gusts up to 20 miles an hour, becoming southeast after midnight. Chance of rain 50%. At 7 p.m. in Galesburg, light rain was falling. The temperature was 57 degrees, the dew point was 45, and the relative humidity was 63%. The wind was southeast at 3 miles an hour. The pressure was 29.85 inches and steady. Elsewhere around the area, at Quincy, it was clear, with a temperature of 64. At Peoria, it was partly cloudy, with a temperature of 59. It was mostly cloudy, with a temperature of 62 at Moline and 60 at Macomb. It was cloudy, with a temperature of 60 at Burlington and 58 at Springfield. And once again at 7 p.m. in Galesburg, with light rain, the temperature was 57. Looking elsewhere around the Midwest at 7 p.m., Chicago was partly cloudy and 58. Indianapolis was mostly cloudy and 53. St. Louis was mostly sunny and 66. Kansas City was partly sunny and 68. Des Moines was partly sunny and 66. Milwaukee was partly cloudy and 44. The time is currently 7:09 p.m. Central Daylight Time. 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Now for the official National Weather Service forecast for Galesburg and surrounding areas of central and northwest Illinois. Rest of tonight, a slight chance of thunderstorms until midnight. Mostly cloudy with scattered showers. Not as cool with lows in the mid-40s. South winds 5 to 10 miles an hour with gusts up to 20 miles an hour, becoming southeast after midnight. Chance of rain 50%. Friday, partly sunny in the morning, then becoming mostly cloudy. A 20% chance of showers. Highs in the upper 60s. South winds 5 to 10 miles an hour. Friday night, partly cloudy. Lows in the upper 40s. Southwest winds 5 to 10 miles an hour. Saturday, mostly sunny. Highs in the upper 70s. West winds 15 to 20 miles an hour with gusts up to 30 miles an hour. Saturday night, mostly cloudy. Lows in the upper 40s. North winds 5 to 10 miles an hour. Sunday through Monday, mostly clear. Highs in the upper 60s. Lows in the lower 40s. Monday night, mostly clear until midnight, then mostly cloudy with a chance of showers after midnight. Lows in the upper 40s. Chance of rain 50%. Tuesday, mostly cloudy in the morning, then becoming partly sunny. A chance of showers. Highs in the lower 70s. Chance of rain 50%. Tuesday night, partly cloudy. Lows in the upper 40s. Wednesday and Wednesday night, mostly clear. Highs in the lower 70s. Lows in the upper 40s. Thursday, mostly sunny. Highs in the upper 70s. Again, the forecast for Galesburg and surrounding areas of central and northwest Illinois for the rest of tonight, a slight chance of thunderstorms until midnight. Mostly cloudy with scattered showers. Not as cool. Lows in the mid-40s. South winds 5 to 10 miles an hour with gusts up to 20 miles an hour, becoming southeast after midnight. Chance of rain 50%. At 7 p.m. in Galesburg, light rain was falling. The temperature was 57 degrees, the dew point was 45, and the relative humidity was 63%. The wind was southeast at 3 miles an hour. The pressure was 29.85 inches and steady. Elsewhere around the area, at Quincy, it was clear, with a temperature of 64. At Peoria, it was partly cloudy, with a temperature of 59. It was mostly cloudy, with a temperature of 62 at Moline and 60 at Macomb. It was cloudy, with a temperature of 60 at Burlington and 58 at Springfield. And once again at 7 p.m. in Galesburg, with light rain, the temperature was 57. Looking elsewhere around the Midwest at 7 p.m., Chicago was partly cloudy and 58. Indianapolis was mostly cloudy and 53. St. Louis was mostly sunny and 66. Kansas City was partly sunny and 68. Des Moines was partly sunny and 66. Milwaukee was partly cloudy and 44. The time is currently 7:13 p.m.

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Now for the official National Weather Service forecast for Galesburg and surrounding areas of central and northwest Illinois. Rest of tonight, a slight chance of thunderstorms until midnight. Mostly cloudy with scattered showers. Not as cool with lows in the mid-40s. South winds 5 to 10 miles an hour with gusts up to 20 miles an hour, becoming southeast after midnight. Chance of rain 50%. Friday, partly sunny in the morning, then becoming mostly cloudy. A 20% chance of showers. Highs in the upper 60s. South winds 5 to 10 miles an hour. Friday night, partly cloudy. Lows in the upper 40s. Southwest winds 5 to 10 miles an hour. Saturday, mostly sunny. Highs in the upper 70s. West winds 15 to 20 miles an hour with gusts up to 30 miles an hour. Saturday night, mostly cloudy. Lows in the upper 40s. North winds 5 to 10 miles an hour. Sunday through Monday, mostly clear. Highs in the upper 60s. Lows in the lower 40s. Monday night, mostly clear until midnight, then mostly cloudy with a chance of showers after midnight. Lows in the upper 40s. Chance of rain 50%. Tuesday, mostly cloudy in the morning, then becoming partly sunny. A chance of showers. Highs in the lower 70s. Chance of rain 50%. Tuesday night, partly cloudy. Lows in the upper 40s. Wednesday and Wednesday night, mostly clear. Highs in the lower 70s. Lows in the upper 40s. Thursday, mostly sunny. Highs in the upper 70s. Again, the forecast for Galesburg and surrounding areas of central and northwest Illinois for the rest of tonight, a slight chance of thunderstorms until midnight. Mostly cloudy with scattered showers. Not as cool. Lows in the mid-40s. South winds 5 to 10 miles an hour with gusts up to 20 miles an hour, becoming southeast after midnight. Chance of rain 50%. 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Programming originates from NOAA's National Weather Service office in Lincoln. KZZ 66 serves the following counties: Henry, Knox, Mercer, and Warren. 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The Peoria, Illinois climate summary for this evening, as of 4 p.m., May 7, 2026. Today's high temperature was 63 degrees. The normal high is 71. The record high is 92 degrees, which was set in 1896. Today's low temperature was 36 degrees. The normal low is 50. The record low is 28 degrees, which was set in 1906. 0.03 inches of precipitation fell today, which brings the monthly total to 0.14 inches. The total precipitation for the year now stands at 12.89 inches. Sunset tonight is at 8:01 p.m. Sunrise tomorrow is at 5:49 a.m. At 7 p.m. in Galesburg, light rain was falling. The temperature was 57 degrees, the dew point was 45, and the relative humidity was 63%. The wind was southeast at 3 miles an hour. The pressure was 29.85 inches and steady. Elsewhere around the area, it was mostly cloudy, with a temperature of 62 at Moline and 60 at Macomb. It was cloudy, with a temperature of 60 at Burlington and 58 at Springfield. It was fair, with a temperature of 59 at Peoria and 64 at Quincy. And once again at 7 p.m. in Galesburg, with light rain, the temperature was 57. Looking elsewhere around the Midwest at 7 p.m., Chicago was fair, and 58. Indianapolis was mostly cloudy, and 53. St. Louis was fair, and 66. Kansas City was partly sunny, and 68. Des Moines was partly sunny, and 66. Milwaukee was fair, and 44. The time is currently 7:18 p.m. Central Daylight Time. 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

partly cloudy. Lows in the upper 40s. North winds 5 to 10 miles an hour. Sunday through Monday, mostly clear. Highs in the upper 60s. Lows in the lower 40s. Monday night, mostly clear until midnight, then mostly cloudy with a chance of showers after midnight. Lows in the upper 40s. Chance of rain 50%. Tuesday, mostly cloudy in the morning, then becoming partly sunny. A chance of showers. Highs in the lower 70s. Chance of rain 50%. Tuesday night, partly cloudy. Lows in the upper 40s. Wednesday and Wednesday night, mostly clear. Highs in the lower 70s. Lows in the upper 40s. Thursday, mostly sunny. Highs in the upper 70s. Again, the forecast for Galesburg and surrounding areas of central and northwest Illinois for the rest of tonight, a slight chance of thunderstorms until midnight. Mostly cloudy with scattered showers. Not as cool. Lows in the mid-40s. South winds 5 to 10 miles an hour with gusts up to 20 miles an hour, becoming southeast after midnight. Chance of rain 50%. At 7 p.m. in Galesburg, light rain was falling. The temperature was 57 degrees, the dew point was 45, and the relative humidity was 63%. The wind was southeast at 3 miles an hour. The pressure was 29.85 inches and steady. Elsewhere around the area, it was mostly cloudy, with a temperature of 62 at Moline and 60 at Macomb. It was cloudy, with a temperature of 60 at Burlington and 58 at Springfield. It was fair, with a temperature of 59 at Peoria and 64 at Quincy. And once again at 7 p.m. in Galesburg, with light rain, the temperature was 57. Looking elsewhere around the Midwest at 7 p.m., Chicago was fair, and 58. Indianapolis was mostly cloudy, and 53. St. Louis was fair, and 66. Kansas City was partly sunny, and 68. Des Moines was partly sunny, and 66. Milwaukee was fair, and 44. The time is currently 7:21 p.m. Central Daylight Time. 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Now for the official National Weather Service forecast for Galesburg and surrounding areas of central and northwest Illinois. Rest of tonight, a slight chance of thunderstorms until midnight. Mostly cloudy with scattered showers. Not as cool with lows in the mid-40s. South winds 5 to 10 miles an hour with gusts up to 20 miles an hour, becoming southeast after midnight. Chance of rain 50%. Friday, partly sunny in the morning, then becoming mostly cloudy. A 20% chance of showers. Highs in the upper 60s. South winds 5 to 10 miles an hour. Friday night, partly cloudy. Lows in the upper 40s. Southwest winds 5 to 10 miles an hour. Saturday, mostly sunny. Highs in the upper 70s. West winds 15 to 20 miles an hour with gusts up to 30 miles an hour. Saturday night, mostly cloudy. Lows in the upper 40s. North winds 5 to 10 miles an hour. Sunday through Monday, mostly clear. Highs in the upper 60s. Lows in the lower 40s. Monday night, mostly clear until midnight, then mostly cloudy with a chance of showers after midnight. Lows in the upper 40s. Chance of rain 50%. Tuesday, mostly cloudy in the morning, then becoming partly sunny. A chance of showers. Highs in the lower 70s. Chance of rain 50%. Tuesday night, partly cloudy. Lows in the upper 40s. Wednesday and Wednesday night, mostly clear. Highs in the lower 70s. Lows in the upper 40s. Thursday, mostly sunny. Highs in the upper 70s. Again, the forecast for Galesburg and surrounding areas of central and northwest Illinois for the rest of tonight, a slight chance of thunderstorms until midnight. Mostly cloudy with scattered showers. Not as cool. Lows in the mid-40s. South winds 5 to 10 miles an hour with gusts up to 20 miles an hour, becoming southeast after midnight. Chance of rain 50%. At 7 p.m. in Galesburg, light rain was falling.
The temperature was 57 degrees.

The dew point was 45, and the relative humidity was 63%. The wind was southeast at 3 miles an hour. The pressure was 29.85 inches and steady. Elsewhere around the area, it was mostly cloudy, with a temperature of 62 at Moline and 60 at Macomb. It was cloudy, with a temperature of 60 at Burlington and 58 at Springfield. It was fair, with a temperature of 59 at Peoria and 64 at Quincy. And once again at 7 p.m. in Galesburg, with light rain, the temperature was 57. At 7 p.m. in Galesburg, skies were cloudy. The temperature was 57 degrees, the dew point was 45, and the relative humidity was 63%. The wind was calm. The pressure was 29.85 inches and steady. Elsewhere around the area, at Quincy, it was clear, with a temperature of 64. It was partly cloudy, with a temperature of 59 at Peoria and 57 at Macomb. At Moline, it was mostly cloudy, with a temperature of 62. It was cloudy, with a temperature of 60 at Burlington and 58 at Springfield. And once again at 7 p.m. in Galesburg, under cloudy skies, the temperature was 57. Looking elsewhere around the Midwest at 7 p.m., Chicago was partly cloudy and 58. Indianapolis was mostly cloudy and 53. St. Louis was mostly sunny and 66. Kansas City was partly sunny and 68. Des Moines was partly sunny and 66. Milwaukee was partly cloudy and 44. The time is currently 7:26 p.m. Central Daylight Time. 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Now for the official National Weather Service forecast for Galesburg and surrounding areas of central and northwest Illinois. Rest of tonight, a slight chance of thunderstorms until midnight. Mostly cloudy with scattered showers. Not as cool with lows in the mid-40s. South winds 5 to 10 miles an hour with gusts up to 20 miles an hour, becoming southeast after midnight. Chance of rain 50%. Friday, partly sunny in the morning, then becoming mostly cloudy. A 20% chance of showers. Highs in the upper 60s. South winds 5 to 10 miles an hour. Friday night, partly cloudy. Lows in the upper 40s. Southwest winds 5 to 10 miles an hour. Saturday, mostly sunny. Highs in the upper 70s. West winds 15 to 20 miles an hour with gusts up to 30 miles an hour. Saturday night, mostly cloudy. Lows in the upper 40s. North winds 5 to 10 miles an hour. Sunday through Monday, mostly clear. Highs in the upper 60s. Lows in the lower 40s. Monday night, mostly clear until midnight, then mostly cloudy with a chance of showers after midnight. Lows in the upper 40s. Chance of rain 50%. Tuesday, mostly cloudy in the morning, then becoming partly sunny. A chance of showers. Highs in the lower 70s. Chance of rain 50%. Tuesday night, partly cloudy. Lows in the upper 40s. Wednesday and Wednesday night, mostly clear. Highs in the lower 70s. Lows in the upper 40s. Thursday, mostly sunny. Highs in the upper 70s. Again, the forecast for Galesburg and surrounding areas of central and northwest Illinois for the rest of tonight, a slight chance of thunderstorms until midnight. Mostly cloudy with scattered showers. Not as cool. Lows in the mid-40s. South winds 5 to 10 miles an hour with gusts up to 20 miles an hour, becoming southeast after midnight. Chance of rain 50%. At 7 p.m. in Galesburg, skies were cloudy. The temperature was 57 degrees, the dew point was 45, and the relative humidity was 63%. The wind was calm. The pressure was 29.85 inches and steady. Elsewhere around the area, at Quincy, it was clear, with a temperature of 64. It was partly cloudy, with a temperature of 59 at Peoria and 57 at Macomb. At Moline, it was mostly cloudy, with a temperature of 62. It was cloudy, with a temperature of 60 at Burlington and 58 at Springfield. And once again at 7 p.m. in Galesburg, under cloudy skies, the temperature was 57.

Looking elsewhere around the Midwest at 7 p.m., Chicago was partly cloudy and 58. Indianapolis was mostly cloudy and 53. St. Louis was mostly sunny and 66. Kansas City was partly sunny and 68. Des Moines was partly sunny and 66. Milwaukee was partly cloudy and 44. The time is currently 7:29 p.m. Central Daylight Time. 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Now for the official National Weather Service forecast for Galesburg and surrounding areas of central and northwest Illinois. Rest of tonight, a slight chance of thunderstorms until midnight. Mostly cloudy with scattered showers. Not as cool with lows in the mid-40s. South winds 5 to 10 miles an hour with gusts up to 20 miles an hour, becoming southeast after midnight. Chance of rain 50%. Friday, partly sunny in the morning, then becoming mostly cloudy. A 20% chance of showers. Highs in the upper 60s. South winds 5 to 10 miles an hour. Friday night, partly cloudy. Lows in the upper 40s. Southwest winds 5 to 10 miles an hour. Saturday, mostly sunny. Highs in the upper 70s. West winds 15 to 20 miles an hour with gusts up to 30 miles an hour. Saturday night, mostly cloudy. Lows in the upper 40s. North winds 5 to 10 miles an hour. Sunday through Monday, mostly clear. Highs in the upper 60s. Lows in the lower 40s. Monday night, mostly clear until midnight, then mostly cloudy with a chance of showers after midnight. Lows in the upper 40s. Chance of rain 50%. Tuesday, mostly cloudy in the morning, then becoming partly sunny. A chance of showers. Highs in the lower 70s. Chance of rain 50%. Tuesday night, partly cloudy. Lows in the upper 40s. Wednesday and Wednesday night, mostly clear. Highs in the lower 70s. Lows in the upper 40s. Thursday, mostly sunny. Highs in the upper 70s. Again, the forecast for Galesburg and surrounding areas of central and northwest Illinois for the rest of tonight, a slight chance of thunderstorms until midnight. Mostly cloudy with scattered showers. Not as cool. Lows in the mid-40s. South winds 5 to 10 miles an hour with gusts up to 20 miles an hour, becoming southeast after midnight. Chance of rain 50%. The Peoria, Illinois climate summary for this evening, as of 4 p.m., May 7, 2026. Today's high temperature was 63 degrees. The normal high is 71. The record high is 92 degrees, which was set in 1896. Today's low temperature was 36 degrees. The normal low is 50. The record low is 28 degrees, which was set in 1906. 0.03 inches of precipitation fell today, which brings the monthly total to 0.14 inches. The total precipitation for the year now stands at 12.89 inches. Sunset tonight is at 8:01 p.m. Sunrise tomorrow is at 5:49 a.m. At 7 p.m. in Galesburg, skies were cloudy. The temperature was 57 degrees, the dew point was 45, and the relative humidity was 63%. In Galesburg, skies were cloudy. The temperature was 57 degrees, the dew point was 45, and the relative humidity was 63%. The wind was calm. The pressure was 29.85 inches and steady. Elsewhere around the area, at Quincy, it was clear, with a temperature of 64. It was partly cloudy, with a temperature of 59 at Peoria, and 57 at Macomb. At Moline, it was mostly cloudy, with a temperature of 62. It was cloudy, with a temperature of 60 at Burlington, and 58 at Springfield. And once again at 7 p.m. in Galesburg, under cloudy skies, the temperature was 57. Looking elsewhere around the Midwest at 7 p.m., Chicago was partly cloudy, and 58. Indianapolis was mostly cloudy, and 53. St. Louis was mostly sunny, and 66. Kansas City was partly sunny, and 68. Des Moines was partly sunny, and 66. Milwaukee was partly cloudy, and 44. The time is currently 7.

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Now for the official National Weather Service forecast for Galesburg and surrounding areas of central and northwest Illinois. Rest of tonight, a slight chance of thunderstorms until midnight. Mostly cloudy with scattered showers. Not as cool with lows in the mid-40s. South winds 5 to 10 miles an hour with gusts up to 20 miles an hour, becoming southeast after midnight. Chance of rain 50%. Friday, partly sunny in the morning, then becoming mostly cloudy. A 20% chance of showers. Highs in the upper 60s. South winds 5 to 10 miles an hour. Friday night, partly cloudy. Lows in the upper 40s. Southwest winds 5 to 10 miles an hour. Saturday, mostly sunny. Highs in the upper 70s. West winds 15 to 20 miles an hour with gusts up to 30 miles an hour. Saturday night, mostly cloudy. Lows in the upper 40s. North winds 5 to 10 miles an hour. Sunday through Monday, mostly clear. Highs in the upper 60s. Lows in the lower 40s. Monday night, mostly clear until midnight, then mostly cloudy with a chance of showers after midnight. Lows in the upper 40s. Chance of rain 50%. Tuesday, mostly cloudy in the morning, then becoming partly sunny. A chance of showers. Highs in the lower 70s. Chance of rain 50%. Tuesday night, partly cloudy. Lows in the upper 40s. Wednesday and Wednesday night, mostly clear. Highs in the lower 70s. Lows in the upper 40s. Thursday, mostly sunny. Highs in the upper 70s. Again, the forecast for Galesburg and surrounding areas of central and northwest Illinois for the rest of tonight, a slight chance of thunderstorms until midnight. Mostly cloudy with scattered showers. Not as cool. Lows in the mid-40s. South winds 5 to 10 miles an hour with gusts up to 20 miles an hour, becoming southeast after midnight. Chance of rain 50%. At 7 p.m. in Galesburg, skies were cloudy. The temperature was 57 degrees, the dew point was 45, and the relative humidity was 63%. The wind was calm. The pressure was 29.85 inches and steady. Elsewhere around the area, at Quincy, it was clear, with a temperature of 64. It was partly cloudy, with a temperature of 59 at Peoria, and 57 at Macomb. At Moline, it was mostly cloudy, with a temperature of 62. It was cloudy, with a temperature of 60 at Burlington, and 58 at Springfield. And once again at 7 p.m. in Galesburg, under cloudy skies, the temperature was 57. Looking elsewhere around the Midwest at 7 p.m., Chicago was partly cloudy, and 58. Indianapolis was mostly cloudy, and 53. St. Louis was mostly sunny, and 66. Kansas City was partly sunny, and 68. Des Moines was partly sunny, and 66. Milwaukee was partly cloudy, and 44. The time is currently 7:37 p.m. Central Daylight Time. 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Now for the official National Weather Service forecast for Galesburg and surrounding areas of central and northwest Illinois. Rest of tonight, a slight chance of thunderstorms until midnight. Mostly cloudy with scattered showers. Not as cool with lows in the mid-40s. South winds 5 to 10 miles an hour with gusts up to 20 miles an hour, becoming southeast after midnight. Chance of rain 50%. Friday, partly sunny in the morning, then becoming mostly cloudy. A 20% chance of showers. Highs in the upper 60s. South winds 5 to 10 miles an hour. Friday night, partly cloudy. Lows in the upper 40s. Southwest winds 5 to 10 miles an hour. Saturday, mostly sunny. Highs in the upper 70s. West winds 15 to 20 miles an hour with gusts up to 30 miles an hour. Saturday night, mostly cloudy. Lows in the upper 40s. North winds 5 to 10 miles an hour. Sunday through Monday, mostly clear. Highs in the upper 60s. Lows in the
lower 40s. Monday night, mostly clear until midnight, then mostly cloudy with a chance of showers after midnight. Lows in the upper 40s. Chance of rain 50%. Tuesday, mostly cloudy in the morning, then becoming partly sunny. A chance of showers. Highs in the lower 70s. Chance of rain 50%. Tuesday night, partly cloudy. Lows in the upper 40s. Wednesday and Wednesday night, mostly clear. Highs in the lower 70s. Lows in the upper 40s. Thursday, mostly sunny. Highs in the upper 70s. Again, the forecast for Galesburg and surrounding areas of central and northwest Illinois for the rest of tonight, a slight chance of thunderstorms until midnight. Mostly cloudy with scattered showers. Not as cool. Lows in the mid-40s. South winds 5 to 10 miles an hour with gusts up to 20 miles an hour, becoming southeast after midnight. Chance of rain 50%. Now for the official National Weather Service forecast for Galesburg and surrounding areas of central and northwest Illinois. Rest of tonight, a slight chance of thunderstorms until midnight. Mostly cloudy with scattered showers. Not as cool with lows in the mid-40s. Southeast winds 5 to 10 miles an hour. Chance of rain 50%. Friday, partly sunny in the morning, then becoming mostly cloudy. A 20% chance of showers. Highs in the upper 60s. South winds 5 to 10 miles an hour. Friday night, partly cloudy. Lows in the upper 40s. Southwest winds 5 to 10 miles an hour. Saturday, mostly sunny. Highs in the upper 70s. West winds 15 to 20 miles an hour with gusts up to 30 miles an hour. Saturday night, mostly cloudy. Lows in the upper 40s. North winds 5 to 10 miles an hour. Sunday through Monday, mostly clear. Highs in the upper 60s. Lows in the lower 40s. Monday night, mostly clear until midnight, then mostly cloudy with a chance of showers after midnight. Lows in the upper 40s. Chance of rain 50%. Tuesday, mostly cloudy in the morning, then becoming partly sunny. A chance of showers. Highs in the lower 70s. Chance of rain 50%. Tuesday night, partly cloudy. Lows in the upper 40s. Wednesday and Wednesday night, mostly clear. Highs in the lower 70s. Lows in the upper 40s. Thursday, mostly sunny. Highs in the upper 70s. Again, the forecast for Galesburg and surrounding areas of central and northwest Illinois for the rest of tonight, a slight chance of thunderstorms until midnight. Mostly cloudy with scattered showers. Not as cool. Lows in the mid-40s. Southeast winds 5 to 10 miles an hour. Chance of rain 50%. At 7 p.m. in Galesburg, skies were cloudy. The temperature was 57 degrees, the dew point was 45, and the relative humidity was 63%. The wind was calm. The pressure was 29.85 inches and steady. Elsewhere around the area, at Quincy, it was clear, with a temperature of 64. It was partly cloudy, with a temperature of 59 at Peoria, and 57 at Macomb. At Moline, it was mostly cloudy, with a temperature of 62. It was cloudy, with a temperature of 60 at Burlington, and 58 at Springfield. And once again at 7 p.m. in Galesburg, under cloudy skies, the temperature was 57. Looking elsewhere around the Midwest at 7 p.m., Chicago was partly cloudy, and 58. Indianapolis was mostly cloudy, and 53. St. Louis was mostly sunny, and 66. Kansas City was partly sunny, and 68. Des Moines was partly sunny, and 66. Milwaukee was partly cloudy, and 44. The time is currently 7:43 p.m. Central Daylight Time. 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Now for the official National Weather Service forecast for Galesburg and surrounding areas of central and northwest Illinois. Rest of tonight, a slight chance of thunderstorms until midnight. Mostly cloudy with scattered showers. Not as cool with lows in the mid-40s. Southeast winds 5 to 10 miles an hour. Chance of rain 50%.

Friday, partly sunny in the morning, then becoming mostly cloudy. A 20% chance of showers. Highs in the upper 60s. South winds 5 to 10 miles an hour. Friday night, partly cloudy. Lows in the upper 40s. Southwest winds 5 to 10 miles an hour. Saturday, mostly sunny. Highs in the upper 70s. West winds 15 to 20 miles an hour with gusts up to 30 miles an hour. Saturday night, mostly cloudy. Lows in the upper 40s. North winds 5 to 10 miles an hour. Sunday through Monday, mostly clear. Highs in the upper 60s. Lows in the lower 40s. Monday night, mostly clear until midnight, then mostly cloudy with a chance of showers after midnight. Lows in the upper 40s. Chance of rain 50%. Tuesday, mostly cloudy in the morning, then becoming partly sunny. A chance of showers. Highs in the lower 70s. Chance of rain 50%. Tuesday night, partly cloudy. Lows in the upper 40s. Wednesday and Wednesday night, mostly clear. Highs in the lower 70s. Lows in the upper 40s. Thursday, mostly sunny. Highs in the upper 70s. Again, the forecast for Galesburg and surrounding areas of central and northwest Illinois for the rest of tonight, a slight chance of thunderstorms until midnight. Mostly cloudy with scattered showers. Not as cool. Lows in the mid-40s. Southeast winds 5 to 10 miles an hour. Chance of rain 50%. The Peoria, Illinois climate summary for this evening, as of 4 p.m., May 7, 2026. Today's high temperature was 63 degrees. The normal high is 71. The record high is 92 degrees, which was set in 1896. Today's low temperature was 36 degrees. The normal low is 50. The record low is 28 degrees, which was set in 1906. 0.03 inches of precipitation fell today, which brings the monthly total to 0.14 inches. The total precipitation for the year now stands at 12.89 inches. Sunset tonight is at 8:01 p.m. Sunrise tomorrow is at 5:49 a.m. At 7 p.m. in Galesburg, skies were cloudy. The temperature was 57 degrees, the dew point was 45, and the relative humidity was 63%. The wind was calm. The pressure was 29.85 inches and steady. Elsewhere around the area, at Quincy, it was clear, with a temperature of 64. It was partly cloudy, with a temperature of 59 at Peoria, and 57 at Macomb. At Moline, it was mostly cloudy, with a temperature of 62. It was cloudy, with a temperature of 60 at Burlington, and 58 at Springfield. And once again at 7 p.m. in Galesburg, under cloudy skies, the temperature was 57. Looking elsewhere around the Midwest at 7 p.m., Chicago was partly cloudy, and 58. Indianapolis was mostly cloudy, and 53. St. Louis was mostly sunny, and 66. Kansas City was partly sunny, and 68. Des Moines was partly sunny, and 66. Milwaukee was partly cloudy, and 44. The time is currently 7:47 p.m. Central Daylight Time. 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Now for the official National Weather Service forecast for Galesburg and surrounding areas of central and northwest Illinois. Rest of tonight, a slight chance of thunderstorms until midnight. Mostly cloudy with scattered showers. Not as cool with lows in the mid-40s. Southeast winds 5 to 10 miles an hour. Chance of rain 50%. Friday, partly sunny in the morning, then becoming mostly cloudy. A 20% chance of showers. Highs in the upper 60s. South winds 5 to 10 miles an hour. Friday night, partly cloudy. Lows in the upper 40s. Southwest winds 5 to 10 miles an hour. Saturday, mostly sunny. Highs in the upper 70s. West winds 15 to 20 miles an hour with gusts up to 30 miles an hour. Saturday night, mostly cloudy. Lows in the upper 40s. North winds 5 to 10 miles an hour. Sunday through Monday, mostly clear. Highs in the upper 60s.
lows in the lower 40s. Monday night, mostly clear until midnight, then mostly cloudy with a chance of showers after midnight. Lows in the upper 40s. Chance of rain 50%. Tuesday, mostly cloudy in the morning, then becoming partly sunny. A chance of showers. Highs in the lower 70s. Chance of rain 50%. Tuesday night, partly cloudy. Lows in the upper 40s. Wednesday and Wednesday night, mostly clear. Highs in the lower 70s. Lows in the upper 40s. Thursday, mostly sunny. Highs in the upper 70s. Again, the forecast for Galesburg and surrounding areas of central and northwest Illinois for the rest of tonight, a slight chance of thunderstorms until midnight. Mostly cloudy with scattered showers. Not as cool. Lows in the mid-40s. Southeast winds 5 to 10 miles an hour. Chance of rain 50%. At 7 p.m. in Galesburg, skies were cloudy. The temperature was 57 degrees, the dew point was 45, and the relative humidity was 63%. The wind was calm. The pressure was 29.85 inches and steady. Elsewhere around the area, at Quincy, it was clear, with a temperature of 64. It was partly cloudy, with a temperature of 59 at Peoria, and 57 at Macomb. At Moline, it was mostly cloudy, with a temperature of 62. It was cloudy, with a temperature of 60 at Burlington, and 58 at Springfield. And once again at 7 p.m. in Galesburg, under cloudy skies, the temperature was 57. Looking elsewhere around the Midwest at 7 p.m., Chicago was partly cloudy, and 58. Indianapolis was mostly cloudy, and 53. St. Louis was mostly sunny, and 66. Kansas City was partly sunny, and 68. Des Moines was partly sunny, and 66. Milwaukee was partly cloudy, and 44. The time is currently 7:51 p.m. Central Daylight Time. 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Now for the official National Weather Service forecast for Galesburg and surrounding areas of central and northwest Illinois. Rest of tonight, a slight chance of thunderstorms until midnight. Mostly cloudy with scattered showers. Not as cool with lows in the mid-40s. Southeast winds 5 to 10 miles an hour. Chance of rain 50%. Friday, partly sunny in the morning, then becoming mostly cloudy. A 20% chance of showers. Highs in the upper 60s. South winds 5 to 10 miles an hour. Friday night, partly cloudy. Lows in the upper 40s. Southwest winds 5 to 10 miles an hour. Saturday, mostly sunny. Highs in the upper 70s. West winds 15 to 20 miles an hour with gusts up to 30 miles an hour. Saturday night, mostly cloudy. Lows in the upper 40s. North winds 5 to 10 miles an hour. Sunday through Monday, mostly clear. Highs in the upper 60s. Lows in the lower 40s. Monday night, mostly clear until midnight, then mostly cloudy with a chance of showers after midnight. Lows in the upper 40s. Chance of rain 50%. Tuesday, mostly cloudy in the morning, then becoming partly sunny. A chance of showers. Highs in the lower 70s. Chance of rain 50%. Tuesday night, partly cloudy. Lows in the upper 40s. Wednesday and Wednesday night, mostly clear. Highs in the lower 70s. Lows in the upper 40s. Thursday, mostly sunny. Highs in the upper 70s. Again, the forecast for Galesburg and surrounding areas of central and northwest Illinois for the rest of tonight, a slight chance of thunderstorms until midnight. Mostly cloudy with scattered showers. Not as cool. Lows in the mid-40s. Southeast winds 5 to 10 miles an hour. Chance of rain 50%. At 7 p.m. in Galesburg, skies were cloudy. The temperature was 57 degrees, the dew point was 45, and the relative humidity was 63%. The wind was calm. The pressure was 29.85 inches and steady. Elsewhere around the area, at Quincy, it was clear, with a temperature of 64. It was partly cloudy, with a temperature of 59 at Peoria.

57 Edmicombe. At Moline, it was mostly cloudy, with a temperature of 62. It was cloudy, with a temperature of 60 at Burlington and 58 at Springfield. And once again at 7 p.m. in Galesburg, under cloudy skies, the temperature was 57. Looking elsewhere around the Midwest at 7 p.m., Chicago was partly cloudy and 58. Indianapolis was mostly cloudy and 53. St. Louis was mostly sunny and 66. Kansas City was partly sunny and 68. Des Moines was partly sunny and 66. Milwaukee was partly cloudy and 44. The time is currently 7:54 p.m. Central Daylight Time. 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Now for the official National Weather Service forecast for Galesburg and surrounding areas of central and northwest Illinois. Rest of tonight, a slight chance of thunderstorms until midnight. Mostly cloudy with scattered showers. Not as cool with lows in the mid-40s. Southeast winds 5 to 10 miles an hour. Chance of rain 50%. Friday, partly sunny in the morning, then becoming mostly cloudy. A 20% chance of showers. Highs in the upper 60s. South winds 5 to 10 miles an hour. Friday night, partly cloudy. Lows in the upper 40s. Southwest winds 5 to 10 miles an hour. Saturday, mostly sunny. Highs in the upper 70s. West winds 15 to 20 miles an hour with gusts up to 30 miles an hour. Saturday night, mostly cloudy. Lows in the upper 40s. North winds 5 to 10 miles an hour. Sunday through Monday, mostly clear. Highs in the upper 60s. Lows in the lower 40s. Monday night, mostly clear until midnight, then mostly cloudy with a chance of showers after midnight. Lows in the upper 40s. Chance of rain 50%. Tuesday, mostly cloudy in the morning, then becoming partly sunny. A chance of showers. Highs in the lower 70s. Chance of rain 50%. Tuesday night, partly cloudy. Lows in the upper 40s. Wednesday and Wednesday night, mostly clear. Highs in the lower 70s. Lows in the upper 40s. Thursday, mostly sunny. Highs in the upper 70s. Again, the forecast for Galesburg and surrounding areas of central and northwest Illinois for the rest of tonight, a slight chance of thunderstorms until midnight. Mostly cloudy with scattered showers. Not as cool. Lows in the mid-40s. Southeast winds 5 to 10 miles an hour. Chance of rain 50%. At 7 p.m. in Galesburg, skies were cloudy. The temperature was 57 degrees, the dew point was 45, and the relative humidity was 63%. The wind was calm. The pressure was 29.85 inches and steady. Elsewhere around the area, at Quincy, it was clear, with a temperature of 64. It was partly cloudy, with a temperature of 59 at Peoria and 57 at Macomb. At Moline, it was mostly cloudy, with a temperature of 62. It was cloudy, with a temperature of 60 at Burlington and 58 at Springfield. And once again at 7 p.m. in Galesburg, under cloudy skies, the temperature was 57. Looking elsewhere around the Midwest at 7 p.m., Chicago was partly cloudy and 58. Indianapolis was mostly cloudy and 53. St. Louis was mostly sunny and 66. Kansas City was partly sunny and 68. Des Moines was partly sunny and 66. Milwaukee was partly cloudy and 44. The time is currently 7:58 p.m. Central Daylight Time. 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Now for the official National Weather Service forecast for Galesburg and surrounding areas of central and northwest Illinois. Rest of tonight, a slight chance of thunderstorms until midnight. Mostly cloudy with scattered showers. Not as cool with lows in the mid-40s. Southeast winds 5 to 10 miles an hour. Chance of rain 50%. Friday, partly sunny in the morning, then becoming mostly cloudy. A 20% chance of showers. Highs in the upper 60s.

Winds 5 to 10 miles an hour. Friday night, partly cloudy. Lows in the upper 40s. Southwest winds 5 to 10 miles an hour. Saturday, mostly sunny. Highs in the upper 70s. West winds 15 to 20 miles an hour with gusts up to 30 miles an hour. Saturday night, mostly cloudy. Lows in the upper 40s. North winds 5 to 10 miles an hour. Sunday through Monday, mostly clear. Highs in the upper 60s. Lows in the lower 40s. Monday night, mostly clear until midnight, then mostly cloudy with a chance of showers after midnight. Lows in the upper 40s. Chance of rain 50%. Tuesday, mostly cloudy in the morning, then becoming partly sunny. A chance of showers. Highs in the lower 70s. Chance of rain 50%. Tuesday night, partly cloudy. Lows in the upper 40s. Wednesday and Wednesday night, mostly clear. Highs in the lower 70s. Lows in the upper 40s. Thursday, mostly sunny. Highs in the upper 70s. Again, the forecast for Galesburg and surrounding areas of central and northwest Illinois for the rest of tonight, a slight chance of thunderstorms until midnight. Mostly cloudy with scattered showers. Not as cool. Lows in the mid-40s. Southeast winds 5 to 10 miles an hour. Chance of rain 50%. The time is currently 8 p.m. Central Daylight Time. 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Now for the official National Weather Service forecast for Galesburg and surrounding areas of central and northwest Illinois. Rest of tonight, a slight chance of thunderstorms until midnight. Mostly cloudy with scattered showers. Not as cool with lows in the mid-40s. Southeast winds 5 to 10 miles an hour. Chance of rain 50%. Friday, partly sunny in the morning, then becoming mostly cloudy. A 20% chance of showers. Highs in the upper 60s. South winds 5 to 10 miles an hour. Friday night, partly cloudy. Lows in the upper 40s. Southwest winds 5 to 10 miles an hour. Saturday, mostly sunny. Highs in the upper 70s. West winds 15 to 20 miles an hour with gusts up to 30 miles an hour. Saturday night, mostly cloudy. Lows in the upper 40s. North winds 5 to 10 miles an hour. Sunday through Monday, mostly clear. Highs in the upper 60s. Lows in the lower 40s. Monday night, mostly clear until midnight, then mostly cloudy with a chance of showers after midnight. Lows in the upper 40s. Chance of rain 50%. Tuesday, mostly cloudy in the morning, then becoming partly sunny. A chance of showers. Highs in the lower 70s. Chance of rain 50%. Tuesday night, partly cloudy. Lows in the upper 40s. Wednesday and Wednesday night, mostly clear. Highs in the lower 70s. Lows in the upper 40s. Thursday, mostly sunny. Highs in the upper 70s. Again, the forecast for Galesburg and surrounding areas of central and northwest Illinois for the rest of tonight, a slight chance of thunderstorms until midnight. Mostly cloudy with scattered showers. Not as cool. Lows in the mid-40s. Southeast winds 5 to 10 miles an hour. Chance of rain 50%. The time is currently 8:03 p.m. Central Daylight Time. 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Now for the official National Weather Service forecast for Galesburg and surrounding areas of central and northwest Illinois. Rest of tonight, a slight chance of thunderstorms until midnight. Mostly cloudy with scattered showers. Not as cool with lows in the mid-40s. Southeast winds 5 to 10 miles an hour. Chance of rain 50%. Friday, partly sunny in the morning, then becoming mostly cloudy. A 20% chance of showers. Highs in the upper 60s. South winds 5 to 10 miles an hour. Friday night, partly cloudy. Lows in the upper 40s. Southwest winds 5 to 10 miles an hour. Saturday, mostly sunny. Highs in the upper 70s.
west winds 15 to 20 miles an hour with gusts up to 30 miles an hour. Saturday night, mostly cloudy. Lows in the upper 40s. North winds 5 to 10 miles an hour. Sunday through Monday, mostly clear. Highs in the upper 60s. Lows in the lower 40s. Monday night, mostly clear until midnight, then mostly cloudy with a chance of showers after midnight. Lows in the upper 40s. Chance of rain 50%. Tuesday, mostly cloudy in the morning, then becoming partly sunny. A chance of showers. Highs in the lower 70s. Chance of rain 50%. Tuesday night, partly cloudy. Lows in the upper 40s. Wednesday and Wednesday night, mostly clear. Highs in the lower 70s. Lows in the upper 40s. Thursday, mostly sunny. Highs in the upper 70s. Again, the forecast for Galesburg and surrounding areas of central and northwest Illinois for the rest of tonight, a slight chance of thunderstorms until midnight. Mostly cloudy with scattered showers. Not as cool. Lows in the mid-40s. Southeast winds 5 to 10 miles an hour. Chance of rain 50%. The time is currently 8:05 p.m. Central Daylight Time. 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Now for the official National Weather Service forecast for Galesburg and surrounding areas of central and northwest Illinois. Rest of tonight, a slight chance of thunderstorms until midnight. Mostly cloudy with scattered showers. Not as cool with lows in the mid-40s. Southeast winds 5 to 10 miles an hour. Chance of rain 50%. Friday, partly sunny in the morning, then becoming mostly cloudy. A 20% chance of showers. Highs in the upper 60s. South winds 5 to 10 miles an hour. Friday night, partly cloudy. Lows in the upper 40s. Southwest winds 5 to 10 miles an hour. Saturday, mostly sunny. Highs in the upper 70s. West winds 15 to 20 miles an hour with gusts up to 30 miles an hour. Saturday night, mostly cloudy. Lows in the upper 40s. North winds 5 to 10 miles an hour. Sunday through Monday, mostly clear. Highs in the upper 60s. Lows in the lower 40s. Monday night, mostly clear until midnight, then mostly cloudy with a chance of showers after midnight. Lows in the upper 40s. Chance of rain 50%. Tuesday, mostly cloudy in the morning, then becoming partly sunny. A chance of showers. Highs in the lower 70s. Chance of rain 50%. Tuesday night, partly cloudy. Lows in the upper 40s. Wednesday and Wednesday night, mostly clear. Highs in the lower 70s. Lows in the upper 40s. Thursday, mostly sunny. Highs in the upper 70s. Again, the forecast for Galesburg and surrounding areas of central and northwest Illinois for the rest of tonight, a slight chance of thunderstorms until midnight. Mostly cloudy with scattered showers. Not as cool. Lows in the mid-40s. Southeast winds 5 to 10 miles an hour. Chance of rain 50%. At 8 p.m. in Galesburg, skies were cloudy. The temperature was 55 degrees, the dew point was 47, and the relative humidity was 74%. The wind was southeast at 3 miles an hour. The pressure was 29.86 inches and rising. Elsewhere around the area, at Burlington, rain was falling, with a temperature of 56. At Quincy, it was clear, with a temperature of 61. At Peoria, it was partly cloudy, with a temperature of 55. It was mostly cloudy, with a temperature of 55 at Moline, and 55 at Macomb. At Springfield, it was cloudy, with a temperature of 57. And once again at 8 p.m. in Galesburg, under cloudy skies, the temperature was 55. Looking elsewhere around the Midwest at 8 p.m., Chicago was partly cloudy, and 57. Indianapolis was mostly cloudy, and 53. St. Louis was partly cloudy, and 63. Kansas City was mostly cloudy, and 63. Des Moines was mostly cloudy, and 63. Milwaukee was partly cloudy, and 41.
The time is currently 8:09 p.m. Central Daylight Time. 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

Weather radio, all hazards. Station KZZ 66 in Galesburg. Now for the official National Weather Service forecast for Galesburg and surrounding areas of central and northwest Illinois. Rest of tonight, a slight chance of thunderstorms until midnight. Mostly cloudy with scattered showers. Not as cool with lows in the mid-40s. Southeast winds 5 to 10 miles an hour. Chance of rain 50%. Friday, partly sunny in the morning, then becoming mostly cloudy. A 20% chance of showers. Highs in the upper 60s. South winds 5 to 10 miles an hour. Friday night, partly cloudy. Lows in the upper 40s. Southwest winds 5 to 10 miles an hour. Saturday, mostly sunny. Highs in the upper 70s. West winds 15 to 20 miles an hour with gusts up to 30 miles an hour. Saturday night, mostly cloudy. Lows in the upper 40s. North winds 5 to 10 miles an hour. Sunday through Monday, mostly clear. Highs in the upper 60s. Lows in the lower 40s. Monday night, mostly clear until midnight, then mostly cloudy with a chance of showers after midnight. Lows in the upper 40s. Chance of rain 50%. Tuesday, mostly cloudy in the morning, then becoming partly sunny. A chance of showers. Highs in the lower 70s. Chance of rain 50%. Tuesday night, partly cloudy. Lows in the upper 40s. Wednesday and Wednesday night, mostly clear. Highs in the lower 70s. Lows in the upper 40s. Thursday, mostly sunny. Highs in the upper 70s. Again, the forecast for Galesburg and surrounding areas of central and northwest Illinois for the rest of tonight, a slight chance of thunderstorms until midnight. Mostly cloudy with scattered showers. Not as cool. Lows in the mid-40s. Southeast winds 5 to 10 miles an hour. Chance of rain 50%. At 8 p.m. in Galesburg, skies were cloudy. The temperature was 55 degrees, the dew point was 47, and the relative humidity was 74%. The wind was southeast at 3 miles an hour. The pressure was 29.86 inches and rising. Elsewhere around the area, at Burlington, rain was falling, with a temperature of 56. At Quincy, it was clear, with a temperature of 61. At Peoria, it was partly cloudy, with a temperature of 55. It was mostly cloudy, with a temperature of 55 at Moline and 55 at Macomb. At Springfield, it was cloudy, with a temperature of 57. And once again at 8 p.m. in Galesburg, under cloudy skies, the temperature was 55. Looking elsewhere around the Midwest at 8 p.m., Chicago was partly cloudy and 57. Indianapolis was mostly cloudy and 53. St. Louis was partly cloudy and 63. Kansas City was mostly cloudy and 63. Des Moines was mostly cloudy and 63. Milwaukee was partly cloudy and 41. The time is currently 8:12 p.m. Central Daylight Time. 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Now for the official National Weather Service forecast for Galesburg and surrounding areas of central and northwest Illinois. Rest of tonight, a slight chance of thunderstorms until midnight. Mostly cloudy with scattered showers. Not as cool with lows in the mid-40s. Southeast winds 5 to 10 miles an hour. Chance of rain 50%. Friday, partly sunny in the morning, then becoming mostly cloudy. A 20% chance of showers. Highs in the upper 60s. South winds 5 to 10 miles an hour. Friday night, partly cloudy. Lows in the upper 40s. Southwest winds 5 to 10 miles an hour. Saturday, mostly sunny. Highs in the upper 70s. West winds 15 to 20 miles an hour with gusts up to 30 miles an hour. Saturday night, mostly cloudy. Lows in the upper 40s. North winds 5 to 10 miles an hour. Sunday through Monday, mostly clear. Highs in the upper 60s. Lows in the lower 40s. Monday night, mostly clear until midnight, then mostly cloudy with a chance of showers after midnight. Lows in the upper 40s. Chance of rain 50%.
Tuesday,

mostly cloudy in the morning, then becoming partly sunny. A chance of showers. Highs in the lower 70s. Chance of rain 50%. Tuesday night, partly cloudy. Lows in the upper 40s. Wednesday and Wednesday night, mostly clear. Highs in the lower 70s. Lows in the upper 40s. Thursday, mostly sunny. Highs in the upper 70s. Again, the forecast for Galesburg and surrounding areas of central and northwest Illinois for the rest of tonight, a slight chance of thunderstorms until midnight. Mostly cloudy with scattered showers. Not as cool. Lows in the mid-40s. Southeast winds 5 to 10 miles an hour. Chance of rain 50%. 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Programming originates from NOAA's National Weather Service office in Lincoln. KZZ66 serves the following counties: Henry, Knox, Mercer, and Warren. 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At 8 p.m. in Galesburg, skies were cloudy. The temperature was 55 degrees, the dew point was 47, and the relative humidity was 74%. The wind was southeast at 3 miles an hour. The pressure was 29.86 inches and rising. Elsewhere around the area, at Burlington, rain was falling, with a temperature of 56. At Quincy, it was clear, with a temperature of 61. At Peoria, it was partly cloudy, with a temperature of 55. It was mostly cloudy, with a temperature of 55 at Moline and 55 at Macomb. At Springfield, it was cloudy, with a temperature of 57. And once again at 8 p.m. in Galesburg, under cloudy skies, the temperature was 55. Looking elsewhere around the Midwest at 8 p.m., Chicago was partly cloudy and 57. Indianapolis was mostly cloudy and 53. St. Louis was partly cloudy and 63. Kansas City was mostly cloudy and 63. Des Moines was mostly cloudy and 63. Milwaukee was partly cloudy and 41. The time is currently 8:16 p.m. Central Daylight Time. 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Now for the official National Weather Service forecast for Galesburg and surrounding areas of central and northwest Illinois. Rest of tonight, a slight chance of thunderstorms until midnight. Mostly cloudy with scattered showers. Not as cool with lows in the mid-40s. Southeast winds 5 to 10 miles an hour. Chance of rain 50%. Friday, partly sunny in the morning, then becoming mostly cloudy. A 20% chance of showers. Highs in the upper 60s. South winds 5 to 10 miles an hour. Friday night, partly cloudy. Lows in the upper 40s. Southwest winds 5 to 10 miles an hour. Saturday, mostly sunny. Highs in the upper 70s. West winds 15 to 20 miles an hour with gusts up to 30 miles an hour. Saturday night, mostly cloudy. Lows in the upper 40s. North winds 5 to 10 miles an hour. Sunday through Monday, mostly clear. Highs in the upper 60s. Lows in the lower 40s. Monday night, mostly clear until midnight, then mostly cloudy with a chance of showers after midnight. Lows in the upper 40s. Chance of rain 50%. Tuesday, mostly cloudy in the morning, then becoming partly sunny. A chance of showers. Highs in the lower 70s. Chance of rain 50%. Tuesday night, partly cloudy. Lows in the upper 40s. Wednesday and Wednesday night, mostly clear. Highs in the lower 70s. Lows in the upper 40s. Thursday, mostly sunny. Highs in the upper 70s. Again, the forecast for Galesburg and surrounding areas of central and northwest Illinois for the rest of tonight, a slight chance of thunderstorms until midnight. Mostly cloudy with scattered showers. Not as cool. Lows in the mid-40s. Southeast winds 5 to 10 miles an hour. Chance of rain 50%. At 8 p.m. in Galesburg, skies were cloudy. The temperature was 55 degrees, the dew point was 47.

63. Kansas City was mostly cloudy, and 63. Des Moines was mostly cloudy, and 63. Milwaukee was partly cloudy, and 41. The time is currently 8:20 p.m. Central Daylight Time. 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Now for the official National Weather Service forecast for Galesburg and surrounding areas of central and northwest Illinois. Rest of tonight, a slight chance of thunderstorms until midnight. Mostly cloudy with scattered showers. Not as cool with lows in the mid-40s. Southeast winds 5 to 10 miles an hour. Chance of rain 50%. Friday, partly sunny in the morning, then becoming mostly cloudy. A 20% chance of showers. Highs in the upper 60s. South winds 5 to 10 miles an hour. Friday night, partly cloudy. Lows in the upper 40s. Southwest winds 5 to 10 miles an hour. Saturday, mostly sunny. Highs in the upper 70s. West winds 15 to 20 miles an hour with gusts up to 30 miles an hour. Saturday night, mostly cloudy. Lows in the upper 40s. North winds 5 to 10 miles an hour. Sunday through Monday, mostly clear. Highs in the upper 60s. Lows in the lower 40s. Monday night, mostly clear until midnight, then mostly cloudy with a chance of showers after midnight. Lows in the upper 40s. Chance of rain 50%. Tuesday, mostly cloudy in the morning, then becoming partly sunny. A chance of showers. Highs in the lower 70s. Chance of rain 50%. Tuesday night, partly cloudy. Lows in the upper 40s. Wednesday and Wednesday night, mostly clear. Highs in the lower 70s. Lows in the upper 40s. Thursday, mostly sunny. Highs in the upper 70s. Again, the forecast for Galesburg and surrounding areas of central and northwest Illinois for the rest of tonight, a slight chance of thunderstorms until midnight. Mostly cloudy with scattered showers. Not as cool. Lows in the mid-40s. Southeast winds 5 to 10 miles an hour. Chance of rain 50%. At 8 p.m. in Galesburg, skies were cloudy. The temperature was 55 degrees, the dew point was 47, and the relative humidity was 74%. The wind was southeast at 3 miles an hour. The pressure was 29.86 inches and rising. Elsewhere around the area, at Burlington, rain was falling, with a temperature of 56. At Quincy, it was clear, with a temperature of 61. At Peoria, it was partly cloudy, with a temperature of 55. It was mostly cloudy, with a temperature of 55 at Moline, and 55 at Macomb. At Springfield, it was cloudy, with a temperature of 57. And once again at 8 p.m. in Galesburg, under cloudy skies, the temperature was 55. Looking elsewhere around the Midwest at 8 p.m., Chicago was partly cloudy, and 57. Indianapolis was mostly cloudy, and 53. St. Louis was partly cloudy, and 63. Kansas City was mostly cloudy, and 63. Des Moines was mostly cloudy, and 63. Milwaukee was partly cloudy, and 41. The time is currently 8:23 p.m. Central Daylight Time. 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Now for the official National Weather Service forecast for Galesburg and surrounding areas of central and northwest Illinois. Rest of tonight, a slight chance of thunderstorms until midnight. Mostly cloudy with scattered showers. Not as cool with lows in the mid-40s. Southeast winds 5 to 10 miles an hour. Chance of rain 50%. Friday, partly sunny in the morning, then becoming mostly cloudy. A 20% chance of showers. Highs in the upper 60s. South winds 5 to 10 miles an hour. Friday night, partly cloudy. Lows in the upper 40s. Southwest winds 5 to 10 miles an hour. Saturday, mostly sunny. Highs in the upper 70s. West winds 15 to 20 miles an hour with gusts up to 30 miles an hour. Saturday night, mostly cloudy. Lows in the upper 40s. North winds 5 to 10 miles an hour.

Sunday through Monday, mostly clear. Highs in the upper 60s. Lows in the lower 40s. Monday night, mostly clear until midnight, then mostly cloudy with a chance of showers after midnight. Lows in the upper 40s. Chance of rain 50%. Tuesday, mostly cloudy in the morning, then becoming partly sunny. A chance of showers. Highs in the lower 70s. Chance of rain 50%. Tuesday night, partly cloudy. Lows in the upper 40s. Wednesday and Wednesday night, mostly clear. Highs in the lower 70s. Lows in the upper 40s. Thursday, mostly sunny. Highs in the upper 70s. Again, the forecast for Galesburg and surrounding areas of central and northwest Illinois for the rest of tonight, a slight chance of thunderstorms until midnight. Mostly cloudy with scattered showers. Not as cool. Lows in the mid-40s. Southeast winds 5 to 10 miles an hour. Chance of rain 50%. At 8 p.m. in Galesburg, skies were cloudy. The temperature was 55 degrees. The dew point was 47, and the relative humidity was 74%. The wind was southeast at 3 miles an hour. The pressure was 29.86 inches and rising. Elsewhere around the area, at Burlington, rain was falling, with a temperature of 56. At Quincy, it was clear, with a temperature of 61. At Peoria, it was partly cloudy, with a temperature of 55. It was mostly cloudy, with a temperature of 55 at Moline, and 55 at Macomb. At Springfield, it was cloudy, with a temperature of 57. And once again at 8 p.m. in Galesburg, under cloudy skies, the temperature was 55. Looking elsewhere around the Midwest at 8 p.m., Chicago was partly cloudy, and 57. Indianapolis was mostly cloudy, and 53. St. Louis was partly cloudy, and 63. Kansas City was mostly cloudy, and 63. Des Moines was mostly cloudy, and 63. Milwaukee was partly cloudy, and 41. The time is currently 8:27 p.m. Central Daylight Time. 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Now for the official National Weather Service forecast for Galesburg and surrounding areas of central and northwest Illinois. Rest of tonight, a slight chance of thunderstorms until midnight. Mostly cloudy with scattered showers. Not as cool with lows in the mid-40s. Southeast winds 5 to 10 miles an hour. Chance of rain 50%. Friday, partly sunny in the morning, then becoming mostly cloudy. A 20% chance of showers. Highs in the upper 60s. South winds 5 to 10 miles an hour. Friday night, partly cloudy. Lows in the upper 40s. Southwest winds 5 to 10 miles an hour. Saturday, mostly sunny. Highs in the upper 70s. West winds 15 to 20 miles an hour with gusts up to 30 miles an hour. Saturday night, mostly cloudy. Lows in the upper 40s. North winds 5 to 10 miles an hour. Sunday through Monday, mostly clear. Highs in the upper 60s. Lows in the lower 40s. Monday night, mostly clear until midnight, then mostly cloudy with a chance of showers after midnight. Lows in the upper 40s. Chance of rain 50%. Tuesday, mostly cloudy in the morning, then becoming partly sunny. A chance of showers. Highs in the lower 70s. Chance of rain 50%. Tuesday night, partly cloudy. Lows in the upper 40s. Wednesday and Wednesday night, mostly clear. Highs in the lower 70s. Lows in the upper 40s. Thursday, mostly sunny. Highs in the upper 70s. Again, the forecast for Galesburg and surrounding areas of central and northwest Illinois for the rest of tonight, a slight chance of thunderstorms until midnight. Mostly cloudy with scattered showers. Not as cool. Lows in the mid-40s. Southeast winds 5 to 10 miles an hour. Chance of rain 50%. At 8 p.m. in Galesburg, skies were cloudy. The temperature was 55 degrees, the dew point was 47, and the relative humidity was 74%. The wind was southeast at 3 miles an hour. The pressure was 29.86 inches.

rising. Elsewhere around the area, at Burlington, rain was falling with a temperature of 56. At Quincy, it was clear with a temperature of 61. At Peoria, it was partly cloudy with a temperature of 55. It was mostly cloudy with a temperature of 55 at Moline and 55 at Macomb. At Springfield, it was cloudy with a temperature of 57. And once again at 8 p.m. in Galesburg, under cloudy skies, the temperature was 55. Looking elsewhere around the Midwest at 8 p.m., Chicago was partly cloudy and 57. Indianapolis was mostly cloudy and 53. St. Louis was partly cloudy and 63. Kansas City was mostly cloudy and 63. Des Moines was mostly cloudy and 63. Milwaukee was partly cloudy and 41. The time is currently 8:31 p.m. Central Daylight Time. 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Now for the official National Weather Service forecast for Galesburg and surrounding areas of central and northwest Illinois. Rest of tonight, a slight chance of thunderstorms until midnight. Mostly cloudy with scattered showers. Not as cool with lows in the mid-40s. Southeast winds 5 to 10 miles an hour. Chance of rain 50%. Friday, partly sunny in the morning, then becoming mostly cloudy. A 20% chance of showers. Highs in the upper 60s. South winds 5 to 10 miles an hour. Friday night, partly cloudy. Lows in the upper 40s. Southwest winds 5 to 10 miles an hour. Saturday, mostly sunny. Highs in the upper 70s. West winds 15 to 20 miles an hour with gusts up to 30 miles an hour. Saturday night, mostly cloudy. Lows in the upper 40s. North winds 5 to 10 miles an hour. Sunday through Monday, mostly clear. Highs in the upper 60s. Lows in the lower 40s. Monday night, mostly clear until midnight, then mostly cloudy with a chance of showers after midnight. Lows in the upper 40s. Chance of rain 50%. Tuesday, mostly cloudy in the morning, then becoming partly sunny. A chance of showers. Highs in the lower 70s. Chance of rain 50%. Tuesday night, partly cloudy. Lows in the upper 40s. Wednesday and Wednesday night, mostly clear. Highs in the lower 70s. Lows in the upper 40s. Thursday, mostly sunny. Highs in the upper 70s. Again, the forecast for Galesburg and surrounding areas of central and northwest Illinois for the rest of tonight, a slight chance of thunderstorms in the upper 70s. Again, the forecast for Galesburg and surrounding areas of central and northwest Illinois for the rest of tonight, a slight chance of thunderstorms until midnight. Mostly cloudy with scattered showers. Not as cool. Lows in the mid-40s. Southeast winds 5 to 10 miles an hour. Chance of rain 50%. At 8 p.m. in Galesburg, skies were cloudy. The temperature was 55 degrees, the dew point was 47, and the relative humidity was 74%. The wind was southeast at 3 miles an hour. The pressure was 29.86 inches and rising. Elsewhere around the area, at Burlington, rain was falling with a temperature of 56. At Quincy, it was clear with a temperature of 61. At Peoria, it was partly cloudy with a temperature of 55. It was mostly cloudy with a temperature of 55 at Moline and 55 at Macomb. At Springfield, it was cloudy with a temperature of 57. And once again at 8 p.m. in Galesburg, under cloudy skies, the temperature was 55. Looking elsewhere around the Midwest at 8 p.m., Chicago was partly cloudy and 57. Indianapolis was mostly cloudy and 53. St. Louis was partly cloudy and 63. Kansas City was mostly cloudy and 63. Des Moines was mostly cloudy and 63. Milwaukee was partly cloudy and 41. The time is currently 8:34 p.m. Central Daylight Time. 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Now for the official National Weather Service forecast for Galesburg and surrounding areas of central and

Northwest Illinois. Rest of tonight, a slight chance of thunderstorms until midnight. Mostly cloudy with scattered showers. Not as cool with lows in the mid-40s. Southeast winds 5 to 10 miles an hour. Chance of rain 50%. Friday, partly sunny in the morning, then becoming mostly cloudy. A 20% chance of showers. Highs in the upper 60s. South winds 5 to 10 miles an hour. Friday night, partly cloudy. Lows in the upper 40s. Southwest winds 5 to 10 miles an hour. Saturday, mostly sunny. Highs in the upper 70s. West winds 15 to 20 miles an hour with gusts up to 30 miles an hour. Saturday night, mostly cloudy. Lows in the upper 40s. North winds 5 to 10 miles an hour. Sunday through Monday, mostly clear. Highs in the upper 60s. Lows in the lower 40s. Monday night, mostly clear until midnight, then mostly cloudy with a chance of showers after midnight. Lows in the upper 40s. Chance of rain 50%. Tuesday, mostly cloudy in the morning, then becoming partly sunny. A chance of showers. Highs in the lower 70s. Chance of rain 50%. Tuesday night, partly cloudy. Lows in the upper 40s. Wednesday and Wednesday night, mostly clear. Highs in the lower 70s. Lows in the upper 40s. Thursday, mostly sunny. Highs in the upper 70s. Again, the forecast for Galesburg and surrounding areas of central and northwest Illinois for the rest of tonight, a slight chance of thunderstorms until midnight. Mostly cloudy with scattered showers. Not as cool. Lows in the mid-40s. Southeast winds 5 to 10 miles an hour. Chance of rain 50%. At 8 p.m. in Galesburg, skies were cloudy. The temperature was 55 degrees, the dew point was 47, and the relative humidity was 74%. The wind was southeast at 3 miles an hour. The pressure was 29.86 inches and rising. Elsewhere around the area, at Burlington, rain was falling, with a temperature of 56. At Quincy, it was clear, with a temperature of 61. At Peoria, it was partly cloudy, with a temperature of 55. It was mostly cloudy, with a temperature of 55 at Moline, and 55 at Macomb. At Springfield, it was cloudy, with a temperature of 57. And once again at 8 p.m. in Galesburg, under cloudy skies, the temperature was 55. Looking elsewhere around the Midwest at 8 p.m., Chicago was partly cloudy, and 57. Indianapolis was mostly cloudy, and 53. St. Louis was partly cloudy, and 63. Kansas City was mostly cloudy, and 63. Des Moines was mostly cloudy, and 63. Milwaukee was partly cloudy, and 41. The time is currently 8:38 p.m. Central Daylight Time. 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Now for the official National Weather Service forecast for Galesburg and surrounding areas of central and northwest Illinois. Rest of tonight, a slight chance of thunderstorms until midnight. Mostly cloudy with scattered showers. Not as cool with lows in the mid-40s. Southeast winds 5 to 10 miles an hour. Chance of rain 50%. Friday, partly sunny in the morning, then becoming mostly cloudy. A 20% chance of showers. Highs in the upper 60s. South winds 5 to 10 miles an hour. Friday night, partly cloudy. Lows in the upper 40s. Southwest winds 5 to 10 miles an hour. Saturday, mostly sunny. Highs in the upper 70s. West winds 15 to 20 miles an hour with gusts up to 30 miles an hour. Saturday night, mostly cloudy. Lows in the upper 40s. North winds 5 to 10 miles an hour. Sunday through Monday, mostly clear. Highs in the upper 60s. Lows in the lower 40s. Monday night, mostly clear until midnight, then mostly cloudy with a chance of showers after midnight. Lows in the upper 40s. Chance of rain 50%. Tuesday, mostly cloudy in the morning, then becoming partly sunny. A chance of showers. Highs in the lower 70s. Chance of rain 50%. Tuesday night.
partly cloudy. Lows in the upper 40s. Wednesday and Wednesday night, mostly clear. Highs in the lower 70s. Lows in the upper 40s. Thursday, mostly sunny. Highs in the upper 70s. Again, the forecast for Galesburg and surrounding areas of central and northwest Illinois for the rest of tonight, a slight chance of thunderstorms until midnight. Mostly cloudy with scattered showers. Not as cool. Lows in the mid-40s. Southeast winds 5 to 10 miles an hour. Chance of rain 50%. At 8 p.m. in Galesburg, skies were cloudy. The temperature was 55 degrees, the dew point was 47, and the relative humidity was 74%. The wind was southeast at 3 miles an hour. The pressure was 29.86 inches and rising. Elsewhere around the area, at Burlington, rain was falling, with a temperature of 56. At Quincy, it was clear, with a temperature of 61. At Peoria, it was partly cloudy, with a temperature of 55. It was mostly cloudy, with a temperature of 55 at Moline, and 55 at Macomb. At Springfield, it was cloudy, with a temperature of 57. And once again at 8 p.m. in Galesburg, under cloudy skies, the temperature was 55. Looking elsewhere around the Midwest at 8 p.m., Chicago was partly cloudy, and 57. Indianapolis was mostly cloudy, and 53. St. Louis was partly cloudy, and 63. Kansas City was mostly cloudy, and 63. Des Moines was mostly cloudy, and 63. Milwaukee was partly cloudy, and 41. The time is currently 8:41 p.m. Central Daylight Time. 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Now for the official National Weather Service forecast for Galesburg and surrounding areas of central and northwest Illinois. Rest of tonight, a slight chance of thunderstorms until midnight. Mostly cloudy with scattered showers. Not as cool with lows in the mid-40s. Southeast winds 5 to 10 miles an hour. Chance of rain 50%. Friday, partly sunny in the morning, then becoming mostly cloudy. A 20% chance of showers. Highs in the upper 60s. South winds 5 to 10 miles an hour. Friday night, partly cloudy. Lows in the upper 40s. Southwest winds 5 to 10 miles an hour. Saturday, mostly sunny. Highs in the upper 70s. West winds 15 to 20 miles an hour with gusts up to 30 miles an hour. Saturday night, mostly cloudy. Lows in the upper 40s. North winds 5 to 10 miles an hour. Sunday through Monday, mostly clear. Highs in the upper 60s. Lows in the lower 40s. Monday night, mostly clear until midnight, then mostly cloudy with a chance of showers after midnight. Lows in the upper 40s. Chance of rain 50%. Tuesday, mostly cloudy in the morning, then becoming partly sunny. A chance of showers. Highs in the lower 70s. Chance of rain 50%. Tuesday night, partly cloudy. Lows in the upper 40s. Wednesday and Wednesday night, mostly clear. Highs in the lower 70s. Lows in the upper 40s. Thursday, mostly sunny. Highs in the upper 70s. Again, the forecast for Galesburg and surrounding areas of central and northwest Illinois for the rest of tonight, a slight chance of thunderstorms until midnight. Mostly cloudy with scattered showers. Not as cool. Lows in the mid-40s. Southeast winds 5 to 10 miles an hour. Chance of rain 50%. At 8 p.m. in Galesburg, skies were cloudy. The temperature was 55 degrees, the dew point was 47, and the relative humidity was 74%. The wind was southeast at 3 miles an hour. The pressure was 29.86 inches and rising. Elsewhere around the area, at Burlington, rain was falling, with a temperature of 56. At Quincy, it was clear, with a temperature of 61. At Peoria, it was partly cloudy, with a temperature of 55. It was mostly cloudy, with a temperature of 55 at Moline, and 55 at Macomb. At Springfield, it was cloudy, with a temperature of 57. And once again at 8 p.m. in Galesburg, under cloudy skies, the temperature

Skies were cloudy. The temperature was 55 degrees, the dew point was 47, and the relative humidity was 74%. The wind was southeast at 3 miles an hour. The pressure was 29.86 inches and rising. Elsewhere around the area, at Burlington, rain was falling, with a temperature of 56. At Quincy, it was clear, with a temperature of 61. At Peoria, it was partly cloudy, with a temperature of 55. It was mostly cloudy, with a temperature of 55 at Moline, and 55 at Macomb. At Springfield, it was cloudy, with a temperature of 57. And once again at 8 p.m. in Galesburg, under cloudy skies, the temperature was 55. Looking elsewhere around the Midwest at 8 p.m., Chicago was partly cloudy, and 57. Indianapolis was mostly cloudy, and 53. St. Louis was partly cloudy, and 63. Kansas City was mostly cloudy, and 63. Des Moines was mostly cloudy, and 63. Milwaukee was partly cloudy, and 41. The time is currently 8:56 p.m. Central Daylight Time. 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Now for the official National Weather Service forecast for Galesburg and surrounding areas of central and northwest Illinois. Rest of tonight, a slight chance of thunderstorms until midnight. Mostly cloudy with scattered showers. Not as cool with lows in the mid-40s. Southeast winds 5 to 10 miles an hour. Chance of rain 50%. Friday, partly sunny in the morning, then becoming mostly cloudy. A 20% chance of showers. Highs in the upper 60s. South winds 5 to 10 miles an hour. Friday night, partly cloudy. Lows in the upper 40s. Southwest winds 5 to 10 miles an hour. Saturday, mostly sunny. Highs in the upper 70s. West winds 15 to 20 miles an hour with gusts up to 30 miles an hour. Saturday night, mostly cloudy. Lows in the upper 40s. North winds 5 to 10 miles an hour. Sunday through Monday, mostly clear. Highs in the upper 60s. Lows in the lower 40s. Monday night, mostly clear until midnight, then mostly cloudy with a chance of showers after midnight. Lows in the upper 40s. Chance of rain 50%. Tuesday, mostly cloudy in the morning, then becoming partly sunny. A chance of showers. Highs in the lower 70s. Chance of rain 50%. Tuesday night, partly cloudy. Lows in the upper 40s. Wednesday and Wednesday night, mostly clear. Highs in the lower 70s. Lows in the upper 40s. Thursday, mostly sunny. Highs in the upper 70s. Again, the forecast for Galesburg and surrounding areas of central and northwest Illinois for the rest of tonight, a slight chance of thunderstorms until midnight. Mostly cloudy with scattered showers. Not as cool. Lows in the mid-40s. Southeast winds 5 to 10 miles an hour. Chance of rain 50%. At 8 p.m. in Galesburg, skies were cloudy. The temperature was 55 degrees, the dew point was 47, and the relative humidity was 74%. The wind was southeast at 3 miles an hour. The pressure was 29.86 inches and rising. Elsewhere around the area, at Burlington, rain was falling, with a temperature of 56. At Quincy, it was clear, with a temperature of 61. At Peoria, it was partly cloudy, with a temperature of 55. It was mostly cloudy, with a temperature of 55 at Moline, and 55 at Macomb. At Springfield, it was cloudy, with a temperature of 57. And once again at 8 p.m. in Galesburg, under cloudy skies, the temperature was 55. Looking elsewhere around the Midwest at 8 p.m., Chicago was partly cloudy, and 57. Indianapolis was mostly cloudy, and 53. St. Louis was partly cloudy, and 63. Kansas City was mostly cloudy, and 63. Des Moines was mostly cloudy, and 63. Milwaukee was partly cloudy, and 41. The time is currently 8:59 p.m. Central Daylight Time. 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Now for the official

National Weather Service forecast for Galesburg and surrounding areas of central and northwest Illinois. Rest of tonight, a slight chance of thunderstorms until midnight. Mostly cloudy with scattered showers. Dot is cool with lows in the mid-40s. Southeast winds 5 to 10 miles an hour. Chance of rain 50%. Friday, partly sunny in the morning, then becoming mostly cloudy. A 20% chance of showers. Highs in the upper 60s. South winds 5 to 10 miles an hour. Friday night, partly cloudy. Lows in the upper 40s. Southwest winds 5 to 10 miles an hour. Saturday, mostly sunny. Highs in the upper 70s. West winds 15 to 20 miles an hour with gusts up to 30 miles an hour. Saturday night, mostly cloudy. Lows in the upper 40s. North winds 5 to 10 miles an hour. Sunday through Monday, mostly clear. Highs in the upper 60s. Lows in the lower 40s. Monday night, mostly clear until midnight, then mostly cloudy with a chance of showers after midnight. Lows in the upper 40s. Chance of rain 50%. Tuesday, mostly cloudy in the morning, then becoming partly sunny. A chance of showers. Highs in the lower 70s. Chance of rain 50%. Tuesday night, partly cloudy. Lows in the upper 40s. Wednesday and Wednesday night, mostly clear. Highs in the lower 70s. Lows in the upper 40s. Thursday, mostly sunny. Highs in the upper 70s. Again, the forecast for Galesburg and surrounding areas of central and northwest Illinois for the rest of tonight, a slight chance of thunderstorms until midnight. Mostly cloudy with scattered showers. Not as cool. Lows in the mid-40s. Southeast winds 5 to 10 miles an hour. Chance of rain 50%. The time is currently 9:02 p.m. Central Daylight Time. 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Now for the official National Weather Service forecast for Galesburg and surrounding areas of central and northwest Illinois. Rest of tonight, a slight chance of thunderstorms until midnight. Mostly cloudy with scattered showers. Dot is cool with lows in the mid-40s. Southeast winds 5 to 10 miles an hour. Chance of rain 50%. Friday, partly sunny in the morning, then becoming mostly cloudy. A 20% chance of showers. Highs in the upper 60s. South winds 5 to 10 miles an hour. Friday night, partly cloudy. Lows in the upper 40s. Southwest winds 5 to 10 miles an hour. Saturday, mostly sunny. Highs in the upper 70s. West winds 15 to 20 miles an hour with gusts up to 30 miles an hour. Saturday night, mostly cloudy. Lows in the upper 40s. North winds 5 to 10 miles an hour. Sunday through Monday, mostly clear. Highs in the upper 60s. Lows in the lower 40s. Monday night, mostly clear until midnight, then mostly cloudy with a chance of showers after midnight. Lows in the upper 40s. Chance of rain 50%. Tuesday, mostly cloudy in the morning, then becoming partly sunny. A chance of showers. Highs in the lower 70s. Chance of rain 50%. Tuesday night, partly cloudy. Lows in the upper 40s. Wednesday and Wednesday night, mostly clear. Highs in the lower 70s. Lows in the upper 40s. Thursday, mostly sunny. Highs in the upper 70s. Again, the forecast for Galesburg and surrounding areas of central and northwest Illinois for the rest of tonight, a slight chance of thunderstorms until midnight. Mostly cloudy with scattered showers. Not as cool. Lows in the mid-40s. Southeast winds 5 to 10 miles an hour. Chance of rain 50%. The time is currently 9:04 p.m. Central Daylight Time. 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Now for the official National Weather Service forecast for Galesburg and surrounding areas of central and northwest Illinois. Rest of tonight, a slight chance of thunderstorms until midnight. Mostly cloudy with scattered showers. Dot is cool with lows in the mid-40s.
Southeast winds 5 to 10 miles an hour. Chance of rain 50%. Friday, partly sunny in the morning, then becoming mostly cloudy. A 20% chance of showers. Highs in the upper 60s. South winds 5 to 10 miles an hour. Friday night, partly cloudy. Lows in the upper 40s. Southwest winds 5 to 10 miles an hour. Saturday, mostly sunny. Highs in the upper 70s. West winds 15 to 20 miles an hour with gusts up to 30 miles an hour. Saturday night, mostly cloudy. Lows in the upper 40s. North winds 5 to 10 miles an hour. Sunday through Monday, mostly clear. Highs in the upper 60s. Lows in the lower 40s. Monday night, mostly clear until midnight, then mostly cloudy with a chance of showers after midnight. Lows in the upper 40s. Chance of rain 50%. Tuesday, mostly cloudy in the morning, then becoming partly sunny. A chance of showers. Highs in the lower 70s. Chance of rain 50%. Tuesday night, partly cloudy. Lows in the upper 40s. Wednesday and Wednesday night, mostly clear. Highs in the lower 70s. Lows in the upper 40s. Thursday, mostly sunny. Highs in the upper 70s. Again, the forecast for Galesburg and surrounding areas of central and northwest Illinois for the rest of tonight, a slight chance of thunderstorms until midnight. Mostly cloudy with scattered showers. Not as cool. Lows in the mid-40s. Southeast winds 5 to 10 miles an hour. Chance of rain 50%. At 9 p.m. in Galesburg, skies were partly cloudy. The temperature was 52 degrees, the dew point was 45, and the relative humidity was 77%. The wind was calm. The pressure was 29.87 inches and rising. Elsewhere around the area, temperatures were in the lower to upper 50s. At Quincy, it was clear. It was partly cloudy at Peoria and Burlington. At Springfield, it was mostly cloudy. It was cloudy at Moline and Macomb. And once again at 9 p.m. in Galesburg, under partly cloudy skies, the temperature was 52. Looking elsewhere around the Midwest at 9 p.m., Chicago was partly cloudy and 55. Indianapolis was mostly cloudy and 50. St. Louis was partly cloudy and 62. Kansas City was partly cloudy and 59. Des Moines was partly cloudy and 59. Milwaukee was clear and 41. The time is currently 9:07 p.m. Central Daylight Time. 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Now for the official National Weather Service forecast for Galesburg and surrounding areas of central and northwest Illinois. Rest of tonight, a slight chance of thunderstorms until midnight. Mostly cloudy with scattered showers. Not as cool with lows in the mid-40s. Southeast winds 5 to 10 miles an hour. Chance of rain 50%. Friday, partly sunny in the morning, then becoming mostly cloudy. A 20% chance of showers. Highs in the upper 60s. South winds 5 to 10 miles an hour. Friday night, partly cloudy. Lows in the upper 40s. Southwest winds 5 to 10 miles an hour. Saturday, mostly sunny. Highs in the upper 70s. West winds 15 to 20 miles an hour with gusts up to 30 miles an hour. Saturday night, mostly cloudy. Lows in the upper 40s. North winds 5 to 10 miles an hour. Sunday through Monday, mostly clear. Highs in the upper 60s. Lows in the lower 40s. Monday night, mostly clear until midnight, then mostly cloudy with a chance of showers after midnight. Lows in the upper 40s. Chance of rain 50%. Tuesday, mostly cloudy in the morning, then becoming partly sunny. A chance of showers. Highs in the lower 70s. Chance of rain 50%. Tuesday night, partly cloudy. Lows in the upper 40s. Wednesday and Wednesday night, mostly clear. Highs in the lower 70s. Lows in the upper 40s. Thursday, mostly sunny. Highs in the upper 70s.
Again, the forecast for Galesburg and surrounding areas of central and northwest Illinois.

Noi for the rest of tonight, a slight chance of thunderstorms until midnight. Mostly cloudy with scattered showers. Not as cool. Lows in the mid-40s. Southeast winds 5 to 10 miles an hour. Chance of rain 50%. At 9 p.m. in Galesburg, skies were partly cloudy. The temperature was 52 degrees, the dew point was 45, and the relative humidity was 77%. The wind was calm. The pressure was 29.87 inches and rising. Elsewhere around the area, temperatures were in the lower to upper 50s. At Quincy, it was clear. It was partly cloudy at Peoria and Burlington. At Springfield, it was mostly cloudy. It was cloudy at Moline and Macomb. And once again at 9 p.m. in Galesburg, under partly cloudy skies, the temperature was 52. Looking elsewhere around the Midwest at 9 p.m., Chicago was partly cloudy and 55. Indianapolis was mostly cloudy and 50. St. Louis was partly cloudy and 62. Kansas City was partly cloudy and 59. Des Moines was partly cloudy and 59. Milwaukee was clear and 41. The time is currently 9:11 p.m. Central Daylight Time. 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Now for the official National Weather Service forecast for Galesburg and surrounding areas of central and northwest Illinois. Rest of tonight, a slight chance of thunderstorms until midnight. Mostly cloudy with scattered showers. Not as cool with lows in the mid-40s. Southeast winds 5 to 10 miles an hour. Chance of rain 50%. Friday, partly sunny in the morning, then becoming mostly cloudy. A 20% chance of showers. Highs in the upper 60s. South winds 5 to 10 miles an hour. Friday night, partly cloudy. Lows in the upper 40s. Southwest winds 5 to 10 miles an hour. Saturday, mostly sunny. Highs in the upper 70s. West winds 15 to 20 miles an hour with gusts up to 30 miles an hour. Saturday night, mostly cloudy. Lows in the upper 40s. North winds 5 to 10 miles an hour. Sunday through Monday, mostly clear. Highs in the upper 60s. Lows in the lower 40s. Monday night, mostly clear until midnight, then mostly cloudy with a chance of showers after midnight. Lows in the upper 40s. Chance of rain 50%. Tuesday, mostly cloudy in the morning, then becoming partly sunny. A chance of showers. Highs in the lower 70s. Chance of rain 50%. Tuesday night, partly cloudy. Lows in the upper 40s. Wednesday and Wednesday night, mostly clear. Highs in the lower 70s. Lows in the upper 40s. Thursday, mostly sunny. Highs in the upper 70s. Again, the forecast for Galesburg and surrounding areas of central and northwest Illinois for the rest of tonight, a slight chance of thunderstorms until midnight. Mostly cloudy with scattered showers. Not as cool. Lows in the mid-40s. Southeast winds 5 to 10 miles an hour. Chance of rain 50%. At 9 p.m. in Galesburg, skies were partly cloudy. The temperature was 52 degrees, the dew point was 45, and the relative humidity was 77%. The wind was calm. The pressure was 29.87 inches and rising. Elsewhere around the area, temperatures were in the lower to upper 50s. At Quincy, it was clear. It was partly cloudy at Peoria and Burlington. At Springfield, it was mostly cloudy. It was cloudy at Moline and Macomb. And once again at 9 p.m. in Galesburg, under partly cloudy skies, the temperature was 52. 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Programming originates from NOAA's National Weather Service office in Lincoln. KZZ 66 serves the following counties: Henry, Knox, Mercer, and Warren. KZZ 66 is part of the All Hazards network of NOAA Weather Radio. Looking elsewhere around the Midwest at 9 p.m., Chicago was partly cloudy and 55. Indianapolis was mostly

cloudy, and 50. St. Louis was partly cloudy, and 62. Kansas City was partly cloudy, and 59. Des Moines was partly cloudy, and 59. Milwaukee was clear, and 41. The time is currently 9:15 p.m. Central Daylight Time. 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Now for the official National Weather Service forecast for Galesburg and surrounding areas of central and northwest Illinois. Rest of tonight, a slight chance of thunderstorms until midnight. Mostly cloudy with scattered showers. Not as cool with lows in the mid-40s. Southeast winds 5 to 10 miles an hour. Chance of rain 50%. Friday, partly sunny in the morning, then becoming mostly cloudy. A 20% chance of showers. Highs in the upper 60s. South winds 5 to 10 miles an hour. Friday night, partly cloudy. Lows in the upper 40s. Southwest winds 5 to 10 miles an hour. Saturday, mostly sunny. Highs in the upper 70s. West winds 15 to 20 miles an hour with gusts up to 30 miles an hour. Saturday night, mostly cloudy. Lows in the upper 40s. North winds 5 to 10 miles an hour. Sunday through Monday, mostly clear. Highs in the upper 60s. Lows in the lower 40s. Monday night, mostly clear until midnight, then mostly cloudy with a chance of showers after midnight. Lows in the upper 40s. Chance of rain 50%. Tuesday, mostly cloudy in the morning, then becoming partly sunny. A chance of showers. Highs in the lower 70s. Chance of rain 50%. Tuesday night, partly cloudy. Lows in the upper 40s. Wednesday and Wednesday night, mostly clear. Highs in the lower 70s. Lows in the upper 40s. Thursday, mostly sunny. Highs in the upper 70s. Again, the forecast for Galesburg and surrounding areas of central and northwest Illinois for the rest of tonight, a slight chance of thunderstorms until midnight. Mostly cloudy with scattered showers. Not as cool. Lows in the mid-40s. Southeast winds 5 to 10 miles an hour. Chance of rain 50%. At 9 p.m. in Galesburg, skies were partly cloudy. The temperature was 52 degrees. The dew point was 45, and the relative humidity was 77%. The wind was calm. The pressure was 29.87 inches and rising. Elsewhere around the area, temperatures were in the lower to upper 50s. At Quincy, it was clear. It was partly cloudy at Peoria and Burlington. At Springfield, it was mostly cloudy. It was cloudy at Moline and Macomb. And once again at 9 p.m. in Galesburg, under partly cloudy skies, the temperature was 52. Looking elsewhere around the Midwest at 9 p.m., Chicago was partly cloudy and 55. Indianapolis was mostly cloudy and 50. St. Louis was partly cloudy and 62. Kansas City was partly cloudy and 59. Des Moines was partly cloudy and 59. Milwaukee was clear and 41. The time is currently 9:18 p.m. Central Daylight Time. 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Now for the official National Weather Service forecast for Galesburg and surrounding areas of central and northwest Illinois. Rest of tonight, a slight chance of thunderstorms until midnight. Mostly cloudy with scattered showers. Not as cool with lows in the mid-40s. Southeast winds 5 to 10 miles an hour. Chance of rain 50%. Friday, partly sunny in the morning, then becoming mostly cloudy. A 20% chance of showers. Highs in the upper 60s. South winds 5 to 10 miles an hour. Friday night, partly cloudy. Lows in the upper 40s. Southwest winds 5 to 10 miles an hour. Saturday, mostly sunny. Highs in the upper 70s. West winds 15 to 20 miles an hour with gusts up to 30 miles an hour. Saturday night, mostly cloudy. Lows in the upper 40s. North winds 5 to 10 miles an hour. Sunday through Monday, mostly clear. Highs in the upper 60s.

then becoming partly sunny. A chance of showers. Highs in the lower 70s. Chance of rain 50%. Tuesday night, partly cloudy. Lows in the upper 40s. Wednesday and Wednesday night, mostly clear. Highs in the lower 70s. Lows in the upper 40s. Thursday, mostly sunny. Highs in the upper 70s. Again, the forecast for Galesburg and surrounding areas of central and northwest Illinois for the rest of tonight, mostly cloudy with scattered showers. Not as cool. Lows in the mid-40s. Southeast winds around 5 miles an hour. Chance of rain 50%. At 10 p.m. in Galesburg, skies were partly cloudy. The temperature was 52 degrees, the dew point was 45, and the relative humidity was 77%. The wind was southeast at 5 miles an hour. The pressure was 29.87 inches and steady. Elsewhere around the area, temperatures were in the lower to mid-50s. At Peoria, rain was falling. It was clear at Quincy, Macomb, and Springfield. At Burlington, it was partly cloudy. At Moline, it was mostly cloudy. And once again at 10 p.m. in Galesburg, under partly cloudy skies, the temperature was 52. Looking elsewhere around the Midwest at 10 p.m., Chicago was partly cloudy, and 53. Indianapolis was mostly cloudy, and 52. St. Louis was partly cloudy, and 58. Kansas City was partly cloudy, and 61. Des Moines was partly cloudy, and 58. Milwaukee was clear, and 40. The time is currently 10:23 p.m. Central Daylight Time. 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Now for the official National Weather Service forecast for Galesburg and surrounding areas of central and northwest Illinois. Rest of tonight, mostly cloudy with scattered showers. Not as cool with lows in the mid-40s. Southeast winds around 5 miles an hour. Chance of rain 50%. Friday, partly sunny in the morning, then becoming mostly cloudy. A 20% chance of showers. Highs in the upper 60s. South winds 5 to 10 miles an hour. Friday night, partly cloudy. Lows in the upper 40s. Southwest winds 5 to 10 miles an hour. Saturday, mostly sunny. Highs in the upper 70s. West winds 15 to 20 miles an hour with gusts up to 30 miles an hour. Saturday night, mostly cloudy. Lows in the upper 40s. North winds 5 to 10 miles an hour. Sunday through Monday, mostly clear. Highs in the upper 60s. Lows in the lower 40s. Monday night, mostly clear until midnight, then mostly cloudy with a chance of showers after midnight. Lows in the upper 40s. Chance of rain 50%. Tuesday, mostly cloudy in the morning, then becoming partly sunny. A chance of showers. Highs in the lower 70s. Chance of rain 50%. Tuesday night, partly cloudy. Lows in the upper 40s. Wednesday and Wednesday night, mostly clear. Highs in the lower 70s. Lows in the upper 40s. Thursday, mostly sunny. Highs in the upper 70s. Again, the forecast for Galesburg and surrounding areas of central and northwest Illinois for the rest of tonight, mostly cloudy with scattered showers. Not as cool. Lows in the mid-40s. Southeast winds around 5 miles an hour. Chance of rain 50%. At 10 p.m. in Galesburg, skies were partly cloudy. The temperature was 52 degrees, the dew point was 45, and the relative humidity was 77%. The wind was southeast at 5 miles an hour. The pressure was 29.87 inches and steady. Elsewhere around the area, temperatures were in the lower to mid-50s. At Peoria, rain was falling. It was clear at Quincy, Macomb, and Springfield. At Burlington, it was partly cloudy. At Moline, it was mostly cloudy. And once again at 10 p.m. in Galesburg, under partly cloudy skies, the temperature was 52. Looking elsewhere around the Midwest at 10 p.m., Chicago was partly cloudy, and 53. Indianapolis was mostly cloudy, and 52. St. Louis was partly cloudy, and 58.

Kansas City was partly cloudy and 61. Des Moines was partly cloudy and 58. Milwaukee was clear and 40. The time is currently 10:26 p.m. Central Daylight Time. 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Now for the official National Weather Service forecast for Galesburg and surrounding areas of central and northwest Illinois. Rest of tonight, mostly cloudy with scattered showers. Not as cool with lows in the mid-40s. Southeast winds around 5 miles an hour. Chance of rain 50%. Friday, partly sunny in the morning, then becoming mostly cloudy. A 20% chance of showers. Highs in the upper 60s. South winds 5 to 10 miles an hour. Friday night, partly cloudy. Lows in the upper 40s. Southwest winds 5 to 10 miles an hour. Saturday, mostly sunny. Highs in the upper 70s. West winds 15 to 20 miles an hour with gusts up to 30 miles an hour. Saturday night, mostly cloudy. Lows in the upper 40s. North winds 5 to 10 miles an hour. Sunday through Monday, mostly clear. Highs in the upper 60s. Lows in the lower 40s. Monday night, mostly clear until midnight, then mostly cloudy with a chance of showers after midnight. Lows in the upper 40s. Chance of rain 50%. Tuesday, mostly cloudy in the morning, then becoming partly sunny. A chance of showers. Highs in the lower 70s. Chance of rain 50%. Tuesday night, partly cloudy. Lows in the upper 40s. Wednesday and Wednesday night, mostly clear. Highs in the lower 70s. Lows in the upper 40s. Thursday, mostly sunny. Highs in the upper 70s. Again, the forecast for Galesburg and surrounding areas of central and northwest Illinois for the rest of tonight, mostly cloudy with scattered showers. Not as cool. Lows in the mid-40s. Southeast winds around 5 miles an hour. Chance of rain 50%. At 10 p.m. in Galesburg, skies were partly cloudy. The temperature was 52 degrees, the dew point was 45, and the relative humidity was 77%. The wind was southeast at 5 miles an hour. The pressure was 29.87 inches and steady. Elsewhere around the area, temperatures were in the lower to mid-50s. At Peoria, rain was falling. It was clear at Quincy, Macomb, and Springfield. At Burlington, it was partly cloudy. At Moline, it was mostly cloudy. And once again at 10 p.m. in Galesburg, under partly cloudy skies, the temperature was 52. Looking elsewhere around the Midwest at 10 p.m., Chicago was partly cloudy and 53. Indianapolis was mostly cloudy and 52. St. Louis was partly cloudy and 58. Kansas City was partly cloudy and 61. Des Moines was partly cloudy and 58. Milwaukee was clear and 40. The time is currently 10:29 p.m. Central Daylight Time. 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Now for the official National Weather Service forecast for Galesburg and surrounding areas of central and northwest Illinois. Rest of tonight, mostly cloudy with scattered showers. Not as cool with lows in the mid-40s. Southeast winds around 5 miles an hour. Chance of rain 50%. Friday, partly sunny in the morning, then becoming mostly cloudy. A 20% chance of showers. Highs in the upper 60s. South winds 5 to 10 miles an hour. Friday night, partly cloudy. Lows in the upper 40s. Southwest winds 5 to 10 miles an hour. Saturday, mostly sunny. Highs in the upper 70s. West winds 15 to 20 miles an hour with gusts up to 30 miles an hour. Saturday night, mostly cloudy. Lows in the upper 40s. North winds 5 to 10 miles an hour. Sunday through Monday, mostly clear. Highs in the upper 60s. Lows in the lower 40s. Monday night, mostly clear until midnight, then mostly cloudy with a chance of showers after midnight. Lows in the upper 40s. Chance of rain 50%. Tuesday, mostly cloudy.

in the morning, then becoming partly sunny. A chance of showers. Highs in the lower 70s. Chance of rain 50%. Tuesday night, partly cloudy. Lows in the upper 40s. Wednesday and Wednesday night, mostly clear. Highs in the lower 70s. Lows in the upper 40s. Thursday, mostly sunny. Highs in the upper 70s. Again, the forecast for Galesburg and surrounding areas of central and northwest Illinois for the rest of tonight, mostly cloudy with scattered showers. Not as cool. Lows in the mid-40s. Southeast winds around 5 miles an hour. Chance of rain 50%. At 10 p.m. in Galesburg, skies were partly cloudy. The temperature was 52 degrees, the dew point was 45, and the relative humidity was 77%. The wind was southeast at 5 miles an hour. The pressure was 29.87 inches and steady. Elsewhere around the area, temperatures were in the lower to mid-50s. At Peoria, rain was falling. It was clear at Quincy, Macomb, and Springfield. At Burlington, it was partly cloudy. At Moline, it was mostly cloudy. And once again at 10 p.m. in Galesburg, under partly cloudy skies, the temperature was 52. Looking elsewhere around the Midwest at 10 p.m., Chicago was partly cloudy, and 53. Indianapolis was mostly cloudy, and 52. St. Louis was partly cloudy, and 58. Kansas City was partly cloudy, and 61. Des Moines was partly cloudy, and 58. Milwaukee was clear, and 40. The time is currently 10:33 p.m. Central Daylight Time, 51. Des Moines was partly cloudy, and 58. Milwaukee was clear, and 40. The time is currently 10:33 p.m. Central Daylight Time. 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Now for the official National Weather Service forecast for Galesburg and surrounding areas of central and northwest Illinois. Rest of tonight, mostly cloudy with scattered showers. Not as cool with lows in the mid-40s. Southeast winds around 5 miles an hour. Chance of rain 50%. Friday, partly sunny in the morning, then becoming mostly cloudy. A 20% chance of showers. Highs in the upper 60s. South winds 5 to 10 miles an hour. Friday night, partly cloudy. Lows in the upper 40s. Southwest winds 5 to 10 miles an hour. Saturday, mostly sunny. Highs in the upper 70s. West winds 15 to 20 miles an hour with gusts up to 30 miles an hour. Saturday night, mostly cloudy. Lows in the upper 40s. North winds 5 to 10 miles an hour. Sunday through Monday, mostly clear. Highs in the upper 60s. Lows in the lower 40s. Monday night, mostly clear until midnight, then mostly cloudy with a chance of showers after midnight. Lows in the upper 40s. Chance of rain 50%. Tuesday, mostly cloudy in the morning, then becoming partly sunny. A chance of showers. Highs in the lower 70s. Chance of rain 50%. Tuesday night, partly cloudy. Lows in the upper 40s. Wednesday and Wednesday night, mostly clear. Highs in the lower 70s. Lows in the upper 40s. Thursday, mostly sunny. Highs in the upper 70s. Again, the forecast for Galesburg and surrounding areas of central and northwest Illinois for the rest of tonight, mostly cloudy with scattered showers. Not as cool. Lows in the mid-40s. Southeast winds around 5 miles an hour. Chance of rain 50%. At 10 p.m. in Galesburg, skies were partly cloudy. The temperature was 52 degrees, the dew point was 45, and the relative humidity was 77%. The wind was southeast at 5 miles an hour. The pressure was 29.87 inches and steady. Elsewhere around the area, temperatures were in the lower to mid-50s. At Peoria, rain was falling. It was clear at Quincy, Macomb, and Springfield. At Burlington, it was partly cloudy. At Moline, it was mostly cloudy. And once again at 10 p.m. in Galesburg, under partly cloudy skies, the temperature was 52. Looking elsewhere.

Looking elsewhere around the Midwest at 10 p.m., Chicago was partly cloudy, and 53. Indianapolis was mostly cloudy, and 52. St. Louis was partly cloudy, and 58. Kansas City was partly cloudy, and 61. Des Moines was partly cloudy, and 58. Milwaukee was clear, and 40. The time is currently 10:46 p.m. Central Daylight Time. 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Now for the official National Weather Service forecast for Galesburg and surrounding areas of central and northwest Illinois. Rest of tonight, mostly cloudy with scattered showers. Not as cool with lows in the mid-40s. Southeast winds around 5 miles an hour. Chance of rain 50%. Friday, partly sunny in the morning, then becoming mostly cloudy. A 20% chance of showers. Highs in the upper 60s. South winds 5 to 10 miles an hour. Friday night, partly cloudy. Lows in the upper 40s. Southwest winds 5 to 10 miles an hour. Saturday, mostly sunny. Highs in the upper 70s. West winds 15 to 20 miles an hour with gusts up to 30 miles an hour. Saturday night, mostly cloudy. Lows in the upper 40s. North winds 5 to 10 miles an hour. Sunday through Monday, mostly clear. Highs in the upper 60s. Lows in the lower 40s. Monday night, mostly clear until midnight, then mostly cloudy with a chance of showers after midnight. Lows in the upper 40s. Chance of rain 50%. Tuesday, mostly cloudy in the morning, then becoming partly sunny. A chance of showers. Highs in the lower 70s. Chance of rain 50%. Tuesday night, partly cloudy. Lows in the upper 40s. Wednesday and Wednesday night, mostly clear. Highs in the lower 70s. Lows in the upper 40s. Thursday, mostly sunny. Highs in the upper 70s. Again, the forecast for Galesburg and surrounding areas of central and northwest Illinois for the rest of tonight, mostly cloudy with scattered showers. Not as cool. Lows in the mid-40s. Southeast winds around 5 miles an hour. Chance of rain 50%. At 10 p.m. in Galesburg, skies were partly cloudy. The temperature was 52 degrees, the dew point was 45, and the relative humidity was 77%. The wind was southeast at 5 miles an hour. The pressure was 29.87 inches and steady. Elsewhere around the area, temperatures were in the lower to mid-50s. At Peoria, rain was falling. It was clear at Quincy, Macomb, and Springfield. At Burlington, it was partly cloudy. At Moline, it was mostly cloudy. And once again at 10 p.m. in Galesburg, under partly cloudy skies, the temperature was 52. Looking elsewhere around the Midwest at 10 p.m., Chicago was partly cloudy, and 53. Indianapolis was mostly cloudy, and 52. St. Louis was partly cloudy, and 58. Kansas City was partly cloudy, and 61. Des Moines was partly cloudy, and 58. Milwaukee was clear, and 40. The time is currently 10:49 p.m. Central Daylight Time. 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Now for the official National Weather Service forecast for Galesburg and surrounding areas of central and northwest Illinois. Rest of tonight, mostly cloudy with scattered showers. Not as cool with lows in the mid-40s. Southeast winds around 5 miles an hour. Chance of rain 50%. Friday, partly sunny in the morning, then becoming mostly cloudy. A 20% chance of showers. Highs in the upper 60s. South winds 5 to 10 miles an hour. Friday night, partly cloudy. Lows in the upper 40s. Southwest winds 5 to 10 miles an hour. Saturday, mostly sunny. Highs in the upper 70s. West winds 15 to 20 miles an hour with gusts up to 30 miles an hour. Saturday night, mostly cloudy. Lows in the upper 40s. North winds 5 to 10 miles an hour. Sunday through Monday, mostly clear. Highs in the upper 60s. Lows in the low

was in the lower 40s. Monday night, mostly clear until midnight, then mostly cloudy with a chance of showers after midnight. Lows in the upper 40s. Chance of rain 50%. Tuesday, mostly cloudy in the morning, then becoming partly sunny. A chance of showers. Highs in the lower 70s. Chance of rain 50%. Tuesday night, partly cloudy. Lows in the upper 40s. Wednesday and Wednesday night, mostly clear. Highs in the lower 70s. Lows in the upper 40s. Thursday, mostly sunny. Highs in the upper 70s. Again, the forecast for Galesburg and surrounding areas of central and northwest Illinois for the rest of tonight, mostly cloudy with scattered showers. Not as cool. Lows in the mid-40s. Southeast winds around 5 miles an hour. Chance of rain 50%. The time is currently 11:02 p.m. Central Daylight Time. 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Now for the official National Weather Service forecast for Galesburg and surrounding areas of central and northwest Illinois. Rest of tonight, mostly cloudy with scattered showers. Not as cool with lows in the mid-40s. Southeast winds around 5 miles an hour. Chance of rain 50%. Friday, partly sunny in the morning, then becoming mostly cloudy. A 20% chance of showers. Highs in the upper 60s. South winds 5 to 10 miles an hour. Friday night, partly cloudy. Lows in the upper 40s. Southwest winds 5 to 10 miles an hour. Saturday, mostly sunny. Highs in the upper 70s. West winds 15 to 20 miles an hour with gusts up to 30 miles an hour. Saturday night, mostly cloudy. Lows in the upper 40s. North winds 5 to 10 miles an hour. Sunday through Monday, mostly clear. Highs in the upper 60s. Lows in the lower 40s. Monday night, mostly clear until midnight, then mostly cloudy with a chance of showers after midnight. Lows in the upper 40s. Chance of rain 50%. Tuesday, mostly cloudy in the morning, then becoming partly sunny. A chance of showers. Highs in the lower 70s. Chance of rain 50%. Tuesday night, partly cloudy. Lows in the upper 40s. Wednesday and Wednesday night, mostly clear. Highs in the lower 70s. Lows in the upper 40s. Thursday, mostly sunny. Highs in the upper 70s. Again, the forecast for Galesburg and surrounding areas of central and northwest Illinois for the rest of tonight, mostly cloudy with scattered showers. Not as cool. Lows in the mid-40s. Southeast winds around 5 miles an hour. Chance of rain 50%. The time is currently 11:04 p.m. Central Daylight Time. 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Now for the official National Weather Service forecast for Galesburg and surrounding areas of central and northwest Illinois. Rest of tonight, mostly cloudy with scattered showers. Not as cool with lows in the mid-40s. Southeast winds around 5 miles an hour. Chance of rain 50%. Friday, partly sunny in the morning, then becoming mostly cloudy. A 20% chance of showers. Highs in the upper 60s. South winds 5 to 10 miles an hour. Friday night, partly cloudy. Lows in the upper 40s. Southwest winds 5 to 10 miles an hour. Saturday, mostly sunny. Highs in the upper 70s. West winds 15 to 20 miles an hour with gusts up to 30 miles an hour. Saturday night, mostly cloudy. Lows in the upper 40s. North winds 5 to 10 miles an hour. Sunday through Monday, mostly clear. Highs in the upper 60s. Lows in the lower 40s. Monday night, mostly clear until midnight, then mostly cloudy with a chance of showers after midnight. Lows in the upper 40s. Chance of rain 50%. Tuesday, mostly cloudy in the morning, then becoming partly sunny. A chance of showers. Highs in the lower 70s. Chance of rain 50%. Tuesday night, partly cloudy. Lows in the upper 40s. Wednesday and Wednesday night,
mostly clear. Highs in the lower 70s. Lows in the upper 40s. Thursday, mostly sunny. Highs in the upper 70s. Again, the forecast for Galesburg and surrounding areas of central and northwest Illinois for the rest of tonight, mostly cloudy with scattered showers. Not as cool. Lows in the mid-40s. Southeast winds around 5 miles an hour. Chance of rain 50%. At 11 p.m. in Galesburg, skies were mostly cloudy. The temperature was 49 degrees, the dew point was 45, and the relative humidity was 84%. The wind was calm. The pressure was 29.88 inches and steady. Elsewhere around the area, it was clear, with a temperature of 48 at Macomb and 50 at Springfield. It was partly cloudy, with a temperature of 50 at Peoria and 54 at Quincy. It was mostly cloudy, with a temperature of 53 at Moline and 52 at Burlington. And once again at 11 p.m. in Galesburg, under mostly cloudy skies, the temperature was 49. Looking elsewhere around the Midwest at 11 p.m., Chicago was partly cloudy and 50. Indianapolis was cloudy and 52. St. Louis was clear and 58. Kansas City was partly cloudy and 61. Des Moines was partly cloudy and 55. Milwaukee was clear and 42. The time is currently 11:07 p.m. Central Daylight Time. 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Now for the official National Weather Service forecast for Galesburg and surrounding areas of central and northwest Illinois. Rest of tonight, mostly cloudy with scattered showers. Not as cool with lows in the mid-40s. Southeast winds around 5 miles an hour. Chance of rain 50%. Friday, partly sunny in the morning, then becoming mostly cloudy. A 20% chance of showers. Highs in the upper 60s. South winds 5 to 10 miles an hour. Friday night, partly cloudy. Lows in the upper 40s. Southwest winds 5 to 10 miles an hour. Saturday, mostly sunny. Highs in the upper 70s. West winds 15 to 20 miles an hour with gusts up to 30 miles an hour. Saturday night, mostly cloudy. Lows in the upper 40s. North winds 5 to 10 miles an hour. Sunday through Monday, mostly clear. Highs in the upper 60s. Lows in the lower 40s. Monday night, mostly clear until midnight, then mostly cloudy with a chance of showers after midnight. Lows in the upper 40s. Chance of rain 50%. Tuesday, mostly cloudy in the morning, then becoming partly sunny. A chance of showers. Highs in the lower 70s. Chance of rain 50%. Tuesday night, partly cloudy. Lows in the upper 40s. Wednesday and Wednesday night, mostly clear. Highs in the lower 70s. Lows in the upper 40s. Thursday, mostly sunny. Highs in the upper 70s. Again, the forecast for Galesburg and surrounding areas of central and northwest Illinois for the rest of tonight, mostly cloudy with scattered showers. Not as cool. Lows in the mid-40s. Southeast winds around 5 miles an hour. Chance of rain 50%. At 11 p.m. in Galesburg, skies were mostly cloudy. The temperature was 49 degrees, the dew point was 45, and the relative humidity was 84%. The wind was calm. The pressure was 29.88 inches and steady. Elsewhere around the area, it was clear, with a temperature of 48 at Macomb and 50 at Springfield. It was partly cloudy, with a temperature of 50 at Peoria and 54 at Quincy. It was mostly cloudy, with a temperature of 53 at Moline and 52 at Burlington. And once again at 11 p.m. in Galesburg, under mostly cloudy skies, the temperature was 49. Looking elsewhere around the Midwest at 11 p.m., Chicago was partly cloudy and 50. Indianapolis was cloudy and 52. St. Louis was clear and 58. Kansas City was partly cloudy and 61. Des Moines was partly cloudy and 55. Milwaukee was clear and 42. The time is currently 11:10 p.m. Central Daylight Time.

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Now for the official National Weather Service forecast for Galesburg and surrounding areas of central and northwest Illinois. Rest of tonight, mostly cloudy with scattered showers. Not as cool with lows in the mid-40s. Southeast winds around 5 miles an hour. Chance of rain 50%. Friday, partly sunny in the morning, then becoming mostly cloudy. A 20% chance of showers. Highs in the upper 60s. South winds 5 to 10 miles an hour. Friday night, partly cloudy. Lows in the upper 40s. Southwest winds 5 to 10 miles an hour. Saturday, mostly sunny. Highs in the upper 70s. West winds 15 to 20 miles an hour with gusts up to 30 miles an hour. Saturday night, mostly cloudy. Lows in the upper 40s. North winds 5 to 10 miles an hour. Sunday through Monday, mostly clear. Highs in the upper 60s. Lows in the lower 40s. Monday night, mostly clear until midnight, then mostly cloudy with a chance of showers after midnight. Lows in the upper 40s. Chance of rain 50%. Tuesday, mostly cloudy in the morning, then becoming partly sunny. A chance of showers. Highs in the lower 70s. Chance of rain 50%. Tuesday night, partly cloudy. Lows in the upper 40s. Wednesday and Wednesday night, mostly clear. Highs in the lower 70s. Lows in the upper 40s. Thursday, mostly sunny. Highs in the upper 70s. Again, the forecast for Galesburg and surrounding areas of central and northwest Illinois for the rest of tonight, mostly cloudy with scattered showers. Not as cool. Lows in the mid-40s. Southeast winds around 5 miles an hour. Chance of rain 50%. At 11 p.m. in Galesburg, skies were mostly cloudy. The temperature was 49 degrees, the dew point was 45, and the relative humidity was 84%. The wind was calm. The pressure was 29.88 inches and steady. Elsewhere around the area, it was clear, with a temperature of 48 at Macomb and 50 at Springfield. It was partly cloudy, with a temperature of 50 at Peoria and 54 at Quincy. It was mostly cloudy, with a temperature of 53 at Moline and 52 at Burlington. And once again at 11 p.m. in Galesburg, under mostly cloudy skies, the temperature was 49. Looking elsewhere around the Midwest at 11 p.m., Chicago was partly cloudy, and 50. Indianapolis was cloudy, and 52. St. Louis was clear, and 58. Kansas City was partly cloudy, and 61. Des Moines was partly cloudy, and 55. Milwaukee was clear, and 42. 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Programming originates from NOAA's National Weather Service office in Lincoln. KZZ66 serves the following counties: Henry, Knox, Mercer, and Warren. 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Now for the official National Weather Service forecast for Galesburg and surrounding areas of central and northwest Illinois. Rest of tonight, mostly cloudy with scattered showers. Not as cool with lows in the mid-40s. Southeast winds around 5 miles an hour. Chance of rain 50%. Friday, partly sunny in the morning, then becoming mostly cloudy. A 20% chance of showers. Highs in the upper 60s. South winds 5 to 10 miles an hour. Friday night, partly cloudy. Lows in the upper 40s. Southwest winds 5 to 10 miles an hour. Saturday, mostly sunny. Highs in the upper 70s. West winds 15 to 20 miles an hour with gusts up to 30 miles an hour. Saturday night, mostly cloudy. Lows in the upper 40s. North winds 5 to 10 miles an hour. Sunday through Monday, mostly clear. Highs in the upper 60s. Lows in the lower 40s.

Monday night, mostly clear until midnight, then mostly cloudy with a chance of showers after midnight. Lows in the upper 40s. Chance of rain 50%. Tuesday, mostly cloudy in the morning, then becoming partly sunny. A chance of showers. Highs in the lower 70s. Chance of rain 50%. Tuesday night, partly cloudy. Lows in the upper 40s. Wednesday and Wednesday night, mostly clear. Highs in the lower 70s. Lows in the upper 40s. Thursday, mostly sunny. Highs in the upper 70s. Again, the forecast for Galesburg and surrounding areas of central and northwest Illinois for the rest of tonight, mostly cloudy with scattered showers. Not as cool. Lows in the mid-40s. Southeast winds surround 5 miles an hour. Chance of rain 50%. At 11 p.m. in Galesburg, skies were mostly cloudy. The temperature was 49 degrees, the dew point was 45, and the relative humidity was 84%. The wind was calm. The pressure was 29.88 inches and steady. Elsewhere around the area, it was clear, with a temperature of 50 at Peoria, 48 at Macomb, and 50 at Springfield. At Quincy, it was partly cloudy, with a temperature of 54. It was mostly cloudy, with a temperature of 53 at Moline, and 52 at Burlington. And once again at 11 p.m. in Galesburg, under mostly cloudy skies, the temperature was 49. Looking elsewhere around the Midwest at 11 p.m., Chicago was partly cloudy, and 50. Indianapolis was cloudy, and 52. St. Louis was clear, and 58. Kansas City was clear, and 61. Des Moines was partly cloudy, and 55. Milwaukee was clear, and 42. The time is currently 11:18 p.m. Central Daylight Time. 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Now for the official National Weather Service forecast for Galesburg and surrounding areas of central and northwest Illinois. Rest of tonight, mostly cloudy with scattered showers. Not as cool with lows in the mid-40s. Southeast winds around 5 miles an hour. Chance of rain 50%. Friday, partly sunny in the morning, then becoming mostly cloudy. A 20% chance of showers. Highs in the upper 60s. South winds 5 to 10 miles an hour. Friday night, partly cloudy. Lows in the upper 40s. Southwest winds 5 to 10 miles an hour. Saturday, mostly sunny. Highs in the upper 70s. West winds 15 to 20 miles an hour with gusts up to 30 miles an hour. Saturday night, mostly cloudy. Lows in the upper 40s. North winds 5 to 10 miles an hour. Sunday through Monday, mostly clear. Highs in the upper 60s. Lows in the lower 40s. Monday night, mostly clear until midnight, then mostly cloudy with a chance of showers after midnight. Lows in the upper 40s. Chance of rain 50%. Tuesday, mostly cloudy in the morning, then becoming partly sunny. A chance of showers. Highs in the lower 70s. Chance of rain 50%. Tuesday night, partly cloudy. Lows in the upper 40s. Wednesday and Wednesday night, mostly clear. Highs in the lower 70s. Lows in the upper 40s. Thursday, mostly sunny. Highs in the upper 70s. Again, the forecast for Galesburg and surrounding areas of central and northwest Illinois for the rest of tonight, mostly cloudy with scattered showers. Not as cool. Lows in the mid-40s. Southeast winds around 5 miles an hour. Chance of rain 50%. At 11 p.m. in Galesburg, skies were mostly cloudy. The temperature was 49 degrees, the dew point was 45, and the relative humidity was 84%. The wind was calm. The pressure was 29.88 inches and steady. Elsewhere around the area, it was clear, with a temperature of 50 at Peoria, 48 at Macomb, and 50 at Springfield. At Quincy, it was partly cloudy, with a temperature of 54. It was mostly cloudy, with a temperature of 53 at Moline, and 52 at Burlington. And once again at 11 p.m. in Galesburg, under mostly cloudy skies, the temperature was 49.

40s. Southeast winds around 5 miles an hour. Chance of rain 50%. Friday, partly sunny in the morning, then becoming mostly cloudy. A 20% chance of showers. Highs in the upper 60s. South winds 5 to 10 miles an hour. Friday night, partly cloudy. Lows in the upper 40s. Southwest winds 5 to 10 miles an hour. Saturday, mostly sunny. Highs in the upper 70s. West winds 15 to 20 miles an hour with gusts up to 30 miles an hour. Saturday night, mostly cloudy. Lows in the upper 40s. North winds 5 to 10 miles an hour. Sunday through Monday, mostly clear. Highs in the upper 60s. Lows in the lower 40s. Monday night, mostly clear until midnight, then mostly cloudy with a chance of showers after midnight. Lows in the upper 40s. Chance of rain 50%. Tuesday, mostly cloudy in the morning, then becoming partly sunny. A chance of showers. Highs in the lower 70s. Chance of rain 50%. Tuesday night, partly cloudy. Lows in the upper 40s. Wednesday and Wednesday night, mostly clear. Highs in the lower 70s. Lows in the upper 40s. Thursday, mostly sunny. Highs in the upper 70s. Again, the forecast for Galesburg and surrounding areas of central and northwest Illinois for the rest of tonight, mostly cloudy with scattered showers. Not as cool. Lows in the mid-40s. Southeast winds around 5 miles an hour. Chance of rain 50%. At 11 p.m. in Galesburg, skies were mostly cloudy. The temperature was 49 degrees, the dew point was 45, and the relative humidity was 84%. The wind was calm. The pressure was 29.88 inches and steady. Elsewhere around the area, it was clear, with a temperature of 50 at Peoria, 48 at Macomb, and 50 at Springfield. At Quincy, it was partly cloudy, with a temperature of 54. It was mostly cloudy, with a temperature of 53 at Moline, and 52 at Burlington. And once again at 11 p.m. in Galesburg, under mostly cloudy skies, the temperature was 49. At 11 p.m. in Galesburg, skies were mostly cloudy. The temperature was 49 degrees, the dew point was 45, and the relative humidity was 84%. The wind was calm. The pressure was 29.88 inches and steady. Elsewhere around the area, it was clear, with a temperature of 50 at Peoria, 48 at Macomb, and 50 at Springfield. At Quincy, it was partly cloudy, with a temperature of 54. It was mostly cloudy, with a temperature of 53 at Moline, and 52 at Burlington. And once again at 11 p.m. in Galesburg, under mostly cloudy skies, the temperature was 49. Looking elsewhere around the Midwest at 11 p.m., Chicago was partly cloudy, and 50. Indianapolis was cloudy, and 52. St. Louis was clear, and 58. Kansas City was clear, and 61. Des Moines was partly cloudy, and 55. Milwaukee was clear, and 42. The time is currently 11:25 p.m. Central Daylight Time. 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Now for the official National Weather Service forecast for Galesburg and surrounding areas of central and northwest Illinois. Rest of tonight, mostly cloudy with scattered showers. Not as cool with lows in the mid-40s. Southeast winds around 5 miles an hour. Chance of rain 50%. Friday, partly sunny in the morning, then becoming mostly cloudy. A 20% chance of showers. Highs in the upper 60s. South winds 5 to 10 miles an hour. Friday night, partly cloudy. Lows in the upper 40s. Southwest winds 5 to 10 miles an hour. Saturday, mostly sunny. Highs in the upper 70s. West winds 15 to 20 miles an hour with gusts up to 30 miles an hour. Saturday night, mostly cloudy. Lows in the upper 40s. North winds 5 to 10 miles an hour. Sunday through Monday, mostly clear. Highs in the upper 60s. Lows in the lower 40s. Monday night, mostly clear until midnight, then mostly cloudy with a chance of showers after midnight.

lows in the upper 40s. Chance of rain 50%. Tuesday, mostly cloudy in the morning, then becoming partly sunny. A chance of showers. Highs in the lower 70s. Chance of rain 50%. Tuesday night, partly cloudy. Lows in the upper 40s. Wednesday and Wednesday night, mostly clear. Highs in the lower 70s. Lows in the upper 40s. Thursday, mostly sunny. Highs in the upper 70s. Again, the forecast for Galesburg and surrounding areas of central and northwest Illinois for the rest of tonight, mostly cloudy with scattered showers. Not as cool. Lows in the mid-40s. Southeast winds around 5 miles an hour. Chance of rain 50%. At 11 p.m. in Galesburg, skies were mostly cloudy. The temperature was 49 degrees, the dew point was 45, and the relative humidity was 84%. The wind was calm. The pressure was 29.88 inches and steady. Elsewhere around the area, it was clear, with a temperature of 50 at Peoria, 48 at Macomb, and 50 at Springfield. At Quincy, it was partly cloudy, with a temperature of 54. It was mostly cloudy, with a temperature of 53 at Moline, and 52 at Burlington. And once again at 11 p.m. in Galesburg, under mostly cloudy skies, the temperature was 49. Looking elsewhere around the Midwest at 11 p.m., Chicago was partly cloudy, and 50. Indianapolis was cloudy, and 52. St. Louis was clear, and 58. Kansas City was clear, and 61. Des Moines was partly cloudy, and 55. Milwaukee was clear, and 42. The time is currently 11:28 p.m. Central Daylight Time. 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Now for the official National Weather Service forecast for Galesburg and surrounding areas of central and northwest Illinois. Rest of tonight, mostly cloudy with scattered showers. Not as cool with lows in the mid-40s. Southeast winds around 5 miles an hour. Chance of rain 50%. Friday, partly sunny in the morning, then becoming mostly cloudy. A 20% chance of showers. Highs in the upper 60s. South winds 5 to 10 miles an hour. Friday night, partly cloudy. Lows in the upper 40s. Southwest winds 5 to 10 miles an hour. Saturday, mostly sunny. Highs in the upper 70s. West winds 15 to 20 miles an hour with gusts up to 30 miles an hour. Saturday night, mostly cloudy. Lows in the upper 40s. North winds 5 to 10 miles an hour. Sunday through Monday, mostly clear. Highs in the upper 60s. Lows in the lower 40s. Monday night, mostly clear until midnight, then mostly cloudy with a chance of showers after midnight. Lows in the upper 40s. Chance of rain 50%. Tuesday, mostly cloudy in the morning, then becoming partly sunny. A chance of showers. Highs in the lower 70s. Chance of rain 50%. Tuesday night, partly cloudy. Lows in the upper 40s. Wednesday and Wednesday night, mostly clear. Highs in the lower 70s. Lows in the upper 40s. Thursday, mostly sunny. Highs in the upper 70s. Again, the forecast for Galesburg and surrounding areas of central and northwest Illinois for the rest of tonight, mostly cloudy with scattered showers. Not as cool. Lows in the mid-40s. Southeast winds around 5 miles an hour. Chance of rain 50%. At 11 p.m. in Galesburg, skies were mostly cloudy. The temperature was 49 degrees, the dew point was 45, and the relative humidity was 84%. The wind was calm. The pressure was 29.88 inches and steady. Elsewhere around the area, it was clear, with a temperature of 50 at Peoria, 48 at Macomb, and 50 at Springfield. At Quincy, it was partly cloudy, with a temperature of 54. It was mostly cloudy, with a temperature of 53 at Moline, and 52 at Burlington. And once again at 11 p.m. in Galesburg, under mostly cloudy skies, the temperature was 49. Looking elsewhere around the Midwest at 11 p.m., Chicago was partly cloudy, and 50.

Indianapolis was cloudy and 52. St. Louis was clear and 58. Kansas City was clear and 61. Des Moines was partly cloudy and 55. Milwaukee was clear and 42. The time is currently 11:32 p.m. Central Daylight Time. 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Now for the official National Weather Service forecast for Galesburg and surrounding areas of central and northwest Illinois. Rest of tonight, mostly cloudy with scattered showers. Not as cool with lows in the mid-40s. Southeast winds around 5 miles an hour. Chance of rain 50%. Friday, partly sunny in the morning, then becoming mostly cloudy. A 20% chance of showers. Highs in the upper 60s. South winds 5 to 10 miles an hour. Friday night, partly cloudy. Lows in the upper 40s. Southwest winds 5 to 10 miles an hour. Saturday, mostly sunny. Highs in the upper 70s. West winds 15 to 20 miles an hour with gusts up to 30 miles an hour. Winds 5 to 10 miles an hour. Saturday, mostly sunny. Highs in the upper 70s. West winds 15 to 20 miles an hour with gusts up to 30 miles an hour. Saturday night, mostly cloudy. Lows in the upper 40s. North winds 5 to 10 miles an hour. Sunday through Monday, mostly clear. Highs in the upper 60s. Lows in the lower 40s. Monday night, mostly clear until midnight, then mostly cloudy with a chance of showers after midnight. Lows in the upper 40s. Chance of rain 50%. Tuesday, mostly cloudy in the morning, then becoming partly sunny. A chance of showers. Highs in the lower 70s. Chance of rain 50%. Tuesday night, partly cloudy. Lows in the upper 40s. Wednesday and Wednesday night, mostly clear. Highs in the lower 70s. Lows in the upper 40s. Thursday, mostly sunny. Highs in the upper 70s. Again, the forecast for Galesburg and surrounding areas of central and northwest Illinois for the rest of tonight, mostly cloudy with scattered showers. Not as cool. Lows in the mid-40s. Southeast winds around 5 miles an hour. Chance of rain 50%. At 11 p.m. in Galesburg, skies were mostly cloudy. The temperature was 49 degrees, the dew point was 45, and the relative humidity was 84%. The wind was calm. The pressure was 29.88 inches and steady. Elsewhere around the area, it was clear, with a temperature of 50 at Peoria, 48 at Macomb, and 50 at Springfield. At Quincy, it was partly cloudy, with a temperature of 54. It was mostly cloudy, with a temperature of 53 at Moline, and 52 at Burlington. And once again at 11 p.m. in Galesburg, under mostly cloudy skies, the temperature was 49. Looking elsewhere around the Midwest at 11 p.m., Chicago was partly cloudy, and 50. Indianapolis was cloudy, and 52. St. Louis was clear, and 58. Kansas City was clear, and 61. Des Moines was partly cloudy, and 55. Milwaukee was clear, and 42. The time is currently 11:35 p.m. Central Daylight Time. 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Now for the official National Weather Service forecast for Galesburg and surrounding areas of central and northwest Illinois. Rest of tonight, mostly cloudy with scattered showers. Not as cool with lows in the mid-40s. Southeast winds around 5 miles an hour. Chance of rain 50%. Friday, partly sunny in the morning, then becoming mostly cloudy. A 20% chance of showers. Highs in the upper 60s. South winds 5 to 10 miles an hour. Friday night, partly cloudy. Lows in the upper 40s. Southwest winds 5 to 10 miles an hour. Saturday, mostly sunny. Highs in the upper 70s. West winds 15 to 20 miles an hour with gusts up to 30 miles an hour. Saturday night, mostly cloudy. Lows in the upper 40s. North winds 5 to 10 miles an hour. Sunday through Monday.

mostly clear. Highs in the upper 60s. Lows in the lower 40s. Monday night, mostly clear until midnight, then mostly cloudy with a chance of showers after midnight. Lows in the upper 40s. Chance of rain 50%. Tuesday, mostly cloudy in the morning, then becoming partly sunny. A chance of showers. Highs in the lower 70s. Chance of rain 50%. Tuesday night, partly cloudy. Lows in the upper 40s. Wednesday and Wednesday night, mostly clear. Highs in the lower 70s. Lows in the upper 40s. Thursday, mostly sunny. Highs in the upper 70s. Again, the forecast for Galesburg and surrounding areas of central and northwest Illinois for the rest of tonight, mostly cloudy with scattered showers. Not as cool. Lows in the mid-40s. Southeast winds around 5 miles an hour. Chance of rain 50%. At 11 p.m. in Galesburg, skies were mostly cloudy. The temperature was 49 degrees, the dew point was 45, and the relative humidity was 84%. The wind was calm. The pressure was 29.88 inches and steady. Elsewhere around the area, it was clear, with a temperature of 50 at Peoria, 48 at Macomb, and 50 at Springfield. At Quincy, it was partly cloudy, with a temperature of 54. It was mostly cloudy, with a temperature of 53 at Moline, and 52 at Burlington. And once again at 11 p.m. in Galesburg, under mostly cloudy skies, the temperature was 49. Looking elsewhere around the Midwest at 11 p.m., Chicago was partly cloudy, and 50. Indianapolis was cloudy, and 52. St. Louis was clear, and 58. Kansas City was clear, and 61. Des Moines was partly cloudy, and 55. Milwaukee was clear, and 42. The time is currently 11:38 p.m. Central Daylight Time. 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Now for the official National Weather Service forecast for Galesburg and surrounding areas of central and northwest Illinois. Rest of tonight, mostly cloudy with scattered showers. Not as cool with lows in the mid-40s. Southeast winds around 5 miles an hour. Chance of rain 50%. Friday, partly sunny in the morning, then becoming mostly cloudy. A 20% chance of showers. Highs in the upper 60s. South winds 5 to 10 miles an hour. Friday night, partly cloudy. Lows in the upper 40s. Southwest winds 5 to 10 miles an hour. Saturday, mostly sunny. Highs in the upper 70s. West winds 15 to 20 miles an hour with gusts up to 30 miles an hour. Saturday night, mostly cloudy. Lows in the upper 40s. North winds 5 to 10 miles an hour. Sunday through Monday, mostly clear. Highs in the upper 60s. Lows in the lower 40s. Monday night, mostly clear until midnight, then mostly cloudy with a chance of showers after midnight. Lows in the upper 40s. Chance of rain 50%. Tuesday, mostly cloudy in the morning, then becoming partly sunny. A chance of showers. Highs in the lower 70s. Chance of rain 50%. Tuesday night, partly cloudy. Lows in the upper 40s. Wednesday and Wednesday night, mostly clear. Highs in the lower 70s. Lows in the upper 40s. Thursday, mostly sunny. Highs in the upper 70s. Again, the forecast for Galesburg and surrounding areas of central and northwest Illinois for the rest of tonight, mostly cloudy with scattered showers. Not as cool. Lows in the mid-40s. Southeast winds around 5 miles an hour. Chance of rain 50%. Now for the official National Weather Service forecast for Galesburg and surrounding areas of central and northwest Illinois. Rest of tonight, mostly cloudy with a 20% chance of showers. Not as cool with lows in the mid-40s. Light and variable winds, becoming southeast around 5 miles an hour after midnight. Friday, partly sunny with a chance of showers in the morning, then mostly cloudy with a slight chance of showers in the afternoon. Highs in the upper 60s. Southwest winds 5 to 10 miles an hour. Chance of rain 30%. Friday night,

Partly cloudy until midnight, then clearing. Lows in the upper 40s. Southwest winds 5 to 10 miles an hour. Saturday, sunny. Highs in the upper 70s. West winds 15 to 20 miles an hour with gusts up to 30 miles an hour. Saturday night, mostly cloudy. Lows in the upper 40s. North winds 5 to 10 miles an hour. Sunday through Monday, mostly clear. Highs in the upper 60s. Lows in the lower 40s. Monday night, mostly clear until midnight, then mostly cloudy with a chance of showers after midnight. Lows in the upper 40s. Chance of rain 50%. Tuesday, mostly cloudy in the morning, then becoming partly sunny. A chance of showers. Highs in the lower 70s. Chance of rain 50%. Tuesday night, partly cloudy. Lows in the upper 40s. Wednesday and Wednesday night, mostly clear. Highs in the lower 70s. Lows in the upper 40s. Thursday, mostly sunny. Highs in the upper 70s. Again, the forecast for Galesburg and surrounding areas of central and northwest Illinois for the rest of tonight, mostly cloudy with a 20% chance of showers. Not as cool. Lows in the mid-40s. Light and variable winds, becoming southeast around 5 miles an hour after midnight. At 11 p.m. in Galesburg, skies were mostly cloudy. The temperature was 49 degrees, the dew point was 45, and the relative humidity was 84%. The wind was calm. The pressure was 29.88 inches and steady. Elsewhere around the area, it was clear, with a temperature of 50 at Peoria, 48 at Macomb, and 50 at Springfield. At Quincy, it was partly cloudy, with a temperature of 54. It was mostly cloudy, with a temperature of 53 at Moline, and 52 at Burlington. And once again at 11 p.m. in Galesburg, under mostly cloudy skies, the temperature was 49. Looking elsewhere around the Midwest at 11 p.m., Chicago was partly cloudy, and 50. Indianapolis was cloudy, and 52. St. Louis was clear, and 58. Kansas City was clear, and 61. Des Moines was partly cloudy, and 55. Milwaukee was clear, and 42. The time is currently 11:44 p.m. Central Daylight Time. 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Now for the official National Weather Service forecast for Galesburg and surrounding areas of central and northwest Illinois. Rest of tonight, mostly cloudy with a 20% chance of showers. Not as cool with lows in the mid-40s. Light and variable winds, becoming southeast around 5 miles an hour after midnight. Friday, partly sunny with a chance of showers in the morning, then mostly cloudy with a slight chance of showers in the afternoon. Highs in the upper 60s. Southwest winds 5 to 10 miles an hour. Chance of rain 30%. Friday night, partly cloudy until midnight, then clearing. Lows in the upper 40s. Southwest winds 5 to 10 miles an hour. Saturday, sunny. Highs in the upper 70s. West winds 15 to 20 miles an hour with gusts up to 30 miles an hour. Saturday night, mostly cloudy. Lows in the upper 40s. North winds 5 to 10 miles an hour. Sunday through Monday, mostly clear. Highs in the upper 60s. Lows in the lower 40s. Monday night, mostly clear until midnight, then mostly cloudy with a chance of showers after midnight. Lows in the upper 40s. Chance of rain 50%. Tuesday, mostly cloudy in the morning, then becoming partly sunny. A chance of showers. Highs in the lower 70s. Chance of rain 50%. Tuesday night, partly cloudy. Lows in the upper 40s. Wednesday and Wednesday night, mostly clear. Highs in the lower 70s. Lows in the upper 40s. Thursday, mostly sunny. Highs in the upper 70s. Again, the forecast for Galesburg and surrounding areas of central and northwest Illinois for the rest of tonight, mostly cloudy with a 20% chance of showers. Not as cool. Lows in the mid-40s. Light and variable winds, becoming southeast around 5 miles an hour after midnight. At 11 p.m. in Galesburg,

skies were mostly cloudy. The temperature was 49 degrees, the dew point was 45, and the relative humidity was 84%. The wind was calm. The pressure was 29.88 inches and steady. Elsewhere around the area, it was clear, with a temperature of 50 at Peoria, 48 at Macomb, and 50 at Springfield. At Quincy, it was partly cloudy, with a temperature of 54. It was mostly cloudy, with a temperature of 53 at Moline, and 52 at Burlington. And once again at 11 p.m. in Galesburg, under mostly cloudy skies, the temperature was 49. Looking elsewhere around the Midwest at 11 p.m., Chicago was partly cloudy, and 50. Indianapolis was cloudy, and 52. St. Louis was clear, and 58. Kansas City was clear, and 61. Des Moines was partly cloudy, and 55. Milwaukee was clear, and 42. The time is currently 11:47 p.m. Central Daylight Time. 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Now for the official National Weather Service forecast for Galesburg and surrounding areas of central and northwest Illinois. Rest of tonight, mostly cloudy with a 20% chance of showers. Not as cool with lows in the mid-40s. Light and variable winds, becoming southeast around 5 miles an hour after midnight. Friday, partly sunny with a chance of showers in the morning, then mostly cloudy with a slight chance of showers in the afternoon. Highs in the upper 60s. Southwest winds 5 to 10 miles an hour. Chance of rain 30%. Friday night, partly cloudy until midnight, then clearing. Lows in the upper 40s. Southwest winds 5 to 10 miles an hour. Saturday, sunny. Highs in the upper 70s. West winds 15 to 20 miles an hour with gusts up to 30 miles an hour. Saturday night, mostly cloudy. Lows in the upper 40s. North winds 5 to 10 miles an hour. Sunday through Monday, mostly clear. Highs in the upper 60s. Lows in the lower 40s. Monday night, mostly clear until midnight, then mostly cloudy with a chance of showers after midnight. Lows in the upper 40s. Chance of rain 50%. Tuesday, mostly cloudy in the morning, then becoming partly sunny. A chance of showers. Highs in the lower 70s. Chance of rain 50%. Tuesday night, partly cloudy. Lows in the upper 40s. Wednesday and Wednesday night, mostly clear. Highs in the lower 70s. Lows in the upper 40s. Thursday, mostly sunny. Highs in the upper 70s. Again, the forecast for Galesburg and surrounding areas of central and northwest Illinois for the rest of tonight, mostly cloudy with a 20% chance of showers. Not as cool. Lows in the mid-40s. Light and variable winds, becoming southeast around 5 miles an hour after midnight. At 11 p.m. in Galesburg, skies were mostly cloudy. The temperature was 49 degrees, the dew point was 45, and the relative humidity was 84%. The wind was calm. The pressure was 29.88 inches and steady. Elsewhere around the area, it was clear, with a temperature of 50 at Peoria, 48 at Macomb, and 50 at Springfield. At Quincy, it was partly cloudy, with a temperature of 54. It was mostly cloudy, with a temperature of 53 at Moline, and 52 at Burlington. And once again at 11 p.m. in Galesburg, under mostly cloudy skies, the temperature was 49. Looking elsewhere around the Midwest at 11 p.m., Chicago was partly cloudy, and 50. Indianapolis was cloudy, and 52. St. Louis was clear, and 58. Kansas City was clear, and 61. Des Moines was partly cloudy, and 55. Milwaukee was clear, and 42. The time is currently 11:51 p.m. Central Daylight Time. 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Now for the official National Weather Service forecast for Galesburg and surrounding areas of central and northwest Illinois. Rest of tonight, mostly cloudy with a 20% chance of showers. Not as cool with lows in the mid-40s. Light and variable winds, becoming southeast around 5 miles.

upper 60s. Lows in the lower 40s. Monday night, mostly clear until midnight, then mostly cloudy with a chance of showers after midnight. Lows in the upper 40s. Chance of rain 50%. Tuesday, mostly cloudy in the morning, then becoming partly sunny. A chance of showers. Highs in the lower 70s. Chance of rain 50%. Tuesday night, partly cloudy. Lows in the upper 40s. Wednesday and Wednesday night, mostly clear. Highs in the lower 70s. Lows in the upper 40s. Thursday, mostly sunny. Highs in the upper 70s. Again, the forecast for Galesburg and surrounding areas of central and northwest Illinois for the rest of tonight, mostly cloudy with a 20% chance of showers. Not as cool. Lows in the mid-40s. Light and variable winds, becoming southeast around 5 miles an hour after midnight. The time is currently 12:02 a.m. Central Daylight Time. 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Now for the official National Weather Service forecast for Galesburg and surrounding areas of central and northwest Illinois. Rest of tonight, mostly cloudy with a 20% chance of showers. Not as cool with lows in the mid-40s. Light and variable winds, becoming southeast around 5 miles an hour after midnight. Friday, partly sunny with a chance of showers in the morning, then mostly cloudy with a slight chance of showers in the afternoon. Highs in the upper 60s. Southwest winds 5 to 10 miles an hour. Chance of rain 30%. Friday night, partly cloudy until midnight, then clearing. Lows in the upper 40s. Southwest winds 5 to 10 miles an hour. Saturday, sunny. Highs in the upper 70s. West winds 15 to 20 miles an hour with gusts up to 30 miles an hour. Saturday night, mostly cloudy. Lows in the upper 40s. North winds 5 to 10 miles an hour. Sunday through Monday, mostly clear. Highs in the upper 60s. Lows in the lower 40s. Monday night, mostly clear until midnight, then mostly cloudy with a chance of showers after midnight. Lows in the upper 40s. Chance of rain 50%. Tuesday, mostly cloudy in the morning, then becoming partly sunny. A chance of showers. Highs in the lower 70s. Chance of rain 50%. Tuesday night, partly cloudy. Lows in the upper 40s. Wednesday and Wednesday night, mostly clear. Highs in the lower 70s. Lows in the upper 40s. Thursday, mostly sunny. Highs in the upper 70s. Again, the forecast for Galesburg and surrounding areas of central and northwest Illinois for the rest of tonight, mostly cloudy with a 20% chance of showers. Not as cool. Lows in the mid-40s. Light and variable winds, becoming southeast around 5 miles an hour after midnight. The time is currently 12:05 a.m. Central Daylight Time. 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Now for the official National Weather Service forecast for Galesburg and surrounding areas of central and northwest Illinois. Rest of tonight, mostly cloudy with a 20% chance of showers. Not as cool with lows in the mid-40s. Light and variable winds, becoming southeast around 5 miles an hour after midnight. Friday, partly sunny with a chance of showers in the morning, then mostly cloudy with a slight chance of showers in the afternoon. Highs in the upper 60s. Southwest winds 5 to 10 miles an hour. Chance of rain 30%. Friday night, partly cloudy until midnight, then clearing. Lows in the upper 40s. Southwest winds 5 to 10 miles an hour. Saturday, sunny. Highs in the upper 70s. West winds 15 to 20 miles an hour with gusts up to 30 miles an hour. Saturday night, mostly cloudy. Lows in the upper 40s. North winds 5 to 10 miles an hour. Sunday through Monday, mostly clear. Highs in the upper 60s. Lows in the lower 40s. Monday night, mostly clear until midnight, then mostly cloudy with a chance of showers after midnight. Lows in the upper 40s. Chance of rain 50%. Tuesday, mostly cloudy in the morning, then becoming partly sunny.
a chance of showers. Highs in the lower 70s. Chance of rain 50%. Tuesday night, partly cloudy. Lows in the upper 40s. Wednesday and Wednesday night, mostly clear. Highs in the lower 70s. Lows in the upper 40s. Thursday, mostly sunny. Highs in the upper 70s. Again, the forecast for Galesburg and surrounding areas of central and northwest Illinois for the rest of tonight, mostly cloudy with a 20% chance of showers. Not as cool. Lows in the mid-40s. Light and variable winds, becoming southeast around 5 miles an hour after midnight. At midnight in Galesburg, skies were cloudy. The temperature was 51 degrees, the dew point was 45, and the relative humidity was 80%. The wind was south at 7 miles an hour. The pressure was 29.87 inches and falling. Elsewhere around the area, at Moline, rain was falling, with a temperature of 52. It was clear, with a temperature of 48 at Peoria, and 52 at Springfield. At Quincy, it was mostly cloudy, with a temperature of 54. It was cloudy, with a temperature of 53 at Burlington, and 48 at Macomb. And once again at midnight in Galesburg, under cloudy skies, the temperature was 51. Looking elsewhere around the Midwest at midnight, Chicago was clear, and 47. Indianapolis was mostly cloudy, and 51. St. Louis was partly cloudy, and 58. Kansas City was clear, and 60. Des Moines was mostly cloudy, and 53. Milwaukee was clear, and 39. The time is currently 12:08 a.m. Central Daylight Time. 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Now for the official National Weather Service forecast for Galesburg and surrounding areas of central and northwest Illinois. Rest of tonight, mostly cloudy with a 20% chance of showers. Not as cool with lows in the mid-40s. Light and variable winds, becoming southeast around 5 miles an hour after midnight. Friday, partly sunny with a chance of showers in the morning, then mostly cloudy with a slight chance of showers in the afternoon. Highs in the upper 60s. Southwest winds 5 to 10 miles an hour. Chance of rain 30%. Friday night, partly cloudy until midnight, then clearing. Lows in the upper 40s. Southwest winds 5 to 10 miles an hour. Saturday, sunny. Highs in the upper 70s. West winds 15 to 20 miles an hour with gusts up to 30 miles an hour. Saturday night, mostly cloudy. Lows in the upper 40s. North winds 5 to 10 miles an hour. Sunday through Monday, mostly clear. Highs in the upper 60s. Lows in the lower 40s. Monday night, mostly clear until midnight, then mostly cloudy with a chance of showers after midnight. Lows in the upper 40s. Chance of rain 50%. Tuesday, mostly cloudy in the morning, then becoming partly sunny. A chance of showers. Highs in the lower 70s. Chance of rain 50%. Tuesday night, partly cloudy. Lows in the upper 40s. Wednesday and Wednesday night, mostly clear. Highs in the lower 70s. Lows in the upper 40s. Thursday, mostly sunny. Highs in the upper 70s. Again, the forecast for Galesburg and surrounding areas of central and northwest Illinois for the rest of tonight, mostly cloudy with a 20% chance of showers. Not as cool. Lows in the mid-40s. Light and variable winds, becoming southeast around 5 miles an hour after midnight. At midnight in Galesburg, skies were cloudy. The temperature was 51 degrees, the dew point was 45, and the relative humidity was 80%. The wind was south at 7 miles an hour. The pressure was 29.87 inches and falling. Elsewhere around the area, at Moline, rain was falling, with a temperature of 52. It was clear, with a temperature of 48 at Peoria, and 52 at Springfield. At Quincy, it was mostly cloudy, with a temperature of 54. It was cloudy, with a temperature of 53 at Burlington, and 48 at Macomb. And once again at midnight in Galesburg, under cloudy skies, the temperature was 51. Looking elsewhere around the Midwest at midnight, Chicago was clear.

and 47. Indianapolis was mostly cloudy and 51. St. Louis was partly cloudy and 58. Kansas City was clear and 60. Des Moines was mostly cloudy and 53. Milwaukee was clear and 39. The time is currently 12:11 a.m. Central Daylight Time. 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Now for the official National Weather Service forecast for Galesburg and surrounding areas of central and northwest Illinois. Rest of tonight, mostly cloudy with a 20% chance of showers. Not as cool with lows in the mid-40s. Light and variable winds, becoming southeast around 5 miles an hour after midnight. Friday, partly sunny with a chance of showers in the morning, then mostly cloudy with a slight chance of showers in the afternoon. Highs in the upper 60s. Southwest winds 5 to 10 miles an hour. Chance of rain 30%. Friday night, partly cloudy until midnight, then clearing. Lows in the upper 40s. Southwest winds 5 to 10 miles an hour. Saturday, sunny. Highs in the upper 70s. West winds 15 to 20 miles an hour with gusts up to 30 miles an hour. Saturday night, mostly cloudy. Lows in the upper 40s. North winds 5 to 10 miles an hour. Sunday through Monday, mostly clear. Highs in the upper 60s. Lows in the lower 40s. Monday night, mostly clear until midnight, then mostly cloudy with a chance of showers after midnight. Lows in the upper 40s. Chance of rain 50%. Tuesday, mostly cloudy in the morning, then becoming partly sunny. A chance of showers. Highs in the lower 70s. Chance of rain 50%. Tuesday night, partly cloudy. Lows in the upper 40s. Wednesday and Wednesday night, mostly clear. Highs in the lower 70s. Lows in the upper 40s. Thursday, mostly sunny. Highs in the upper 70s. Again, the forecast for Galesburg and surrounding areas of central and northwest Illinois for the rest of tonight, mostly cloudy with a 20% chance of showers. Not as cool. Lows in the mid-40s. Light and variable winds, becoming southeast around 5 miles an hour after midnight. 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Programming originates from NOAA's National Weather Service office in Lincoln. KZZ 66 serves the following counties: Henry, Knox, Mercer, and Warren. KZZ 66 is part of the All Hazards network of NOAA Weather Radio. At midnight in Galesburg, skies were cloudy. The temperature was 51 degrees, the dew point was 45, and the relative humidity was 80%. The wind was south at 7 miles an hour. The pressure was 29.87 inches and falling. Elsewhere around the area, at Moline, rain was falling, with a temperature of 52. It was clear, with a temperature of 48 at Peoria, and 52 at Springfield. At Quincy, it was mostly cloudy, with a temperature of 54. It was cloudy, with a temperature of 53 at Burlington, and 48 at Macomb. And once again at midnight in Galesburg, under cloudy skies, the temperature was 51. Looking elsewhere around the Midwest at midnight, Chicago was clear, and 47. Indianapolis was mostly cloudy, and 51. St. Louis was partly cloudy, and 58. Kansas City was clear, and 60. Des Moines was mostly cloudy, and 53. Milwaukee was clear, and 39. The time is currently 12:15 a.m. Central Daylight Time. 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Now for the official National Weather Service forecast for Galesburg and surrounding areas of central and northwest Illinois. Rest of tonight, mostly cloudy with a 20% chance of showers. Not as cool with lows in the mid-40s. Light and variable winds, becoming southeast around 5 miles an hour after midnight. Friday, partly sunny with a chance of showers in the morning, then mostly cloudy with a slight chance of showers in the afternoon. Highs in the upper 60s. Southwest winds 5 to 10 miles an hour.

chance of rain 30%. Friday night, partly cloudy until midnight, then clearing. Lows in the upper 40s. Southwest winds 5 to 10 miles an hour. Saturday, sunny. Highs in the upper 70s. West winds 15 to 20 miles an hour with gusts up to 30 miles an hour. Saturday night, mostly cloudy. Lows in the upper 40s. North winds 5 to 10 miles an hour. Sunday through Monday, mostly clear. Highs in the upper 60s. Lows in the lower 40s. Monday night, mostly clear until midnight, then mostly cloudy with a chance of showers after midnight. Lows in the upper 40s. Chance of rain 50%. Tuesday, mostly cloudy in the morning, then becoming partly sunny. A chance of showers. Highs in the lower 70s. Chance of rain 50%. Tuesday night, partly cloudy. Lows in the upper 40s. Wednesday and Wednesday night, mostly clear. Highs in the lower 70s. Lows in the upper 40s. Thursday, mostly sunny. Highs in the upper 70s. Again, the forecast for Galesburg and surrounding areas of central and northwest Illinois for the rest of tonight, mostly cloudy with a 20% chance of showers. Not as cool. Lows in the mid-40s. Light and variable winds, becoming southeast around 5 miles an hour after midnight. At midnight in Galesburg, skies were cloudy. The temperature was 51 degrees, the dew point was 45, and the relative humidity was 80%. The wind was south at 7 miles an hour. The pressure was 29.87 inches and falling. Elsewhere around the area, at Moline, rain was falling, with a temperature of 52. It was clear, with a temperature of 48 at Peoria, and 52 at Springfield. At Quincy, it was mostly cloudy, with a temperature of 54. It was cloudy, with a temperature of 53 at Burlington, and 48 at Macomb. And once again at midnight in Galesburg, under cloudy skies, the temperature was 51. Looking elsewhere around the Midwest at midnight, Chicago was clear, and 47. Indianapolis was mostly cloudy, and 51. St. Louis was partly cloudy, and 58. Kansas City was clear, and 60. Des Moines was mostly cloudy, and 53. Milwaukee was clear, and 39. The time is currently 12:19 a.m. Central Daylight Time. 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Now for the official National Weather Service forecast for Galesburg and surrounding areas of central and northwest Illinois. Rest of tonight, mostly cloudy with a 20% chance of showers. Not as cool with lows in the mid-40s. Light and variable winds, becoming southeast around 5 miles an hour after midnight. Friday, partly sunny with a chance of showers in the morning, then mostly cloudy with a slight chance of showers in the afternoon. Highs in the upper 60s. Southwest winds 5 to 10 miles an hour. Chance of rain 30%. Friday night, partly cloudy until midnight, then clearing. Lows in the upper 40s. Southwest winds 5 to 10 miles an hour. Saturday, sunny. Highs in the upper 70s. West winds 15 to 20 miles an hour with gusts up to 30 miles an hour. Saturday night, mostly cloudy. Lows in the upper 40s. North winds 5 to 10 miles an hour. Sunday through Monday, mostly clear. Highs in the upper 60s. Lows in the lower 40s. Monday night, mostly clear until midnight, then mostly cloudy with a chance of showers after midnight. Lows in the upper 40s. Chance of rain 50%. Tuesday, mostly cloudy in the morning, then becoming partly sunny. A chance of showers. Highs in the lower 70s. Chance of rain 50%. Tuesday night, partly cloudy. Lows in the upper 40s. Wednesday and Wednesday night, mostly clear. Highs in the lower 70s. Lows in the upper 40s. Thursday, mostly sunny. Highs in the upper 70s. Again, the forecast for Galesburg and surrounding areas of central and northwest Illinois for the rest of tonight, mostly cloudy with a 20% chance of showers. Not as cool. Lows in the mid-40s. Light and variable winds, becoming southeast.

Midwest at midnight, Chicago was clear, and 47. Indianapolis was mostly cloudy, and 51. St. Louis was partly cloudy, and 58. Kansas City was clear, and 60. Des Moines was mostly cloudy, and 53. Milwaukee was clear, and 39. The time is currently 12:22 a.m. Central Daylight Time. 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Now for the official National Weather Service forecast for Galesburg and surrounding areas of central and northwest Illinois. Rest of tonight, mostly cloudy with a 20% chance of showers. Not as cool with lows in the mid-40s. Light and variable winds, becoming southeast around 5 miles an hour after midnight. Friday, partly sunny with a chance of showers in the morning, then mostly cloudy with a slight chance of showers in the afternoon. Highs in the upper 60s. Southwest winds 5 to 10 miles an hour. Chance of rain 30%. Friday night, partly cloudy until midnight, then clearing. Lows in the upper 40s. Southwest winds 5 to 10 miles an hour. Saturday, sunny. Highs in the upper 70s. West winds 15 to 20 miles an hour with gusts up to 30 miles an hour. Saturday night, mostly cloudy. Lows in the upper 40s. North winds 5 to 10 miles an hour. Sunday through Monday, mostly clear. Highs in the upper 60s. Lows in the lower 40s. Monday night, mostly clear until midnight, then mostly cloudy with a chance of showers after midnight. Lows in the upper 40s. Chance of rain 50%. Tuesday, mostly cloudy in the morning, then becoming partly sunny. A chance of showers. Highs in the lower 70s. Chance of rain 50%. Tuesday night, partly cloudy. Lows in the upper 40s. Wednesday and Wednesday night, mostly clear. Highs in the lower 70s. Lows in the upper 40s. Thursday, mostly sunny. Highs in the upper 70s. Again, the forecast for Galesburg and surrounding areas of central and northwest Illinois for the rest of tonight, mostly cloudy with a 20% chance of showers. Not as cool. Lows in the mid-40s. Light and variable winds, becoming southeast around 5 miles an hour after midnight. At midnight in Galesburg, skies were cloudy. The temperature was 51 degrees, the dew point was 45, and the relative humidity was 80%. The wind was south at 7 miles an hour. The pressure was 29.87 inches and falling. Elsewhere around the area, at Moline, rain was falling, with a temperature of 52. It was clear, with a temperature of 48 at Peoria, and 52 at Springfield. At Quincy, it was mostly cloudy, with a temperature of 54. It was cloudy, with a temperature of 53 at Burlington, and 48 at Macomb. And once again at midnight in Galesburg, under cloudy skies, the temperature was 51. Looking elsewhere around the Midwest at midnight, Chicago was clear, and 47. Indianapolis was mostly cloudy, and 51. St. Louis was partly cloudy, and 58. Kansas City was clear, and 60. Des Moines was mostly cloudy, and 53. Milwaukee was clear, and 39. The time is currently 12:26 a.m. Central Daylight Time. 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Now for the official National Weather Service forecast for Galesburg and surrounding areas of central and northwest Illinois. Rest of tonight, mostly cloudy with a 20% chance of showers. Not as cool with lows in the mid-40s. Light and variable winds, becoming southeast around 5 miles an hour after midnight. Friday, partly sunny with a chance of showers in the morning, then mostly cloudy with a slight chance of showers in the afternoon. Highs in the upper 60s. Southwest winds 5 to 10 miles an hour. Chance of rain 30%. Friday night, partly cloudy until midnight, then clearing. Lows in the upper 40s. Southwest winds 5 to 10 miles an hour. Saturday, sunny. Highs in the upper 70s. West winds 15 to 20 miles an hour with gusts up to 30 miles an hour. Saturday night, mostly cloudy.
lows in

upper 40s. North winds 5 to 10 miles an hour. Sunday through Monday, mostly clear. Highs in the upper 60s. Lows in the lower 40s. Monday night, mostly clear until midnight, then mostly cloudy with a chance of showers after midnight. Lows in the upper 40s. Chance of rain 50%. Tuesday, mostly cloudy in the morning, then becoming partly sunny. A chance of showers. Highs in the lower 70s. Chance of rain 50%. Tuesday night, partly cloudy. Lows in the upper 40s. Wednesday and Wednesday night, mostly clear. Highs in the lower 70s. Lows in the upper 40s. Thursday, mostly sunny. Highs in the upper 70s. Again, the forecast for Galesburg and surrounding areas of central and northwest Illinois for the rest of tonight, mostly cloudy with a 20% chance of showers. Not as cool. Lows in the mid-40s. Light and variable winds, becoming southeast around 5 miles an hour after midnight. At midnight in Galesburg, skies were cloudy. The temperature was 51 degrees, the dew point was 45, and the relative humidity was 80%. The wind was south at 7 miles an hour. The pressure was 29.87 inches and falling. Elsewhere around the area, at Moline, rain was falling, with a temperature of 52. It was clear, with a temperature of 48 at Peoria, and 52 at Springfield. At Quincy, it was mostly cloudy, with a temperature of 54. It was cloudy, with a temperature of 53 at Burlington, and 48 at Macomb. And once again at midnight in Galesburg, under cloudy skies, the temperature was 51. Looking elsewhere around the Midwest at midnight, Chicago was clear, and 47. Indianapolis was mostly cloudy, and 51. St. Louis was partly cloudy, and 58. Kansas City was clear, and 60. Des Moines was mostly cloudy, and 53. Milwaukee was clear, and 39. The time is currently 12:29 a.m. Central Daylight Time. 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Now for the official National Weather Service forecast for Galesburg and surrounding areas of central and northwest Illinois. Rest of tonight, mostly cloudy with a 20% chance of showers. Not as cool with lows in the mid-40s. Light and variable winds, becoming southeast around 5 miles an hour after midnight. Friday, partly sunny with a chance of showers in the morning, then mostly cloudy with a slight chance of showers in the afternoon. Highs in the upper 60s. Southwest winds 5 to 10 miles an hour. Chance of rain 30%. Friday night, partly cloudy until midnight, then clearing. Lows in the upper 40s. Southwest winds 5 to 10 miles an hour. Saturday, sunny. Highs in the upper 70s. West winds 15 to 20 miles an hour with gusts up to 30 miles an hour. Saturday night, mostly cloudy. Lows in the upper 40s. North winds 5 to 10 miles an hour. Sunday through Monday, mostly clear. Highs in the upper 60s. Lows in the lower 40s. Monday night, mostly clear until midnight, then mostly cloudy with a chance of showers after midnight. Lows in the upper 40s. Chance of rain 50%. Tuesday, mostly cloudy in the morning, then becoming partly sunny. A chance of showers. Highs in the lower 70s. Chance of rain 50%. Tuesday night, partly cloudy. Lows in the upper 40s. Wednesday and Wednesday night, mostly clear. Highs in the lower 70s. Lows in the upper 40s. Thursday, mostly sunny. Highs in the upper 70s. Again, the forecast for Galesburg and surrounding areas of central and northwest Illinois for the rest of tonight, mostly cloudy with a 20% chance of showers. Not as cool. Lows in the mid-40s. Light and variable winds, becoming southeast around 5 miles an hour after midnight. At midnight in Galesburg, skies were cloudy. The temperature was 51 degrees, the dew point was 45, and the relative humidity was 80%. The wind was south at 7 miles an hour. The pressure was 29.87 inches and falling. Elsewhere around the area, at Moline, rain was falling, with a temperature of

52. It was clear, with a temperature of 48 at Peoria and 52 at Springfield. At Quincy, it was mostly cloudy, with a temperature of 54. It was cloudy, with a temperature of 53 at Burlington and 48 at Macomb. And once again at midnight in Galesburg, under cloudy skies, the temperature was 51. Looking elsewhere around the Midwest at midnight, Chicago was clear and 47. Indianapolis was mostly cloudy and 51. St. Louis was partly cloudy and 58. Kansas City was clear and 60. Des Moines was mostly cloudy and 53, mostly cloudy and 51. St. Louis was partly cloudy and 58. Kansas City was clear and 60. Des Moines was mostly cloudy and 53. Milwaukee was clear and 39. The time is currently 12:33 a.m. Central Daylight Time. 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Now for the official National Weather Service forecast for Galesburg and surrounding areas of central and northwest Illinois. Rest of tonight, mostly cloudy with a 20% chance of showers. Not as cool with lows in the mid-40s. Light and variable winds, becoming southeast around 5 miles an hour after midnight. Friday, partly sunny with a chance of showers in the morning, then mostly cloudy with a slight chance of showers in the afternoon. Highs in the upper 60s. Southwest winds 5 to 10 miles an hour. Chance of rain 30%. Friday night, partly cloudy until midnight, then clearing. Lows in the upper 40s. Southwest winds 5 to 10 miles an hour. Saturday, sunny. Highs in the upper 70s. West winds 15 to 20 miles an hour with gusts up to 30 miles an hour. Saturday night, mostly cloudy. Lows in the upper 40s. North winds 5 to 10 miles an hour. Sunday through Monday, mostly clear. Highs in the upper 60s. Lows in the lower 40s. Monday night, mostly clear until midnight, then mostly cloudy with a chance of showers after midnight. Lows in the upper 40s. Chance of rain 50%. Tuesday, mostly cloudy in the morning, then becoming partly sunny. A chance of showers. Highs in the lower 70s. Chance of rain 50%. Tuesday night, partly cloudy. Lows in the upper 40s. Wednesday and Wednesday night, mostly clear. Highs in the lower 70s. Lows in the upper 40s. Thursday, mostly sunny. Highs in the upper 70s. Again, the forecast for Galesburg and surrounding areas of central and northwest Illinois for the rest of tonight, mostly cloudy with a 20% chance of showers. Not as cool. Lows in the mid-40s. Light and variable winds, becoming southeast around 5 miles an hour after midnight. At midnight in Galesburg, skies were cloudy. The temperature was 51 degrees, the dew point was 45, and the relative humidity was 80%. The wind was south at 7 miles an hour. The pressure was 29.87 inches and falling. Elsewhere around the area, at Moline, rain was falling, with a temperature of 52. It was clear, with a temperature of 48 at Peoria and 52 at Springfield. At Quincy, it was mostly cloudy, with a temperature of 54. It was cloudy, with a temperature of 53 at Burlington and 48 at Macomb. And once again at midnight in Galesburg, under cloudy skies, the temperature was 51. Looking elsewhere around the Midwest at midnight, Chicago was clear and 47. Indianapolis was mostly cloudy and 51. St. Louis was partly cloudy and 58. Kansas City was clear and 60. Des Moines was mostly cloudy and 53. Milwaukee was clear and 39. The time is currently 12:36 a.m. Central Daylight Time. 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Now for the official National Weather Service forecast for Galesburg and surrounding areas of central and northwest Illinois. Rest of tonight, mostly cloudy with a 20% chance of showers. Not as cool with lows in the mid-40s. Light and variable winds, becoming southeast around 5 miles an hour after midnight. Friday, partly sunny with

a chance of showers in the morning, then mostly cloudy with a slight chance of showers in the afternoon. Highs in the upper 60s. Southwest winds 5 to 10 miles an hour. Chance of rain 30%. Friday night, partly cloudy until midnight, then clearing. Lows in the upper 40s. Southwest winds 5 to 10 miles an hour. Saturday, sunny. Highs in the upper 70s. West winds 15 to 20 miles an hour with gusts up to 30 miles an hour. Saturday night, mostly cloudy. Lows in the upper 40s. North winds 5 to 10 miles an hour. Sunday through Monday, mostly clear. Highs in the upper 60s. Lows in the lower 40s. Monday night, mostly clear until midnight, then mostly cloudy with a chance of showers after midnight. Lows in the upper 40s. Chance of rain 50%. Tuesday, mostly cloudy in the morning, then becoming partly sunny. A chance of showers. Highs in the lower 70s. Chance of rain 50%. Tuesday night, partly cloudy. Lows in the upper 40s. Wednesday and Wednesday night, mostly clear. Highs in the lower 70s. Lows in the upper 40s. Thursday, mostly sunny. Highs in the upper 70s. Again, the forecast for Galesburg and surrounding areas of central and northwest Illinois for the rest of tonight, mostly cloudy with a 20% chance of showers. Not as cool. Lows in the mid-40s. Light and variable winds, becoming southeast around 5 miles an hour after midnight. At midnight in Galesburg, skies were cloudy. The temperature was 51 degrees, the dew point was 45, and the relative humidity was 80%. The wind was south at 7 miles an hour. The pressure was 29.87 inches and falling. Elsewhere around the area, at Moline, rain was falling, with a temperature of 52. It was clear, with a temperature of 48 at Peoria, and 52 at Springfield. At Quincy, it was mostly cloudy, with a temperature of 54. It was cloudy, with a temperature of 53 at Burlington, and 48 at Macomb. And once again at midnight in Galesburg, under cloudy skies, the temperature was 51. Looking elsewhere around the Midwest at midnight, Chicago was clear, and 47. Indianapolis was mostly cloudy, and 51. St. Louis was partly cloudy, and 58. Kansas City was clear, and 60. Des Moines was mostly cloudy, and 53. Milwaukee was clear, and 39. The time is currently 12:40 a.m. Central Daylight Time. 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Now for the official National Weather Service forecast for Galesburg and surrounding areas of central and northwest Illinois. Rest of tonight, mostly cloudy with a 20% chance of showers. Not as cool with lows in the mid-40s. Southeast winds around 5 miles an hour. Friday, partly sunny with a chance of showers in the morning, then mostly cloudy with a slight chance of showers in the afternoon. Highs in the upper 60s. Southwest winds 5 to 10 miles an hour. Chance of rain 30%. Friday night, partly cloudy until midnight, then clearing. Lows in the upper 40s. Southwest winds 5 to 10 miles an hour. Saturday, sunny. Highs in the upper 70s. West winds 15 to 20 miles an hour with gusts up to 30 miles an hour. Saturday night, mostly cloudy. Lows in the upper 40s. North winds 5 to 10 miles an hour. Sunday through Monday, mostly clear. Highs in the upper 60s. Lows in the lower 40s. Monday night, mostly clear until midnight, then mostly cloudy with a chance of showers after midnight. Lows in the upper 40s. Chance of rain 50%. Tuesday, mostly cloudy in the morning, then becoming partly sunny. A chance of showers. Highs in the lower 70s. Chance of rain 50%. Tuesday night, partly cloudy. Lows in the upper 40s. Wednesday and Wednesday night, mostly clear. Highs in the lower 70s. Lows in the upper 40s. Thursday, mostly sunny. Highs in the upper 70s. Again, the forecast for Galesburg and surrounding areas of central and northwest Illinois for the rest of tonight, mostly cloudy with a

20% chance of showers. Not as cool. Lows in the mid-40s. Southeast winds around 5 miles an hour. At midnight in Galesburg, skies were cloudy. The temperature was 51 degrees, the dew point was 45, and the relative humidity was 80%. The wind was south at 7 miles an hour. The pressure was 29.87 inches and falling. Elsewhere around the area, at Moline, rain was falling, with a temperature of 52. It was clear, with a temperature of 48 at Peoria, and 52 at Springfield. At Quincy, it was mostly cloudy, with a temperature of 54. It was cloudy, with a temperature of 53 at Burlington, and 48 at Macomb. And once again at midnight in Galesburg, under cloudy skies, the temperature was 51. Looking elsewhere around the Midwest at midnight, Chicago was clear, and 47. Indianapolis was mostly cloudy, and 51. St. Louis was partly cloudy, and 58. Kansas City was clear, and 60. Des Moines was mostly cloudy, and 53. Milwaukee was clear, and 39. The time is currently 12:43 a.m. Central Daylight Time. 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Now for the official National Weather Service forecast for Galesburg and surrounding areas of central and northwest Illinois. Rest of tonight, mostly cloudy with a 20% chance of showers. Not as cool with lows in the mid-40s. Southeast winds around 5 miles an hour. Friday, partly sunny with a chance of showers in the morning, then mostly cloudy with a slight chance of showers in the afternoon. Highs in the upper 60s. Southwest winds 5 to 10 miles an hour. Chance of rain 30%. Friday night, partly cloudy until midnight, then clearing. Lows in the upper 40s. Southwest winds 5 to 10 miles an hour. Saturday, sunny. Highs in the upper 70s. West winds 15 to 20 miles an hour with gusts up to 30 miles an hour. Saturday night, mostly cloudy. Lows in the upper 40s. North winds 5 to 10 miles an hour. Sunday through Monday, mostly clear. Highs in the upper 60s. Lows in the lower 40s. Monday night, mostly clear until midnight, then mostly cloudy with a chance of showers after midnight. Lows in the upper 40s. Chance of rain 50%. Tuesday, mostly cloudy in the morning, then becoming partly sunny. A chance of showers. Highs in the lower 70s. Chance of rain 50%. Tuesday night, partly cloudy. Lows in the upper 40s. Wednesday and Wednesday night, mostly clear. Highs in the lower 70s. Lows in the upper 40s. Thursday, mostly sunny. Highs in the upper 70s. Again, the forecast for Galesburg and surrounding areas of central and northwest Illinois for the rest of tonight, mostly cloudy with a 20% chance of showers. Not as cool. Lows in the mid-40s. Southeast winds around 5 miles an hour. At midnight in Galesburg, skies were cloudy. The temperature was 51 degrees, the dew point was 45, and the relative humidity was 80%. The wind was south at 7 miles an hour. The pressure was 29.87 inches and falling. Elsewhere around the area, at Moline, rain was falling, with a temperature of 52. It was clear, with a temperature of 48 at Peoria, and 52 at Springfield. At Quincy, it was mostly cloudy, with a temperature of 54. It was cloudy, with a temperature of 53 at Burlington, and 48 at Macomb. And once again at midnight in Galesburg, under cloudy skies, the temperature was 51. Looking elsewhere around the Midwest at midnight, Chicago was clear, and 47. Indianapolis was mostly cloudy, and 51. St. Louis was partly cloudy, and 58. Kansas City was clear, and 60. Des Moines was mostly cloudy, and 53. Milwaukee was clear, and 39. The time is currently 12:46 a.m. Central Daylight Time. 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Now for the official National Weather Service forecast for Galesburg and surrounding areas of central and northwest Illinois. Rest

Tonight, mostly cloudy with a 20% chance of showers. Dot is cool with lows in the mid-40s. Southeast winds around 5 miles an hour. Friday, partly sunny with a chance of showers in the morning, then mostly cloudy with a slight chance of showers in the afternoon. Highs in the upper 60s. Southwest winds 5 to 10 miles an hour. Chance of rain 30%. Friday night, partly cloudy until midnight, then clearing. Lows in the upper 40s. Southwest winds 5 to 10 miles an hour. Saturday, sunny. Highs in the upper 70s. West winds 15 to 20 miles an hour with gusts up to 30 miles an hour. Saturday night, mostly cloudy. Lows in the upper 40s. North winds 5 to 10 miles an hour. Sunday through Monday, mostly clear. Highs in the upper 60s. Lows in the lower 40s. Monday night, mostly clear until midnight, then mostly cloudy with a chance of showers after midnight. Lows in the upper 40s. Chance of rain 50%. Tuesday, mostly cloudy in the morning, then becoming partly sunny. A chance of showers. Highs in the lower 70s. Chance of rain 50%. Tuesday night, partly cloudy. Lows in the upper 40s. Wednesday and Wednesday night, mostly clear. Highs in the lower 70s. Lows in the upper 40s. Thursday, mostly sunny. Highs in the upper 70s. Again, the forecast for Galesburg and surrounding areas of central and northwest Illinois for the rest of tonight, mostly cloudy with a 20% chance of showers. Not as cool. Lows in the mid-40s. Southeast winds around 5 miles an hour. At midnight in Galesburg, skies were cloudy. The temperature was 51 degrees, the dew point was 45, and the relative humidity was 80%. The wind was south at 7 miles an hour. The pressure was 29.87 inches and falling. Elsewhere around the area, at Moline, rain was falling, with a temperature of 52. It was clear, with a temperature of 48 at Peoria, and 52 at Springfield. At Quincy, it was mostly cloudy, with a temperature of 54. It was cloudy, with a temperature of 53 at Burlington, and 48 at Macomb. And once again at midnight in Galesburg, under cloudy skies, the temperature was 51. Looking elsewhere around the Midwest at midnight, Chicago was clear, and 47. Indianapolis was mostly cloudy, and 51. St. Louis was partly cloudy, and 58. Kansas City was clear, and 60. Des Moines was mostly cloudy, and 53. Milwaukee was clear, and 39. The time is currently 12:50 a.m. Central Daylight Time. 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Now for the official National Weather Service forecast for Galesburg and surrounding areas of central and northwest Illinois. Rest of tonight, mostly cloudy with a 20% chance of showers. Not as cool with lows in the mid-40s. Southeast winds around 5 miles an hour. Friday, partly sunny with a chance of showers in the morning, then mostly cloudy with a slight chance of showers in the afternoon. Highs in the upper 60s. Southwest winds 5 to 10 miles an hour. Chance of rain 30%. Friday night, partly cloudy until midnight, then clearing. Lows in the upper 40s. Southwest winds 5 to 10 miles an hour. Saturday, sunny. Highs in the upper 70s. West winds 15 to 20 miles an hour with gusts up to 30 miles an hour. Saturday night, mostly cloudy. Lows in the upper 40s. North winds 5 to 10 miles an hour. Sunday through Monday, mostly clear. Highs in the upper 60s. Lows in the lower 40s. Monday night, mostly clear until midnight, then mostly cloudy with a chance of showers after midnight. Lows in the upper 40s. Chance of rain 50%. Tuesday, mostly cloudy in the morning, then becoming partly sunny. A chance of showers. Highs in the lower 70s. Chance of rain 50%. Tuesday night, partly cloudy. Lows in the upper 40s. Wednesday and Wednesday night, mostly clear. Highs in the lower 70s. Lows in the upper 40s. Thursday, mostly sunny. Highs in the upper 70s.

70s. Again, the forecast for Galesburg and surrounding areas of central and northwest Illinois for the rest of tonight, mostly cloudy with a 20% chance of showers. Not as cool. Lows in the mid-40s. Southeast winds around 5 miles an hour. At midnight in Galesburg, skies were cloudy. The temperature was 51 degrees, the dew point was 45, and the relative humidity was 80%. The wind was south at 7 miles an hour. The pressure was 29.87 inches and falling. Elsewhere around the area, at Moline, rain was falling, with a temperature of 52. It was clear, with a temperature of 48 at Peoria, and 52 at Springfield. At Quincy, it was mostly cloudy, with a temperature of 54. It was cloudy, with a temperature of 53 at Burlington, and 48 at Macomb. And once again at midnight in Galesburg, under cloudy skies, the temperature was 51. Looking elsewhere around the Midwest at midnight, Chicago was clear, and 47. Indianapolis was mostly cloudy, and 51. St. Louis was partly cloudy, and 58. Kansas City was clear, and 60. Des Moines was mostly cloudy, and 53. Milwaukee was clear, and 39. The time is currently 12:53 a.m. Central Daylight Time. 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Now for the official National Weather Service forecast for Galesburg and surrounding areas of central and northwest Illinois. Rest of tonight, mostly cloudy with a 20% chance of showers. Not as cool with lows in the mid-40s. Southeast winds around 5 miles an hour. Friday, partly sunny with a chance of showers in the morning, then mostly cloudy with a slight chance of showers in the afternoon. Highs in the upper 60s. Southwest winds 5 to 10 miles an hour. Chance of rain 30%. Friday night, partly cloudy until midnight, then clearing. Lows in the upper 40s. Southwest winds 5 to 10 miles an hour. Saturday, sunny. Highs in the upper 70s. West winds 15 to 20 miles an hour with gusts up to 30 miles an hour. Saturday night, mostly cloudy. Lows in the upper 40s. North winds 5 to 10 miles an hour. Sunday through Monday, mostly clear. Highs in the upper 60s. Lows in the lower 40s. Monday night, mostly clear until midnight, then mostly cloudy with a chance of showers after midnight. Lows in the upper 40s. Chance of rain 50%. Tuesday, mostly cloudy in the morning, then becoming partly sunny. A chance of showers. Highs in the lower 70s. Chance of rain 50%. Tuesday night, partly cloudy. Lows in the upper 40s. Wednesday and Wednesday night, mostly clear. Highs in the lower 70s. Lows in the upper 40s. Thursday, mostly sunny. Highs in the upper 70s. Again, the forecast for Galesburg and surrounding areas of central and northwest Illinois for the rest of tonight, mostly cloudy with a 20% chance of showers. Not as cool. Lows in the mid-40s. Southeast winds around 5 miles an hour. At midnight in Galesburg, skies were cloudy. The temperature was 51 degrees, the dew point was 45, and the relative humidity was 80%. The wind was south at 7 miles an hour. The pressure was 29.87 inches and falling. Elsewhere around the area, at Moline, rain was falling, with a temperature of 52. It was clear, with a temperature of 48 at Peoria, and 52 at Springfield. At Quincy, it was mostly cloudy, with a temperature of 54. It was cloudy, with a temperature of 53 at Burlington, and 48 at Macomb. And once again at midnight in Galesburg, under cloudy skies, the temperature was 51. Looking elsewhere around the Midwest at midnight, Chicago was clear, and 47. Indianapolis was mostly cloudy, and 51. St. Louis was partly cloudy, and 58. Kansas City was clear, and 60. Des Moines was mostly cloudy, and 53. Milwaukee was clear, and 39. The time is currently 12:57 a.m. Central Daylight Time. 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
Now for the official National Weather Service forecast for Galesburg and surrounding areas of central and northwest Illinois. Rest of tonight, mostly cloudy with a 20% chance of showers. Dot is cool with lows in the mid-40s. Southeast winds around 5 miles an hour. Friday, partly sunny with a chance of showers in the morning, then mostly cloudy with a slight chance of showers in the afternoon. Highs in the upper 60s. Southwest winds 5 to 10 miles an hour. Chance of rain 30%. Friday night, partly cloudy until midnight, then clearing. Lows in the upper 40s. Southwest winds 5 to 10 miles an hour. Saturday, sunny. Highs in the upper 70s. West winds 15 to 20 miles an hour with gusts up to 30 miles an hour. Saturday night, mostly cloudy. Lows in the upper 40s. North winds 5 to 10 miles an hour. Sunday through Monday, mostly clear. Highs in the upper 60s. Lows in the lower 40s. Monday night, mostly clear until midnight, then mostly cloudy with a chance of showers after midnight. Lows in the upper 40s. Chance of rain 50%. Tuesday, mostly cloudy in the morning, then becoming partly sunny. A chance of showers. Highs in the lower 70s. Chance of rain 50%. Tuesday night, partly cloudy. Lows in the upper 40s. Wednesday and Wednesday night, mostly clear. Highs in the lower 70s. Lows in the upper 40s. Thursday, mostly sunny. Highs in the upper 70s. Again, the forecast for Galesburg and surrounding areas of central and northwest Illinois for the rest of tonight, mostly cloudy with a 20% chance of showers. Not as cool. Lows in the mid-40s. Southeast winds around 5 miles an hour. At midnight in Galesburg, skies were cloudy. The temperature was 51 degrees, the dew point was 45, and the relative humidity was 80%. The wind was south at 7 miles an hour. The pressure was 29.87 inches and falling. Elsewhere around the area, at Moline, rain was falling, with a temperature of 52. It was clear, with a temperature of 48 at Peoria, and 52 at Springfield. At Quincy, it was mostly cloudy, with a temperature of 54. It was cloudy, with a temperature of 53 at Burlington, and 48 at Macomb. And once again at midnight in Galesburg, under cloudy skies, the temperature was 51. The time is currently 1 a.m. Central Daylight Time. 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Now for the official National Weather Service forecast for Galesburg and surrounding areas of central and northwest Illinois. Rest of tonight, mostly cloudy with a 20% chance of showers. Dot is cool with lows in the mid-40s. Southeast winds around 5 miles an hour. Friday, partly sunny with a chance of showers in the morning, then mostly cloudy with a slight chance of showers in the afternoon. Highs in the upper 60s. Southwest winds 5 to 10 miles an hour. Chance of rain 30%. Friday night, partly cloudy until midnight, then clearing. Lows in the upper 40s. Southwest winds 5 to 10 miles an hour. Saturday, sunny. Highs in the upper 70s. West winds 15 to 20 miles an hour with gusts up to 30 miles an hour. Saturday night, mostly cloudy. Lows in the upper 40s. North winds 5 to 10 miles an hour. Sunday through Monday, mostly clear. Highs in the upper 60s. Lows in the lower 40s. Monday night, mostly clear until midnight, then mostly cloudy with a chance of showers after midnight. Lows in the upper 40s. Chance of rain 50%. Tuesday, mostly cloudy in the morning, then becoming partly sunny. A chance of showers. Highs in the lower 70s. Chance of rain 50%. Tuesday night, partly cloudy. Lows in the upper 40s. Wednesday and Wednesday night, mostly clear. Highs in the lower 70s. Lows in the upper 40s. Thursday, mostly sunny. Highs in the upper 70s. Again, the forecast for Galesburg and surrounding areas of central and northwest Illinois for the rest of tonight, mostly cloudy with a 20% chance of showers. Not as cool. Lows in the mid-40s.

southeast winds around 5 miles an hour. The time is currently 1:02 a.m. Central Daylight Time. 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Now for the official National Weather Service forecast for Galesburg and surrounding areas of central and northwest Illinois. Rest of tonight, mostly cloudy with a 20% chance of showers. Dot is cool with lows in the mid-40s. Southeast winds around 5 miles an hour. Friday, partly sunny with a chance of showers in the morning, then mostly cloudy with a slight chance of showers in the afternoon. Highs in the upper 60s. Southwest winds 5 to 10 miles an hour. Chance of rain 30%. Friday night, partly cloudy until midnight, then clearing. Lows in the upper 40s. Southwest winds 5 to 10 miles an hour. Saturday, sunny. Highs in the upper 70s. West winds 15 to 20 miles an hour with gusts up to 30 miles an hour. Saturday night, mostly cloudy. Lows in the upper 40s. North winds 5 to 10 miles an hour. Sunday through Monday, mostly clear. Highs in the upper 60s. Lows in the lower 40s. Monday night, mostly clear until midnight, then mostly cloudy with a chance of showers after midnight. Lows in the upper 40s. Chance of rain 50%. Tuesday, mostly cloudy in the morning, then becoming partly sunny. A chance of showers. Highs in the lower 70s. Chance of rain 50%. Tuesday night, partly cloudy. Lows in the upper 40s. Wednesday and Wednesday night, mostly clear. Highs in the lower 70s. Lows in the upper 40s. Thursday, mostly sunny. Highs in the upper 70s. Again, the forecast for Galesburg and surrounding areas of central and northwest Illinois for the rest of tonight, mostly cloudy with a 20% chance of showers. Not as cool. Lows in the mid-40s. Southeast winds around 5 miles an hour. The time is currently 1:04 a.m. Central Daylight Time. 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Now for the official National Weather Service forecast for Galesburg and surrounding areas of central and northwest Illinois. Rest of tonight, mostly cloudy with a 20% chance of showers. Not as cool with lows in the mid-40s. Southeast winds around 5 miles an hour. Friday, partly sunny with a chance of showers in the morning, then mostly cloudy with a slight chance of showers in the afternoon. Highs in the upper 60s. Southwest winds 5 to 10 miles an hour. Chance of rain 30%. Friday night, partly cloudy until midnight, then clearing. Lows in the upper 40s. Southwest winds 5 to 10 miles an hour. Saturday, sunny. Highs in the upper 70s. West winds 15 to 20 miles an hour with gusts up to 30 miles an hour. Saturday night, mostly cloudy. Lows in the upper 40s. North winds 5 to 10 miles an hour. Sunday through Monday, mostly clear. Highs in the upper 60s. Lows in the lower 40s. Monday night, mostly clear until midnight, then mostly cloudy with a chance of showers after midnight. Lows in the upper 40s. Chance of rain 50%. Tuesday, mostly cloudy in the morning, then becoming partly sunny. A chance of showers. Highs in the lower 70s. Chance of rain 50%. Tuesday night, partly cloudy. Lows in the upper 40s. Wednesday and Wednesday night, mostly clear. Highs in the lower 70s. Lows in the upper 40s. Thursday, mostly sunny. Highs in the upper 70s. Again, the forecast for Galesburg and surrounding areas of central and northwest Illinois for the rest of tonight, mostly cloudy with a 20% chance of showers. Not as cool. Lows in the mid-40s. Southeast winds around 5 miles an hour. At 1 a.m. in Galesburg, skies were partly cloudy. The temperature was 51 degrees, the dew point was 44, and the relative humidity was 76%. The wind was south at 7 miles an hour. The pressure was 29.86 inches and steady. Elsewhere around the area, temperatures were in the lower to mid-50s. At Moline, rain was falling.
At Springfield, it was clear. It was mostly cloudy at Peoria and Quincy. It was cloudy at Burlington and Macomb. And once again at 1 a.m. in Galesburg, under partly cloudy skies, the temperature was 51. Looking elsewhere around the Midwest at 1 a.m., Chicago was partly cloudy and 44. Indianapolis was cloudy and 52. St. Louis was partly cloudy and 57. Kansas City was clear and 58. Des Moines was partly cloudy and 54. Milwaukee was clear and 38. The time is currently 1:07 a.m. Central Daylight Time. 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Now for the official National Weather Service forecast for Galesburg and surrounding areas of central and northwest Illinois. Rest of tonight, mostly cloudy with a 20% chance of showers. Not as cool with lows in the mid-40s. Southeast winds around 5 miles an hour. Friday, partly sunny with a chance of showers in the morning, then mostly cloudy with a slight chance of showers in the afternoon. Highs in the upper 60s. Southwest winds 5 to 10 miles an hour. Chance of rain 30%. Friday night, partly cloudy until midnight, then clearing. Lows in the upper 40s. Southwest winds 5 to 10 miles an hour. Saturday, sunny. Highs in the upper 70s. West winds 15 to 20 miles an hour with gusts up to 30 miles an hour. Saturday night, mostly cloudy. Lows in the upper 40s. North winds 5 to 10 miles an hour. Sunday through Monday, mostly clear. Highs in the upper 60s. Lows in the lower 40s. Monday night, mostly clear until midnight, then mostly cloudy with a chance of showers after midnight. Lows in the upper 40s. Chance of rain 50%. Tuesday, mostly cloudy in the morning, then becoming partly sunny. A chance of showers. Highs in the lower 70s. Chance of rain 50%. Tuesday night, partly cloudy. Lows in the upper 40s. Wednesday and Wednesday night, mostly clear. Highs in the lower 70s. Lows in the upper 40s. Thursday, mostly sunny. Highs in the upper 70s. Again, the forecast for Galesburg and surrounding areas of central and northwest Illinois for the rest of tonight, mostly cloudy with a 20% chance of showers. Not as cool. Lows in the mid-40s. Southeast winds around 5 miles an hour. At 1 a.m. in Galesburg, skies were partly cloudy. The temperature was 51 degrees, the dew point was 44, and the relative humidity was 76%. The wind was south at 7 miles an hour. The pressure was 29.86 inches and steady. Elsewhere around the area, temperatures were in the lower to mid-50s. At Moline, rain was falling. At Springfield, it was clear. It was mostly cloudy at Peoria and Quincy. It was cloudy at Burlington and Macomb. And once again at 1 a.m. in Galesburg, under partly cloudy skies, the temperature was 51. Looking elsewhere around the Midwest at 1 a.m., Chicago was partly cloudy and 44. Indianapolis was cloudy and 52. St. Louis was partly cloudy and 57. Kansas City was clear and 58. Des Moines was partly cloudy and 54. Milwaukee was clear and 38. The time is currently 1:11 a.m. Central Daylight Time. 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Now for the official National Weather Service forecast for Galesburg and surrounding areas of central and northwest Illinois. Rest of tonight, mostly cloudy with a 20% chance of showers. Not as cool with lows in the mid-40s. Southeast winds around 5 miles an hour. Friday, partly sunny with a chance of showers in the morning, then mostly cloudy with a slight chance of showers in the afternoon. Highs in the upper 60s. Southwest winds 5 to 10 miles an hour. Chance of rain 30%. Friday night, partly cloudy until midnight, then clearing. Lows in the upper 40s. Southwest winds 5 to 10 miles an hour. Saturday, sunny. Highs in the upper 70s. West winds 15 to 20.

50 miles an hour with gusts up to 30 miles an hour. Saturday night, mostly cloudy. Lows in the upper 40s. North winds 5 to 10 miles an hour. Sunday through Monday, mostly clear. Highs in the upper 60s. Lows in the lower 40s. Monday night, mostly clear until midnight, then mostly cloudy with a chance of showers after midnight. Lows in the upper 40s. Chance of rain 50%. Tuesday, mostly cloudy in the morning, then becoming partly sunny. A chance of showers. Highs in the lower 70s. Chance of rain 50%. Tuesday night, partly cloudy. Lows in the upper 40s. Wednesday and Wednesday night, mostly clear. Highs in the lower 70s. Lows in the upper 40s. Thursday, mostly sunny. Highs in the upper 70s. Again, the forecast for Galesburg and surrounding areas of central and northwest Illinois for the rest of tonight, mostly cloudy with a 20% chance of showers. Not as cool. Lows in the mid-40s. Southeast winds around 5 miles an hour. At 1 a.m. in Galesburg, skies were partly cloudy. The temperature was 51 degrees, the dew point was 44, and the relative humidity was 76%. The wind was south at 7 miles an hour. The pressure was 29.86 inches and steady. Elsewhere around the area, temperatures were in the lower to mid-50s. At Moline, rain was falling. At Springfield, it was clear. It was mostly cloudy at Peoria and Quincy. It was cloudy at Burlington and Macomb. And once again at 1 a.m. in Galesburg, under partly cloudy skies, the temperature was 51. 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Programming originates from NOAA's National Weather Service office in Lincoln. KZZ66 serves the following counties: Henry, Knox, Mercer, and Warren. KZZ66 is part of the All Hazards Network of NOAA Weather Radio. At 1 a.m. in Galesburg, skies were partly cloudy. The temperature was 51 degrees, the dew point was 44, and the relative humidity was 76%. The wind was south at 7 miles an hour. The pressure was 29.86 inches and steady. Elsewhere around the area, temperatures were in the lower to mid-50s. At Moline, rain was falling. At Springfield, it was partly cloudy. It was mostly cloudy at Peoria and Quincy. It was cloudy at Burlington and Macomb. And once again at 1 a.m. in Galesburg, under partly cloudy skies, the temperature was 51. Looking elsewhere around the Midwest at 1 a.m., Chicago was partly cloudy and 44. Indianapolis was cloudy and 52. St. Louis was partly cloudy and 57. Kansas City was clear and 58. Des Moines was partly cloudy and 54. Milwaukee was clear and 38. The time is currently 1:15 a.m. Central Daylight Time. 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Now for the official National Weather Service forecast for Galesburg and surrounding areas of central and northwest Illinois. Rest of tonight, mostly cloudy with a 20% chance of showers. Not as cool with lows in the mid-40s. Southeast winds around 5 miles an hour. Friday, partly sunny with a chance of showers in the morning, then mostly cloudy with a slight chance of showers in the afternoon. Highs in the upper 60s. Southwest winds 5 to 10 miles an hour. Chance of rain 30%. Friday night, partly cloudy until midnight, then clearing. Lows in the upper 40s. Southwest winds 5 to 10 miles an hour. Saturday, sunny. Highs in the upper 70s. West winds 15 to 20 miles an hour with gusts up to 30 miles an hour. Saturday night, mostly cloudy. Lows in the upper 40s. North winds 5 to 10 miles an hour. Sunday through Monday, mostly clear. Highs in the upper 60s. Lows in the lower 40s. Monday night, mostly clear until midnight, then mostly cloudy with a chance of showers after midnight. Lows in the upper 40s. Chance of rain 50%. Tuesday,

mostly cloudy in the morning, then becoming partly sunny. A chance of showers. Highs in the lower 70s. Chance of rain 50%. Tuesday night, partly cloudy. Lows in the upper 40s. Wednesday and Wednesday night, mostly clear. Highs in the lower 70s. Lows in the upper 40s. Thursday, mostly sunny. Highs in the upper 70s. Again, the forecast for Galesburg and surrounding areas of central and northwest Illinois for the rest of tonight, mostly cloudy with a 20% chance of showers. Not as cool. Lows in the mid-40s. Southeast winds around 5 miles an hour. At 1 a.m. in Galesburg, skies were partly cloudy. The temperature was 51 degrees, the dew point was 44, and the relative humidity was 76%. The wind was south at 7 miles an hour. The pressure was 29.86 inches and steady. Elsewhere around the area, temperatures were in the lower to mid-50s. At Moline, rain was falling. At Springfield, it was partly cloudy. It was mostly cloudy at Peoria and Quincy. It was cloudy at Burlington and Macomb. And once again at 1 a.m. in Galesburg, under partly cloudy skies, the temperature was 51. Looking elsewhere around the Midwest at 1 a.m., Chicago was partly cloudy and 44. Indianapolis was cloudy and 52. St. Louis was partly cloudy and 57. Kansas City was clear and 58. Des Moines was partly cloudy and 54. Milwaukee was clear and 38. The time is currently 1:19 a.m. Central Daylight Time. 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Now for the official National Weather Service forecast for Galesburg and surrounding areas of central and northwest Illinois. Rest of tonight, mostly cloudy with a 20% chance of showers. Not as cool with lows in the mid-40s. Southeast winds around 5 miles an hour. Friday, partly sunny with a chance of showers in the morning, then mostly cloudy with a slight chance of showers in the afternoon. Highs in the upper 60s. Southwest winds 5 to 10 miles an hour. Chance of rain 30%. Friday night, partly cloudy until midnight, then clearing. Lows in the upper 40s. Southwest winds 5 to 10 miles an hour. Saturday, sunny. Highs in the upper 70s. West winds 15 to 20 miles an hour with gusts up to 30 miles an hour. Saturday night, mostly cloudy. Lows in the upper 40s. North winds 5 to 10 miles an hour. Sunday through Monday, mostly clear. Highs in the upper 60s. Lows in the lower 40s. Monday night, mostly clear until midnight, then mostly cloudy with a chance of showers after midnight. Lows in the upper 40s. Chance of rain 50%. Tuesday, mostly cloudy in the morning, then becoming partly sunny. A chance of showers. Highs in the lower 70s. Chance of rain 50%. Tuesday night, partly cloudy. Lows in the upper 40s. Wednesday and Wednesday night, mostly clear. Highs in the lower 70s. Lows in the upper 40s. Thursday, mostly sunny. Highs in the upper 70s. Again, the forecast for Galesburg and surrounding areas of central and northwest Illinois for the rest of tonight, mostly cloudy with a 20% chance of showers. Not as cool. Lows in the mid-40s. Southeast winds around 5 miles an hour. At 1 a.m. in Galesburg, skies were partly cloudy. The temperature was 51 degrees, the dew point was 44, and the relative humidity was 76%. The wind was south at 7 miles an hour. The pressure was 29.86 inches and steady. Elsewhere around the area, temperatures were in the lower to mid-50s. At Moline, rain was falling. At Springfield, it was partly cloudy. It was mostly cloudy at Peoria and Quincy. It was cloudy at Burlington and Macomb. And once again at 1 a.m. in Galesburg, under partly cloudy skies, the temperature was 51. Looking elsewhere around the Midwest at 1 a.m., Chicago was partly cloudy and 44. Indianapolis was cloudy and 52. St. Louis was partly cloudy and 57. Kansas City.

chance of rain 30%. Friday night, partly cloudy until midnight, then clearing. Lows in the upper 40s. Southwest winds 5 to 10 miles an hour. Saturday, sunny. Highs in the upper 70s. West winds 15 to 20 miles an hour with gusts up to 30 miles an hour. Saturday night, mostly cloudy. Lows in the upper 40s. North winds 5 to 10 miles an hour. Sunday through Monday, mostly clear. Highs in the upper 60s. Lows in the lower 40s. Monday night, mostly clear until midnight, then mostly cloudy with a chance of showers after midnight. Lows in the upper 40s. Chance of rain 50%. Tuesday, mostly cloudy in the morning, then becoming partly sunny. A chance of showers. Highs in the lower 70s. Chance of rain 50%. Tuesday night, partly cloudy. Lows in the upper 40s. Wednesday and Wednesday night, mostly clear. Highs in the lower 70s. Lows in the upper 40s. Thursday, mostly sunny. Highs in the upper 70s. Again, the forecast for Galesburg and surrounding areas of central and northwest Illinois for the rest of tonight, mostly cloudy with a 20% chance of showers. Not as cool. Lows in the mid-40s. Southeast winds around 5 miles an hour. At 1 a.m. in Galesburg, skies were partly cloudy. The temperature was 51 degrees, the dew point was 44, and the relative humidity was 76%. The wind was south at 7 miles an hour. The pressure was 29.86 inches and steady. Elsewhere around the area, temperatures were in the lower to mid-50s. At Moline, rain was falling. At Springfield, it was partly cloudy. It was mostly cloudy at Peoria and Quincy. It was cloudy at Burlington and Macomb. And once again at 1 a.m. in Galesburg, under partly cloudy skies, the temperature was 51. Looking elsewhere around the Midwest at 1 a.m., Chicago was partly cloudy and 44. Indianapolis was cloudy and 52. St. Louis was partly cloudy and 57. Kansas City was clear and 58. Des Moines was partly cloudy and 54. Milwaukee was clear and 38. The time is currently 1:25 a.m. Central Daylight Time. 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Now for the official National Weather Service forecast for Galesburg and surrounding areas of central and northwest Illinois. Rest of tonight, mostly cloudy with a 20% chance of showers. Not as cool with lows in the mid-40s. Southeast winds around 5 miles an hour. Friday, partly sunny with a chance of showers in the morning, then mostly cloudy with a slight chance of showers in the afternoon. Highs in the upper 60s. Southwest winds 5 to 10 miles an hour. Chance of rain 30%. Friday night, partly cloudy until midnight, then clearing. Lows in the upper 40s. Southwest winds 5 to 10 miles an hour. Saturday, sunny. Highs in the upper 70s. West winds 15 to 20 miles an hour with gusts up to 30 miles an hour. Saturday night, mostly cloudy. Lows in the upper 40s. North winds 5 to 10 miles an hour. Sunday through Monday, mostly clear. Highs in the upper 60s. Lows in the lower 40s. Monday night, mostly clear until midnight, then mostly cloudy with a chance of showers after midnight. Lows in the upper 40s. Chance of rain 50%. Tuesday, mostly cloudy in the morning, then becoming partly sunny. A chance of showers. Highs in the lower 70s. Chance of rain 50%. Tuesday night, partly cloudy. Lows in the upper 40s. Wednesday and Wednesday night, mostly clear. Highs in the lower 70s. Lows in the upper 40s. Thursday, mostly sunny. Highs in the upper 70s. Again, the forecast for Galesburg and surrounding areas of central and northwest Illinois for the rest of tonight, mostly cloudy with a 20% chance of showers. Not as cool. Lows in the mid-40s. Southeast winds around 5 miles an hour. At 1 a.m. in Galesburg, skies were partly cloudy. The temperature was 51 degrees.

the dew point was 44, and the relative humidity was 76%. The wind was south at 7 miles an hour. The pressure was 29.86 inches and steady. Elsewhere around the area, temperatures were in the lower to mid-50s. At Moline, rain was falling. At Springfield, it was partly cloudy. It was mostly cloudy at Peoria and Quincy. It was cloudy at Burlington and Macomb. And once again at 1 a.m. in Galesburg, under partly cloudy skies, the temperature was 51. Looking elsewhere around the Midwest at 1 a.m., Chicago was partly cloudy and 44. Indianapolis was cloudy and 52. St. Louis was partly cloudy and 57. Kansas City was clear and 58. Des Moines was partly cloudy and 54. Milwaukee was clear and 38. The time is currently 1:29 a.m. Central Daylight Time. 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Now for the official National Weather Service forecast for Galesburg and surrounding areas of central and northwest Illinois. Rest of tonight, mostly cloudy with a 20% chance of showers. Not as cool. Near steady temperature in the upper 40s. Southeast winds around 5 miles an hour. Friday, partly sunny with a chance of showers in the morning, then mostly cloudy with a slight chance of showers in the afternoon. Highs around 70. Southwest winds 5 to 10 miles an hour. Chance of rain 40%. Friday night, partly cloudy until midnight, then clearing. Lows in the upper 40s. Southwest winds 5 to 10 miles an hour. Saturday, mostly sunny. Highs in the upper 70s. West winds 10 to 15 miles an hour with gusts up to 25 miles an hour. Saturday night, mostly cloudy. Lows in the upper 40s. North winds 5 to 10 miles an hour. Sunday, mostly sunny. Cooler with highs in the mid 60s. Sunday night and Monday, mostly clear. Lows in the lower 40s. Highs in the upper 60s. Monday night, mostly clear until midnight, then partly cloudy with a chance of showers after midnight. Lows in the mid-40s. Chance of rain 30%. Tuesday, partly sunny with a chance of showers. Breezy with highs in the mid-70s. Chance of rain 50%. Tuesday night, partly cloudy until midnight, then becoming mostly clear. Lows in the upper 40s. Wednesday, mostly sunny. Highs in the lower 70s. Wednesday night, mostly clear. Lows in the upper 40s. Thursday, mostly sunny. Highs in the upper 70s. Again, the forecast for Galesburg and surrounding areas of central and northwest Illinois for the rest of tonight, mostly cloudy with a 20% chance of showers. Not as cool. Near steady temperature in the upper 40s. Southeast winds around 5 miles an hour. At 1 a.m. in Galesburg, skies were partly cloudy. The temperature was 51 degrees, the dew point was 44, and the relative humidity was 76%. The wind was south at 7 miles an hour. The pressure was 29.86 inches and steady. Elsewhere around the area, temperatures were in the lower to mid-50s. At Moline, rain was falling. At Springfield, it was partly cloudy. It was mostly cloudy at Peoria and Quincy. It was cloudy at Burlington and Macomb. And once again at 1 a.m. in Galesburg, under partly cloudy skies, the temperature was 51. Looking elsewhere around the Midwest at 1 a.m., Chicago was partly cloudy and 44. Indianapolis was cloudy and 52. St. Louis was partly cloudy and 57. Kansas City was clear and 58. Des Moines was partly cloudy and 54. Milwaukee was clear and 38. The time is currently 1:32 a.m. Central Daylight Time. 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Now for the official National Weather Service forecast for Galesburg and surrounding areas of central and northwest Illinois. Rest of tonight, mostly cloudy with a 20% chance of showers. Not as cool. Near steady temperature in the upper 40s. Southeast winds around 5 miles an hour.

Friday, hints of showers. Not as cool. Near steady temperature in the upper 40s. Southeast winds around 5 miles an hour. Friday, partly sunny with a chance of showers in the morning, then mostly cloudy with a slight chance of showers in the afternoon. Highs around 70. Southwest winds 5 to 10 miles an hour. Chance of rain 40%. Friday night, partly cloudy until midnight, then clearing. Lows in the upper 40s. Southwest winds 5 to 10 miles an hour. Saturday, mostly sunny. Highs in the upper 70s. West winds 10 to 15 miles an hour with gusts up to 25 miles an hour. Saturday night, mostly cloudy. Lows in the upper 40s. North winds 5 to 10 miles an hour. Sunday, mostly sunny. Cooler with highs in the mid-60s. Sunday night and Monday, mostly clear. Lows in the lower 40s. Highs in the upper 60s. Monday night, mostly clear until midnight, then partly cloudy with a chance of showers after midnight. Lows in the mid-40s. Chance of rain 30%. Tuesday, partly sunny with a chance of showers. Breezy with highs in the mid-70s. Chance of rain 50%. Tuesday night, partly cloudy until midnight, then becoming mostly clear. Lows in the upper 40s. Wednesday, mostly sunny. Highs in the lower 70s. Wednesday night, mostly clear. Lows in the upper 40s. Thursday, mostly sunny. Highs in the upper 70s. Again, the forecast for Galesburg and surrounding areas of central and northwest Illinois for the rest of tonight, mostly cloudy with a 20% chance of showers. Not as cool. Near steady temperature in the upper 40s. Southeast winds around 5 miles an hour. At 1 a.m. in Galesburg, skies were partly cloudy. The temperature was 51 degrees, the dew point was 44, and the relative humidity was 76%. The wind was south at 7 miles an hour. The pressure was 29.86 inches and steady. Elsewhere around the area, temperatures were in the lower to mid-50s. At Moline, rain was falling. At Springfield, it was partly cloudy. It was mostly cloudy at Peoria and Quincy. It was cloudy at Burlington and Macomb. And once again at 1 a.m. in Galesburg, under partly cloudy skies, the temperature was 51. Looking elsewhere around the Midwest at 1 a.m., Chicago was partly cloudy and 44. Indianapolis was cloudy and 52. St. Louis was partly cloudy and 57. Kansas City was clear and 58. Des Moines was partly cloudy and 54. Milwaukee was clear and 38. The time is currently 1:36 a.m. Central Daylight Time. 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Now for the official National Weather Service forecast for Galesburg and surrounding areas of central and northwest Illinois. Rest of tonight, mostly cloudy with a 20% chance of showers. Not as cool. Near steady temperature in the upper 40s. Southeast winds around 5 miles an hour. Friday, partly sunny with a chance of showers in the morning, then mostly cloudy with a slight chance of showers in the afternoon. Highs around 70. Southwest winds 5 to 10 miles an hour. Chance of rain 40%. Friday night, partly cloudy until midnight, then clearing. Lows in the upper 40s. Southwest winds 5 to 10 miles an hour. Saturday, mostly sunny. Highs in the upper 70s. West winds 10 to 15 miles an hour with gusts up to 25 miles an hour. Saturday night, mostly cloudy. Lows in the upper 40s. North winds 5 to 10 miles an hour. Sunday, mostly sunny. Cooler with highs in the mid-60s. Sunday night and Monday, mostly clear. Lows in the lower 40s. Highs in the upper 60s. Monday night, mostly clear until midnight, then partly cloudy with a chance of showers after midnight. Lows in the mid-40s. Chance of rain 30%. Tuesday, partly sunny with a chance of showers. Breezy with highs in the mid-70s. Chance of rain 50%. Tuesday night, partly cloudy until midnight, then becoming mostly clear. Lows in the upper 40s.

Wednesday, mostly sunny. Highs in the lower 70s. Wednesday night, mostly clear. Lows in the upper 40s. Thursday, mostly sunny. Highs in the upper 70s. Again, the forecast for Galesburg and surrounding areas of central and northwest Illinois for the rest of tonight, mostly cloudy with a 20% chance of showers. Not as cool. Near steady temperature in the upper 40s. Southeast winds around 5 miles an hour. At 1 a.m. in Galesburg, skies were partly cloudy. The temperature was 51 degrees, the dew point was 44, and the relative humidity was 76%. The wind was south at 7 miles an hour. The pressure was 29.86 inches and steady. Elsewhere around the area, temperatures were in the lower to mid-50s. At Moline, rain was falling. At Springfield, it was partly cloudy. It was mostly cloudy at Peoria and Quincy. It was cloudy at Burlington and Macomb. And once again at 1 a.m. in Galesburg, under partly cloudy skies, the temperature was 51. Looking elsewhere around the Midwest at 1 a.m., Chicago was partly cloudy and 44. Indianapolis was cloudy and 52. St. Louis was partly cloudy and 57. Kansas City was clear and 58. Des Moines was partly cloudy and 54. Milwaukee was clear and 38. The time is currently 1:39 a.m. Central Daylight Time. 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Now for the official National Weather Service forecast for Galesburg and surrounding areas of central and northwest Illinois. Rest of tonight, mostly cloudy with a 20% chance of showers. Not as cool. Near steady temperature in the upper 40s. Southeast winds around 5 miles an hour. Friday, partly sunny with a chance of showers in the morning, then mostly cloudy with a slight chance of showers in the afternoon. Highs around 70. Southwest winds 5 to 10 miles an hour. Chance of rain 40%. Friday night, partly cloudy until midnight, then clearing. Lows in the upper 40s. Southwest winds 5 to 10 miles an hour. Saturday, mostly sunny. Highs in the upper 70s. West winds 10 to 15 miles an hour with gusts up to 25 miles an hour. Saturday night, mostly cloudy. Lows in the upper 40s. North winds 5 to 10 miles an hour. Sunday, mostly sunny. Cooler with highs in the mid-60s. Sunday night and Monday, mostly clear. Lows in the lower 40s. Highs in the upper 60s. Monday night, mostly clear until midnight, then partly cloudy with a chance of showers after midnight. Lows in the mid-40s. Chance of rain 30%. Tuesday, partly sunny with a chance of showers. Breezy with highs in the mid-70s. Chance of rain 50%. Tuesday night, partly cloudy until midnight, then becoming mostly clear. Lows in the upper 40s. Wednesday, mostly sunny. Highs in the lower 70s. Wednesday night, mostly clear. Lows in the upper 40s. Thursday, mostly sunny. Highs in the upper 70s. Again, the forecast for Galesburg and surrounding areas of central and northwest Illinois for the rest of tonight, mostly cloudy with a 20% chance of showers. Not as cool. Near steady temperature in the upper 40s. Southeast winds around 5 miles an hour. At 1 a.m. in Galesburg, skies were partly cloudy. The temperature was 51 degrees, the dew point was 44, and the relative humidity was 76%. The wind was south at 7 miles an hour. The pressure was 29.86 inches and steady. Elsewhere around the area, temperatures were in the lower to mid-50s. At Moline, rain was falling. At Springfield, it was partly cloudy. It was mostly cloudy at Peoria and Quincy. It was cloudy at Burlington and Macomb. And once again at 1 a.m. in Galesburg, under partly cloudy skies, the temperature was 51. Looking elsewhere around the Midwest at 1 a.m., Chicago was partly cloudy and 44. Indianapolis was cloudy and 52. St. Louis was partly cloudy and 57. Kansas City was clear and 58.

Des Moines was partly cloudy in 54. Milwaukee was clear in 38. The time is currently 1:43 a.m. Central Daylight Time. 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Now for the official National Weather Service forecast for Galesburg and surrounding areas of central and northwest Illinois. Rest of tonight, mostly cloudy with a 20% chance of showers. Not as cool. Near steady temperature in the upper 40s. Southeast winds around 5 miles an hour. Friday, partly sunny with a chance of showers in the morning, then mostly cloudy with a slight chance of showers in the afternoon. Highs around 70. Southwest winds 5 to 10 miles an hour. Chance of rain 40%. Friday night, partly cloudy until midnight, then clearing. Lows in the upper 40s. Southwest winds 5 to 10 miles an hour. Saturday, mostly sunny. Highs in the upper 70s. West winds 10 to 15 miles an hour with gusts up to 25 miles an hour. Saturday night, mostly cloudy. Lows in the upper 40s. North winds 5 to 10 miles an hour. Sunday, mostly sunny. Cooler with highs in the mid-60s. Sunday night and Monday, mostly clear. Lows in the lower 40s. Highs in the upper 60s. Monday night, mostly clear until midnight, then partly cloudy with a chance of showers after midnight. Lows in the mid-40s. Chance of rain 30%. Tuesday, partly sunny with a chance of showers. Breezy with highs in the mid-70s. Chance of rain 50%. Tuesday night, partly cloudy until midnight, then becoming mostly clear. Lows in the upper 40s. Wednesday, mostly sunny. Highs in the lower 70s. Wednesday night, mostly clear. Lows in the upper 40s. Thursday, mostly sunny. Highs in the upper 70s. Again, the forecast for Galesburg and surrounding areas of central and northwest Illinois for the rest of tonight, mostly cloudy with a 20% chance of showers. Not as cool. Near steady temperature in the upper 40s. Southeast winds around 5 miles an hour. At 1 a.m. in Galesburg, skies were partly cloudy. The temperature was 51 degrees, the dew point was 44, and the relative humidity was 76%. The wind was south at 7 miles an hour. The pressure was 29.86 inches and steady. Elsewhere around the area, temperatures were in the lower to mid-50s. At Moline, rain was falling. At Springfield, it was partly cloudy. It was mostly cloudy at Peoria and Quincy. It was cloudy at Burlington and Macomb. And once again at 1 a.m. in Galesburg, under partly cloudy skies, the temperature was 51. Looking elsewhere around the Midwest at 1 a.m., Chicago was partly cloudy and 44. Indianapolis was cloudy and 52. St. Louis was partly cloudy and 57. Kansas City was clear and 58. Des Moines was partly cloudy and 54. Milwaukee was clear and 38. The time is currently 1:46 a.m. Central Daylight Time. 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Now for the official National Weather Service forecast for Galesburg and surrounding areas of central and northwest Illinois. Rest of tonight, mostly cloudy with a 20% chance of showers. Not as cool. Near steady temperature in the upper 40s. Southeast winds around 5 miles an hour. Friday, partly sunny with a chance of showers in the morning, then mostly cloudy with a slight chance of showers in the afternoon. Highs around 70. Southwest winds 5 to 10 miles an hour. Chance of rain 40%. Friday night, partly cloudy until midnight, then clearing. Lows in the upper 40s. Southwest winds 5 to 10 miles an hour. Saturday, mostly sunny. Highs in the upper 70s. West winds 10 to 15 miles an hour with gusts up to 25 miles an hour. Saturday night, mostly cloudy. Lows in the upper 40s. North winds 5 to 10 miles an hour. Sunday, mostly sunny. Cooler with highs in the mid-60s. Sunday night and Monday, mostly clear. Lows in the

over 40s. Highs in the upper 60s. Monday night, mostly clear until midnight, then partly cloudy with a chance of showers after midnight. Lows in the mid-40s. Chance of rain 30%. Tuesday, partly sunny with a chance of showers. Breezy with highs in the mid-70s. Chance of rain 50%. Tuesday night, partly cloudy until midnight, then becoming mostly clear. Lows in the upper 40s. Wednesday, mostly sunny. Highs in the lower 70s. Wednesday night, mostly clear. Lows in the upper 40s. Thursday, mostly sunny. Highs in the upper 70s. Again, the forecast for Galesburg and surrounding areas of central and northwest Illinois for the rest of tonight, mostly cloudy with a 20% chance of showers. Not as cool. Near steady temperature in the upper 40s. Southeast winds around 5 miles an hour. At 1 a.m. in Galesburg, skies were partly cloudy. The temperature was 51 degrees, the dew point was 44, and the relative humidity was 76%. The wind was south at 7 miles an hour. The pressure was 29.86 inches and steady. Elsewhere around the area, temperatures were in the lower to mid-50s. At Moline, rain was falling. At Springfield, it was partly cloudy. It was mostly cloudy at Peoria and Quincy. It was cloudy at Burlington and Macomb. And once again at 1 a.m. in Galesburg, under partly cloudy skies, the temperature was 51. Looking elsewhere around the Midwest at 1 a.m., Chicago was partly cloudy and 44. Indianapolis was cloudy and 52. St. Louis was partly cloudy and 57. Kansas City was clear and 58. Des Moines was partly cloudy and 54. Milwaukee was clear and 38. The time is currently 1:50 a.m. Central Daylight Time. 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Now for the official National Weather Service forecast for Galesburg and surrounding areas of central and northwest Illinois. Rest of tonight, mostly cloudy with a 20% chance of showers. Not as cool. Near steady temperature in the upper 40s. Southeast winds around 5 miles an hour. Friday, partly sunny with a chance of showers in the morning, then mostly cloudy with a slight chance of showers in the afternoon. Highs around 70. Southwest winds 5 to 10 miles an hour. Chance of rain 40%. Friday night, partly cloudy until midnight, then clearing. Lows in the upper 40s. Southwest winds 5 to 10 miles an hour. Saturday, mostly sunny. Highs in the upper 70s. West winds 10 to 15 miles an hour with gusts up to 25 miles an hour. Saturday night, mostly cloudy. Lows in the upper 40s. North winds 5 to 10 miles an hour. Sunday, mostly sunny. Cooler with highs in the mid-60s. Sunday night and Monday, mostly clear. Lows in the lower 40s. Highs in the upper 60s. Monday night, mostly clear until midnight, then partly cloudy with a chance of showers after midnight. Lows in the mid-40s. Chance of rain 30%. Tuesday, partly sunny with a chance of showers. Breezy with highs in the mid-70s. Chance of rain 50%. Tuesday night, partly cloudy until midnight, then becoming mostly clear. Lows in the upper 40s. Wednesday, mostly sunny. Highs in the lower 70s. Wednesday night, mostly clear. Lows in the upper 40s. Thursday, mostly sunny. Highs in the upper 70s. Again, the forecast for Galesburg and surrounding areas of central and northwest Illinois for the rest of tonight, mostly cloudy with a 20% chance of showers. Not as cool. Near steady temperature in the upper 40s. Southeast winds around 5 miles an hour. At 1 a.m. in Galesburg, skies were partly cloudy. The temperature was 51 degrees, the dew point was 44, and the relative humidity was 76%. The wind was south at 7 miles an hour. The pressure was 29.86 inches and steady. Elsewhere around the area, temperatures were in the lower to mid-50s. At Moline, rain was falling. At Springfield, it was partly cloudy. It was more

mostly cloudy at Peoria and Quincy. It was cloudy at Burlington and Macomb. And once again at 1 a.m. in Galesburg, under partly cloudy skies, the temperature was 51. Looking elsewhere around the Midwest at 1 a.m., Chicago was partly cloudy and 44. Indianapolis was cloudy and 52. St. Louis was partly cloudy and 57. Kansas City was clear and 58. Des Moines was partly cloudy and 54. Milwaukee was clear and 38. The time is currently 1:53 a.m. Central Daylight Time. 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Now for the official National Weather Service forecast for Galesburg and surrounding areas of central and northwest Illinois. Rest of tonight, mostly cloudy with a 20% chance of showers. Not as cool. Near steady temperature in the upper 40s. Southeast winds around 5 miles an hour. Friday, partly sunny with a chance of showers in the morning, then mostly cloudy with a slight chance of showers in the afternoon. Highs around 70. Southwest winds 5 to 10 miles an hour. Chance of rain 40%. Friday night, partly cloudy until midnight, then clearing. Lows in the upper 40s. Southwest winds 5 to 10 miles an hour. Saturday, mostly sunny. Highs in the upper 70s. West winds 10 to 15 miles an hour with gusts up to 25 miles an hour. Saturday night, mostly cloudy. Lows in the upper 40s. North winds 5 to 10 miles an hour. Sunday, mostly sunny. Cooler with highs in the mid-60s. Sunday night and Monday, mostly clear. Lows in the lower 40s. Highs in the upper 60s. Monday night, mostly clear until midnight, then partly cloudy with a chance of showers after midnight. Lows in the mid-40s. Chance of rain 30%. Tuesday, partly sunny with a chance of showers. Breezy with highs in the mid-70s. Chance of rain 50%. Tuesday night, partly cloudy until midnight, then becoming mostly clear. Lows in the upper 40s. Wednesday, mostly sunny. Highs in the lower 70s. Wednesday night, mostly clear. Lows in the upper 40s. Thursday, mostly sunny. Highs in the upper 70s. Again, the forecast for Galesburg and surrounding areas of central and northwest Illinois for the rest of tonight, mostly cloudy with a 20% chance of showers. Not as cool. Near steady temperature in the upper 40s. Southeast winds around 5 miles an hour. At 1 a.m. in Galesburg, skies were partly cloudy. The temperature was 51 degrees, the dew point was 44, and the relative humidity was 76%. The wind was south at 7 miles an hour. The pressure was 29.86 inches and steady. Elsewhere around the area, temperatures were in the lower to mid-50s. At Moline, rain was falling. At Springfield, it was partly cloudy. It was mostly cloudy at Peoria and Quincy. It was cloudy at Burlington and Macomb. And once again at 1 a.m. in Galesburg, under partly cloudy skies, the temperature was 51. Looking elsewhere around the Midwest at 1 a.m., Chicago was partly cloudy and 44. Indianapolis was cloudy and 52. St. Louis was partly cloudy and 57. Kansas City was clear and 58. Des Moines was partly cloudy and 54. Milwaukee was clear and 38. The time is currently 1:57 a.m. Central Daylight Time. 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Now for the official National Weather Service forecast for Galesburg and surrounding areas of central and northwest Illinois. Rest of tonight, mostly cloudy with a 20% chance of showers. Not as cool. Near steady temperature in the upper 40s. Southeast winds around 5 miles an hour. Friday, partly sunny with a chance of showers in the morning, then mostly cloudy with a slight chance of showers in the afternoon. Highs around 70. Southwest winds 5 to 10 miles an hour. Chance of rain 40%. Friday night, partly cloudy until midnight, then clearing. Lows in the upper 40s. Southwest winds.
5 to 10 miles an hour. Saturday, mostly sunny. Highs in the upper 70s. West winds 10 to 15 miles an hour with gusts up to 25 miles an hour. Saturday night, mostly cloudy. Lows in the upper 40s. North winds 5 to 10 miles an hour. Sunday, mostly sunny. Cooler with highs in the mid-60s. Sunday night and Monday, mostly clear. Lows in the lower 40s. Highs in the upper 60s. Monday night, mostly clear until midnight, then partly cloudy with a chance of showers after midnight. Lows in the mid-40s. Chance of rain 30%. Tuesday, partly sunny with a chance of showers. Breezy with highs in the mid-70s. Chance of rain 50%. Tuesday night, partly cloudy until midnight, then becoming mostly clear. Lows in the upper 40s. Wednesday, mostly sunny. Highs in the lower 70s. Wednesday night, mostly clear. Lows in the upper 40s. Thursday, mostly sunny. Highs in the upper 70s. Again, the forecast for Galesburg and surrounding areas of central and northwest Illinois for the rest of tonight, mostly cloudy with a 20% chance of showers. Not as cool. Near steady temperature in the upper 40s. Southeast winds around 5 miles an hour. At 1 a.m. in Galesburg, skies were partly cloudy. The temperature was 51 degrees, the dew point was 44, and the relative humidity was 76%. The wind was south at 7 miles an hour. The pressure was 29.86 inches and steady. Elsewhere around the area, temperatures were in the lower to mid-50s. At Moline, rain was falling. At Springfield, it was partly cloudy. It was mostly cloudy at Peoria and Quincy. It was cloudy at Burlington and Macomb. And once again at 1 a.m. in Galesburg, under partly cloudy skies, the temperature was 51. The time is currently 2 a.m. Central Daylight Time. 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Now for the official National Weather Service forecast for Galesburg and surrounding areas of central and northwest Illinois. Rest of tonight, mostly cloudy with a 20% chance of showers. Not as cool. Near steady temperature in the upper 40s. Southeast winds around 5 miles an hour. Friday, partly sunny with a chance of showers in the morning, then mostly cloudy with a slight chance of showers in the afternoon. Highs around 70. Southwest winds 5 to 10 miles an hour. Chance of rain 40%. Friday night, partly cloudy until midnight, then clearing. Lows in the upper 40s. Southwest winds 5 to 10 miles an hour. Saturday, mostly sunny. Highs in the upper 70s. West winds 10 to 15 miles an hour with gusts up to 25 miles an hour. Saturday night, mostly cloudy. Lows in the upper 40s. North winds 5 to 10 miles an hour. Sunday, mostly sunny. Cooler with highs in the mid-60s. Sunday night and Monday, mostly clear. Lows in the lower 40s. Highs in the upper 60s. Monday night, mostly clear until midnight, then partly cloudy with a chance of showers after midnight. Lows in the mid-40s. Chance of rain 30%. Tuesday, partly sunny with a chance of showers. Breezy with highs in the mid-70s. Chance of rain 50%. Tuesday night, partly cloudy until midnight, then becoming mostly clear. Lows in the upper 40s. Wednesday, mostly sunny. Highs in the lower 70s. Wednesday night, mostly clear. Lows in the upper 40s. Thursday, mostly sunny. Highs in the upper 70s. Again, the forecast for Galesburg and surrounding areas of central and northwest Illinois for the rest of tonight, mostly cloudy with a 20% chance of showers. Not as cool. Near steady temperature in the upper 40s. Southeast winds around 5 miles an hour. The time is currently 2:02 a.m. Central Daylight Time. 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Now for the official National Weather Service forecast for Galesburg and surrounding areas of central and northwest Illinois. Rest of tonight, mostly cloudy with a 20% chance of showers.

it was cloudy, with a temperature of 51 at Moline, and 54 at Springfield. And once again at 2 a.m. in Galesburg, under mostly cloudy skies, the temperature was 49. Looking elsewhere around the Midwest at 2 a.m., Chicago was partly cloudy, and 42. Indianapolis had light rain, and 53. St. Louis was partly cloudy, and 55. Kansas City was partly cloudy, and 58. Des Moines was partly cloudy, and 52. Milwaukee was clear, and 39. The time is currently 2:08 a.m. Central Daylight Time. 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Now for the official National Weather Service forecast for Galesburg and surrounding areas of central and northwest Illinois. Rest of tonight, mostly cloudy with a 20% chance of showers. Not as cool. Near steady temperature in the upper 40s. Southeast winds around 5 miles an hour. Friday, partly sunny with a chance of showers in the morning, then mostly cloudy with a slight chance of showers in the afternoon. Highs around 70. Southwest winds 5 to 10 miles an hour. Chance of rain 40%. Friday night, partly cloudy until midnight, then clearing. Lows in the upper 40s. Southwest winds 5 to 10 miles an hour. Saturday, mostly sunny. Highs in the upper 70s. West winds 10 to 15 miles an hour with gusts up to 25 miles an hour. Saturday night, mostly cloudy. Lows in the upper 40s. North winds 5 to 10 miles an hour. Sunday, mostly sunny. Cooler with highs in the mid 60s. Sunday night and Monday, mostly clear. Lows in the lower 40s. Highs in the upper 60s. Monday night, mostly clear until midnight, then partly cloudy with a chance of showers after midnight. Lows in the mid-40s. Chance of rain 30%. Tuesday, partly sunny with a chance of showers. Breezy with highs in the mid-70s. Chance of rain 50%. Tuesday night, partly cloudy until midnight, then becoming mostly clear. Lows in the upper 40s. Wednesday, mostly sunny. Highs in the lower 70s. Wednesday night, mostly clear. Lows in the upper 40s. Thursday, mostly sunny. Highs in the upper 70s. Again, the forecast for Galesburg and surrounding areas of central and northwest Illinois for the rest of tonight, mostly cloudy with a 20% chance of showers. Not as cool. Near steady temperature in the upper 40s. Southeast winds around 5 miles an hour. At 2 a.m. in Galesburg, skies were mostly cloudy. The temperature was 49 degrees, the dew point was 44, and the relative humidity was 80%. The wind was east at 3 miles an hour. The pressure was 29.86 inches and steady. Elsewhere around the area, at Quincy, it was clear, with a temperature of 55. At Peoria, it was partly cloudy, with a temperature of 48. It was mostly cloudy, with a temperature of 54 at Burlington, and 54 at Macomb. It was cloudy, with a temperature of 51 at Moline, and 54 at Springfield. And once again at 2 a.m. in Galesburg, under mostly cloudy skies, the temperature was 49. Looking elsewhere around the Midwest at 2 a.m., Chicago was partly cloudy, and 42. Indianapolis had light rain, and 53. St. Louis was partly cloudy, and 55. Kansas City was partly cloudy, and 58. Des Moines was partly cloudy, and 52. Milwaukee was clear, and 39. The time is currently 2:12 a.m. Central Daylight Time. 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Now for the official National Weather Service forecast for Galesburg and surrounding areas of central and northwest Illinois. Rest of tonight, mostly cloudy with a 20% chance of showers. Not as cool. Near steady temperature in the upper 40s. Southeast winds around 5 miles an hour. Friday, partly sunny with a chance of showers in the morning, then mostly cloudy with a slight chance of showers in the afternoon. Highs around 70. Southwest winds 5 to 10 miles an hour. Chance of rain 40%. Friday night, partly cloudy until midnight.
then clearing. Lows in the upper 40s. Southwest winds 5 to 10 miles an hour. Saturday, mostly sunny. Highs in the upper 70s. West winds 10 to 15 miles an hour with gusts up to 25 miles an hour. Saturday night, mostly cloudy. Lows in the upper 40s. North winds 5 to 10 miles an hour. Sunday, mostly sunny. Cooler with highs in the mid-60s. Sunday night and Monday, mostly clear. Lows in the lower 40s. Highs in the upper 60s. Monday night, mostly clear until midnight, then partly cloudy with a chance of showers after midnight. Lows in the mid-40s. Chance of rain 30%. Tuesday, partly sunny with a chance of showers. Breezy with highs in the mid-70s. Chance of rain 50%. Tuesday night, partly cloudy until midnight, then becoming mostly clear. Lows in the upper 40s. Wednesday, mostly sunny. Highs in the lower 70s. Wednesday night, mostly clear. Lows in the upper 40s. Thursday, mostly sunny. Highs in the upper 70s. Again, the forecast for Galesburg and surrounding areas of central and northwest Illinois for the rest of tonight, mostly cloudy with a 20% chance of showers. Not as cool. Near steady temperature in the upper 40s. Southeast winds around 5 miles an hour. 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Programming originates from NOAA's National Weather Service office in Lincoln. KZZ66 serves the following counties: Henry, Knox, Mercer, and Warren. KZZ66 is part of the All Hazards Network of NOAA Weather Radio. At 2 a.m. in Galesburg, skies were mostly cloudy. The temperature was 49 degrees, the dew point was 44, and the relative humidity was 80%. The wind was east at 3 miles an hour. The pressure was 29.86 inches and steady. Elsewhere around the area, at Quincy, it was clear, with a temperature of 55. At Peoria, it was partly cloudy, with a temperature of 48. It was mostly cloudy, with a temperature of 54 at Burlington and 54 at Macomb. It was cloudy, with a temperature of 51 at Moline and 54 at Springfield. And once again at 2 a.m. in Galesburg, under mostly cloudy skies, the temperature was 49. Looking elsewhere around the Midwest at 2 a.m., Chicago was partly cloudy and 42. Indianapolis had light rain and 53. St. Louis was partly cloudy and 55. Kansas City was partly cloudy and 58. Des Moines was partly cloudy and 52. Milwaukee was clear and 39. The time is currently 2:16 a.m. Central Daylight Time. 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Now for the official National Weather Service forecast for Galesburg and surrounding areas of central and northwest Illinois. Rest of tonight, mostly cloudy with a 20% chance of showers. Not as cool. Near steady temperature in the upper 40s. Southeast winds around 5 miles an hour. Friday, partly sunny with a chance of showers in the morning, then mostly cloudy with a slight chance of showers in the afternoon. Highs around 70. Southwest winds 5 to 10 miles an hour. Chance of rain 40%. Friday night, partly cloudy until midnight, then clearing. Lows in the upper 40s. Southwest winds 5 to 10 miles an hour. Saturday, mostly sunny. Highs in the upper 70s. West winds 10 to 15 miles an hour with gusts up to 25 miles an hour. Saturday night, mostly cloudy. Lows in the upper 40s. North winds 5 to 10 miles an hour. Sunday, mostly sunny. Cooler with highs in the mid-60s. Sunday night and Monday, mostly clear. Lows in the lower 40s. Highs in the upper 60s. Monday night, mostly clear until midnight, then partly cloudy with a chance of showers after midnight. Lows in the mid-40s. Chance of rain 30%. Tuesday, partly sunny with a chance of showers. Breezy with highs in the mid-70s. Chance of rain 50%. Tuesday night, partly cloudy.

until midnight, then becoming mostly clear. Lows in the upper 40s. Wednesday, mostly sunny. Highs in the lower 70s. Wednesday night, mostly clear. Lows in the upper 40s. Thursday, mostly sunny. Highs in the upper 70s. Again, the forecast for Galesburg and surrounding areas of central and northwest Illinois for the rest of tonight, mostly cloudy with a 20% chance of showers. Not as cool. Near steady temperature in the upper 40s. Southeast winds around 5 miles an hour. At 2 a.m. in Galesburg, skies were mostly cloudy. The temperature was 49 degrees, the dew point was 44, and the relative humidity was 80%. The wind was east at 3 miles an hour. The pressure was 29.86 inches and steady. Elsewhere around the area, at Quincy, it was clear, with a temperature of 55. At Peoria, it was partly cloudy, with a temperature of 48. It was mostly cloudy, with a temperature of 54 at Burlington and 54 at Macomb. It was cloudy, with a temperature of 51 at Moline and 54 at Springfield. And once again at 2 a.m. in Galesburg, under mostly cloudy skies, the temperature was 49. Looking elsewhere around the Midwest at 2 a.m., Chicago was partly cloudy and 42. Indianapolis had light rain and 53. St. Louis was partly cloudy and 55. Kansas City was partly cloudy and 58. Des Moines was partly cloudy and 52. Milwaukee was clear and 39. The time is currently 2:19 a.m. Central Daylight Time. 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Now for the official National Weather Service forecast for Galesburg and surrounding areas of central and northwest Illinois. Rest of tonight, mostly cloudy with a 20% chance of showers. Not as cool. Near steady temperature in the upper 40s. Southeast winds around 5 miles an hour. Friday, partly sunny with a chance of showers in the morning, then mostly cloudy with a slight chance of showers in the afternoon. Highs around 70. Southwest winds 5 to 10 miles an hour. Chance of rain 40%. Friday night, partly cloudy until midnight, then clearing. Lows in the upper 40s. Southwest winds 5 to 10 miles an hour. Saturday, mostly sunny. Highs in the upper 70s. West winds 10 to 15 miles an hour with gusts up to 25 miles an hour. Saturday night, mostly cloudy. Lows in the upper 40s. North winds 5 to 10 miles an hour. Sunday, mostly sunny. Cooler with highs in the mid-60s. Sunday night and Monday, mostly clear. Lows in the lower 40s. Highs in the upper 60s. Monday night, mostly clear until midnight, then partly cloudy with a chance of showers after midnight. Lows in the mid-40s. Chance of rain 30%. Tuesday, partly sunny with a chance of showers. Breezy with highs in the mid-70s. Chance of rain 50%. Tuesday night, partly cloudy until midnight, then becoming mostly clear. Lows in the upper 40s. Wednesday, mostly sunny. Highs in the lower 70s. Wednesday night, mostly clear. Lows in the upper 40s. Thursday, mostly sunny. Highs in the upper 70s. Again, the forecast for Galesburg and surrounding areas of central and northwest Illinois for the rest of tonight, mostly cloudy with a 20% chance of showers. Not as cool. Near steady temperature in the upper 40s. Southeast winds around 5 miles an hour. At 2 a.m. in Galesburg, skies were mostly cloudy. The temperature was 49 degrees, the dew point was 44, and the relative humidity was 80%. The wind was east at 3 miles an hour. The pressure was 29.86 inches and steady. Elsewhere around the area, at Quincy, it was clear, with a temperature of 55. At Peoria, it was partly cloudy, with a temperature of 48. It was mostly cloudy, with a temperature of 54 at Burlington and 54 at Macomb. It was cloudy, with a temperature of 51 at Moline and 54 at Springfield. And once again at 2 a.m. in Galesburg, under mostly cloudy skies, the temperature was 49. Looking elsewhere around

in the mid-40s. Chance of rain 30%. Tuesday, partly sunny with a chance of showers. Breezy with highs in the mid-70s. Chance of rain 50%. Tuesday night, partly cloudy until midnight, then becoming mostly clear. Lows in the upper 40s. Wednesday, mostly sunny. Highs in the lower 70s. Wednesday night, mostly clear. Lows in the upper 40s. Thursday, mostly sunny. Highs in the upper 70s. Again, the forecast for Galesburg and surrounding areas of central and northwest Illinois for the rest of tonight, mostly cloudy with a 20% chance of showers. Not as cool. Near steady temperature in the upper 40s. Southeast winds around 5 miles an hour. At 2 a.m. in Galesburg, skies were mostly cloudy. The temperature was 49 degrees, the dew point was 44, and the relative humidity was 80%. The wind was east at 3 miles an hour. The pressure was 29.86 inches and steady. Elsewhere around the area, at Quincy, it was clear, with a temperature of 55. At Peoria, it was partly cloudy, with a temperature of 48. It was mostly cloudy, with a temperature of 54 at Burlington and 54 at Macomb. It was cloudy, with a temperature of 51 at Moline and 54 at Springfield. And once again at 2 a.m. in Galesburg, under mostly cloudy skies, the temperature was 49. Looking elsewhere around the Midwest at 2 a.m., Chicago was partly cloudy and 42. Indianapolis had light rain and 53. St. Louis was partly cloudy and 55. Kansas City was partly cloudy and 58. Des Moines was partly cloudy and 52. Milwaukee was clear and 39. The time is currently 2:26 a.m. Central Daylight Time. 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Now for the official National Weather Service forecast for Galesburg and surrounding areas of central and northwest Illinois. Rest of tonight, mostly cloudy with a 20% chance of showers. Not as cool. Near steady temperature in the upper 40s. Southeast winds around 5 miles an hour. Friday, partly sunny with a chance of showers in the morning, then mostly cloudy with a slight chance of showers in the afternoon. Highs around 70. Southwest winds 5 to 10 miles an hour. Chance of rain 40%. Friday night, partly cloudy until midnight, then clearing. Lows in the upper 40s. Southwest winds 5 to 10 miles an hour. Saturday, mostly sunny. Highs in the upper 70s. West winds 10 to 15 miles an hour with gusts up to 25 miles an hour. Saturday night, mostly cloudy. Lows in the upper 40s. North winds 5 to 10 miles an hour. Sunday, mostly sunny. Cooler with highs in the mid-60s. Sunday night and Monday, mostly clear. Lows in the lower 40s. Highs in the upper 60s. Monday night, mostly clear until midnight, then partly cloudy with a chance of showers after midnight. Lows in the mid-40s. Chance of rain 30%. Tuesday, partly sunny with a chance of showers. Breezy with highs in the mid-70s. Chance of rain 50%. Tuesday night, partly cloudy until midnight, then becoming mostly clear. Lows in the upper 40s. Wednesday, mostly sunny. Highs in the lower 70s. Wednesday night, mostly clear. Lows in the upper 40s. Thursday, mostly sunny. Highs in the upper 70s. Again, the forecast for Galesburg and surrounding areas of central and northwest Illinois for the rest of tonight, mostly cloudy with a 20% chance of showers. Not as cool. Near steady temperature in the upper 40s. Southeast winds around 5 miles an hour. At 2 a.m. in Galesburg, skies were mostly cloudy. The temperature was 49 degrees, the dew point was 44, and the relative humidity was 80%. The wind was east at 3 miles an hour. The pressure was 29.86 inches and steady. Elsewhere around the area, at Quincy, it was clear, with a temperature of 55. At Peoria, it was partly cloudy, with a temperature of 48. It was mostly cloudy, with a temperature of 54 at Burlington and 54 at Macomb.

It was cloudy, with a temperature of 51 at Moline and 54 at Springfield. And once again at 2 a.m. in Galesburg, under mostly cloudy skies, the temperature was 49. Looking elsewhere around the Midwest at 2 a.m., Chicago was partly cloudy and 42. Indianapolis had light rain and 53. St. Louis was partly cloudy and 55. Kansas City was partly cloudy and 58. Des Moines was partly cloudy and 52. Milwaukee was clear and 39. The time is currently 2:30 a.m. Central Daylight Time. 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Now for the official National Weather Service forecast for Galesburg and surrounding areas of central and northwest Illinois. Rest of tonight, mostly cloudy with a 20% chance of showers. Not as cool. Near steady temperature in the upper 40s. Southeast winds around 5 miles an hour. Friday, partly sunny with a chance of showers in the morning, then mostly cloudy with a slight chance of showers in the afternoon. Highs around 70. Southwest winds 5 to 10 miles an hour. Chance of rain 40%. Friday night, partly cloudy until midnight, then clearing. Lows in the upper 40s. Southwest winds 5 to 10 miles an hour. Saturday, mostly sunny. Highs in the upper 70s. West winds 10 to 15 miles an hour with gusts up to 25 miles an hour. Saturday night, mostly cloudy. Lows in the upper 40s. North winds 5 to 10 miles an hour. Sunday, mostly sunny. Cooler with highs in the mid-60s. Sunday night and Monday, mostly clear. Lows in the lower 40s. Highs in the upper 60s. Monday night, mostly clear until midnight, then partly cloudy with a chance of showers after midnight. Lows in the mid-40s. Chance of rain 30%. Tuesday, partly sunny with a chance of showers. Breezy with highs in the mid-70s. Chance of rain 50%. Tuesday night, partly cloudy until midnight, then becoming mostly clear. Lows in the upper 40s. Wednesday, mostly sunny. Highs in the lower 70s. Wednesday night, mostly clear. Lows in the upper 40s. Thursday, mostly sunny. Highs in the upper 70s. Again, the forecast for Galesburg and surrounding areas of central and northwest Illinois for the rest of tonight, mostly cloudy with a 20% chance of showers. Not as cool. Near steady temperature in the upper 40s. Southeast winds around 5 miles an hour. At 2 a.m. in Galesburg, skies were mostly cloudy. The temperature was 49 degrees, the dew point was 44, and the relative humidity was 80%. The wind was east at 3 miles an hour. The temperature was 49 degrees, the dew point was 44, and the relative humidity was 80%. The wind was east at 3 miles an hour. The pressure was 29.86 inches and steady. Elsewhere around the area, at Quincy, it was clear, with a temperature of 55. At Peoria, it was partly cloudy, with a temperature of 48. It was mostly cloudy, with a temperature of 54 at Burlington and 54 at Macomb. It was cloudy, with a temperature of 51 at Moline and 54 at Springfield. And once again at 2 a.m. in Galesburg, under mostly cloudy skies, the temperature was 49. Looking elsewhere around the Midwest at 2 a.m., Chicago was partly cloudy and 42. Indianapolis had light rain and 53. St. Louis was partly cloudy and 55. Kansas City was partly cloudy and 58. Des Moines was partly cloudy and 52. Milwaukee was clear and 39. The time is currently 2:34 a.m. Central Daylight Time. 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Now for the official National Weather Service forecast for Galesburg and surrounding areas of central and northwest Illinois. Rest of tonight, mostly cloudy with a 20% chance of showers. Not as cool. Near steady temperature in the upper 40s. Southeast winds around 5 miles an hour. Friday, partly sunny with a chance of showers in the morning, then mostly cloudy with a slight chance of showers in the afternoon. Highs around

70. Southwest winds 5 to 10 miles an hour. Chance of rain 40%. Friday night, partly cloudy until midnight, then clearing. Lows in the upper 40s. Southwest winds 5 to 10 miles an hour. Saturday, mostly sunny. Highs in the upper 70s. West winds 10 to 15 miles an hour with gusts up to 25 miles an hour. Saturday night, mostly cloudy. Lows in the upper 40s. North winds 5 to 10 miles an hour. Sunday, mostly sunny. Cooler with highs in the mid-60s. Sunday night and Monday, mostly clear. Lows in the lower 40s. Highs in the upper 60s. Monday night, mostly clear until midnight, then partly cloudy with a chance of showers after midnight. Lows in the mid-40s. Chance of rain 30%. Tuesday, partly sunny with a chance of showers. Breezy with highs in the mid-70s. Chance of rain 50%. Tuesday night, partly cloudy until midnight, then becoming mostly clear. Lows in the upper 40s. Wednesday, mostly sunny. Highs in the lower 70s. Wednesday night, mostly clear. Lows in the upper 40s. Thursday, mostly sunny. Highs in the upper 70s. Again, the forecast for Galesburg and surrounding areas of central and northwest Illinois for the rest of tonight, mostly cloudy with a 20% chance of showers. Not as cool. Near steady temperature in the upper 40s. Southeast winds around 5 miles an hour. At 2 a.m. in Galesburg, skies were mostly cloudy. The temperature was 49 degrees, the dew point was 44, and the relative humidity was 80%. The wind was east at 3 miles an hour. The pressure was 29.86 inches and steady. Elsewhere around the area, at Quincy, it was clear, with a temperature of 55. At Peoria, it was partly cloudy, with a temperature of 48. It was mostly cloudy, with a temperature of 54 at Burlington and 54 at Macomb. It was cloudy, with a temperature of 51 at Moline and 54 at Springfield. And once again at 2 a.m. in Galesburg, under mostly cloudy skies, the temperature was 49. Looking elsewhere around the Midwest at 2 a.m., Chicago was partly cloudy and 42. Indianapolis had light rain and 53. St. Louis was partly cloudy and 55. Kansas City was partly cloudy and 58. Des Moines was partly cloudy and 52. Milwaukee was clear and 39. The time is currently 2:37 a.m. Central Daylight Time. 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Now for the official National Weather Service forecast for Galesburg and surrounding areas of central and northwest Illinois. Rest of tonight, mostly cloudy with a 20% chance of showers. Not as cool. Near steady temperature in the upper 40s. Southeast winds around 5 miles an hour. Friday, partly sunny with a chance of showers in the morning, then mostly cloudy with a slight chance of showers in the afternoon. Highs around 70. Southwest winds 5 to 10 miles an hour. Chance of rain 40%. Friday night, partly cloudy until midnight, then clearing. Lows in the upper 40s. Southwest winds 5 to 10 miles an hour. Saturday, mostly sunny. Highs in the upper 70s. West winds 10 to 15 miles an hour with gusts up to 25 miles an hour. Saturday night, mostly cloudy. Lows in the upper 40s. North winds 5 to 10 miles an hour. Sunday, mostly sunny. Cooler with highs in the mid-60s. Sunday night and Monday, mostly clear. Lows in the lower 40s. Highs in the upper 60s. Monday night, mostly clear until midnight, then partly cloudy with a chance of showers after midnight. Lows in the mid-40s. Chance of rain 30%. Tuesday, partly sunny with a chance of showers. Breezy with highs in the mid-70s. Chance of rain 50%. Tuesday night, partly cloudy until midnight, then becoming mostly clear. Lows in the upper 40s. Wednesday, mostly sunny. Highs in the lower 70s. Wednesday night, mostly clear. Lows in the upper 40s. Thursday, mostly sunny.

the upper 70s. Again, the forecast for Galesburg and surrounding areas of central and northwest Illinois for the rest of tonight, mostly cloudy with a 20% chance of showers. Not as cool. Near steady temperature in the upper 40s. Southeast winds around 5 miles an hour. At 2 a.m. in Galesburg, skies were mostly cloudy. The temperature was 49 degrees, the dew point was 44, and the relative humidity was 80%. The wind was east at 3 miles an hour. The pressure was 29.86 inches and steady. Elsewhere around the area, at Quincy, it was clear, with a temperature of 55. At Peoria, it was partly cloudy, with a temperature of 48. It was mostly cloudy, with a temperature of 54 at Burlington, and 54 at Macomb. It was cloudy, with a temperature of 51 at Moline, and 54 at Springfield. And once again at 2 a.m. in Galesburg, under mostly cloudy skies, the temperature was 49. Looking elsewhere around the Midwest at 2 a.m., Chicago was partly cloudy, and 42. Indianapolis had light rain, and 53. St. Louis was partly cloudy, and 55. Kansas City was partly cloudy, and 58. Des Moines was partly cloudy, and 52. Milwaukee was clear, and 39. The time is currently 2:41 a.m. Central Daylight Time. 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Now for the official National Weather Service forecast for Galesburg and surrounding areas of central and northwest Illinois. Rest of tonight, mostly cloudy with a 20% chance of showers. Not as cool. Near steady temperature in the upper 40s. Southeast winds around 5 miles an hour. Friday, partly sunny with a chance of showers in the morning, then mostly cloudy with a slight chance of showers in the afternoon. Highs around 70. Southwest winds 5 to 10 miles an hour. Chance of rain 40%. Friday night, partly cloudy until midnight, then clearing. Lows in the upper 40s. Southwest winds 5 to 10 miles an hour. Saturday, mostly sunny. Highs in the upper 70s. West winds 10 to 15 miles an hour with gusts up to 25 miles an hour. Saturday night, mostly cloudy. Lows in the upper 40s. North winds 5 to 10 miles an hour. Sunday, mostly sunny. Cooler with highs in the mid-60s. Sunday night and Monday, mostly clear. Lows in the lower 40s. Highs in the upper 60s. Monday night, mostly clear until midnight, then partly cloudy with a chance of showers after midnight. Lows in the mid-40s. Chance of rain 30%. Tuesday, partly sunny with a chance of showers. Breezy with highs in the mid-70s. Chance of rain 50%. Tuesday night, partly cloudy until midnight, then becoming mostly clear. Lows in the upper 40s. Wednesday, mostly sunny. Highs in the lower 70s. Wednesday night, mostly clear. Lows in the upper 40s. Thursday, mostly sunny. Highs in the upper 70s. Again, the forecast for Galesburg and surrounding areas of central and northwest Illinois for the rest of tonight, mostly cloudy with a 20% chance of showers. Not as cool. Near steady temperature in the upper 40s. Southeast winds around 5 miles an hour. At 2 a.m. in Galesburg, skies were mostly cloudy. The temperature was 49 degrees, the dew point was 44, and the relative humidity was 80%. The wind was east at 3 miles an hour. The pressure was 29.86 inches and steady. Elsewhere around the area, at Quincy, it was clear, with a temperature of 55. At Peoria, it was partly cloudy, with a temperature of 48. It was mostly cloudy, with a temperature of 54 at Burlington, and 54 at Macomb. It was cloudy, with a temperature of 51 at Moline, and 54 at Springfield. And once again at 2 a.m. in Galesburg, under mostly cloudy skies, the temperature was 49. Looking elsewhere around the Midwest at 2 a.m., Chicago was partly cloudy, and 42. Indianapolis had light rain, and 53. St. Louis was partly cloudy, and 55. Kansas City was partly cloudy, and 58. Des Moines was partly cloudy, and 52.

Milwaukee was clear and 39. The time is currently 2:44 a.m. Central Daylight Time. 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Now for the official National Weather Service forecast for Galesburg and surrounding areas of central and northwest Illinois. Rest of tonight, mostly cloudy with a 20% chance of showers. Not as cool. Near steady temperature in the upper 40s. Southeast winds around 5 miles an hour. Friday, partly sunny with a chance of showers in the morning, then mostly cloudy with a slight chance of showers in the afternoon. Highs around 70. Southwest winds 5 to 10 miles an hour. Chance of rain 40%. Friday night, partly cloudy until midnight, then clearing. Lows in the upper 40s. Southwest winds 5 to 10 miles an hour. Saturday, mostly sunny. Highs in the upper 70s. West winds 10 to 15 miles an hour with gusts up to 25 miles an hour. Saturday night, mostly cloudy. Lows in the upper 40s. North winds 5 to 10 miles an hour. Sunday, mostly sunny. Cooler with highs in the mid-60s. Sunday night and Monday, mostly clear. Lows in the lower 40s. Highs in the upper 60s. Monday night, mostly clear until midnight, then partly cloudy with a chance of showers after midnight. Lows in the mid-40s. Chance of rain 30%. Tuesday, partly sunny with a chance of showers. Breezy with highs in the mid-70s. Chance of rain 50%. Tuesday night, partly cloudy until midnight, then becoming mostly clear. Lows in the upper 40s. Wednesday, mostly sunny. Highs in the lower 70s. Wednesday night, mostly clear. Lows in the upper 40s. Thursday, mostly sunny. Highs in the upper 70s. Again, the forecast for Galesburg and surrounding areas of central and northwest Illinois for the rest of tonight, mostly cloudy with a 20% chance of showers. Not as cool. Near steady temperature in the upper 40s. Southeast winds around 5 miles an hour. At 2 a.m. in Galesburg, skies were mostly cloudy. The temperature was 49 degrees, the dew point was 44, and the relative humidity was 80%. The wind was east at 3 miles an hour. The pressure was 29.86 inches and steady. Elsewhere around the area, at Quincy, it was clear, with a temperature of 55. At Peoria, it was partly cloudy, with a temperature of 48. It was mostly cloudy, with a temperature of 54 at Burlington and 54 at Macomb. It was cloudy, with a temperature of 51 at Moline and 54 at Springfield. And once again at 2 a.m. in Galesburg, under mostly cloudy skies, the temperature was 49. Looking elsewhere around the Midwest at 2 a.m., Chicago was partly cloudy and 42. Indianapolis had light rain and 53. St. Louis was partly cloudy and 55. Kansas City was partly cloudy and 58. Des Moines was partly cloudy and 52. Milwaukee was clear and 39. The time is currently 2:48 a.m. Central Daylight Time. 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Now for the official National Weather Service forecast for Galesburg and surrounding areas of central and northwest Illinois. Rest of tonight, mostly cloudy with a 20% chance of showers. Not as cool. Near steady temperature in the upper 40s. Southeast winds around 5 miles an hour. Friday, partly sunny with a chance of showers in the morning, then mostly cloudy with a slight chance of showers in the afternoon. Highs around 70. Southwest winds 5 to 10 miles an hour. Chance of rain 40%. Friday night, partly cloudy until midnight, then clearing. Lows in the upper 40s. Southwest winds 5 to 10 miles an hour. Saturday, mostly sunny. Highs in the upper 70s. West winds 10 to 15 miles an hour with gusts up to 25 miles an hour. Saturday night, mostly cloudy. Lows in the upper 40s. North winds 5 to 10 miles an hour. Sunday, mostly sunny. Cooler with highs in the mid-60s. Sunday night and Monday, mostly

mostly clear. Lows in the lower 40s. Highs in the upper 60s. Monday night, mostly clear until midnight, then partly cloudy with a chance of showers after midnight. Lows in the mid-40s. Chance of rain 30%. Tuesday, partly sunny with a chance of showers. Breezy with highs in the mid-70s. Chance of rain 50%. Tuesday night, partly cloudy until midnight, then becoming mostly clear. Lows in the upper 40s. Wednesday, mostly sunny. Highs in the lower 70s. Wednesday night, mostly clear. Lows in the upper 40s. Thursday, mostly sunny. Highs in the upper 70s. Again, the forecast for Galesburg and surrounding areas of central and northwest Illinois for the rest of tonight, mostly cloudy with a 20% chance of showers. Not as cool. Near steady temperature in the upper 40s. Southeast winds around 5 miles an hour. At 2 a.m. in Galesburg, skies were mostly cloudy. The temperature was 49 degrees, the dew point was 44, and the relative humidity was 80%. The wind was east at 3 miles an hour. The pressure was 29.86 inches and steady. Elsewhere around the area, at Quincy, it was clear, with a temperature of 55. At Peoria, it was partly cloudy, with a temperature of 48. It was mostly cloudy, with a temperature of 54 at Burlington and 54 at Macomb. It was cloudy, with a temperature of 51 at Moline and 54 at Springfield. And once again at 2 a.m. in Galesburg, under mostly cloudy skies, the temperature was 49. Looking elsewhere around the Midwest at 2 a.m., Chicago was partly cloudy and 42. Indianapolis had light rain and 53. St. Louis was partly cloudy and 55. Kansas City was partly cloudy and 58. Des Moines was partly cloudy and 52. Milwaukee was clear and 39. The time is currently 2:51 a.m. Central Daylight Time. 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Now for the official National Weather Service forecast for Galesburg and surrounding areas of central and northwest Illinois. Rest of tonight, mostly cloudy with a 20% chance of showers. Not as cool. Near steady temperature in the upper 40s. Southeast winds around 5 miles an hour. Friday, partly sunny with a chance of showers in the morning, then mostly cloudy with a slight chance of showers in the afternoon. Highs around 70. Southwest winds 5 to 10 miles an hour. Chance of rain 40%. Friday night, partly cloudy until midnight, then clearing. Lows in the upper 40s. Southwest winds 5 to 10 miles an hour. Saturday, mostly sunny. Highs in the upper 70s. West winds 10 to 15 miles an hour with gusts up to 25 miles an hour. Saturday night, mostly cloudy. Lows in the upper 40s. North winds 5 to 10 miles an hour. Sunday, mostly sunny. Cooler with highs in the mid-60s. Sunday night and Monday, mostly clear. Lows in the lower 40s. Highs in the upper 60s. Monday night, mostly clear until midnight, then partly cloudy with a chance of showers after midnight. Lows in the mid-40s. Chance of rain 30%. Tuesday, partly sunny with a chance of showers. Breezy with highs in the mid-70s. Chance of rain 50%. Tuesday night, partly cloudy until midnight, then becoming mostly clear. Lows in the upper 40s. Wednesday, mostly sunny. Highs in the lower 70s. Wednesday night, mostly clear. Lows in the upper 40s. Thursday, mostly sunny. Highs in the upper 70s. Again, the forecast for Galesburg and surrounding areas of central and northwest Illinois for the rest of tonight, mostly cloudy with a 20% chance of showers. Not as cool. Near steady temperature in the upper 40s. Southeast winds around 5 miles an hour. At 2 a.m. in Galesburg, skies were mostly cloudy. The temperature was 49 degrees, the dew point was 44, and the relative humidity was 80%. The wind was east at 3 miles an hour. The pressure was 29.86 inches and steady. Elsewhere around the area, at Quincy, it was clear, with a

temperature of 55. At Peoria, it was partly cloudy with a temperature of 48. It was mostly cloudy with a temperature of 54 at Burlington and 54 at Macomb. It was cloudy with a temperature of 51 at Moline and 54 at Springfield. And once again at 2 a.m. in Galesburg, under mostly cloudy skies, the temperature was 49. Looking elsewhere around the Midwest at 2 a.m., Chicago was partly cloudy and 42. Indianapolis had light rain and 53. St. Louis was partly cloudy and 55. Kansas City was partly cloudy and 58. Des Moines was partly cloudy and 52. Milwaukee was clear and 39. The time is currently 2:55 a.m. Central Daylight Time. 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Now for the official National Weather Service forecast for Galesburg and surrounding areas of central and northwest Illinois. Rest of tonight, mostly cloudy with a 20% chance of showers. Not as cool with lows in the mid-40s. Southeast winds around 5 miles an hour. Friday, partly sunny with a chance of showers in the morning, then mostly cloudy with a slight chance of showers in the afternoon. Highs around 70. Southwest winds 5 to 10 miles an hour. Chance of rain 40%. Friday night, partly cloudy until midnight, then clearing. Lows in the upper 40s. Southwest winds 5 to 10 miles an hour. Saturday, mostly sunny. Highs in the upper 70s. West winds 10 to 15 miles an hour with gusts up to 25 miles an hour. Saturday night, mostly cloudy. Lows in the upper 40s. North winds 5 to 10 miles an hour. Sunday, mostly sunny. Cooler with highs in the mid-60s. Sunday night and Monday, mostly clear. Lows in the lower 40s. Highs in the upper 60s. Monday night, mostly clear until midnight, then partly cloudy with a chance of showers after midnight. Lows in the mid-40s. Chance of rain 30%. Tuesday, partly sunny with a chance of showers. Breezy with highs in the mid-70s. Chance of rain 50%. Tuesday night, partly cloudy until midnight, then becoming mostly clear. Lows in the upper 40s. Wednesday, mostly sunny. Highs in the lower 70s. Wednesday night, mostly clear. Lows in the upper 40s. Thursday, mostly sunny. Highs in the upper 70s. Again, the forecast for Galesburg and surrounding areas of central and northwest Illinois for the rest of tonight, mostly cloudy with a 20% chance of showers. Not as cool. Lows in the mid-40s. Southeast winds around 5 miles an hour. At 2 a.m. in Galesburg, skies were mostly cloudy. The temperature was 49 degrees, the dew point was 44, and the relative humidity was 80%. The wind was east at 3 miles an hour. The pressure was 29.86 inches and steady. Elsewhere around the area, at Quincy, it was clear, with a temperature of 55. At Peoria, it was partly cloudy, with a temperature of 48. It was mostly cloudy, with a temperature of 54 at Burlington and 54 at Macomb. It was cloudy, with a temperature of 51 at Moline and 54 at Springfield. And once again at 2 a.m. in Galesburg, under mostly cloudy skies, the temperature was 49. Looking elsewhere around the Midwest at 2 a.m., Chicago was partly cloudy and 42. Indianapolis had light rain and 53. St. Louis was partly cloudy and 55. Kansas City was partly cloudy and 58. Des Moines was partly cloudy and 52. Milwaukee was clear and 39. The time is currently 2:59 a.m. Central Daylight Time. 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Now for the official National Weather Service forecast for Galesburg and surrounding areas of central and northwest Illinois. Rest of tonight, mostly cloudy with a 20% chance of showers. Not as cool with lows in the mid-40s. Southeast winds around 5 miles an hour. Friday, partly sunny with a chance of showers in the morning, then mostly cloudy with a slight chance of showers in the afternoon. Highs around 70.

Saturday, mostly sunny. Highs in the upper 70s. West winds 10 to 15 miles an hour with gusts up to 25 miles an hour. Saturday night, mostly cloudy. Lows in the upper 40s. North winds 5 to 10 miles an hour. Sunday, mostly sunny. Cooler with highs in the mid-60s. Sunday night and Monday, mostly clear. Lows in the lower 40s. Highs in the upper 60s. Monday night, mostly clear until midnight, then partly cloudy with a chance of showers after midnight. Lows in the mid-40s. Chance of rain 30%. Tuesday, partly sunny with a chance of showers. Breezy with highs in the mid-70s. Chance of rain 50%. Tuesday night, partly cloudy until midnight, then becoming mostly clear. Lows in the upper 40s. Wednesday, mostly sunny. Highs in the lower 70s. Wednesday night, mostly clear. Lows in the upper 40s. Thursday, mostly sunny. Highs in the upper 70s. Again, the forecast for Galesburg and surrounding areas of central and northwest Illinois for the rest of tonight, mostly cloudy with a 20% chance of showers. Not as cool. Lows in the mid-40s. Southeast winds around 5 miles an hour. The time is currently 3:06 a.m. Central Daylight Time. 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Now for the official National Weather Service forecast for Galesburg and surrounding areas of central and northwest Illinois. Rest of tonight, mostly cloudy with a 20% chance of showers. Not as cool with lows in the mid-40s. Southeast winds around 5 miles an hour. Friday, partly sunny with a chance of showers in the morning, then mostly cloudy with a slight chance of showers in the afternoon. Highs around 70. Southwest winds 5 to 10 miles an hour. Chance of rain 40%. Friday night, partly cloudy until midnight, then clearing. Lows in the upper 40s. Southwest winds 5 to 10 miles an hour. Saturday, mostly sunny. Highs in the upper 70s. West winds 10 to 15 miles an hour with gusts up to 25 miles an hour. Saturday night, mostly cloudy. Lows in the upper 40s. North winds 5 to 10 miles an hour. Sunday, mostly sunny. Cooler with highs in the mid-60s. Sunday night and Monday, mostly clear. Lows in the lower 40s. Highs in the upper 60s. Monday night, mostly clear until midnight, then partly cloudy with a chance of showers after midnight. Lows in the mid-40s. Chance of rain 30%. Tuesday, partly sunny with a chance of showers. Breezy with highs in the mid-70s. Chance of rain 50%. Tuesday night, partly cloudy until midnight, then becoming mostly clear. Lows in the upper 40s. Wednesday, mostly sunny. Highs in the lower 70s. Wednesday night, mostly clear. Lows in the upper 40s. Thursday, mostly sunny. Highs in the upper 70s. Again, the forecast for Galesburg and surrounding areas of central and northwest Illinois for the rest of tonight, mostly cloudy with a 20% chance of showers. Not as cool. Lows in the mid-40s. Southeast winds around 5 miles an hour. At 3 a.m. in Galesburg, skies were cloudy. The temperature was 50 degrees, the dew point was 45, and the relative humidity was 83%. The wind was northeast at 3 miles an hour. The pressure was 29.85 inches and steady. Elsewhere around the area, temperatures were around 50 degrees. At Quincy, it was clear. It was partly cloudy at Peoria, Burlington, Macomb, and Springfield. At Moline, it was cloudy. And once again at 3 a.m. in Galesburg, under cloudy skies, the temperature was 50. Looking elsewhere around the Midwest at 3 a.m., Chicago was partly cloudy, and 42. Indianapolis had light rain, and 51. St. Louis was clear, and 54. Kansas City was partly cloudy, and 56. Des Moines was mostly cloudy, and 51. Milwaukee was clear, and 37. The time is currently 3:09 a.m. Central Daylight Time. 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

ZZ66 in Galesburg. Now for the official National Weather Service forecast for Galesburg and surrounding areas of central and northwest Illinois. Rest of tonight, mostly cloudy with a 20% chance of showers. Dot is cool with lows in the mid-40s. Southeast winds around 5 miles an hour. Friday, partly sunny with a chance of showers in the morning, then mostly cloudy with a slight chance of showers in the afternoon. Highs around 70. Southwest winds 5 to 10 miles an hour. Chance of rain 40%. Friday night, partly cloudy until midnight, then clearing. Lows in the upper 40s. Southwest winds 5 to 10 miles an hour. Saturday, mostly sunny. Highs in the upper 70s. West winds 10 to 15 miles an hour with gusts up to 25 miles an hour. Saturday night, mostly cloudy. Lows in the upper 40s. North winds 5 to 10 miles an hour. Sunday, mostly sunny. Cooler with highs in the mid-60s. Sunday night and Monday, mostly clear. Lows in the lower 40s. Highs in the upper 60s. Monday night, mostly clear until midnight, then partly cloudy with a chance of showers after midnight. Lows in the mid-40s. Chance of rain 30%. Tuesday, partly sunny with a chance of showers. Breezy with highs in the mid-70s. Chance of rain 50%. Tuesday night, partly cloudy until midnight, then becoming mostly clear. Lows in the upper 40s. Wednesday, mostly sunny. Highs in the lower 70s. Wednesday night, mostly clear. Lows in the upper 40s. Thursday, mostly sunny. Highs in the upper 70s. Again, the forecast for Galesburg and surrounding areas of central and northwest Illinois for the rest of tonight, mostly cloudy with a 20% chance of showers. Not as cool. Lows in the mid-40s. Southeast winds around 5 miles an hour. At 3 a.m. in Galesburg, skies were cloudy. The temperature was 50 degrees, the dew point was 45, and the relative humidity was 83%. The wind was northeast at 3 miles an hour. The pressure was 29.85 inches and steady. Elsewhere around the area, temperatures were around 50 degrees. At Quincy, it was clear. It was partly cloudy at Peoria, Burlington, Macomb, and Springfield. At Moline, it was cloudy. And once again at 3 a.m. in Galesburg, under cloudy skies, the temperature was 50. Looking elsewhere around the Midwest at 3 a.m., Chicago was partly cloudy and 42. Indianapolis had light rain and 51. St. Louis was clear and 54. Kansas City was partly cloudy and 56. Des Moines was mostly cloudy and 51. Milwaukee was clear and 37. The time is currently 3:13 a.m. Central Daylight Time. 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Now for the official National Weather Service forecast for Galesburg and surrounding areas of central and northwest Illinois. Rest of tonight, mostly cloudy with a 20% chance of showers. Not as cool with lows in the mid-40s. Southeast winds around 5 miles an hour. Friday, partly sunny with a chance of showers in the morning, then mostly cloudy with a slight chance of showers in the afternoon. Highs around 70. Southwest winds 5 to 10 miles an hour. Chance of rain 40%. Friday night, partly cloudy until midnight, then clearing. Lows in the upper 40s. Southwest winds 5 to 10 miles an hour. Saturday, mostly sunny. Highs in the upper 70s. West winds 10 to 15 miles an hour with gusts up to 25 miles an hour. Saturday night, mostly cloudy. Lows in the upper 40s. North winds 5 to 10 miles an hour. Sunday, mostly sunny. Cooler with highs in the mid-60s. Sunday night and Monday, mostly clear. Lows in the lower 40s. Highs in the upper 60s. Monday night, mostly clear until midnight, then partly cloudy with a chance of showers after midnight. Lows in the mid-40s. Chance of rain 30%. Tuesday, partly sunny with a chance of showers. Breezy with highs in the mid-70s. Chance of rain 50%.
Tuesday night, partly cloudy until midnight, then becoming mostly clear. Lows in the upper 40s. Wednesday, mostly sunny. Highs in the lower 70s. Wednesday night, mostly clear. Lows in the upper 40s. Thursday, mostly sunny. Highs in the upper 70s. Again, the forecast for Galesburg and surrounding areas of central and northwest Illinois for the rest of tonight, mostly cloudy with a 20% chance of showers. Not as cool. Lows in the mid-40s. Southeast winds around 5 miles an hour. 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Programming originates from NOAA's National Weather Service office in Lincoln. KZZ66 serves the following counties: Henry, Knox, Mercer, and Warren. KZZ66 is part of the All Hazards Network of NOAA Weather Radio. At 3 a.m. in Galesburg, skies were cloudy. The temperature was 50 degrees, the dew point was 45, and the relative humidity was 83%. The wind was northeast at 3 miles an hour. The pressure was 29.85 inches and steady. Elsewhere around the area, temperatures were around 50 degrees. At Quincy, it was clear. It was partly cloudy at Peoria, Burlington, Macomb, and Springfield. At Moline, it was cloudy. And once again at 3 a.m. in Galesburg, under cloudy skies, the temperature was 50. Looking elsewhere around the Midwest at 3 a.m., Chicago was partly cloudy and 42. Indianapolis had light rain and 51. St. Louis was clear and 54. Kansas City was partly cloudy and 56. Des Moines was mostly cloudy and 51. Milwaukee was clear and 37. The time is currently 3:16 a.m. Central Daylight Time. 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Now for the official National Weather Service forecast for Galesburg and surrounding areas of central and northwest Illinois. Rest of tonight, mostly cloudy with a 20% chance of showers. Not as cool with lows in the mid-40s. Southeast winds around 5 miles an hour. Friday, partly sunny with a chance of showers in the morning, then mostly cloudy with a slight chance of showers in the afternoon. Highs around 70. Southwest winds 5 to 10 miles an hour. Chance of rain 40%. Friday night, partly cloudy until midnight, then clearing. Lows in the upper 40s. Southwest winds 5 to 10 miles an hour. Saturday, mostly sunny. Highs in the upper 70s. West winds 10 to 15 miles an hour with gusts up to 25 miles an hour. Saturday night, mostly cloudy. Lows in the upper 40s. North winds 5 to 10 miles an hour. Sunday, mostly sunny. Cooler with highs in the mid-60s. Sunday night and Monday, mostly clear. Lows in the lower 40s. Highs in the upper 60s. Monday night, mostly clear until midnight, then partly cloudy with a chance of showers after midnight. Lows in the mid-40s. Chance of rain 30%. Tuesday, partly sunny with a chance of showers. Breezy with highs in the mid-70s. Chance of rain 50%. Tuesday night, partly cloudy until midnight, then becoming mostly clear. Lows in the upper 40s. Wednesday, mostly sunny. Highs in the lower 70s. Wednesday night, mostly clear. Lows in the upper 40s. Thursday, mostly sunny. Highs in the upper 70s. Again, the forecast for Galesburg and surrounding areas of central and northwest Illinois for the rest of tonight, mostly cloudy with a 20% chance of showers. Not as cool. Lows in the mid-40s. Southeast winds around 5 miles an hour. At 3 a.m. in Galesburg, skies were cloudy. The temperature was 50 degrees, the dew point was 45, and the relative humidity was 83%. The wind was northeast at 3 miles an hour. The pressure was 29.85 inches and steady. Elsewhere around the area, temperatures were around 50 degrees. At Quincy, it was clear. It was partly cloudy at Peoria, Burlington, Macomb, and Springfield.
At Moline, it was cloudy,

And once again at 3 a.m. in Galesburg, under cloudy skies, the temperature was 50. Looking elsewhere around the Midwest at 3 a.m., Chicago was partly cloudy and 42. Indianapolis had light rain and 51. St. Louis was clear and 54. Kansas City was partly cloudy and 56. Des Moines was mostly cloudy and 51. Milwaukee was clear and 37. The time is currently 3:20 a.m. Central Daylight Time. 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Now for the official National Weather Service forecast for Galesburg and surrounding areas of central and northwest Illinois. Rest of tonight, mostly cloudy with a 20% chance of showers. Not as cool with lows in the mid-40s. Southeast winds around 5 miles an hour. Friday, partly sunny with a chance of showers in the morning, then mostly cloudy with a slight chance of showers in the afternoon. Highs around 70. Southwest winds 5 to 10 miles an hour. Chance of rain 40%. Friday night, partly cloudy until midnight, then clearing. Lows in the upper 40s. Southwest winds 5 to 10 miles an hour. Saturday, mostly sunny. Highs in the upper 70s. West winds 10 to 15 miles an hour with gusts up to 25 miles an hour. Saturday night, mostly cloudy. Lows in the upper 40s. North winds 5 to 10 miles an hour. Sunday, mostly sunny. Cooler with highs in the mid-60s. Sunday night and Monday, mostly clear. Lows in the lower 40s. Highs in the upper 60s. Monday night, mostly clear until midnight, then partly cloudy with a chance of showers after midnight. Lows in the mid-40s. Chance of rain 30%. Tuesday, partly sunny with a chance of showers. Breezy with highs in the mid-70s. Chance of rain 50%. Tuesday night, partly cloudy until midnight, then becoming mostly clear. Lows in the upper 40s. Wednesday, mostly sunny. Highs in the lower 70s. Wednesday night, mostly clear. Lows in the upper 40s. Thursday, mostly sunny. Highs in the upper 70s. Again, the forecast for Galesburg and surrounding areas of central and northwest Illinois for the rest of tonight, mostly cloudy with a 20% chance of showers. Not as cool. Lows in the mid-40s. Southeast winds around 5 miles an hour. At 3 a.m. in Galesburg, skies were cloudy. The temperature was 50 degrees, the dew point was 45, and the relative humidity was 83%. The wind was northeast at 3 miles an hour. The pressure was 29.85 inches and steady. Elsewhere around the area, temperatures were around 50 degrees. At Quincy, it was clear. It was partly cloudy at Peoria, Burlington, Macomb, and Springfield. At Moline, it was cloudy. And once again at 3 a.m. in Galesburg, under cloudy skies, the temperature was 50. Looking elsewhere around the Midwest at 3 a.m., Chicago was partly cloudy and 42. Indianapolis had light rain and 51. St. Louis was clear and 54.

Cloudy until midnight, then clearing. Lows in the upper 40s. Southwest winds 5 to 10 miles an hour. Saturday, mostly sunny. Highs in the upper 70s. West winds 10 to 15 miles an hour with gusts up to 25 miles an hour. Saturday night, mostly cloudy. Lows in the upper 40s. North winds 5 to 10 miles an hour. Sunday, mostly sunny. Cooler with highs in the mid-60s. Sunday night and Monday, mostly clear. Lows in the lower 40s. Highs in the upper 60s. Monday night, mostly clear until midnight, then partly cloudy with a chance of showers after midnight. Lows in the mid-40s. Chance of rain 30%. Tuesday, partly sunny with a chance of showers. Breezy with highs in the mid-70s. Chance of rain 50%. Tuesday night, partly cloudy until midnight, then becoming mostly clear. Lows in the upper 40s. Wednesday, mostly sunny. Highs in the lower 70s. Wednesday night, mostly clear. Lows in the upper 40s. Thursday, mostly sunny. Highs in the upper 70s. Again, the forecast for Galesburg and surrounding areas of central and northwest Illinois for the rest of tonight, mostly cloudy with a 20% chance of showers. Not as cool. Lows in the mid-40s. Southeast winds around 5 miles an hour. At 3 a.m. in Galesburg, skies were cloudy. The temperature was 50 degrees, the dew point was 45, and the relative humidity was 83%. The wind was northeast at 3 miles an hour. The pressure was 29.85 inches and steady. Elsewhere around the area, temperatures were around 50 degrees. At Quincy, it was clear. It was partly cloudy at Peoria, Burlington, Macomb, and Springfield. At Moline, it was cloudy. And once again at 3 a.m. in Galesburg, under cloudy skies, the temperature was 50. Looking elsewhere around the Midwest at 3 a.m., Chicago was partly cloudy, and 42. Indianapolis had light rain, and 51. St. Louis was clear, and 54. Kansas City was partly cloudy, and 56. Des Moines was mostly cloudy, and 51. Milwaukee was clear, and 37. The time is currently 3:27 a.m. Central Daylight Time. 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Now for the official National Weather Service forecast for Galesburg and surrounding areas of central and northwest Illinois. Rest of tonight, mostly cloudy with a 20% chance of showers. Not as cool with lows in the mid-40s. Southeast winds around 5 miles an hour. Friday, partly sunny with a chance of showers in the morning, then mostly cloudy with a slight chance of showers in the afternoon. Highs around 70. Southwest winds 5 to 10 miles an hour. Chance of rain 40%. Friday night, partly cloudy until midnight, then clearing. Lows in the upper 40s. Southwest winds 5 to 10 miles an hour. Saturday, mostly sunny. Highs in the upper 70s. West winds 10 to 15 miles an hour with gusts up to 25 miles an hour. Saturday night, mostly cloudy. Lows in the upper 40s. North winds 5 to 10 miles an hour. Sunday, mostly sunny. Cooler with highs in the mid-60s. Sunday night and Monday, mostly clear. Lows in the lower 40s. Highs in the upper 60s. Monday night, mostly clear until midnight, then partly cloudy with a chance of showers after midnight. Lows in the mid-40s. Chance of rain 30%. Tuesday, partly sunny with a chance of showers. Breezy with highs in the mid-70s. Chance of rain 50%. Tuesday night, partly cloudy until midnight, then becoming mostly clear. Lows in the upper 40s. Wednesday, mostly sunny. Highs in the lower 70s. Wednesday night, mostly clear. Lows in the upper 40s. Thursday, mostly sunny. Highs in the upper 70s. Again, the forecast for Galesburg and surrounding areas of central and northwest Illinois for the rest of tonight, mostly cloudy with a 20% chance of showers. Not as cool. Lows in the mid-40s. Southeast winds around 5 miles an hour.

3 a.m. in Galesburg, skies were cloudy. The temperature was 50 degrees, the dew point was 45, and the relative humidity was 83%. The wind was northeast at 3 miles an hour. The pressure was 29.85 inches and steady. Elsewhere around the area, temperatures were around 50 degrees. At Quincy, it was clear. It was partly cloudy at Peoria, Burlington, Macomb, and Springfield. At Moline, it was cloudy. And once again at 3 a.m. in Galesburg, under cloudy skies, the temperature was 50. Looking elsewhere around the Midwest at 3 a.m., Chicago was partly cloudy and 42. Indianapolis had light rain and 51. St. Louis was clear and 54. Kansas City was partly cloudy and 56. Des Moines was mostly cloudy and 51. Milwaukee was clear and 37. The time is currently 3:30 a.m. Central Daylight Time. 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Now for the official National Weather Service forecast for Galesburg and surrounding areas of central and northwest Illinois. Rest of tonight, mostly cloudy with a 20% chance of showers. Not as cool with lows in the mid-40s. Southeast winds around 5 miles an hour. Friday, partly sunny with a chance of showers in the morning, then mostly cloudy with a slight chance of showers in the afternoon. Highs around 70. Southwest winds 5 to 10 miles an hour. Chance of rain 40%. Friday night, partly cloudy until midnight, then clearing. Lows in the upper 40s. Southwest winds 5 to 10 miles an hour. Saturday, mostly sunny. Highs in the upper 70s. West winds 10 to 15 miles an hour with gusts up to 25 miles an hour. Saturday night, mostly cloudy. Lows in the upper 40s. North winds 5 to 10 miles an hour. Sunday, mostly sunny. Cooler with highs in the mid-60s. Sunday night and Monday, mostly clear. Lows in the lower 40s. Highs in the upper 60s. Monday night, mostly clear until midnight, then partly cloudy with a chance of showers after midnight. Lows in the mid-40s. Chance of rain 30%. Tuesday, partly sunny with a chance of showers. Breezy with highs in the mid-70s. Chance of rain 50%. Tuesday night, partly cloudy until midnight, then becoming mostly clear. Lows in the upper 40s. Wednesday, mostly sunny. Highs in the lower 70s. Wednesday night, mostly clear. Lows in the upper 40s. Thursday, mostly sunny. Highs in the upper 70s. Again, the forecast for Galesburg and surrounding areas of central and northwest Illinois for the rest of tonight, mostly cloudy with a 20% chance of showers. Not as cool. Lows in the mid-40s. Southeast winds around 5 miles an hour. At 3 a.m. in Galesburg, skies were cloudy. The temperature was 50 degrees, the dew point was 45, and the relative humidity was 83%. The wind was northeast at 3 miles an hour. The pressure was 29.85 inches and steady. Elsewhere around the area, temperatures were around 50 degrees. At Quincy, it was clear. It was 3 miles an hour. The pressure was 29.85 inches and steady. Elsewhere around the area, temperatures were around 50 degrees. At Quincy, it was clear. It was partly cloudy at Peoria, Burlington, Macomb, and Springfield. At Moline, it was cloudy. And once again at 3 a.m. in Galesburg, under cloudy skies, the temperature was 50. Looking elsewhere around the Midwest at 3 a.m., Chicago was partly cloudy and 42. Indianapolis had light rain and 51. St. Louis was clear and 54. Kansas City was partly cloudy and 56. Des Moines was mostly cloudy and 51. Milwaukee was clear and 37. The time is currently 3:33 a.m. Central Daylight Time. 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Now for the official National Weather Service forecast for Galesburg and surrounding areas of central and northwest Illinois. Rest of tonight, mostly cloudy with a 20% chance of showers.

hours. Not as cool with lows in the mid-40s. Southeast winds around 5 miles an hour. Friday, partly sunny with a chance of showers in the morning, then mostly cloudy with a slight chance of showers in the afternoon. Highs around 70. Southwest winds 5 to 10 miles an hour. Chance of rain 40%. Friday night, partly cloudy until midnight, then clearing. Lows in the upper 40s. Southwest winds 5 to 10 miles an hour. Saturday, mostly sunny. Highs in the upper 70s. West winds 10 to 15 miles an hour with gusts up to 25 miles an hour. Saturday night, mostly cloudy. Lows in the upper 40s. North winds 5 to 10 miles an hour. Sunday, mostly sunny. Cooler with highs in the mid-60s. Sunday night and Monday, mostly clear. Lows in the lower 40s. Highs in the upper 60s. Monday night, mostly clear until midnight, then partly cloudy with a chance of showers after midnight. Lows in the mid-40s. Chance of rain 30%. Tuesday, partly sunny with a chance of showers. Breezy with highs in the mid-70s. Chance of rain 50%. Tuesday night, partly cloudy until midnight, then becoming mostly clear. Lows in the upper 40s. Wednesday, mostly sunny. Highs in the lower 70s. Wednesday night, mostly clear. Lows in the upper 40s. Thursday, mostly sunny. Highs in the upper 70s. Again, the forecast for Galesburg and surrounding areas of central and northwest Illinois for the rest of tonight, mostly cloudy with a 20% chance of showers. Not as cool. Lows in the mid-40s. Southeast winds around 5 miles an hour. At 3 a.m. in Galesburg, skies were cloudy. The temperature was 50 degrees, the dew point was 45, and the relative humidity was 83%. The wind was northeast at 3 miles an hour. The pressure was 29.85 inches and steady. Elsewhere around the area, temperatures were around 50 degrees. At Quincy, it was clear. It was partly cloudy at Peoria, Burlington, Macomb, and Springfield. At Moline, it was cloudy. And once again at 3 a.m. in Galesburg, under cloudy skies, the temperature was 50. Looking elsewhere around the Midwest at 3 a.m., Chicago was partly cloudy, and 42. Indianapolis had light rain, and 51. St. Louis was clear, and 54. Kansas City was partly cloudy, and 56. Des Moines was mostly cloudy, and 51. Milwaukee was clear, and 37. The time is currently 3:37 a.m. Central Daylight Time. 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Now for the official National Weather Service forecast for Galesburg and surrounding areas of central and northwest Illinois. Rest of tonight, mostly cloudy with a 20% chance of showers. Not as cool with lows in the mid-40s. Southeast winds around 5 miles an hour. Friday, partly sunny with a chance of showers in the morning, then mostly cloudy with a slight chance of showers in the afternoon. Highs around 70. Southwest winds 5 to 10 miles an hour. Chance of rain 40%. Friday night, partly cloudy until midnight, then clearing. Lows in the upper 40s. Southwest winds 5 to 10 miles an hour. Saturday, mostly sunny. Highs in the upper 70s. West winds 10 to 15 miles an hour with gusts up to 25 miles an hour. Saturday night, mostly cloudy. Lows in the upper 40s. North winds 5 to 10 miles an hour. Sunday, mostly sunny. Cooler with highs in the mid-60s. Sunday night and Monday, mostly clear. Lows in the lower 40s. Highs in the upper 60s. Monday night, mostly clear until midnight, then partly cloudy with a chance of showers after midnight. Lows in the mid-40s. Chance of rain 30%. Tuesday, partly sunny with a chance of showers. Breezy with highs in the mid-70s. Chance of rain 50%. Tuesday night, partly cloudy until midnight, then becoming mostly clear. Lows in the upper 40s. Wednesday, mostly sunny. Highs in the lower 70s. Wednesday night, mostly clear. Lows in the upper 40s.

Thursday, mostly sunny. Highs in the upper 70s. Again, the forecast for Galesburg and surrounding areas of central and northwest Illinois for the rest of tonight, mostly cloudy with a 20% chance of showers. Not as cool. Lows in the mid-40s. Southeast winds around 5 miles an hour. Now for the official National Weather Service forecast for Galesburg and surrounding areas of central and northwest Illinois. Today, partly sunny with a chance of showers this morning, then mostly cloudy with a slight chance of showers this afternoon. Highs around 70. Southwest winds 5 to 10 miles an hour. Chance of rain 40%. Tonight, partly cloudy until midnight, then clearing. Lows in the upper 40s. Southwest winds 5 to 10 miles an hour. Saturday, mostly sunny. Highs in the upper 70s. West winds 10 to 15 miles an hour with gusts up to 25 miles an hour. Saturday night, mostly cloudy. Lows in the upper 40s. North winds 5 to 10 miles an hour. Sunday, mostly sunny. Cooler with highs in the mid-60s. North winds 10 to 15 miles an hour. Sunday night and Monday, mostly clear. Lows in the lower 40s. Highs in the upper 60s. Monday night, mostly clear until midnight, then partly cloudy with a chance of showers after midnight. Lows in the mid-40s. Chance of rain 30%. Tuesday, partly sunny with a chance of showers. Breezy with highs in the mid-70s. Chance of rain 50%. Tuesday night, partly cloudy until midnight, then becoming mostly clear. Lows in the upper 40s. Wednesday, mostly sunny. Highs in the lower 70s. Wednesday night, mostly clear. Lows in the upper 40s. Thursday, mostly sunny. Highs in the upper 70s. Again, the forecast for Galesburg and surrounding areas of central and northwest Illinois for today, partly sunny with a chance of showers this morning, then mostly cloudy with a slight chance of showers this afternoon. Highs around 70. Southwest winds 5 to 10 miles an hour. Chance of rain 40%. At 3 a.m. in Galesburg, skies were cloudy. The temperature was 50 degrees, the dew point was 45, and the relative humidity was 83%. The wind was northeast at 3 miles an hour. The pressure was 29.85 inches and steady. Elsewhere around the area, temperatures were around 50 degrees. At Quincy, it was clear. It was partly cloudy at Peoria, Burlington, Macomb, and Springfield. At Moline, it was cloudy. And once again at 3 a.m. in Galesburg, under cloudy skies, the temperature was 50. Looking elsewhere around the Midwest at 3 a.m., Chicago was partly cloudy, at 42. Indianapolis had light rain, and 51. St. Louis was clear, and 54. Kansas City was partly cloudy, and 56. Des Moines was mostly cloudy, and 51. Milwaukee was clear, and 37. The time is currently 3:42 a.m. Central Daylight Time. 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Now for the official National Weather Service forecast for Galesburg and surrounding areas of central and northwest Illinois. Today, partly sunny with a chance of showers this morning, then mostly cloudy with a slight chance of showers this afternoon. Highs around 70. Southwest winds 5 to 10 miles an hour. Chance of rain 40%. Tonight, partly cloudy until midnight, then clearing. Lows in the upper 40s. Southwest winds 5 to 10 miles an hour. Saturday, mostly sunny. Highs in the upper 70s. West winds 10 to 15 miles an hour with gusts up to 25 miles an hour. Saturday night, mostly cloudy. Lows in the upper 40s. North winds 5 to 10 miles an hour. Sunday, mostly sunny. Cooler with highs in the mid-60s. North winds 10 to 15 miles an hour. Sunday night and Monday, mostly clear. Lows in the lower 40s. Highs in the upper 60s. Monday night, mostly clear until midnight, then partly cloudy with a chance of showers after midnight. Lows in the mid-40s. Chance of rain 30%. Tuesday, partly sunny with a chance of showers.

breezy with highs in the mid-70s. Chance of rain 50%. Tuesday night, partly cloudy until midnight, then becoming mostly clear. Lows in the upper 40s. Wednesday, mostly sunny. Highs in the lower 70s. Wednesday night, mostly clear. Lows in the upper 40s. Thursday, mostly sunny. Highs in the upper 70s. Again, the forecast for Galesburg and surrounding areas of central and northwest Illinois for today, partly sunny with a chance of showers this morning, then mostly cloudy with a slight chance of showers this afternoon. Highs around 70. Southwest winds 5 to 10 miles an hour. Chance of rain 40%. At 3 a.m. in Galesburg, skies were cloudy. The temperature was 50 degrees, the dew point was 45, and the relative humidity was 83%. The wind was northeast at 3 miles an hour. The pressure was 29.85 inches and steady. Elsewhere around the area, temperatures were around 50 degrees. At Quincy, it was clear. It was partly cloudy at Peoria, Burlington, Macomb, and Springfield. At Moline, it was cloudy. And once again at 3 a.m. in Galesburg, under cloudy skies, the temperature was 50. Looking elsewhere around the Midwest at 3 a.m., Chicago was partly cloudy and 42. Indianapolis had light rain and 51. St. Louis was clear and 54. Kansas City was partly cloudy and 56. Des Moines was mostly cloudy and 51. Milwaukee was clear and 37. The time is currently 3:46 a.m. Central Daylight Time. 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Now for the official National Weather Service forecast for Galesburg and surrounding areas of central and northwest Illinois. Today, partly sunny with a chance of showers this morning, then mostly cloudy with a slight chance of showers this afternoon. Highs around 70. Southwest winds 5 to 10 miles an hour. Chance of rain 40%. Tonight, partly cloudy until midnight, then clearing. Lows in the upper 40s. Southwest winds 5 to 10 miles an hour. Saturday, mostly sunny. Highs in the upper 70s. West winds 10 to 15 miles an hour with gusts up to 25 miles an hour. Saturday night, mostly cloudy. Lows in the upper 40s. North winds 5 to 10 miles an hour. Sunday, mostly sunny. Cooler with highs in the mid-60s. North winds 10 to 15 miles an hour. Sunday night and Monday, mostly clear. Lows in the lower 40s. Highs in the upper 60s. Monday night, mostly clear until midnight, then partly cloudy with a chance of showers after midnight. Lows in the mid-40s. Chance of rain 30%. Tuesday, partly sunny with a chance of showers. Breezy with highs in the mid-70s. Chance of rain 50%. Tuesday night, partly cloudy until midnight, then becoming mostly clear. Lows in the upper 40s. Wednesday, mostly sunny. Highs in the lower 70s. Wednesday night, mostly clear. Lows in the upper 40s. Thursday, mostly sunny. Highs in the upper 70s. Again, the forecast for Galesburg and surrounding areas of central and northwest Illinois for today, partly sunny with a chance of showers this morning, then mostly cloudy with a slight chance of showers this afternoon. Highs around 70. Southwest winds 5 to 10 miles an hour. Chance of rain 40%. At 3 a.m. in Galesburg, skies were cloudy. The temperature was 50 degrees, the dew point was 45, and the relative humidity was 83%. The wind was northeast at 3 miles an hour. The pressure was 29.85 inches and steady. Elsewhere around the area, temperatures were around 50 degrees. At Quincy, it was clear. It was partly cloudy at Peoria, Burlington, Macomb, and Springfield. At Moline, it was cloudy. And once again at 3 a.m. in Galesburg, under cloudy skies, the temperature was 50. Looking elsewhere around the Midwest at 3 a.m., Chicago was partly cloudy and 42. Indianapolis had light rain and 51. St. Louis was clear and 54. Kansas City was partly cloudy and 56.

Des Moines was mostly cloudy and 51. Milwaukee was clear and 37. The time is currently 3:49 a.m. Central Daylight Time. 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Now for the official National Weather Service forecast for Galesburg and surrounding areas of central and northwest Illinois. Today, partly sunny with a chance of showers this morning, then mostly cloudy with a slight chance of showers this afternoon. Highs around 70. Southwest winds 5 to 10 miles an hour. Chance of rain 40%. Tonight, partly cloudy until midnight, then clearing. Lows in the upper 40s. Southwest winds 5 to 10 miles an hour. Saturday, mostly sunny. Highs in the upper 70s. West winds 10 to 15 miles an hour with gusts up to 25 miles an hour. Saturday night, mostly cloudy. Lows in the upper 40s. North winds 5 to 10 miles an hour. Sunday, mostly sunny. Cooler with highs in the mid-60s. North winds 10 to 15 miles an hour. Sunday night and Monday, mostly clear. Lows in the lower 40s. Highs in the upper 60s. Monday night, mostly clear until midnight, then partly cloudy with a chance of showers after midnight. Lows in the mid-40s. Chance of rain 30%. Tuesday, partly sunny with a chance of showers. Breezy with highs in the mid-70s. Chance of rain 50%. Tuesday night, partly cloudy until midnight, then becoming mostly clear. Lows in the upper 40s. Wednesday, mostly sunny. Highs in the lower 70s. Wednesday night, mostly clear. Lows in the upper 40s. Thursday, mostly sunny. Highs in the upper 70s. Again, the forecast for Galesburg and surrounding areas of central and northwest Illinois for today, partly sunny with a chance of showers this morning, then mostly cloudy with a slight chance of showers this afternoon. Highs around 70. Southwest winds 5 to 10 miles an hour. Chance of rain 40%. At 3 a.m. in Galesburg, skies were cloudy. The temperature was 50 degrees, the dew point was 45, and the relative humidity was 83%. The wind was northeast at 3 miles an hour. The pressure was 29.85 inches and steady. Elsewhere around the area, temperatures were around 50 degrees. At Quincy, it was clear. It was partly cloudy at Peoria, Burlington, Macomb, and Springfield. At Moline, it was cloudy. And once again at 3 a.m. in Galesburg, under cloudy skies, the temperature was 50. Looking elsewhere around the Midwest at 3 a.m., Chicago was partly cloudy and 42. Indianapolis had light rain and 51. St. Louis was clear and 54. Kansas City was partly cloudy and 56. Des Moines was mostly cloudy and 51. Milwaukee was clear and 37. The time is currently 3:52 a.m. Central Daylight Time. 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Now for the official National Weather Service forecast for Galesburg and surrounding areas of central and northwest Illinois. Today, partly sunny with a chance of showers this morning, then mostly cloudy with a slight chance of showers this afternoon. Highs around 70. Southwest winds 5 to 10 miles an hour. Chance of rain 40%. Tonight, partly cloudy until midnight, then clearing. Lows in the upper 40s. Southwest winds 5 to 10 miles an hour. Saturday, mostly sunny. Highs in the upper 70s. West winds 10 to 15 miles an hour with gusts up to 25 miles an hour. Saturday night, mostly cloudy. Lows in the upper 40s. North winds 5 to 10 miles an hour. Sunday, mostly sunny. Cooler with highs in the mid-60s. North winds 10 to 15 miles an hour. Sunday night and Monday, mostly clear. Lows in the lower 40s. Highs in the upper 60s. Monday night, mostly clear until midnight, then partly cloudy with a chance of showers after midnight. Lows in the mid-40s. Chance of rain 30%. Tuesday, partly sunny with a chance of showers. Breezy with highs in the mid-70s.

rain 50%. Tuesday night, partly cloudy until midnight, then becoming mostly clear. Lows in the upper 40s. Wednesday, mostly sunny. Highs in the lower 70s. Wednesday night, mostly clear. Lows in the upper 40s. Thursday, mostly sunny. Highs in the upper 70s. Again, the forecast for Galesburg and surrounding areas of central and northwest Illinois for today, partly sunny with a chance of showers this morning, then mostly cloudy with a slight chance of showers this afternoon. Highs around 70. Southwest winds 5 to 10 miles an hour. Chance of rain 40%. At 3 a.m. in Galesburg, skies were cloudy. The temperature was 50 degrees, the dew point was 45, and the relative humidity was 83%. The wind was northeast at 3 miles an hour. The pressure was 29.85 inches and steady. Elsewhere around the area, temperatures were around 50 degrees. At Quincy, it was clear. It was partly cloudy at Peoria, Burlington, Macomb, and Springfield. At Moline, it was cloudy. And once again at 3 a.m. in Galesburg, under cloudy skies, the temperature was 50. Looking elsewhere around the Midwest at 3 a.m., Chicago was partly cloudy, and 42. Indianapolis had light rain, and 51. St. Louis was clear, and 54. Kansas City was partly cloudy, and 56. Des Moines was mostly cloudy, and 51. Milwaukee was clear, and 37. The time is currently 3:55 a.m. Central Daylight Time. 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Now for the official National Weather Service forecast for Galesburg and surrounding areas of central and northwest Illinois. Today, partly sunny with a chance of showers this morning, then mostly cloudy with a slight chance of showers this afternoon. Highs around 70. Southwest winds 5 to 10 miles an hour. Chance of rain 40%. Tonight, partly cloudy until midnight, then clearing. Lows in the upper 40s. Southwest winds 5 to 10 miles an hour. Saturday, mostly sunny. Highs in the upper 70s. West winds 10 to 15 miles an hour with gusts up to 25 miles an hour. Saturday night, mostly cloudy. Lows in the upper 40s. North winds 5 to 10 miles an hour. Sunday, mostly sunny. Cooler with highs in the mid-60s. North winds 10 to 15 miles an hour. Sunday night and Monday, mostly clear. Lows in the lower 40s. Highs in the upper 60s. Monday night, mostly clear until midnight, then partly cloudy with a chance of showers after midnight. Lows in the mid-40s. Chance of rain 30%. Tuesday, partly sunny with a chance of showers. Breezy with highs in the mid-70s. Chance of rain 50%. Tuesday night, partly cloudy until midnight, then becoming mostly clear. Lows in the upper 40s. Wednesday, mostly sunny. Highs in the lower 70s. Wednesday night, mostly clear. Lows in the upper 40s. Thursday, mostly sunny. Highs in the upper 70s. Again, the forecast for Galesburg and surrounding areas of central and northwest Illinois for today, partly sunny with a chance of showers this morning, then mostly cloudy with a slight chance of showers this afternoon. Highs around 70. Southwest winds 5 to 10 miles an hour. Chance of rain 40%. At 3 a.m. in Galesburg, skies were cloudy. The temperature was 50 degrees, the dew point was 45, and the relative humidity was 83%. The wind was northeast at 3 miles an hour. The pressure was 29.85 inches and steady. Elsewhere around the area, temperatures were around 50 degrees. At Quincy, it was clear. It was partly cloudy at Peoria, Burlington, Macomb, and Springfield. At Moline, it was cloudy. And once again at 3 a.m. in Galesburg, under cloudy skies, the temperature was 50. Looking elsewhere around the Midwest at 3 a.m., Chicago was partly cloudy, and 42. Indianapolis had light rain, and 51. St. Louis was clear, and 54. Kansas City was partly cloudy, and 56. Des Moines was mostly cloudy, and 51.

and 41. Indianapolis was mostly cloudy and 50. St. Louis was clear and 53. Kansas City was partly cloudy and 55. Des Moines was mostly cloudy and 47. Milwaukee was clear and 36. The time is currently 4:09 a.m. Central Daylight Time. 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Now for the official National Weather Service forecast for Galesburg and surrounding areas of central and northwest Illinois. Today, partly sunny with a chance of showers this morning, then mostly cloudy with a slight chance of showers this afternoon. Highs around 70. Southwest winds 5 to 10 miles an hour. Chance of rain 40%. Tonight, partly cloudy until midnight, then clearing. Lows in the upper 40s. Southwest winds 5 to 10 miles an hour. Saturday, mostly sunny. Highs in the upper 70s. West winds 10 to 15 miles an hour with gusts up to 25 miles an hour. Saturday night, mostly cloudy. Lows in the upper 40s. North winds 5 to 10 miles an hour. Sunday, mostly sunny. Cooler with highs in the mid-60s. North winds 10 to 15 miles an hour. Sunday night and Monday, mostly clear. Lows in the lower 40s. Highs in the upper 60s. Monday night, mostly clear until midnight, then partly cloudy with a chance of showers after midnight. Lows in the mid-40s. Chance of rain 30%. Tuesday, partly sunny with a chance of showers. Breezy with highs in the mid-70s. Chance of rain 50%. Tuesday night, partly cloudy until midnight, then becoming mostly clear. Lows in the upper 40s. Wednesday, mostly sunny. Highs in the lower 70s. Wednesday night, mostly clear. Lows in the upper 40s. Thursday, mostly sunny. Highs in the upper 70s. Again, the forecast for Galesburg and surrounding areas of central and northwest Illinois for today, partly sunny with a chance of showers this morning, then mostly cloudy with a slight chance of showers this afternoon. Highs around 70. Southwest winds 5 to 10 miles an hour. Chance of rain 40%. At 4 a.m. in Galesburg, skies were cloudy. The temperature was 51 degrees, the dew point was 44, and the relative humidity was 79%. The wind was calm. The pressure was 29.83 inches and falling. Elsewhere around the area, at Peoria, rain was falling, with a temperature of 50. It was clear, with a temperature of 51 at Burlington, and 54 at Quincy. It was partly cloudy, with a temperature of 47 at Moline, 54 at Macomb, and 51 at Springfield. And once again at 4 a.m. in Galesburg, under cloudy skies, the temperature was 51. Looking elsewhere around the Midwest at 4 a.m., Chicago was partly cloudy, and 41. Indianapolis was mostly cloudy, and 50. St. Louis was clear, and 53. Kansas City was partly cloudy, and 55. Des Moines was mostly cloudy, and 47. Milwaukee was clear, and 36. The time is currently 4:12 a.m. Central Daylight Time. 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Now for the official National Weather Service forecast for Galesburg and surrounding areas of central and northwest Illinois. Today, partly sunny with a chance of showers this morning, then mostly cloudy with a slight chance of showers this afternoon. Highs around 70. Southwest winds 5 to 10 miles an hour. Chance of rain 40%. Tonight, partly cloudy until midnight, then clearing. Lows in the upper 40s. Southwest winds 5 to 10 miles an hour. Saturday, mostly sunny. Highs in the upper 70s. West winds 10 to 15 miles an hour with gusts up to 25 miles an hour. Saturday night, mostly cloudy. Lows in the upper 40s. North winds 5 to 10 miles an hour. Sunday, mostly sunny. Cooler with highs in the mid-60s. North winds 10 to 15 miles an hour. Sunday night and Monday, mostly clear. Lows in the lower 40s. Highs in the upper 60s. Monday night, mostly clear until midnight,
then partly cloudy with a chance of showers after midnight. Lows in the mid-40s. Chance of rain 30%. Tuesday, partly sunny with a chance of showers. Breezy with highs in the mid-70s. Chance of rain 50%. Tuesday night, partly cloudy until midnight, then becoming mostly clear. Lows in the upper 40s. Wednesday, mostly sunny. Highs in the lower 70s. Wednesday night, mostly clear. Lows in the upper 40s. Thursday, mostly sunny. Highs in the upper 70s. Again, the forecast for Galesburg and surrounding areas of central and northwest Illinois for today, partly sunny with a chance of showers this morning, then mostly cloudy with a slight chance of showers this afternoon. Highs around 70. Southwest winds 5 to 10 miles an hour. Chance of rain 40%. 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Programming originates from NOAA's National Weather Service office in Lincoln. KZZ66 serves the following counties: Henry, Knox, Mercer, and Warren. KZZ66 is part of the All Hazards Network of NOAA Weather Radio. At 4 a.m. in Galesburg, skies were cloudy. The temperature was 51 degrees, the dew point was 44, and the relative humidity was 79%. The wind was calm. The pressure was 29.83 inches and falling. Elsewhere around the area, at Peoria, rain was falling, with a temperature of 50. It was clear, with a temperature of 51 at Burlington and 54 at Quincy. It was partly cloudy, with a temperature of 47 at Moline, 54 at Macomb, and 51 at Springfield. And once again at 4 a.m. in Galesburg, under cloudy skies, the temperature was 51. Looking elsewhere around the Midwest at 4 a.m., Chicago was partly cloudy, and 41. Indianapolis was mostly cloudy, and 50. St. Louis was clear, and 53. Kansas City was partly cloudy, and 55. Des Moines was mostly cloudy, and 47. Milwaukee was clear, and 36. The time is currently 4:16 a.m. Central Daylight Time. 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Now for the official National Weather Service forecast for Galesburg and surrounding areas of central and northwest Illinois. Today, partly sunny with a chance of showers this morning, then mostly cloudy with a slight chance of showers this afternoon. Highs around 70. Southwest winds 5 to 10 miles an hour. Chance of rain 40%. Tonight, partly cloudy until midnight, then clearing. Lows in the upper 40s. Southwest winds 5 to 10 miles an hour. Saturday, mostly sunny. Highs in the upper 70s. West winds 10 to 15 miles an hour with gusts up to 25 miles an hour. Saturday night, mostly cloudy. Lows in the upper 40s. North winds 5 to 10 miles an hour. Sunday, mostly sunny. Cooler with highs in the mid-60s. North winds 10 to 15 miles an hour. Sunday night and Monday, mostly clear. Lows in the lower 40s. Highs in the upper 60s. Monday night, mostly clear until midnight, then partly cloudy with a chance of showers after midnight. Lows in the mid-40s. Chance of rain 30%. Tuesday, partly sunny with a chance of showers. Breezy with highs in the mid-70s. Chance of rain 50%. Tuesday night, partly cloudy until midnight, then becoming mostly clear. Lows in the upper 40s. Wednesday, mostly sunny. Highs in the lower 70s. Wednesday night, mostly clear. Lows in the upper 40s. Thursday, mostly sunny. Highs in the upper 70s. Again, the forecast for Galesburg and surrounding areas of central and northwest Illinois for today, partly sunny with a chance of showers this morning, then mostly cloudy with a slight chance of showers this afternoon. Highs around 70. Southwest winds 5 to 10 miles an hour. Chance of rain 40%. At 4 a.m. in Galesburg, skies were cloudy. The temperature was 51 degrees. The dew point was 44, and the relative humidity was 79%. The wind was calm.

the pressure was 29.83 inches and falling. Elsewhere around the area, at Peoria, rain was falling with a temperature of 50. It was clear with a temperature of 51 at Burlington and 54 at Quincy. It was partly cloudy with a temperature of 47 at Moline, 54 at Macomb, and 51 at Springfield. And once again at 4 a.m. in Galesburg, under cloudy skies, the temperature was 51. Looking elsewhere around the Midwest at 4 a.m., Chicago was partly cloudy and 41. Indianapolis was mostly cloudy and 50. St. Louis was clear and 53. Kansas City was partly cloudy and 55. Des Moines was mostly cloudy and 47. Milwaukee was clear and 36. The time is currently 4:20 a.m. Central Daylight Time. 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Now for the official National Weather Service forecast for Galesburg and surrounding areas of central and northwest Illinois. Today, partly sunny with a chance of showers this morning, then mostly cloudy with a slight chance of showers this afternoon. Highs around 70. Southwest winds 5 to 10 miles an hour. Chance of rain 40%. Tonight, partly cloudy until midnight, then clearing. Lows in the upper 40s. Southwest winds 5 to 10 miles an hour. Saturday, mostly sunny. Highs in the upper 70s. West winds 10 to 15 miles an hour with gusts up to 25 miles an hour. Saturday night, mostly cloudy. Lows in the upper 40s. North winds 5 to 10 miles an hour. Sunday, mostly sunny. Cooler with highs in the mid-60s. North winds 10 to 15 miles an hour. Sunday night and Monday, mostly clear. Lows in the lower 40s. Highs in the upper 60s. Monday night, mostly clear until midnight, then partly cloudy with a chance of showers after midnight. Lows in the mid-40s. Chance of rain 30%. Tuesday, partly sunny with a chance of showers. Breezy with highs in the mid-70s. Chance of rain 50%. Tuesday night, partly cloudy until midnight, then becoming mostly clear. Lows in the upper 40s. Wednesday, mostly sunny. Highs in the lower 70s. Wednesday night, mostly clear. Lows in the upper 40s. Thursday, mostly sunny. Highs in the upper 70s. Again, the forecast for Galesburg and surrounding areas of central and northwest Illinois for today, partly sunny with a chance of showers this morning, then mostly cloudy with a slight chance of showers this afternoon. Highs around 70. Southwest winds 5 to 10 miles an hour. Chance of rain 40%. At 4 a.m. in Galesburg, skies were cloudy. The temperature was 51 degrees, the dew point was 44, and the relative humidity was 79%. The wind was calm. The pressure was 29.83 inches and falling. Elsewhere around the area, at Peoria, rain was falling with a temperature of 50. It was clear with a temperature of 51 at Burlington and 54 at Quincy. It was partly cloudy with a temperature of 47 at Moline, 54 at Macomb, and 51 at Springfield. And once again at 4 a.m. in Galesburg, under cloudy skies, the temperature was 51. Looking elsewhere around the Midwest at 4 a.m., Chicago was partly cloudy and 41. Indianapolis was mostly cloudy and 50. St. Louis was clear and 53. Kansas City was partly cloudy and 55. Des Moines was mostly cloudy and 47. Milwaukee was clear and 36. The time is currently 4:23 a.m. Central Daylight Time. 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Now for the official National Weather Service forecast for Galesburg and surrounding areas of central and northwest Illinois. Today, partly sunny with a chance of showers this morning, then mostly cloudy with a slight chance of showers this afternoon. Highs around 70. Southwest winds 5 to 10 miles an hour. Chance of rain 40%. Tonight, partly cloudy until midnight, then clearing. Lows in the upper 40s. Southwest winds 5 to 10 miles an hour. Saturday, mostly sunny.

cloudy until midnight, then becoming mostly clear. Lows in the upper 40s. Wednesday, mostly sunny. Highs in the lower 70s. Wednesday night, mostly clear. Lows in the upper 40s. Thursday, mostly sunny. Highs in the upper 70s. Again, the forecast for Galesburg and surrounding areas of central and northwest Illinois for today, partly sunny with a chance of showers this morning, then mostly cloudy with a slight chance of showers this afternoon. Highs around 70. Southwest winds 5 to 10 miles an hour. Chance of rain 40%. At 4 a.m. in Galesburg, skies were cloudy. The temperature was 51 degrees, the dew point was 44, and the relative humidity was 79%. The wind was calm. The pressure was 29.83 inches and falling. Elsewhere around the area, at Peoria, rain was falling, with a temperature of 50. It was clear, with a temperature of 51 at Burlington and 54 at Quincy. It was partly cloudy, with a temperature of 47 at Moline, 54 at Macomb, and 51 at Springfield. And once again at 4 a.m. in Galesburg, under cloudy skies, the temperature was 51. Looking elsewhere around the Midwest at 4 a.m., Chicago was partly cloudy, and 41. Indianapolis was mostly cloudy, and 50. St. Louis was clear, and 53. Kansas City was partly cloudy, and 55. Des Moines was mostly cloudy, and 47. Milwaukee was clear, and 36. The time is currently 4:26 a.m. Central Daylight Time. 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Now for the official National Weather Service forecast for Galesburg and surrounding areas of central and northwest Illinois. Today, partly sunny with a chance of showers this morning, then mostly cloudy with a slight chance of showers this afternoon. Highs around 70. Southwest winds 5 to 10 miles an hour. Chance of rain 40%. Tonight, partly cloudy until midnight, then clearing. Lows in the upper 40s. Southwest winds 5 to 10 miles an hour. Saturday, mostly sunny. Highs in the upper 70s. West winds 10 to 15 miles an hour with gusts up to 25 miles an hour. Saturday night, mostly cloudy. Lows in the upper 40s. North winds 5 to 10 miles an hour. Sunday, mostly sunny. Cooler with highs in the mid-60s. North winds 10 to 15 miles an hour. Sunday night and Monday, mostly clear. Lows in the lower 40s. Highs in the upper 60s. Monday night, mostly clear until midnight, then partly cloudy with a chance of showers after midnight. Lows in the mid-40s. Chance of rain 30%. Tuesday, partly sunny with a chance of showers. Breezy with highs in the mid-70s. Chance of rain 50%. Tuesday night, partly cloudy until midnight, then becoming mostly clear. Lows in the upper 40s. Wednesday, mostly sunny. Highs in the lower 70s. Wednesday night, mostly clear. Lows in the upper 40s. Thursday, mostly sunny. Highs in the upper 70s. Again, the forecast for Galesburg and surrounding areas of central and northwest Illinois for today, partly sunny with a chance of showers this morning, then mostly cloudy with a slight chance of showers this afternoon. Highs around 70. Southwest winds 5 to 10 miles an hour. Chance of rain 40%. At 4 a.m. in Galesburg, skies were cloudy. The temperature was 51 degrees, the dew point was 44, and the relative humidity was 79%. The wind was calm. The pressure was 29.83 inches and falling. Elsewhere around the area, at Peoria, rain was falling, with a temperature of 50. It was clear, with a temperature of 51 at Burlington and 54 at Quincy. It was partly cloudy, with a temperature of 47 at Moline, 54 at Macomb, and 51 at Springfield. And once again at 4 a.m. in Galesburg, under cloudy skies, the temperature was 51. Looking elsewhere around the Midwest at 4 a.m., Chicago was partly cloudy, and 41. Indianapolis was mostly cloudy, and 50. St. Louis was clear, and 53. Kansas City was partly cloudy, and 55.

Des Moines was mostly cloudy and 47. Milwaukee was clear and 36. The time is currently 4:30 a.m. Central Daylight Time. 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Now for the official National Weather Service forecast for Galesburg and surrounding areas of central and northwest Illinois. Today, partly sunny with a chance of showers this morning, then mostly cloudy with a slight chance of showers this afternoon. Highs around 70. Southwest winds 5 to 10 miles an hour. Chance of rain 40%. Tonight, partly cloudy until midnight, then clearing. Lows in the upper 40s. Southwest winds 5 to 10 miles an hour. Saturday, mostly sunny. Highs in the upper 70s. West winds 10 to 15 miles an hour with gusts up to 25 miles an hour. Saturday night, mostly cloudy. Lows in the upper 40s. North winds 5 to 10 miles an hour. Sunday, mostly sunny. Cooler with highs in the mid-60s. North winds 10 to 15 miles an hour. Sunday night and Monday, mostly clear. Lows in the lower 40s. Highs in the upper 60s. Monday night, mostly clear until midnight, then partly cloudy with a chance of showers after midnight. Lows in the mid-40s. Chance of rain 30%. Tuesday, partly sunny with a chance of showers. Breezy with highs in the mid-70s. Chance of rain 50%. Tuesday night, partly cloudy until midnight, then becoming mostly clear. Lows in the upper 40s. Wednesday, mostly sunny. Highs in the lower 70s. Wednesday night, mostly clear. Lows in the upper 40s. Thursday, mostly sunny. Highs in the upper 70s. Again, the forecast for Galesburg and surrounding areas of central and northwest Illinois for today, partly sunny with a chance of showers this morning, then mostly cloudy with a slight chance of showers this afternoon. Highs around 70. Southwest winds 5 to 10 miles an hour. Chance of rain 40%. At 4 a.m. in Galesburg, skies were cloudy. The temperature was 51 degrees, the dew point was 44, and the relative humidity was 79%. The wind was calm. The pressure was 29.83 inches and falling. Elsewhere around the area, at Peoria, rain was falling, with a temperature of 50. It was clear, with a temperature of 51 at Burlington, and 54 at Quincy. It was partly cloudy, with a temperature of 47 at Moline, 54 at Macomb, and 51 at Springfield. And once again at 4 a.m. in Galesburg, under cloudy skies, the temperature was 51. Looking elsewhere around the Midwest at 4 a.m., Chicago was partly cloudy, and once again at 4 a.m. in Galesburg, under cloudy skies, the temperature was 51. Looking elsewhere around the Midwest at 4 a.m., Chicago was partly cloudy, and 41. Indianapolis was mostly cloudy, and 50. St. Louis was clear, and 53. Kansas City was partly cloudy, and 55. Des Moines was mostly cloudy, and 47. Milwaukee was clear, and 36. The time is currently 4:33 a.m. Central Daylight Time. 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Now for the official National Weather Service forecast for Galesburg and surrounding areas of central and northwest Illinois. Today, partly sunny with a chance of showers this morning, then mostly cloudy with a slight chance of showers this afternoon. Highs around 70. Southwest winds 5 to 10 miles an hour. Chance of rain 40%. Tonight, partly cloudy until midnight, then clearing. Lows in the upper 40s. Southwest winds 5 to 10 miles an hour. Saturday, mostly sunny. Highs in the upper 70s. West winds 10 to 15 miles an hour with gusts up to 25 miles an hour. Saturday night, mostly cloudy. Lows in the upper 40s. North winds 5 to 10 miles an hour. Sunday, mostly sunny. Cooler with highs in the mid-60s. North winds 10 to 15 miles an hour. Sunday night and Monday, mostly clear. Lows in the lower 40s. Highs in the upper 60s. Monday night, mostly clear until midnight.

then partly cloudy with a chance of showers after midnight. Lows in the mid-40s. Chance of rain 30%. Tuesday, partly sunny with a chance of showers. Breezy with highs in the mid-70s. Chance of rain 50%. Tuesday night, partly cloudy until midnight, then becoming mostly clear. Lows in the upper 40s. Wednesday, mostly sunny. Highs in the lower 70s. Wednesday night, mostly clear. Lows in the upper 40s. Thursday, mostly sunny. Highs in the upper 70s. Again, the forecast for Galesburg and surrounding areas of central and northwest Illinois for today, partly sunny with a chance of showers this morning, then mostly cloudy with a slight chance of showers this afternoon. Highs around 70. Southwest winds 5 to 10 miles an hour. Chance of rain 40%. At 4 a.m. in Galesburg, skies were cloudy. The temperature was 51 degrees, the dew point was 44, and the relative humidity was 79%. The wind was calm. The pressure was 29.83 inches and falling. Elsewhere around the area, at Peoria, rain was falling, with a temperature of 50. It was clear, with a temperature of 51 at Burlington and 54 at Quincy. It was partly cloudy, with a temperature of 47 at Moline, 54 at Macomb, and 51 at Springfield. And once again at 4 a.m. in Galesburg, under cloudy skies, the temperature was 51. Looking elsewhere around the Midwest at 4 a.m., Chicago was partly cloudy, and 41. Indianapolis was mostly cloudy, and 50. St. Louis was clear, and 53. Kansas City was partly cloudy, and 55. Des Moines was mostly cloudy, and 47. Milwaukee was clear, and 36. The time is currently 4:36 a.m. Central Daylight Time. 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Now for the official National Weather Service forecast for Galesburg and surrounding areas of central and northwest Illinois. Today, partly sunny with a chance of showers this morning, then mostly cloudy with a slight chance of showers this afternoon. Highs around 70. Southwest winds 5 to 10 miles an hour. Chance of rain 40%. Tonight, partly cloudy until midnight, then clearing. Lows in the upper 40s. Southwest winds 5 to 10 miles an hour. Saturday, mostly sunny. Highs in the upper 70s. West winds 10 to 15 miles an hour with gusts up to 25 miles an hour. Saturday night, mostly cloudy. Lows in the upper 40s. North winds 5 to 10 miles an hour. Sunday, mostly sunny. Cooler with highs in the mid-60s. North winds 10 to 15 miles an hour. Sunday night and Monday, mostly clear. Lows in the lower 40s. Highs in the upper 60s. Monday night, mostly clear until midnight, then partly cloudy with a chance of showers after midnight. Lows in the mid-40s. Chance of rain 30%. Tuesday, partly sunny with a chance of showers. Breezy with highs in the mid-70s. Chance of rain 50%. Tuesday night, partly cloudy until midnight, then becoming mostly clear. Lows in the upper 40s. Wednesday, mostly sunny. Highs in the lower 70s. Wednesday night, mostly clear. Lows in the upper 40s. Thursday, mostly sunny. Highs in the upper 70s. Again, the forecast for Galesburg and surrounding areas of central and northwest Illinois for today, partly sunny with a chance of showers this morning, then mostly cloudy with a slight chance of showers this afternoon. Highs around 70. Southwest winds 5 to 10 miles an hour. Chance of rain 40%. Now for the official National Weather Service forecast for Galesburg and surrounding areas of central and northwest Illinois. Today, partly sunny with a chance of showers this morning, then mostly cloudy with a slight chance of showers this afternoon. Highs around 70. Southwest winds 5 to 10 miles an hour. Chance of rain 40%. Tonight, partly cloudy until midnight, then clearing. Lows in the upper 40s. Southwest winds 5 to 10 miles an hour. Saturday, mostly sunny. Highs in the upper 70s. West winds 10 to 15 miles an hour with gusts up to 20.

5 miles an hour. Saturday night, mostly cloudy. Lows in the upper 40s. North winds 5 to 10 miles an hour. Sunday, mostly sunny. Cooler with highs in the mid-60s. North winds 10 to 15 miles an hour. Sunday night and Monday, mostly clear. Lows in the lower 40s. Highs in the upper 60s. Monday night, mostly clear until midnight, then partly cloudy with a chance of showers after midnight. Lows in the mid-40s. Chance of rain 30%. Tuesday, partly sunny with a chance of showers. Breezy with highs in the mid-70s. Chance of rain 50%. Tuesday night, partly cloudy until midnight, then becoming mostly clear. Lows in the upper 40s. Wednesday, mostly sunny. Highs in the lower 70s. Wednesday night, mostly clear. Lows in the upper 40s. Thursday, mostly sunny. Highs in the upper 70s. Again, the forecast for Galesburg and surrounding areas of central and northwest Illinois for today, partly sunny with a chance of showers this morning, then mostly cloudy with a slight chance of showers this afternoon. Highs around 70. Southwest winds 5 to 10 miles an hour. Chance of rain 40%. At 4 a.m. in Galesburg, skies were cloudy. The temperature was 51 degrees, the dew point was 44, and the relative humidity was 79%. The wind was calm. The pressure was 29.83 inches and falling. Elsewhere around the area, at Peoria, rain was falling, with a temperature of 50. It was clear, with a temperature of 51 at Burlington, and 54 at Quincy. It was partly cloudy, with a temperature of 47 at Moline, 54 at Macomb, and 51 at Springfield. And once again at 4 a.m. in Galesburg, under cloudy skies, the temperature was 51. Looking elsewhere around the Midwest at 4 a.m., Chicago was partly cloudy, and 41. Indianapolis was mostly cloudy, and 50. St. Louis was clear, and 53. Kansas City was partly cloudy, and 55. Des Moines was mostly cloudy, and 47. Milwaukee was clear, and 36. The time is currently 4:42 a.m. Central Daylight Time. 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Now for the official National Weather Service forecast for Galesburg and surrounding areas of central and northwest Illinois. Today, partly sunny with a chance of showers this morning, then mostly cloudy with a slight chance of showers this afternoon. Highs around 70. Southwest winds 5 to 10 miles an hour. Chance of rain 40%. Tonight, partly cloudy until midnight, then clearing. Lows in the upper 40s. Southwest winds 5 to 10 miles an hour. Saturday, mostly sunny. Highs in the upper 70s. West winds 10 to 15 miles an hour with gusts up to 25 miles an hour. Saturday night, mostly cloudy. Lows in the upper 40s. North winds 5 to 10 miles an hour. Sunday, mostly sunny. Cooler with highs in the mid-60s. North winds 10 to 15 miles an hour. Sunday night and Monday, mostly clear. Lows in the lower 40s. Highs in the upper 60s. Monday night, mostly clear until midnight, then partly cloudy with a chance of showers after midnight. Lows in the mid-40s. Chance of rain 30%. Tuesday, partly sunny with a chance of showers. Breezy with highs in the mid-70s. Chance of rain 50%. Tuesday night, partly cloudy until midnight, then becoming mostly clear. Lows in the upper 40s. Wednesday, mostly sunny. Highs in the lower 70s. Wednesday night, mostly clear. Lows in the upper 40s. Thursday, mostly sunny. Highs in the upper 70s. Again, the forecast for Galesburg and surrounding areas of central and northwest Illinois for today, partly sunny with a chance of showers this morning, then mostly cloudy with a slight chance of showers this afternoon. Highs around 70. Southwest winds 5 to 10 miles an hour. Chance of rain 40%. At 4 a.m. in Galesburg, skies were cloudy. The temperature was 51 degrees, the dew point was 44, and the relative humidity was 79%. The wind was calm.

the pressure was 29.83 inches and falling. Elsewhere around the area, at Peoria, rain was falling with a temperature of 50. It was clear with a temperature of 51 at Burlington and 54 at Quincy. It was partly cloudy with a temperature of 47 at Moline, 54 at Macomb, and 51 at Springfield. And once again at 4 a.m. in Galesburg, under cloudy skies, the temperature was 51. Looking elsewhere around the Midwest at 4 a.m., Chicago was partly cloudy and 41. Indianapolis was mostly cloudy and 50. St. Louis was clear and 53. Kansas City was partly cloudy and 55. Des Moines was mostly cloudy and 47. Milwaukee was clear and 36. The time is currently 4:45 a.m. Central Daylight Time. 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Now for the official National Weather Service forecast for Galesburg and surrounding areas of central and northwest Illinois. Today, partly sunny with a chance of showers this morning, then mostly cloudy with a slight chance of showers this afternoon. Highs around 70. Southwest winds 5 to 10 miles an hour. Chance of rain 40%. Tonight, partly cloudy until midnight, then clearing. Lows in the upper 40s. Southwest winds 5 to 10 miles an hour. Saturday, mostly sunny. Highs in the upper 70s. West winds 10 to 15 miles an hour with gusts up to 25 miles an hour. Saturday night, mostly cloudy. Lows in the upper 40s. North winds 5 to 10 miles an hour. Sunday, mostly sunny. Cooler with highs in the mid-60s. North winds 10 to 15 miles an hour. Sunday night and Monday, mostly clear. Lows in the lower 40s. Highs in the upper 60s. Monday night, mostly clear until midnight, then partly cloudy with a chance of showers after midnight. Lows in the mid-40s. Chance of rain 30%. Tuesday, partly sunny with a chance of showers. Breezy with highs in the mid-70s. Chance of rain 50%. Tuesday night, partly cloudy until midnight, then becoming mostly clear. Lows in the upper 40s. Wednesday, mostly sunny. Highs in the lower 70s. Wednesday night, mostly clear. Lows in the upper 40s. Thursday, mostly sunny. Highs in the upper 70s. Again, the forecast for Galesburg and surrounding areas of central and northwest Illinois for today, partly sunny with a chance of showers this morning, then mostly cloudy with a slight chance of showers this afternoon. Highs around 70. Southwest winds 5 to 10 miles an hour. Chance of rain 40%. At 4 a.m. in Galesburg, skies were cloudy. The temperature was 51 degrees. The dew point was 44, and the relative humidity was 79%. The wind was calm. The pressure was 29.83 inches and falling. Elsewhere around the area, at Peoria, rain was falling with a temperature of 50. It was clear with a temperature of 51 at Burlington and 54 at Quincy. It was partly cloudy with a temperature of 47 at Moline, 54 at Macomb, and 51 at Springfield. And once again at 4 a.m. in Galesburg, under cloudy skies, the temperature was 51. Looking elsewhere around the Midwest at 4 a.m., Chicago was partly cloudy and 41. Indianapolis was mostly cloudy and 50. St. Louis was clear and 53. Kansas City was partly cloudy and 55. Des Moines was mostly cloudy and 47. Milwaukee was clear and 36. The time is currently 4:49 a.m. Central Daylight Time. 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Now for the official National Weather Service forecast for Galesburg and surrounding areas of central and northwest Illinois. Today, partly sunny with a chance of showers this morning, then mostly cloudy with a slight chance of showers this afternoon. Highs around 70. Southwest winds 5 to 10 miles an hour. Chance of rain 40%. Tonight, partly cloudy until midnight, then clearing. Lows in the upper 40s. Southwest winds 5 to 10 miles an hour. Saturday, mostly sunny.

highs in the upper 70s. West winds 10 to 15 miles an hour with gusts up to 25 miles an hour. Saturday night, mostly cloudy. Lows in the upper 40s. North winds 5 to 10 miles an hour. Sunday, mostly sunny. Cooler with highs in the mid-60s. North winds 10 to 15 miles an hour. Sunday night and Monday, mostly clear. Lows in the lower 40s. Highs in the upper 60s. Monday night, mostly clear until midnight, then partly cloudy with a chance of showers after midnight. Lows in the mid-40s. Chance of rain 30%. Tuesday, partly sunny with a chance of showers. Breezy with highs in the mid-70s. Chance of rain 50%. Tuesday night, partly cloudy until midnight, then becoming mostly clear. Lows in the upper 40s. Wednesday, mostly sunny. Highs in the lower 70s. Wednesday night, mostly clear. Lows in the upper 40s. Thursday, mostly sunny. Highs in the upper 70s. Again, the forecast for Galesburg and surrounding areas of central and northwest Illinois for today, partly sunny with a chance of showers this morning, then mostly cloudy with a slight chance of showers this afternoon. Highs around 70. Southwest winds 5 to 10 miles an hour. Chance of rain 40%. At 4 a.m. in Galesburg, skies were cloudy. The temperature was 51 degrees, the dew point was 44, and the relative humidity was 79%. The wind was calm. The pressure was 29.83 inches and falling. Elsewhere around the area, at Peoria, rain was falling, with a temperature of 50. It was clear, with a temperature of 51 at Burlington and 54 at Quincy. It was partly cloudy, with a temperature of 47 at Moline, 54 at Macomb, and 51 at Springfield. And once again at 4 a.m. in Galesburg, under cloudy skies, the temperature was 51. Looking elsewhere around the Midwest at 4 a.m., Chicago was partly cloudy, and 41. Indianapolis was mostly cloudy, and 50. St. Louis was clear, and 53. Kansas City was partly cloudy, and 55. Des Moines was mostly cloudy, and 47. Milwaukee was clear, and 36. The time is currently 4:52 a.m. Central Daylight Time. 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Now for the official National Weather Service forecast for Galesburg and surrounding areas of central and northwest Illinois. Today, partly sunny with a chance of showers this morning, then mostly cloudy with a slight chance of showers this afternoon. Highs around 70. Southwest winds 5 to 10 miles an hour. Chance of rain 40%. Tonight, partly cloudy until midnight, then clearing. Lows in the upper 40s. Southwest winds 5 to 10 miles an hour. Saturday, mostly sunny. Highs in the upper 70s. West winds 10 to 15 miles an hour with gusts up to 25 miles an hour. Saturday night, mostly cloudy. Lows in the upper 40s. North winds 5 to 10 miles an hour. Sunday, mostly sunny. Cooler with highs in the mid-60s. North winds 10 to 15 miles an hour. Sunday night and Monday, mostly clear. Lows in the lower 40s. Highs in the upper 60s. Monday night, mostly clear until midnight, then partly cloudy with a chance of showers after midnight. Lows in the mid-40s. Chance of rain 30%. Tuesday, partly sunny with a chance of showers. Breezy with highs in the mid-70s. Chance of rain 50%. Tuesday night, partly cloudy until midnight, then becoming mostly clear. Lows in the upper 40s. Wednesday, mostly sunny. Highs in the lower 70s. Wednesday night, mostly clear. Lows in the upper 40s. Thursday, mostly sunny. Highs in the upper 70s. Again, the forecast for Galesburg and surrounding areas of central and northwest Illinois for today, partly sunny with a chance of showers this morning, then mostly cloudy with a slight chance of showers this afternoon. Highs around 70. Southwest winds 5 to 10 miles an hour. Chance of rain 40%. At 4 a.m. in Galesburg, skies were cloudy. The temperature was 51 degrees, the dew point

was 44 and the relative humidity was 79%. The wind was calm. The pressure was 29.83 inches and falling. Elsewhere around the area, at Peoria, rain was falling with a temperature of 50. It was clear with a temperature of 51 at Burlington and 54 at Quincy. It was partly cloudy with a temperature of 47 at Moline, 54 at Macomb, and 51 at Springfield. And once again at 4 a.m. in Galesburg, under cloudy skies, the temperature was 51. Looking elsewhere around the Midwest at 4 a.m., Chicago was partly cloudy and 41. Indianapolis was mostly cloudy and 50. St. Louis was clear and 53. Kansas City was partly cloudy and 55. Des Moines was mostly cloudy and 47. Milwaukee was clear and 36. The time is currently 4:55 a.m. Central Daylight Time. 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Now for the official National Weather Service forecast for Galesburg and surrounding areas of central and northwest Illinois. Today, partly sunny with a chance of showers this morning, then mostly cloudy with a slight chance of showers this afternoon. Highs around 70. Southwest winds 5 to 10 miles an hour. Chance of rain 40%. Tonight, partly cloudy until midnight, then clearing. Lows in the upper 40s. Southwest winds 5 to 10 miles an hour. Saturday, mostly sunny. Highs in the upper 70s. West winds 10 to 15 miles an hour with gusts up to 25 miles an hour. Saturday night, mostly cloudy. Lows in the upper 40s. North winds 5 to 10 miles an hour. Sunday, mostly sunny. Cooler with highs in the mid-60s. North winds 10 to 15 miles an hour. Sunday night and Monday, mostly clear. Lows in the lower 40s. Highs in the upper 60s. Monday night, mostly clear until midnight, then partly cloudy with a chance of showers after midnight. Lows in the mid-40s. Chance of rain 30%. Tuesday, partly sunny with a chance of showers. Breezy with highs in the mid-70s. Chance of rain 50%. Tuesday night, partly cloudy until midnight, then becoming mostly clear. Lows in the upper 40s. Wednesday, mostly sunny. Highs in the lower 70s. Wednesday night, mostly clear. Lows in the upper 40s. Thursday, mostly sunny. Highs in the upper 70s. Again, the forecast for Galesburg and surrounding areas of central and northwest Illinois for today, partly sunny with a chance of showers this morning, then mostly cloudy with a slight chance of showers this afternoon. Highs around 70. Southwest winds 5 to 10 miles an hour. Chance of rain 40%. At 4 a.m. in Galesburg, skies were cloudy. The temperature was 51 degrees. The dew point was 44, and the relative humidity was 79%. The wind was calm. The pressure was 29.83 inches and falling. Elsewhere around the area, at Peoria, rain was falling with a temperature of 50. It was clear with a temperature of 51 at Burlington and 54 at Quincy. It was partly cloudy with a temperature of 47 at Moline, 54 at Macomb, and 51 at Springfield. And once again at 4 a.m. in Galesburg, under cloudy skies, the temperature was 51. Looking elsewhere around the Midwest at 4 a.m., Chicago was partly cloudy and 41. Indianapolis was mostly cloudy and 50. St. Louis was clear and 53. Kansas City was partly cloudy and 55. Des Moines was mostly cloudy and 47. Milwaukee was clear and 36. The time is currently 4:59 a.m. Central Daylight Time. 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Now for the official National Weather Service forecast for Galesburg and surrounding areas of central and northwest Illinois. Today, partly sunny with a chance of showers this morning, then mostly cloudy with a slight chance of showers this afternoon. Highs around 70. Southwest winds 5 to 10 miles an hour. Chance of rain 40%. Tonight, partly cloudy until midnight, then clearing. Lows in the upper 40s.

Southwest winds 5 to 10 miles an hour. Saturday, mostly sunny. Highs in the upper 70s. West winds 10 to 15 miles an hour with gusts up to 25 miles an hour. Saturday night, mostly cloudy. Lows in the upper 40s. North winds 5 to 10 miles an hour. Sunday, mostly sunny. Cooler with highs in the mid-60s. North winds 10 to 15 miles an hour. Sunday night and Monday, mostly clear. Lows in the lower 40s. Highs in the upper 60s. Monday night, mostly clear until midnight, then partly cloudy with a chance of showers after midnight. Lows in the mid-40s. Chance of rain 30%. Tuesday, partly sunny with a chance of showers. Breezy with highs in the mid-70s. Chance of rain 50%. Tuesday night, partly cloudy until midnight, then becoming mostly clear. Lows in the upper 40s. Wednesday, mostly sunny. Highs in the lower 70s. Wednesday night, mostly clear. Lows in the upper 40s. Thursday, mostly sunny. Highs in the upper 70s. Again, the forecast for Galesburg and surrounding areas of central and northwest Illinois for today, partly sunny with a chance of showers this morning, then mostly cloudy with a slight chance of showers this afternoon. Highs around 70. Southwest winds 5 to 10 miles an hour. Chance of rain 40%. The Peoria, Illinois climate summary for yesterday, May 7, 2026. Yesterday's high temperature of 63 degrees occurred at 3:04 p.m. The normal high is 71. Yesterday's low temperature of 36 degrees occurred at 4:11 a.m. The normal low is 50. 0.04 inches of precipitation fell yesterday, which brings the monthly total to 0.15 inches. This is 0.90 inches below the normal amount of 1.05 inches for May. The total precipitation for the year now stands at 12.90 inches, which is 1.12 inches above normal. There were 15 heating degree days yesterday, which is 9 above normal. This brings the monthly total to 90, which is 43 above normal. The yearly total since July 1st is 5,054, which is 459 below normal. There were no cooling degree days yesterday, which is 2 below normal. This leaves the monthly total at 0, which is minus 8 below normal. The yearly total since January 1st is 48, which is 26 above normal. Yesterday the maximum wind observed was 25 miles an hour from the west. The highest wind gust observed was 42 miles per hour from the southwest, which occurred at 11:22 a.m. Yesterday the average wind speed was 6 miles per hour. The normal high temperature for today is 72 degrees, and the normal low is 50. The record high for today is 93, which occurred in 1896, and the record low is 32, which occurred in 1923. Sunrise today is at 5:49 a.m. and sunset is at 8:02 p.m. The time is currently 5:03 a.m. Central Daylight Time. 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Now for the official National Weather Service forecast for Galesburg and surrounding areas of central and northwest Illinois. Today, partly sunny with a chance of showers this morning, then mostly cloudy with a slight chance of showers this afternoon. Highs around 70. Southwest winds 5 to 10 miles an hour. Chance of rain 40%. Tonight, partly cloudy until midnight, then clearing. Lows in the upper 40s. Southwest winds 5 to 10 miles an hour. Saturday, mostly sunny. Highs in the upper 70s. West winds 10 to 15 miles an hour with gusts up to 25 miles an hour. Saturday night, mostly cloudy. Lows in the upper 40s. North winds 5 to 10 miles an hour. Sunday, mostly sunny. Cooler with highs in the mid-60s. North winds 10 to 15 miles an hour. Sunday night and Monday, mostly clear. Lows in the lower 40s. Highs in the upper 60s. Monday night, mostly clear until midnight, then partly cloudy with a chance of showers after midnight. Lows in the mid-40s. Chance of rain 30%. Tuesday, partly sunny with a chance of showers. Breezy with highs in the mid-70s. Chance of rain 50%. Tuesday night, partly cloudy until

night, then becoming mostly clear. Lows in the upper 40s. Wednesday, mostly sunny. Highs in the lower 70s. Wednesday night, mostly clear. Lows in the upper 40s. Thursday, mostly sunny. Highs in the upper 70s. Again, the forecast for Galesburg and surrounding areas of central and northwest Illinois for today, partly sunny with a chance of showers this morning, then mostly cloudy with a slight chance of showers this afternoon. Highs around 70. Southwest winds 5 to 10 miles an hour. Chance of rain 40%. The time is currently 5:05 a.m. Central Daylight Time. 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Now for the official National Weather Service forecast for Galesburg and surrounding areas of central and northwest Illinois. Today, partly sunny with a chance of showers this morning, then mostly cloudy with a slight chance of showers this afternoon. Highs around 70. Southwest winds 5 to 10 miles an hour. Chance of rain 40%. Tonight, partly cloudy until midnight, then clearing. Lows in the upper 40s. Southwest winds 5 to 10 miles an hour. Saturday, mostly sunny. Highs in the upper 70s. West winds 10 to 15 miles an hour with gusts up to 25 miles an hour. Saturday night, mostly cloudy. Lows in the upper 40s. North winds 5 to 10 miles an hour. Sunday, mostly sunny. Cooler with highs in the mid-60s. North winds 10 to 15 miles an hour. Sunday night and Monday, mostly clear. Lows in the lower 40s. Highs in the upper 60s. Monday night, mostly clear until midnight, then partly cloudy with a chance of showers after midnight. Lows in the mid-40s. Chance of rain 30%. Tuesday, partly sunny with a chance of showers. Breezy with highs in the mid-70s. Chance of rain 50%. Tuesday night, partly cloudy until midnight, then becoming mostly clear. Lows in the upper 40s. Wednesday, mostly sunny. Highs in the lower 70s. Wednesday night, mostly clear. Lows in the upper 40s. Thursday, mostly sunny. Highs in the upper 70s. Again, the forecast for Galesburg and surrounding areas of central and northwest Illinois for today, partly sunny with a chance of showers this morning, then mostly cloudy with a slight chance of showers this afternoon. Highs around 70. Southwest winds 5 to 10 miles an hour. Chance of rain 40%. At 5 a.m. in Galesburg, skies were clear. The temperature was 46 degrees. The dew point was 44, and the relative humidity was 92%. The wind was east at 3 miles an hour. The pressure was 29.84 inches and steady. Elsewhere around the area, skies ranged from clear to partly cloudy. It was 49 at Peoria, 46 at Moline, and 47 at Burlington. Quincy reported 54, Macomb reported 51, and Springfield reported 51. And once again at 5 a.m. in Galesburg, under clear skies, the temperature was 46. Looking elsewhere around the Midwest at 5 a.m., Chicago was partly cloudy, and 41. Indianapolis was partly cloudy, and 48. St. Louis was clear, and 52. Kansas City was mostly cloudy, and 56. Des Moines was mostly cloudy, and 52. Milwaukee was clear, and 37. The time is currently 5:08 a.m. Central Daylight Time. 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Now for the official National Weather Service forecast for Galesburg and surrounding areas of central and northwest Illinois. Today, partly sunny with a chance of showers this morning, then mostly cloudy with a slight chance of showers this afternoon. Highs around 70. Southwest winds 5 to 10 miles an hour. Chance of rain 40%. Tonight, partly cloudy until midnight, then clearing. Lows in the upper 40s. Southwest winds 5 to 10 miles an hour. Saturday, mostly sunny. Highs in the upper 70s. West winds 10 to 15 miles an hour with gusts up to 25 miles an hour. Saturday night, mostly cloudy. Lows in the upper 40s.

North winds 5 to 10 miles an hour. Sunday, mostly sunny. Cooler with highs in the mid-60s. North winds 10 to 15 miles an hour. Sunday night and Monday, mostly clear. Lows in the lower 40s. Highs in the upper 60s. Monday night, mostly clear until midnight, then partly cloudy with a chance of showers after midnight. Lows in the mid-40s. Chance of rain 30%. Tuesday, partly sunny with a chance of showers. Breezy with highs in the mid-70s. Chance of rain 50%. Tuesday night, partly cloudy until midnight, then becoming mostly clear. Lows in the upper 40s. Wednesday, mostly sunny. Highs in the lower 70s. Wednesday night, mostly clear. Lows in the upper 40s. Thursday, mostly sunny. Highs in the upper 70s. Again, the forecast for Galesburg and surrounding areas of central and northwest Illinois for today, partly sunny with a chance of showers this morning, then mostly cloudy with a slight chance of showers this afternoon. Highs around 70. Southwest winds 5 to 10 miles an hour. Chance of rain 40%. At 5 a.m. in Galesburg, skies were clear. The temperature was 46 degrees, the dew point was 44, and the relative humidity was 92%. The wind was east at 3 miles an hour. The pressure was 29.84 inches and steady. Elsewhere around the area, skies ranged from clear to partly cloudy. It was 49 at Peoria, 46 at Moline, and 47 at Burlington. Quincy reported 54, Macomb reported 51, and Springfield reported 51. And once again at 5 a.m. in Galesburg, under clear skies, the temperature was 46. Looking elsewhere around the Midwest at 5 a.m., Chicago was partly cloudy, and 41. Indianapolis was partly cloudy, and 48. St. Louis was clear, and 52. Kansas City was mostly cloudy, and 56. Des Moines was mostly cloudy, and 52. Milwaukee was clear, and 37. The time is currently 5:12 a.m. Central Daylight Time. 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Now for the official National Weather Service forecast for Galesburg and surrounding areas of central and northwest Illinois. Today, partly sunny with a chance of showers this morning, then mostly cloudy with a slight chance of showers this afternoon. Highs around 70. Southwest winds 5 to 10 miles an hour. Chance of rain 40%. Tonight, partly cloudy until midnight, then clearing. Lows in the upper 40s. Southwest winds 5 to 10 miles an hour. Saturday, mostly sunny. Highs in the upper 70s. West winds 10 to 15 miles an hour with gusts up to 25 miles an hour. Saturday night, mostly cloudy. Lows in the upper 40s. North winds 5 to 10 miles an hour. Sunday, mostly sunny. Cooler with highs in the mid-60s. North winds 10 to 15 miles an hour. Sunday night and Monday, mostly clear. Lows in the lower 40s. Highs in the upper 60s. Monday night, mostly clear until midnight, then partly cloudy with a chance of showers after midnight. Lows in the mid-40s. Chance of rain 30%. Tuesday, partly sunny with a chance of showers. Breezy with highs in the mid-70s. Chance of rain 50%. Tuesday night, partly cloudy until midnight, then becoming mostly clear. Lows in the upper 40s. Wednesday, mostly sunny. Highs in the lower 70s. Wednesday night, mostly clear. Lows in the upper 40s. Thursday, mostly sunny. Highs in the upper 70s. Again, the forecast for Galesburg and surrounding areas of central and northwest Illinois for today, partly sunny with a chance of showers this morning, then mostly cloudy with a slight chance of showers this afternoon. Highs around 70. Southwest winds 5 to 10 miles an hour. Chance of rain 40%. 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Programming originates from NOAA's National Weather Service office in Lincoln. KZZ 66 serves the following counties: Henry,
Knox, Mercer, and Warren. KZZ66 is part of the All Hazards Network of NOAA Weather Radio. At 5 a.m. in Galesburg, skies were clear. The temperature was 46 degrees, the dew point was 44, and the relative humidity was 92%. The wind was east at 3 miles an hour. The pressure was 29.84 inches and steady. Elsewhere around the area, skies ranged from clear to partly cloudy. It was 49 at Peoria, 46 at Moline, and 47 at Burlington. Quincy reported 54, Macomb reported 51, and Springfield reported 51. And once again at 5 a.m. in Galesburg, under clear skies, the temperature was 46. The Peoria, Illinois climate summary for yesterday, May 7, 2026. Yesterday's high temperature of 63 degrees occurred at 3:04 p.m. The normal high is 71. Yesterday's low temperature of 36 degrees occurred at 4:11 a.m. The normal low is 50. 0.04 inches of precipitation fell yesterday, which brings the monthly total to 0.15 inches. This is 0.90 inches below the normal amount of 1.05 inches for May. The total precipitation for the year now stands at 12.90 inches, which is 1.12 inches above normal. There were 15 heating degree days yesterday, which is 9 above normal. This brings the monthly total to 90, which is 43 above normal. The yearly total since July 1st is 5,054, which is 459 below normal. There were no cooling degree days yesterday, which is 2 below normal. This leaves the monthly total at 0, which is minus 8 below normal. The yearly total since January 1st is 48, which is 26 above normal. Yesterday the maximum wind observed was 25 miles an hour from the west. The highest wind gust observed was 42 miles per hour from the southwest, which occurred at 11:22 a.m. Yesterday the average wind speed was 6 miles per hour. The normal high temperature for today is 72 degrees, and the normal low is 50. The record high for today is 93, which occurred in 1896, and the record low is 32, which occurred in 1923. Sunrise today is at 5:49 a.m. and sunset is at 8:02 p.m. And now a discussion of hazardous weather conditions for the following county, Knox, Illinois. This hazardous weather outlook is for Central Illinois, East Central Illinois, Southeast Illinois, and West Central Illinois. For today and tonight, there is a chance for thunderstorms this afternoon into early evening. The severe weather threat appears low at this time. Minor flooding is ongoing along parts of the Illinois, Little Wabash, and Embraer Rivers. For Saturday through Thursday, minor flooding will continue along parts of the Illinois and Little Wabash Rivers. Spotter information statement. Spotter activation is not anticipated through tonight. The time is currently 5:18 a.m. Central Daylight Time. 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Now for the official National Weather Service forecast for Galesburg and surrounding areas of central and northwest Illinois. Today, partly sunny with a chance of showers this morning, then mostly cloudy with a slight chance of showers this afternoon. Highs around 70. Southwest winds 5 to 10 miles an hour. Chance of rain 40%. Tonight, partly cloudy until midnight, then clearing. Lows in the upper 40s. Southwest winds 5 to 10 miles an hour. Saturday, mostly sunny. Highs in the upper 70s. West winds 10 to 15 miles an hour with gusts up to 25 miles an hour. Saturday night, mostly cloudy. Lows in the upper 40s. North winds 5 to 10 miles an hour. Sunday, mostly sunny. Cooler with highs in the mid-60s. North winds 10 to 15 miles an hour. Sunday night and Monday, mostly clear. Lows in the lower 40s. Highs in the upper 60s. Monday night, mostly clear until midnight, then partly cloudy with a chance of showers after midnight. Lows in the mid-40s. Chance of rain 30%. Tuesday, partly sunny with a chance of showers. Breezy with highs in the mid-70s. Chance of rain 50%. Tuesday night, partly cloudy until midnight, then becoming mostly clear. Lows in the upper 40s. Wednesday, mostly sunny. Highs in the lower 70s.

40s. Wednesday night, mostly clear. Lows in the upper 40s. Thursday, mostly sunny. Highs in the upper 70s. Again, the forecast for Galesburg and surrounding areas of central and northwest Illinois for today, partly sunny with a chance of showers this morning, then mostly cloudy with a slight chance of showers this afternoon. Highs around 70. Southwest winds 5 to 10 miles an hour. Chance of rain 40%. At 5 a.m. in Galesburg, skies were clear. The temperature was 46 degrees, the dew point was 44, and the relative humidity was 92%. The wind was east at 3 miles an hour. The pressure was 29.84 inches and steady. Elsewhere around the area, skies ranged from clear to partly cloudy. It was 49 at Peoria, 46 at Moline, and 47 at Burlington. Quincy reported 54, Macomb reported 51, and Springfield reported 51. And once again at 5 a.m. in Galesburg, under clear skies, the temperature was 46. Looking elsewhere around the Midwest at 5 a.m., Chicago was partly cloudy, and 41. Indianapolis was partly cloudy, and 48. St. Louis was clear, and 52. Kansas City was mostly cloudy, and 56. Des Moines was mostly cloudy, and 52. Milwaukee was clear, and 37. And now a discussion of hazardous weather conditions for the following county, Knox, Illinois. This hazardous weather outlook is for central Illinois, east central Illinois, southeast Illinois, and west central Illinois. For today and tonight, there is a chance for thunderstorms this afternoon into early evening. The severe weather threat appears low at this time. Minor flooding is ongoing along parts of the Illinois, Little Wabash, and Embra Rivers. For Saturday through Thursday, minor flooding will continue along parts of the Illinois and Little Wabash Rivers. Spotter information statement, spotter activation is not anticipated through tonight. The time is currently 5:22 a.m. Central Daylight Time. 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Now for the official National Weather Service forecast for Galesburg and surrounding areas of central and northwest Illinois. Today, partly sunny with a chance of showers this morning, then mostly cloudy with a slight chance of showers this afternoon. Highs around 70. Southwest winds 5 to 10 miles an hour. Chance of rain 40%. Tonight, partly cloudy until midnight, then clearing. Lows in the upper 40s. Southwest winds 5 to 10 miles an hour. Saturday, mostly sunny. Highs in the upper 70s. West winds 10 to 15 miles an hour with gusts up to 25 miles an hour. Saturday night, mostly cloudy. Lows in the upper 40s. North winds 5 to 10 miles an hour. Sunday, mostly sunny. Cooler with highs in the mid 60s. North winds 10 to 15 miles an hour. Sunday night and Monday, mostly clear. Lows in the lower 40s. Highs in the upper 60s. Monday night, mostly clear until midnight, then partly cloudy with a chance of showers after midnight. Lows in the mid-40s. Chance of rain 30%. Tuesday, partly sunny with a chance of showers. Breezy with highs in the mid-70s. Chance of rain 50%. Tuesday night, partly cloudy until midnight, then becoming mostly clear. Lows in the upper 40s. Wednesday, mostly sunny. Highs in the lower 70s. Wednesday night, mostly clear. Lows in the upper 40s. Thursday, mostly sunny. Highs in the upper 70s. Again, the forecast for Galesburg and surrounding areas of central and northwest Illinois for today, partly sunny with a chance of showers this morning, then mostly cloudy with a slight chance of showers this afternoon. Highs around 70. Southwest winds 5 to 10 miles an hour. Chance of rain 40%. At 5 a.m. in Galesburg, skies were clear. The temperature was 46 degrees, the dew point was 44, and the relative humidity was 92%. The wind was east at 3 miles an hour. The pressure was 29.84 inches and steady. Elsewhere around the area, skies ranged from clear to partly cloudy. It was 49 at Peoria, 46 at Moline, and 47 at Burlington.

weather threat appears low at this time. Minor flooding is ongoing along parts of the Illinois, Little Wabash, and Embraer Rivers. For Saturday through Thursday, minor flooding will continue along parts of the Illinois and Little Wabash Rivers. Spotter information statement. Spotter activation is not anticipated through tonight. The time is currently 5:26 a.m. Central Daylight Time. 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Now for the official National Weather Service forecast for Galesburg and surrounding areas of central and northwest Illinois. Today, partly sunny with a chance of showers this morning, then mostly cloudy with a slight chance of showers this afternoon. Highs around 70. Southwest winds 5 to 10 miles an hour. Chance of rain 40%. Tonight, partly cloudy until midnight, then clearing. Lows in the upper 40s. Southwest winds 5 to 10 miles an hour. Saturday, mostly sunny. Highs in the upper 70s. West winds 10 to 15 miles an hour with gusts up to 25 miles an hour. Saturday night, mostly cloudy. Lows in the upper 40s. North winds 5 to 10 miles an hour. Sunday, mostly sunny. Cooler with highs in the mid-60s. North winds 10 to 15 miles an hour. Sunday night and Monday, mostly clear. Lows in the lower 40s. Highs in the upper 60s. Monday night, mostly clear until midnight, then partly cloudy with a chance of showers after midnight. Lows in the mid-40s. Chance of rain 30%. Tuesday, partly sunny with a chance of showers. Breezy with highs in the mid-70s. Chance of rain 50%. Tuesday night, partly cloudy until midnight, then becoming mostly clear. Lows in the upper 40s. Wednesday, mostly sunny. Highs in the lower 70s. Wednesday night, mostly clear. Lows in the upper 40s. Thursday, mostly sunny. Highs in the upper 70s. Again, the forecast for Galesburg and surrounding areas of central and northwest Illinois for today, partly sunny with a chance of showers this morning, then mostly cloudy with a slight chance of showers this afternoon. Highs around 70. Southwest winds 5 to 10 miles an hour. Chance of rain 40%. At 5 a.m. in Galesburg, skies were clear. The temperature was 46 degrees. The dew point was 44, and the relative humidity was 92%. The wind was east at 3 miles an hour. The pressure was 29.84 inches and steady. Elsewhere around the area, skies ranged from clear to partly cloudy. It was 49 at Peoria, 46 at Moline, and 47 at Burlington. Quincy reported 54, Macomb reported 51, and Springfield reported 51. And once again at 5 a.m. in Galesburg, under clear skies, the temperature was 46. Looking elsewhere around the Midwest at 5 a.m., Chicago was partly cloudy, and 41. Indianapolis was partly cloudy, and 48. St. Louis was clear, and 52. Kansas City was mostly cloudy, and 56. Des Moines was mostly cloudy, and 52. Milwaukee was clear, and 37. And now a discussion of hazardous weather conditions for the following county, Knox, Illinois. This hazardous weather outlook is for central Illinois, east central Illinois, southeast Illinois, and west central Illinois. For today and tonight, there is a chance for thunderstorms this afternoon into early evening. The severe weather threat appears low at this time. Minor flooding is ongoing along parts of the Illinois, Little Wabash, and Embraer Rivers. For Saturday through Thursday, minor flooding will continue along parts of the Illinois and Little Wabash Rivers. Spotter information statement. Spotter activation is not anticipated through tonight. The Peoria, Illinois climate summary for yesterday, May 7, 2026. Yesterday's high temperature of 63 degrees occurred at 3:04 p.m. The normal high is 71. Yesterday's low temperature of 36 degrees occurred at 4:11 a.m. The normal low is 50. 0.04 inches of precipitation fell yesterday, which brings the monthly total to 0.15 inches. This is 0.90 inches below the normal amount of 1.05 inches for May. The total precipitation for the year now stands at 12.90 inches.

which is 1.12 inches above normal. There were 15 heating degree days yesterday, which is 9 above normal. This brings the monthly total to 90, which is 43 above normal. The yearly total since July 1st is 5,054, which is 459 below normal. There were no cooling degree days yesterday, which is 2 below normal. This leaves the monthly total at 0, which is minus 8 below normal. The yearly total since January 1st is 48, which is 26 above normal. Yesterday the maximum wind observed was 25 miles an hour from the west. The highest wind gust observed was 42 miles per hour from the southwest, which occurred at 11:22 a.m. Yesterday the average wind speed was 6 miles per hour. The normal high temperature for today is 72 degrees, and the normal low is 50. The record high for today is 93, which occurred in 1896, and the record low is 32, which occurred in 1923. Sunrise today is at 5:49 a.m. and sunset is at 8:02 p.m. The time is currently 5:31 a.m. Central Daylight Time. 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Now for the official National Weather Service forecast for Galesburg and surrounding areas of central and northwest Illinois. Today, partly sunny with a chance of showers this morning, then mostly cloudy with a slight chance of showers this afternoon. Highs around 70. Southwest winds 5 to 10 miles an hour. Chance of rain 40%. Tonight, partly cloudy until midnight, then clearing. Lows in the upper 40s. Southwest winds 5 to 10 miles an hour. Saturday, mostly sunny. Highs in the upper 70s. West winds 10 to 15 miles an hour with gusts up to 25 miles an hour. Saturday night, mostly cloudy. Lows in the upper 40s. North winds 5 to 10 miles an hour. Sunday, mostly sunny. Cooler with highs in the mid-60s. North winds 10 to 15 miles an hour. Sunday night and Monday, mostly clear. Lows in the mid-60s. North winds 10 to 15 miles an hour. Sunday night and Monday, mostly clear. Lows in the lower 40s. Highs in the upper 60s. Monday night, mostly clear until midnight, then partly cloudy with a chance of showers after midnight. Lows in the mid-40s. Chance of rain 30%. Tuesday, partly sunny with a chance of showers. Breezy with highs in the mid-70s. Chance of rain 50%. Tuesday night, partly cloudy until midnight, then becoming mostly clear. Lows in the upper 40s. Wednesday, mostly sunny. Highs in the lower 70s. Wednesday night, mostly clear. Lows in the upper 40s. Thursday, mostly sunny. Highs in the upper 70s. Again, the forecast for Galesburg and surrounding areas of central and northwest Illinois for today, partly sunny with a chance of showers this morning, then mostly cloudy with a slight chance of showers this afternoon. Highs around 70. Southwest winds 5 to 10 miles an hour. Chance of rain 40%. At 5 a.m. in Galesburg, skies were clear. The temperature was 46 degrees, the dew point was 44, and the relative humidity was 92%. The wind was east at 3 miles an hour. The pressure was 29.84 inches and steady. Elsewhere around the area, skies ranged from clear to partly cloudy. It was 49 at Peoria, 46 at Moline, and 47 at Burlington. Quincy reported 54, Macomb reported 51, and Springfield reported 51. And once again at 5 a.m. in Galesburg, under clear skies, the temperature was 46. Looking elsewhere around the Midwest at 5 a.m., Chicago was partly cloudy, and 41. Indianapolis was partly cloudy, and 48. St. Louis was clear, and 52. Kansas City was mostly cloudy, and 56. Des Moines was mostly cloudy, and 52. Milwaukee was clear, and 37. And now a discussion of hazardous weather conditions for the following county, Knox, Illinois. This hazardous weather outlook is for Central Illinois, East Central Illinois, Southeast Illinois, and West Central Illinois. For today and tonight, there is a chance for thunderstorms this afternoon into early evening. The severe weather threat appears low at this time.

Minor flooding is ongoing along parts of the Illinois, Little Wabash, and Embraer Rivers. For Saturday through Thursday, minor flooding will continue along parts of the Illinois and Little Wabash Rivers. Spotter information statement. Spotter activation is not anticipated through tonight. The time is currently 5:35 a.m. Central Daylight Time. 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Now for the official National Weather Service forecast for Galesburg and surrounding areas of central and northwest Illinois. Today, partly sunny with a chance of showers this morning, then mostly cloudy with a slight chance of showers this afternoon. Highs around 70. Southwest winds 5 to 10 miles an hour. Chance of rain 40%. Tonight, partly cloudy until midnight, then clearing. Lows in the upper 40s. Southwest winds 5 to 10 miles an hour. Saturday, mostly sunny. Highs in the upper 70s. West winds 10 to 15 miles an hour with gusts up to 25 miles an hour. Saturday night, mostly cloudy. Lows in the upper 40s. North winds 5 to 10 miles an hour. Sunday, mostly sunny. Cooler with highs in the mid-60s. North winds 10 to 15 miles an hour. Sunday night and Monday, mostly clear. Lows in the lower 40s. Highs in the upper 60s. Monday night, mostly clear until midnight, then partly cloudy with a chance of showers after midnight. Lows in the mid-40s. Chance of rain 30%. Tuesday, partly sunny with a chance of showers. Breezy with highs in the mid-70s. Chance of rain 50%. Tuesday night, partly cloudy until midnight, then becoming mostly clear. Lows in the upper 40s. Wednesday, mostly sunny. Highs in the lower 70s. Wednesday night, mostly clear. Lows in the upper 40s. Thursday, mostly sunny. Highs in the upper 70s. Again, the forecast for Galesburg and surrounding areas of central and northwest Illinois for today, partly sunny with a chance of showers this morning, then mostly cloudy with a slight chance of showers this afternoon. Highs around 70. Southwest winds 5 to 10 miles an hour. Chance of rain 40%. At 5 a.m. in Galesburg, skies were clear. The temperature was 46 degrees. The dew point was 44, and the relative humidity was 92%. The wind was east at 3 miles an hour. The pressure was 29.84 inches and steady. Elsewhere around the area, skies ranged from clear to partly cloudy. It was 49 at Peoria, 46 at Moline, and 47 at Burlington. Quincy reported 54, Macomb reported 51, and Springfield reported 51. And once again at 5 a.m. in Galesburg, under clear skies, the temperature was 46. Looking elsewhere around the Midwest at 5 a.m., Chicago was partly cloudy, and 41. Indianapolis was partly cloudy, and 48. St. Louis was clear, and 52. Kansas City was mostly cloudy, and 56. Des Moines was mostly cloudy, and 52. Milwaukee was clear, and 37. And now a discussion of hazardous weather conditions for the following county, Knox, Illinois. This hazardous weather outlook is for central Illinois, east central Illinois, southeast Illinois, and west central Illinois. For today and tonight, there is a chance for thunderstorms this afternoon into early evening. The severe weather threat appears low at this time. Minor flooding is ongoing along parts of the Illinois, Little Wabash, and Embraer Rivers. For Saturday through Thursday, minor flooding will continue along parts of the Illinois and Little Wabash Rivers. Spotter information statement. Spotter activation is not anticipated through tonight. The time is currently 5:39 a.m. Central Daylight Time. 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Now for the official National Weather Service forecast for Galesburg and surrounding areas of central and northwest Illinois. Today, partly sunny with a chance of showers this morning, then mostly cloudy with a slight chance of showers this afternoon. Highs around 70. Southwest winds 5 to 10 miles an hour. Chance of rain 40%. Tonight, partly cloudy until midnight, then clearing. Lows in the upper 40s.

Southwest winds 5 to 10 miles an hour. Saturday, mostly sunny. Highs in the upper 70s. West winds 10 to 15 miles an hour with gusts up to 25 miles an hour. Saturday night, mostly cloudy. Lows in the upper 40s. North winds 5 to 10 miles an hour. Sunday, mostly sunny. Cooler with highs in the mid-60s. North winds 10 to 15 miles an hour. Sunday night and Monday, mostly clear. Lows in the lower 40s. Highs in the upper 60s. Monday night, mostly clear until midnight, then partly cloudy with a chance of showers after midnight. Lows in the mid-40s. Chance of rain 30%. Tuesday, partly sunny with a chance of showers. Breezy with highs in the mid-70s. Chance of rain 50%. Tuesday night, partly cloudy until midnight, then becoming mostly clear. Lows in the upper 40s. Wednesday, mostly sunny. Highs in the lower 70s. Wednesday night, mostly clear. Lows in the upper 40s. Thursday, mostly sunny. Highs in the upper 70s. Again, the forecast for Galesburg and surrounding areas of central and northwest Illinois for today, partly sunny with a chance of showers this morning, then mostly cloudy with a slight chance of showers this afternoon. Highs around 70. Southwest winds 5 to 10 miles an hour. Chance of rain 40%. At 5 a.m. in Galesburg, skies were clear. The temperature was 46 degrees. The dew point was 44, and the relative humidity was 92%. The wind was east at 3 miles an hour. The pressure was 29.84 inches and steady. Elsewhere around the area, skies ranged from clear to partly cloudy. It was 49 at Peoria, 46 at Moline, and 47 at Burlington. Quincy reported 54, Macomb reported 51, and Springfield reported 51. And once again at 5 a.m. in Galesburg, under clear skies, the temperature was 46. Looking elsewhere around the Midwest at 5 a.m., Chicago was partly cloudy, and 41. Indianapolis was partly cloudy, and 48. St. Louis was clear, and 52. Kansas City was mostly cloudy, and 56. Des Moines was mostly cloudy, and 52. Milwaukee was clear, and 37. And now a discussion of hazardous weather conditions for the following county, Knox, Illinois. This hazardous weather outlook is for Central Illinois, East Central Illinois, Southeast Illinois, and West Central Illinois. For today and tonight, there is a chance for thunderstorms this afternoon into early evening. The severe weather threat appears low at this time. Minor flooding is ongoing along parts of the Illinois, Little Wabash, and Embraer Rivers. For Saturday through Thursday, minor flooding will continue along parts of the Illinois and Little Wabash Rivers. Spotter information statement, spotter activation is not anticipated through tonight. The time is currently 5:44 a.m. Central Daylight Time. 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Now for the official National Weather Service forecast for Galesburg and surrounding areas of central and northwest Illinois. Today, partly sunny with a chance of showers this morning, then mostly cloudy with a slight chance of showers this afternoon. Highs around 70. Southwest winds 5 to 10 miles an hour. Chance of rain 40%. Tonight, partly cloudy until midnight, then clearing. Lows in the upper 40s. Southwest winds 5 to 10 miles an hour. Saturday, mostly sunny. Highs in the upper 70s. West winds 10 to 15 miles an hour with gusts up to 25 miles an hour. Saturday night, mostly cloudy. Lows in the upper 40s. North winds 5 to 10 miles an hour. Sunday, mostly sunny. Cooler with highs in the mid-60s. North winds 10 to 15 miles an hour. Sunday night and Monday, mostly clear. Lows in the lower 40s. Highs in the upper 60s. Monday night, mostly clear until midnight, then partly cloudy with a chance of showers after midnight. Lows in the mid-40s. Chance of rain 30%. Tuesday, partly sunny with a chance of showers. Breezy with highs in the mid-70s. Chance of rain 50%. Tuesday night, partly cloudy until midnight.

then becoming mostly clear. Lows in the upper 40s. Wednesday, mostly sunny. Highs in the lower 70s. Wednesday night, mostly clear. Lows in the upper 40s. Thursday, mostly sunny. Highs in the upper 70s. Again, the forecast for Galesburg and surrounding areas of central and northwest Illinois for today, partly sunny with a chance of showers this morning, then mostly cloudy with a slight chance of showers this afternoon. Highs around 70. Southwest winds 5 to 10 miles an hour. Chance of rain 40%. The Peoria, Illinois climate summary for yesterday, May 7, 2026. Yesterday's high temperature of 63 degrees occurred at 3:04 p.m. The normal high is 71. Yesterday's low temperature of 36 degrees occurred at 4:11 a.m. The normal low is 50. 0.04 inches of precipitation fell yesterday, which brings the monthly total to 0.15 inches. This is 0.90 inches below the normal amount of 1.05 inches for May. The total precipitation for the year now stands at 12.90 inches, which is 1.12 inches above normal. There were 15 heating degree days yesterday, which is 9 above normal. This brings the monthly total to 90, which is 43 above normal. The yearly total since July 1st is 5,054, which is 459 below normal. There were no cooling degree days yesterday, which is 2 below normal. This leaves the monthly total at 0, which is minus 8 below normal. The yearly total since January 1st is 48, which is 26 above normal. Yesterday the maximum wind observed was 25 miles an hour from the west. The highest wind gust observed was 42 miles per hour from the southwest, which occurred at 11:22 a.m. Yesterday the average wind speed was 6 miles per hour. The normal high temperature for today is 72 degrees, and the normal low is 50. The record high for today is 93, which occurred in 1896, and the record low is 32, which occurred in 1923. Sunrise today is at 5:49 a.m. and sunset is at 8:02 p.m. At 5 a.m. in Galesburg, skies were clear. The temperature was 46 degrees, the dew point was 44, and the relative humidity was 92%. The wind was east at 3 miles an hour. The pressure was 29.84 inches and steady. Elsewhere around the area, skies ranged from clear to partly cloudy. It was 49 at Peoria, 46 at Moline, and 47 at Burlington. Quincy reported 54, Macomb reported 51, and Springfield reported 51. And once again at 5 a.m. in Galesburg, under clear skies, the temperature was 46. Looking elsewhere around the Midwest at 5 a.m., Chicago was partly cloudy, and 41. Indianapolis was partly cloudy, and 48. St. Louis was clear, and 52. Kansas City was mostly cloudy, and 56. Des Moines was mostly cloudy, and 52. Milwaukee was clear, and 37. And now a discussion of hazardous weather conditions for the following county, Knox, Illinois. This hazardous weather outlook is for central Illinois, east central Illinois, southeast Illinois, and west central Illinois. For today and tonight, there is a chance for thunderstorms this afternoon into early evening. The severe weather threat appears low at this time. Minor flooding is ongoing along parts of the Illinois, Little Wabash, and Embraer Rivers. For Saturday through Thursday, minor flooding will continue along parts of the Illinois and Little Wabash Rivers. Spotter information statement. Spotter activation is not anticipated through tonight. The time is currently 5:49 a.m. Central Daylight Time. 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Now for the official National Weather Service forecast for Galesburg and surrounding areas of central and northwest Illinois. Today, partly sunny with a chance of showers this morning, then mostly cloudy with a slight chance of showers this afternoon. Highs around 70. Southwest winds 5 to 10 miles an hour. Chance of rain 40%. Tonight, partly cloudy until midnight, then clearing. Lows in the upper 40s. Southwest winds 5 to 10 miles an hour. Saturday, mostly sunny. Highs in the upper 70s. West winds 10 to 15 miles an hour.

annual amount of 1.05 inches for May. The total precipitation for the year now stands at 12.90 inches, which is 1.12 inches above normal. There were 15 heating degree days yesterday, which is 9 above normal. This brings the monthly total to 90, which is 43 above normal. The yearly total since July 1st is 5,054, which is 459 below normal. There were no cooling degree days yesterday, which is 2 below normal. This leaves the monthly total at 0, which is minus 8 below normal. The yearly total since January 1st is 48, which is 26 above normal. Yesterday the maximum wind observed was 25 miles an hour from the west. The highest wind gust observed was 42 miles per hour from the southwest, which occurred at 11:22 a.m. Yesterday the average wind speed was 6 miles per hour. The normal high temperature for today is 72 degrees, and the normal low is 50. The record high for today is 93, which occurred in 1896, and the record low is 32, which occurred in 1923. Sunrise today is at 5:49 a.m. and sunset is at 8:02 p.m. And now a discussion of hazardous weather conditions for the following county, Knox, Illinois. This hazardous weather outlook is for Central Illinois, East Central Illinois, Southeast Illinois, and West Central Illinois. For today and tonight, there is a chance for thunderstorms this afternoon into early evening. The severe weather threat appears low at this time. Minor flooding is ongoing along parts of the Illinois, Little Wabash, and Embra Rivers. For Saturday through Thursday, minor flooding will continue along parts of the Illinois and Little Wabash Rivers. Spotter information statement. Spotter activation is not anticipated through tonight. The time is currently 6:02 a.m. Central Daylight Time. 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Now for the official National Weather Service forecast for Galesburg and surrounding areas of central and northwest Illinois. Today, partly sunny with a chance of showers this morning, then mostly cloudy with a slight chance of showers this afternoon. Highs around 70. Southwest winds 5 to 10 miles an hour. Chance of rain 40%. Tonight, partly cloudy until midnight, then clearing. Lows in the upper 40s. Southwest winds 5 to 10 miles an hour. Saturday, mostly sunny. Highs in the upper 70s. West winds 10 to 15 miles an hour with gusts up to 25 miles an hour. Saturday night, mostly cloudy. Lows in the upper 40s. North winds 5 to 10 miles an hour. Sunday, mostly sunny. Cooler with highs in the mid-60s. North winds 10 to 15 miles an hour. Sunday night and Monday, mostly clear. Lows in the lower 40s. Highs in the upper 60s. Monday night, mostly clear until midnight, then partly cloudy with a chance of showers after midnight. Lows in the mid-40s. Chance of rain 30%. Tuesday, partly sunny with a chance of showers. Breezy with highs in the mid-70s. Chance of rain 50%. Tuesday night, partly cloudy until midnight, then becoming mostly clear. Lows in the upper 40s. Wednesday, mostly sunny. Highs in the lower 70s. Wednesday night, mostly clear. Lows in the upper 40s. Thursday, mostly sunny. Highs in the upper 70s. Again, the forecast for Galesburg and surrounding areas of central and northwest Illinois for today, partly sunny with a chance of showers this morning, then mostly cloudy with a slight chance of showers this afternoon. Highs around 70. Southwest winds 5 to 10 miles an hour. Chance of rain 40%. And now a discussion of hazardous weather conditions for the following county, Knox, Illinois. This hazardous weather outlook is for Central Illinois, East Central Illinois, Southeast Illinois, and West Central Illinois. For today and tonight, there is a chance for thunderstorms this afternoon into early evening. The severe weather threat appears low at this time. Minor flooding is ongoing along parts of the Illinois, Little Wabash, and Embra Rivers. For Saturday through Thursday, minor flooding will continue along parts of the Illinois and Little Wabash Rivers. Spotter information statement. Spotter activation is not anticipated through tonight. The time is currently 6:05 a.m. Central Daylight Time. You're

listening to NOAA Weather Radio All Hazards, station KZZ66 in Galesburg. Now for the official National Weather Service forecast for Galesburg and surrounding areas of central and northwest Illinois. Today, partly sunny with a chance of showers this morning, then mostly cloudy with a slight chance of showers this afternoon. Highs around 70. Southwest winds 5 to 10 miles an hour. Chance of rain 40%. Tonight, partly cloudy until midnight, then clearing. Lows in the upper 40s. Southwest winds 5 to 10 miles an hour. Saturday, mostly sunny. Highs in the upper 70s. West winds 10 to 15 miles an hour with gusts up to 25 miles an hour. Saturday night, mostly cloudy. Lows in the upper 40s. North winds 5 to 10 miles an hour. Sunday, mostly sunny. Cooler with highs in the mid-60s. North winds 10 to 15 miles an hour. Sunday night and Monday, mostly clear. Lows in the lower 40s. Highs in the upper 60s. Monday night, mostly clear until midnight, then partly cloudy with a chance of showers after midnight. Lows in the mid-40s. Chance of rain 30%. Tuesday, partly sunny with a chance of showers. Breezy with highs in the mid-70s. Chance of rain 50%. Tuesday night, partly cloudy until midnight, then becoming mostly clear. Lows in the upper 40s. Wednesday, mostly sunny. Highs in the lower 70s. Wednesday night, mostly clear. Lows in the upper 40s. Thursday, mostly sunny. Highs in the upper 70s. Again, the forecast for Galesburg and surrounding areas of central and northwest Illinois for today, partly sunny with a chance of showers this morning, then mostly cloudy with a slight chance of showers this afternoon. Highs around 70. Southwest winds 5 to 10 miles an hour. Chance of rain 40%. At 6 a.m. in Galesburg, skies were clear. The temperature was 47 degrees, the dew point was 44, and the relative humidity was 90%. The wind was southeast at 5 miles an hour. The pressure was 29.84 inches and rising. Elsewhere around the area, it was clear, with a temperature of 47 at Peoria, 44 at Moline, 46 at Burlington, and 47 at Macomb. At Quincy, it was partly cloudy, with a temperature of 52. At Springfield, it was cloudy, with a temperature of 52. And once again at 6 a.m. in Galesburg, under clear skies, the temperature was 47. Looking elsewhere around the Midwest at 6 a.m., Chicago was partly cloudy, and 41. Indianapolis was partly cloudy, and 48. St. Louis was partly cloudy, and 52. Kansas City was cloudy, and 57. Des Moines was mostly cloudy, and 51. Milwaukee was partly cloudy, and 36. And now a discussion of hazardous weather conditions for the following county, Knox, Illinois. This hazardous weather outlook is for Central Illinois, East Central Illinois, Southeast Illinois, and West Central Illinois. For today and tonight, there is a chance for thunderstorms this afternoon into early evening. The severe weather threat appears low at this time. Minor flooding is ongoing along parts of the Illinois, Little Wabash, and Embra Rivers. For Saturday through Thursday, minor flooding will continue along parts of the Illinois and Little Wabash Rivers. Spotter information statement, spotter activation is not anticipated through tonight. The time is currently 6:09 a.m. Central Daylight Time. 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Now for the official National Weather Service forecast for Galesburg and surrounding areas of central and northwest Illinois. Today, partly sunny with a chance of showers this morning, then mostly cloudy with a slight chance of showers this afternoon. Highs around 70. Southwest winds 5 to 10 miles an hour. Chance of rain 40%. Tonight, partly cloudy until midnight, then clearing. Lows in the upper 40s. Southwest winds 5 to 10 miles an hour. Saturday, mostly sunny. Highs in the upper 70s. West winds 10 to 15 miles an hour with gusts up to 25 miles an hour. Saturday night, mostly cloudy. Lows in the upper 40s. North winds 5 to 10 miles an hour.

Sunday, mostly sunny. Cooler with highs in the mid-60s. North winds 10 to 15 miles an hour. Sunday night and Monday, mostly clear. Lows in the lower 40s. Highs in the upper 60s. Monday night, mostly clear until midnight, then partly cloudy with a chance of showers after midnight. Lows in the mid-40s. Chance of rain 30%. Tuesday, partly sunny with a chance of showers. Breezy with highs in the mid-70s. Chance of rain 50%. Tuesday night, partly cloudy until midnight, then becoming mostly clear. Lows in the upper 40s. Wednesday, mostly sunny. Highs in the lower 70s. Wednesday night, mostly clear. Lows in the upper 40s. Thursday, mostly sunny. Highs in the upper 70s. Again, the forecast for Galesburg and surrounding areas of central and northwest Illinois for today, partly sunny with a chance of showers this morning, then mostly cloudy with a slight chance of showers this afternoon. Highs around 70. Southwest winds 5 to 10 miles an hour. Chance of rain 40%. At 6 a.m. in Galesburg, skies were clear. The temperature was 47 degrees, the dew point was 44, and the relative humidity was 90%. The wind was southeast at 5 miles an hour. The pressure was 29.84 inches and rising. Elsewhere around the area, it was clear, with a temperature of 47 at Peoria, 44 at Moline, 46 at Burlington, and 47 at Macomb. At Quincy, it was partly cloudy, with a temperature of 52. At Springfield, it was cloudy, with a temperature of 52. And once again at 6 a.m. in Galesburg, under clear skies, the temperature was 47. Looking elsewhere around the Midwest at 6 a.m., Chicago was partly cloudy, and 41. Indianapolis was partly cloudy, and 48. St. Louis was partly cloudy, and 52. Kansas City was cloudy, and 57. Des Moines was mostly cloudy, and 51. Milwaukee was partly cloudy, and 36. And now a discussion of hazardous weather conditions for the following county, Knox, Illinois. This hazardous weather outlook is for Central Illinois, East Central Illinois, Southeast Illinois, and West Central Illinois. For today and tonight, there is a chance for thunderstorms this afternoon into early evening. The severe weather threat appears low at this time. Minor flooding is ongoing along parts of the Illinois, Little Wabash, and Embra Rivers. For Saturday through Thursday, minor flooding will continue along parts of the Illinois and Little Wabash Rivers. Spotter information statement, spotter activation is not anticipated through tonight. The time is currently 6:13 a.m. Central Daylight Time. 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Now for the official National Weather Service forecast for Galesburg and surrounding areas of central and northwest Illinois. Today, partly sunny with a chance of showers this morning, then mostly cloudy with a slight chance of showers this afternoon. Highs around 70. Southwest winds 5 to 10 miles an hour. Chance of rain 40%. Tonight, partly cloudy until midnight, then clearing. Lows in the upper 40s. Southwest winds 5 to 10 miles an hour. Saturday, mostly sunny. Highs in the upper 70s. West winds 10 to 15 miles an hour with gusts up to 25 miles an hour. Saturday night, mostly cloudy. Lows in the upper 40s. North winds 5 to 10 miles an hour. Sunday, mostly sunny. Cooler with highs in the mid-60s. North winds 10 to 15 miles an hour. Sunday night and Monday, mostly clear. Lows in the lower 40s. Highs in the upper 60s. Monday night, mostly clear until midnight, then partly cloudy with a chance of showers after midnight. Lows in the mid-40s. Chance of rain 30%. Tuesday, partly sunny with a chance of showers. Breezy with highs in the mid-70s. Chance of rain 50%. Tuesday night, partly cloudy until midnight, then becoming mostly clear. Lows in the upper 40s. Wednesday, mostly sunny. Highs in the lower 70s. Wednesday night, mostly clear. Lows in the upper 40s. Thursday, mostly sunny. Highs in the upper 70s.
Again, the forecast for Galesburg and surrounding areas of central and northwest Illinois for today, partly sunny with a chance of showers this morning, then mostly cloudy with a slight chance of showers this afternoon. Highs around 70. Southwest winds 5 to 10 miles an hour. Chance of rain 40%. 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Programming originates from NOAA's National Weather Service office in Lincoln. KZZ 66 serves the following counties: Henry, Knox, Mercer, and Warren. KZZ 66 is part of the All Hazards Network of NOAA Weather Radio. The Peoria, Illinois climate summary for yesterday, May 7, 2026. Yesterday's high temperature of 63 degrees occurred at 3:04 p.m. The normal high is 71. Yesterday's low temperature of 36 degrees occurred at 4:11 a.m. The normal low is 50. 0.04 inches of precipitation fell yesterday, which brings the monthly total to 0.15 inches. This is 0.90 inches below the normal amount of 1.05 inches for May. The total precipitation for the year now stands at 12.90 inches, which is 1.12 inches above normal. There were 15 heating degree days yesterday, which is 9 above normal. This brings the monthly total to 90, which is 43 above normal. The yearly total since July 1st is 5,054, which is 459 below normal. There were no cooling degree days yesterday, which is 2 below normal. This leaves the monthly total at 0, which is minus 8 below normal. The yearly total since January 1st is 48, which is 26 above normal. Yesterday the maximum wind observed was 25 miles an hour from the west. The highest wind gust observed was 42 miles per hour from the southwest, which occurred at 11:22 a.m. Yesterday the average wind speed was 6 miles per hour. The normal high temperature for today is 72 degrees, and the normal low is 50. The record high for today is 93, which occurred in 1896, and the record low is 32, which occurred in 1923. Sunrise today is at 5:49 a.m. and sunset is at 8:02 p.m. At 6 a.m. in Galesburg, skies were clear. The temperature was 47 degrees, the dew point was 44, and the relative humidity was 90%. The wind was southeast at 5 miles an hour. The pressure was 29.84 inches and rising. Elsewhere around the area, it was clear, with a temperature of 47 at Peoria and 44 at Moline. It was partly cloudy, with a temperature of 46 at Burlington, 52 at Quincy, and 47 at Macomb. At Springfield, it was cloudy, with a temperature of 52. And once again at 6 a.m. in Galesburg, under clear skies, the temperature was 47. Looking elsewhere around the Midwest at 6 a.m., Chicago was partly cloudy, and 41. Indianapolis was partly cloudy, and 48. St. Louis was partly cloudy, and 52. Kansas City was cloudy, and 57. Des Moines was mostly cloudy, and 51. Milwaukee was partly cloudy, and 36. And now a discussion of hazardous weather conditions for the following county, Knox, Illinois. This hazardous weather outlook is for central Illinois, east central Illinois, southeast Illinois, and west central Illinois. For today and tonight, there is a chance for thunderstorms this afternoon into early evening. The severe weather threat appears low at this time. Minor flooding is ongoing along parts of the Illinois, Little Wabash, and Embra Rivers. For Saturday through Thursday, minor flooding will continue along parts of the Illinois and Little Wabash Rivers. Spotter information statement. Spotter activation is not anticipated through tonight. The time is currently 6:20 a.m. Central Daylight Time. 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Now for the official National Weather Service forecast for Galesburg and surrounding areas of central and northwest Illinois. Today, partly sunny with a chance of showers this morning, then mostly cloudy with a slight chance of showers this afternoon. Highs around 70. Southwest winds 5 to 10 miles an hour. Chance of rain 40%. Tonight, partly cloudy until midnight, then clearing. Lows in the upper

40s. Southwest winds 5 to 10 miles an hour. Saturday, mostly sunny. Highs in the upper 70s. West winds 10 to 15 miles an hour with gusts up to 25 miles an hour. Saturday night, mostly cloudy. Lows in the upper 40s. North winds 5 to 10 miles an hour. Sunday, mostly sunny. Cooler with highs in the mid-60s. North winds 10 to 15 miles an hour. Sunday night and Monday, mostly clear. Lows in the lower 40s. Highs in the upper 60s. Monday night, mostly clear until midnight, then partly cloudy with a chance of showers after midnight. Lows in the mid-40s. Chance of rain 30%. Tuesday, partly sunny with a chance of showers. Breezy with highs in the mid-70s. Chance of rain 50%. Tuesday night, partly cloudy until midnight, then becoming mostly clear. Lows in the upper 40s. Wednesday, mostly sunny. Highs in the lower 70s. Wednesday night, mostly clear. Lows in the upper 40s. Thursday, mostly sunny. Highs in the upper 70s. Again, the forecast for Galesburg and surrounding areas of central and northwest Illinois for today, partly sunny with a chance of showers this morning, then mostly cloudy with a slight chance of showers this afternoon. Highs around 70. Southwest winds 5 to 10 miles an hour. Chance of rain 40%. At 6 a.m. in Galesburg, skies were clear. The temperature was 47 degrees, the dew point was 44, and the relative humidity was 90%. The wind was southeast at 5 miles an hour. The pressure was 29.84 inches and rising. Elsewhere around the area, it was clear, with a temperature of 47 at Peoria and 44 at Moline. It was partly cloudy, with a temperature of 46 at Burlington, 52 at Quincy, and 47 at Macomb. At Springfield, it was cloudy, with a temperature of 52. And once again at 6 a.m. in Galesburg, under clear skies, the temperature was 47. Looking elsewhere around the Midwest at 6 a.m., Chicago was partly cloudy, and 41. Indianapolis was partly cloudy, and 48. St. Louis was partly cloudy, and 52. Kansas City was cloudy, and 57. Des Moines was mostly cloudy, and 51. Milwaukee was partly cloudy, and 36. And now a discussion of hazardous weather conditions for the following county, Knox, Illinois. This hazardous weather outlook is for Central Illinois, East Central Illinois, Southeast Illinois, and West Central Illinois. For today and tonight, there is a chance for thunderstorms this afternoon into early evening. The severe weather threat appears low at this time. Minor flooding is ongoing along parts of the Illinois, Little Wabash, and Embraer Rivers. For Saturday through Thursday, minor flooding will continue along parts of the Illinois and Little Wabash Rivers. Spotter information statement, spotter activation is not anticipated through tonight. The time is currently 6:24 a.m. Central Daylight Time. 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Now for the official National Weather Service forecast for Galesburg and surrounding areas of central and northwest Illinois. Today, partly sunny with a chance of showers this morning, then mostly cloudy with a slight chance of showers this afternoon. Highs around 70. Southwest winds 5 to 10 miles an hour. Chance of rain 40%. Tonight, partly cloudy until midnight, then clearing. Lows in the upper 40s. Southwest winds 5 to 10 miles an hour. Saturday, mostly sunny. Highs in the upper 70s. West winds 10 to 15 miles an hour with gusts up to 25 miles an hour. Saturday night, mostly cloudy. Lows in the upper 40s. North winds 5 to 10 miles an hour. Sunday, mostly sunny. Cooler with highs in the mid-60s. North winds 10 to 15 miles an hour. Sunday night and Monday, mostly clear. Lows in the lower 40s. Highs in the upper 60s. Monday night, mostly clear until midnight, then partly cloudy with a chance of showers after midnight. Lows in the mid-40s. Chance of rain 30%. Tuesday, partly sunny with a chance of showers. Breezy with highs in the mid-70s. Chance of rain 50%.

The temperature was 47 degrees, the dew point was 44, and the relative humidity was 90%. The wind was southeast at 5 miles an hour. The pressure was 29.84 inches and rising. Elsewhere around the area, it was clear, with a temperature of 47 at Peoria and 44 at Moline. It was partly cloudy, with a temperature of 46 at Burlington, 52 at Quincy, and 47 at Macomb. At Springfield, it was cloudy, with a temperature of 52. And once again at 6 a.m. in Galesburg, under clear skies, the temperature was 47. Looking elsewhere around the Midwest at 6 a.m., Chicago was partly cloudy, and 41. Indianapolis was partly cloudy, and 48. St. Louis was partly cloudy, and 52. Kansas City was cloudy, and 57. Des Moines was mostly cloudy, and 51. Milwaukee was partly cloudy, and 36. And now a discussion of hazardous weather conditions for the following county, Knox, Illinois. This hazardous weather outlook is for Central Illinois, East Central Illinois, Southeast Illinois, and West Central Illinois. For today and tonight, there is a chance for thunderstorms this afternoon into early evening. The severe weather threat appears low at this time. Minor flooding is ongoing along parts of the Illinois, Little Wabash, and Embraer Rivers. For Saturday through Thursday, minor flooding will continue along parts of the Illinois and Little Wabash Rivers. Spotter Information Statement. Spotter activation is not anticipated through tonight. The time is currently 6:28 a.m. Central Daylight Time. 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Now for the official National Weather Service forecast for Galesburg and surrounding areas of central and northwest Illinois. Today, partly sunny with a chance of showers this morning, then mostly cloudy with a slight chance of showers this afternoon. Highs around 70. Southwest winds 5 to 10 miles an hour. Chance of rain 40%. Tonight, partly cloudy until midnight, then clearing. Lows in the upper 40s. Southwest winds 5 to 10 miles an hour. Saturday, mostly sunny. Highs in the upper 70s. West winds 10 to 15 miles an hour with gusts up to 25 miles an hour. Saturday night, mostly cloudy. Lows in the upper 40s. North winds 5 to 10 miles an hour. Sunday, mostly sunny. Cooler with highs in the mid-60s. North winds 10 to 15 miles an hour. Sunday night and Monday, mostly clear. Lows in the lower 40s. Highs in the upper 60s. Monday night, mostly clear until midnight, then partly cloudy with a chance of showers after midnight. Lows in the mid-40s. Chance of rain 30%. Tuesday, partly sunny with a chance of showers. Breezy with highs in the mid-70s. Chance of rain 50%. Tuesday night, partly cloudy until midnight, then becoming mostly clear. Lows in the upper 40s. Wednesday, mostly sunny. Highs in the lower 70s. Wednesday night, mostly clear. Lows in the upper 40s. Thursday, mostly sunny. Highs in the upper 70s. Again, the forecast for Galesburg and surrounding areas of central and northwest Illinois for today, partly sunny with a chance of showers this morning, then mostly cloudy with a slight chance of showers this afternoon. Highs around 70. Southwest winds 5 to 10 miles an hour. Chance of rain 40%. The Peoria, Illinois climate summary for yesterday, May 7, 2026. Yesterday's high temperature of 63 degrees occurred at 3:04 p.m. The normal high is 71. Yesterday's low temperature of 36 degrees occurred at 4:11 a.m. The normal low is 50. 0.04 inches of precipitation fell yesterday, which brings the monthly total to 0.15 inches. This is 0.90 inches below the normal amount of 1.05 inches for May. The total precipitation for the year now stands at 12.90 inches, which is 1.12 inches above normal. There were 15 heating degree days yesterday, which is 9 above normal. This brings the monthly total to 90, which is 43 above normal. The yearly total since July 1st is 5,054, which is 459 below normal. There were no cooling degree days yesterday, which

is 2 below normal. This leaves the monthly total at 0, which is minus 8 below normal. The yearly total since January 1st is 48, which is 26 above normal. Yesterday the maximum wind observed was 25 miles an hour from the west. The highest wind gust observed was 42 miles per hour from the southwest, which occurred at 11:22 a.m. Yesterday the average wind speed was 6 miles per hour. The normal high temperature for today is 72 degrees, and the normal low is 50. The record high for today is 93, which occurred in 1896, and the record low is 32, which occurred in 1923. Sunrise today is at 5:49 a.m. and sunset is at 8:02 p.m. At 6 a.m. in Galesburg, skies were clear. The temperature was 47 degrees, the dew point was 44, and the relative humidity was 90%. The wind was southeast at 5 miles an hour. The pressure was 29.84 inches and rising. Elsewhere around the area, it was clear, with a temperature of 47 at Peoria and 44 at Moline. It was partly cloudy, with a temperature of 46 at Burlington, 52 at Quincy, and 47 at Macomb. At Springfield, it was cloudy, with a temperature of 52. And once again at 6 a.m. in Galesburg, under clear skies, the temperature was 47. Looking elsewhere around the Midwest at 6 a.m., Chicago was partly cloudy, and 41. Indianapolis was partly cloudy, and 48. St. Louis was partly cloudy, and 52. Kansas City was cloudy, and 57. Des Moines was mostly cloudy, and 51. Cloudy, and 48. St. Louis was partly cloudy, and 52. Kansas City was cloudy, and 57. Des Moines was mostly cloudy, and 51. Milwaukee was partly cloudy, and 36. And now a discussion of hazardous weather conditions for the following county, Knox, Illinois. This hazardous weather outlook is for Central Illinois, East Central Illinois, Southeast Illinois, and West Central Illinois. For today and tonight, there is a chance for thunderstorms this afternoon into early evening. The severe weather threat appears low at this time. Minor flooding is ongoing along parts of the Illinois, Little Wabash, and Embra Rivers. For Saturday through Thursday, minor flooding will continue along parts of the Illinois and Little Wabash Rivers. Spotter information statement. Spotter activation is not anticipated through tonight. The time is currently 6:33 a.m. Central Daylight Time. 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Now for the official National Weather Service forecast for Galesburg and surrounding areas of central and northwest Illinois. Today, partly sunny with a chance of showers this morning, then mostly cloudy with a slight chance of showers this afternoon. Highs around 70. Southwest winds 5 to 10 miles an hour. Chance of rain 40%. Tonight, partly cloudy until midnight, then clearing. Lows in the upper 40s. Southwest winds 5 to 10 miles an hour. Saturday, mostly sunny. Highs in the upper 70s. West winds 10 to 15 miles an hour with gusts up to 25 miles an hour. Saturday night, mostly cloudy. Lows in the upper 40s. North winds 5 to 10 miles an hour. Sunday, mostly sunny. Cooler with highs in the mid-60s. North winds 10 to 15 miles an hour. Sunday night and Monday, mostly clear. Lows in the lower 40s. Highs in the upper 60s. Monday night, mostly clear until midnight, then partly cloudy with a chance of showers after midnight. Lows in the mid-40s. Chance of rain 30%. Tuesday, partly sunny with a chance of showers. Breezy with highs in the mid-70s. Chance of rain 50%. Tuesday night, partly cloudy until midnight, then becoming mostly clear. Lows in the upper 40s. Wednesday, mostly sunny. Highs in the lower 70s. Wednesday night, mostly clear. Lows in the upper 40s. Thursday, mostly sunny. Highs in the upper 70s. Again, the forecast for Galesburg and surrounding areas of central and northwest Illinois for today, partly sunny with a chance of showers this morning, then mostly cloudy with a slight chance of showers this afternoon. Highs around 70. Southwest winds 5 to 10 miles an hour.

chance of rain 40%. At 6 a.m. in Galesburg, skies were clear. The temperature was 47 degrees, the dew point was 44, and the relative humidity was 90%. The wind was southeast at 5 miles an hour. The pressure was 29.84 inches and rising. Elsewhere around the area, it was clear, with a temperature of 47 at Peoria and 44 at Moline. It was partly cloudy, with a temperature of 46 at Burlington, 52 at Quincy, and 47 at Macomb. At Springfield, it was cloudy, with a temperature of 52. And once again at 6 a.m. in Galesburg, under clear skies, the temperature was 47. Looking elsewhere around the Midwest at 6 a.m., Chicago was partly cloudy, and 41. Indianapolis was partly cloudy, and 48. St. Louis was partly cloudy, and 52. Kansas City was cloudy, and 57. Des Moines was mostly cloudy, and 51. Milwaukee was partly cloudy, and 36. And now a discussion of hazardous weather conditions for the following county, Knox, Illinois. This hazardous weather outlook is for Central Illinois, East Central Illinois, Southeast Illinois, and West Central Illinois. For today and tonight, there is a chance for thunderstorms this afternoon into early evening. The severe weather threat appears low at this time. Minor flooding is ongoing along parts of the Illinois, Little Wabash, and Embraer Rivers. For Saturday through Thursday, minor flooding will continue along parts of the Illinois and Little Wabash Rivers. Spotter Information Statement. Spotter activation is not anticipated through tonight. The time is currently 6:38 a.m. Central Daylight Time. 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Now for the official National Weather Service forecast for Galesburg and surrounding areas of central and northwest Illinois. Today, partly sunny with a chance of showers this morning, then mostly cloudy with a slight chance of showers this afternoon. Highs around 70. Southwest winds 5 to 10 miles an hour. Chance of rain 40%. Tonight, partly cloudy until midnight, then clearing. Lows in the upper 40s. Southwest winds 5 to 10 miles an hour. Saturday, mostly sunny. Highs in the upper 70s. West winds 10 to 15 miles an hour with gusts up to 25 miles an hour. Saturday night, mostly cloudy. Lows in the upper 40s. North winds 5 to 10 miles an hour. Sunday, mostly sunny. Cooler with highs in the mid-60s. North winds 10 to 15 miles an hour. Sunday night and Monday, mostly clear. Lows in the lower 40s. Highs in the upper 60s. Monday night, mostly clear until midnight, then partly cloudy with a chance of showers after midnight. Lows in the mid-40s. Chance of rain 30%. Tuesday, partly sunny with a chance of showers. Breezy with highs in the mid-70s. Chance of rain 50%. Tuesday night, partly cloudy until midnight, then becoming mostly clear. Lows in the upper 40s. Wednesday, mostly sunny. Highs in the lower 70s. Wednesday night, mostly clear. Lows in the upper 40s. Thursday, mostly sunny. Highs in the upper 70s. Again, the forecast for Galesburg and surrounding areas of central and northwest Illinois for today, partly sunny with a chance of showers this morning, then mostly cloudy with a slight chance of showers this afternoon. Highs around 70. Southwest winds 5 to 10 miles an hour. Chance of rain 40%. Now for the official National Weather Service forecast for Galesburg and surrounding areas of central and northwest Illinois. Today, partly sunny with a chance of showers this morning, then mostly cloudy with a slight chance of showers this afternoon. Highs around 70. Southwest winds 5 to 10 miles an hour. Chance of rain 40%. Tonight, partly cloudy until midnight, then clearing. Lows in the upper 40s. Southwest winds 5 to 10 miles an hour. Saturday, mostly sunny. Highs in the upper 70s. West winds 10 to 15 miles an hour with gusts up to 25 miles an hour. Saturday night, mostly cloudy. Lows in the upper 40s. North winds 5 to 10 miles an hour. Sunday, mostly sunny. Cooler with

highs in the mid-60s. North winds 10 to 15 miles an hour. Sunday night and Monday, mostly clear. Lows in the lower 40s. Highs in the upper 60s. Monday night, mostly clear until midnight, then partly cloudy with a chance of showers after midnight. Lows in the mid-40s. Chance of rain 30%. Tuesday, partly sunny with a chance of showers. Breezy with highs in the mid-70s. Chance of rain 50%. Tuesday night, partly cloudy until midnight, then becoming mostly clear. Lows in the upper 40s. Wednesday, mostly sunny. Highs in the lower 70s. Wednesday night, mostly clear. Lows in the upper 40s. Thursday, mostly sunny. Highs in the upper 70s. Again, the forecast for Galesburg and surrounding areas of central and northwest Illinois for today, partly sunny with a chance of showers this morning, then mostly cloudy with a slight chance of showers this afternoon. Highs around 70. Southwest winds 5 to 10 miles an hour. Chance of rain 40%. At 6 a.m. in Galesburg, skies were clear. The temperature was 47 degrees, the dew point was 44, and the relative humidity was 90%. The wind was southeast at 5 miles an hour. The pressure was 29.84 inches and rising. Elsewhere around the area, it was clear, with a temperature of 47 at Peoria and 44 at Moline. It was partly cloudy, with a temperature of 46 at Burlington, 52 at Quincy, and 47 at Macomb. At Springfield, it was cloudy, with a temperature of 52. And once again at 6 a.m. in Galesburg, under clear skies, the temperature was 47. Looking elsewhere around the Midwest at 6 a.m., Chicago was partly cloudy, and 41. Indianapolis was partly cloudy, and 48. St. Louis was partly cloudy, and 52. Kansas City was cloudy, and 57. Des Moines was mostly cloudy, and 51. Milwaukee was partly cloudy, and 36. And now a discussion of hazardous weather conditions for the following county, Knox, Illinois. This hazardous weather outlook is for Central Illinois, East Central Illinois, Southeast Illinois, and West Central Illinois. For today and tonight, there is a chance for thunderstorms this afternoon into early evening. The severe weather threat appears low at this time. Minor flooding is ongoing along parts of the Illinois, Little Wabash, and Embra Rivers. For Saturday through Thursday, minor flooding will continue along parts of the Illinois and Little Wabash Rivers. Spotter information statement, spotter activation is not anticipated through tonight. The time is currently 6:44 a.m. Central Daylight Time. 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Now for the official National Weather Service forecast for Galesburg and surrounding areas of central and northwest Illinois. Today, partly sunny with a chance of showers this morning, then mostly cloudy with a slight chance of showers this afternoon. Highs around 70. Southwest winds 5 to 10 miles an hour. Chance of rain 40%. Tonight, partly cloudy until midnight, then clearing. Lows in the upper 40s. Southwest winds 5 to 10 miles an hour. Saturday, mostly sunny. Highs in the upper 70s. West winds 10 to 15 miles an hour with gusts up to 25 miles an hour. Saturday night, mostly cloudy. Lows in the upper 40s. North winds 5 to 10 miles an hour. Sunday, mostly sunny. Cooler with highs in the mid-60s. North winds 10 to 15 miles an hour. Sunday night and Monday, mostly clear. Lows in the lower 40s. Highs in the upper 60s. Monday night, mostly clear until midnight, then partly cloudy with a chance of showers after midnight. Lows in the mid-40s. Chance of rain 30%. Tuesday, partly sunny with a chance of showers. Breezy with highs in the mid-70s. Chance of rain 50%. Tuesday night, partly cloudy until midnight, then becoming mostly clear. Lows in the upper 40s. Wednesday, mostly sunny. Highs in the lower 70s. Wednesday night, mostly clear. Lows in the upper 40s. Thursday, mostly sunny. Highs in the upper 70s. Again, the forecast for Galesburg and surrounding

areas of central and northwest Illinois for today. Partly sunny with a chance of showers this morning, then mostly cloudy with a slight chance of showers this afternoon. Highs around 70. Southwest winds 5 to 10 miles an hour. Chance of rain 40%. The Peoria, Illinois climate summary for yesterday, May 7, 2026. Yesterday's high temperature of 63 degrees occurred at 3:04 p.m. The normal high is 71. Yesterday's low temperature of 36 degrees occurred at 4:11 a.m. The normal low is 50. 0.04 inches of precipitation fell yesterday, which brings the monthly total to 0.15 inches. This is 0.90 inches below the normal amount of 1.05 inches for May. The total precipitation for the year now stands at 12.90 inches, which is 1.12 inches above normal. There were 15 heating degree days yesterday, which is 9 above normal. This brings the monthly total to 90, which is 43 above normal. The yearly total since July 1st is 5,054, which is 459 below normal. There were no cooling degree days yesterday, which is 2 below normal. This leaves the monthly total at 0, which is minus 8 below normal. The yearly total since January 1st is 48, which is 26 above normal. Yesterday the maximum wind observed was 25 miles an hour from the west. The highest wind gust observed was 42 miles per hour from the southwest, which occurred at 11:22 a.m. Yesterday the average wind speed was 6 miles per hour. The normal high temperature for today is 72 degrees, and the normal low is 50. The record high for today is 93, which occurred in 1896, and the record low is 32, which occurred in 1923. Sunrise today is at 5:49 a.m. and sunset is at 8:02 p.m. At 6 a.m. in Galesburg, skies were clear. The temperature was 47 degrees, the dew point was 44, and the relative humidity was 90%. The wind was southeast at 5 miles an hour. The pressure was 29.84 inches and rising. Elsewhere around the area, it was clear, with a temperature of 47 at Peoria and 44 at Moline. It was partly cloudy, with a temperature of 46 at Burlington, 52 at Quincy, and 47 at Macomb. At Springfield, it was cloudy, with a temperature of 52. And once again at 6 a.m. in Galesburg, under clear skies, the temperature was 47. Looking elsewhere around the Midwest at 6 a.m., Chicago was partly cloudy, and 41. Indianapolis was partly cloudy, and 48. St. Louis was partly cloudy, and 52. Kansas City was cloudy, and 57. Des Moines was mostly cloudy, and 51. Milwaukee was partly cloudy, and 36. And now a discussion of hazardous weather conditions for the following county, Knox, Illinois. This hazardous weather outlook is for Central Illinois, East Central Illinois, Southeast Illinois, and West Central Illinois. For today and tonight, there is a chance for thunderstorms this afternoon into early evening. The severe weather threat appears low at this time. Minor flooding is ongoing along parts of the Illinois, Little Wabash, and Embraer Rivers. For Saturday through Thursday, minor flooding will continue along parts of the Illinois and Little Wabash Rivers. Spotter information statement. Spotter activation is not anticipated through tonight. The time is currently 6:50 a.m. Central Daylight Time. 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Now for the official National Weather Service forecast for Galesburg and surrounding areas of central and northwest Illinois. Today, partly sunny with a chance of showers this morning, then mostly cloudy with a slight chance of showers this afternoon. Highs around 70. Southwest winds 5 to 10 miles an hour. Chance of rain 40%. Tonight, partly cloudy until midnight, then clearing. Lows in the upper 40s. Southwest winds 5 to 10 miles an hour. Saturday, mostly sunny. Highs in the upper 70s. West winds 10 to 15 miles an hour with gusts up to 25 miles an hour. Saturday night, mostly cloudy. Lows in the upper 40s. North winds 5 to 10 miles an hour. Sunday, mostly sunny. Cooler with highs in the mid-60s. North winds 10 to 15 miles an hour. Sunday night and Monday,

This brings the monthly total to 90, which is 43 above normal. The yearly total since July 1st is 5,054, which is 459 below normal. There were no cooling degree days yesterday, which is 2 below normal. This leaves the monthly total at 0, which is minus 8 below normal. The yearly total since January 1st is 48, which is 26 above normal. Yesterday the maximum wind observed was 25 miles an hour from the west. The highest wind gust observed was 42 miles per hour from the southwest, which occurred at 11:22 a.m. Yesterday the average wind speed was 6 miles per hour. The normal high temperature for today is 72 degrees, and the normal low is 50. The record high for today is 93, which occurred in 1896, and the record low is 32, which occurred in 1923. Sunrise today is at 5:49 a.m. and sunset is at 8:02 p.m. And now a discussion of hazardous weather conditions for the following county, Knox, Illinois. This hazardous weather outlook is for Central Illinois, East Central Illinois, Southeast Illinois, and West Central Illinois. For today and tonight, there is a chance for thunderstorms this afternoon into early evening. The severe weather threat appears low at this time. Minor flooding is ongoing along parts of the Illinois, Little Wabash, and Embra Rivers. For Saturday through Thursday, minor flooding will continue along parts of the Illinois and Little Wabash Rivers. Spotter information statement. Spotter activation is not anticipated through tonight. The time is currently 7:02 a.m. Central Daylight Time. 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Now for the official National Weather Service forecast for Galesburg and surrounding areas of central and northwest Illinois. Today, partly sunny with a chance of showers this morning, then mostly cloudy with a slight chance of showers this afternoon. Highs around 70. Southwest winds 5 to 10 miles an hour. Chance of rain 40%. Tonight, partly cloudy until midnight, then clearing. Lows in the upper 40s. Southwest winds 5 to 10 miles an hour. Saturday, mostly sunny. Highs in the upper 70s. West winds 10 to 15 miles an hour with gusts up to 25 miles an hour. Saturday night, mostly cloudy. Lows in the upper 40s. North winds 5 to 10 miles an hour. Sunday, mostly sunny. Cooler with highs in the mid-60s. North winds 10 to 15 miles an hour. Sunday night and Monday, mostly clear. Lows in the lower 40s. Highs in the upper 60s. Monday night, mostly clear until midnight, then partly cloudy with a chance of showers after midnight. Lows in the mid-40s. Chance of rain 30%. Tuesday, partly sunny with a chance of showers. Breezy with highs in the mid-70s. Chance of rain 50%. Tuesday night, partly cloudy until midnight, then becoming mostly clear. Lows in the upper 40s. Wednesday, mostly sunny. Highs in the lower 70s. Wednesday night, mostly clear. Lows in the upper 40s. Thursday, mostly sunny. Highs in the upper 70s. Again, the forecast for Galesburg and surrounding areas of central and northwest Illinois for today, partly sunny with a chance of showers this morning, then mostly cloudy with a slight chance of showers this afternoon. Highs around 70. Southwest winds 5 to 10 miles an hour. Chance of rain 40%. And now a discussion of hazardous weather conditions for the following county, Knox, Illinois. This hazardous weather outlook is for Central Illinois, East Central Illinois, Southeast Illinois, and West Central Illinois. For today and tonight, there is a chance for thunderstorms this afternoon into early evening. The severe weather threat appears low at this time. Minor flooding is ongoing along parts of the Illinois, Little Wabash, and Embra Rivers. For Saturday through Thursday, minor flooding will continue along parts of the Illinois and Little Wabash Rivers. Spotter information statement. Spotter activation is not anticipated through tonight. The time is currently 7:05 a.m. Central Daylight Time. 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Now for the official National Weather Service forecast for Galesburg and surrounding areas of central and northwest Illinois. Today, partly sunny.

Sunny with a chance of showers this morning, then mostly cloudy with a slight chance of showers this afternoon. Highs around 70. Southwest winds 5 to 10 miles an hour. Chance of rain 40%. Tonight, partly cloudy until midnight, then clearing. Lows in the upper 40s. Southwest winds 5 to 10 miles an hour. Saturday, mostly sunny. Highs in the upper 70s. West winds 10 to 15 miles an hour with gusts up to 25 miles an hour. Saturday night, mostly cloudy. Lows in the upper 40s. North winds 5 to 10 miles an hour. Sunday, mostly sunny. Cooler with highs in the mid-60s. North winds 10 to 15 miles an hour. Sunday night and Monday, mostly clear. Lows in the lower 40s. Highs in the upper 60s. Monday night, mostly clear until midnight, then partly cloudy with a chance of showers after midnight. Lows in the mid-40s. Chance of rain 30%. Tuesday, partly sunny with a chance of showers. Breezy with highs in the mid-70s. Chance of rain 50%. Tuesday night, partly cloudy until midnight, then becoming mostly clear. Lows in the upper 40s. Wednesday, mostly sunny. Highs in the lower 70s. Wednesday night, mostly clear. Lows in the upper 40s. Thursday, mostly sunny. Highs in the upper 70s. Again, the forecast for Galesburg and surrounding areas of central and northwest Illinois for today, partly sunny with a chance of showers this morning, then mostly cloudy with a slight chance of showers this afternoon. Highs around 70. Southwest winds 5 to 10 miles an hour. Chance of rain 40%. At 7 a.m. in Galesburg, skies were sunny. The temperature was 49 degrees. The dew point was 44, and the relative humidity was 84%. The wind was southeast at 3 miles an hour. The pressure was 29.84 inches and steady. Elsewhere around the area, skies ranged from sunny to mostly sunny. It was 49 at Peoria, 46 at Moline, and 50 at Burlington. Quincy reported 53, Macomb reported 48, and Springfield reported 53. And once again at 7 a.m. in Galesburg, under sunny skies, the temperature was 49. Looking elsewhere around the Midwest at 7 a.m., Chicago was partly sunny, and 44. Indianapolis was mostly sunny, and 52. St. Louis was mostly sunny, and 53. Kansas City had light rain, and 56. Des Moines was mostly cloudy, and 51. Milwaukee was mostly sunny, and 41. And now a discussion of hazardous weather conditions for the following county, Knox, Illinois. This hazardous weather outlook is for Central Illinois, East Central Illinois, Southeast Illinois, and West Central Illinois. For today and tonight, there is a chance for thunderstorms this afternoon into early evening. The severe weather threat appears low at this time. Minor flooding is ongoing along parts of the Illinois, Little Wabash, and Embra Rivers. For Saturday through Thursday, minor flooding will continue along parts of the Illinois and Little Wabash Rivers. Spotter information statement. Spotter activation is not anticipated through tonight. The time is currently 7:09 a.m. Central Daylight Time. 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Now for the official National Weather Service forecast for Galesburg and surrounding areas of central and northwest Illinois. Today, partly sunny with a chance of showers this morning, then mostly cloudy with a slight chance of showers this afternoon. Highs around 70. Southwest winds 5 to 10 miles an hour. Chance of rain 40%. Tonight, partly cloudy until midnight, then clearing. Lows in the upper 40s. Southwest winds 5 to 10 miles an hour. Saturday, mostly sunny. Highs in the upper 70s. West winds 10 to 15 miles an hour with gusts up to 25 miles an hour. Saturday night, mostly cloudy. Lows in the upper 40s. North winds 5 to 10 miles an hour. Sunday, mostly sunny. Cooler with highs in the mid-60s. North winds 10 to 15 miles an hour. Sunday night and Monday, mostly clear. Lows in the lower 40s. Highs in the upper 60s. Monday night, mostly clear.

until midnight, then partly cloudy with a chance of showers after midnight. Lows in the mid-40s. Chance of rain 30%. Tuesday, partly sunny with a chance of showers. Breezy with highs in the mid-70s. Chance of rain 50%. Tuesday night, partly cloudy until midnight, then becoming mostly clear. Lows in the upper 40s. Wednesday, mostly sunny. Highs in the lower 70s. Wednesday night, mostly clear. Lows in the upper 40s. Thursday, mostly sunny. Highs in the upper 70s. Again, the forecast for Galesburg and surrounding areas of central and northwest Illinois for today, partly sunny with a chance of showers this morning, then mostly cloudy with a slight chance of showers this afternoon. Highs around 70. Southwest winds 5 to 10 miles an hour. Chance of rain 40%. At 7 a.m. in Galesburg, skies were sunny. The temperature was 49 degrees, the dew point was 44, and the relative humidity was 84%. The wind was southeast at 3 miles an hour. The pressure was 29.84 inches and steady. Elsewhere around the area, skies ranged from sunny to mostly sunny. It was 49 at Peoria, 46 at Moline, and 50 at Burlington. Quincy reported 53, Macomb reported 48, and Springfield reported 53. And once again at 7 a.m. in Galesburg, under sunny skies, the temperature was 49. Looking elsewhere around the Midwest at 7 a.m., Chicago was partly sunny, and 44. Indianapolis was mostly sunny, and 52. St. Louis was mostly sunny, and 53. Kansas City had light rain, and 56. Des Moines was mostly cloudy, and 51. Milwaukee was mostly sunny, and 41. And now a discussion of hazardous weather conditions for the following county, Knox, Illinois. This hazardous weather outlook is for central Illinois, east central Illinois, southeast Illinois, and west central Illinois. For today and tonight, there is a chance for thunderstorms this afternoon into early evening. The severe weather threat appears low at this time. Minor flooding is ongoing along parts of the Illinois, Little Wabash, and Embra Rivers. For Saturday through Thursday, minor flooding will continue along parts of the Illinois and Little Wabash Rivers. Spotter information statement, spotter activation is not anticipated through tonight. The time is currently 7:13 a.m. Central Daylight Time. 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Now for the official National Weather Service forecast for Galesburg and surrounding areas of central and northwest Illinois. Today, partly sunny with a chance of showers this morning, then mostly cloudy with a slight chance of showers this afternoon. Highs around 70. Southwest winds 5 to 10 miles an hour. Chance of rain 40%. Tonight, partly cloudy until midnight, then clearing. Lows in the upper 40s. Southwest winds 5 to 10 miles an hour. Saturday, mostly sunny. Highs in the upper 70s. West winds 10 to 15 miles an hour with gusts up to 25 miles an hour. Saturday night, mostly cloudy. Lows in the upper 40s. North winds 5 to 10 miles an hour. Sunday, mostly sunny. Cooler with highs in the mid-60s. North winds 10 to 15 miles an hour. Sunday night and Monday, mostly clear. Lows in the lower 40s. Highs in the upper 60s. Monday night, mostly clear until midnight, then partly cloudy with a chance of showers after midnight. Lows in the mid-40s. Chance of rain 30%. Tuesday, partly sunny with a chance of showers. Breezy with highs in the mid-70s. Chance of rain 50%. Tuesday night, partly cloudy until midnight, then becoming mostly clear. Lows in the upper 40s. Wednesday, mostly sunny. Highs in the lower 70s.
Wednesday night, mostly clear. Lows in the upper 40s. Thursday, mostly sunny. Highs in the upper 70s. Again, the forecast for Galesburg and surrounding areas of central and northwest Illinois for today, partly sunny with a chance of showers this morning, then mostly cloudy with a slight chance of showers this afternoon. Highs around 70. Southwest winds 5 to 10 miles an hour. Chance of rain 40%. The Peoria, Illinois climate summary for yesterday, May 7, 2026. Yesterday's high temperature of 63 degrees occurred at 3:04 p.m. The normal high is 71. Yesterday's low temperature of 36 degrees occurred at 4:11 a.m. The normal low is 50. 0.04 inches of precipitation fell yesterday, which brings the monthly total to 0.15 inches. This is 0.90 inches below the normal amount of 1.05 inches for May. The total precipitation for the year now stands at 12.90 inches, which is 1.12 inches above normal. There were 15 heating degree days yesterday, which is 9 above normal. This brings the monthly total to 90, which is 43 above normal. The yearly total since July 1st is 5,054, which is 459 below normal. There were no cooling degree days yesterday, which is 2 below normal. This leaves the monthly total at 0, which is minus 8 below normal. The yearly total since January 1st is 48, which is 26 above normal. Yesterday the maximum wind observed was 25 miles an hour from the west. The highest wind gust observed was 42 miles per hour from the southwest, which occurred at 11:22 a.m. Yesterday the average wind speed was 6 miles per hour. The normal high temperature for today is 72 degrees, and the normal low is 50. The record high for today is 93, which occurred in 1896, and the record low is 32, which occurred in 1923. Sunrise today is at 5:49 a.m. and sunset is at 8:02 p.m. At 7 a.m. in Galesburg, skies were mostly sunny. The temperature was 49 degrees, the dew point was 44, and the relative humidity was 84%. The wind was southeast at 3 miles an hour. The pressure was 29.84 inches and steady. Elsewhere around the area, skies ranged from sunny to mostly sunny. It was 49 at Peoria, 47 at Moline, and 50 at Burlington. Quincy reported 53, Macomb reported 48, and Springfield reported 53. And once again at 7 a.m. in Galesburg, under mostly sunny skies, the temperature was 49. Looking elsewhere around the Midwest at 7 a.m., Chicago was partly sunny, and 44. Indianapolis was mostly sunny, and 52. St. Louis was mostly sunny, and 53. Kansas City had light rain, and 56. Des Moines was mostly cloudy, and 51. Milwaukee was mostly sunny, and 41. And now a discussion of hazardous weather conditions for the following county, Knox, Illinois. This hazardous weather outlook is for central Illinois, east central Illinois, southeast Illinois, and west central Illinois. For today and tonight, there is a chance for thunderstorms this afternoon into early evening. The severe weather threat appears low at this time. Minor flooding is ongoing along parts of the Illinois, Little Wabash, and Embra Rivers. For Saturday through Thursday, minor flooding will continue along parts of the Illinois and Little Wabash Rivers. Spotter information statement. Spotter activation is not anticipated through tonight. The time is currently 7:20 a.m. Central Daylight Time. 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Now for the official National Weather Service forecast for Galesburg and surrounding areas of central and northwest Illinois. Today, partly sunny with a chance of showers this morning, then mostly cloudy with a slight chance of showers this afternoon. Highs around 70. Southwest winds 5 to 10 miles an hour. Chance of rain 40%. Tonight, partly cloudy until midnight, then clearing. Lows in the upper 40s. Southwest winds 5 to 10 miles an hour. Saturday, mostly sunny. Highs in the upper 70s. West winds 10 to 15 miles an hour with gusts up to 25 miles an hour. Saturday night, mostly cloudy. Lows in the upper 40s.
North winds 5 to

10 miles an hour. Sunday, mostly sunny. Cooler with highs in the mid-60s. North winds 10 to 15 miles an hour. Sunday night and Monday, mostly clear. Lows in the lower 40s. Highs in the upper 60s. Monday night, mostly clear until midnight, then partly cloudy with a chance of showers after midnight. Lows in the mid-40s. Chance of rain 30%. Tuesday, partly sunny with a chance of showers. Breezy with highs in the mid-70s. Chance of rain 50%. Tuesday night, partly cloudy until midnight, then becoming mostly clear. Lows in the upper 40s. Wednesday, mostly sunny. Highs in the lower 70s. Wednesday night, mostly clear. Lows in the upper 40s. Thursday, mostly sunny. Highs in the upper 70s. Again, the forecast for Galesburg and surrounding areas of central and northwest Illinois for today, partly sunny with a chance of showers this morning, then mostly cloudy with a slight chance of showers this afternoon. Highs around 70. Southwest winds 5 to 10 miles an hour. Chance of rain 40%. At 7 a.m. in Galesburg, skies were mostly sunny. The temperature was 49 degrees, the dew point was 44, and the relative humidity was 84%. The wind was southeast at 3 miles an hour. The pressure was 29.84 inches and steady. Elsewhere around the area, skies ranged from sunny to mostly sunny. It was 49 at Peoria, 47 at Moline, and 50 at Burlington. Quincy reported 53, Macomb reported 48, and Springfield reported 53. And once again at 7 a.m. in Galesburg, under mostly sunny skies, the temperature was 49. Looking elsewhere around the Midwest at 7 a.m., Chicago was partly sunny, and 44. Indianapolis was mostly sunny, and 52. St. Louis was mostly sunny, and 53. Kansas City had light rain, and 56. Des Moines was mostly cloudy, and 51. Milwaukee was mostly sunny, and 41. And now a discussion of hazardous weather conditions for the following county, Knox, Illinois. This hazardous weather outlook is for Central Illinois, East Central Illinois, Southeast Illinois, and West Central Illinois. For today and tonight, there is a chance for thunderstorms this afternoon into early evening. The severe weather threat appears low at this time. Minor flooding is ongoing along parts of the Illinois, Little Wabash, and Embra Rivers. For Saturday through Thursday, minor flooding will continue along parts of the Illinois and Little Wabash Rivers. Spotter information statement, spotter activation is not anticipated through tonight. The time is currently 7:24 a.m. Central Daylight Time. 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Now for the official National Weather Service forecast for Galesburg and surrounding areas of central and northwest Illinois. Today, partly sunny with a chance of showers this morning, then mostly cloudy with a slight chance of showers this afternoon. Highs around 70. Southwest winds 5 to 10 miles an hour. Chance of rain 40%. Tonight, partly cloudy until midnight, then clearing. Lows in the upper 40s. Southwest winds 5 to 10 miles an hour. Saturday, mostly sunny. Highs in the upper 70s. West winds 10 to 15 miles an hour with gusts up to 25 miles an hour. Saturday night, mostly cloudy. Lows in the upper 40s. North winds 5 to 10 miles an hour. Sunday, mostly sunny. Cooler with highs in the mid-60s. North winds 10 to 15 miles an hour. Sunday night and Monday, mostly clear. Lows in the lower 40s. Highs in the upper 60s. Monday night, mostly clear until midnight, then partly cloudy with a chance of showers after midnight. Lows in the mid-40s. Chance of rain 30%. Tuesday, partly sunny with a chance of showers. Breezy with highs in the mid-70s. Chance of rain 50%. Tuesday night, partly cloudy until midnight, then becoming mostly clear. Lows in the upper 40s. Wednesday, mostly sunny. Highs in the lower 70s. Wednesday night, mostly clear. Lows in the upper 40s. Thursday, mostly sunny. Highs in the upper 70s.

And once again at 7 a.m. in Galesburg, under mostly sunny skies, the temperature was 49. Looking elsewhere around the Midwest at 7 a.m., Chicago was partly sunny, and 44. Indianapolis was mostly sunny, and 52. St. Louis was mostly sunny, and 53. Kansas City had light rain, and 56. Des Moines was mostly cloudy, and 51. Milwaukee was mostly sunny, and 41. And now a discussion of hazardous weather conditions for the following county, Knox, Illinois. This hazardous weather outlook is for Central Illinois, East Central Illinois, Southeast Illinois, and West Central Illinois. For today and tonight, there is a chance for thunderstorms this afternoon into early evening. The severe weather threat appears low at this time. Minor flooding is ongoing along parts of the Illinois, Little Wabash, and Embra Rivers. For Saturday through Thursday, minor flooding will continue along parts of the Illinois and Little Wabash Rivers. Spotter information statement. Spotter activation is not anticipated through tonight. The time is currently 7:28 a.m. Central Daylight Time. 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Now for the official National Weather Service forecast for Galesburg and surrounding areas of central and northwest Illinois. Today, partly sunny with a chance of showers this morning, then mostly cloudy with a slight chance of showers this afternoon. Highs around 70. Southwest winds 5 to 10 miles an hour. Chance of rain 40%. Tonight, partly cloudy until midnight, then clearing. Lows in the upper 40s. Southwest winds 5 to 10 miles an hour. Saturday, mostly sunny. Highs in the upper 70s. West winds 10 to 15 miles an hour with gusts up to 25 miles an hour. Saturday night, mostly cloudy. Lows in the upper 40s. North winds 5 to 10 miles an hour. Sunday, mostly sunny. Cooler with highs in the mid 60s. North winds 10 to 15 miles an hour. Sunday night and Monday, mostly clear. Lows in the lower 40s. Highs in the upper 60s. Monday night, mostly clear until midnight, then partly cloudy with a chance of showers after midnight. Lows in the mid-40s. Chance of rain 30%. Tuesday, partly sunny with a chance of showers. Breezy with highs in the mid-70s. Chance of rain 50%. Tuesday night, partly cloudy until midnight, then becoming mostly clear. Lows in the upper 40s. Wednesday, mostly sunny. Highs in the lower 70s. Wednesday night, mostly clear. Lows in the upper 40s. Thursday, mostly sunny. Highs in the upper 70s. Again, the forecast for Galesburg and surrounding areas of central and northwest Illinois for today, partly sunny with a chance of showers this morning, then mostly cloudy with a slight chance of showers this afternoon. Highs around 70. Southwest winds 5 to 10 miles an hour. Chance of rain 40%. The Peoria, Illinois climate summary for yesterday, May 7, 2026. Yesterday's high temperature of 63 degrees occurred at 3:04 p.m. The normal high is 71. Yesterday's low temperature of 36 degrees occurred at 4:11 a.m. The normal low is 50. 0.04 inches of precipitation fell yesterday, which brings the monthly total to 0.15 inches. This is 0.90 inches below the normal amount of 1.05 inches for May. The total precipitation for the year now stands at 12.90 inches, which is 1.12 inches above normal. There were 15 heating degree days yesterday, which is 9 above normal. This brings the monthly total to 90, which is 43 above normal. The yearly total since July 1st is 5,054, which is 459 below normal. There were no cooling degree days yesterday, which is 2 below normal. This leaves the monthly total at 0, which is minus 8 below normal. The yearly total since January 1st is 48, which is 26 above normal. Yesterday the maximum wind observed was 25 miles an hour from the west. The highest wind gust observed was 42 miles per hour from the southwest, which occurred at 11:22 a.m. Yesterday the average wind speed was 6 miles per hour. The normal high temperature for today is 72 degrees, and the normal low is 50.

The record high for today is 93, which occurred in 1896, and the record low is 32, which occurred in 1923. Sunrise today is at 5:49 a.m. and sunset is at 8:02 p.m. At 7 a.m. in Galesburg, skies were mostly sunny. The temperature was 49 degrees, the dew point was 44, and the relative humidity was 84%. The wind was southeast at 3 miles an hour. The pressure was 29.84 inches and steady. Elsewhere around the area, skies ranged from sunny to mostly sunny. It was 49 at Peoria, 47 at Moline, and 50 at Burlington. Quincy reported 53, Macomb reported 48, and Springfield reported 53. And once again at 7 a.m. in Galesburg, under mostly sunny skies, the temperature was 49. Looking elsewhere around the Midwest at 7 a.m., Chicago was partly sunny, and 44. Indianapolis was mostly sunny, under mostly sunny skies, the temperature was 49. Looking elsewhere around the Midwest at 7 a.m., Chicago was partly sunny, and 44. Indianapolis was mostly sunny, and 52. St. Louis was mostly sunny, and 53. Kansas City had light rain, and 56. Des Moines was mostly cloudy, and 51. Milwaukee was mostly sunny, and 41. And now a discussion of hazardous weather conditions for the following county, Knox, Illinois. This hazardous weather outlook is for Central Illinois, East Central Illinois, Southeast Illinois, and West Central Illinois. For today and tonight, there is a chance for thunderstorms this afternoon into early evening. The severe weather threat appears low at this time. Minor flooding is ongoing along parts of the Illinois, Little Wabash, and Embra Rivers. For Saturday through Thursday, minor flooding will continue along parts of the Illinois and Little Wabash Rivers. Spotter information statement, spotter activation is not anticipated through tonight. The time is currently 7:34 a.m. Central Daylight Time. 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Now for the official National Weather Service forecast for Galesburg and surrounding areas of central and northwest Illinois. Today, partly sunny with a chance of showers this morning, then mostly cloudy with a slight chance of showers this afternoon. Highs around 70. Southwest winds 5 to 10 miles an hour. Chance of rain 40%. Tonight, partly cloudy until midnight, then clearing. Lows in the upper 40s. Southwest winds 5 to 10 miles an hour. Saturday, mostly sunny. Highs in the upper 70s. West winds 10 to 15 miles an hour with gusts up to 25 miles an hour. Saturday night, mostly cloudy. Lows in the upper 40s. North winds 5 to 10 miles an hour. Sunday, mostly sunny. Cooler with highs in the mid-60s. North winds 10 to 15 miles an hour. Sunday night and Monday, mostly clear. Lows in the lower 40s. Highs in the upper 60s. Monday night, mostly clear until midnight, then partly cloudy with a chance of showers after midnight. Lows in the mid-40s. Chance of rain 30%. Tuesday, partly sunny with a chance of showers. Breezy with highs in the mid-70s. Chance of rain 50%. Tuesday night, partly cloudy until midnight, then becoming mostly clear. Lows in the upper 40s. Wednesday, mostly sunny. Highs in the lower 70s. Wednesday night, mostly clear. Lows in the upper 40s. Thursday, mostly sunny. Highs in the upper 70s. Again, the forecast for Galesburg and surrounding areas of central and northwest Illinois for today, partly sunny with a chance of showers this morning, then mostly cloudy with a slight chance of showers this afternoon. Highs around 70. Southwest winds 5 to 10 miles an hour. Chance of rain 40%. At 7 a.m. in Galesburg, skies were mostly sunny. The temperature was 49 degrees, the dew point was 44, and the relative humidity was 84%. The wind was southeast at 3 miles an hour. The pressure was 29.84 inches and steady. Elsewhere around the area, skies ranged from sunny to mostly sunny. It was 49 at Peoria, 47 at Moline, and 50 at Burlington. Quincy reported 53.

Macomb reported 48, and Springfield reported 53. And once again at 7 a.m. in Galesburg, under mostly sunny skies, the temperature was 49. Looking elsewhere around the Midwest at 7 a.m., Chicago was partly sunny, and 44. Indianapolis was mostly sunny, and 52. St. Louis was mostly sunny, and 53. Kansas City had light rain, and 56. Des Moines was mostly cloudy, and 51. Milwaukee was mostly sunny, and 41. And now a discussion of hazardous weather conditions for the following county, Knox, Illinois. This hazardous weather outlook is for Central Illinois, East Central Illinois, Southeast Illinois, and West Central Illinois. For today and tonight, there is a chance for thunderstorms this afternoon into early evening. The severe weather threat appears low at this time. Minor flooding is ongoing along parts of the Illinois, Little Wabash, and Embra Rivers. For Saturday through Thursday, minor flooding will continue along parts of the Illinois and Little Wabash Rivers. Spotter information statement. Spotter activation is not anticipated through tonight. The time is currently 7:38 a.m. Central Daylight Time. 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Now for the official National Weather Service forecast for Galesburg and surrounding areas of central and northwest Illinois. Today, partly sunny with a chance of showers this morning, then mostly cloudy with a slight chance of showers this afternoon. Highs around 70. Southwest winds 5 to 10 miles an hour. Chance of rain 40%. Tonight, partly cloudy until midnight, then clearing. Lows in the upper 40s. Southwest winds 5 to 10 miles an hour. Saturday, mostly sunny. Highs in the upper 70s. West winds 10 to 15 miles an hour with gusts up to 25 miles an hour. Saturday night, mostly cloudy. Lows in the upper 40s. North winds 5 to 10 miles an hour. Sunday, mostly sunny. Cooler with highs in the mid-60s. North winds 10 to 15 miles an hour. Sunday night and Monday, mostly clear. Lows in the lower 40s. Highs in the upper 60s. Monday night, mostly clear until midnight, then partly cloudy with a chance of showers after midnight. Lows in the mid-40s. Chance of rain 30%. Tuesday, partly sunny with a chance of showers. Breezy with highs in the mid-70s. Chance of rain 50%. Tuesday night, partly cloudy until midnight, then becoming mostly clear. Lows in the upper 40s. Wednesday, mostly sunny. Highs in the lower 70s. Wednesday night, mostly clear. Lows in the upper 40s. Thursday, mostly sunny. Highs in the upper 70s. Again, the forecast for Galesburg and surrounding areas of central and northwest Illinois for today, partly sunny with a chance of showers this morning, then mostly cloudy with a slight chance of showers this afternoon. Highs around 70. Southwest winds 5 to 10 miles an hour. Chance of rain 40%. Now for the official National Weather Service forecast for Galesburg and surrounding areas of central and northwest Illinois. Rest of today, partly sunny this morning, then becoming mostly cloudy. A chance of showers, mainly this morning. Highs around 70. Southwest winds 5 to 10 miles an hour. Chance of rain 40%. Tonight, partly cloudy until midnight, then clearing. Lows in the upper 40s. Southwest winds 5 to 10 miles an hour. Saturday, mostly sunny. Highs in the upper 70s. West winds 10 to 15 miles an hour with gusts up to 25 miles an hour. Saturday night, mostly cloudy. Lows in the upper 40s. North winds 5 to 10 miles an hour. Sunday, mostly sunny. Cooler with highs in the mid-60s. North winds 10 to 15 miles an hour. Sunday night and Monday, mostly clear. Lows in the lower 40s. Highs in the upper 60s. Monday night, mostly clear until midnight, then partly cloudy with a chance of showers after midnight. Lows in the mid-40s. Chance of rain 30%. Tuesday, partly sunny with a chance of showers. Breezy with highs in the mid-70s. Chance of rain 50%. Tuesday night, partly cloudy until midnight.

night, then becoming mostly clear. Lows in the upper 40s. Wednesday, mostly sunny. Highs in the lower 70s. Wednesday night, mostly clear. Lows in the upper 40s. Thursday, mostly sunny. Highs in the upper 70s. Again, the forecast for Galesburg and surrounding areas of central and northwest Illinois for the rest of today, partly sunny this morning, then becoming mostly cloudy. A chance of showers, mainly this morning. Highs around 70. Southwest winds 5 to 10 miles an hour. Chance of rain 40%. At 7 a.m. in Galesburg, skies were mostly sunny. The temperature was 49 degrees, the dew point was 44, and the relative humidity was 84%. The wind was southeast at 3 miles an hour. The pressure was 29.84 inches and steady. Elsewhere around the area, skies ranged from sunny to mostly sunny. It was 49 at Peoria, 47 at Moline, and 50 at Burlington. Quincy reported 53, Macomb reported 48, and Springfield reported 53. And once again at 7 a.m. in Galesburg, under mostly sunny skies, the temperature was 49. Looking elsewhere around the Midwest at 7 a.m., Chicago was partly sunny, and 44. Indianapolis was mostly sunny, and 52. St. Louis was mostly sunny, and 53. Kansas City had light rain, and 56. Des Moines was mostly cloudy, and 51. Milwaukee was mostly sunny, and 41. And now a discussion of hazardous weather conditions for the following county, Knox, Illinois. This hazardous weather outlook is for Central Illinois, East Central Illinois, Southeast Illinois, and West Central Illinois. For today and tonight, there is a chance for thunderstorms this afternoon into early evening. The severe weather threat appears low at this time. Minor flooding is ongoing along parts of the Illinois, Little Wabash, and Embraer Rivers. For Saturday through Thursday, minor flooding will continue along parts of the Illinois and Little Wabash Rivers. Spotter information statement. Spotter activation is not anticipated through tonight. The time is currently 7:44 a.m. Central Daylight Time. 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Now for the official National Weather Service forecast for Galesburg and surrounding areas of central and northwest Illinois. Rest of today, partly sunny this morning, then becoming mostly cloudy. A chance of showers, mainly this morning. Highs around 70. Southwest winds 5 to 10 miles an hour. Chance of rain 40%. Tonight, partly cloudy until midnight, then clearing. Lows in the upper 40s. Southwest winds 5 to 10 miles an hour. Saturday, mostly sunny. Highs in the upper 70s. West winds 10 to 15 miles an hour with gusts up to 25 miles an hour. Saturday night, mostly cloudy. Lows in the upper 40s. North winds 5 to 10 miles an hour. Sunday, mostly sunny. Cooler with highs in the mid-60s. North winds 10 to 15 miles an hour. Sunday night and Monday, mostly clear. Lows in the lower 40s. Highs in the upper 60s. Monday night, mostly clear until midnight, then partly cloudy with a chance of showers after midnight. Lows in the mid-40s. Chance of rain 30%. Tuesday, partly sunny with a chance of showers. Breezy with highs in the mid-70s. Chance of rain 50%. Tuesday night, partly cloudy until midnight, then becoming mostly clear. Lows in the upper 40s. Wednesday, mostly sunny. Highs in the lower 70s. Wednesday night, mostly clear. Lows in the upper 40s. Thursday, mostly sunny. Highs in the upper 70s. Again, the forecast for Galesburg and surrounding areas of central and northwest Illinois for the rest of today, partly sunny this morning, then becoming mostly cloudy. A chance of showers, mainly this morning. Highs around 70. Southwest winds 5 to 10 miles an hour. Chance of rain 40%. The Peoria, Illinois climate summary for yesterday, May 7, 2026. Yesterday's high temperature of 63 degrees occurred at 3:04 p.m. The normal high is 71.
Yesterday's low temperature of 36 degrees occurred at 4:11 a.m. The normal low is 50. 0.04 inches of precipitation fell yesterday, which brings the monthly total to 0.15 inches. This is 0.90 inches below the normal amount of 1.05 inches for May. The total precipitation for the year now stands at 12.90 inches, which is 1.12 inches above normal. There were 15 heating degree days yesterday, which is 9 above normal. This brings the monthly total to 90, which is 43 above normal. The yearly total since July 1st is 5,054, which is 459 below normal. There were no cooling degree days yesterday, which is 2 below normal. This leaves the monthly total at 0, which is minus 8 below normal. The yearly total since January 1st is 48, which is 26 above normal. Yesterday the maximum wind observed was 25 miles an hour from the west. The highest wind gust observed was 42 miles per hour from the southwest, which occurred at 11:22 a.m. Yesterday the average wind speed was 6 miles per hour. The normal high temperature for today is 72 degrees, and the normal low is 50. The record high for today is 93, which occurred in 1896, and the record low is 32, which occurred in 1923. Sunrise today is at 5:49 a.m. and sunset is at 8:02 p.m. At 7 a.m. in Galesburg, skies were mostly sunny. The temperature was 49 degrees, the dew point was 44, and the relative humidity was 84%. The wind was southeast at 3 miles an hour. The pressure was 29.84 inches and steady. Elsewhere around the area, skies ranged from sunny to mostly sunny. It was 49 at Peoria, 47 at Moline, and 50 at Burlington. Quincy reported 53, Macomb reported 48, and Springfield reported 53. And once again at 7 a.m. in Galesburg, under mostly sunny skies, the temperature was 49. Looking elsewhere around the Midwest at 7 a.m., Chicago was partly sunny, and 44. Indianapolis was mostly sunny, and 52. St. Louis was mostly sunny, and 53. Kansas City had light rain, and 56. Des Moines was mostly cloudy, and 51. Milwaukee was mostly sunny, and 41. And now a discussion of hazardous weather conditions for the following county, Knox, Illinois. This hazardous weather outlook is for Central Illinois, East Central Illinois, Southeast Illinois, and West Central Illinois. For today and tonight, there is a chance for thunderstorms this afternoon into early evening. The severe weather threat appears low at this time. Minor flooding is ongoing along parts of the Illinois, Little Wabash, and Embra Rivers. For Saturday through Thursday, minor flooding will continue along parts of the Illinois and Little Wabash Rivers. Spotter Information Statement. Spotter activation is not anticipated through tonight. The time is currently 7:50 a.m. Central Daylight Time. 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Now for the official National Weather Service forecast for Galesburg and surrounding areas of central and northwest Illinois. Rest of today, partly sunny this morning, then becoming mostly cloudy. A chance of showers, mainly this morning. Highs around 70. Southwest winds 5 to 10 miles an hour. Chance of rain 40%. Tonight, partly cloudy until midnight, then clearing. Lows in the upper 40s. Southwest winds 5 to 10 miles an hour. Saturday, mostly sunny. Highs in the upper 70s. West winds 10 to 15 miles an hour with gusts up to 25 miles an hour. Saturday night, mostly cloudy. Lows in the upper 40s. North winds 5 to 10 miles an hour. Sunday, mostly sunny. Cooler with highs in the mid-60s. North winds 10 to 15 miles an hour. Sunday night and Monday, mostly clear. Lows in the lower 40s. Highs in the upper 60s. Monday night, mostly clear until midnight, then partly cloudy with a chance of showers after midnight. Lows in the mid-40s. Chance of rain 30%. Tuesday, partly sunny with a chance of showers. Breezy with highs in the mid-70s. Chance of rain 50%. Tuesday night, partly cloudy until midnight, then becoming mostly clear.
Lows in the upper 40s.

25 miles an hour from the west. The highest wind gust observed was 42 miles per hour from the southwest, which occurred at 11:22 a.m. Yesterday, the average wind speed was 6 miles per hour. The normal high temperature for today is 72 degrees, and the normal low is 50. The record high for today is 93, which occurred in 1896, and the record low is 32, which occurred in 1923. Sunrise today is at 5:49 a.m. and sunset is at 8:02 p.m. And now a discussion of hazardous weather conditions for the following county, Knox, Illinois. This hazardous weather outlook is for Central Illinois, East Central Illinois, Southeast Illinois, and West Central Illinois. For today and tonight, there is a chance for thunderstorms this afternoon into early evening. The severe weather threat appears low at this time. Minor flooding is ongoing along parts of the Illinois, Little Wabash, and Embra Rivers. For Saturday through Thursday, minor flooding will continue along parts of the Illinois and Little Wabash Rivers. Spotter information statement. Spotter activation is not anticipated through tonight. The time is currently 8:03 a.m. Central Daylight Time. 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Now for the official National Weather Service forecast for Galesburg and surrounding areas of central and northwest Illinois. Rest of today, partly sunny this morning, then becoming mostly cloudy. A chance of showers, mainly this morning. Highs around 70. Southwest winds 5 to 10 miles an hour. Chance of rain 40%. Tonight, partly cloudy until midnight, then clearing. Lows in the upper 40s. Southwest winds 5 to 10 miles an hour. Saturday, mostly sunny. Highs in the upper 70s. West winds 10 to 15 miles an hour with gusts up to 25 miles an hour. Saturday night, mostly cloudy. Lows in the upper 40s. North winds 5 to 10 miles an hour. Sunday, mostly sunny. Cooler with highs in the mid-60s. North winds 10 to 15 miles an hour. Sunday night and Monday, mostly clear. Lows in the lower 40s. Highs in the upper 60s. Monday night, mostly clear until midnight, then partly cloudy with a chance of showers after midnight. Lows in the mid-40s. Chance of rain 30%. Tuesday, partly sunny with a chance of showers. Breezy with highs in the mid-70s. Chance of rain 50%. Tuesday night, partly cloudy until midnight, then becoming mostly clear. Lows in the upper 40s. Wednesday, mostly sunny. Highs in the lower 70s. Wednesday night, mostly clear. Lows in the upper 40s. Thursday, mostly sunny. Highs in the upper 70s. Again, the forecast for Galesburg and surrounding areas of central and northwest Illinois for the rest of today, partly sunny this morning, then becoming mostly cloudy. A chance of showers, mainly this morning. Highs around 70. Southwest winds 5 to 10 miles an hour. Chance of rain 40%. And now a discussion of hazardous weather conditions for the following county, Knox, Illinois. This hazardous weather outlook is for Central Illinois, East Central Illinois, Southeast Illinois, and West Central Illinois. For today and tonight, there is a chance for thunderstorms this afternoon into early evening. The severe weather threat appears low at this time. Minor flooding is ongoing along parts of the Illinois, Little Wabash, and Embra Rivers. For Saturday through Thursday, minor flooding will continue along parts of the Illinois and Little Wabash Rivers. Spotter information statement. Spotter activation is not anticipated through tonight. The time is currently 8:06 a.m. Central Daylight Time. 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Now for the official National Weather Service forecast for Galesburg and surrounding areas of central and northwest Illinois. Rest of today, partly sunny this morning, then becoming mostly cloudy. A chance of showers, mainly this morning. Highs around 70. Southwest winds 5 to 10 miles an hour. Chance of rain 40%. Tonight, partly cloudy until midnight, then clearing. Lows in the upper 40s. Southwest winds 5 to 10 miles an hour. Saturday, mostly sunny.

Highs in the upper 70s. West winds 10 to 15 miles an hour with gusts up to 25 miles an hour. Saturday night, mostly cloudy. Lows in the upper 40s. North winds 5 to 10 miles an hour. Sunday, mostly sunny. Cooler with highs in the mid-60s. North winds 10 to 15 miles an hour. Sunday night and Monday, mostly clear. Lows in the lower 40s. Highs in the upper 60s. Monday night, mostly clear until midnight, then partly cloudy with a chance of showers after midnight. Lows in the mid-40s. Chance of rain 30%. Tuesday, partly sunny with a chance of showers. Breezy with highs in the mid-70s. Chance of rain 50%. Tuesday night, partly cloudy until midnight, then becoming mostly clear. Lows in the upper 40s. Wednesday, mostly sunny. Highs in the lower 70s. Wednesday night, mostly clear. Lows in the upper 40s. Thursday, mostly sunny. Highs in the upper 70s. Again, the forecast for Galesburg and surrounding areas of central and northwest Illinois for the rest of today, partly sunny this morning, then becoming mostly cloudy. A chance of showers, mainly this morning. Highs around 70. Southwest winds 5 to 10 miles an hour. Chance of rain 40%. At 8 a.m. in Galesburg, skies were mostly sunny. The temperature was 54 degrees. The dew point was 47, and the relative humidity was 76%. The wind was south at 5 miles an hour. The pressure was 29.85 inches and rising. Elsewhere around the area, skies ranged from sunny to mostly sunny. It was 53 at Peoria, 51 at Moline, and 53 at Burlington. Quincy reported 55, Macomb reported 53, and Springfield reported 57. And once again at 8 a.m. in Galesburg, under mostly sunny skies, the temperature was 54. Looking elsewhere around the Midwest at 8 a.m., Chicago was partly sunny, and 48. Indianapolis was mostly sunny, and 56. St. Louis was partly sunny, and 56. Kansas City was partly sunny, and 56. Des Moines was partly sunny, and 51. Milwaukee was mostly sunny, and 47. And now a discussion of hazardous weather conditions for the following county, Knox, Illinois. This hazardous weather outlook is for central Illinois, east central Illinois, southeast Illinois, and west central Illinois. For today and tonight, there is a chance for thunderstorms this afternoon into early evening. The severe weather threat appears low at this time. Minor flooding is ongoing along parts of the Illinois, Little Wabash, and Embraer Rivers. For Saturday through Thursday, minor flooding will continue along parts of the Illinois and Little Wabash Rivers. Spotter information statement. Spotter activation is not anticipated through tonight. The time is currently 8:10 a.m. Central Daylight Time. 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Now for the official National Weather Service forecast for Galesburg and surrounding areas of central and northwest Illinois. Rest of today, partly sunny this morning, then becoming mostly cloudy. A chance of showers, mainly this morning. Highs around 70. Southwest winds 5 to 10 miles an hour. Chance of rain 40%. Tonight, partly cloudy until midnight, then clearing. Lows in the upper 40s. Southwest winds 5 to 10 miles an hour. Saturday, mostly sunny. Highs in the upper 70s. West winds 10 to 15 miles an hour with gusts up to 25 miles an hour. Saturday night, mostly cloudy. Lows in the upper 40s. North winds 5 to 10 miles an hour. Sunday, mostly sunny. Cooler with highs in the mid-60s. North winds 10 to 15 miles an hour. Sunday night and Monday, mostly clear. Lows in the lower 40s. Highs in the upper 60s. Monday night, mostly clear until midnight, then partly cloudy with a chance of showers after midnight. Lows in the mid-40s. Chance of rain 30%. Tuesday, partly sunny with a chance of showers. Breezy with highs in the mid-70s. Chance of rain 50%. Tuesday night, partly cloudy until midnight, then becoming mostly clear.
lows in the upper 40s.

Wednesday, mostly sunny. Highs in the lower 70s. Wednesday night, mostly clear. Lows in the upper 40s. Thursday, mostly sunny. Highs in the upper 70s. Again, the forecast for Galesburg and surrounding areas of central and northwest Illinois for the rest of today, partly sunny this morning, then becoming mostly cloudy. A chance of showers, mainly this morning. Highs around 70. Southwest winds 5 to 10 miles an hour. Chance of rain 40%. At 8 a.m. in Galesburg, skies were mostly sunny. The temperature was 54 degrees, the dew point was 47, and the relative humidity was 76%. The wind was south at 5 miles an hour. The pressure was 29.85 inches and rising. Elsewhere around the area, skies ranged from sunny to mostly sunny. It was 53 at Peoria, 51 at Moline, and 53 at Burlington. Quincy reported 55, Macomb reported 53, and Springfield reported 57. And once again at 8 a.m. in Galesburg, under mostly sunny skies, the temperature was 54. Looking elsewhere around the Midwest at 8 a.m., Chicago was partly sunny, and 48. Indianapolis was mostly sunny, and 56. St. Louis was partly sunny, and 56. Kansas City was partly sunny, and 56. Des Moines was partly sunny, and 51. Milwaukee was mostly sunny, and 47. And now a discussion of hazardous weather conditions for the following county, Knox, Illinois. This hazardous weather outlook is for Central Illinois, East Central Illinois, Southeast Illinois, and West Central Illinois. For today and tonight, there is a chance for thunderstorms this afternoon into early evening. The severe weather threat appears low at this time. Minor flooding is ongoing along parts of the Illinois, Little Wabash, and Embraer Rivers. For Saturday through Thursday, minor flooding will continue along parts of the Illinois and Little Wabash Rivers. Spotter information statement. Spotter activation is not anticipated through tonight. 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Now for the official National Weather Service forecast for Galesburg and surrounding areas of central and northwest Illinois. Rest of today, mostly cloudy with a 20% chance of showers. Highs around 70. Southwest winds 5 to 10 miles an hour. Tonight, partly cloudy until midnight, then clearing. Lows in the upper 40s. Southwest winds 5 to 10 miles an hour. Saturday, mostly sunny. Highs in the upper 70s. West winds 10 to 15 miles an hour with gusts up to 25 miles an hour. Saturday night, mostly cloudy. Lows in the upper 40s. North winds 5 to 10 miles an hour. Sunday, mostly sunny. Cooler with highs in the mid-60s. North winds 10 to 15 miles an hour. Sunday night and Monday, mostly clear. Lows in the lower 40s. Highs in the upper 60s. Monday night, mostly clear until midnight, then partly cloudy with a chance of showers after midnight. Lows in the mid-40s. Chance of rain 30%. Tuesday, partly sunny with a chance of showers. Breezy with highs in the mid-70s. Chance of rain 50%. Tuesday night, partly cloudy until midnight, then becoming mostly clear. Lows in the upper 40s. Wednesday, mostly sunny. Highs in the lower 70s. Wednesday night, mostly clear. Lows in the upper 40s. Thursday, mostly sunny. Highs in the upper 70s. Again, the forecast for Galesburg and surrounding areas of central and northwest Illinois for the rest of today, mostly cloudy with a 20% chance of showers. Highs around 70. Southwest winds 5 to 10 miles an hour. The Peoria, Illinois Climate Summary.

for yesterday, May 7th, 2026. Yesterday's high temperature of 63 degrees occurred at 3:04 p.m. The normal high is 71. Yesterday's low temperature of 36 degrees occurred at 4:11 a.m. The normal low is 50. 0.04 inches of precipitation fell yesterday, which brings the monthly total to 0.15 inches. This is 0.90 inches below the normal amount of 1.05 inches for May. The total precipitation for the year now stands at 12.90 inches, which is 1.12 inches above normal. There were 15 heating degree days yesterday, which is 9 above normal. This brings the monthly total to 90, which is 43 above normal. The yearly total since July 1st is 5,054, which is 459 below normal. There were no cooling degree days yesterday, which is 2 below normal. This leaves the monthly total at 0, which is minus 8 below normal. The yearly total since January 1st is 48, which is 26 above normal. Yesterday the maximum wind observed was 25 miles an hour from the west. The highest wind gust observed was 42 miles per hour from the southwest, which occurred at 11:22 a.m. Yesterday the average wind speed was 6 miles per hour. The normal high temperature for today is 72 degrees, and the normal low is 50. The record high for today is 93, which occurred in 1896, and the record low is 32, which occurred in 1923. Sunrise today is at 5:49 a.m. and sunset is at 8:02 p.m. At 8 a.m. in Galesburg, skies were mostly sunny. The temperature was 54 degrees, the dew point was 47, and the relative humidity was 76%. The wind was south at 5 miles an hour. The pressure was 29.85 inches and rising. Elsewhere around the area, at Moline, it was sunny, with a temperature of 51. It was mostly sunny, with a temperature of 53 at Peoria, and 57 at Springfield. It was partly sunny, with a temperature of 55 at Quincy, and 53 at Macomb. At Burlington, it was cloudy, with a temperature of 53. And once again at 8 a.m. in Galesburg, under mostly sunny skies, the temperature was 54. Looking elsewhere around the Midwest at 8 a.m., Chicago was partly sunny, and 48. Indianapolis was mostly sunny, and 56. St. Louis was partly sunny, and 56. Kansas City was cloudy, and 56. Des Moines was partly sunny, and 51. Milwaukee was mostly sunny, and 47. And now a discussion of hazardous weather conditions for the following county, Knox, Illinois. This hazardous weather outlook is for Central Illinois, East Central Illinois, Southeast Illinois, and West Central Illinois. For today and tonight, there is a chance for thunderstorms this afternoon into early evening. The severe weather threat appears low at this time. Minor flooding is ongoing along parts of the Illinois, Little Wabash, and Embra Rivers. For Saturday through Thursday, minor flooding will continue along parts of the Illinois and Little Wabash Rivers. Spotter information statement, spotter activation is not anticipated through tonight. The time is currently 8:20 a.m. Central Daylight Time. 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Now for the official National Weather Service forecast for Galesburg and surrounding areas of central and northwest Illinois. Rest of today, mostly cloudy with a 20% chance of showers. Highs around 70. Southwest winds 5 to 10 miles an hour. Tonight, partly cloudy until midnight, then clearing. Lows in the upper 40s. Southwest winds 5 to 10 miles an hour. Saturday, mostly sunny. Highs in the upper 70s. West winds 10 to 15 miles an hour with gusts up to 25 miles an hour. Saturday night, mostly cloudy. Lows in the upper 40s. North winds 5 to 10 miles an hour. Sunday, mostly sunny. Cooler with highs in the mid 60s. North winds 10 to 15 miles an hour. Sunday night and Monday, mostly clear. Lows in the lower 40s. Highs in the upper 60s. Monday night, mostly clear until midnight, then partly cloudy with a chance of showers after midnight. Lows in the mid-40s. Chance of rain 30%. Tuesday, partly sunny with a chance of showers.
breezy with highs in the mid-70s. Chance of rain 50%. Tuesday night, partly cloudy until midnight, then becoming mostly clear. Lows in the upper 40s. Wednesday, mostly sunny. Highs in the lower 70s. Wednesday night, mostly clear. Lows in the upper 40s. Thursday, mostly sunny. Highs in the upper 70s. Again, the forecast for Galesburg and surrounding areas of central and northwest Illinois for the rest of today, mostly cloudy with a 20% chance of showers. Highs around 70. Southwest winds 5 to 10 miles an hour. At 8 a.m. in Galesburg, skies were mostly sunny. The temperature was 54 degrees, the dew point was 47, and the relative humidity was 76%. The wind was south at 5 miles an hour. The pressure was 29.85 inches and rising. Elsewhere around the area, at Moline, it was sunny, with a temperature of 51. It was mostly sunny, with a temperature of 53 at Peoria, and 57 at Springfield. It was partly sunny, with a temperature of 55 at Quincy, and 53 at Macomb. At Burlington, it was cloudy, with a temperature of 53. And once again at 8 a.m. in Galesburg, under mostly sunny skies, the temperature was 54. Looking elsewhere around the Midwest at 8 a.m., Chicago was partly sunny, and 48. Indianapolis was mostly sunny, and 56. St. Louis was partly sunny, and 56. Kansas City was cloudy, and 56. Des Moines was partly sunny, and 51. Milwaukee was mostly sunny, and 47. And now a discussion of hazardous weather conditions for the following county, Knox, Illinois. This hazardous weather outlook is for central Illinois, east central Illinois, southeast Illinois, and west central Illinois. For today and tonight, there is a chance for thunderstorms this afternoon into early evening. The severe weather threat appears low at this time. Minor flooding is ongoing along parts of the Illinois, Little Wabash, and Embra Rivers. For Saturday through Thursday, minor flooding will continue along parts of the Illinois and Little Wabash Rivers. Spotter information statement, spotter activation is not anticipated through tonight. The time is currently 8:24 a.m. Central Daylight Time. 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Now for the official National Weather Service forecast for Galesburg and surrounding areas of central and northwest Illinois. Rest of today, mostly cloudy with a 20% chance of showers. Highs around 70. Southwest winds 5 to 10 miles an hour. Tonight, partly cloudy until midnight, then clearing. Lows in the upper 40s. Southwest winds 5 to 10 miles an hour. Saturday, mostly sunny. Highs in the upper 70s. West winds 10 to 15 miles an hour with gusts up to 25 miles an hour. Saturday night, mostly cloudy. Lows in the upper 40s. North winds 5 to 10 miles an hour. Sunday, mostly sunny. Cooler with highs in the mid-60s. North winds 10 to 15 miles an hour. Sunday night and Monday, mostly clear. Lows in the lower 40s. Highs in the upper 60s. Monday night, mostly clear until midnight, then partly cloudy with a chance of showers after midnight. Lows in the mid-40s. Chance of rain 30%. Tuesday, partly sunny with a chance of showers. Breezy with highs in the mid-70s. Chance of rain 50%. Tuesday night, partly cloudy until midnight, then becoming mostly clear. Lows in the upper 40s. Wednesday, mostly sunny. Highs in the lower 70s. Wednesday night, mostly clear. Lows in the upper 40s. Thursday, mostly sunny. Highs in the upper 70s. Again, the forecast for Galesburg and surrounding areas of central and northwest Illinois for the rest of today, mostly cloudy with a 20% chance of showers. Highs around 70. Southwest winds 5 to 10 miles an hour. At 8 a.m. in Galesburg, skies were mostly sunny. The temperature was 55 degrees, the dew point was 46, and the relative humidity was 72%. The wind was south at 5 miles an hour. The pressure was 29.84 inches and falling. Elsewhere around the area,
at Moline. It was Sunday.

Hazardous weather conditions for the following county, Knox, Illinois. This hazardous weather outlook is for Central Illinois, East Central Illinois, Southeast Illinois, and West Central Illinois. For today and tonight, there is a chance for thunderstorms this afternoon into early evening. The severe weather threat appears low at this time. Minor flooding is ongoing along parts of the Illinois, Little Wabash, and Embraer Rivers. For Saturday through Thursday, minor flooding will continue along parts of the Illinois and Little Wabash Rivers. Spotter information statement. Spotter activation is not anticipated through tonight. The time is currently 8:28 a.m. Central Daylight Time. 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Now for the official National Weather Service forecast for Galesburg and surrounding areas of central and northwest Illinois. Rest of today, mostly cloudy with a 20% chance of showers. Highs around 70. Southwest winds 5 to 10 miles an hour. Tonight, partly cloudy until midnight, then clearing. Lows in the upper 40s. Southwest winds 5 to 10 miles an hour. Saturday, mostly sunny. Highs in the upper 70s. West winds 10 to 15 miles an hour with gusts up to 25 miles an hour. Saturday night, mostly cloudy. Lows in the upper 40s. North winds 5 to 10 miles an hour. Sunday, mostly sunny. Cooler with highs in the mid-60s. North winds 10 to 15 miles an hour. Sunday night and Monday, mostly clear. Lows in the lower 40s. Highs in the upper 60s. Monday night, mostly clear until midnight, then partly cloudy with a chance of showers after midnight. Lows in the mid-40s. Chance of rain 30%. Tuesday, partly sunny with a chance of showers. Breezy with highs in the mid-70s. Chance of rain 50%. Tuesday night, partly cloudy until midnight, then becoming mostly clear. Lows in the upper 40s. Wednesday, mostly sunny. Highs in the lower 70s. Wednesday night, mostly clear. Lows in the upper 40s. Thursday, mostly sunny. Highs in the upper 70s. Again, the forecast for Galesburg and surrounding areas of central and northwest Illinois for the rest of today, mostly cloudy with a 20% chance of showers. Highs around 70. Southwest winds 5 to 10 miles an hour. The Peoria, Illinois climate summary for yesterday, May 7, 2026. Yesterday's high temperature of 63 degrees occurred at 3:04 p.m. The normal high is 71. Yesterday's low temperature of 36 degrees occurred at 4:11 a.m. The normal low is 50. 0.04 inches of precipitation fell yesterday, which brings the monthly total to 0.15 inches. This is 0.90 inches below the normal amount of 1.05 inches for May. The total precipitation for the year now stands at 12.90 inches, which is 1.12 inches above normal. There were 15 heating degree days yesterday, which is 9 above normal. This brings the monthly total to 90, which is 43 above normal. The yearly total since July 1st is 5,054, which is 459 below normal. There were no cooling degree days yesterday, which is 2 below normal. This leaves the monthly total at 0, which is minus 8 below normal. The yearly total since January 1st is 48, which is 26 above normal. Yesterday the maximum wind observed was 25 miles an hour from the west. The highest wind gust observed was 42 miles per hour from the southwest, which occurred at 11:22 a.m. Yesterday the average wind speed was 6 miles per hour. The normal high temperature for today is 72 degrees, and the normal low is 50. The record high for today is 93, which occurred in 1896, and the record low is 32, which occurred in 1923. Sunrise today is at 5:49 a.m. and sunset is at 8:02 p.m. At 8 a.m. in Galesburg, skies were mostly sunny. The temperature was 55 degrees, the dew point was 46, and the relative humidity was 72%. The wind was south at 5 miles an hour. The pressure was 29.84 inches and falling. Elsewhere around the area, at Moline, it was sunny, with a temperature of 51. It was mostly sunny, with a temperature of 53 at Peoria,
N57 at

Springfield. It was partly sunny, with a temperature of 55 at Quincy and 54 at Macomb. At Burlington, it was cloudy, with a temperature of 53. And once again at 8 a.m. in Galesburg, under mostly sunny skies, the temperature was 55. Looking elsewhere around the Midwest at 8 a.m., Chicago was partly sunny and 48. Indianapolis was mostly sunny and 56, 55. Looking elsewhere around the Midwest at 8 a.m., Chicago was partly sunny and 48. Indianapolis was mostly sunny and 56. St. Louis was partly sunny and 56. Kansas City was cloudy and 56. Des Moines was partly sunny and 51. Milwaukee was mostly sunny and 47. And now a discussion of hazardous weather conditions for the following county, Knox, Illinois. This hazardous weather outlook is for Central Illinois, East Central Illinois, Southeast Illinois, and West Central Illinois. For today and tonight, there is a chance for thunderstorms this afternoon into early evening. The severe weather threat appears low at this time. Minor flooding is ongoing along parts of the Illinois, Little Wabash, and Embraer Rivers. For Saturday through Thursday, minor flooding will continue along parts of the Illinois and Little Wabash Rivers. Spotter information statement. Spotter activation is not anticipated through tonight. The time is currently 8:34 a.m. Central Daylight Time. 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Now for the official National Weather Service forecast for Galesburg and surrounding areas of central and northwest Illinois. Rest of today, mostly cloudy with a 20% chance of showers. Highs around 70. Southwest winds 5 to 10 miles an hour. Tonight, partly cloudy until midnight, then clearing. Lows in the upper 40s. Southwest winds 5 to 10 miles an hour. Saturday, mostly sunny. Highs in the upper 70s. West winds 10 to 15 miles an hour with gusts up to 25 miles an hour. Saturday night, mostly cloudy. Lows in the upper 40s. North winds 5 to 10 miles an hour. Sunday, mostly sunny. Cooler with highs in the mid-60s. North winds 10 to 15 miles an hour. Sunday night and Monday, mostly clear. Lows in the lower 40s. Highs in the upper 60s. Monday night, mostly clear until midnight, then partly cloudy with a chance of showers after midnight. Lows in the mid-40s. Chance of rain 30%. Tuesday, partly sunny with a chance of showers. Breezy with highs in the mid-70s. Chance of rain 50%. Tuesday night, partly cloudy until midnight, then becoming mostly clear. Lows in the upper 40s. Wednesday, mostly sunny. Highs in the lower 70s. Wednesday night, mostly clear. Lows in the upper 40s. Thursday, mostly sunny. Highs in the upper 70s. Again, the forecast for Galesburg and surrounding areas of central and northwest Illinois for the rest of today, mostly cloudy with a 20% chance of showers. Highs around 70. Southwest winds 5 to 10 miles an hour. At 8 a.m. in Galesburg, skies were mostly sunny. The temperature was 55 degrees, the dew point was 46, and the relative humidity was 72%. The wind was south at 5 miles an hour. The pressure was 29.84 inches and falling. Elsewhere around the area, at Moline, it was sunny, with a temperature of 51. It was mostly sunny, with a temperature of 53 at Peoria, and 57 at Springfield. It was partly sunny, with a temperature of 55 at Quincy, and 54 at Macomb. At Burlington, it was cloudy, with a temperature of 53. And once again at 8 a.m. in Galesburg, under mostly sunny skies, the temperature was 55. Looking elsewhere around the Midwest at 8 a.m., Chicago was partly sunny and 48. Indianapolis was mostly sunny and 56. St. Louis was partly sunny and 56. Kansas City was cloudy and 56. Des Moines was partly sunny and 51. Milwaukee was mostly sunny and 47. And now a discussion of hazardous weather conditions for the following county, Knox, Illinois. This hazardous weather outlook is for Central Illinois.

East Central Illinois, Southeast Illinois, and West Central Illinois. For today and tonight, there is a chance for thunderstorms this afternoon into early evening. The severe weather threat appears low at this time. Minor flooding is ongoing along parts of the Illinois, Little Wabash, and Embra Rivers. For Saturday through Thursday, minor flooding will continue along parts of the Illinois and Little Wabash Rivers. Spotter information statement. Spotter activation is not anticipated through tonight. The time is currently 8:38 a.m. Central Daylight Time. 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Now for the official National Weather Service forecast for Galesburg and surrounding areas of central and northwest Illinois. Rest of today, mostly cloudy with a 20% chance of showers. Highs around 70. Southwest winds 5 to 10 miles an hour. Tonight, partly cloudy until midnight, then clearing. Lows in the upper 40s. Southwest winds 5 to 10 miles an hour. Saturday, mostly sunny. Highs in the upper 70s. West winds 10 to 15 miles an hour with gusts up to 25 miles an hour. Saturday night, mostly cloudy. Lows in the upper 40s. North winds 5 to 10 miles an hour. Sunday, mostly sunny. Cooler with highs in the mid-60s. North winds 10 to 15 miles an hour. Sunday night and Monday, mostly clear. Lows in the lower 40s. Highs in the upper 60s. Monday night, mostly clear until midnight, then partly cloudy with a chance of showers after midnight. Lows in the mid-40s. Chance of rain 30%. Tuesday, partly sunny with a chance of showers. Breezy with highs in the mid-70s. Chance of rain 50%. Tuesday night, partly cloudy until midnight, then becoming mostly clear. Lows in the upper 40s. Wednesday, mostly sunny. Highs in the lower 70s. Wednesday night, mostly clear. Lows in the upper 40s. Thursday, mostly sunny. Highs in the upper 70s. Again, the forecast for Galesburg and surrounding areas of central and northwest Illinois for the rest of today, mostly cloudy with a 20% chance of showers. Highs around 70. Southwest winds 5 to 10 miles an hour. At 8 a.m. in Galesburg, skies were mostly sunny. The temperature was 55 degrees, the dew point was 46, and the relative humidity was 72%. The wind was south at 5 miles an hour. The pressure was 29.84 inches and falling. Elsewhere around the area, at Moline, it was sunny, with a temperature of 51. It was mostly sunny, with a temperature of 53 at Peoria, and 57 at Springfield. It was partly sunny, with a temperature of 55 at Quincy, and 54 at Macomb. At Burlington, it was cloudy, with a temperature of 53. And once again at 8 a.m. in Galesburg, under mostly sunny skies, the temperature was 55. Looking elsewhere around the Midwest at 8 a.m., Chicago was partly sunny, and 48. Indianapolis was mostly sunny, and 56. St. Louis was partly sunny, and 56. Kansas City was cloudy, and 56. Des Moines was partly sunny, and 51. Milwaukee was mostly sunny, and 47. And now a discussion of hazardous weather conditions for the following county, Knox, Illinois. This hazardous weather outlook is for Central Illinois, East Central Illinois, Southeast Illinois, and West Central Illinois. For today and tonight, there is a chance for thunderstorms this afternoon into early evening. The severe weather threat appears low at this time. Minor flooding is ongoing along parts of the Illinois, Little Wabash, and Embra Rivers. For Saturday through Thursday, minor flooding will continue along parts of the Illinois and Little Wabash Rivers. Spotter information statement. Spotter activation is not anticipated through tonight. The time is currently 8:42 a.m. Central Daylight Time. 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Now for the official National Weather Service forecast for Galesburg and surrounding areas of central and northwest Illinois. Rest of today, mostly cloudy with a 20% chance of showers. Highs around 70. Southwest winds 5 to 10 miles an hour. Tonight,
partly cloudy.

till midnight, then clearing. Lows in the upper 40s. Southwest winds 5 to 10 miles an hour. Saturday, mostly sunny. Highs in the upper 70s. West winds 10 to 15 miles an hour with gusts up to 25 miles an hour. Saturday night, mostly cloudy. Lows in the upper 40s. North winds 5 to 10 miles an hour. Sunday, mostly sunny. Cooler with highs in the mid-60s. North winds 10 to 15 miles an hour. Sunday night and Monday, mostly clear. Lows in the lower 40s. Highs in the upper 60s. Monday night, mostly clear until midnight, then partly cloudy with a chance of showers after midnight. Lows in the mid-40s. Chance of rain 30%. Tuesday, partly sunny with a chance of showers. Breezy with highs in the mid-70s. Chance of rain 50%. Tuesday night, partly cloudy until midnight, then becoming mostly clear. Lows in the upper 40s. Wednesday, mostly sunny. Highs in the lower 70s. Wednesday night, mostly clear. Lows in the upper 40s. Thursday, mostly sunny. Highs in the upper 70s. Again, the forecast for Galesburg and surrounding areas of central and northwest Illinois for the rest of today, mostly cloudy with a 20% chance of showers. Highs around 70. Southwest winds 5 to 10 miles an hour. At 8 a.m. in Galesburg, skies were mostly sunny. The temperature was 55 degrees, the dew point was 46, and the relative humidity was 72%. The wind was south at 5 miles an hour. The pressure was 29.84 inches and falling. Elsewhere around the area, at Moline, it was sunny, with a temperature of 51. It was mostly sunny, with a temperature of 53 at Peoria, and 57 at Springfield. It was partly sunny, with a temperature of 55 at Quincy, and 54 at Macomb. At Burlington, it was cloudy, with a temperature of 53. And once again at 8 a.m. in Galesburg, under mostly sunny skies, the temperature was 55. Looking elsewhere around the Midwest at 8 a.m., Chicago was partly sunny, and 48. Indianapolis was mostly sunny, and 56. St. Louis was partly sunny, and 56. Kansas City was cloudy, and 56. Des Moines was partly sunny, and 51. Milwaukee was mostly sunny, and 47. The Peoria, Illinois climate summary for yesterday, May 7, 2026. Yesterday's high temperature of 63 degrees occurred at 3:04 p.m. The normal high is 71. Yesterday's low temperature of 36 degrees occurred at 4:11 a.m. The normal low is 50. 0.04 inches of precipitation fell yesterday, which brings the monthly total to 0.15 inches. This is 0.90 inches below the normal amount of 1.05 inches for May. The total precipitation for the year now stands at 12.90 inches, which is 1.12 inches above normal. There were 15 heating degree days yesterday, which is 9 above normal. This brings the monthly total to 90, which is 43 above normal. The yearly total since July 1st is 5,054, which is 459 below normal. There were no cooling degree days yesterday, which is 2 below normal. This leaves the monthly total at 0, which is minus 8 below normal. The yearly total since January 1st is 48, which is 26 above normal. Yesterday the maximum wind observed was 25 miles an hour from the west. The highest wind gust observed was 42 miles per hour from the southwest, which occurred at 11:22 a.m. Yesterday the average wind speed was 6 miles per hour. The normal high temperature for today is 72 degrees, and the normal low is 50. The record high for today is 93, which occurred in 1896, and the record low is 32, which occurred in 1923. Sunrise today is at 5:49 a.m. and sunset is at 8:02 p.m. And now a discussion of hazardous weather conditions for the following county, Knox, Illinois. This hazardous weather outlook is for central Illinois, east central Illinois, southeast Illinois, and west central Illinois. For today and tonight, there is a chance for thunderstorms this afternoon into early evening. The severe weather threat appears low at this time. Minor flooding is ongoing along parts of the Illinois, Little Wabash, and Embraer Rivers.
For Saturday through Thursday, minor flooding will continue along parts of the Illinois and Little Wabash rivers. Spotter information statement. Spotter activation is not anticipated through tonight. The time is currently 8:47 a.m. Central Daylight Time. 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Now for the official National Weather Service forecast for Galesburg and surrounding areas of central and northwest Illinois. Rest of today, mostly cloudy with a 20% chance of showers. Highs around 70. Southwest winds 5 to 10 miles an hour. Tonight, partly cloudy until midnight, then clearing. Lows in the upper 40s. Southwest winds 5 to 10 miles an hour. Saturday, mostly sunny. Highs in the upper 70s. West winds 10 to 15 miles an hour with gusts up to 25 miles an hour. Saturday night, mostly cloudy. Lows in the upper 40s. North winds 5 to 10 miles an hour. Sunday, mostly sunny. Cooler with highs in the mid-60s. North winds 10 to 15 miles an hour. Sunday night and Monday, mostly clear. Lows in the lower 40s. Highs in the upper 60s. Monday night, mostly clear until midnight, then partly cloudy with a chance of showers after midnight. Lows in the mid-40s. Chance of rain 30%. Tuesday, partly sunny with a chance of showers. Breezy with highs in the mid-70s. Chance of rain 50%. Tuesday night, partly cloudy until midnight, then becoming mostly clear. Lows in the upper 40s. Wednesday, mostly sunny. Highs in the lower 70s. Wednesday night, mostly clear. Lows in the upper 40s. Thursday, mostly sunny. Highs in the upper 70s. Again, the forecast for Galesburg and surrounding areas of central and northwest Illinois for the rest of today, mostly cloudy with a 20% chance of showers. Highs around 70. Southwest winds 5 to 10 miles an hour. At 8 a.m. in Galesburg, skies were mostly sunny. The temperature was 55 degrees, the dew point was 46, and the relative humidity was 72%. The wind was south at 5 miles an hour. The pressure was 29.84 inches and falling. Elsewhere around the area, at Moline, it was sunny, with a temperature of 51. It was mostly sunny, with a temperature of 53 at Peoria, and 57 at Springfield. It was partly sunny, with a temperature of 55 at Quincy, and 54 at Macomb. At Burlington, it was cloudy, with a temperature of 53. And once again at 8 a.m. in Galesburg, under mostly sunny skies, the temperature was 55. Looking elsewhere around the Midwest at 8 a.m., Chicago was partly sunny, and 48. Indianapolis was mostly sunny, and 56. St. Louis was partly sunny, and 56. Kansas City was cloudy, and 56. Des Moines was partly sunny, and 51. Milwaukee was mostly sunny, and 47. And now a discussion of hazardous weather conditions for the following county, Knox, Illinois. This hazardous weather outlook is for Central Illinois, East Central Illinois, Southeast Illinois, and West Central Illinois. For today and tonight, there is a chance for thunderstorms this afternoon into early evening. The severe weather threat appears low at this time. Minor flooding is ongoing along parts of the Illinois, Little Wabash, and Embra Rivers. For Saturday through Thursday, minor flooding will continue along parts of the Illinois and Little Wabash Rivers. Spotter information statement. Spotter activation is not anticipated through tonight. The time is currently 8:51 a.m. Central Daylight Time. 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Now for the official National Weather Service forecast for Galesburg and surrounding areas of central and northwest Illinois. Rest of today, mostly cloudy with a 20% chance of showers. Highs around 70. Southwest winds 5 to 10 miles an hour. Tonight, partly cloudy until midnight, then clearing. Lows in the upper 40s. Southwest winds 5 to 10 miles an hour. Saturday, mostly sunny. Highs in the upper 70s. West winds 10 to 15 miles an hour with gusts up to 25 miles an hour.
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Now for the official National Weather Service forecast for Galesburg and surrounding areas of central and northwest Illinois. Rest of today, mostly cloudy with a 20% chance of showers. Highs around 70. Southwest winds 5 to 10 miles an hour. Tonight, partly cloudy until midnight, then clearing. Lows in the upper 40s. Southwest winds 5 to 10 miles an hour. Saturday, mostly sunny. Highs in the upper 70s. West winds 10 to 15 miles an hour with gusts up to 25 miles an hour. Saturday night, mostly cloudy. Lows in the upper 40s. North winds 5 to 10 miles an hour. Sunday, mostly sunny. Cooler with highs in the mid 60s. North winds 10 to 15 miles an hour. Sunday night and Monday, mostly clear. Lows in the lower 40s. Highs in the upper 60s. Monday night, mostly clear until midnight, then partly cloudy with a chance of showers after midnight. Lows in the mid-40s. Chance of rain 30%. Tuesday, partly sunny with a chance of showers. Breezy with highs in the mid-70s. Chance of rain 50%. Tuesday night, partly cloudy until midnight, then becoming mostly clear. Lows in the upper 40s. Wednesday, mostly sunny. Highs in the lower 70s. Wednesday night, mostly clear. Lows in the upper 40s. Thursday, mostly sunny. Highs in the upper 70s. Again, the forecast for Galesburg and surrounding areas of central and northwest Illinois for the rest of today, mostly cloudy with a 20% chance of showers. Highs around 70. Southwest winds 5 to 10 miles an hour. And now a discussion of hazardous weather conditions for the following county, Knox, Illinois. This hazardous weather outlook is for central Illinois, east central Illinois, southeast Illinois, and west central Illinois. For today and tonight, there is a chance for thunderstorms this afternoon into early evening. The severe weather threat appears low at this time. Minor flooding is ongoing along parts of the Illinois, Little Wabash, and Embraer Rivers. For Saturday through Thursday, minor flooding will continue along parts of the Illinois and Little Wabash Rivers. Spotter information statement. Spotter activation is not anticipated through tonight. The time is currently 9:05 a.m. Central Daylight Time. 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Now for the official National Weather Service forecast for Galesburg and surrounding areas of central and northwest Illinois. Rest of today, mostly cloudy with a 20% chance of showers. Highs around 70. Southwest winds 5 to 10 miles an hour. Tonight, partly cloudy until midnight, then clearing. Lows in the upper 40s. Southwest winds 5 to 10 miles an hour. Saturday, mostly sunny. Highs in the upper 70s. West winds 10 to 15 miles an hour with gusts up to 25 miles an hour. Saturday night, mostly cloudy. Lows in the upper 40s. North winds 5 to 10 miles an hour. Sunday, mostly sunny. Cooler with highs in the mid-60s. North winds 10 to 15 miles an hour. Sunday night and Monday, mostly clear. Lows in the lower 40s. Highs in the upper 60s. Monday night, mostly clear until midnight, then partly cloudy with a chance of showers after midnight. Lows in the mid-40s. Chance of rain 30%. Tuesday, partly sunny with a chance of showers. Breezy with highs in the mid-70s. Chance of rain 50%. Tuesday night, partly cloudy until midnight, then becoming mostly clear. Lows in the upper 40s. Wednesday, mostly sunny. Highs in the lower 70s. Wednesday night, mostly clear. Lows in the upper 40s. Thursday, mostly sunny. Highs in the upper 70s. Again, the forecast for Galesburg and surrounding areas of central and northwest Illinois for the rest of today, mostly cloudy with a 20% chance of showers. Highs around 70. Southwest winds 5 to 10 miles an hour. At 9 a.m. in Galesburg, skies were mostly sunny. The temperature was 57 degrees, the dew point was 48, and the

relative humidity was 72%. The wind was south at 5 miles an hour. The pressure was 29.86 inches and rising. Elsewhere around the area, at Moline, it was sunny with a temperature of 55. It was mostly sunny with a temperature of 57 at Peoria and 60 at Springfield. It was partly sunny with a temperature of 58 at Quincy and 57 at Macomb. At Burlington, it was cloudy with a temperature of 53. And once again at 9 a.m. in Galesburg, under mostly sunny skies, the temperature was 57. Looking elsewhere around the Midwest at 9 a.m., Chicago was partly sunny and 52. Indianapolis was mostly sunny and 59. St. Louis was partly sunny and 61. Kansas City was cloudy and 59. Des Moines was partly sunny and 53. Milwaukee was mostly sunny and 53. And now a discussion of hazardous weather conditions for the following county, Knox, Illinois. This hazardous weather outlook is for Central Illinois, East Central Illinois, Southeast Illinois, and West Central Illinois. For today and tonight, there is a chance for thunderstorms this afternoon into early evening. The severe weather threat appears low at this time. Minor flooding is ongoing along parts of the Illinois, Little Wabash, and Embraer Rivers. For Saturday through Thursday, minor flooding will continue along parts of the Illinois and Little Wabash Rivers. Spotter information statement. Spotter activation is not anticipated through tonight. The time is currently 9:09 a.m. Central Daylight Time. 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Now for the official National Weather Service forecast for Galesburg and surrounding areas of central and northwest Illinois. Rest of today, mostly cloudy with a 20% chance of showers. Highs around 70. Southwest winds 5 to 10 miles an hour. Tonight, partly cloudy until midnight, then clearing. Lows in the upper 40s. Southwest winds 5 to 10 miles an hour. Saturday, mostly sunny. Highs in the upper 70s. West winds 10 to 15 miles an hour with gusts up to 25 miles an hour. Saturday night, mostly cloudy. Lows in the upper 40s. North winds 5 to 10 miles an hour. Sunday, mostly sunny. Cooler with highs in the mid-60s. North winds 10 to 15 miles an hour. Sunday night and Monday, mostly clear. Lows in the lower 40s. Highs in the upper 60s. Monday night, mostly clear until midnight, then partly cloudy with a chance of showers after midnight. Lows in the mid-40s. Chance of rain 30%. Tuesday, partly sunny with a chance of showers. Breezy with highs in the mid-70s. Chance of rain 50%. Tuesday night, partly cloudy until midnight, then becoming mostly clear. Lows in the upper 40s. Wednesday, mostly sunny. Highs in the lower 70s. Wednesday night, mostly clear. Lows in the upper 40s. Thursday, mostly sunny. Highs in the upper 70s. Again, the forecast for Galesburg and surrounding areas of central and northwest Illinois for the rest of today, mostly cloudy with a 20% chance of showers. Highs around 70. Southwest winds 5 to 10 miles an hour. Now for the official National Weather Service forecast for Galesburg and surrounding areas of central and northwest Illinois. Rest of today, mostly cloudy with a 20% chance of showers. Highs around 70. Southwest winds 5 to 10 miles an hour. Tonight, partly cloudy until midnight, then clearing. Lows in the upper 40s. Southwest winds 5 to 10 miles an hour. Saturday, mostly sunny. Highs in the upper 70s. West winds 10 to 15 miles an hour with gusts up to 25 miles an hour. Saturday night, mostly cloudy. Lows in the upper 40s. North winds 5 to 10 miles an hour. Sunday, mostly sunny. Cooler with highs in the mid-60s. North winds 10 to 15 miles an hour. Sunday night and Monday, mostly clear. Lows in the lower 40s. Highs in the upper 60s. Monday night, mostly clear until midnight, then partly cloudy with a chance of showers after midnight. Lows in the mid-40s. Chance of rain 30%.

Tuesday, partly sunny with a chance of showers. Breezy with highs in the mid-70s. Chance of rain 50%. Tuesday night, partly cloudy until midnight, then becoming mostly clear. Lows in the upper 40s. Wednesday, mostly sunny. Highs in the lower 70s. Wednesday night, mostly clear. Lows in the upper 40s. Thursday, mostly sunny. Highs in the upper 70s. Again, the forecast for Galesburg and surrounding areas of central and northwest Illinois for the rest of today, mostly cloudy with a 20% chance of showers. Highs around 70. Southwest winds 5 to 10 miles an hour. At 9 a.m. in Galesburg, skies were mostly sunny. The temperature was 57 degrees, the dew point was 48, and the relative humidity was 72%. The wind was south at 5 miles an hour. The pressure was 29.86 inches and rising. Elsewhere around the area, at Moline, it was sunny, with a temperature of 55. It was mostly sunny, with a temperature of 57 at Peoria, and 60 at Springfield. It was partly sunny, with a temperature of 58 at Quincy, and 57 at Macomb. At Burlington, it was cloudy, with a temperature of 53. And once again at 9 a.m. in Galesburg, under mostly sunny skies, the temperature was 57. Looking elsewhere around the Midwest at 9 a.m., Chicago was partly sunny, and 52. Indianapolis was mostly sunny, and 59. St. Louis was partly sunny, and 61. Kansas City was cloudy, and 59. Des Moines was partly sunny, and 53. Milwaukee was mostly sunny, and 53. 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Programming originates from NOAA's National Weather Service office in Lincoln. KZZ66 serves the following counties: Henry, Knox, Mercer, and Warren. KZZ66 is part of the All Hazards Network of NOAA Weather Radio. Looking elsewhere around the Midwest at 9 a.m., Chicago was partly sunny, and 52. Indianapolis was mostly sunny, and 59. St. Louis was partly sunny, and 61. Kansas City was cloudy, and 59. Des Moines was partly sunny, and 53. Milwaukee was mostly sunny, and 53. And now a discussion of hazardous weather conditions for the following county: Knox, Illinois. This hazardous weather outlook is for central Illinois, east central Illinois, southeast Illinois, and west central Illinois. For today and tonight, there is a chance for thunderstorms this afternoon into early evening. The severe weather threat appears low at this time. Minor flooding is ongoing along parts of the Illinois, Little Wabash, and Embra Rivers. For Saturday through Thursday, minor flooding will continue along parts of the Illinois and Little Wabash Rivers. Spotter information statement. Spotter activation is not anticipated through tonight. The time is currently 9:16 a.m. Central Daylight Time. 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Now for the official National Weather Service forecast for Galesburg and surrounding areas of central and northwest Illinois. Rest of today, mostly cloudy with a 20% chance of showers. Highs around 70. Southwest winds 5 to 10 miles an hour. Tonight, partly cloudy until midnight, then clearing. Lows in the upper 40s. Southwest winds 5 to 10 miles an hour. Saturday, mostly sunny. Highs in the upper 70s. West winds 10 to 15 miles an hour with gusts up to 25 miles an hour. Saturday night, mostly cloudy. Lows in the upper 40s. North winds 5 to 10 miles an hour. Sunday, mostly sunny. Cooler with highs in the mid-60s. North winds 10 to 15 miles an hour. Sunday night and Monday, mostly clear. Lows in the lower 40s. Highs in the upper 60s. Monday night, mostly clear until midnight, then partly cloudy with a chance of showers after midnight. Lows in the mid-40s. Chance of rain 30%. Tuesday, partly sunny with a chance of showers. Breezy with highs in the mid-70s. Chance of rain 50%. Tuesday night,
partly cloudy until midnight, then becoming mostly clear. Lows in the upper 40s. Wednesday, mostly sunny. Highs in the lower 70s. Wednesday night, mostly clear. Lows in the upper 40s. Thursday, mostly sunny. Highs in the upper 70s. Again, the forecast for Galesburg and surrounding areas of central and northwest Illinois for the rest of today, mostly cloudy with a 20% chance of showers. Highs around 70. Southwest winds 5 to 10 miles an hour. At 9 a.m. in Galesburg, skies were partly sunny. The temperature was 57 degrees, the dew point was 48, and the relative humidity was 72%. The wind was south at 5 miles an hour. The pressure was 29.86 inches and rising. Elsewhere around the area, at Springfield, it was mostly sunny, with a temperature of 60. It was partly sunny, with a temperature of 57 at Peoria, 55 at Moline, 58 at Quincy, and 57 at Macomb. At Burlington, it was cloudy, with a temperature of 53. And once again at 9 a.m. in Galesburg, under partly sunny skies, the temperature was 57. Looking elsewhere around the Midwest at 9 a.m., Chicago was partly sunny, and 52. Indianapolis was mostly sunny, and 59. St. Louis was partly sunny, and 61. Kansas City was cloudy, and 59. Des Moines was partly sunny, and 53. Milwaukee was mostly sunny, and 53. The time is currently 9:19 a.m. Central Daylight Time. 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Now for the official National Weather Service forecast for Galesburg and surrounding areas of central and northwest Illinois. Rest of today, mostly cloudy with a 20% chance of showers. Highs around 70. Southwest winds 5 to 10 miles an hour. Tonight, partly cloudy until midnight, then clearing. Lows in the upper 40s. Southwest winds 5 to 10 miles an hour. Saturday, mostly sunny. Highs in the upper 70s. West winds 10 to 15 miles an hour with gusts up to 25 miles an hour. Saturday night, mostly cloudy. Lows in the upper 40s. North winds 5 to 10 miles an hour. Sunday, mostly sunny. Cooler with highs in the mid-60s. North winds 10 to 15 miles an hour. Sunday night and Monday, mostly clear. Lows in the lower 40s. Highs in the upper 60s. Monday night, mostly clear until midnight, then partly cloudy with a chance of showers after midnight. Lows in the mid-40s. Chance of rain 30%. Tuesday, partly sunny with a chance of showers. Breezy with highs in the mid-70s. Chance of rain 50%. Tuesday night, partly cloudy until midnight, then becoming mostly clear. Lows in the upper 40s. Wednesday, mostly sunny. Highs in the lower 70s. Wednesday night, mostly clear. Lows in the upper 40s. Thursday, mostly sunny. Highs in the upper 70s. Again, the forecast for Galesburg and surrounding areas of central and northwest Illinois for the rest of today, mostly cloudy with a 20% chance of showers. Highs around 70. Southwest winds 5 to 10 miles an hour. At 9 a.m. in Galesburg, skies were partly sunny. The temperature was 57 degrees, the dew point was 48, and the relative humidity was 72%. The wind was south at 5 miles an hour. The pressure was 29.86 inches and rising. Elsewhere around the area, at Springfield, it was mostly sunny, with a temperature of 60. It was partly sunny, with a temperature of 57 at Peoria, 55 at Moline, 58 at Quincy, and 57 at Macomb. At Burlington, it was cloudy, with a temperature of 53. And once again at 9 a.m. in Galesburg, under partly sunny skies, the temperature was 57. Looking elsewhere around the Midwest at 9 a.m., Chicago was partly sunny, and 52. Indianapolis was mostly sunny, and 59. St. Louis was partly sunny, and 61. Kansas City was cloudy, and 59. Des Moines was partly sunny, and 53. Milwaukee was mostly sunny, and 53.
The time is currently 9:22 a.m. Central.

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Now for the official National Weather Service forecast for Galesburg and surrounding areas of central and northwest Illinois. Rest of today, mostly cloudy with a 20% chance of showers. Highs around 70. Southwest winds 5 to 10 miles an hour. Tonight, partly cloudy until midnight, then clearing. Lows in the upper 40s. Southwest winds 5 to 10 miles an hour. Saturday, mostly sunny. Highs in the upper 70s. West winds 10 to 15 miles an hour with gusts up to 25 miles an hour. Saturday night, mostly cloudy. Lows in the upper 40s. North winds 5 to 10 miles an hour. Sunday, mostly sunny. Cooler with highs in the mid-60s. North winds 10 to 15 miles an hour. Sunday night and Monday, mostly clear. Lows in the lower 40s. Highs in the upper 60s. Monday night, mostly clear until midnight, then partly cloudy with a chance of showers after midnight. Lows in the mid-40s. Chance of rain 30%. Tuesday, partly sunny with a chance of showers. Breezy with highs in the mid-70s. Chance of rain 50%. Tuesday night, partly cloudy until midnight, then becoming mostly clear. Lows in the upper 40s. Wednesday, mostly sunny. Highs in the lower 70s. Wednesday night, mostly clear. Lows in the upper 40s. Thursday, mostly sunny. Highs in the upper 70s. Again, the forecast for Galesburg and surrounding areas of central and northwest Illinois for the rest of today, mostly cloudy with a 20% chance of showers. Highs around 70. Southwest winds 5 to 10 miles an hour. At 9 a.m. in Galesburg, skies were partly sunny. The temperature was 57 degrees, the dew point was 48, and the relative humidity was 72%. The wind was south at 5 miles an hour. The pressure was 29.86 inches and rising. Elsewhere around the area, at Springfield, it was mostly sunny, with a temperature of 60. It was partly sunny, with a temperature of 57 at Peoria, 55 at Moline, 58 at Quincy, and 57 at Macomb. At Burlington, it was cloudy, with a temperature of 53. And once again at 9 a.m. in Galesburg, under partly sunny skies, the temperature was 57. At 9 a.m. in Galesburg, skies were partly sunny. The temperature was 57 degrees, the dew point was 48, and the relative humidity was 72%. The wind was south at 5 miles an hour. The pressure was 29.86 inches and rising. Elsewhere around the area, at Springfield, it was mostly sunny, with a temperature of 60. It was partly sunny, with a temperature of 57 at Peoria, 55 at Moline, 58 at Quincy, and 57 at Macomb. At Burlington, it was cloudy, with a temperature of 53. And once again at 9 a.m. in Galesburg, under partly sunny skies, the temperature was 57. Looking elsewhere around the Midwest at 9 a.m., Chicago was partly sunny, and 52. Indianapolis was mostly sunny, and 59. St. Louis was partly sunny, and 61. Kansas City was cloudy, and 59. Des Moines was partly sunny, and 53. Milwaukee was mostly sunny, and 53. The time is currently 9:26 a.m. Central Daylight Time. 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Now for the official National Weather Service forecast for Galesburg and surrounding areas of central and northwest Illinois. Rest of today, mostly cloudy with a 20% chance of showers. Highs around 70. Southwest winds 5 to 10 miles an hour. Tonight, partly cloudy until midnight, then clearing. Lows in the upper 40s. Southwest winds 5 to 10 miles an hour. Saturday, mostly sunny. Highs in the upper 70s. West winds 10 to 15 miles an hour with gusts up to 25 miles an hour. Saturday night, mostly cloudy. Lows in the upper 40s. North winds 5 to 10 miles an hour. Sunday, mostly sunny. Cooler with highs in the mid-60s. North winds 10 to 15 miles an hour.

Again, the forecast for Galesburg and surrounding areas of central and northwest Illinois for the rest of today, mostly cloudy with a 20% chance of showers. Highs around 70. Southwest winds 5 to 10 miles an hour. At 9 a.m. in Galesburg, skies were partly sunny. The temperature was 57 degrees, the dew point was 48, and the relative humidity was 72%. The wind was south at 5 miles an hour. The pressure was 29.86 inches and rising. Elsewhere around the area, at Springfield, it was mostly sunny, with a temperature of 60. It was partly sunny, with a temperature of 57 at Peoria, 55 at Moline, 58 at Quincy, and 57 at Macomb. At Burlington, it was cloudy, with a temperature of 53. And once again at 9 a.m. in Galesburg, under partly sunny skies, the temperature was 57. Looking elsewhere around the Midwest at 9 a.m., Chicago was partly sunny, and 52. Indianapolis was mostly sunny, and 59. St. Louis was partly sunny, and 61. Kansas City was cloudy, and 59. Des Moines was partly sunny, and 53. Milwaukee was mostly sunny, and 53. The time is currently 9:29 a.m. Central Daylight Time. 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Now for the official National Weather Service forecast for Galesburg and surrounding areas of central and northwest Illinois. Rest of today, mostly cloudy with a 20% chance of showers. Highs around 70. Southwest winds 5 to 10 miles an hour. Tonight, partly cloudy until midnight, then clearing. Lows in the upper 40s. Southwest winds 5 to 10 miles an hour. Saturday, mostly sunny. Highs in the upper 70s. West winds 10 to 15 miles an hour with gusts up to 25 miles an hour. Saturday night, mostly cloudy. Lows in the upper 40s. North winds 5 to 10 miles an hour. Sunday, mostly sunny. Cooler with highs in the mid-60s. North winds 10 to 15 miles an hour. Sunday night and Monday, mostly clear. Lows in the lower 40s. Highs in the upper 60s. Monday night, mostly clear until midnight, then partly cloudy with a chance of showers after midnight. Lows in the mid-40s. Chance of rain 30%. Tuesday, partly sunny with a chance of showers. Breezy with highs in the mid-70s. Chance of rain 50%. Tuesday night, partly cloudy until midnight, then becoming mostly clear. Lows in the upper 40s. Wednesday, mostly sunny. Highs in the lower 70s. Wednesday night, mostly clear. Lows in the upper 40s. Thursday, mostly sunny. Highs in the upper 70s. Again, the forecast for Galesburg and surrounding areas of central and northwest Illinois for the rest of today, mostly cloudy with a 20% chance of showers. Highs around 70. Southwest winds 5 to 10 miles an hour. At 9 a.m. in Galesburg, skies were partly sunny. The temperature was 57 degrees, the dew point was 48, and the relative humidity was 72%. The wind was south at 5 miles an hour. The pressure was 29.86 inches and rising. Elsewhere around the area, at Springfield, it was mostly sunny, with a temperature of 60. It was partly sunny, with a temperature of 57 at Peoria, 55 at Moline, 58 at Quincy, and 57 at Macomb. At Burlington, it was cloudy, with a temperature of 53. And once again at 9 a.m. in Galesburg, under partly sunny skies, the temperature was 57. Looking elsewhere around the Midwest at 9 a.m., Chicago was partly sunny, and 52. Indianapolis was mostly sunny, and 59. St. Louis was partly sunny, and 61. Kansas City was cloudy, and 59. Des Moines was partly sunny, and 53. Milwaukee was mostly sunny, and 53. The time is currently 9:33 a.m. Central Daylight Time. 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Now

for the official National Weather Service forecast for Galesburg and surrounding areas of central and northwest Illinois. Rest of today, mostly cloudy with a 20% chance of showers. Highs around 70. Southwest winds 5 to 10 miles an hour. Tonight, partly cloudy until midnight, then clearing. Lows in the upper 40s. Southwest winds 5 to 10 miles an hour. Saturday, mostly sunny. Highs in the upper 70s. West winds 10 to 15 miles an hour with gusts up to 25 miles an hour. Saturday night, mostly cloudy. Lows in the upper 40s. North winds 5 to 10 miles an hour. Sunday, mostly sunny. Cooler with highs in the mid-60s. North winds 10 to 15 miles an hour. Sunday night and Monday, mostly clear. Lows in the lower 40s. Highs in the upper 60s. Monday night, mostly clear until midnight, then partly cloudy with a chance of showers after midnight. Lows in the mid-40s. Chance of rain 30%. Tuesday, partly sunny with a chance of showers. Breezy with highs in the mid-70s. Chance of rain 50%. Tuesday night, partly cloudy until midnight, then becoming mostly clear. Lows in the upper 40s. Wednesday, mostly sunny. Highs in the lower 70s. Wednesday night, mostly clear. Lows in the upper 40s. Thursday, mostly sunny. Highs in the upper 70s. Again, the forecast for Galesburg and surrounding areas of central and northwest Illinois for the rest of today, mostly cloudy with a 20% chance of showers. Highs around 70. Southwest winds 5 to 10 miles an hour. At 9 a.m. in Galesburg, skies were partly sunny. The temperature was 57 degrees, the dew point was 48, and the relative humidity was 72%. The wind was south at 5 miles an hour. The pressure was 29.86 inches and rising. Elsewhere around the area, at Springfield, it was mostly sunny, with a temperature of 60. It was partly sunny, with a temperature of 57 at Peoria, 55 at Moline, 58 at Quincy, and 57 at Macomb. At Burlington, it was cloudy, with a temperature of 53. And once again at 9 a.m. in Galesburg, under partly sunny skies, the temperature was 57. Looking elsewhere around the Midwest at 9 a.m., Chicago was partly sunny, and 52. Indianapolis was mostly sunny, and 59. St. Louis was partly sunny, and 61. Kansas City was cloudy, and 59. Des Moines was partly sunny, and 53. Milwaukee was mostly sunny, and 53. The time is currently 9:36 a.m. Central Daylight Time. 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Now for the official National Weather Service forecast for Galesburg and surrounding areas of central and northwest Illinois. Rest of today, mostly cloudy with a 20% chance of showers. Highs around 70. Southwest winds 5 to 10 miles an hour. Tonight, partly cloudy until midnight, then clearing. Lows in the upper 40s. Southwest winds 5 to 10 miles an hour. Saturday, mostly sunny. Highs in the upper 70s. West winds 10 to 15 miles an hour with gusts up to 25 miles an hour. Saturday night, mostly cloudy. Lows in the upper 40s. North winds 5 to 10 miles an hour. Sunday, mostly sunny. Cooler with highs in the mid-60s. North winds 10 to 15 miles an hour. Sunday night and Monday, mostly clear. Lows in the lower 40s. Highs in the upper 60s. Monday night, mostly clear until midnight, then partly cloudy with a chance of showers after midnight. Lows in the mid-40s. Chance of rain 30%. Tuesday, partly sunny with a chance of showers. Breezy with highs in the mid-70s. Chance of rain 50%. Tuesday night, partly cloudy until midnight, then becoming mostly clear. Lows in the upper 40s. Wednesday, mostly sunny. Highs in the lower 70s. Wednesday night, mostly clear. Lows in the upper 40s. Thursday, mostly sunny. Highs in the upper 70s. Again, the forecast for Galesburg and surrounding areas of central and northwest Illinois.

Maui for the rest of today, mostly cloudy with a 20% chance of showers. Highs around 70. Southwest winds 5 to 10 miles an hour. At 9 a.m. in Galesburg, skies were partly sunny. The temperature was 57 degrees, the dew point was 48, and the relative humidity was 72%. The wind was south at 5 miles an hour. The pressure was 29.86 inches and rising. Elsewhere around the area, at Springfield, it was mostly sunny, with a temperature of 60. It was partly sunny, with a temperature of 57 at Peoria, 55 at Moline, 58 at Quincy, and 57 at Macomb. At Burlington, it was cloudy, with a temperature of 53. And once again at 9 a.m. in Galesburg, under partly sunny skies, the temperature was 57. Looking elsewhere around the Midwest at 9 a.m., Chicago was partly sunny, and 52. Indianapolis was mostly sunny, and 59. St. Louis was partly sunny, and 61. Kansas City was cloudy, and 59. Des Moines was partly sunny, and 53. Milwaukee was mostly sunny, and 53. The time is currently 9:39 a.m. Central Daylight Time. 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Now for the official National Weather Service forecast for Galesburg and surrounding areas of central and northwest Illinois. Rest of today, mostly cloudy with a 20% chance of showers. Highs around 70. Southwest winds 5 to 10 miles an hour. Tonight, partly cloudy until midnight, then clearing. Lows in the upper 40s. Southwest winds 5 to 10 miles an hour. Saturday, mostly sunny. Highs in the upper 70s. West winds 10 to 15 miles an hour with gusts up to 25 miles an hour. Saturday night, mostly cloudy. Lows in the upper 40s. North winds 5 to 10 miles an hour. Sunday, mostly sunny. Cooler with highs in the mid-60s. North winds 10 to 15 miles an hour. Sunday night and Monday, mostly clear. Lows in the lower 40s. Highs in the upper 60s. Monday night, mostly clear until midnight, then partly cloudy with a chance of showers after midnight. Lows in the mid-40s. Chance of rain 30%. Tuesday, partly sunny with a chance of showers. Breezy with highs in the mid-70s. Chance of rain 50%. Tuesday night, partly cloudy until midnight, then becoming mostly clear. Lows in the upper 40s. Wednesday, mostly sunny. Highs in the lower 70s. Wednesday night, mostly clear. Lows in the upper 40s. Thursday, mostly sunny. Highs in the upper 70s. Again, the forecast for Galesburg and surrounding areas of central and northwest Illinois for the rest of today, mostly cloudy with a 20% chance of showers. Highs around 70. Southwest winds 5 to 10 miles an hour. Now for the official National Weather Service forecast for Galesburg and surrounding areas of central and northwest Illinois. Rest of today, mostly cloudy with a 20% chance of showers. Highs around 70. Southwest winds 5 to 10 miles an hour. Tonight, partly cloudy until midnight, then clearing. Lows in the upper 40s. Southwest winds 5 to 10 miles an hour. Saturday, mostly sunny. Highs in the upper 70s. West winds 10 to 15 miles an hour with gusts up to 25 miles an hour. Saturday night, mostly cloudy. Lows in the upper 40s. North winds 5 to 10 miles an hour. Sunday, mostly sunny. Cooler with highs in the mid-60s. North winds 10 to 15 miles an hour. Sunday night and Monday, mostly clear. Lows in the lower 40s. Highs in the upper 60s. Monday night, mostly clear until midnight, then partly cloudy with a chance of showers after midnight. Lows in the mid-40s. Chance of rain 30%. Tuesday, partly sunny with a chance of showers. Breezy with highs in the mid-70s. Chance of rain 50%. Tuesday night, partly cloudy until midnight, then becoming mostly clear. Lows in the upper 40s. Wednesday, mostly sunny. Highs in the lower 70s. Wednesday night, mostly clear. Lows in

showers. Highs around 70. Southwest winds 5 to 10 miles an hour. At 9 a.m. in Galesburg, skies were partly sunny. The temperature was 57 degrees, the dew point was 48, and the relative humidity was 72%. The wind was south at 5 miles an hour. The pressure was 29.86 inches and rising. Elsewhere around the area, at Springfield, it was mostly sunny, with a temperature of 60. It was partly sunny, with a temperature of 57 at Peoria, 55 at Moline, 58 at Quincy, and 57 at Macomb. At Burlington, it was cloudy, with a temperature of 53. And once again at 9 a.m. in Galesburg, under partly sunny skies, the temperature was 57. Looking elsewhere around the Midwest at 9 a.m., Chicago was partly sunny, and 52. Indianapolis was mostly sunny, and 59. St. Louis was partly sunny, and 61. Kansas City was cloudy, and 59. Des Moines was partly sunny, and 53. Milwaukee was mostly sunny, and 53. The time is currently 9:54 a.m. Central Daylight Time. 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Now for the official National Weather Service forecast for Galesburg and surrounding areas of central and northwest Illinois. Rest of today, mostly cloudy with a 20% chance of showers. Highs around 70. Southwest winds 5 to 10 miles an hour. Tonight, partly cloudy until midnight, then clearing. Lows in the upper 40s. Southwest winds 5 to 10 miles an hour. Saturday, mostly sunny. Highs in the upper 70s. West winds 10 to 15 miles an hour with gusts up to 25 miles an hour. Saturday night, mostly cloudy. Lows in the upper 40s. North winds 5 to 10 miles an hour. Sunday, mostly sunny. Cooler with highs in the mid-60s. North winds 10 to 15 miles an hour. Sunday night and Monday, mostly clear. Lows in the lower 40s. Highs in the upper 60s. Monday night, mostly clear until midnight, then partly cloudy with a chance of showers after midnight. Lows in the mid-40s. Chance of rain 30%. Tuesday, partly sunny with a chance of showers. Breezy with highs in the mid-70s. Chance of rain 50%. Tuesday night, partly cloudy until midnight, then becoming mostly clear. Lows in the upper 40s. Wednesday, mostly sunny. Highs in the lower 70s. Wednesday night, mostly clear. Lows in the upper 40s. Thursday, mostly sunny. Highs in the upper 70s. Again, the forecast for Galesburg and surrounding areas of central and northwest Illinois for the rest of today, mostly cloudy with a 20% chance of showers. Highs around 70. Southwest winds 5 to 10 miles an hour. At 9 a.m. in Galesburg, skies were partly sunny. The temperature was 57 degrees, the dew point was 48, and the relative humidity was 72%. The wind was south at 5 miles an hour. The pressure was 29.86 inches and rising. Elsewhere around the area, at Springfield, it was mostly sunny, with a temperature of 60. It was partly sunny, with a temperature of 57 at Peoria, 55 at Moline, 58 at Quincy, and 57 at Macomb. At Burlington, it was cloudy, with a temperature of 53. And once again at 9 a.m. in Galesburg, under partly sunny skies, the temperature was 57. Looking elsewhere around the Midwest at 9 a.m., Chicago was partly sunny, and 52. Indianapolis was mostly sunny, and 59. St. Louis was partly sunny, and 61. Kansas City was cloudy, and 59. Des Moines was partly sunny, and 53. Milwaukee was mostly sunny, and 53. The time is currently 9:57 a.m. Central Daylight Time. 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Now for the official National Weather Service forecast for Galesburg and surrounding areas of central and northwest Illinois. Rest of today, mostly cloudy with a 20% chance of showers. Highs around 70. Southwest winds 5 to 10 miles an hour.
Tonight, partly cloudy until midnight, then clearing. Lows in the upper 40s. Southwest winds 5 to 10 miles an hour. Saturday, mostly sunny. Highs in the upper 70s. West winds 10 to 15 miles an hour with gusts up to 25 miles an hour. Saturday night, mostly cloudy. Lows in the upper 40s. North winds 5 to 10 miles an hour. Sunday, mostly sunny. Cooler with highs in the mid-60s. North winds 10 to 15 miles an hour. Sunday night and Monday, mostly clear. Lows in the lower 40s. Highs in the upper 60s. Monday night, mostly clear until midnight, then partly cloudy with a chance of showers after midnight. Lows in the mid-40s. Chance of rain 30%. Tuesday, partly sunny with a chance of showers. Breezy with highs in the mid-70s. Chance of rain 50%. Tuesday night, partly cloudy until midnight, then becoming mostly clear. Lows in the upper 40s. Wednesday, mostly sunny. Highs in the lower 70s. Wednesday night, mostly clear. Lows in the upper 40s. Thursday, mostly sunny. Highs in the upper 70s. Again, the forecast for Galesburg and surrounding areas of central and northwest Illinois for the rest of today, mostly cloudy with a 20% chance of showers. Highs around 70. Southwest winds 5 to 10 miles an hour. At 9 a.m. in Galesburg, skies were partly sunny. The temperature was 57 degrees, the dew point was 48, and the relative humidity was 72%. The wind was south at 5 miles an hour. The pressure was 29.86 inches and rising. Elsewhere around the area, at Springfield, it was mostly sunny, with a temperature of 60. It was partly sunny, with a temperature of 57 at Peoria, 55 at Moline, 58 at Quincy, and 57 at Macomb. At Burlington, it was cloudy, with a temperature of 53. And once again at 9 a.m. in Galesburg, under partly sunny skies, the temperature was 57. The time is currently 10 a.m. Central Daylight Time. 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Now for the official National Weather Service forecast for Galesburg and surrounding areas of central and northwest Illinois. Rest of today, mostly cloudy with a 20% chance of showers. Highs around 70. Southwest winds 5 to 10 miles an hour. Tonight, partly cloudy until midnight, then clearing. Lows in the upper 40s. Southwest winds 5 to 10 miles an hour. Saturday, mostly sunny. Highs in the upper 70s. West winds 10 to 15 miles an hour with gusts up to 25 miles an hour. Saturday night, mostly cloudy. Lows in the upper 40s. North winds 5 to 10 miles an hour. Sunday, mostly sunny. Cooler with highs in the mid-60s. North winds 10 to 15 miles an hour. Sunday night and Monday, mostly clear. Lows in the lower 40s. Highs in the upper 60s. Monday night, mostly clear until midnight, then partly cloudy with a chance of showers after midnight. Lows in the mid-40s. Chance of rain 30%. Tuesday, partly sunny with a chance of showers. Breezy with highs in the mid-70s. Chance of rain 50%. Tuesday night, partly cloudy until midnight, then becoming mostly clear. Lows in the upper 40s. Wednesday, mostly sunny. Highs in the lower 70s. Wednesday night, mostly clear. Lows in the upper 40s. Thursday, mostly sunny. Highs in the upper 70s. Again, the forecast for Galesburg and surrounding areas of central and northwest Illinois for the rest of today, mostly cloudy with a 20% chance of showers. Highs around 70. Southwest winds 5 to 10 miles an hour. The time is currently 10:02 a.m. Central Daylight Time. 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Now for the official National Weather Service forecast for Galesburg and surrounding areas of central and northwest Illinois. Rest of today, mostly cloudy with a 20% chance of showers. Highs around 70. Southwest winds 5 to 10 miles an hour. Tonight,
partly cloudy until midnight, then clear.

Spring. Lows in the upper 40s. Southwest winds 5 to 10 miles an hour. Saturday, mostly sunny. Highs in the upper 70s. West winds 10 to 15 miles an hour with gusts up to 25 miles an hour. Saturday night, mostly cloudy. Lows in the upper 40s. North winds 5 to 10 miles an hour. Sunday, mostly sunny. Cooler with highs in the mid-60s. North winds 10 to 15 miles an hour. Sunday night and Monday, mostly clear. Lows in the lower 40s. Highs in the upper 60s. Monday night, mostly clear until midnight, then partly cloudy with a chance of showers after midnight. Lows in the mid-40s. Chance of rain 30%. Tuesday, partly sunny with a chance of showers. Breezy with highs in the mid-70s. Chance of rain 50%. Tuesday night, partly cloudy until midnight, then becoming mostly clear. Lows in the upper 40s. Wednesday, mostly sunny. Highs in the lower 70s. Wednesday night, mostly clear. Lows in the upper 40s. Thursday, mostly sunny. Highs in the upper 70s. Again, the forecast for Galesburg and surrounding areas of central and northwest Illinois for the rest of today, mostly cloudy with a 20% chance of showers. Highs around 70. Southwest winds 5 to 10 miles an hour. The time is currently 10:04 a.m. Central Daylight Time. 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Now for the official National Weather Service forecast for Galesburg and surrounding areas of central and northwest Illinois. Rest of today, mostly cloudy with a 20% chance of showers. Highs around 70. Southwest winds 5 to 10 miles an hour. Tonight, partly cloudy until midnight, then clearing. Lows in the upper 40s. Southwest winds 5 to 10 miles an hour. Saturday, mostly sunny. Highs in the upper 70s. West winds 10 to 15 miles an hour with gusts up to 25 miles an hour. Saturday night, mostly cloudy. Lows in the upper 40s. North winds 5 to 10 miles an hour. Sunday, mostly sunny. Cooler with highs in the mid-60s. North winds 10 to 15 miles an hour. Sunday night and Monday, mostly clear. Lows in the lower 40s. Highs in the upper 60s. Monday night, mostly clear until midnight, then partly cloudy with a chance of showers after midnight. Lows in the mid-40s. Chance of rain 30%. Tuesday, partly sunny with a chance of showers. Breezy with highs in the mid-70s. Chance of rain 50%. Tuesday night, partly cloudy until midnight, then becoming mostly clear. Lows in the upper 40s. Wednesday, mostly sunny. Highs in the lower 70s. Wednesday night, mostly clear. Lows in the upper 40s. Thursday, mostly sunny. Highs in the upper 70s. Again, the forecast for Galesburg and surrounding areas of central and northwest Illinois for the rest of today, mostly cloudy with a 20% chance of showers. Highs around 70. Southwest winds 5 to 10 miles an hour. At 10 a.m. in Galesburg, light rain was falling. The temperature was 56 degrees, the dew point was 48, and the relative humidity was 75%. The wind was south at 6 miles an hour. The pressure was 29.85 inches and rising. Elsewhere around the area, at Springfield, it was mostly sunny, with a temperature of 64. It was partly sunny, with a temperature of 57 at Peoria, 59 at Moline, and 58 at Macomb. It was cloudy, with a temperature of 53 at Burlington, and 60 at Quincy. And once again at 10 a.m. in Galesburg, with light rain, the temperature was 56. Looking elsewhere around the Midwest at 10 a.m., Chicago was mostly sunny, and 56. Indianapolis was partly sunny, and 62. St. Louis was partly sunny, and 64. Kansas City was cloudy, and 60. Des Moines was partly sunny, and 60. Milwaukee was mostly sunny, and 58. The time is currently 10:08 a.m. Central Daylight Time. 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

Now for the official National Weather Service forecast for Galesburg and surrounding areas of central and northwest Illinois. Rest of today, mostly cloudy with a 20% chance of showers. Highs around 70. Southwest winds 5 to 10 miles an hour. Tonight, partly cloudy until midnight, then clearing. Lows in the upper 40s. Southwest winds 5 to 10 miles an hour. Saturday, mostly sunny. Highs in the upper 70s. West winds 10 to 15 miles an hour with gusts up to 25 miles an hour. Saturday night, mostly cloudy. Lows in the upper 40s. North winds 5 to 10 miles an hour. Sunday, mostly sunny. Cooler with highs in the mid-60s. North winds 10 to 15 miles an hour. Sunday night and Monday, mostly clear. Lows in the lower 40s. Highs in the upper 60s. Monday night, mostly clear until midnight, then partly cloudy with a chance of showers after midnight. Lows in the mid-40s. Chance of rain 30%. Tuesday, partly sunny with a chance of showers. Breezy with highs in the mid-70s. Chance of rain 50%. Tuesday night, partly cloudy until midnight, then becoming mostly clear. Lows in the upper 40s. Wednesday, mostly sunny. Highs in the lower 70s. Wednesday night, mostly clear. Lows in the upper 40s. Thursday, mostly sunny. Highs in the upper 70s. Again, the forecast for Galesburg and surrounding areas of central and northwest Illinois for the rest of today, mostly cloudy with a 20% chance of showers. Highs around 70. Southwest winds 5 to 10 miles an hour. At 10 a.m. in Galesburg, light rain was falling. The temperature was 56 degrees, the dew point was 48, and the relative humidity was 75%. The wind was south at 6 miles an hour. The pressure was 29.85 inches and rising. Elsewhere around the area, at Springfield, it was mostly sunny, with a temperature of 64. It was partly sunny, with a temperature of 57 at Peoria, 59 at Moline, and 58 at Macomb. It was cloudy, with a temperature of 53 at Burlington, and 60 at Quincy. And once again at 10 a.m. in Galesburg, with light rain, the temperature was 56. Looking elsewhere around the Midwest at 10 a.m., Chicago was mostly sunny, and 56. Indianapolis was partly sunny, and 62. St. Louis was partly sunny, and 64. Kansas City was cloudy, and 60. Des Moines was partly sunny, and 60. Milwaukee was mostly sunny, and 58. The time is currently 10:11 a.m. Central Daylight Time. 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Now for the official National Weather Service forecast for Galesburg and surrounding areas of central and northwest Illinois. Rest of today, mostly cloudy with a 20% chance of showers. Highs around 70. Southwest winds 5 to 10 miles an hour. Tonight, partly cloudy until midnight, then clearing. Lows in the upper 40s. Southwest winds 5 to 10 miles an hour. Saturday, mostly sunny. Highs in the upper 70s. West winds 10 to 15 miles an hour with gusts up to 25 miles an hour. Saturday night, mostly cloudy. Lows in the upper 40s. North winds 5 to 10 miles an hour. Sunday, mostly sunny. Cooler with highs in the mid-60s. North winds 10 to 15 miles an hour. Sunday night and Monday, mostly clear. Lows in the lower 40s. Highs in the upper 60s. Monday night, mostly clear until midnight, then partly cloudy with a chance of showers after midnight. Lows in the mid-40s. Chance of rain 30%. Tuesday, partly sunny with a chance of showers. Breezy with highs in the mid-70s. Chance of rain 50%. Tuesday night, partly cloudy until midnight, then becoming mostly clear. Lows in the upper 40s. Wednesday, mostly sunny. Highs in the lower 70s. Wednesday night, mostly clear. Lows in the upper 40s. Thursday, mostly sunny. Highs in the upper 70s.
Again, the forecast for Galesburg and surrounding areas of central and northwest Illinois for the rest of today, mostly cloudy with a 20% chance of showers. Highs around 70. Southwest winds 5 to 10 miles an hour. At 10 a.m. in Galesburg, light rain was falling. The temperature was 56 degrees, the dew point was 48, and the relative humidity was 75%. The wind was south at 6 miles an hour. The pressure was 29.85 inches and rising. Elsewhere around the area, at Springfield, it was mostly sunny, with a temperature of 64. It was partly sunny, with a temperature of 57 at Peoria, 59 at Moline, and 58 at Macomb. It was cloudy, with a temperature of 53 at Burlington, and 60 at Quincy. And once again at 10 a.m. in Galesburg, with light rain, the temperature was 56. 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Programming originates from NOAA's National Weather Service office in Lincoln. KZZ 66 serves the following counties: Henry, Knox, Mercer, and Warren. KZZ 66 is part of the All Hazards Network of NOAA Weather Radio. Looking elsewhere around the Midwest at 10 a.m., Chicago was mostly sunny and 56. Indianapolis was partly sunny and 62. St. Louis was partly sunny and 64. Kansas City was cloudy and 60. Des Moines was partly sunny and 60. Milwaukee was mostly sunny and 58. The time is currently 10:14 a.m. Central Daylight Time. 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Now for the official National Weather Service forecast for Galesburg and surrounding areas of central and northwest Illinois. Rest of today, mostly cloudy with a 20% chance of showers. Highs around 70. Southwest winds 5 to 10 miles an hour. Tonight, partly cloudy until midnight, then clearing. Lows in the upper 40s. Southwest winds 5 to 10 miles an hour. Saturday, mostly sunny. Highs in the upper 70s. West winds 10 to 15 miles an hour with gusts up to 25 miles an hour. Saturday night, mostly cloudy. Lows in the upper 40s. North winds 5 to 10 miles an hour. Sunday, mostly sunny. Cooler with highs in the mid 60s. North winds 10 to 15 miles an hour. Sunday night and Monday, mostly clear. Lows in the lower 40s. Highs in the upper 60s. Monday night, mostly clear until midnight, then partly cloudy with a chance of showers after midnight. Lows in the mid-40s. Chance of rain 30%. Tuesday, partly sunny with a chance of showers. Breezy with highs in the mid-70s. Chance of rain 50%. Tuesday night, partly cloudy until midnight, then becoming mostly clear. Lows in the upper 40s. Wednesday, mostly sunny. Highs in the lower 70s. Wednesday night, mostly clear. Lows in the upper 40s. Thursday, mostly sunny. Highs in the upper 70s. Again, the forecast for Galesburg and surrounding areas of central and northwest Illinois for the rest of today, mostly cloudy with a 20% chance of showers. Highs around 70. Southwest winds 5 to 10 miles an hour. At 10 a.m. in Galesburg, light rain was falling. The temperature was 56 degrees, the dew point was 48, and the relative humidity was 75%. The wind was south at 6 miles an hour. The pressure was 29.85 inches and rising. Elsewhere around the area, skies ranged from partly sunny to cloudy. It was 57 at Peoria, 59 at Moline, and 53 at Burlington. Quincy reported 60, Macomb reported 58, and Springfield reported 64. And once again at 10 a.m. in Galesburg, with light rain, the temperature was 56. Looking elsewhere around the Midwest at 10 a.m., Chicago was mostly sunny and 56. Indianapolis was partly sunny and 62. St. Louis was cloudy and 64. Kansas City was cloudy and 60. Des Moines was mostly sunny and 60. Milwaukee was mostly sunny and 58.
The time is currently 10:18 a.m. Central Daylight Time.

listening to NOAA Weather Radio All Hazards, station KZZ 66 in Galesburg. Now for the official National Weather Service forecast for Galesburg and surrounding areas of central and northwest Illinois. Rest of today, mostly cloudy with a 20% chance of showers. Highs around 70. Southwest winds 5 to 10 miles an hour. Tonight, partly cloudy until midnight, then clearing. Lows in the upper 40s. Southwest winds 5 to 10 miles an hour. Saturday, mostly sunny. Highs in the upper 70s. West winds 10 to 15 miles an hour with gusts up to 25 miles an hour. Saturday night, mostly cloudy. Lows in the upper 40s. North winds 5 to 10 miles an hour. Sunday, mostly sunny. Cooler with highs in the mid-60s. North winds 10 to 15 miles an hour. Sunday night and Monday, mostly clear. Lows in the lower 40s. Highs in the upper 60s. Monday night, mostly clear until midnight, then partly cloudy with a chance of showers after midnight. Lows in the mid-40s. Chance of rain 30%. Tuesday, partly sunny with a chance of showers. Breezy with highs in the mid-70s. Chance of rain 50%. Tuesday night, partly cloudy until midnight, then becoming mostly clear. Lows in the upper 40s. Wednesday, mostly sunny. Highs in the lower 70s. Wednesday night, mostly clear. Lows in the upper 40s. Thursday, mostly sunny. Highs in the upper 70s. Again, the forecast for Galesburg and surrounding areas of central and northwest Illinois for the rest of today, mostly cloudy with a 20% chance of showers. Highs around 70. Southwest winds 5 to 10 miles an hour. At 10 a.m. in Galesburg, light rain was falling. The temperature was 56 degrees, the dew point was 48, and the relative humidity was 75%. The wind was south at 6 miles an hour. The pressure was 29.85 inches and rising. Elsewhere around the area, skies ranged from partly sunny to cloudy. It was 57 at Peoria, 59 at Moline, and 53 at Burlington. Quincy reported 60, Macomb reported 58, and Springfield reported 64. And once again at 10 a.m. in Galesburg, with light rain, the temperature was 56. Looking elsewhere around the Midwest at 10 a.m., Chicago was mostly sunny, and 56. Indianapolis was partly sunny, and 62. St. Louis was cloudy, and 64. Kansas City was cloudy, and 60. Des Moines was mostly sunny, and 60. Milwaukee was mostly sunny, and 58. The time is currently 10:21 a.m. Central Daylight Time. 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Now for the official National Weather Service forecast for Galesburg and surrounding areas of central and northwest Illinois. Rest of today, mostly cloudy with a 20% chance of showers. Highs around 70. Southwest winds 5 to 10 miles an hour. Tonight, partly cloudy until midnight, then clearing. Lows in the upper 40s. Southwest winds 5 to 10 miles an hour. Saturday, mostly sunny. Highs in the upper 70s. West winds 10 to 15 miles an hour with gusts up to 25 miles an hour. Saturday night, mostly cloudy. Lows in the upper 40s. North winds 5 to 10 miles an hour. Sunday, mostly sunny. Cooler with highs in the mid-60s. North winds 10 to 15 miles an hour. Sunday night and Monday, mostly clear. Lows in the lower 40s. Highs in the upper 60s. Monday night, mostly clear until midnight, then partly cloudy with a chance of showers after midnight. Lows in the mid-40s. Chance of rain 30%. Tuesday, partly sunny with a chance of showers. Breezy with highs in the mid-70s. Chance of rain 50%. Tuesday night, partly cloudy until midnight, then becoming mostly clear. Lows in the upper 40s. Wednesday, mostly sunny. Highs in the lower 70s. Wednesday night, mostly clear. Lows in the upper 40s. Thursday, mostly sunny. Highs in the upper 70s. Again, the forecast for Gales.

Pittsburgh and surrounding areas of central and northwest Illinois for the rest of today, mostly cloudy with a 20% chance of showers. Highs around 70. Southwest winds 5 to 10 miles an hour. At 10 a.m. in Galesburg, light rain was falling. The temperature was 56 degrees, the dew point was 48, and the relative humidity was 75%. The wind was south at 6 miles an hour. The pressure was 29.85 inches and rising. Elsewhere around the area, skies ranged from partly sunny to cloudy. It was 57 at Peoria, 59 at Moline, and 53 at Burlington. Quincy reported 60, Macomb reported 58, and Springfield reported 64. And once again at 10 a.m. in Galesburg, with light rain, the temperature was 56. Looking elsewhere around the Midwest at 10 a.m., Chicago was mostly sunny, and 56. Indianapolis was partly sunny, and 62. St. Louis was cloudy, and 64. Kansas City was cloudy, and 60. Des Moines was mostly sunny, and 60. Milwaukee was mostly sunny, and 58. The time is currently 10:24 a.m. Central Daylight Time. 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Now for the official National Weather Service forecast for Galesburg and surrounding areas of central and northwest Illinois. Rest of today, mostly cloudy with a 20% chance of showers. Highs around 70. Southwest winds 5 to 10 miles an hour. Tonight, partly cloudy until midnight, then clearing. Lows in the upper 40s. Southwest winds 5 to 10 miles an hour. Saturday, mostly sunny. Highs in the upper 70s. West winds 10 to 15 miles an hour with gusts up to 25 miles an hour. Saturday night, mostly cloudy. Lows in the upper 40s. North winds 5 to 10 miles an hour. Sunday, mostly sunny. Cooler with highs in the mid-60s. North winds 10 to 15 miles an hour. Sunday night and Monday, mostly clear. Lows in the lower 40s. Highs in the upper 60s. Monday night, mostly clear until midnight, then partly cloudy with a chance of showers after midnight. Lows in the mid-40s. Chance of rain 30%. Tuesday, partly sunny with a chance of showers. Breezy with highs in the mid-70s. Chance of rain 50%. Tuesday night, partly cloudy until midnight, then becoming mostly clear. Lows in the upper 40s. Wednesday, mostly sunny. Highs in the lower 70s. Wednesday night, mostly clear. Lows in the upper 40s. Thursday, mostly sunny. Highs in the upper 70s. Again, the forecast for Galesburg and surrounding areas of central and northwest Illinois for the rest of today, mostly cloudy with a 20% chance of showers. Highs around 70. Southwest winds 5 to 10 miles an hour. At 10 a.m. in Galesburg, light rain was falling. The temperature was 56 degrees, the dew point was 48, and the relative humidity was 75%. The wind was south at 6 miles an hour. The pressure was 29.85 inches and rising. Elsewhere around the area, skies ranged from partly sunny to cloudy. It was 57 at Peoria, 59 at Moline, and 53 at Burlington. Quincy reported 60, Macomb reported 58, and Springfield reported 64. And once again at 10 a.m. in Galesburg, with light rain, the temperature was 56. Looking elsewhere around the Midwest at 10 a.m., Chicago was mostly sunny, and 56. Indianapolis was partly sunny, and 62. St. Louis was cloudy, and 64. Kansas City was cloudy, and 60. Des Moines was mostly sunny, and 60. Milwaukee was mostly sunny, and 58. The time is currently 10:27 a.m. Central Daylight Time. 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Now for the official National Weather Service forecast for Galesburg and surrounding areas of central and northwest Illinois. Rest of today, mostly cloudy with a 20% chance of showers. Highs around 70. Southwest winds 5 to 10 miles an hour. Tonight, partly cloudy until midnight,

8%. Tuesday, partly sunny with a chance of showers. Breezy with highs in the mid-70s. Chance of rain 50%. Tuesday night, partly cloudy until midnight, then becoming mostly clear. Lows in the upper 40s. Wednesday, mostly sunny. Highs in the lower 70s. Wednesday night, mostly clear. Lows in the upper 40s. Thursday, mostly sunny. Highs in the upper 70s. Again, the forecast for Galesburg and surrounding areas of central and northwest Illinois for the rest of today, mostly cloudy with a 20% chance of showers. Highs around 70. Southwest winds 5 to 10 miles an hour. At 10 a.m. in Galesburg, light rain was falling. The temperature was 56 degrees, the dew point was 48, and the relative humidity was 75%. The wind was south at 6 miles an hour. The pressure was 29.85 inches and rising. Elsewhere around the area, skies ranged from partly sunny to cloudy. It was 57 at Peoria, 59 at Moline, and 53 at Burlington. Quincy reported 60, Macomb reported 58, and Springfield reported 64. And once again at 10 a.m. in Galesburg, with light rain, the temperature was 56. Looking elsewhere around the Midwest at 10 a.m., Chicago was mostly sunny, and 56. Indianapolis was partly sunny, and 62. St. Louis was cloudy, and 64. Kansas City was cloudy, and 60. Des Moines was mostly sunny, and 60. Milwaukee was mostly sunny, and 58. The time is currently 10:30 a.m. Central Daylight Time. 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Now for the official National Weather Service forecast for Galesburg and surrounding areas of central and northwest Illinois. Rest of today, mostly cloudy with a 20% chance of showers. Highs around 70. Southwest winds 5 to 10 miles an hour. Tonight, partly cloudy until midnight, then clearing. Lows in the upper 40s. Southwest winds 5 to 10 miles an hour. Saturday, mostly sunny. Highs in the upper 70s. West winds 10 to 15 miles an hour with gusts up to 25 miles an hour. Saturday night, mostly cloudy. Lows in the upper 40s. North winds 5 to 10 miles an hour. Sunday, mostly sunny. Cooler with highs in the mid-60s. North winds 10 to 15 miles an hour. Sunday night and Monday, mostly clear. Lows in the lower 40s. Highs in the upper 60s. Monday night, mostly clear until midnight, then partly cloudy with a chance of showers after midnight. Lows in the mid-40s. Chance of rain 30%. Tuesday, partly sunny with a chance of showers. Breezy with highs in the mid-70s. Chance of rain 50%. Tuesday night, partly cloudy until midnight, then becoming mostly clear. Lows in the upper 40s. Wednesday, mostly sunny. Highs in the lower 70s. Wednesday night, mostly clear. Lows in the upper 40s. Thursday, mostly sunny. Highs in the upper 70s. Again, the forecast for Galesburg and surrounding areas of central and northwest Illinois for the rest of today, mostly cloudy with a 20% chance of showers. Highs around 70. Southwest winds 5 to 10 miles an hour. At 10 a.m. in Galesburg, light rain was falling. The temperature was 56 degrees, the dew point was 48, and the relative humidity was 75%. The wind was south at St. Galesburg, light rain was falling. The temperature was 56 degrees, the dew point was 48, and the relative humidity was 75%. The wind was south at 6 miles an hour. The pressure was 29.85 inches and rising. Elsewhere around the area, skies ranged from partly sunny to cloudy. It was 57 at Peoria, 59 at Moline, and 53 at Burlington. Quincy reported 60, Macomb reported 58, and Springfield reported 64. And once again at 10 a.m. in Galesburg, with light rain, the temperature was 56. Looking elsewhere around the Midwest at 10 a.m., Chicago was mostly sunny, and 56. Indianapolis was partly sunny, and 62. St. Louis was cloudy, and 62.

64. Kansas City was cloudy and 60. Des Moines was mostly sunny and 60. Milwaukee was mostly sunny and 58. The time is currently 10:34 a.m. Central Daylight Time. 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Now for the official National Weather Service forecast for Galesburg and surrounding areas of central and northwest Illinois. Rest of today, mostly cloudy with a 20% chance of showers. Highs around 70. Southwest winds 5 to 10 miles an hour. Tonight, partly cloudy until midnight, then clearing. Lows in the upper 40s. Southwest winds 5 to 10 miles an hour. Saturday, mostly sunny. Highs in the upper 70s. West winds 10 to 15 miles an hour with gusts up to 25 miles an hour. Saturday night, mostly cloudy. Lows in the upper 40s. North winds 5 to 10 miles an hour. Sunday, mostly sunny. Cooler with highs in the mid-60s. North winds 10 to 15 miles an hour. Sunday night and Monday, mostly clear. Lows in the lower 40s. Highs in the upper 60s. Monday night, mostly clear until midnight, then partly cloudy with a chance of showers after midnight. Lows in the mid-40s. Chance of rain 30%. Tuesday, partly sunny with a chance of showers. Breezy with highs in the mid-70s. Chance of rain 50%. Tuesday night, partly cloudy until midnight, then becoming mostly clear. Lows in the upper 40s. Wednesday, mostly sunny. Highs in the lower 70s. Wednesday night, mostly clear. Lows in the upper 40s. Thursday, mostly sunny. Highs in the upper 70s. Again, the forecast for Galesburg and surrounding areas of central and northwest Illinois for the rest of today, mostly cloudy with a 20% chance of showers. Highs around 70. Southwest winds 5 to 10 miles an hour. At 10 a.m. in Galesburg, light rain was falling. The temperature was 56 degrees, the dew point was 48, and the relative humidity was 75%. The wind was south at 6 miles an hour. The pressure was 29.85 inches and rising. Elsewhere around the area, skies ranged from partly sunny to cloudy. It was 57 at Peoria, 59 at Moline, and 53 at Burlington. Quincy reported 60, Macomb reported 58, and Springfield reported 64. And once again at 10 a.m. in Galesburg, with light rain, the temperature was 56. Looking elsewhere around the Midwest at 10 a.m., Chicago was mostly sunny, and 56. Indianapolis was partly sunny, and 62. St. Louis was cloudy, and 64. Kansas City was cloudy, and 60. Des Moines was mostly sunny, and 60. Milwaukee was mostly sunny, and 58. The time is currently 10:37 a.m. Central Daylight Time. 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Now for the official National Weather Service forecast for Galesburg and surrounding areas of central and northwest Illinois. Rest of today, mostly cloudy with a 20% chance of showers. Highs around 70. Southwest winds 5 to 10 miles an hour. Tonight, partly cloudy until midnight, then clearing. Lows in the upper 40s. Southwest winds 5 to 10 miles an hour. Saturday, mostly sunny. Highs in the upper 70s. West winds 10 to 15 miles an hour with gusts up to 25 miles an hour. Saturday night, mostly cloudy. Lows in the upper 40s. North winds 5 to 10 miles an hour. Sunday, mostly sunny. Cooler with highs in the mid-60s. North winds 10 to 15 miles an hour. Sunday night and Monday, mostly clear. Lows in the lower 40s. Highs in the upper 60s. Monday night, mostly clear until midnight, then partly cloudy with a chance of showers after midnight. Lows in the mid-40s. Chance of rain 30%. Tuesday, partly sunny with a chance of showers. Breezy with highs in the mid-70s. Chance of rain 50%. Tuesday night, partly cloudy until midnight, then becoming mostly clear. Lows in the upper 40s.
Wednesday, mostly sunny. Highs in the lower 70s. Wednesday night, mostly clear. Lows in the upper 40s. Thursday, mostly sunny. Highs in the upper 70s. Again, the forecast for Galesburg and surrounding areas of central and northwest Illinois for the rest of today, mostly cloudy with a 20% chance of showers. Highs around 70. Southwest winds 5 to 10 miles an hour. Now for the official National Weather Service forecast for Galesburg and surrounding areas of central and northwest Illinois. Rest of today, mostly cloudy with a 20% chance of showers. Highs around 70. Southwest winds 5 to 10 miles an hour. Tonight, partly cloudy until midnight, then clearing. Lows in the upper 40s. Southwest winds 5 to 10 miles an hour. Saturday, mostly sunny. Highs in the upper 70s. West winds 10 to 15 miles an hour with gusts up to 25 miles an hour. Saturday night, mostly cloudy. Lows in the upper 40s. North winds 5 to 10 miles an hour. Sunday, mostly sunny. Cooler with highs in the mid-60s. North winds 10 to 15 miles an hour. Sunday night and Monday, mostly clear. Lows in the lower 40s. Highs in the upper 60s. Monday night, mostly clear until midnight, then partly cloudy with a chance of showers after midnight. Lows in the mid-40s. Chance of rain 30%. Tuesday, partly sunny with a chance of showers. Breezy with highs in the mid-70s. Chance of rain 50%. Tuesday night, partly cloudy until midnight, then becoming mostly clear. Lows in the upper 40s. Wednesday, mostly sunny. Highs in the lower 70s. Wednesday night, mostly clear. Lows in the upper 40s. Thursday, mostly sunny. Highs in the upper 70s. Again, the forecast for Galesburg and surrounding areas of central and northwest Illinois for the rest of today, mostly cloudy with a 20% chance of showers. Highs around 70. Southwest winds 5 to 10 miles an hour. At 10 a.m. in Galesburg, light rain was falling. The temperature was 56 degrees, the dew point was 48, and the relative humidity was 75%. The wind was south at 6 miles an hour. The pressure was 29.85 inches and rising. Elsewhere around the area, skies ranged from partly sunny to cloudy. It was 57 at Peoria, 59 at Moline, and 53 at Burlington. Quincy reported 60, Macomb reported 58, and Springfield reported 64. And once again at 10 a.m. in Galesburg, with light rain, the temperature was 56. Looking elsewhere around the Midwest at 10 a.m., Chicago was mostly sunny, and 56. Indianapolis was partly sunny, and 62. St. Louis was cloudy, and 64. Kansas City was cloudy, and 60. Des Moines was mostly sunny, and 60. Milwaukee was mostly sunny, and 58. The time is currently 10:42 a.m. Central Daylight Time. 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Now for the official National Weather Service forecast for Galesburg and surrounding areas of central and northwest Illinois. Rest of today, mostly cloudy with a 20% chance of showers. Highs around 70. Southwest winds 5 to 10 miles an hour. Tonight, partly cloudy until midnight, then clearing. Lows in the upper 40s. Southwest winds 5 to 10 miles an hour. Saturday, mostly sunny. Highs in the upper 70s. West winds 10 to 15 miles an hour with gusts up to 25 miles an hour. Saturday night, mostly cloudy. Lows in the upper 40s. North winds 5 to 10 miles an hour. Sunday, mostly sunny. Cooler with highs in the mid-60s. North winds 10 to 15 miles an hour. Sunday night and Monday, mostly clear. Lows in the lower 40s. Highs in the upper 60s. Monday night, mostly clear until midnight, then partly cloudy with a chance of showers after midnight. Lows in the mid-40s. Chance of rain 30%. Tuesday, partly sunny with a chance of showers. Breezy with highs in the mid-70s. Chance of rain 50%.

The rest of today, mostly cloudy with a 20% chance of showers. Highs around 70. Southwest winds 5 to 10 miles an hour. At 10 a.m. in Galesburg, light rain was falling. The temperature was 56 degrees, the dew point was 48, and the relative humidity was 75%. The wind was south at 6 miles an hour. The pressure was 29.85 inches and rising. Elsewhere around the area, skies ranged from partly sunny to cloudy. It was 57 at Peoria, 59 at Moline, and 53 at Burlington. Quincy reported 60, Macomb reported 58, and Springfield reported 64. And once again at 10 a.m. in Galesburg, with light rain, the temperature was 56. Looking elsewhere around the Midwest at 10 a.m., Chicago was mostly sunny, and 56. Indianapolis was partly sunny, and 62. St. Louis was cloudy, and 64. Kansas City was cloudy, and 60. Des Moines was mostly sunny, and 60. Milwaukee was mostly sunny, and 58. The time is currently 10:55 a.m. Central Daylight Time. 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Now for the official National Weather Service forecast for Galesburg and surrounding areas of central and northwest Illinois. Rest of today, mostly cloudy with a 20% chance of showers. Highs around 70. Southwest winds 5 to 10 miles an hour. Tonight, partly cloudy until midnight, then clearing. Lows in the upper 40s. Southwest winds 5 to 10 miles an hour. Saturday, mostly sunny. Highs in the upper 70s. West winds 10 to 15 miles an hour with gusts up to 25 miles an hour. Saturday night, mostly cloudy. Lows in the upper 40s. North winds 5 to 10 miles an hour. Sunday, mostly sunny. Cooler with highs in the mid-60s. North winds 10 to 15 miles an hour. Sunday night and Monday, mostly clear. Lows in the lower 40s. Highs in the upper 60s. Monday night, mostly clear until midnight, then partly cloudy with a chance of showers after midnight. Lows in the mid-40s. Chance of rain 30%. Tuesday, partly sunny with a chance of showers. Breezy with highs in the mid-70s. Chance of rain 50%. Tuesday night, partly cloudy until midnight, then becoming mostly clear. Lows in the upper 40s. Wednesday, mostly sunny. Highs in the lower 70s. Wednesday night, mostly clear. Lows in the upper 40s. Thursday, mostly sunny. Highs in the upper 70s. Again, the forecast for Galesburg and surrounding areas of central and northwest Illinois for the rest of today, mostly cloudy with a 20% chance of showers. Highs around 70. Southwest winds 5 to 10 miles an hour. At 10 a.m. in Galesburg, light rain was falling. The temperature was 56 degrees, the dew point was 48, and the relative humidity was 75%. The wind was south at 6 miles an hour. The pressure was 29.85 inches and rising. Elsewhere around the area, skies ranged from partly sunny to cloudy. It was 57 at Peoria, 59 at Moline, and 53 at Burlington. Quincy reported 60, Macomb reported 58, and Springfield reported 64. And once again at 10 a.m. in Galesburg, with light rain, the temperature was 56. Looking elsewhere around the Midwest at 10 a.m., Chicago was mostly sunny, and 56. Indianapolis was partly sunny, and 62. St. Louis was cloudy, and 64. Kansas City was cloudy, and 60. Des Moines was mostly sunny, and 60. Milwaukee was mostly sunny, and 58. The time is currently 10:58 a.m. Central Daylight Time. 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Now for the official National Weather Service forecast for Galesburg and surrounding areas of central and northwest Illinois. Rest of today, mostly cloudy with a 20% chance of showers. Highs around 70. Southwest winds 5 to 10 miles an hour. Tonight, partly cloudy until midnight, then clearing. Lows in the upper 40s.
Southwest winds 5 to 10 miles an hour. Saturday, mostly sunny. Highs in the upper 70s. West winds 10 to 15 miles an hour with gusts up to 25 miles an hour. Saturday night, mostly cloudy. Lows in the upper 40s. North winds 5 to 10 miles an hour. Sunday, mostly sunny. Cooler with highs in the mid-60s. North winds 10 to 15 miles an hour. Sunday night and Monday, mostly clear. Lows in the lower 40s. Highs in the upper 60s. Monday night, mostly clear until midnight, then partly cloudy with a chance of showers after midnight. Lows in the mid-40s. Chance of rain 30%. Tuesday, partly sunny with a chance of showers. Breezy with highs in the mid-70s. Chance of rain 50%. Tuesday night, partly cloudy until midnight, then becoming mostly clear. Lows in the upper 40s. Wednesday, mostly sunny. Highs in the lower 70s. Wednesday night, mostly clear. Lows in the upper 40s. Thursday, mostly sunny. Highs in the upper 70s. Again, the forecast for Galesburg and surrounding areas of central and northwest Illinois for the rest of today, mostly cloudy with a 20% chance of showers. Highs around 70. Southwest winds 5 to 10 miles an hour. The time is currently 11 a.m. Central Daylight Time. 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Now for the official National Weather Service forecast for Galesburg and surrounding areas of central and northwest Illinois. Rest of today, mostly cloudy with a 20% chance of showers. Highs around 70. Southwest winds 5 to 10 miles an hour. Tonight, partly cloudy until midnight, then clearing. Lows in the upper 40s. Southwest winds 5 to 10 miles an hour. Saturday, mostly sunny. Highs in the upper 70s. West winds 10 to 15 miles an hour with gusts up to 25 miles an hour. Saturday night, mostly cloudy. Lows in the upper 40s. North winds 5 to 10 miles an hour. Sunday, mostly sunny. Cooler with highs in the mid-60s. North winds 10 to 15 miles an hour. Sunday night and Monday, mostly clear. Lows in the lower 40s. Highs in the upper 60s. Monday night, mostly clear until midnight, then partly cloudy with a chance of showers after midnight. Lows in the mid-40s. Chance of rain 30%. Tuesday, partly sunny with a chance of showers. Breezy with highs in the mid-70s. Chance of rain 50%. Tuesday night, partly cloudy until midnight, then becoming mostly clear. Lows in the upper 40s. Wednesday, mostly sunny. Highs in the lower 70s. Wednesday night, mostly clear. Lows in the upper 40s. Thursday, mostly sunny. Highs in the upper 70s. Again, the forecast for Galesburg and surrounding areas of central and northwest Illinois for the rest of today, mostly cloudy with a 20% chance of showers. Highs around 70. Southwest winds 5 to 10 miles an hour. The time is currently 11:02 a.m. Central Daylight Time. 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Now for the official National Weather Service forecast for Galesburg and surrounding areas of central and northwest Illinois. Rest of today, mostly cloudy with a 20% chance of showers. Highs around 70. Southwest winds 5 to 10 miles an hour. Tonight, partly cloudy until midnight, then clearing. Lows in the upper 40s. Southwest winds 5 to 10 miles an hour. Saturday, mostly sunny. Highs in the upper 70s. West winds 10 to 15 miles an hour with gusts up to 25 miles an hour. Saturday night, mostly cloudy. Lows in the upper 40s. North winds 5 to 10 miles an hour. Sunday, mostly sunny. Cooler with highs in the mid-60s. North winds 10 to 15 miles an hour. Sunday night and Monday, mostly clear. Lows in the lower 40s. Highs in the upper 60s. Monday night, mostly clear until midnight, then partly cloudy with a chance of showers after midnight. Lows in the mid-40s.

chance of rain 30%. Tuesday, partly sunny with a chance of showers. Breezy with highs in the mid-70s. Chance of rain 50%. Tuesday night, partly cloudy until midnight, then becoming mostly clear. Lows in the upper 40s. Wednesday, mostly sunny. Highs in the lower 70s. Wednesday night, mostly clear. Lows in the upper 40s. Thursday, mostly sunny. Highs in the upper 70s. Again, the forecast for Galesburg and surrounding areas of central and northwest Illinois for the rest of today, mostly cloudy with a 20% chance of showers. Highs around 70. Southwest winds 5 to 10 miles an hour. The time is currently 11:04 a.m. Central Daylight Time. 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Now for the official National Weather Service forecast for Galesburg and surrounding areas of central and northwest Illinois. Rest of today, mostly cloudy with a 20% chance of showers. Highs around 70. Southwest winds 5 to 10 miles an hour. Tonight, partly cloudy until midnight, then clearing. Lows in the upper 40s. Southwest winds 5 to 10 miles an hour. Saturday, mostly sunny. Highs in the upper 70s. West winds 10 to 15 miles an hour with gusts up to 25 miles an hour. Saturday night, mostly cloudy. Lows in the upper 40s. North winds 5 to 10 miles an hour. Sunday, mostly sunny. Cooler with highs in the mid 60s. North winds 10 to 15 miles an hour. Sunday night and Monday, mostly clear. Lows in the lower 40s. Highs in the upper 60s. Monday night, mostly clear until midnight, then partly cloudy with a chance of showers after midnight. Lows in the mid-40s. Chance of rain 30%. Tuesday, partly sunny with a chance of showers. Breezy with highs in the mid-70s. Chance of rain 50%. Tuesday night, partly cloudy until midnight, then becoming mostly clear. Lows in the upper 40s. Wednesday, mostly sunny. Highs in the lower 70s. Wednesday night, mostly clear. Lows in the upper 40s. Thursday, mostly sunny. Highs in the upper 70s. Again, the forecast for Galesburg and surrounding areas of central and northwest Illinois for the rest of today, mostly cloudy with a 20% chance of showers. Highs around 70. Southwest winds 5 to 10 miles an hour. At 11 a.m. in Galesburg, skies were cloudy. The temperature was 55 degrees, the dew point was 50, and the relative humidity was 83%. The wind was southwest at 8 miles an hour. The pressure was 29.84 inches and falling. Elsewhere around the area, rain was falling, with a temperature of 55 at Peoria and 58 at Macomb. It was partly sunny, with a temperature of 62 at Moline and 64 at Springfield. It was cloudy, with a temperature of 57 at Burlington and 59 at Quincy. And once again at 11 a.m. in Galesburg, under cloudy skies, the temperature was 55. Looking elsewhere around the Midwest at 11 a.m., Chicago was partly sunny and 59. Indianapolis was partly sunny and 63. St. Louis had light rain and 62. Kansas City was cloudy and 61. Des Moines was partly sunny and 65. Milwaukee was partly sunny and 59. The time is currently 11:07 a.m. Central Daylight Time. 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Now for the official National Weather Service forecast for Galesburg and surrounding areas of central and northwest Illinois. Rest of today, mostly cloudy with a 20% chance of showers. Highs around 70. Southwest winds 5 to 10 miles an hour. Tonight, partly cloudy until midnight, then clearing. Lows in the upper 40s. Southwest winds 5 to 10 miles an hour. Saturday, mostly sunny. Highs in the upper 70s. West winds 10 to 15 miles an hour with gusts up to 25 miles an hour. Saturday night, mostly cloudy. Lows in the upper 40s. North winds 5 to 10 miles an hour.

Hour. Sunday, mostly sunny. Cooler with highs in the mid-60s. North winds 10 to 15 miles an hour. Sunday night and Monday, mostly clear. Lows in the lower 40s. Highs in the upper 60s. Monday night, mostly clear until midnight, then partly cloudy with a chance of showers after midnight. Lows in the mid-40s. Chance of rain 30%. Tuesday, partly sunny with a chance of showers. Breezy with highs in the mid-70s. Chance of rain 50%. Tuesday night, partly cloudy until midnight, then becoming mostly clear. Lows in the upper 40s. Wednesday, mostly sunny. Highs in the lower 70s. Wednesday night, mostly clear. Lows in the upper 40s. Thursday, mostly sunny. Highs in the upper 70s. Again, the forecast for Galesburg and surrounding areas of central and northwest Illinois for the rest of today, mostly cloudy with a 20% chance of showers. Highs around 70. Southwest winds 5 to 10 miles an hour. At 11 a.m. in Galesburg, skies were cloudy. The temperature was 55 degrees, the dew point was 50, and the relative humidity was 83%. The wind was southwest at 8 miles an hour. The pressure was 29.84 inches and falling. Elsewhere around the area, rain was falling, with a temperature of 55 at Peoria and 58 at Macomb. It was partly sunny, with a temperature of 62 at Moline and 64 at Springfield. It was cloudy, with a temperature of 57 at Burlington and 59 at Quincy. And once again at 11 a.m. in Galesburg, under cloudy skies, the temperature was 55. Looking elsewhere around the Midwest at 11 a.m., Chicago was partly sunny, and 59. Indianapolis was partly sunny, and 63. St. Louis had light rain, and 62. Kansas City was cloudy, and 61. Des Moines was partly sunny, and 65. Milwaukee was partly sunny, and 59. The time is currently 11:11 a.m. Central Daylight Time. 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Now for the official National Weather Service forecast for Galesburg and surrounding areas of central and northwest Illinois. Rest of today, mostly cloudy with a 20% chance of showers. Highs around 70. Southwest winds 5 to 10 miles an hour. Tonight, partly cloudy until midnight, then clearing. Lows in the upper 40s. Southwest winds 5 to 10 miles an hour. Saturday, mostly sunny. Highs in the upper 70s. West winds 10 to 15 miles an hour with gusts up to 25 miles an hour. Saturday night, mostly cloudy. Lows in the upper 40s. North winds 5 to 10 miles an hour. Sunday, mostly sunny. Cooler with highs in the mid-60s. North winds 10 to 15 miles an hour. Sunday night and Monday, mostly clear. Lows in the lower 40s. Highs in the upper 60s. Monday night, mostly clear until midnight, then partly cloudy with a chance of showers after midnight. Lows in the mid-40s. Chance of rain 30%. Tuesday, partly sunny with a chance of showers. Breezy with highs in the mid-70s. Chance of rain 50%. Tuesday night, partly cloudy until midnight, then becoming mostly clear. Lows in the upper 40s. Wednesday, mostly sunny. Highs in the lower 70s. Wednesday night, mostly clear. Lows in the upper 40s. Thursday, mostly sunny. Highs in the upper 70s. Again, the forecast for Galesburg and surrounding areas of central and northwest Illinois for the rest of today, mostly cloudy with a 20% chance of showers. Highs around 70. Southwest winds 5 to 10 miles an hour. At 11 a.m. in Galesburg, skies were cloudy. The temperature was 55 degrees, the dew point was 50, and the relative humidity was 83%. The wind was southwest at 8 miles an hour. The pressure was 29.84 inches and falling. Elsewhere around the area, rain was falling, with a temperature of 55 at Peoria and 58 at Macomb. It was partly sunny, with a temperature of 62 at Moline and 64 at Springfield.
It was cloudy, with a temperature of 57 at Burlington and 59 at Quincy. And once again at 11 a.m. in Galesburg, under cloudy skies, the temperature was 55. 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Programming originates from NOAA's National Weather Service office in Lincoln. KZZ66 serves the following counties: Henry, Knox, Mercer, and Warren. KZZ66 is part of the All Hazards Network of NOAA Weather Radio. At 11 a.m. in Galesburg, skies were partly sunny. The temperature was 55 degrees, the dew point was 50, and the relative humidity was 83%. The wind was southwest at 8 miles an hour. The pressure was 29.84 inches and falling. Elsewhere around the area, rain was falling, with a temperature of 55 at Peoria and 58 at Macomb. It was partly sunny, with a temperature of 62 at Moline and 64 at Springfield. It was cloudy, with a temperature of 57 at Burlington and 59 at Quincy. And once again at 11 a.m. in Galesburg, under partly sunny skies, the temperature was 55. Looking elsewhere around the Midwest at 11 a.m., Chicago was partly sunny and 59. Indianapolis was partly sunny and 63. St. Louis had light rain and 62. Kansas City was cloudy and 61. Des Moines was partly sunny and 65. Milwaukee was partly sunny and 59. The time is currently 11:15 a.m. Central Daylight Time. 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Now for the official National Weather Service forecast for Galesburg and surrounding areas of central and northwest Illinois. Rest of today, mostly cloudy with a 20% chance of showers. Highs around 70. Southwest winds 5 to 10 miles an hour. Tonight, partly cloudy until midnight, then clearing. Lows in the upper 40s. Southwest winds 5 to 10 miles an hour. Saturday, mostly sunny. Highs in the upper 70s. West winds 10 to 15 miles an hour with gusts up to 25 miles an hour. Saturday night, mostly cloudy. Lows in the upper 40s. North winds 5 to 10 miles an hour. Sunday, mostly sunny. Cooler with highs in the mid-60s. North winds 10 to 15 miles an hour. Sunday night and Monday, mostly clear. Lows in the lower 40s. Highs in the upper 60s. Monday night, mostly clear until midnight, then partly cloudy with a chance of showers after midnight. Lows in the mid-40s. Chance of rain 30%. Tuesday, partly sunny with a chance of showers. Breezy with highs in the mid-70s. Chance of rain 50%. Tuesday night, partly cloudy until midnight, then becoming mostly clear. Lows in the upper 40s. Wednesday, mostly sunny. Highs in the lower 70s. Wednesday night, mostly clear. Lows in the upper 40s. Thursday, mostly sunny. Highs in the upper 70s. Again, the forecast for Galesburg and surrounding areas of central and northwest Illinois for the rest of today, mostly cloudy with a 20% chance of showers. Highs around 70. Southwest winds 5 to 10 miles an hour. At 11 a.m. in Galesburg, skies were partly sunny. The temperature was 55 degrees, the dew point was 50, and the relative humidity was 83%. The wind was southwest at 8 miles an hour. The pressure was 29.84 inches and falling. Elsewhere around the area, rain was falling, with a temperature of 55 at Peoria and 58 at Macomb. It was partly sunny, with a temperature of 62 at Moline and 64 at Springfield. It was cloudy, with a temperature of 57 at Burlington and 59 at Quincy. And once again at 11 a.m. in Galesburg, under partly sunny skies, the temperature was 55. Looking elsewhere around the Midwest at 11 a.m., Chicago was partly sunny and 59. Indianapolis was partly sunny and 63. St. Louis had light rain and 62. Kansas City was cloudy and 61. Des Moines was partly sunny and 65.
Milwaukee was partly

sunny and 59. The time is currently 11:18 a.m. Central Daylight Time. 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Now for the official National Weather Service forecast for Galesburg and surrounding areas of central and northwest Illinois. Rest of today, mostly cloudy with a 20% chance of showers. Highs around 70. Southwest winds 5 to 10 miles an hour. Tonight, partly cloudy until midnight, then clearing. Lows in the upper 40s. Southwest winds 5 to 10 miles an hour. Saturday, mostly sunny. Highs in the upper 70s. West winds 10 to 15 miles an hour with gusts up to 25 miles an hour. Saturday night, mostly cloudy. Lows in the upper 40s. North winds 5 to 10 miles an hour. Sunday, mostly sunny. Cooler with highs in the mid-60s. North winds 10 to 15 miles an hour. Sunday night and Monday, mostly clear. Lows in the lower 40s. Highs in the upper 60s. Monday night, mostly clear until midnight, then partly cloudy with a chance of showers after midnight. Lows in the mid-40s. Chance of rain 30%. Tuesday, partly sunny with a chance of showers. Breezy with highs in the mid-70s. Chance of rain 50%. Tuesday night, partly cloudy until midnight, then becoming mostly clear. Lows in the upper 40s. Wednesday, mostly sunny. Highs in the lower 70s. Wednesday night, mostly clear. Lows in the upper 40s. Thursday, mostly sunny. Highs in the upper 70s. Again, the forecast for Galesburg and surrounding areas of central and northwest Illinois for the rest of today, mostly cloudy with a 20% chance of showers. Highs around 70. Southwest winds 5 to 10 miles an hour. At 11 a.m. in Galesburg, skies were partly sunny. The temperature was 55 degrees, the dew point was 50, and the relative humidity was 83%. The wind was southwest at 8 miles an hour. The pressure was 29.84 inches and falling. Elsewhere around the area, rain was falling, with a temperature of 55 at Peoria and 58 at Macomb. It was partly sunny, with a temperature of 62 at Moline and 64 at Springfield. It was cloudy, with a temperature of 57 at Burlington and 59 at Quincy. And once again at 11 a.m. in Galesburg, under partly sunny skies, the temperature was 55. Looking elsewhere around the Midwest at 11 a.m., Chicago was partly sunny and 59. Indianapolis was partly sunny and 63. St. Louis had light rain and 62. Kansas City was cloudy and 61. Des Moines was partly sunny and 65. Milwaukee was partly sunny and 59. The time is currently 11:22 a.m. Central Daylight Time. 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Now for the official National Weather Service forecast for Galesburg and surrounding areas of central and northwest Illinois. Rest of today, mostly cloudy with a 20% chance of showers. Highs around 70. Southwest winds 5 to 10 miles an hour. Tonight, partly cloudy until midnight, then clearing. Lows in the upper 40s. Southwest winds 5 to 10 miles an hour. Saturday, mostly sunny. Highs in the upper 70s. West winds 10 to 15 miles an hour with gusts up to 25 miles an hour. Saturday night, mostly cloudy. Lows in the upper 40s. North winds 5 to 10 miles an hour. Sunday, mostly sunny. Cooler with highs in the mid-60s. North winds 10 to 15 miles an hour. Sunday night and Monday, mostly clear. Lows in the lower 40s. Highs in the upper 60s. Monday night, mostly clear until midnight, then partly cloudy with a chance of showers after midnight. Lows in the mid-40s. Chance of rain 30%. Tuesday, partly sunny with a chance of showers. Breezy with highs in the mid-70s. Chance of rain 50%. Tuesday night, partly cloudy until midnight, then becoming mostly clear. Lows in the upper 40s. Wednesday, mostly sunny. Highs in

lower 70s. Wednesday night, mostly clear. Lows in the upper 40s. Thursday, mostly sunny. Highs in the upper 70s. Again, the forecast for Galesburg and surrounding areas of central and northwest Illinois for the rest of today, mostly cloudy with a 20% chance of showers. Highs around 70. Southwest winds 5 to 10 miles an hour. At 11 a.m. in Galesburg, skies were partly sunny. The temperature was 55 degrees, the dew point was 50, and the relative humidity was 83%. The wind was southwest at 8 miles an hour. The pressure was 29.84 inches and falling. Elsewhere around the area, rain was falling, with a temperature of 55 at Peoria and 58 at Macomb. It was partly sunny, with a temperature of 62 at Moline and 64 at Springfield. It was cloudy, with a temperature of 57 at Burlington and 59 at Quincy. And once again at 11 a.m. in Galesburg, under partly sunny skies, the temperature was 55. At 11 a.m. in Galesburg, skies were partly sunny. The temperature was 55 degrees, the dew point was 50, and the relative humidity was 83%. The wind was southwest at 8 miles an hour. The pressure was 29.84 inches and falling. Elsewhere around the area, rain was falling, with a temperature of 55 at Peoria and 58 at Macomb. It was partly sunny, with a temperature of 62 at Moline and 64 at Springfield. It was cloudy, with a temperature of 57 at Burlington and 59 at Quincy. And once again at 11 a.m. in Galesburg, under partly sunny skies, the temperature was 55. Looking elsewhere around the Midwest at 11 a.m., Chicago was partly sunny and 59. Indianapolis was partly sunny and 63. St. Louis had light rain and 62. Kansas City was cloudy and 61. Des Moines was partly sunny and 65. Milwaukee was partly sunny and 59. The time is currently 11:26 a.m. Central Daylight Time. 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Now for the official National Weather Service forecast for Galesburg and surrounding areas of central and northwest Illinois. Rest of today, mostly cloudy with a 20% chance of showers. Highs around 70. Southwest winds 5 to 10 miles an hour. Tonight, partly cloudy until midnight, then clearing. Lows in the upper 40s. Southwest winds 5 to 10 miles an hour. Saturday, mostly sunny. Highs in the upper 70s. West winds 10 to 15 miles an hour with gusts up to 25 miles an hour. Saturday night, mostly cloudy. Lows in the upper 40s. North winds 5 to 10 miles an hour. Sunday, mostly sunny. Cooler with highs in the mid-60s. North winds 10 to 15 miles an hour. Sunday night and Monday, mostly clear. Lows in the lower 40s. Highs in the upper 60s. Monday night, mostly clear until midnight, then partly cloudy with a chance of showers after midnight. Lows in the mid-40s. Chance of rain 30%. Tuesday, partly sunny with a chance of showers. Breezy with highs in the mid-70s. Chance of rain 50%. Tuesday night, partly cloudy until midnight, then becoming mostly clear. Lows in the upper 40s. Wednesday, mostly sunny. Highs in the lower 70s. Wednesday night, mostly clear. Lows in the upper 40s. Thursday, mostly sunny. Highs in the upper 70s. Again, the forecast for Galesburg and surrounding areas of central and northwest Illinois for the rest of today, mostly cloudy with a 20% chance of showers. Highs around 70. Southwest winds 5 to 10 miles an hour. At 11 a.m. in Galesburg, skies were partly sunny. The temperature was 55 degrees, the dew point was 50, and the relative humidity was 83%. The wind was southwest at 8 miles an hour. The pressure was 29.84 inches and falling. Elsewhere around the area, rain was falling, with a temperature of 55 at Peoria and 58 at Macomb. It was partly sunny, with a temperature of 62 at Moline and 64 at Springfield. It was cloudy, with a temperature of 50.

mostly cloudy with a 20% chance of showers. Highs around 70. Southwest winds 5 to 10 miles an hour. Tonight, partly cloudy until midnight, then clearing. Lows in the upper 40s. Southwest winds 5 to 10 miles an hour. Saturday, mostly sunny. Highs in the upper 70s. West winds 10 to 15 miles an hour with gusts up to 25 miles an hour. Saturday night, mostly cloudy. Lows in the upper 40s. North winds 5 to 10 miles an hour. Sunday, mostly sunny. Cooler with highs in the mid-60s. North winds 10 to 15 miles an hour. Sunday night and Monday, mostly clear. Lows in the lower 40s. Highs in the upper 60s. Monday night, mostly clear until midnight, then partly cloudy with a chance of showers after midnight. Lows in the mid-40s. Chance of rain 30%. Tuesday, partly sunny with a chance of showers. Breezy with highs in the mid-70s. Chance of rain 50%. Tuesday night, partly cloudy until midnight, then becoming mostly clear. Lows in the upper 40s. Wednesday, mostly sunny. Highs in the lower 70s. Wednesday night, mostly clear. Lows in the upper 40s. Thursday, mostly sunny. Highs in the upper 70s. Again, the forecast for Galesburg and surrounding areas of central and northwest Illinois for the rest of today, mostly cloudy with a 20% chance of showers. Highs around 70. Southwest winds 5 to 10 miles an hour. At 11 a.m. in Galesburg, skies were partly sunny. The temperature was 55 degrees, the dew point was 50, and the relative humidity was 83%. The wind was southwest at 8 miles an hour. The pressure was 29.84 inches and falling. Elsewhere around the area, rain was falling, with a temperature of 55 at Peoria and 58 at Macomb. It was partly sunny, with a temperature of 62 at Moline and 64 at Springfield. It was cloudy, with a temperature of 57 at Burlington and 59 at Quincy. And once again at 11 a.m. in Galesburg, under partly sunny skies, the temperature was 55. Looking elsewhere around the Midwest at 11 a.m., Chicago was partly sunny and 59. Indianapolis was partly sunny and 63. St. Louis had light rain and 62. Kansas City was cloudy and 61. Des Moines was partly sunny and 65. Milwaukee was partly sunny and 59. The time is currently 11:32 a.m. Central Daylight Time. 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Now for the official National Weather Service forecast for Galesburg and surrounding areas of central and northwest Illinois. Rest of today, mostly cloudy with a 20% chance of showers. Highs around 70. Southwest winds 5 to 10 mile areas of central and northwest Illinois. Rest of today, mostly cloudy with a 20% chance of showers. Highs around 70. Southwest winds 5 to 10 miles an hour. Tonight, partly cloudy until midnight, then clearing. Lows in the upper 40s. Southwest winds 5 to 10 miles an hour. Saturday, mostly sunny. Highs in the upper 70s. West winds 10 to 15 miles an hour with gusts up to 25 miles an hour. Saturday night, mostly cloudy. Lows in the upper 40s. North winds 5 to 10 miles an hour. Sunday, mostly sunny. Cooler with highs in the mid-60s. North winds 10 to 15 miles an hour. Sunday night and Monday, mostly clear. Lows in the lower 40s. Highs in the upper 60s. Monday night, mostly clear until midnight, then partly cloudy with a chance of showers after midnight. Lows in the mid-40s. Chance of rain 30%. Tuesday, partly sunny with a chance of showers. Breezy with highs in the mid-70s. Chance of rain 50%. Tuesday night, partly cloudy until midnight, then becoming mostly clear. Lows in the upper 40s. Wednesday, mostly sunny. Highs in the lower 70s. Wednesday night, mostly clear. Lows in the upper 40s. Thursday, mostly sunny. Highs in the upper 70s.

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Now for the official National Weather Service forecast for Galesburg and surrounding areas of central and northwest Illinois. Rest of today, mostly cloudy. A chance of showers early this afternoon, then a slight chance of showers this afternoon. Highs around 70. Southwest winds 5 to 10 miles an hour. Chance of rain 40%. Tonight, partly cloudy until midnight, then clearing. Lows in the upper 40s. Southwest winds 5 to 10 miles an hour. Saturday, mostly sunny. Highs in the upper 70s. West winds 10 to 15 miles an hour with gusts up to 25 miles an hour. Saturday night, mostly cloudy. Lows in the upper 40s. North winds 10 to 15 miles an hour, diminishing to around 5 miles an hour after midnight. Sunday, mostly sunny. Cooler with highs in the mid-60s. North winds 10 to 15 miles an hour. Sunday night and Monday, mostly clear. Lows in the lower 40s. Highs in the upper 60s. Monday night, mostly clear until midnight, then partly cloudy with a chance of showers after midnight. Lows in the mid-40s. Chance of rain 30%. Tuesday, partly sunny with a chance of showers. Breezy with highs in the mid-70s. Chance of rain 50%. Tuesday night, partly cloudy until midnight, then becoming mostly clear. Lows in the upper 40s. Wednesday, mostly sunny. Highs in the lower 70s. Wednesday night, mostly clear. Lows in the upper 40s. Thursday, mostly sunny. Highs in the upper 70s. Again, the forecast for Galesburg and surrounding areas of central and northwest Illinois for the rest of today, mostly cloudy. A chance of showers early this afternoon, then a slight chance of showers this afternoon. Highs around 70. Southwest winds 5 to 10 miles an hour. Chance of rain 40%. At 11 a.m. in Galesburg, skies were partly sunny. The temperature was 55 degrees, the dew point was 50, and the relative humidity was 83%. The wind was southwest at 8 miles an hour. The pressure was 29.84 inches and falling. Elsewhere around the area, rain was falling, with a temperature of 55 at Peoria and 58 at Macomb. It was partly sunny, with a temperature of 62 at Moline and 64 at Springfield. It was cloudy, with a temperature of 57 at Burlington and 59 at Quincy. And once again at 11 a.m. in Galesburg, under partly sunny skies, the temperature was 55. Looking elsewhere around the Midwest at 11 a.m., Chicago was partly sunny and 59. Indianapolis was partly sunny and 63. St. Louis had light rain and 62. Kansas City was cloudy and 61. Des Moines was partly sunny and 65. Milwaukee was partly sunny and 59. The time is currently 11:58 a.m. Central Daylight Time. 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Now for the official National Weather Service forecast for Galesburg and surrounding areas of central and northwest Illinois. Rest of today, mostly cloudy. A chance of showers early this afternoon, then a slight chance of showers this afternoon. Highs around 70. Southwest winds 5 to 10 miles an hour. Chance of rain 40%. Tonight, partly cloudy until midnight, then clearing. Lows in the upper 40s. Southwest winds 5 to 10 miles an hour. Saturday, mostly sunny. Highs in the upper 70s. West winds 10 to 15 miles an hour with gusts up to 25 miles an hour. Saturday night, mostly cloudy. Lows in the upper 40s. North winds 10 to 15 miles an hour, diminishing to around 5 miles an hour after midnight. Sunday, mostly sunny. Cooler with highs in the mid-60s. North winds 10 to 15 miles an hour. Sunday night and Monday, mostly clear. Lows in the lower 40s. Highs in the upper 60s. Monday night, mostly clear until midnight, then partly cloudy with a chance of showers after midnight. Lows in the mid-40s.

chance of rain 30%. Tuesday, partly sunny with a chance of showers. Breezy with highs in the mid-70s. Chance of rain 50%. Tuesday night, partly cloudy until midnight, then becoming mostly clear. Lows in the upper 40s. Wednesday, mostly sunny. Highs in the lower 70s. Wednesday night, mostly clear. Lows in the upper 40s. Thursday, mostly sunny. Highs in the upper 70s. Again, the forecast for Galesburg and surrounding areas of central and northwest Illinois for the rest of today, mostly cloudy. A chance of showers early this afternoon, then a slight chance of showers this afternoon. Highs around 70. Southwest winds 5 to 10 miles an hour. Chance of rain 40%. The time is currently 12 p.m. Central Daylight Time. 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Now for the official National Weather Service forecast for Galesburg and surrounding areas of central and northwest Illinois. Rest of today, mostly cloudy. A chance of showers early this afternoon, then a slight chance of showers this afternoon. Highs around 70. Southwest winds 5 to 10 miles an hour. Chance of rain 40%. Tonight, partly cloudy until midnight, then clearing. Lows in the upper 40s. Southwest winds 5 to 10 miles an hour. Saturday, mostly sunny. Highs in the upper 70s. West winds 10 to 15 miles an hour with gusts up to 25 miles an hour. Saturday night, mostly cloudy. Lows in the upper 40s. North winds 10 to 15 miles an hour, diminishing to around 5 miles an hour after midnight. Sunday, mostly sunny. Cooler with highs in the mid-60s. North winds 10 to 15 miles an hour. Sunday night and Monday, mostly clear. Lows in the lower 40s. Highs in the upper 60s. Monday night, mostly clear until midnight, then partly cloudy with a chance of showers after midnight. Lows in the mid-40s. Chance of rain 30%. Tuesday, partly sunny with a chance of showers. Breezy with highs in the mid-70s. Chance of rain 50%. Tuesday night, partly cloudy until midnight, then becoming mostly clear. Lows in the upper 40s. Wednesday, mostly sunny. Highs in the lower 70s. Wednesday night, mostly clear. Lows in the upper 40s. Thursday, mostly sunny. Highs in the upper 70s. Again, the forecast for Galesburg and surrounding areas of central and northwest Illinois for the rest of today, mostly cloudy. A chance of showers early this afternoon, then a slight chance of showers this afternoon. Highs around 70. Southwest winds 5 to 10 miles an hour. Chance of rain 40%. The time is currently 12:02 p.m. Central Daylight Time. 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Now for the official National Weather Service forecast for Galesburg and surrounding areas of central and northwest Illinois. Rest of today, mostly cloudy. A chance of showers early this afternoon, then a slight chance of showers this afternoon. Highs around 70. Southwest winds 5 to 10 miles an hour. Chance of rain 40%. Tonight, partly cloudy until midnight, then clearing. Lows in the upper 40s. Southwest winds 5 to 10 miles an hour. Saturday, mostly sunny. Highs in the upper 70s. West winds 10 to 15 miles an hour with gusts up to 25 miles an hour. Saturday night, mostly cloudy. Lows in the upper 40s. North winds 10 to 15 miles an hour, diminishing to around 5 miles an hour after midnight. Sunday, mostly sunny. Cooler with highs in the mid-60s. North winds 10 to 15 miles an hour. Sunday night and Monday, mostly clear. Lows in the lower 40s. Highs in the upper 60s. Monday night, mostly clear until midnight, then partly cloudy with a chance of showers after midnight. Lows in the mid-40s. Chance of rain 30%. Tuesday, partly sunny with a chance of showers. Breezy with highs in the mid-70s. Chance of rain 50%. Tuesday night, partly cloudy until midnight, then becoming...
mostly clear. Lows in the upper 40s. Wednesday, mostly sunny. Highs in the lower 70s. Wednesday night, mostly clear. Lows in the upper 40s. Thursday, mostly sunny. Highs in the upper 70s. Again, the forecast for Galesburg and surrounding areas of central and northwest Illinois for the rest of today, mostly cloudy. A chance of showers early this afternoon, then a slight chance of showers this afternoon. Highs around 70. Southwest winds 5 to 10 miles an hour. Chance of rain 40%. The time is currently 12:05 p.m. Central Daylight Time. 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Now for the official National Weather Service forecast for Galesburg and surrounding areas of central and northwest Illinois. Rest of today, mostly cloudy. A chance of showers early this afternoon, then a slight chance of showers this afternoon. Highs around 70. Southwest winds 5 to 10 miles an hour. Chance of rain 40%. Tonight, partly cloudy until midnight, then clearing. Lows in the upper 40s. Southwest winds 5 to 10 miles an hour. Saturday, mostly sunny. Highs in the upper 70s. West winds 10 to 15 miles an hour with gusts up to 25 miles an hour. Saturday night, mostly cloudy. Lows in the upper 40s. North winds 10 to 15 miles an hour, diminishing to around 5 miles an hour after midnight. Sunday, mostly sunny. Cooler with highs in the mid-60s. North winds 10 to 15 miles an hour. Sunday night and Monday, mostly clear. Lows in the lower 40s. Highs in the upper 60s. Monday night, mostly clear until midnight, then partly cloudy with a chance of showers after midnight. Lows in the mid-40s. Chance of rain 30%. Tuesday, partly sunny with a chance of showers. Breezy with highs in the mid-70s. Chance of rain 50%. Tuesday night, partly cloudy until midnight, then becoming mostly clear. Lows in the upper 40s. Wednesday, mostly sunny. Highs in the lower 70s. Wednesday night, mostly clear. Lows in the upper 40s. Thursday, mostly sunny. Highs in the upper 70s. Again, the forecast for Galesburg and surrounding areas of central and northwest Illinois for the rest of today, mostly cloudy. A chance of showers early this afternoon, then a slight chance of showers this afternoon. Highs around 70. Southwest winds 5 to 10 miles an hour. Chance of rain 40%. At noon in Galesburg, skies were partly sunny. The temperature was 61 degrees, the dew point was 51, and the relative humidity was 69%. The wind was southwest at 12 miles an hour. The pressure was 29.84 inches and steady. Elsewhere around the area, skies ranged from partly sunny to cloudy. It was 56 at Peoria, 64 at Moline, and 58 at Burlington. Quincy reported 62, Macomb reported 57, and Springfield reported 63. And once again at noon in Galesburg, under partly sunny skies, the temperature was 61. Looking elsewhere around the Midwest at noon, Chicago was partly sunny, and 63. Indianapolis was partly sunny, and 64. St. Louis had light rain, and 65. Kansas City had light rain, and 62. Des Moines was partly sunny, and 68. Milwaukee was partly sunny, and 61. The time is currently 12:08 p.m. Central Daylight Time. 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Now for the official National Weather Service forecast for Galesburg and surrounding areas of central and northwest Illinois. Rest of today, mostly cloudy. A chance of showers early this afternoon, then a slight chance of showers this afternoon. Highs around 70. Southwest winds 5 to 10 miles an hour. Chance of rain 40%. Tonight, partly cloudy until midnight, then clearing. Lows in the upper 40s. Southwest winds 5 to 10 miles an hour. Saturday, mostly sunny. Highs in the upper 70s. West winds 10 to 15 miles an hour with gusts up.

to 25 miles an hour. Saturday night, mostly cloudy. Lows in the upper 40s. North winds 10 to 15 miles an hour, diminishing to around 5 miles an hour after midnight. Sunday, mostly sunny. Cooler with highs in the mid-60s. North winds 10 to 15 miles an hour. Sunday night and Monday, mostly clear. Lows in the lower 40s. Highs in the upper 60s. Monday night, mostly clear until midnight, then partly cloudy with a chance of showers after midnight. Lows in the mid-40s. Chance of rain 30%. Tuesday, partly sunny with a chance of showers. Breezy with highs in the mid-70s. Chance of rain 50%. Tuesday night, partly cloudy until midnight, then becoming mostly clear. Lows in the upper 40s. Wednesday, mostly sunny. Highs in the lower 70s. Wednesday night, mostly clear. Lows in the upper 40s. Thursday, mostly sunny. Highs in the upper 70s. Again, the forecast for Galesburg and surrounding areas of central and northwest Illinois for the rest of today, mostly cloudy. A chance of showers early this afternoon, then a slight chance of showers this afternoon. Highs around 70. Southwest winds 5 to 10 miles an hour. Chance of rain 40%. At noon in Galesburg, skies were partly sunny. The temperature was 61 degrees, the dew point was 51, and the relative humidity was 69%. The wind was southwest at 12 miles an hour. The pressure was 29.84 inches and steady. Elsewhere around the area, skies ranged from partly sunny to cloudy. It was 56 at Peoria, 64 at Moline, and 58 at Burlington. Quincy reported 62, Macomb reported 57, and Springfield reported 63. And once again at noon in Galesburg, under partly sunny skies, the temperature was 61. Looking elsewhere around the Midwest at noon, Chicago was partly sunny, and 63. Indianapolis was partly sunny, and 64. St. Louis had light rain, and 65. Kansas City had light rain, and 62. Des Moines was partly sunny, and 68. Milwaukee was partly sunny, and 61. The time is currently 12:12 p.m. Central Daylight Time. 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Now for the official National Weather Service forecast for Galesburg and surrounding areas of central and northwest Illinois. Rest of today, mostly cloudy. A chance of showers early this afternoon, then a slight chance of showers this afternoon. Highs around 70. Southwest winds 5 to 10 miles an hour. Chance of rain 40%. Tonight, partly cloudy until midnight, then clearing. Lows in the upper 40s. Southwest winds 5 to 10 miles an hour. Saturday, mostly sunny. Highs in the upper 70s. West winds 10 to 15 miles an hour with gusts up to 25 miles an hour. Saturday night, mostly cloudy. Lows in the upper 40s. North winds 10 to 15 miles an hour, diminishing to around 5 miles an hour after midnight. Sunday, mostly sunny. Cooler with highs in the mid-60s. North winds 10 to 15 miles an hour. Sunday night and Monday, mostly clear. Lows in the lower 40s. Highs in the upper 60s. Monday night, mostly clear until midnight, then partly cloudy with a chance of showers after midnight. Lows in the mid-40s. Chance of rain 30%. Tuesday, partly sunny with a chance of showers. Breezy with highs in the mid-70s. Chance of rain 50%. Tuesday night, partly cloudy until midnight, then becoming mostly clear. Lows in the upper 40s. Wednesday, mostly sunny. Highs in the lower 70s. Wednesday night, mostly clear. Lows in the upper 40s. Thursday, mostly sunny. Highs in the upper 70s. Again, the forecast for Galesburg and surrounding areas of central and northwest Illinois for the rest of today, mostly cloudy. A chance of showers early this afternoon, then a slight chance of showers this afternoon. Highs around 70. Southwest winds 5 to 10 miles an hour. Chance of rain 40%.
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Programming originates from NOAA's National Weather Service office in Lincoln. 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KZZ66 is part of the All Hazards Network of NOAA Weather Radio. At noon in Galesburg, skies were partly sunny. The temperature was 61 degrees, the dew point was 51, and the relative humidity was 69%. The wind was southwest at 12 miles an hour. The pressure was 29.84 inches and steady. Elsewhere around the area, skies ranged from partly sunny to cloudy. It was 56 at Peoria, 64 at Moline, and 58 at Burlington. Quincy reported 62, Macomb reported 57, and Springfield reported 63. And once again at noon in Galesburg, under partly sunny skies, the temperature was 61. Looking elsewhere around the Midwest at noon, Chicago was partly sunny, and 63. Indianapolis was partly sunny, and 64. St. Louis had light rain, and 65. Kansas City had light rain, and 62. Des Moines was partly sunny, and 68. Milwaukee was partly sunny, and 61. The time is currently 12:16 p.m. Central Daylight Time. 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Now for the official National Weather Service forecast for Galesburg and surrounding areas of central and northwest Illinois. Rest of today, mostly cloudy. A chance of showers early this afternoon, then a slight chance of showers this afternoon. Highs around 70. Southwest winds 5 to 10 miles an hour. Chance of rain 40%. Tonight, partly cloudy until midnight, then clearing. Lows in the upper 40s. Southwest winds 5 to 10 miles an hour. Saturday, mostly sunny. Highs in the upper 70s. West winds 10 to 15 miles an hour with gusts up to 25 miles an hour. Saturday night, mostly cloudy. Lows in the upper 40s. North winds 10 to 15 miles an hour, diminishing to around 5 miles an hour after midnight. Sunday, mostly sunny. Cooler with highs in the mid-60s. North winds 10 to 15 miles an hour. Sunday night and Monday, mostly clear. Lows in the lower 40s. Highs in the upper 60s. Monday night, mostly clear until midnight, then partly cloudy with a chance of showers after midnight. Lows in the mid-40s. Chance of rain 30%. Tuesday, partly sunny with a chance of showers. Breezy with highs in the mid-70s. Chance of rain 50%. Tuesday night, partly cloudy until midnight, then becoming mostly clear. Lows in the upper 40s. Wednesday, mostly sunny. Highs in the lower 70s. Wednesday night, mostly clear. Lows in the upper 40s. Thursday, mostly sunny. Highs in the upper 70s. Again, the forecast for Galesburg and surrounding areas of central and northwest Illinois for the rest of today, mostly cloudy. A chance of showers early this afternoon, then a slight chance of showers this afternoon. Highs around 70. Southwest winds 5 to 10 miles an hour. Chance of rain 40%. At noon in Galesburg, skies were partly sunny. The temperature was 61 degrees, the dew point was 51, and the relative humidity was 69%. The wind was southwest at 12 miles an hour. The pressure was 29.84 inches and steady. Elsewhere around the area, skies ranged from partly sunny to cloudy. It was 56 at Peoria, 64 at Moline, and 58 at Burlington. Quincy reported 62, Macomb reported 57, and Springfield reported 63. And once again at noon in Galesburg, under partly sunny skies, the temperature was 61. Looking elsewhere around the Midwest at noon, Chicago was partly sunny, and 63. Indianapolis was partly sunny, and 64. St. Louis had light rain, and 65. Kansas City had light rain, and 62. Des Moines was partly sunny, and 68. Milwaukee was partly sunny, and 61.
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Now for the official National Weather Service forecast for Galesburg and surrounding areas of central and northwest Illinois. Rest of today, mostly cloudy. A chance of showers early this afternoon, then a slight chance of showers this afternoon. Highs around 70. Southwest winds 5 to 10 miles an hour. Chance of rain 40%. Tonight, partly cloudy until midnight, then clearing. Lows in the upper 40s. Southwest winds 5 to 10 miles an hour. Saturday, mostly sunny. Highs in the upper 70s. West winds 10 to 15 miles an hour with gusts up to 25 miles an hour. Saturday night, mostly cloudy. Lows in the upper 40s. North winds 10 to 15 miles an hour, diminishing to around 5 miles an hour after midnight. Sunday, mostly sunny. Cooler with highs in the mid-60s. North winds 10 to 15 miles an hour. Sunday night and Monday, mostly clear. Lows in the lower 40s. Highs in the upper 60s. Monday night, mostly clear until midnight, then partly cloudy with a chance of showers after midnight. Lows in the mid-40s. Chance of rain 30%. Tuesday, partly sunny with a chance of showers. Breezy with highs in the mid-70s. Chance of rain 50%. Tuesday night, partly cloudy until midnight, then becoming mostly clear. Lows in the upper 40s. Wednesday, mostly sunny. Highs in the lower 70s. Wednesday night, mostly clear. Lows in the upper 40s. Thursday, mostly sunny. Highs in the upper 70s. Again, the forecast for Galesburg and surrounding areas of central and northwest Illinois for the rest of today, mostly cloudy. A chance of showers early this afternoon, then a slight chance of showers this afternoon. Highs around 70. Southwest winds 5 to 10 miles an hour. Chance of rain 40%. At noon in Galesburg, skies were partly sunny. The temperature was 61 degrees, the dew point was 51, and the relative humidity was 69%. The wind was southwest at 12 miles an hour. The pressure was 29.84 inches and steady. Elsewhere around the area, skies ranged from partly sunny to cloudy. It was 56 at Peoria, 64 at Moline, and 58 at Burlington. Quincy reported 62, Macomb reported 57, and Springfield reported 63. And once again at noon in Galesburg, under partly sunny skies, the temperature was 61. Looking elsewhere around the Midwest at noon, Chicago was partly sunny, and 63. Indianapolis was partly sunny, and 64. St. Louis had light rain, and 65. Kansas City had light rain, and 62. Des Moines was partly sunny, and 68. Milwaukee was partly sunny, and 61. The time is currently 12:22 p.m. Central Daylight Time. 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Now for the official National Weather Service forecast for Galesburg and surrounding areas of central and northwest Illinois. Rest of today, mostly cloudy. A chance of showers early this afternoon, then a slight chance of showers this afternoon. Highs around 70. Southwest winds 5 to 10 miles an hour. Chance of rain 40%. Tonight, partly cloudy until midnight, then clearing. Lows in the upper 40s. Southwest winds 5 to 10 miles an hour. Saturday, mostly sunny. Highs in the upper 70s. West winds 10 to 15 miles an hour with gusts up to 25 miles an hour. Saturday night, mostly cloudy. Lows in the upper 40s. North winds 10 to 15 miles an hour, diminishing to around 5 miles an hour after midnight. Sunday, mostly sunny. Cooler with highs in the mid-60s. North winds 10 to 15 miles an hour. Sunday night and Monday, mostly clear. Lows in the lower 40s. Highs in the upper 60s. Monday night, mostly clear until midnight, then partly cloudy with a chance of showers after midnight. Lows in the mid-40s. Chance of rain 30%. Tuesday, partly sunny with a chance of showers.

breezy with highs in the mid-70s. Chance of rain 50%. Tuesday night, partly cloudy until midnight, then becoming mostly clear. Lows in the upper 40s. Wednesday, mostly sunny. Highs in the lower 70s. Wednesday night, mostly clear. Lows in the upper 40s. Thursday, mostly sunny. Highs in the upper 70s. Again, the forecast for Galesburg and surrounding areas of central and northwest Illinois for the rest of today, mostly cloudy. A chance of showers early this afternoon, then a slight chance of showers this afternoon. Highs around 70. Southwest winds 5 to 10 miles an hour. Chance of rain 40%. At noon in Galesburg, skies were partly sunny. The temperature was 61 degrees, the dew point was 51, and the relative humidity was 69%. The wind was southwest at 12 miles an hour. The pressure was 29.84 inches and steady. Elsewhere around the area, skies ranged from partly sunny to cloudy. It was 56 at Peoria, 64 at Moline, and 58 at Burlington. Quincy reported 62, Macomb reported 57, and Springfield reported 63. And once again at noon in Galesburg, under partly sunny skies, the temperature was 61. Looking elsewhere around the Midwest at noon, Chicago was partly sunny and 63. Indianapolis was partly sunny and 64. St. Louis had light rain and 65. Kansas City had light rain and 62. Des Moines was partly sunny and 68. Milwaukee was partly sunny and 61. The time is currently 12:26 p.m. Central Daylight Time. 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Now for the official National Weather Service forecast for Galesburg and surrounding areas of central and northwest Illinois. Rest of today, mostly cloudy. A chance of showers early this afternoon, then a slight chance of showers this afternoon. Highs around 70. Southwest winds 5 to 10 miles an hour. Chance of rain 40%. Tonight, partly cloudy until midnight, then clearing. Lows in the upper 40s. Southwest winds 5 to 10 miles an hour. Saturday, mostly sunny. Highs in the upper 70s. West winds 10 to 15 miles an hour with gusts up to 25 miles an hour. Saturday night, mostly cloudy. Lows in the upper 40s. North winds 10 to 15 miles an hour, diminishing to around 5 miles an hour after midnight. Sunday, mostly sunny. Cooler with highs in the mid-60s. North winds 10 to 15 miles an hour. Sunday night and Monday, mostly clear. Lows in the lower 40s. Highs in the upper 60s. Monday night, mostly clear until midnight, then partly cloudy with a chance of showers after midnight. Lows in the mid-40s. Chance of rain 30%. Tuesday, partly sunny with a chance of showers. Breezy with highs in the mid-70s. Chance of rain 50%. Tuesday night, partly cloudy until midnight, then becoming mostly clear. Lows in the upper 40s. Wednesday, mostly sunny. Highs in the lower 70s. Wednesday night, mostly clear. Lows in the upper 40s. Thursday, mostly sunny. Highs in the upper 70s. Again, the forecast for Galesburg and surrounding areas of central and northwest Illinois for the rest of today, mostly cloudy. A chance of showers early this afternoon, then a slight chance of showers this afternoon. Highs around 70. Southwest winds 5 to 10 miles an hour. Chance of rain 40%. At noon in Galesburg, skies were partly sunny. The temperature was 61 degrees, the dew point was 51, and the relative humidity was 69%. The wind was southwest at 12 miles an hour. The pressure was 29.84 inches and steady. Elsewhere around the area, skies ranged from partly sunny to cloudy. It was 56 at Peoria, 64 at Moline, and 58 at Burlington. Quincy reported 62, Macomb reported 57, and Springfield reported 63. And once again at noon in Galesburg, under partly sunny skies, the temperature was 61. Looking elsewhere around the Midwest at noon, Chicago

A slight chance of showers this afternoon. Highs around 70. Southwest winds 5 to 10 miles an hour. Chance of rain 40%. Tonight, partly cloudy until midnight, then clearing. Lows in the upper 40s. Southwest winds 5 to 10 miles an hour. Saturday, mostly sunny. Highs in the upper 70s. West winds 10 to 15 miles an hour with gusts up to 25 miles an hour. Saturday night, mostly cloudy. Lows in the upper 40s. North winds 10 to 15 miles an hour, diminishing to around 5 miles an hour after midnight. Sunday, mostly sunny. Cooler with highs in the mid-60s. North winds 10 to 15 miles an hour. Sunday night and Monday, mostly clear. Lows in the lower 40s. Highs in the upper 60s. Monday night, mostly clear until midnight, then partly cloudy with a chance of showers after midnight. Lows in the mid-40s. Chance of rain 30%. Tuesday, partly sunny with a chance of showers. Breezy with highs in the mid-70s. Chance of rain 50%. Tuesday night, partly cloudy until midnight, then becoming mostly clear. Lows in the upper 40s. Wednesday, mostly sunny. Highs in the lower 70s. Wednesday night, mostly clear. Lows in the upper 40s. Thursday, mostly sunny. Highs in the upper 70s. Again, the forecast for Galesburg and surrounding areas of central and northwest Illinois for the rest of today, mostly cloudy. A chance of showers early this afternoon, then a slight chance of showers this afternoon. Highs around 70. Southwest winds 5 to 10 miles an hour. Chance of rain 40%. At noon in Galesburg, skies were partly sunny. The temperature was 61 degrees, the dew point was 51, and the relative humidity was 69%. The wind was southwest at 12 miles an hour. The pressure was 29.84 inches and steady. Elsewhere around the area, skies ranged from partly sunny to cloudy. It was 56 at Peoria, 64 at Moline, and 58 at Burlington. Quincy reported 62, Macomb reported 57, and Springfield reported 63. And once again at noon in Galesburg, under partly sunny skies, the temperature was 61. Looking elsewhere around the Midwest at noon, Chicago was partly sunny, and 63. Indianapolis was partly sunny, and 64. St. Louis had light rain, and 65. Looking elsewhere around the Midwest at noon, Chicago was partly sunny, and 63. Indianapolis was partly sunny, and 64. St. Louis had light rain, and 65. Kansas City had light rain, and 62. Des Moines was partly sunny, and 68. Milwaukee was partly sunny, and 61. The time is currently 12:33 p.m. Central Daylight Time. 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Now for the official National Weather Service forecast for Galesburg and surrounding areas of central and northwest Illinois. Rest of today, mostly cloudy. A chance of showers early this afternoon, then a slight chance of showers this afternoon. Highs around 70. Southwest winds 5 to 10 miles an hour. Chance of rain 40%. Tonight, partly cloudy until midnight, then clearing. Lows in the upper 40s. Southwest winds 5 to 10 miles an hour. Saturday, mostly sunny. Highs in the upper 70s. West winds 10 to 15 miles an hour with gusts up to 25 miles an hour. Saturday night, mostly cloudy. Lows in the upper 40s. North winds 10 to 15 miles an hour, diminishing to around 5 miles an hour after midnight. Sunday, mostly sunny. Cooler with highs in the mid-60s. North winds 10 to 15 miles an hour. Sunday night and Monday, mostly clear. Lows in the lower 40s. Highs in the upper 60s. Monday night, mostly clear until midnight, then partly cloudy with a chance of showers after midnight. Lows in the mid-40s. Chance of rain 30%. Tuesday, partly sunny with a chance of showers. Breezy with highs in the mid-70s. Chance of rain 50%. Tuesday night, partly cloudy until midnight, then becoming mostly clear.

lows in the upper 40s. Wednesday, mostly sunny. Highs in the lower 70s. Wednesday night, mostly clear. Lows in the upper 40s. Thursday, mostly sunny. Highs in the upper 70s. Again, the forecast for Galesburg and surrounding areas of central and northwest Illinois for the rest of today, mostly cloudy. A chance of showers early this afternoon, then a slight chance of showers this afternoon. Highs around 70. Southwest winds 5 to 10 miles an hour. Chance of rain 40%. At noon in Galesburg, skies were partly sunny. The temperature was 61 degrees, the dew point was 51, and the relative humidity was 69%. The wind was southwest at 12 miles an hour. The pressure was 29.84 inches and steady. Elsewhere around the area, skies ranged from partly sunny to cloudy. It was 56 at Peoria, 64 at Moline, and 58 at Burlington. Quincy reported 62, Macomb reported 57, and Springfield reported 63. And once again at noon in Galesburg, under partly sunny skies, the temperature was 61. Looking elsewhere around the Midwest at noon, Chicago was partly sunny, and 63. Indianapolis was partly sunny, and 64. St. Louis had light rain, and 65. Kansas City had light rain, and 62. Des Moines was partly sunny, and 68. Milwaukee was partly sunny, and 61. The time is currently 12:36 p.m. Central Daylight Time. 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Now for the official National Weather Service forecast for Galesburg and surrounding areas of central and northwest Illinois. Rest of today, mostly cloudy. A chance of showers early this afternoon, then a slight chance of showers this afternoon. Highs around 70. Southwest winds 5 to 10 miles an hour. Chance of rain 40%. Tonight, partly cloudy until midnight, then clearing. Lows in the upper 40s. Southwest winds 5 to 10 miles an hour. Saturday, mostly sunny. Highs in the upper 70s. West winds 10 to 15 miles an hour with gusts up to 25 miles an hour. Saturday night, mostly cloudy. Lows in the upper 40s. North winds 10 to 15 miles an hour, diminishing to around 5 miles an hour after midnight. Sunday, mostly sunny. Cooler with highs in the mid-60s. North winds 10 to 15 miles an hour. Sunday night and Monday, mostly clear. Lows in the lower 40s. Highs in the upper 60s. Monday night, mostly clear until midnight, then partly cloudy with a chance of showers after midnight. Lows in the mid-40s. Chance of rain 30%. Tuesday, partly sunny with a chance of showers. Breezy with highs in the mid-70s. Chance of rain 50%. Tuesday night, partly cloudy until midnight, then becoming mostly clear. Lows in the upper 40s. Wednesday, mostly sunny. Highs in the lower 70s. Wednesday night, mostly clear. Lows in the upper 40s. Thursday, mostly sunny. Highs in the upper 70s. Again, the forecast for Galesburg and surrounding areas of central and northwest Illinois for the rest of today, mostly cloudy. A chance of showers early this afternoon, then a slight chance of showers this afternoon. Highs around 70. Southwest winds 5 to 10 miles an hour. Chance of rain 40%. At noon in Galesburg, skies were partly sunny. The temperature was 61 degrees. The dew point was 51, and the relative humidity was 69%. The wind was southwest at 12 miles an hour. The pressure was 29.84 inches and steady. Elsewhere around the area, skies ranged from partly sunny to cloudy. It was 56 at Peoria, 64 at Moline, and 58 at Burlington. Quincy reported 62, Macomb reported 57, and Springfield reported 63. And once again at noon in Galesburg, under partly sunny skies, the temperature was 61. Looking elsewhere around the Midwest at noon, Chicago was partly sunny, and 63. Indianapolis was partly sunny, and 64. St. Louis had light rain, and 65.
Kansas City had light rain and 62. Des Moines was partly sunny and 68. Milwaukee was partly sunny and 61. The time is currently 12:40 p.m. Central Daylight Time. 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Now for the official National Weather Service forecast for Galesburg and surrounding areas of central and northwest Illinois. Rest of today, mostly cloudy with a 20% chance of showers. Highs around 70. Southwest winds 5 to 10 miles an hour. Tonight, partly cloudy until midnight, then clearing. Lows in the upper 40s. Southwest winds 5 to 10 miles an hour. Saturday, mostly sunny. Highs in the upper 70s. West winds 10 to 15 miles an hour with gusts up to 25 miles an hour. Saturday night, mostly cloudy. Lows in the upper 40s. North winds 10 to 15 miles an hour, diminishing to around 5 miles an hour after midnight. Sunday, mostly sunny. Cooler with highs in the mid-60s. North winds 10 to 15 miles an hour. Sunday night and Monday, mostly clear. Lows in the lower 40s. Highs in the upper 60s. Monday night, mostly clear until midnight, then partly cloudy with a chance of showers after midnight. Lows in the mid-40s. Chance of rain 30%. Tuesday, partly sunny with a chance of showers. Breezy with highs in the mid-70s. Chance of rain 50%. Tuesday night, partly cloudy until midnight, then becoming mostly clear. Lows in the upper 40s. Wednesday, mostly sunny. Highs in the lower 70s. Wednesday night, mostly clear. Lows in the upper 40s. Thursday, mostly sunny. Highs in the upper 70s. Again, the forecast for Galesburg and surrounding areas of central and northwest Illinois for the rest of today, mostly cloudy with a 20% chance of showers. Highs around 70. Southwest winds 5 to 10 miles an hour. At noon in Galesburg, skies were partly sunny. The temperature was 61 degrees, the dew point was 51, and the relative humidity was 69%. The wind was southwest at 12 miles an hour. The pressure was 29.84 inches and steady. Elsewhere around the area, skies ranged from partly sunny to cloudy. It was 56 at Peoria, 64 at Moline, and 58 at Burlington. Quincy reported 62, Macomb reported 57, and Springfield reported 63. And once again at noon in Galesburg, under partly sunny skies, the temperature was 61. Looking elsewhere around the Midwest at noon, Chicago was partly sunny and 63. Indianapolis was partly sunny and 64. St. Louis had light rain and 65. Kansas City had light rain and 62. Des Moines was partly sunny and 68. Milwaukee was partly sunny and 61. The time is currently 12:43 p.m. Central Daylight Time. 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Now for the official National Weather Service forecast for Galesburg and surrounding areas of central and northwest Illinois. Rest of today, mostly cloudy with a 20% chance of showers. Highs around 70. Southwest winds 5 to 10 miles an hour. Tonight, partly cloudy until midnight, then clearing. Lows in the upper 40s. Southwest winds 5 to 10 miles an hour. Saturday, mostly sunny. Highs in the upper 70s. West winds 10 to 15 miles an hour with gusts up to 25 miles an hour. Saturday night, mostly cloudy. Lows in the upper 40s. North winds 10 to 15 miles an hour, diminishing to around 5 miles an hour after midnight. Sunday, mostly sunny. Cooler with highs in the mid-60s. North winds 10 to 15 miles an hour. Sunday night and Monday, mostly clear. Lows in the lower 40s. Highs in the upper 60s. Monday night, mostly clear until midnight, then partly cloudy with a chance of showers after midnight. Lows in the mid-40s. Chance of rain 30%. Tuesday, partly sunny with a chance of showers. Breezy with highs in the mid-70s. Chance of rain 50%.

Tuesday night, partly cloudy until midnight, then becoming mostly clear. Lows in the upper 40s. Wednesday, mostly sunny. Highs in the lower 70s. Wednesday night, mostly clear. Lows in the upper 40s. Thursday, mostly sunny. Highs in the upper 70s. Again, the forecast for Galesburg and surrounding areas of central and northwest Illinois for the rest of today, mostly cloudy with a 20% chance of showers. Highs around 70. Southwest winds 5 to 10 miles an hour. At noon in Galesburg, skies were partly sunny. The temperature was 61 degrees, the dew point was 51, and the relative humidity was 69%. The wind was southwest at 12 miles an hour. The pressure was 29.84 inches and steady. Elsewhere around the area, skies ranged from partly sunny to cloudy. It was 56 at Peoria, 64 at Moline, and 58 at Burlington. Quincy reported 62, Macomb reported 57, and Springfield reported 63. And once again at noon in Galesburg, under partly sunny skies, the temperature was 61. Looking elsewhere around the Midwest at noon, Chicago was partly sunny, and 63. Indianapolis was partly sunny, and 64. St. Louis had light rain, and 65. Kansas City had light rain, and 62. Des Moines was partly sunny, and 68. Milwaukee was partly sunny, and 61. The time is currently 12:46 p.m. Central Daylight Time. 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Now for the official National Weather Service forecast for Galesburg and surrounding areas of central and northwest Illinois. Rest of today, mostly cloudy with a 20% chance of showers. Highs around 70. Southwest winds 5 to 10 miles an hour. Tonight, partly cloudy until midnight, then clearing. Lows in the upper 40s. Southwest winds 5 to 10 miles an hour. Saturday, mostly sunny. Highs in the upper 70s. West winds 10 to 15 miles an hour with gusts up to 25 miles an hour. Saturday night, mostly cloudy. Lows in the upper 40s. North winds 10 to 15 miles an hour, diminishing to around 5 miles an hour after midnight. Sunday, mostly sunny. Cooler with highs in the mid-60s. North winds 10 to 15 miles an hour. Sunday night and Monday, mostly clear. Lows in the lower 40s. Highs in the upper 60s. Monday night, mostly clear until midnight, then partly cloudy with a chance of showers after midnight. Lows in the mid-40s. Chance of rain 30%. Tuesday, partly sunny with a chance of showers. Breezy with highs in the mid-70s. Chance of rain 50%. Tuesday night, partly cloudy until midnight, then becoming mostly clear. Lows in the upper 40s. Wednesday, mostly sunny. Highs in the lower 70s. Wednesday night, mostly clear. Lows in the upper 40s. Thursday, mostly sunny. Highs in the upper 70s. Again, the forecast for Galesburg and surrounding areas of central and northwest Illinois for the rest of today, mostly cloudy with a 20% chance of showers. Highs around 70. Southwest winds 5 to 10 miles an hour. At noon in Galesburg, skies were partly sunny. The temperature was 61 degrees, the dew point was 51, and the relative humidity was 69%. The wind was southwest at 12 miles an hour. The pressure was 29.84 inches and steady. Elsewhere around the area, skies ranged from partly sunny to cloudy. It was 56 at Peoria, 64 at Moline, and 58 at Burlington. Quincy reported 62, Macomb reported 57, and Springfield reported 63. And once again at noon in Galesburg, under partly sunny skies, the temperature was 61. Looking elsewhere around the Midwest at noon, Chicago was partly sunny, and 63. Indianapolis was partly sunny, and 64. St. Louis had light rain, and 65. Kansas City had light rain, and 62. Des Moines was partly sunny, and 68. Milwaukee was partly sunny, and 61.
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Now for the official National Weather Service forecast for Galesburg and surrounding areas of central and northwest Illinois. Rest of today, mostly cloudy with a 20% chance of showers. Highs around 70. Southwest winds 5 to 10 miles an hour. Tonight, partly cloudy until midnight, then clearing. Lows in the upper 40s. Southwest winds 5 to 10 miles an hour. Saturday, mostly sunny. Highs in the upper 70s. West winds 10 to 15 miles an hour with gusts up to 25 miles an hour. Saturday night, mostly cloudy. Lows in the upper 40s. North winds 10 to 15 miles an hour, diminishing to around 5 miles an hour after midnight. Sunday, mostly sunny. Cooler with highs in the mid-60s. North winds 10 to 15 miles an hour. Sunday night and Monday, mostly clear. Lows in the lower 40s. Highs in the upper 60s. Monday night, mostly clear until midnight, then partly cloudy with a chance of showers after midnight. Lows in the mid-40s. Chance of rain 30%. Tuesday, partly sunny with a chance of showers. Breezy with highs in the mid-70s. Chance of rain 50%. Tuesday night, partly cloudy until midnight, then becoming mostly clear. Lows in the upper 40s. Wednesday, mostly sunny. Highs in the lower 70s. Wednesday night, mostly clear. Lows in the upper 40s. Thursday, mostly sunny. Highs in the upper 70s. Again, the forecast for Galesburg and surrounding areas of central and northwest Illinois for the rest of today, mostly cloudy with a 20% chance of showers. Highs around 70. Southwest winds 5 to 10 miles an hour. At noon in Galesburg, skies were partly sunny. The temperature was 61 degrees, the dew point was 51, and the relative humidity was 69%. The wind was southwest at 12 miles an hour. The pressure was 29.84 inches and steady. Elsewhere around the area, skies ranged from partly sunny to cloudy. It was 56 at Peoria, 64 at Moline, and 58 at Burlington. Quincy reported 62, Macomb reported 57, and Springfield reported 63. And once again at noon in Galesburg, under partly sunny skies, the temperature was 61. Looking elsewhere around the Midwest at noon, Chicago was partly sunny, and 63. Indianapolis was partly sunny, and 64. St. Louis had light rain, and 65. Kansas City had light rain, and 62. Des Moines was partly sunny, and 68. Milwaukee was partly sunny, and 61. The time is currently 12:53 p.m. Central Daylight Time. 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Now for the official National Weather Service forecast for Galesburg and surrounding areas of central and northwest Illinois. Rest of today, mostly cloudy with a 20% chance of showers. Highs around 70. Southwest winds 5 to 10 miles an hour. Tonight, partly cloudy until midnight, then clearing. Lows in the upper 40s. Southwest winds 5 to 10 miles an hour. Saturday, mostly sunny. Highs in the upper 70s. West winds 10 to 15 miles an hour with gusts up to 25 miles an hour. Saturday night, mostly cloudy. Lows in the upper 40s. North winds 10 to 15 miles an hour, diminishing to around 5 miles an hour after midnight. Sunday, mostly sunny. Cooler with highs in the mid-60s. North winds 10 to 15 miles an hour. Sunday night and Monday, mostly clear. Lows in the lower 40s. Highs in the upper 60s. Monday night, mostly clear until midnight, then partly cloudy with a chance of showers after midnight. Lows in the mid-40s. Chance of rain 30%. Tuesday, partly sunny with a chance of showers. Breezy with highs in the mid-70s. Chance of rain 50%. Tuesday night, partly cloudy until midnight, then becoming mostly clear. Lows in the upper 40s. Wednesday, mostly sunny.
highs in the lower 70s.

Wednesday night, mostly clear. Lows in the upper 40s. Thursday, mostly sunny. Highs in the upper 70s. Again, the forecast for Galesburg and surrounding areas of central and northwest Illinois for the rest of today, mostly cloudy with a 20% chance of showers. Highs around 70. Southwest winds 5 to 10 miles an hour. At noon in Galesburg, skies were partly sunny. The temperature was 61 degrees, the dew point was 51, and the relative humidity was 69%. The wind was southwest at 12 miles an hour. The pressure was 29.84 inches and steady. Elsewhere around the area, skies ranged from partly sunny to cloudy. It was 56 at Peoria, 64 at Moline, and 58 at Burlington. Quincy reported 62, Macomb reported 57, and Springfield reported 63. And once again at noon in Galesburg, under partly sunny skies, the temperature was 61. Looking elsewhere around the Midwest at noon, Chicago was partly sunny, and 63. Indianapolis was partly sunny, and 64. St. Louis had light rain, and 65. Kansas City had light rain, and 62. Des Moines was partly sunny, and 68. Milwaukee was partly sunny, and 61. The time is currently 12:56 p.m. Central Daylight Time. 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Now for the official National Weather Service forecast for Galesburg and surrounding areas of central and northwest Illinois. Rest of today, mostly cloudy with a 20% chance of showers. Highs around 70. Southwest winds 5 to 10 miles an hour. Tonight, partly cloudy until midnight, then clearing. Lows in the upper 40s. Southwest winds 5 to 10 miles an hour. Saturday, mostly sunny. Highs in the upper 70s. West winds 10 to 15 miles an hour with gusts up to 25 miles an hour. Saturday night, mostly cloudy. Lows in the upper 40s. North winds 10 to 15 miles an hour, diminishing to around 5 miles an hour after midnight. Sunday, mostly sunny. Cooler with highs in the mid-60s. North winds 10 to 15 miles an hour. Sunday night and Monday, mostly clear. Lows in the lower 40s. Highs in the upper 60s. Monday night, mostly clear until midnight, then partly cloudy with a chance of showers after midnight. Lows in the mid-40s. Chance of rain 30%. Tuesday, partly sunny with a chance of showers. Breezy with highs in the mid-70s. Chance of rain 50%. Tuesday night, partly cloudy until midnight, then becoming mostly clear. Lows in the upper 40s. Wednesday, mostly sunny. Highs in the lower 70s. Wednesday night, mostly clear. Lows in the upper 40s. Thursday, mostly sunny. Highs in the upper 70s. Again, the forecast for Galesburg and surrounding areas of central and northwest Illinois for the rest of today, mostly cloudy with a 20% chance of showers. Highs around 70. Southwest winds 5 to 10 miles an hour. At noon in Galesburg, skies were partly sunny. The temperature was 61 degrees, the dew point was 51, and the relative humidity was 69%. The wind was southwest at 12 miles an hour. The pressure was 29.84 inches and steady. Elsewhere around the area, skies ranged from partly sunny to cloudy. It was 56 at Peoria, 64 at Moline, and 58 at Burlington. Quincy reported 62, Macomb reported 57, and Springfield reported 63. And once again at noon in Galesburg, under partly sunny skies, the temperature was 61. Looking elsewhere around the Midwest at noon, Chicago was partly sunny, and 63. Indianapolis was partly sunny, and 64. St. Louis had light rain, and 65. Kansas City had light rain, and 62. Des Moines was partly sunny, and 68. Milwaukee was partly sunny, and 61. The time is currently 12:59 p.m. Central Daylight Time. 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Now for the official National Weather

service forecast for Galesburg and surrounding areas of central and northwest Illinois. Rest of today, mostly cloudy with a 20% chance of showers. Highs around 70. Southwest winds 5 to 10 miles an hour. Tonight, partly cloudy until midnight, then clearing. Lows in the upper 40s. Southwest winds 5 to 10 miles an hour. Saturday, mostly sunny. Highs in the upper 70s. West winds 10 to 15 miles an hour with gusts up to 25 miles an hour. Saturday night, mostly cloudy. Lows in the upper 40s. North winds 10 to 15 miles an hour, diminishing to around 5 miles an hour after midnight. Sunday, mostly sunny. Cooler with highs in the mid-60s. North winds 10 to 15 miles an hour. Sunday night and Monday, mostly clear. Lows in the lower 40s. Highs in the upper 60s. Monday night, mostly clear until midnight, then partly cloudy with a chance of showers after midnight. Lows in the mid-40s. Chance of rain 30%. Tuesday, partly sunny with a chance of showers. Breezy with highs in the mid-70s. Chance of rain 50%. Tuesday night, partly cloudy until midnight, then becoming mostly clear. Lows in the upper 40s. Wednesday, mostly sunny. Highs in the lower 70s. Wednesday night, mostly clear. Lows in the upper 40s. Thursday, mostly sunny. Highs in the upper 70s. Again, the forecast for Galesburg and surrounding areas of central and northwest Illinois for the rest of today, mostly cloudy with a 20% chance of showers. Highs around 70. Southwest winds 5 to 10 miles an hour. The time is currently 1:02 p.m. Central Daylight Time. 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Now for the official National Weather Service forecast for Galesburg and surrounding areas of central and northwest Illinois. Rest of today, mostly cloudy with a 20% chance of showers. Highs around 70. Southwest winds 5 to 10 miles an hour. Tonight, partly cloudy until midnight, then clearing. Lows in the upper 40s. Southwest winds 5 to 10 miles an hour. Saturday, mostly sunny. Highs in the upper 70s. West winds 10 to 15 miles an hour with gusts up to 25 miles an hour. Saturday night, mostly cloudy. Lows in the upper 40s. North winds 10 to 15 miles an hour, diminishing to around 5 miles an hour after midnight. Sunday, mostly sunny. Cooler with highs in the mid-60s. North winds 10 to 15 miles an hour. Sunday night and Monday, mostly clear. Lows in the lower 40s. Highs in the upper 60s. Monday night, mostly clear until midnight, then partly cloudy with a chance of showers after midnight. Lows in the mid-40s. Chance of rain 30%. Tuesday, partly sunny with a chance of showers. Breezy with highs in the mid-70s. Chance of rain 50%. Tuesday night, partly cloudy until midnight, then becoming mostly clear. Lows in the upper 40s. Wednesday, mostly sunny. Highs in the lower 70s. Wednesday night, mostly clear. Lows in the upper 40s. Thursday, mostly sunny. Highs in the upper 70s. Again, the forecast for Galesburg and surrounding areas of central and northwest Illinois for the rest of today, mostly cloudy with a 20% chance of showers. Highs around 70. Southwest winds 5 to 10 miles an hour. The time is currently 1:04 p.m. Central Daylight Time. 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Now for the official National Weather Service forecast for Galesburg and surrounding areas of central and northwest Illinois. Rest of today, mostly cloudy with a 20% chance of showers. Highs around 70. Southwest winds 5 to 10 miles an hour. Tonight, partly cloudy until midnight, then clearing. Lows in the upper 40s. Southwest winds 5 to 10 miles an hour. Saturday, mostly sunny. Highs in the upper 70s. West winds 10 to 15 miles an hour with gusts up to 25 miles an hour. Saturday night,
mostly cloudy. Lows in the upper 40s. North winds 10 to 15 miles an hour, diminishing to around 5 miles an hour after midnight. Sunday, mostly sunny. Cooler with highs in the mid-60s. North winds 10 to 15 miles an hour. Sunday night and Monday, mostly clear. Lows in the lower 40s. Highs in the upper 60s. Monday night, mostly clear until midnight, then partly cloudy with a chance of showers after midnight. Lows in the mid-40s. Chance of rain 30%. Tuesday, partly sunny with a chance of showers. Breezy with highs in the mid-70s. Chance of rain 50%. Tuesday night, partly cloudy until midnight, then becoming mostly clear. Lows in the upper 40s. Wednesday, mostly sunny. Highs in the lower 70s. Wednesday night, mostly clear. Lows in the upper 40s. Thursday, mostly sunny. Highs in the upper 70s. Again, the forecast for Galesburg and surrounding areas of central and northwest Illinois for the rest of today, mostly cloudy with a 20% chance of showers. Highs around 70. Southwest winds 5 to 10 miles an hour. At 1 p.m. in Galesburg, skies were partly sunny. The temperature was 61 degrees, the dew point was 49, and the relative humidity was 65%. The wind was southwest at 12 miles an hour. The pressure was 29.81 inches and falling. Elsewhere around the area, at Macomb, rain was falling, with a temperature of 55. It was partly sunny, with a temperature of 60 at Peoria, 65 at Moline, 59 at Burlington, and 64 at Springfield. At Quincy, it was cloudy, with a temperature of 62. And once again at 1 p.m. in Galesburg, under partly sunny skies, the temperature was 61. Looking elsewhere around the Midwest at 1 p.m., Chicago was partly sunny, and 63. Indianapolis was cloudy, and 64. St. Louis was cloudy, and 67. Kansas City was cloudy, and 62. Des Moines was mostly sunny, and 70. Milwaukee was partly sunny, and 62. The time is currently 1:07 p.m. Central Daylight Time. 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Now for the official National Weather Service forecast for Galesburg and surrounding areas of central and northwest Illinois. Rest of today, mostly cloudy with a 20% chance of showers. Highs around 70. Southwest winds 5 to 10 miles an hour. Tonight, partly cloudy until midnight, then clearing. Lows in the upper 40s. Southwest winds 5 to 10 miles an hour. Saturday, mostly sunny. Highs in the upper 70s. West winds 10 to 15 miles an hour with gusts up to 25 miles an hour. Saturday night, mostly cloudy. Lows in the upper 40s. North winds 10 to 15 miles an hour, diminishing to around 5 miles an hour after midnight. Sunday, mostly sunny. Cooler with highs in the mid-60s. North winds 10 to 15 miles an hour. Sunday night and Monday, mostly clear. Lows in the lower 40s. Highs in the upper 60s. Monday night, mostly clear until midnight, then partly cloudy with a chance of showers after midnight. Lows in the mid-40s. Chance of rain 30%. Tuesday, partly sunny with a chance of showers. Breezy with highs in the mid-70s. Chance of rain 50%. Tuesday night, partly cloudy until midnight, then becoming mostly clear. Lows in the upper 40s. Wednesday, mostly sunny. Highs in the lower 70s. Wednesday night, mostly clear. Lows in the upper 40s. Thursday, mostly sunny. Highs in the upper 70s. Again, the forecast for Galesburg and surrounding areas of central and northwest Illinois for the rest of today, mostly cloudy with a 20% chance of showers. Highs around 70. Southwest winds 5 to 10 miles an hour. At 1 p.m. in Galesburg, skies were partly sunny. The temperature was 61 degrees, the dew point was 49, and the relative humidity was 65%. The wind was southwest at 12 miles an hour. The pressure was 29.81 inches and falling.
Elsewhere around the area, at Macomb, rain was falling.

with a temperature of 55. It was partly sunny, with a temperature of 60 at Peoria, 65 at Moline, 59 at Burlington, and 64 at Springfield. At Quincy, it was cloudy, with a temperature of 62. And once again at 1 p.m. in Galesburg, under partly sunny skies, the temperature was 61. Looking elsewhere around the Midwest at 1 p.m., Chicago was partly sunny, and 63. Indianapolis was cloudy, and 64. St. Louis was cloudy, and 67. Kansas City was cloudy, and 62. Des Moines was mostly sunny, and 70. Milwaukee was partly sunny, and 62. The time is currently 1:10 p.m. Central Daylight Time. 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Now for the official National Weather Service forecast for Galesburg and surrounding areas of central and northwest Illinois. Rest of today, mostly cloudy with a 20% chance of showers. Highs around 70. Southwest winds 5 to 10 miles an hour. Tonight, partly cloudy until midnight, then clearing. Lows in the upper 40s. Southwest winds 5 to 10 miles an hour. Saturday, mostly sunny. Highs in the upper 70s. West winds 10 to 15 miles an hour with gusts up to 25 miles an hour. Saturday night, mostly cloudy. Lows in the upper 40s. North winds 10 to 15 miles an hour, diminishing to around 5 miles an hour after midnight. Sunday, mostly sunny. Cooler with highs in the mid-60s. North winds 10 to 15 miles an hour. Sunday night and Monday, mostly clear. Lows in the lower 40s. Highs in the upper 60s. Monday night, mostly clear until midnight, then partly cloudy with a chance of showers after midnight. Lows in the mid-40s. Chance of rain 30%. Tuesday, partly sunny with a chance of showers. Breezy with highs in the mid-70s. Chance of rain 50%. Tuesday night, partly cloudy until midnight, then becoming mostly clear. Lows in the upper 40s. Wednesday, mostly sunny. Highs in the lower 70s. Wednesday night, mostly clear. Lows in the upper 40s. Thursday, mostly sunny. Highs in the upper 70s. Again, the forecast for Galesburg and surrounding areas of central and northwest Illinois for the rest of today, mostly cloudy with a 20% chance of showers. Highs around 70. Southwest winds 5 to 10 miles an hour. At 1 p.m. in Galesburg, skies were partly sunny. The temperature was 61 degrees, the dew point was 49, and the relative humidity was 65%. The wind was southwest at 12 miles an hour. The pressure was 29.81 inches and falling. Elsewhere around the area, at Macomb, rain was falling, with a temperature of 55. It was partly sunny, with a temperature of 60 at Peoria, 65 at Moline, 59 at Burlington, and 64 at Springfield. At Quincy, it was cloudy, with a temperature of 62. And once again at 1 p.m. in Galesburg, under partly sunny skies, the temperature was 61. Looking elsewhere around the Midwest at 1 p.m., Chicago was partly sunny, and 63. Indianapolis was cloudy, and 64. St. Louis was cloudy, and 67. Kansas City was cloudy, and 62. Des Moines was mostly sunny, and 70. Milwaukee was partly sunny, and 62. 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Programming originates from NOAA's National Weather Service office in Lincoln. 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Now for the official National Weather Service forecast for Galesburg and surrounding areas of central and northwest Illinois. Rest of today, mostly cloudy with a 20% chance of showers. Highs around 70. Southwest winds 5 to 10 miles an hour.
Tonight, partly cloudy until midnight, then clearing. Lows in the upper 40s. Southwest winds 5 to 10 miles an hour. Saturday, mostly sunny. Highs in the upper 70s. West winds 10 to 15 miles an hour with gusts up to 25 miles an hour. Saturday night, mostly cloudy. Lows in the upper 40s. North winds 10 to 15 miles an hour, diminishing to around 5 miles an hour after midnight. Sunday, mostly sunny. Cooler with highs in the mid-60s. North winds 10 to 15 miles an hour. Sunday night and Monday, mostly clear. Lows in the lower 40s. Highs in the upper 60s. Monday night, mostly clear until midnight, then partly cloudy with a chance of showers after midnight. Lows in the mid-40s. Chance of rain 30%. Tuesday, partly sunny with a chance of showers. Breezy with highs in the mid-70s. Chance of rain 50%. Tuesday night, partly cloudy until midnight, then becoming mostly clear. Lows in the upper 40s. Wednesday, mostly sunny. Highs in the lower 70s. Wednesday night, mostly clear. Lows in the upper 40s. Thursday, mostly sunny. Highs in the upper 70s. Again, the forecast for Galesburg and surrounding areas of central and northwest Illinois for the rest of today, mostly cloudy with a 20% chance of showers. Highs around 70. Southwest winds 5 to 10 miles an hour. At 1 p.m. in Galesburg, skies were cloudy. The temperature was 61 degrees, the dew point was 49, and the relative humidity was 65%. The wind was southwest at 12 miles an hour. The pressure was 29.81 inches and falling. Elsewhere around the area, at Macomb, rain was falling, with a temperature of 55. At Moline, it was mostly sunny, with a temperature of 65. It was partly sunny, with a temperature of 60 at Peoria, and 64 at Springfield. It was cloudy, with a temperature of 59 at Burlington, and 62 at Quincy. And once again at 1 p.m. in Galesburg, under cloudy skies, the temperature was 61. Looking elsewhere around the Midwest at 1 p.m., Chicago was partly sunny, and 63. Indianapolis was cloudy, and 64. St. Louis was partly sunny, and 67. Kansas City was cloudy, and 62. Des Moines was mostly sunny, and 70. Milwaukee was partly sunny, and 62. The time is currently 1:17 p.m. Central Daylight Time. 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Now for the official National Weather Service forecast for Galesburg and surrounding areas of central and northwest Illinois. Rest of today, mostly cloudy with a 20% chance of showers. Highs around 70. Southwest winds 5 to 10 miles an hour. Tonight, partly cloudy until midnight, then clearing. Lows in the upper 40s. Southwest winds 5 to 10 miles an hour. Saturday, mostly sunny. Highs in the upper 70s. West winds 10 to 15 miles an hour with gusts up to 25 miles an hour. Saturday night, mostly cloudy. Lows in the upper 40s. North winds 10 to 15 miles an hour, diminishing to around 5 miles an hour after midnight. Sunday, mostly sunny. Cooler with highs in the mid-60s. North winds 10 to 15 miles an hour. Sunday night and Monday, mostly clear. Lows in the lower 40s. Highs in the upper 60s. Monday night, mostly clear until midnight, then partly cloudy with a chance of showers after midnight. Lows in the mid-40s. Chance of rain 30%. Tuesday, partly sunny with a chance of showers. Breezy with highs in the mid-70s. Chance of rain 50%. Tuesday night, partly cloudy until midnight, then becoming mostly clear. Lows in the upper 40s. Wednesday, mostly sunny. Highs in the lower 70s. Wednesday night, mostly clear. Lows in the upper 40s. Thursday, mostly sunny. Highs in the upper 70s. Again, the forecast for Galesburg and surrounding areas of central and northwest Illinois for the rest of today, mostly cloudy with a 20% chance of showers. Highs around 70.

southwest winds 5 to 10 miles an hour. At 1 p.m. in Galesburg, skies were cloudy. The temperature was 61 degrees, the dew point was 49, and the relative humidity was 65%. The wind was southwest at 12 miles an hour. The pressure was 29.81 inches and falling. Elsewhere around the area, at Macomb, rain was falling, with a temperature of 55. At Moline, it was mostly sunny, with a temperature of 65. It was partly sunny, with a temperature of 60 at Peoria, and 64 at Springfield. It was cloudy, with a temperature of 59 at Burlington, and 62 at Quincy. And once again at 1 p.m. in Galesburg, under cloudy skies, the temperature was 61. Looking elsewhere around the Midwest at 1 p.m., Chicago was partly sunny, and 63. Indianapolis was cloudy, and 64. St. Louis was partly sunny, and 67. Kansas City was cloudy, and 62. Des Moines was mostly sunny, and 70. Milwaukee was partly sunny, and 62. The time is currently 1:21 p.m. Central Daylight Time. 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Now for the official National Weather Service forecast for Galesburg and surrounding areas of central and northwest Illinois. Rest of today, mostly cloudy with a 20% chance of showers. Highs around 70. Southwest winds 5 to 10 miles an hour. Tonight, partly cloudy until midnight, then clearing. Lows in the upper 40s. Southwest winds 5 to 10 miles an hour. Saturday, mostly sunny. Highs in the upper 70s. West winds 10 to 15 miles an hour with gusts up to 25 miles an hour. Saturday night, mostly cloudy. Lows in the upper 40s. North winds 10 to 15 miles an hour, diminishing to around 5 miles an hour after midnight. Sunday, mostly sunny. Cooler with highs in the mid-60s. North winds 10 to 15 miles an hour. Sunday night and Monday, mostly clear. Lows in the lower 40s. Highs in the upper 60s. Monday night, mostly clear until midnight, then partly cloudy with a chance of showers after midnight. Lows in the mid-40s. Chance of rain 30%. Tuesday, partly sunny with a chance of showers. Breezy with highs in the mid-70s. Chance of rain 50%. Tuesday night, partly cloudy until midnight, then becoming mostly clear. Lows in the upper 40s. Wednesday, mostly sunny. Highs in the lower 70s. Wednesday night, mostly clear. Lows in the upper 40s. Thursday, mostly sunny. Highs in the upper 70s. Again, the forecast for Galesburg and surrounding areas of central and northwest Illinois for the rest of today, mostly cloudy with a 20% chance of showers. Highs around 70. Southwest winds 5 to 10 miles an hour. At 1 p.m. in Galesburg, skies were cloudy. The temperature was 61 degrees, the dew point was 49, and the relative humidity was 65%. The wind was southwest at 12 miles an hour. The pressure was 29.81 inches and falling. Elsewhere around the area, at Macomb, rain was falling, with a temperature of 55. At Moline, it was mostly sunny, with a temperature of 65. It was partly sunny, with a temperature of 60 at Peoria, and 64 at Springfield. It was cloudy, with a temperature of 59 at Burlington, and 62 at Quincy. And once again at 1 p.m. in Galesburg, under cloudy skies, the temperature was 61. Looking elsewhere around the Midwest at 1 p.m., Chicago was partly sunny, and 63. Indianapolis was cloudy, and 64. St. Louis was partly sunny, and 67. Kansas City was cloudy, and 62. Des Moines was mostly sunny, and 70. Milwaukee was partly sunny, and 62. The time is currently 1:24 p.m. Central Daylight Time. 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Now for the official National Weather Service forecast for Galesburg and surrounding areas of central and northwest Illinois. Rest of today, mostly cloudy with a 20% chance of showers. Highs around 70.

Southwest winds 5 to 10 miles an hour. Tonight, partly cloudy until midnight, then clearing. Lows in the upper 40s. Southwest winds 5 to 10 miles an hour. Saturday, mostly sunny. Highs in the upper 70s. West winds 10 to 15 miles an hour with gusts up to 25 miles an hour. Saturday night, mostly cloudy. Lows in the upper 40s. North winds 10 to 15 miles an hour, diminishing to around 5 miles an hour after midnight. Sunday, mostly sunny. Cooler with highs in the mid-60s. North winds 10 to 15 miles an hour. Sunday night and Monday, mostly clear. Lows in the lower 40s. Highs in the upper 60s. Monday night, mostly clear until midnight, then partly cloudy with a chance of showers after midnight. Lows in the mid-40s. Chance of rain 30%. Tuesday, partly sunny with a chance of showers. Breezy with highs in the mid-70s. Chance of rain 50%. Tuesday night, partly cloudy until midnight, then becoming mostly clear. Lows in the upper 40s. Wednesday, mostly sunny. Highs in the lower 70s. Wednesday night, mostly clear. Lows in the upper 40s. Thursday, mostly sunny. Highs in the upper 70s. Again, the forecast for Galesburg and surrounding areas of central and northwest Illinois for the rest of today, mostly cloudy with a 20% chance of showers. Highs around 70. Southwest winds 5 to 10 miles an hour. At 1 p.m. in Galesburg, skies were cloudy. The temperature was 61 degrees, the dew point was 49, and the relative humidity was 65%. The wind was southwest at 12 miles an hour. The pressure was 29.81 inches and falling. Elsewhere around the area, at Macomb, rain was falling, with a temperature of 55. At Moline, it was mostly sunny, with a temperature of 65. It was partly sunny, with a temperature of 60 at Peoria, and 64 at Springfield. It was cloudy, with a temperature of 59 at Burlington, and 62 at Quincy. And once again at 1 p.m. in Galesburg, under cloudy skies, the temperature was 61. Looking elsewhere around the Midwest at 1 p.m., Chicago was partly sunny, and 63. Indianapolis was cloudy, and 64. St. Louis was partly sunny, and 67. Kansas City was cloudy, and 62. Des Moines was mostly sunny, and 70. Milwaukee was partly sunny, and 62. The time is currently 1:28 p.m. Central Daylight Time. 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Now for the official National Weather Service forecast for Galesburg and surrounding areas of central and northwest Illinois. Rest of today, mostly cloudy with a 20% chance of showers. Highs around 70. Southwest winds 5 to 10 miles an hour. Tonight, partly cloudy until midnight, then clearing. Lows in the upper 40s. Southwest winds 5 to 10 miles an hour. Saturday, mostly sunny. Highs in the upper 70s. West winds 10 to 15 miles an hour with gusts up to 25 miles an hour. Saturday night, mostly cloudy. Lows in the upper 40s. North winds 10 to 15 miles an hour, diminishing to around 5 miles an hour after midnight. Sunday, mostly sunny. Cooler with highs in the mid-60s. North winds 10 to 15 miles an hour. Sunday night and Monday, mostly clear. Lows in the lower 40s. Highs in the upper 60s. Monday night, mostly clear until midnight, then partly cloudy with a chance of showers after midnight. Lows in the mid-40s. Chance of rain 30%. Tuesday, partly sunny with a chance of showers. Breezy with highs in the mid-70s. Chance of rain 50%. Tuesday night, partly cloudy until midnight, then becoming mostly clear. Lows in the upper 40s. Wednesday, mostly sunny. Highs in the lower 70s. Wednesday night, mostly clear. Lows in the upper 40s. Thursday, mostly sunny. Highs in the upper 70s. Again, the forecast for Galesburg and surrounding areas of central and northwest Illinois for the rest of today, mostly cloudy with a 20% chance of showers.

Midnight. Lows in the upper 40s. North winds 10 to 15 miles an hour. Chance of rain 40%. Sunday, sunny, cooler with highs in the mid-60s. North winds 5 to 10 miles an hour. Sunday night and Monday, mostly clear. Lows in the lower 40s. Highs in the upper 60s. Monday night, mostly clear until midnight, then becoming partly cloudy. Lows in the upper 40s. Tuesday, partly sunny. A chance of showers in the morning. Breezy with highs in the mid-70s. Chance of rain 40%. Tuesday night, partly cloudy until midnight, then becoming mostly clear. Lows in the upper 40s. Wednesday and Wednesday night, mostly clear. Highs around 70. Lows in the upper 40s. Thursday, mostly sunny. Highs in the mid-70s. Again, the forecast for Galesburg and surrounding areas of central and northwest Illinois for the rest of today, mostly cloudy with a 20% chance of showers. Highs around 70. Southwest winds 5 to 10 miles an hour. At 1 p.m. in Galesburg, skies were cloudy. The temperature was 61 degrees, the dew point was 49, and the relative humidity was 65%. The wind was southwest at 12 miles an hour. The pressure was 29.81 inches and falling. Elsewhere around the area, at Macomb, rain was falling, with a temperature of 55. At Moline, it was mostly sunny, with a temperature of 65. It was partly sunny, with a temperature of 60 at Peoria, and 64 at Springfield. It was cloudy, with a temperature of 59 at Burlington, and 62 at Quincy. And once again at 1 p.m. in Galesburg, under cloudy skies, the temperature was 61. Looking elsewhere around the Midwest at 1 p.m., Chicago was partly sunny, and 63. Indianapolis was cloudy, and 64. St. Louis was partly sunny, and 67. Kansas City was cloudy, and 62. Des Moines was mostly sunny, and cloudy, and 64. St. Louis was partly sunny, and 67. Kansas City was cloudy, and 62. Des Moines was mostly sunny, and 70. Milwaukee was partly sunny, and 62. The time is currently 1:33 p.m. Central Daylight Time. 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Now for the official National Weather Service forecast for Galesburg and surrounding areas of central and northwest Illinois. Rest of today, mostly cloudy with a 20% chance of showers. Highs around 70. Southwest winds 5 to 10 miles an hour. Tonight, partly cloudy until midnight, then clearing. Lows in the upper 40s. Southwest winds 5 to 10 miles an hour. Saturday, mostly sunny. Highs in the upper 70s. West winds 10 to 15 miles an hour with gusts up to 25 miles an hour. Saturday night, mostly cloudy until midnight, then partly cloudy with a chance of showers after midnight. Lows in the upper 40s. North winds 10 to 15 miles an hour. Chance of rain 40%. Sunday, sunny, cooler with highs in the mid-60s. North winds 5 to 10 miles an hour. Sunday night and Monday, mostly clear. Lows in the lower 40s. Highs in the upper 60s. Monday night, mostly clear until midnight, then becoming partly cloudy. Lows in the upper 40s. Tuesday, partly sunny. A chance of showers in the morning. Breezy with highs in the mid-70s. Chance of rain 40%. Tuesday night, partly cloudy until midnight, then becoming mostly clear. Lows in the upper 40s. Wednesday and Wednesday night, mostly clear. Highs around 70. Lows in the upper 40s. Thursday, mostly sunny. Highs in the mid-70s. Again, the forecast for Galesburg and surrounding areas of central and northwest Illinois for the rest of today, mostly cloudy with a 20% chance of showers. Highs around 70. Southwest winds 5 to 10 miles an hour. At 1 p.m. in Galesburg, skies were cloudy. The temperature was 61 degrees, the dew point was 49, and the relative humidity was 65%. The wind was southwest at 12 miles an hour. The pressure was 29.8.

1 inch and falling. Elsewhere around the area, at Macomb, rain was falling with a temperature of 55. At Moline, it was mostly sunny with a temperature of 65. It was partly sunny with a temperature of 60 at Peoria and 64 at Springfield. It was cloudy with a temperature of 59 at Burlington and 62 at Quincy. And once again at 1 p.m. in Galesburg, under cloudy skies, the temperature was 61. Looking elsewhere around the Midwest at 1 p.m., Chicago was partly sunny and 63. Indianapolis was cloudy and 64. St. Louis was partly sunny and 67. Kansas City was cloudy and 62. Des Moines was mostly sunny and 70. Milwaukee was partly sunny and 62. The time is currently 1:36 p.m. Central Daylight Time. 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Now for the official National Weather Service forecast for Galesburg and surrounding areas of central and northwest Illinois. Rest of today, mostly cloudy with a 20% chance of showers. Highs around 70. Southwest winds 5 to 10 miles an hour. Tonight, partly cloudy until midnight, then clearing. Lows in the upper 40s. Southwest winds 5 to 10 miles an hour. Saturday, mostly sunny. Highs in the upper 70s. West winds 10 to 15 miles an hour with gusts up to 25 miles an hour. Saturday night, mostly cloudy until midnight, then partly cloudy with a chance of showers after midnight. Lows in the upper 40s. North winds 10 to 15 miles an hour. Chance of rain 40%. Sunday, sunny, cooler with highs in the mid-60s. North winds 5 to 10 miles an hour. Sunday night and Monday, mostly clear. Lows in the lower 40s. Highs in the upper 60s. Monday night, mostly clear until midnight, then becoming partly cloudy. Lows in the upper 40s. Tuesday, partly sunny. A chance of showers in the morning. Breezy with highs in the mid-70s. Chance of rain 40%. Tuesday night, partly cloudy until midnight, then becoming mostly clear. Lows in the upper 40s. Wednesday and Wednesday night, mostly clear. Highs around 70. Lows in the upper 40s. Thursday, mostly sunny. Highs in the mid-70s. Again, the forecast for Galesburg and surrounding areas of central and northwest Illinois for the rest of today, mostly cloudy with a 20% chance of showers. Highs around 70. Southwest winds 5 to 10 miles an hour. At 1 p.m. in Galesburg, skies were cloudy. The temperature was 61 degrees, the dew point was 49, and the relative humidity was 65%. The wind was southwest at 12 miles an hour. The pressure was 29.81 inches and falling. Elsewhere around the area, at Macomb, rain was falling with a temperature of 55. At Moline, it was mostly sunny with a temperature of 65. It was partly sunny with a temperature of 60 at Peoria and 64 at Springfield. It was cloudy with a temperature of 59 at Burlington and 62 at Quincy. And once again at 1 p.m. in Galesburg, under cloudy skies, the temperature was 61. Looking elsewhere around the Midwest at 1 p.m., Chicago was partly sunny and 63. Indianapolis was cloudy and 64. St. Louis was partly sunny and 67. Kansas City was cloudy and 62. Des Moines was mostly sunny and 70. Milwaukee was partly sunny and 62. The time is currently 1:39 p.m. Central Daylight Time. 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Now for the official National Weather Service forecast for Galesburg and surrounding areas of central and northwest Illinois. Rest of today, mostly cloudy with a 20% chance of showers. Highs around 70. Southwest winds 5 to 10 miles an hour. Tonight, partly cloudy until midnight, then clearing. Lows in the upper 40s. Southwest winds 5 to 10 miles an hour. Saturday, mostly sunny. Highs in the upper 70s. West winds 10 to 15 miles an hour with gusts up to 20.
5 miles an hour. Saturday night, mostly cloudy until midnight, then partly cloudy with a chance of showers after midnight. Lows in the upper 40s. North winds 10 to 15 miles an hour. Chance of rain 40%. Sunday, sunny, cooler with highs in the mid-60s. North winds 5 to 10 miles an hour. Sunday night and Monday, mostly clear. Lows in the lower 40s. Highs in the upper 60s. Monday night, mostly clear until midnight, then becoming partly cloudy. Lows in the upper 40s. Tuesday, partly sunny. A chance of showers in the morning. Breezy with highs in the mid-70s. Chance of rain 40%. Tuesday night, partly cloudy until midnight, then becoming mostly clear. Lows in the upper 40s. Wednesday and Wednesday night, mostly clear. Highs around 70. Lows in the upper 40s. Thursday, mostly sunny. Highs in the mid-70s. Again, the forecast for Galesburg and surrounding areas of central and northwest Illinois for the rest of today, mostly cloudy with a 20% chance of showers. Highs around 70. Southwest winds 5 to 10 miles an hour. At 1 p.m. in Galesburg, skies were cloudy. The temperature was 61 degrees, the dew point was 49, and the relative humidity was 65%. The wind was southwest at 12 miles an hour. The pressure was 29.81 inches and falling. Elsewhere around the area, at Macomb, rain was falling, with a temperature of 55. At Moline, it was mostly sunny, with a temperature of 65. It was partly sunny, with a temperature of 60 at Peoria, and 64 at Springfield. It was cloudy, with a temperature of 59 at Burlington, and 62 at Quincy. And once again at 1 p.m. in Galesburg, under cloudy skies, the temperature was 61. Looking elsewhere around the Midwest at 1 p.m., Chicago was partly sunny, and 63. Indianapolis was cloudy, and 64. St. Louis was partly sunny, and 67. Kansas City was cloudy, and 62. Des Moines was mostly sunny, and 70. Milwaukee was partly sunny, and 62. The time is currently 1:43 p.m. Central Daylight Time. 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Now for the official National Weather Service forecast for Galesburg and surrounding areas of central and northwest Illinois. Rest of today, mostly cloudy with a 20% chance of showers. Highs around 70. Southwest winds 5 to 10 miles an hour. Tonight, partly cloudy until midnight, then clearing. Lows in the upper 40s. Southwest winds 5 to 10 miles an hour. Saturday, mostly sunny. Highs in the upper 70s. West winds 10 to 15 miles an hour with gusts up to 25 miles an hour. Saturday night, mostly cloudy until midnight, then partly cloudy with a chance of showers after midnight. Lows in the upper 40s. North winds 10 to 15 miles an hour. Chance of rain 40%. Sunday, sunny, cooler with highs in the mid-60s. North winds 5 to 10 miles an hour. Sunday night and Monday, mostly clear. Lows in the lower 40s. Highs in the upper 60s. Monday night, mostly clear until midnight, then becoming partly cloudy. Lows in the upper 40s. Tuesday, partly sunny. A chance of showers in the morning. Breezy with highs in the mid-70s. Chance of rain 40%. Tuesday night, partly cloudy until midnight, then becoming mostly clear. Lows in the upper 40s. Wednesday and Wednesday night, mostly clear. Highs around 70. Lows in the upper 40s. Thursday, mostly sunny. Highs in the mid-70s. Again, the forecast for Galesburg and surrounding areas of central and northwest Illinois for the rest of today, mostly cloudy with a 20% chance of showers. Highs around 70. Southwest winds 5 to 10 miles an hour. At 1 p.m. in Galesburg, skies were cloudy. The temperature was 61 degrees, the dew point was 49, and the relative humidity was 65%. The wind was southwest at 12 miles an hour. The pressure was 29.81 inches and falling. Elsewhere around the area,

Macomb, rain was falling with a temperature of 55. At Moline, it was mostly sunny with a temperature of 65. It was partly sunny with a temperature of 60 at Peoria and 64 at Springfield. It was cloudy with a temperature of 59 at Burlington and 62 at Quincy. And once again at 1 p.m. in Galesburg, under cloudy skies, the temperature was 61. Looking elsewhere around the Midwest at 1 p.m., Chicago was partly sunny and 63. Indianapolis was cloudy and 64. St. Louis was partly sunny and 67. Kansas City was cloudy and 62. Des Moines was mostly sunny and 70. Milwaukee was partly sunny and 62. The time is currently 1:46 p.m. Central Daylight Time. 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Now for the official National Weather Service forecast for Galesburg and surrounding areas of central and northwest Illinois. Rest of today, mostly cloudy with a 20% chance of showers. Highs around 70. Southwest winds 5 to 10 miles an hour. Tonight, partly cloudy until midnight, then clearing. Lows in the upper 40s. Southwest winds 5 to 10 miles an hour. Saturday, mostly sunny. Highs in the upper 70s. West winds 10 to 15 miles an hour with gusts up to 25 miles an hour. Saturday night, mostly cloudy until midnight, then partly cloudy with a chance of showers after midnight. Lows in the upper 40s. North winds 10 to 15 miles an hour. Chance of rain 40%. Sunday, sunny, cooler with highs in the mid-60s. North winds 5 to 10 miles an hour. Sunday night and Monday, mostly clear. Lows in the lower 40s. Highs in the upper 60s. Monday night, mostly clear until midnight, then becoming partly cloudy. Lows in the upper 40s. Tuesday, partly sunny. A chance of showers in the morning. Breezy with highs in the mid-70s. Chance of rain 40%. Tuesday night, partly cloudy until midnight, then becoming mostly clear. Lows in the upper 40s. Wednesday and Wednesday night, mostly clear. Highs around 70. Lows in the upper 40s. Thursday, mostly sunny. Highs in the mid-70s. Again, the forecast for Galesburg and surrounding areas of central and northwest Illinois for the rest of today, mostly cloudy with a 20% chance of showers. Highs around 70. Southwest winds 5 to 10 miles an hour. At 1 p.m. in Galesburg, skies were cloudy. The temperature was 61 degrees, the dew point was 49, and the relative humidity was 65%. The wind was southwest at 12 miles an hour. The pressure was 29.81 inches and falling. Elsewhere around the area, at Macomb, rain was falling with a temperature of 55. At Moline, it was mostly sunny with a temperature of 65. It was partly sunny with a temperature of 60 at Peoria and 64 at Springfield. It was cloudy with a temperature of 59 at Burlington and 62 at Quincy. And once again at 1 p.m. in Galesburg, under cloudy skies, the temperature was 61. Looking elsewhere around the Midwest at 1 p.m., Chicago was partly sunny and 63. Indianapolis was cloudy and 64. St. Louis was partly sunny and 67. Kansas City was cloudy and 62. Des Moines was mostly sunny and 70. Milwaukee was partly sunny and 62. The time is currently 1:49 p.m. Central Daylight Time. 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Now for the official National Weather Service forecast for Galesburg and surrounding areas of central and northwest Illinois. Rest of today, mostly cloudy with a 20% chance of showers. Highs around 70. Southwest winds 5 to 10 miles an hour. Tonight, partly cloudy until midnight, then clearing. Lows in the upper 40s. Southwest winds 5 to 10 miles an hour. Saturday, mostly sunny. Highs in the upper 70s. West winds 10 to 15 miles an hour with gusts up to 25 miles an hour. Saturday night, mostly cloudy.

until midnight, then partly cloudy with a chance of showers after midnight. Lows in the upper 40s. North winds 10 to 15 miles an hour. Chance of rain 40%. Sunday, sunny, cooler with highs in the mid-60s. North winds 5 to 10 miles an hour. Sunday night and Monday, mostly clear. Lows in the lower 40s. Highs in the upper 60s. Monday night, mostly clear until midnight, then becoming partly cloudy. Lows in the upper 40s. Tuesday, partly sunny. A chance of showers in the morning. Breezy with highs in the mid-70s. Chance of rain 40%. Tuesday night, partly cloudy until midnight, then becoming mostly clear. Lows in the upper 40s. Wednesday and Wednesday night, mostly clear. Highs around 70. Lows in the upper 40s. Thursday, mostly sunny. Highs in the mid-70s. Again, the forecast for Galesburg and surrounding areas of central and northwest Illinois for the rest of today, mostly cloudy with a 20% chance of showers. Highs around 70. Southwest winds 5 to 10 miles an hour. At 1 p.m. in Galesburg, skies were cloudy. The temperature was 61 degrees, the dew point was 49, and the relative humidity was 65%. The wind was southwest at 12 miles an hour. The pressure was 29.81 inches and falling. Elsewhere around the area, at Macomb, rain was falling, with a temperature of 55. At Moline, it was mostly sunny, with a temperature of 65. It was partly sunny, with a temperature of 60 at Peoria, and 64 at Springfield. It was cloudy, with a temperature of 59 at Burlington, and 62 at Quincy. And once again at 1 p.m. in Galesburg, under cloudy skies, the temperature was 61. Looking elsewhere around the Midwest at 1 p.m., Chicago was partly sunny, and 63. Indianapolis was cloudy, and 64. St. Louis was partly sunny, and 67. Kansas City was cloudy, and 62. Des Moines was mostly sunny, and 70. Milwaukee was partly sunny, and 62. The time is currently 1:53 p.m. Central Daylight Time. 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Now for the official National Weather Service forecast for Galesburg and surrounding areas of central and northwest Illinois. Rest of today, mostly cloudy with a 20% chance of showers. Highs around 70. Southwest winds 5 to 10 miles an hour. Tonight, partly cloudy until midnight, then clearing. Lows in the upper 40s. Southwest winds 5 to 10 miles an hour. Saturday, mostly sunny. Highs in the upper 70s. West winds 10 to 15 miles an hour with gusts up to 25 miles an hour. Saturday night, mostly cloudy until midnight, then partly cloudy with a chance of showers after midnight. Lows in the upper 40s. North winds 10 to 15 miles an hour. Chance of rain 40%. Sunday, sunny, cooler with highs in the mid-60s. North winds 5 to 10 miles an hour. Sunday night and Monday, mostly clear. Lows in the lower 40s. Highs in the upper 60s. Monday night, mostly clear until midnight, then becoming partly cloudy. Lows in the upper 40s. Tuesday, partly sunny. A chance of showers in the morning. Breezy with highs in the mid-70s. Chance of rain 40%. Tuesday night, partly cloudy until midnight, then becoming mostly clear. Lows in the upper 40s. Wednesday and Wednesday night, mostly clear. Highs around 70. Lows in the upper 40s. Thursday, mostly sunny. Highs in the mid-70s. Again, the forecast for Galesburg and surrounding areas of central and northwest Illinois for the rest of today, mostly cloudy with a 20% chance of showers. Highs around 70. Southwest winds 5 to 10 miles an hour. Now for the official National Weather Service forecast for Galesburg and surrounding areas of central and northwest Illinois. Rest of today, partly sunny with a 20% chance of showers. Highs in the upper 60s. Southwest winds 5 to 10 miles an hour. Tonight, partly cloudy until midnight, then clearing. Lows in the upper 40s.

southwest winds 5 to 10 miles an hour. Saturday, mostly sunny. Highs in the upper 70s. West winds 10 to 15 miles an hour with gusts up to 25 miles an hour. Saturday night, mostly cloudy until midnight, then partly cloudy with a chance of showers after midnight. Lows in the upper 40s. North winds 10 to 15 miles an hour. Chance of rain 40%. Sunday, sunny, cooler with highs in the mid-60s. North winds 5 to 10 miles an hour. Sunday night and Monday, mostly clear. Lows in the lower 40s. Highs in the upper 60s. Monday night, mostly clear until midnight, then becoming partly cloudy. Lows in the upper 40s. Tuesday, partly sunny. A chance of showers in the morning. Breezy with highs in the mid-70s. Chance of rain 40%. Tuesday night, partly cloudy until midnight, then becoming mostly clear. Lows in the upper 40s. Wednesday and Wednesday night, mostly clear. Highs around 70. Lows in the upper 40s. Thursday, mostly sunny. Highs in the mid-70s. Again, the forecast for Galesburg and surrounding areas of central and northwest Illinois for the rest of today, partly sunny with a 20% chance of showers. Highs in the upper 60s. Southwest winds 5 to 10 miles an hour. At 1 p.m. in Galesburg, skies were cloudy. The temperature was 61 degrees, the dew point was 49, and the relative humidity was 65%. The wind was southwest at 12 miles an hour. The pressure was 29.81 inches and falling. Elsewhere around the area, at Macomb, rain was falling, with a temperature of 55. At Moline, it was mostly sunny, with a temperature of 65. It was partly sunny, with a temperature of 60 at Peoria, and 64 at Springfield. It was cloudy, with a temperature of 59 at Burlington, and 62 at Quincy. And once again at 1 p.m. in Galesburg, under cloudy skies, the temperature was 61. Looking elsewhere around the Midwest at 1 p.m., Chicago was partly sunny, and 63. Indianapolis was cloudy, and 64. St. Louis was partly sunny, and 67. Kansas City was cloudy, and 62. Des Moines was mostly sunny, and 70. Milwaukee was partly sunny, and 62. The time is currently 1:58 p.m. Central Daylight Time. 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Now for the official National Weather Service forecast for Galesburg and surrounding areas of central and northwest Illinois. Rest of today, partly sunny with a 20% chance of showers. Highs in the upper 60s. Southwest winds 5 to 10 miles an hour. Tonight, partly cloudy until midnight, then clearing. Lows in the upper 40s. Southwest winds 5 to 10 miles an hour. Saturday, mostly sunny. Highs in the upper 70s. West winds 10 to 15 miles an hour with gusts up to 25 miles an hour. Saturday night, mostly cloudy until midnight, then partly cloudy with a chance of showers after midnight. Lows in the upper 40s. North winds 10 to 15 miles an hour. Chance of rain 40%. Sunday, sunny, cooler with highs in the mid-60s. North winds 5 to 10 miles an hour. Sunday night and Monday, mostly clear. Lows in the lower 40s. Highs in the upper 60s. Monday night, mostly clear until midnight, then becoming partly cloudy. Lows in the upper 40s. Tuesday, partly sunny. A chance of showers in the morning. Breezy with highs in the mid-70s. Chance of rain 40%. Tuesday night, partly cloudy until midnight, then becoming mostly clear. Lows in the upper 40s. Wednesday and Wednesday night, mostly clear. Highs around 70. Lows in the upper 40s. Thursday, mostly sunny. Highs in the mid-70s. Again, the forecast for Galesburg and surrounding areas of central and northwest Illinois for the rest of today, partly sunny with a 20% chance of showers. Highs in the upper 60s. Southwest winds 5 to 10 miles an hour. The time is currently 2 p.m. Central Daylight Time. 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

station KZZ 66 in Galesburg. Now for the official National Weather Service forecast for Galesburg and surrounding areas of central and northwest Illinois. Rest of today, partly sunny with a 20% chance of showers. Highs in the upper 60s. Southwest winds 5 to 10 miles an hour. Tonight, partly cloudy until midnight, then clearing. Lows in the upper 40s. Southwest winds 5 to 10 miles an hour. Saturday, mostly sunny. Highs in the upper 70s. West winds 10 to 15 miles an hour with gusts up to 25 miles an hour. Saturday night, mostly cloudy until midnight, then partly cloudy with a chance of showers after midnight. Lows in the upper 40s. North winds 10 to 15 miles an hour. Chance of rain 40%. Sunday, sunny, cooler with highs in the mid-60s. North winds 5 to 10 miles an hour. Sunday night and Monday, mostly clear. Lows in the lower 40s. Highs in the upper 60s. Monday night, mostly clear until midnight, then becoming partly cloudy. Lows in the upper 40s. Tuesday, partly sunny. A chance of showers in the morning. Breezy with highs in the mid-70s. Chance of rain 40%. Tuesday night, partly cloudy until midnight, then becoming mostly clear. Lows in the upper 40s. Wednesday and Wednesday night, mostly clear. Highs around 70. Lows in the upper 40s. Thursday, mostly sunny. Highs in the mid-70s. Again, the forecast for Galesburg and surrounding areas of central and northwest Illinois for the rest of today, partly sunny with a 20% chance of showers. Highs in the upper 60s. Southwest winds 5 to 10 miles an hour. The time is currently 2:02 p.m. Central Daylight Time. 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Now for the official National Weather Service forecast for Galesburg and surrounding areas of central and northwest Illinois. Rest of today, partly sunny with a 20% chance of showers. Highs in the upper 60s. Southwest winds 5 to 10 miles an hour. Tonight, partly cloudy until midnight, then clearing. Lows in the upper 40s. Southwest winds 5 to 10 miles an hour. Saturday, mostly sunny. Highs in the upper 70s. West winds 10 to 15 miles an hour with gusts up to 25 miles an hour. Saturday night, mostly cloudy until midnight, then partly cloudy with a chance of showers after midnight. Lows in the upper 40s. North winds 10 to 15 miles an hour. Chance of rain 40%. Sunday, sunny, cooler with highs in the mid-60s. North winds 5 to 10 miles an hour. Sunday night and Monday, mostly clear. Lows in the lower 40s. Highs in the upper 60s. Monday night, mostly clear until midnight, then becoming partly cloudy. Lows in the upper 40s. Tuesday, partly sunny. A chance of showers in the morning. Breezy with highs in the mid-70s. Chance of rain 40%. Tuesday night, partly cloudy until midnight, then becoming mostly clear. Lows in the upper 40s. Wednesday and Wednesday night, mostly clear. Highs around 70. Lows in the upper 40s. Thursday, mostly sunny. Highs in the mid-70s. Again, the forecast for Galesburg and surrounding areas of central and northwest Illinois for the rest of today, partly sunny with a 20% chance of showers. Highs in the upper 60s. Southwest winds 5 to 10 miles an hour. The time is currently 2:04 p.m. Central Daylight Time. 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Now for the official National Weather Service forecast for Galesburg and surrounding areas of central and northwest Illinois. Rest of today, partly sunny with a 20% chance of showers. Highs in the upper 60s. Southwest winds 5 to 10 miles an hour. Tonight, partly cloudy until midnight, then clearing. Lows in the upper 40s. Southwest winds 5 to 10 miles an hour. Saturday, mostly sunny. Highs in the upper 70s. West winds 10 to 15 miles an hour with gusts up to 25 miles an hour. Saturday night, mostly
cloudy until midnight, then partly cloudy with a chance of showers after midnight. Lows in the upper 40s. North winds 10 to 15 miles an hour. Chance of rain 40%. Sunday, sunny, cooler with highs in the mid-60s. North winds 5 to 10 miles an hour. Sunday night and Monday, mostly clear. Lows in the lower 40s. Highs in the upper 60s. Monday night, mostly clear until midnight, then becoming partly cloudy. Lows in the upper 40s. Tuesday, partly sunny. A chance of showers in the morning. Breezy with highs in the mid-70s. Chance of rain 40%. Tuesday night, partly cloudy until midnight, then becoming mostly clear. Lows in the upper 40s. Wednesday and Wednesday night, mostly clear. Highs around 70. Lows in the upper 40s. Thursday, mostly sunny. Highs in the mid-70s. Again, the forecast for Galesburg and surrounding areas of central and northwest Illinois for the rest of today, partly sunny with a 20% chance of showers. Highs in the upper 60s. Southwest winds 5 to 10 miles an hour. At 2 p.m. in Galesburg, skies were cloudy. The temperature was 64 degrees, the dew point was 48, and the relative humidity was 57%. The wind was south at 9 miles an hour. The pressure was 29.79 inches and falling. Elsewhere around the area, rain was falling, with a temperature of 59 at Peoria, 60 at Quincy, and 56 at Macomb. At Moline, it was partly sunny, with a temperature of 66. It was cloudy, with a temperature of 61 at Burlington, and 64 at Springfield. And once again at 2 p.m. in Galesburg, under cloudy skies, the temperature was 64. Looking elsewhere around the Midwest at 2 p.m., Chicago was partly sunny, and 66. Indianapolis was cloudy, and 65. St. Louis was partly sunny, and 68. Kansas City was cloudy, and 63. Des Moines was mostly sunny, and 71. Milwaukee was mostly sunny, and 62. The time is currently 2:08 p.m. Central Daylight Time. 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Now for the official National Weather Service forecast for Galesburg and surrounding areas of central and northwest Illinois. Rest of today, partly sunny with a 20% chance of showers. Highs in the upper 60s. Southwest winds 5 to 10 miles an hour. Tonight, partly cloudy until midnight, then clearing. Lows in the upper 40s. Southwest winds 5 to 10 miles an hour. Saturday, mostly sunny. Highs in the upper 70s. West winds 10 to 15 miles an hour with gusts up to 25 miles an hour. Saturday night, mostly cloudy until midnight, then partly cloudy with a chance of showers after midnight. Lows in the upper 40s. North winds 10 to 15 miles an hour. Chance of rain 40%. Sunday, sunny, cooler with highs in the mid-60s. North winds 5 to 10 miles an hour. Sunday night and Monday, mostly clear. Lows in the lower 40s. Highs in the upper 60s. Monday night, mostly clear until midnight, then becoming partly cloudy. Lows in the upper 40s. Tuesday, partly sunny. A chance of showers in the morning. Breezy with highs in the mid-70s. Chance of rain 40%. Tuesday night, partly cloudy until midnight, then becoming mostly clear. Lows in the upper 40s. Wednesday and Wednesday night, mostly clear. Highs around 70. Lows in the upper 40s. Thursday, mostly sunny. Highs in the mid-70s. Again, the forecast for Galesburg and surrounding areas of central and northwest Illinois for the rest of today, partly sunny with a 20% chance of showers. Highs in the upper 60s. Southwest winds 5 to 10 miles an hour. At 2 p.m. in Galesburg, skies were cloudy. The temperature was 64 degrees, the dew point was 48, and the relative humidity was 57%. The wind was south at 9 miles an hour. The pressure was 29.79 inches and falling. Elsewhere around the area, rain was falling, with a temperature of 59 at Peoria, 60 at Quincy, and 56 at Macomb. At Moline, it was

partly sunny, with a temperature of 66. It was cloudy, with a temperature of 61 at Burlington and 64 at Springfield. And once again at 2 p.m. in Galesburg, under cloudy skies, the temperature was 64. Looking elsewhere around the Midwest at 2 p.m., Chicago was partly sunny and 66. Indianapolis was cloudy and 65. St. Louis was partly sunny and 68. Kansas City was cloudy and 63. Des Moines was mostly sunny and 71. Milwaukee was mostly sunny and 62. The time is currently 2:11 p.m. Central Daylight Time. 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Now for the official National Weather Service forecast for Galesburg and surrounding areas of central and northwest Illinois. Rest of today, partly sunny with a 20% chance of showers. Highs in the upper 60s. Southwest winds 5 to 10 miles an hour. Tonight, partly cloudy until midnight, then clearing. Lows in the upper 40s. Southwest winds 5 to 10 miles an hour. Saturday, mostly sunny. Highs in the upper 70s. West winds 10 to 15 miles an hour with gusts up to 25 miles an hour. Saturday night, mostly cloudy until midnight, then partly cloudy with a chance of showers after midnight. Lows in the upper 40s. North winds 10 to 15 miles an hour. Chance of rain 40%. Sunday, sunny, cooler with highs in the mid-60s. North winds 5 to 10 miles an hour. Sunday night and Monday, mostly clear. Lows in the lower 40s. Highs in the upper 60s. Monday night, mostly clear until midnight, then becoming partly cloudy. Lows in the upper 40s. Tuesday, partly sunny. A chance of showers in the morning. Breezy with highs in the mid-70s. Chance of rain 40%. Tuesday night, partly cloudy until midnight, then becoming mostly clear. Lows in the upper 40s. Wednesday and Wednesday night, mostly clear. Highs around 70. Lows in the upper 40s. Thursday, mostly sunny. Highs in the mid-70s. Again, the forecast for Galesburg and surrounding areas of central and northwest Illinois for the rest of today, partly sunny with a 20% chance of showers. Highs in the upper 60s. Southwest winds 5 to 10 miles an hour. At 2 p.m. in Galesburg, skies were cloudy. The temperature was 64 degrees, the dew point was 48, and the relative humidity was 57%. The wind was south at 9 miles an hour. The pressure was 29.79 inches and falling. Elsewhere around the area, rain was falling, with a temperature of 59 at Peoria, 60 at Quincy, and 56 at Macomb. At Moline, it was partly sunny, with a temperature of 66. It was cloudy, with a temperature of 61 at Burlington and 64 at Springfield. And once again at 2 p.m. in Galesburg, under cloudy skies, the temperature was 64. 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Programming originates from NOAA's National Weather Service office in Lincoln. KZZ66 serves the following counties: Henry, Knox, Mercer, and Warren. KZZ66 is part of the All Hazards Network of NOAA Weather Radio. Looking elsewhere around the Midwest at 2 p.m., Chicago was partly sunny and 66. Indianapolis was cloudy and 65. St. Louis was partly sunny and 68. Kansas City was cloudy and 63. Des Moines was mostly sunny and 71. Milwaukee was mostly sunny and 62. The time is currently 2:15 p.m. Central Daylight Time. 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Now for the official National Weather Service forecast for Galesburg and surrounding areas of central and northwest Illinois. Rest of today, partly sunny with a 20% chance of showers. Highs in the upper 60s. Southwest winds 5 to 10 miles an hour. Tonight, partly cloudy until midnight, then clearing. Lows in the upper 40s.
Southwest winds 5 to 10 miles an hour. Saturday, mostly sunny. Highs in the upper 70s. West winds 10 to 15 miles an hour with gusts up to 25 miles an hour. Saturday night, mostly cloudy until midnight, then partly cloudy with a chance of showers after midnight. Lows in the upper 40s. North winds 10 to 15 miles an hour. Chance of rain 40%. Sunday, sunny, cooler with highs in the mid-60s. North winds 5 to 10 miles an hour. Sunday night and Monday, mostly clear. Lows in the lower 40s. Highs in the upper 60s. Monday night, mostly clear until midnight, then becoming partly cloudy. Lows in the upper 40s. Tuesday, partly sunny. A chance of showers in the morning. Breezy with highs in the mid-70s. Chance of rain 40%. Tuesday night, partly cloudy until midnight, then becoming mostly clear. Lows in the upper 40s. Wednesday and Wednesday night, mostly clear. Highs around 70. Lows in the upper 40s. Thursday, mostly sunny. Highs in the mid-70s. Again, the forecast for Galesburg and surrounding areas of central and northwest Illinois for the rest of today, partly sunny with a 20% chance of showers. Highs in the upper 60s. Southwest winds 5 to 10 miles an hour. At 2 p.m. in Galesburg, skies were cloudy. The temperature was 64 degrees, the dew point was 48, and the relative humidity was 57%. The wind was south at 9 miles an hour. The pressure was 29.79 inches and falling. Elsewhere around the area, rain was falling, with a temperature of 59 at Peoria, 60 at Quincy, and 56 at Macomb. It was partly sunny, with a temperature of 66 at Moline, and 61 at Burlington. At Springfield, it was cloudy, with a temperature of 64. And once again at 2 p.m. in Galesburg, under cloudy skies, the temperature was 64. Looking elsewhere around the Midwest at 2 p.m., Chicago was partly sunny, and 66. Indianapolis was cloudy, and 65. St. Louis was partly sunny, and 68. Kansas City was cloudy, and 63. Des Moines was mostly sunny, and 71. Milwaukee was mostly sunny, and 62. The time is currently 2:18 p.m. Central Daylight Time. 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Now for the official National Weather Service forecast for Galesburg and surrounding areas of central and northwest Illinois. Rest of today, partly sunny with a 20% chance of showers. Highs in the upper 60s. Southwest winds 5 to 10 miles an hour. Tonight, partly cloudy until midnight, then clearing. Lows in the upper 40s. Southwest winds 5 to 10 miles an hour. Saturday, mostly sunny. Highs in the upper 70s. West winds 10 to 15 miles an hour with gusts up to 25 miles an hour. Saturday night, mostly cloudy until midnight, then partly cloudy with a chance of showers after midnight. Lows in the upper 40s. North winds 10 to 15 miles an hour. Chance of rain 40%. Sunday, sunny, cooler with highs in the mid-60s. North winds 5 to 10 miles an hour. Sunday night and Monday, mostly clear. Lows in the lower 40s. Highs in the upper 60s. Monday night, mostly clear until midnight, then becoming partly cloudy. Lows in the upper 40s. Tuesday, partly sunny. A chance of showers in the morning. Breezy with highs in the mid-70s. Chance of rain 40%. Tuesday night, partly cloudy until midnight, then becoming mostly clear. Lows in the upper 40s. Wednesday and Wednesday night, mostly clear. Highs around 70. Lows in the upper 40s. Thursday, mostly sunny. Highs in the mid-70s. Again, the forecast for Galesburg and surrounding areas of central and northwest Illinois for the rest of today, partly sunny with a 20% chance of showers. Highs in the upper 60s. Southwest winds 5 to 10 miles an hour. At 2 p.m. in Galesburg, skies were cloudy. The temperature was 64 degrees, the dew point was 48, and the relative humidity was 57%.
The wind was south at 9 miles an hour. The pressure

29.79 inches and falling. Elsewhere around the area, rain was falling with a temperature of 59 at Peoria, 60 at Quincy, and 56 at Macomb. It was partly sunny with a temperature of 66 at Moline and 61 at Burlington. At Springfield, it was cloudy with a temperature of 64. And once again at 2 p.m. in Galesburg, under cloudy skies, the temperature was 64. Looking elsewhere around the Midwest at 2 p.m., Chicago was partly sunny and 66. Indianapolis was cloudy and 65. St. Louis was partly sunny and 68. Kansas City was cloudy and 63. Des Moines was mostly sunny and 71. Milwaukee was mostly sunny and 62. The time is currently 2:21 p.m. Central Daylight Time. 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Now for the official National Weather Service forecast for Galesburg and surrounding areas of central and northwest Illinois. Rest of today, partly sunny with a 20% chance of showers. Highs in the upper 60s. Southwest winds 5 to 10 miles an hour. Tonight, partly cloudy until midnight, then clearing. Lows in the upper 40s. Southwest winds 5 to 10 miles an hour. Saturday, mostly sunny. Highs in the upper 70s. West winds 10 to 15 miles an hour with gusts up to 25 miles an hour. Saturday night, mostly cloudy until midnight, then partly cloudy with a chance of showers after midnight. Lows in the upper 40s. North winds 10 to 15 miles an hour. Chance of rain 40%. Sunday, sunny, cooler with highs in the mid-60s. North winds 5 to 10 miles an hour. Sunday night and Monday, mostly clear. Lows in the lower 40s. Highs in the upper 60s. Monday night, mostly clear until midnight, then becoming partly cloudy. Lows in the upper 40s. Tuesday, partly sunny. A chance of showers in the morning. Breezy with highs in the mid-70s. Chance of rain 40%. Tuesday night, partly cloudy until midnight, then becoming mostly clear. Lows in the upper 40s. Wednesday and Wednesday night, mostly clear. Highs around 70. Lows in the upper 40s. Thursday, mostly sunny. Highs in the mid-70s. Again, the forecast for Galesburg and surrounding areas of central and northwest Illinois for the rest of today, partly sunny with a 20% chance of showers. Highs in the upper 60s. Southwest winds 5 to 10 miles an hour. At 2 p.m. in Galesburg, skies were cloudy. The temperature was 64 degrees, the dew point was 48, and the relative humidity was 57%. The wind was south at 9 miles an hour. The pressure was 29.79 inches and falling. Elsewhere around the area, rain was falling with a temperature of 59 at Peoria, 60 at Quincy, and 56 at Macomb. It was partly sunny with a temperature of 66 at Moline and 61 at Burlington. At Springfield, it was cloudy with a temperature of 64. And once again at 2 p.m. in Galesburg, under cloudy skies, the temperature was 64. At 2 p.m. in Galesburg, skies were cloudy. The temperature was 64 degrees, the dew point was 48, and the relative humidity was 57%. The wind was south at 9 miles an hour. The pressure was 29.79 inches and falling. Elsewhere around the area, rain was falling with a temperature of 59 at Peoria, 60 at Quincy, and 56 at Macomb. It was partly sunny, with a temperature of 66 at Moline and 61 at Burlington. At Springfield, it was cloudy, with a temperature of 64. And once again at 2 p.m. in Galesburg, under cloudy skies, the temperature was 64. Looking elsewhere around the Midwest at 2 p.m., Chicago was partly sunny and 66. Indianapolis was cloudy and 65. St. Louis was partly sunny and 68. Kansas City was cloudy and 63. Des Moines was mostly sunny and 71. Milwaukee was mostly sunny and 62. The time is currently 2:25 p.m. Central Daylight Time. 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

Now for the official National Weather Service forecast for Galesburg and surrounding areas of central and northwest Illinois. Rest of today, partly sunny with a 20% chance of showers. Highs in the upper 60s. Southwest winds 5 to 10 miles an hour. Tonight, partly cloudy until midnight, then clearing. Lows in the upper 40s. Southwest winds 5 to 10 miles an hour. Saturday, mostly sunny. Highs in the upper 70s. West winds 10 to 15 miles an hour with gusts up to 25 miles an hour. Saturday night, mostly cloudy until midnight, then partly cloudy with a chance of showers after midnight. Lows in the upper 40s. North winds 10 to 15 miles an hour. Chance of rain 40%. Sunday, sunny, cooler with highs in the mid-60s. North winds 5 to 10 miles an hour. Sunday night and Monday, mostly clear. Lows in the lower 40s. Highs in the upper 60s. Monday night, mostly clear until midnight, then becoming partly cloudy. Lows in the upper 40s. Tuesday, partly sunny. A chance of showers in the morning. Breezy with highs in the mid-70s. Chance of rain 40%. Tuesday night, partly cloudy until midnight, then becoming mostly clear. Lows in the upper 40s. Wednesday and Wednesday night, mostly clear. Highs around 70. Lows in the upper 40s. Thursday, mostly sunny. Highs in the mid-70s. Again, the forecast for Galesburg and surrounding areas of central and northwest Illinois for the rest of today, partly sunny with a 20% chance of showers. Highs in the upper 60s. Southwest winds 5 to 10 miles an hour. At 2 p.m. in Galesburg, skies were cloudy. The temperature was 64 degrees, the dew point was 48, and the relative humidity was 57%. The wind was south at 9 miles an hour. The pressure was 29.79 inches and falling. Elsewhere around the area, rain was falling, with a temperature of 59 at Peoria, 60 at Quincy, and 56 at Macomb. It was partly sunny, with a temperature of 66 at Moline and 61 at Burlington. At Springfield, it was cloudy, with a temperature of 64. And once again at 2 p.m. in Galesburg, under cloudy skies, the temperature was 64. Looking elsewhere around the Midwest at 2 p.m., Chicago was partly sunny and 66. Indianapolis was cloudy and 65. St. Louis was partly sunny and 68. Kansas City was cloudy and 63. Des Moines was mostly sunny and 71. Milwaukee was mostly sunny and 62. The time is currently 2:28 p.m. Central Daylight Time. 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Now for the official National Weather Service forecast for Galesburg and surrounding areas of central and northwest Illinois. Rest of today, partly sunny with a 20% chance of showers. Highs in the upper 60s. Southwest winds 5 to 10 miles an hour. Tonight, partly cloudy until midnight, then clearing. Lows in the upper 40s. Southwest winds 5 to 10 miles an hour. Saturday, mostly sunny. Highs in the upper 70s. West winds 10 to 15 miles an hour with gusts up to 25 miles an hour. Saturday night, mostly cloudy until midnight, then partly cloudy with a chance of showers after midnight. Lows in the upper 40s. North winds 10 to 15 miles an hour. Chance of rain 40%. Sunday, sunny, cooler with highs in the mid-60s. North winds 5 to 10 miles an hour. Sunday night and Monday, mostly clear. Lows in the lower 40s. Highs in the upper 60s. Monday night, mostly clear until midnight, then becoming partly cloudy. Lows in the upper 40s. Tuesday, partly sunny. A chance of showers in the morning. Breezy with highs in the mid-70s. Chance of rain 40%. Tuesday night, partly cloudy until midnight, then becoming mostly clear. Lows in the upper 40s. Wednesday and Wednesday night, mostly clear. Highs around 70. Lows in the upper 40s. Thursday, mostly sunny. Highs in the mid-70s. Again, the forecast for Galesburg

2 p.m. in Galesburg under cloudy skies. The temperature was 64. Looking elsewhere around the Midwest at 2 p.m., Chicago was partly sunny and 66. Indianapolis was cloudy and 65. St. Louis was partly sunny and 68. Kansas City was cloudy and 63. Des Moines was mostly sunny and 71. Milwaukee was mostly sunny and 62. The time is currently 2:32 p.m. Central Daylight Time. 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Now for the official National Weather Service forecast for Galesburg and surrounding areas of central and northwest Illinois. Rest of today, partly sunny with a 20% chance of showers. Highs in the upper 60s. Southwest winds 5 to 10 miles an hour. Tonight, partly cloudy until midnight, then clearing. Lows in the upper 40s. Southwest winds 5 to 10 miles an hour. Saturday, mostly sunny. Highs in the upper 70s. West winds 10 to 15 miles an hour with gusts up to 25 miles an hour. Saturday night, mostly cloudy until midnight, then partly cloudy with a chance of showers after midnight. Lows in the upper 40s. North winds 10 to 15 miles an hour. Chance of rain 40%. Sunday, sunny, cooler with highs in the mid-60s. North winds 5 to 10 miles. North winds 10 to 15 miles an hour. Chance of rain 40%. Sunday, sunny, cooler with highs in the mid-60s. North winds 5 to 10 miles an hour. Sunday night and Monday, mostly clear. Lows in the lower 40s. Highs in the upper 60s. Monday night, mostly clear until midnight, then becoming partly cloudy. Lows in the upper 40s. Tuesday, partly sunny. A chance of showers in the morning. Breezy with highs in the mid-70s. Chance of rain 40%. Tuesday night, partly cloudy until midnight, then becoming mostly clear. Lows in the upper 40s. Wednesday and Wednesday night, mostly clear. Highs around 70. Lows in the upper 40s. Thursday, mostly sunny. Highs in the mid-70s. Again, the forecast for Galesburg and surrounding areas of central and northwest Illinois for the rest of today, partly sunny with a 20% chance of showers. Highs in the upper 60s. Southwest winds 5 to 10 miles an hour. At 2 p.m. in Galesburg, skies were cloudy. The temperature was 64 degrees, the dew point was 48, and the relative humidity was 57%. The wind was south at 9 miles an hour. The pressure was 29.79 inches and falling. Elsewhere around the area, rain was falling, with a temperature of 59 at Peoria, 60 at Quincy, and 56 at Macomb. It was partly sunny, with a temperature of 66 at Moline, and 61 at Burlington. At Springfield, it was cloudy, with a temperature of 64. And once again at 2 p.m. in Galesburg, under cloudy skies, the temperature was 64. Looking elsewhere around the Midwest at 2 p.m., Chicago was partly sunny, and 66. Indianapolis was cloudy, and 65. St. Louis was partly sunny, and 68. Kansas City was cloudy, and 63. Des Moines was mostly sunny, and 71. Milwaukee was mostly sunny, and 62. The time is currently 2:35 p.m. Central Daylight Time. 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Now for the official National Weather Service forecast for Galesburg and surrounding areas of central and northwest Illinois. Rest of today, partly sunny with a 20% chance of showers. Highs in the upper 60s. Southwest winds 5 to 10 miles an hour. Tonight, partly cloudy until midnight, then clearing. Lows in the upper 40s. Southwest winds 5 to 10 miles an hour. Saturday, mostly sunny. Highs in the upper 70s. West winds 10 to 15 miles an hour with gusts up to 25 miles an hour. Saturday night, mostly cloudy until midnight, then partly cloudy with a chance of showers after midnight. Lows in the upper 40s. North winds 10 to 15 miles an hour. Chance of rain 40%. Sunday,

Savannah to Beardstown. For Saturday through Thursday, residual river flooding will continue along the Illinois River from Savannah to Beardstown through at least Tuesday. Spotter information statement. Spotter activation is not anticipated tonight. The time is currently 2:46 p.m. Central Daylight Time. 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Now for the official National Weather Service forecast for Galesburg and surrounding areas of central and northwest Illinois. Rest of today, partly sunny with a 20% chance of showers. Highs in the upper 60s. Southwest winds 5 to 10 miles an hour. Tonight, partly cloudy until midnight, then clearing. Lows in the upper 40s. Southwest winds 5 to 10 miles an hour. Saturday, mostly sunny. Highs in the upper 70s. West winds 10 to 15 miles an hour with gusts up to 25 miles an hour. Saturday night, mostly cloudy until midnight, then partly cloudy with a chance of showers after midnight. Lows in the upper 40s. North winds 10 to 15 miles an hour. Chance of rain 40%. Sunday, sunny, cooler with highs in the mid-60s. North winds 5 to 10 miles an hour. Sunday night and Monday, mostly clear. Lows in the lower 40s. Highs in the upper 60s. Monday night, mostly clear until midnight, then becoming partly cloudy. Lows in the upper 40s. Tuesday, partly sunny. A chance of showers in the morning. Breezy with highs in the mid-70s. Chance of rain 40%. Tuesday night, partly cloudy until midnight, then becoming mostly clear. Lows in the upper 40s. Wednesday and Wednesday night, mostly clear. Highs around 70. Lows in the upper 40s. Thursday, mostly sunny. Highs in the mid-70s. Again, the forecast for Galesburg and surrounding areas of central and northwest Illinois for the rest of today, partly sunny with a 20% chance of showers. Highs in the upper 60s. Southwest winds 5 to 10 miles an hour. At 2 p.m. in Galesburg, skies were cloudy. The temperature was 64 degrees, the dew point was 48, and the relative humidity was 57%. The wind was south at 9 miles an hour. The pressure was 29.79 inches and falling. Elsewhere around the area, rain was falling, with a temperature of 59 at Peoria, 60 at Quincy, and 56 at Macomb. It was partly sunny, with a temperature of 66 at Moline, and 61 at Burlington. At Springfield, it was cloudy, with a temperature of 64. And once again at 2 p.m. in Galesburg, under cloudy skies, the temperature was 64. Looking elsewhere around the Midwest at 2 p.m., Chicago was partly sunny, and 66. Indianapolis was cloudy, and 65. St. Louis was partly sunny, and 68. Kansas City was cloudy, and 63. Des Moines was mostly sunny, and 71. Milwaukee was mostly sunny, and 62. And now a discussion of hazardous weather conditions for the following county, Knox, Illinois. This hazardous weather outlook is for central Illinois, east central Illinois, and west central Illinois. For tonight, minor river flooding will persist along the Illinois River from Savannah to Beardstown. For Saturday through Thursday, residual river flooding will continue along the Illinois River from Savannah to Beardstown through at least Tuesday. Spotter information statement. Spotter activation is not anticipated tonight. The time is currently 2:50 p.m. Central Daylight Time. 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Now for the official National Weather Service forecast for Galesburg and surrounding areas of central and northwest Illinois. Rest of today, partly sunny with a 20% chance of showers. Highs in the upper 60s. Southwest winds 5 to 10 miles an hour. Tonight, partly cloudy until midnight, then clearing. Lows in the upper 40s. Southwest winds 5 to 10 miles an hour. Saturday, mostly sunny. Highs in the upper 70s. West winds 10 to 15 miles an hour with gusts up to 25 miles an hour. Saturday night, mostly cloudy until midnight, then partly cloudy with a chance of showers after midnight. Lows in the upper 40s.

10 to 15 miles an hour. Chance of rain 40%. Sunday, sunny, cooler with highs in the mid-60s. North winds 5 to 10 miles an hour. Sunday night and Monday, mostly clear. Lows in the lower 40s. Highs in the upper 60s. Monday night, mostly clear until midnight, then becoming partly cloudy. Lows in the upper 40s. Tuesday, partly sunny. A chance of showers in the morning. Breezy with highs in the mid-70s. Chance of rain 40%. Tuesday night, partly cloudy until midnight, then becoming mostly clear. Lows in the upper 40s. Wednesday and Wednesday night, mostly clear. Highs around 70. Lows in the upper 40s. Thursday, mostly sunny. Highs in the mid-70s. Again, the forecast for Galesburg and surrounding areas of central and northwest Illinois for the rest of today, partly sunny with a 20% chance of showers. Highs in the upper 60s. Southwest winds 5 to 10 miles an hour. At 2 p.m. in Galesburg, skies were cloudy. The temperature was 64 degrees, the dew point was 48, and the relative humidity was 57%. The wind was south at 9 miles an hour. The pressure was 29.79 inches and falling. Elsewhere around the area, rain was falling, with a temperature of 59 at Peoria, 60 at Quincy, and 56 at Macomb. It was partly sunny, with a temperature of 66 at Moline, and 61 at Burlington. At Springfield, it was cloudy, with a temperature of 64. And once again at 2 p.m. in Galesburg, under cloudy skies, the temperature was 64. Looking elsewhere around the Midwest at 2 p.m., Chicago was partly sunny, and 66. Indianapolis was cloudy, and 65. St. Louis was partly sunny, and 68. Kansas City was cloudy, and 63. Des Moines was mostly sunny, and 71. Milwaukee was mostly sunny, and 62. And now a discussion of hazardous weather conditions for the following county, Knox, Illinois. This hazardous weather outlook is for Central Illinois, East Central Illinois, and West Central Illinois. For tonight, minor river flooding will persist along the Illinois River from Havana to Beardstown. For Saturday through Thursday, residual river flooding will continue along the Illinois River from Havana to Beardstown through at least Tuesday. Spotter information statement, spotter activation is not anticipated tonight. The time is currently 2:54 p.m. Central Daylight Time. 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Now for the official National Weather Service forecast for Galesburg and surrounding areas of central and northwest Illinois. Rest of today, partly sunny with a 20% chance of showers. Highs in the upper 60s. Southwest winds 5 to 10 miles an hour. Tonight, partly cloudy until midnight, then clearing. Lows in the upper 40s. Southwest winds 5 to 10 miles an hour. Saturday, mostly sunny. Highs in the upper 70s. West winds 10 to 15 miles an hour with gusts up to 25 miles an hour. Saturday night, mostly cloudy until midnight, then partly cloudy with a chance of showers after midnight. Lows in the upper 40s. North winds 10 to 15 miles an hour. Chance of rain 40%. Sunday, sunny, cooler with highs in the mid-60s. North winds 5 to 10 miles an hour. Sunday night and Monday, mostly clear. Lows in the lower 40s. Highs in the upper 60s. Monday night, mostly clear until midnight, then becoming partly cloudy. Lows in the upper 40s. Tuesday, partly sunny. A chance of showers in the morning. Breezy with highs in the mid-70s. Chance of rain 40%. Tuesday night, partly cloudy until midnight, then becoming mostly clear. Lows in the upper 40s. Wednesday and Wednesday night, mostly clear. Highs around 70. Lows in the upper 40s. Thursday, mostly sunny. Highs in the mid-70s. Again, the forecast for Galesburg and surrounding areas of central and northwest Illinois for the rest of today, partly sunny with a 20% chance of showers. Highs in the upper 60s. Southwest winds 5 to 10 miles an hour. At 2 p.m. in Galesburg, skies were cloudy.

The temperature was 64 degrees, the dew point was 48, and the relative humidity was 57%. The wind was south at 9 miles an hour. The pressure was 29.79 inches and falling. Elsewhere around the area, rain was falling, with a temperature of 59 at Peoria, 60 at Quincy, and 56 at Macomb. It was partly sunny, with a temperature of 66 at Moline, and 61 at Burlington. At Springfield, it was cloudy, with a temperature of 64. And once again at 2 p.m. in Galesburg, under cloudy skies, the temperature was 64. Looking elsewhere around the Midwest at 2 p.m., Chicago was partly sunny, and 66. Indianapolis was cloudy, and 65. St. Louis was partly sunny, and 68. Kansas City was cloudy, and 63. Des Moines was mostly sunny, and 71. Milwaukee was mostly sunny, and 62. And now a discussion of hazardous weather conditions for the following county, Knox, Illinois. This hazardous weather outlook is for Central Illinois, East Central Illinois, and West Central Illinois. For tonight, minor river flooding will persist along the Illinois River from Havana to Beardstown. For Saturday through Thursday, residual river flooding will continue along the Illinois River from Havana to Beardstown through at least Tuesday. Spotter information statement. Spotter activation is not anticipated tonight. The time is currently 2:57 p.m. Central Daylight Time. 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Now for the official National Weather Service forecast for Galesburg and surrounding areas of central and northwest Illinois. Rest of today, partly sunny with a 20% chance of showers. Highs in the upper 60s. Southwest winds 5 to 10 miles an hour. Tonight, partly cloudy until midnight, then clearing. Lows in the upper 40s. Southwest winds 5 to 10 miles an hour. Saturday, mostly sunny. Highs in the upper 70s. West winds 10 to 15 miles an hour with gusts up to 25 miles an hour. Saturday night, mostly cloudy until midnight, then partly cloudy with a chance of showers after midnight. Lows in the upper 40s. North winds 10 to 15 miles an hour. Chance of rain 40%. Sunday, sunny, cooler with highs in the mid-60s. North winds 5 to 10 miles an hour. Sunday night and Monday, mostly clear. Lows in the lower 40s. Highs in the upper 60s. Monday night, mostly clear until midnight, then becoming partly cloudy. Lows in the upper 40s. Tuesday, partly sunny. A chance of showers in the morning. Breezy with highs in the mid-70s. Chance of rain 40%. Tuesday night, partly cloudy until midnight, then becoming mostly clear. Lows in the upper 40s. Wednesday and Wednesday night, mostly clear. Highs around 70. Lows in the upper 40s. Thursday, mostly sunny. Highs in the mid-70s. Again, the forecast for Galesburg and surrounding areas of central and northwest Illinois for the rest of today, partly sunny with a 20% chance of showers. Highs in the upper 60s. Southwest winds 5 to 10 miles an hour. And now a discussion of hazardous weather conditions for the following county, Knox, Illinois. This hazardous weather outlook is for central Illinois, east central Illinois, and west central Illinois. For tonight, minor river flooding will persist along the Illinois River from Havana to Beardstown. For Saturday through Thursday, residual river flooding will continue along the Illinois River from Havana to Beardstown through at least Tuesday. Spotter information statement. Spotter activation is not anticipated tonight. The time is currently 3 p.m. Central Daylight Time. 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Now for the official National Weather Service forecast for Galesburg and surrounding areas of central and northwest Illinois. Rest of today, partly sunny with a 20% chance of showers. Highs in the upper 60s. Southwest winds 5 to 10 miles an hour. Tonight, partly cloudy until midnight, then clearing. Lows in the upper 40s. Southwest winds 5 to 10 miles an hour. Saturday, mostly sunny. Highs in the upper 70s. West winds 10 to 15 miles an hour.

0: hour with gusts up to 25 miles an hour. Saturday night, mostly cloudy until midnight, then partly cloudy with a chance of showers after midnight. Lows in the upper 40s. North winds 10 to 15 miles an hour. Chance of rain 40%. Sunday, sunny, cooler with highs in the mid-60s. North winds 5 to 10 miles an hour. Sunday night and Monday, mostly clear. Lows in the lower 40s. Highs in the upper 60s. Monday night, mostly clear until midnight, then becoming partly cloudy. Lows in the upper 40s. Tuesday, partly sunny. A chance of showers in the morning. Breezy with highs in the mid-70s. Chance of rain 40%. Tuesday night, partly cloudy until midnight, then becoming mostly clear. Lows in the upper 40s. Wednesday and Wednesday night, mostly clear. Highs around 70. Lows in the upper 40s. Thursday, mostly sunny. Highs in the mid-70s. Again, the forecast for Galesburg and surrounding areas of central and northwest Illinois for the rest of today, partly sunny with a 20% chance of showers. Highs in the upper 60s. Southwest winds 5 to 10 miles an hour. And now a discussion of hazardous weather conditions for the following county, Knox, Illinois. This hazardous weather outlook is for central Illinois, east central Illinois, and west central Illinois. For tonight, minor river flooding will persist along the Illinois River from Havana to Beardstown. For Saturday through Thursday, residual river flooding will continue along the Illinois River from Havana to Beardstown through at least Tuesday. Spotter information statement. Spotter activation is not anticipated tonight. The time is currently 3:03 p.m. Central Daylight Time. 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Now for the official National Weather Service forecast for Galesburg and surrounding areas of central and northwest Illinois. Rest of today, partly sunny with a 20% chance of showers. Highs in the upper 60s. Southwest winds 5 to 10 miles an hour. Tonight, partly cloudy until midnight, then clearing. Lows in the upper 40s. Southwest winds 5 to 10 miles an hour. Saturday, mostly sunny. Highs in the upper 70s. West winds 10 to 15 miles an hour with gusts up to 25 miles an hour. Saturday night, mostly cloudy until midnight, then partly cloudy with a chance of showers after midnight. Lows in the upper 40s. North winds 10 to 15 miles an hour. Chance of rain 40%. Sunday, sunny, cooler with highs in the mid-60s. North winds 5 to 10 miles an hour. Sunday night and Monday, mostly clear. Lows in the lower 40s. Highs in the upper 60s. Monday night, mostly clear until midnight, then becoming partly cloudy. Lows in the upper 40s. Tuesday, partly sunny. A chance of showers in the morning. Breezy with highs in the mid-70s. Chance of rain 40%. Tuesday night, partly cloudy until midnight, then becoming mostly clear. Lows in the upper 40s. Wednesday and Wednesday night, mostly clear. Highs around 70. Lows in the upper 40s. Thursday, mostly sunny. Highs in the mid-70s. Again, the forecast for Galesburg and surrounding areas of central and northwest Illinois for the rest of today, partly sunny with a 20% chance of showers. Highs in the upper 60s. Southwest winds 5 to 10 miles an hour. And now a discussion of hazardous weather conditions for the following county, Knox, Illinois. This hazardous weather outlook is for central Illinois, east central Illinois, and west central Illinois. For tonight, minor river flooding will persist along the Illinois River from Havana to Beardstown. For Saturday through Thursday, residual river flooding will continue along the Illinois River from Havana to Beardstown. Through at least Tuesday. Spotter information statement. Spot activation is not anticipated tonight. Time is currently 3:05 p.m. Central Daylight Time. 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Now for the official National Weather Service forecast for Galesburg and surrounding areas of central and northwest Illinois. Rest of today, partly sunny with 20% chance of showers.
1: hot in the upstairs. Southwest winds 5 to 10 miles. Nor. Tonight, partly cloudy till midnight, then clearing. Lows in the upper 40s. South. West winds 5 to 10 miles an hour. Saturday, mostly sunny. Hot in the 70s. West winds 10 to 15 miles an hour with gusts up to 25 miles an hour. Saturday night, mostly cloudy till midnight, then partly. Cloudy with a chance of showers after midnight. Lows in the upper 40s. North winds 10 to 15 miles an hour. Chance of rain 40%. Sunday, sunny, cooler with highs in the 60s. North winds 5 to 10 miles an hour. Sunday night and Monday, mostly clear. Lows in the low 40s. High in the upper 60s. Monday night, mostly clear till midnight, then becoming partly cloudy. Lows in the upper 50s. Tuesday, partly sunny, but chance of showers in the morning. Rain with highs in the mid-70s. Chance of rain 40%. Tuesday night, partly cloudy until midnight, then becoming mostly clear. Lows in the upper 40s. Wednesday and Wednesday night, mostly clear. Highs around 70. Lows in the upper 40s. Thursday, mostly sunny. Highs in the mid-70s. Again, the forecast for Galesburg and surrounding areas of central and northwest Illinois for the rest of today, partly sunny with a 20% chance of showers. Highs in the upper 60s. Southwest winds 5 to 10 miles an hour. At 3 p.m. in Galesburg, skies were cloudy. The temperature was 64 degrees, the dew point was 48, and the relative humidity was 56%. The wind was southwest at 10 miles an hour, gusting to 16. The pressure was 29.79 inches and steady. Elsewhere around the area, at Quincy, rain was falling, with a temperature of 58. At Moline, it was mostly sunny, with a temperature of 68. At Burlington, it was partly sunny, with a temperature of 65. It was cloudy, with a temperature of 61 at Peoria, 60 at Macomb, and 62 at Springfield. And once again at 3 p.m. in Galesburg, under cloudy skies, the temperature was 64. Looking elsewhere around the Midwest at 3 p.m., Chicago was partly sunny, and 66. Indianapolis was cloudy, and 65. St. Louis was partly sunny, and 71. Kansas City had light rain, and 61. Des Moines was mostly sunny, and 73. Milwaukee was mostly sunny, and 62. And now a discussion of hazardous weather conditions for the following county, Knox, Illinois. This hazardous weather outlook is for Central Illinois, East Central Illinois, and West Central Illinois. For tonight, minor river flooding will persist along the Illinois River from Havana to Beardstown. For Saturday through Thursday, residual river flooding will continue along the Illinois River from Havana to Beardstown through at least Tuesday. Spotter information statement. Spotter activation is not anticipated tonight. The time is currently 3:09 p.m. Central Daylight Time. 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Now for the official National Weather Service forecast for Galesburg and surrounding areas of central and northwest Illinois. Rest of today, partly sunny with a 20% chance of showers. Highs in the upper 60s. Southwest winds 5 to 10 miles an hour. Tonight, partly cloudy until midnight, then clearing. Lows in the upper 40s. Southwest winds 5 to 10 miles an hour. Saturday, mostly sunny. Highs in the upper 70s. West winds 10 to 15 miles an hour with gusts up to 25 miles an hour. Saturday night, mostly cloudy until midnight, then partly cloudy with a chance of showers after midnight. Lows in the upper 40s. North winds 10 to 15 miles an hour. Chance of rain 40%. Sunday, sunny, cooler with highs in the mid-60s. North winds 5 to 10 miles an hour. Sunday night and Monday, mostly clear. Lows in the lower 40s. Highs in the upper 60s. Monday night, mostly clear until midnight, then becoming partly cloudy. Lows in the upper 40s. Tuesday, partly sunny. A chance of showers in the morning. Breezy with highs in the mid-70s. Chance of rain 40%. Tuesday night.

night, partly cloudy until midnight, then becoming mostly clear. Lows in the upper 40s. Wednesday and Wednesday night, mostly clear. Highs around 70. Lows in the upper 40s. Thursday, mostly sunny. Highs in the mid-70s. Again, the forecast for Galesburg and surrounding areas of central and northwest Illinois for the rest of today, partly sunny with a 20% chance of showers. Highs in the upper 60s. Southwest winds 5 to 10 miles an hour. At 3 p.m. in Galesburg, skies were cloudy. The temperature was 64 degrees, the dew point was 48, and the relative humidity was 56%. The wind was southwest at 10 miles an hour, gusting to 16. The pressure was 29.79 inches and steady. Elsewhere around the area, at Quincy, rain was falling, with a temperature of 58. At Moline, it was mostly sunny, with a temperature of 68. At Burlington, it was partly sunny, with a temperature of 65. It was cloudy, with a temperature of 61 at Peoria, 60 at Macomb, and 62 at Springfield. And once again at 3 p.m. in Galesburg, under cloudy skies, the temperature was 64. Looking elsewhere around the Midwest at 3 p.m., Chicago was partly sunny, and 66. Indianapolis was cloudy, and 65. St. Louis was partly sunny, and 71. Kansas City had light rain, and 61. Des Moines was mostly sunny, and 73. Milwaukee was mostly sunny, and 62. And now a discussion of hazardous weather conditions for the following county, Knox, Illinois. This hazardous weather outlook is for central Illinois, east central Illinois, and west central Illinois. For tonight, minor river flooding will persist along the Illinois River from Havana to Beardstown. For Saturday through Thursday, residual river flooding will continue along the Illinois River from Havana to Beardstown through at least Tuesday. Spotter information statement. Spotter activation is not anticipated tonight. The time is currently 3:13 p.m. Central Daylight Time. 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Now for the official National Weather Service forecast for Galesburg and surrounding areas of central and northwest Illinois. Rest of today, partly sunny with a 20% chance of showers. Highs in the upper 60s. Southwest winds 5 to 10 miles an hour. Tonight, partly cloudy until midnight, then clearing. Lows in the upper 40s. Southwest winds 5 to 10 miles an hour. Saturday, mostly sunny. Highs in the upper 70s. West winds 10 to 15 miles an hour with gusts up to 25 miles an hour. Saturday night, mostly cloudy until midnight, then partly cloudy with a chance of showers after midnight. Lows in the upper 40s. North winds 10 to 15 miles an hour. Chance of rain 40%. Sunday, sunny, cooler with highs in the mid-60s. North winds 5 to 10 miles an hour. Sunday night and Monday, mostly clear. Lows in the lower 40s. Highs in the upper 60s. Monday night, mostly clear until midnight, then becoming partly cloudy. Lows in the upper 40s. Tuesday, partly sunny. A chance of showers in the morning. Breezy with highs in the mid-70s. Chance of rain 40%. Tuesday night, partly cloudy until midnight, then becoming mostly clear. Lows in the upper 40s. Wednesday and Wednesday night, mostly clear. Highs around 70. Lows in the upper 40s. Thursday, mostly sunny. Highs in the mid-70s. Again, the forecast for Galesburg and surrounding areas of central and northwest Illinois for the rest of today, partly sunny with a 20% chance of showers. Highs in the upper 60s. Southwest winds 5 to 10 miles an hour. 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At 3 p.m. in Galesburg, skies were partly sunny.
The temperature was 64 degrees, the dew point was 48, and the relative humidity was 56%. The wind was southwest at 10 miles an hour, gusting to 16. The pressure was 29.79 inches and steady. Elsewhere around the area, at Quincy, rain was falling, with a temperature of 58. At Moline, it was mostly sunny, with a temperature of 68. At Burlington, it was partly sunny, with a temperature of 65. It was cloudy, with a temperature of 61 at Peoria, 60 at Macomb, and 62 at Springfield. And once again at 3 p.m. in Galesburg, under partly sunny skies, the temperature was 64. Looking elsewhere around the Midwest at 3 p.m., Chicago was partly sunny, and 66. Indianapolis was cloudy, and 65. St. Louis was partly sunny, and 71. Kansas City had light rain, and 61. Des Moines was mostly sunny, and 73. Milwaukee was mostly sunny, and 62. And now a discussion of hazardous weather conditions for the following county, Knox, Illinois. This hazardous weather outlook is for central Illinois, east central Illinois, and west central Illinois. For tonight, minor river flooding will persist along the Illinois River from Havana to Beardstown. For Saturday through Thursday, residual river flooding will continue along the Illinois River from Havana to Beardstown through at least Tuesday. Spotter information statement. Spotter activation is not anticipated tonight. The time is currently 3:18 p.m. Central Daylight Time. 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Now for the official National Weather Service forecast for Galesburg and surrounding areas of central and northwest Illinois. Rest of today, partly sunny with a 20% chance of showers. Highs in the upper 60s. Southwest winds 5 to 10 miles an hour. Tonight, partly cloudy until midnight, then clearing. Lows in the upper 40s. Southwest winds 5 to 10 miles an hour. Saturday, mostly sunny. Highs in the upper 70s. West winds 10 to 15 miles an hour with gusts up to 25 miles an hour. Saturday night, mostly cloudy until midnight, then partly cloudy with a chance of showers after midnight. Lows in the upper 40s. North winds 10 to 15 miles an hour. Chance of rain 40%. Sunday, sunny, cooler with highs in the mid-60s. North winds 5 to 10 miles an hour. Sunday night and Monday, mostly clear. Lows in the lower 40s. Highs in the upper 60s. Monday night, mostly clear until midnight, then becoming partly cloudy. Lows in the upper 40s. Tuesday, partly sunny. A chance of showers in the morning. Breezy with highs in the mid-70s. Chance of rain 40%. Tuesday night, partly cloudy until midnight, then becoming mostly clear. Lows in the upper 40s. Wednesday and Wednesday night, mostly clear. Highs around 70. Lows in the upper 50s. Thursday, mostly sunny. Highs in the mid-70s. Again, the forecast for Galesburg and surrounding areas of central and northwest Illinois for the rest of today, partly sunny with a 20% chance of showers. Highs in the upper 60s. Southwest winds 5 to 10 miles an hour. At 3 p.m. in Galesburg, skies were partly sunny. The temperature was 64 degrees, the dew point was 48, and the relative humidity was 56%. The wind was southwest 10 miles an hour, gusting to 16. The pressure was 29.79 inches and steady. Elsewhere around the area, at Quincy, rain was falling, with a temperature of 58. At Moline, it was mostly sunny, with a temperature of 68. At Burlington, it was partly sunny, with a temperature of 65. It was cloudy, with a temperature of 61 at Peoria, 60 at Macomb, and 62 at Springfield. And once again at 3 p.m. in Galesburg, under partly sunny skies, the temperature was 64. Looking elsewhere around the Midwest at 3 p.m., Chicago was partly sunny, and 66. Indianapolis was cloudy, at 65. St. Louis was partly sunny, and 71. Kansas City had light rain, and 61. Des Moines was mostly sunny, and 73. Milwaukee was mostly sunny, and 62.

Now a discussion of hazardous weather conditions for the following county, Knox, Illinois. This hazardous weather outlook is for Central Illinois, East Central Illinois, and West Central Illinois. For tonight, minor river flooding will persist along the Illinois River from Urbana to Beardstown. For Saturday through Thursday, residual river flooding will continue along the river from Urbana to Beardstown through at least Tuesday. Spotter information statement. Spotter activation is not anticipated tonight. The time is currently 3:21 p.m. Central Daylight Time. 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Now for the official National Weather Service forecast for Galesburg and surrounding areas of central and northwest Illinois. Rest of today, partly sunny with a 20% chance of showers. Highs in the upper 60s. Southwest winds 5 to 10 miles an hour. Tonight, partly cloudy until midnight, then clearing. Lows in the upper 40s. Southwest winds 5 to 10 miles an hour. Saturday, mostly sunny. Highs in the upper 70s. West winds 10 to 15 miles an hour with gusts up to 25 miles an hour. Saturday night, mostly cloudy until midnight, then partly cloudy with a chance of showers after midnight. Lows in the upper 40s. North winds 10 to 15 miles an hour. Chance of rain 40%. Sunday, sunny, cooler with highs in the mid-60s. North winds 5 to 10 miles an hour. Sunday night and Monday, mostly clear. Lows in the lower 40s. Highs in the upper 60s. Monday night, mostly clear until midnight, then becoming partly cloudy. Lows in the upper 40s. Tuesday, partly sunny. A chance of showers in the morning. Breezy with highs in the mid-70s. Chance of rain 40%. Tuesday night, partly cloudy until midnight, then becoming mostly clear. Lows in the upper 40s. Wednesday and Wednesday night, mostly clear. Highs around 70. Lows in the upper 40s. Thursday, mostly sunny. Highs in the mid-70s. Again, the forecast for Galesburg and surrounding areas of central and northwest Illinois for the rest of today, partly sunny with a 20% chance of showers. Highs in the upper 60s. Southwest winds 5 to 10 miles an hour. At 3 p.m. in Galesburg, skies were partly sunny. The temperature was 64 degrees, the dew point was 48, and the relative humidity was 56%. The wind was southwest at 10 miles an hour, gusting to 16. The pressure was 29.79 inches and steady. Elsewhere around the area, at Quincy, rain was falling, with a temperature of 58. At Moline, it was mostly sunny, with a temperature of 68. At Burlington, it was partly sunny, with a temperature of 65. It was cloudy, with a temperature of 61 at Peoria, 60 at Macomb, and 62 at Springfield. And once again at 3 p.m. in Galesburg, under partly sunny skies, the temperature was 64. At 3 p.m. in Galesburg, skies were partly sunny. The temperature was 64 degrees, the dew point was 48, and the relative humidity was 56%. The wind was southwest at 10 miles an hour, gusting to 16. The pressure was 29.79 inches and steady. Elsewhere around the area, at Quincy, rain was falling, with a temperature of 58. At Moline, it was mostly sunny, with a temperature of 68. At Burlington, it was partly sunny, with a temperature of 65. It was cloudy, with a temperature of 61 at Peoria, 60 at Macomb, and 62 at Springfield. And once again at 3 p.m. in Galesburg, under partly sunny skies, the temperature was 64. Looking elsewhere around the Midwest at 3 p.m., Chicago was partly sunny, and 66. Indianapolis was cloudy, and 65. St. Louis was partly sunny, and 71. Kansas City had light rain, and 61. Des Moines was mostly sunny, and 73. Milwaukee was mostly sunny, and 62. And now a discussion of hazardous weather conditions for the following county, Knox, Illinois. This hazardous weather outlook is for Central Illinois, East Central Illinois, and West Central Illinois. For tonight, minor river flooding will persist along the Illinois River from Urbana to Beardstown.
For Saturday through Thursday, residual river flooding.

will continue along the Illinois River from Havana to Beardstown through at least Tuesday. Spotter information statement. Spotter activation is not anticipated tonight. The time is currently 3:26 p.m. Central Daylight Time. 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Now for the official National Weather Service forecast for Galesburg and surrounding areas of central and northwest Illinois. Rest of today, partly sunny with a 20% chance of showers. Highs in the upper 60s. Southwest winds 5 to 10 miles an hour. Tonight, partly cloudy until midnight, then clearing. Lows in the upper 40s. Southwest winds 5 to 10 miles an hour. Saturday, mostly sunny. Highs in the upper 70s. With winds 10 to 15 miles an hour with gusts up to 25 miles an hour. Saturday night, mostly cloudy until midnight, then partly cloudy with a chance of showers after midnight. Lows in the upper 40s. North winds 10 to 15 miles an hour. Chance of rain 4%. Sunday, sunny, cooler events in the mid-60s. North winds 5 to 10 miles an hour. Sunday and Monday, mostly clear. Lows in the lower 40s. Highs in the upper 60s. Monday night, mostly clear until midnight, then becoming partly cloudy. Lows in the upper 40s. Tuesday, partly sunny. A chance of showers in the morning. Breezy with high in the mid-70s. Chance of rain 40%. Tuesday night, partly cloudy until midnight, then becoming mostly clear. Lows in the upper 50s. Wednesday and Wednesday night, mostly clear. Highs around 70. Lows in the upper 40s. Thursday, mostly sunny. Highs in the mid-70s. Again, the forecast for Galesburg and surrounding areas of central and northwest Illinois for the rest of today, partly sunny with a 20% chance of showers. Highs in the upper 60s. Southwest winds 5 to 10 miles an hour. At 3 p.m. in Galesburg, skies were partly sunny. The temperature was 64 degrees. The dew point was 48, and the relative humidity was 56%. The wind was southwest at 10 miles an hour, gusting to 16. The pressure was 29.79 inches and steady. Elsewhere around the area, at Quincy, rain was falling, with a temperature of 58. At Moline, it was mostly sunny, with a temperature of 68. At Burlington, it was partly sunny, with a temperature of 65. It was cloudy, with a temperature of 61 at Peoria, 60 at Macomb, and 62 at Springfield. And once again at 3 p.m. in Galesburg, under partly sunny skies, the temperature was 64. Looking elsewhere around the Midwest at 3 p.m., Chicago was partly sunny, and 66. Indianapolis was cloudy, and 65. St. Louis was partly sunny, and 71. Kansas City had light rain, and 61. Des Moines was mostly sunny, and 73. Milwaukee was mostly sunny, and 62. And now a discussion of hazardous weather conditions for the following county, Knox, Illinois. This hazardous weather outlook is for Central Illinois, East Central Illinois, and West Central Illinois. For tonight, minor river flooding will persist along the Illinois River from Havana to Beardstown. For Saturday through Thursday, residual river flooding will continue along the Illinois River from Havana to Beardstown through at least Tuesday. Spotter information statement. Spotter activation is not anticipated tonight. The time is currently 3:30 p.m. Central Daylight Time. 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Now for the official National Weather Service forecast for Galesburg and surrounding areas of central and northwest Illinois. Rest of today, partly sunny with a 20% chance of showers. Highs in the upper 60s. Southwest winds 5 to 10 miles an hour. Tonight, partly cloudy until midnight, then clearing. Lows in the upper 40s. Southwest winds 5 to 10 miles an hour. Saturday, mostly sunny. Highs in the upper 70s. West winds 10 to 15 miles an hour with gusts up to 25 miles an hour. Saturday night, mostly cloudy until midnight, then partly cloudy with a chance of showers after midnight. Lows in the upper 40s.

Highs around 70. Lows in the upper 40s. Thursday, mostly sunny. Highs in the mid-70s. Again, the forecast for Galesburg and surrounding areas of central and northwest Illinois for the rest of today, partly sunny with a 20% chance of showers. Highs in the upper 60s. Southwest winds 5 to 10 miles an hour. At 3 p.m. in Galesburg, skies were partly sunny. The temperature was 64 degrees, the dew point was 48, and the relative humidity was 56%. The wind was southwest at 10 miles an hour, gusting to 16. The pressure was 29.79 inches and steady. Elsewhere around the area, at Quincy, rain was falling, with a temperature of 58. At Moline, it was mostly sunny, with a temperature of 68. At Burlington, it was partly sunny, with a temperature of 65. It was cloudy, with a temperature of mostly sunny, with a temperature of 68. At Burlington, it was partly sunny, with a temperature of 65. It was cloudy, with a temperature of 61 at Peoria, 60 at Macomb, and 62 at Springfield. And once again at 3 p.m. in Galesburg, under partly sunny skies, the temperature was 64. Looking elsewhere around the Midwest at 3 p.m., Chicago was partly sunny, and 66. Indianapolis was cloudy, and 65. St. Louis was partly sunny, and 71. Kansas City had light rain, and 61. Des Moines was mostly sunny, and 73. Milwaukee was mostly sunny, and 62. And now a discussion of hazardous weather conditions for the following county, Knox, Illinois. This hazardous weather outlook is for Central Illinois, East Central Illinois, and West Central Illinois. For tonight, minor river flooding will persist along the Illinois River from Havana to Beardstown. For Saturday through Thursday, residual river flooding will continue along the Illinois River from Havana to Beardstown through at least Tuesday. Spotter information statement. Spotter activation is not anticipated tonight. The time is currently 3:34 p.m. Central Daylight Time. 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Now for the official National Weather Service forecast for Galesburg and surrounding areas of central and northwest Illinois. Rest of today, partly sunny with a 20% chance of showers. Highs in the upper 60s. Southwest winds 5 to 10 miles an hour. Tonight, partly cloudy until midnight, then clearing. Lows in the upper 40s. Southwest winds 5 to 10 miles an hour. Saturday, mostly sunny. Highs in the upper 70s. West winds 10 to 15 miles an hour with gusts up to 25 miles an hour. Saturday night, mostly cloudy until midnight, then partly cloudy with a chance of showers after midnight. Lows in the upper 40s. North winds 10 to 15 miles an hour. Chance of rain 40%. Sunday, sunny, cooler with highs in the mid-60s. North winds 5 to 10 miles an hour. Sunday night and Monday, mostly clear. Lows in the lower 40s. Highs in the upper 60s. Monday night, mostly clear until midnight, then becoming partly cloudy. Lows in the upper 40s. Tuesday, partly sunny. A chance of showers in the morning. Breezy with highs in the mid-70s. Chance of rain 40%. Tuesday night, partly cloudy until midnight, then becoming mostly clear. Lows in the upper 40s. Wednesday and Wednesday night, mostly clear. Highs around 70. Lows in the upper 40s. Thursday, mostly sunny. Highs in the mid-70s. Again, the forecast for Galesburg and surrounding areas of central and northwest Illinois for the rest of today, partly sunny with a 20% chance of showers. Highs in the upper 60s. Southwest winds 5 to 10 miles an hour. At 3 p.m. in Galesburg, skies were partly sunny. The temperature was 64 degrees, the dew point was 48, and the relative humidity was 56%. The wind was southwest at 10 miles an hour, gusting to 16. The pressure was 29.79 inches and steady. Elsewhere around the area, at Quincy, rain was falling, with a temperature of 58. At Moline, it was mostly sunny, with a temperature of 68. At Burlington, it was partly sunny, with a temperature of 68.

1985. It was cloudy, with a temperature of 61 at Peoria, 60 at Macomb, and 62 at Springfield. And once again at 3 p.m. in Galesburg, under partly sunny skies, the temperature was 64. Looking elsewhere around the Midwest at 3 p.m., Chicago was partly sunny, and 66. Indianapolis was cloudy, and 65. St. Louis was partly sunny, and 71. Kansas City had light rain, and 61. Des Moines was mostly sunny, and 73. Milwaukee was mostly sunny, and 62. And now a discussion of hazardous weather conditions for the following county, Knox, Illinois. This hazardous weather outlook is for Central Illinois, East Central Illinois, and West Central Illinois. For tonight, minor river flooding will persist along the Illinois River from Havana to Beardstown. For Saturday through Thursday, residual river flooding will continue along the Illinois River from Havana to Beardstown through at least Tuesday. Spotter information statement. Spotter activation is not anticipated tonight. The time is currently 3:38 p.m. Central Daylight Time. 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Now for the official National Weather Service forecast for Galesburg and surrounding areas of central and northwest Illinois. Rest of today, partly sunny with a 20% chance of showers. Highs in the upper 60s. Southwest winds 5 to 10 miles an hour. Tonight, partly cloudy until midnight, then clearing. Lows in the upper 40s. Southwest winds 5 to 10 miles an hour. Saturday, mostly sunny. Highs in the upper 70s. West winds 10 to 15 miles an hour with gusts up to 25 miles an hour. Saturday night, mostly cloudy until midnight, then partly cloudy with a chance of showers after midnight. Lows in the upper 40s. North winds 10 to 15 miles an hour. Chance of rain 40%. Sunday, sunny, cooler with highs in the mid-60s. North winds 5 to 10 miles an hour. Sunday night and Monday, mostly clear. Lows in the lower 40s. Highs in the upper 60s. Monday night, mostly clear until midnight, then becoming partly cloudy. Lows in the upper 40s. Tuesday, partly sunny. A chance of showers in the morning. Breezy with highs in the mid-70s. Chance of rain 40%. Tuesday night, partly cloudy until midnight, then becoming mostly clear. Lows in the upper 40s. Wednesday and Wednesday night, mostly clear. Highs around 70. Lows in the upper 40s. Thursday, mostly sunny. Highs in the mid-70s. Again, the forecast for Galesburg and surrounding areas of central and northwest Illinois for the rest of today, partly sunny with a 20% chance of showers. Highs in the upper 60s. Southwest winds 5 to 10 miles an hour. Now for the official National Weather Service forecast for Galesburg and surrounding areas of central and northwest Illinois. Tonight, partly cloudy until midnight, then clearing. Lows in the upper 40s. Southwest winds 5 to 10 miles an hour. Saturday, mostly sunny. Highs in the upper 70s. West winds 10 to 15 miles an hour with gusts up to 25 miles an hour. Saturday night, mostly cloudy with a slight chance of showers until midnight, then partly cloudy with a chance of showers after midnight. Lows in the upper 40s. North winds 10 to 15 miles an hour. Chance of rain 40%. Sunday, sunny, cooler with highs in the mid-60s. North winds 5 to 10 miles an hour. Sunday night, mostly clear. Lows in the lower 40s. North winds 5 to 10 miles an hour with gusts up to 20 miles an hour until midnight, becoming light and variable. Monday and Monday night, mostly clear. Highs in the upper 60s. Lows in the upper 40s. Tuesday, partly sunny. A chance of showers in the morning. Breezy with highs in the mid-70s. Chance of rain 40%. Tuesday night, partly cloudy until midnight, then becoming mostly clear. Lows in the upper 40s. Wednesday and Wednesday night, mostly clear. Highs around 70. Lows in the upper 40s. Thursday, mostly sunny. Highs in the mid-70s. Thursday night, a chance of showers until midnight.

mostly cloudy. Lows in the mid-50s. Chance of rain 30%. Friday, mostly sunny. Highs in the lower 80s. Again, the forecast for Galesburg and surrounding areas of central and northwest Illinois for tonight, partly cloudy until midnight, then clearing. Lows in the upper 40s. Southwest winds 5 to 10 miles an hour. At 3 p.m. in Galesburg, skies were partly sunny. The temperature was 64 degrees, the dew point was 48, and the relative humidity was 56%. The wind was southwest at 10 miles an hour, gusting to 16. The pressure was 29.79 inches and steady. Elsewhere around the area, at Quincy, rain was falling, with a temperature of 58. At Moline, it was mostly sunny, with a temperature of 68. At Burlington, it was partly sunny, with a temperature of 65. It was cloudy, with a temperature of 61 at Peoria, 60 at Macomb, and 62 at Springfield. And once again at 3 p.m. in Galesburg, under partly sunny skies, the temperature was 64. Looking elsewhere around the Midwest at 3 p.m., Chicago was partly sunny, and 66. Indianapolis was cloudy, and 65. St. Louis was partly sunny, and 71. Kansas City had light rain, and 61. Des Moines was mostly sunny, and 73. Milwaukee was mostly sunny, and 62. And now a discussion of hazardous weather conditions for the following county, Knox, Illinois. This hazardous weather outlook is for central Illinois, east central Illinois, and west central Illinois. For tonight, minor river flooding will persist along the Illinois River from Havana to Beardstown. For Saturday through Thursday, residual river flooding will continue along the Illinois River from Havana to Beardstown through at least Tuesday. Spotter information statement. Spotter activation is not anticipated tonight. The time is currently 3:44 p.m. Central Daylight Time. 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Now for the official National Weather Service forecast for Galesburg and surrounding areas of central and northwest Illinois. Tonight, partly cloudy until midnight, then clearing. Lows in the upper 40s. Southwest winds 5 to 10 miles an hour. Saturday, mostly sunny. Highs in the upper 70s. West winds 10 to 15 miles an hour with gusts up to 25 miles an hour. Saturday night, mostly cloudy with a slight chance of showers until midnight, then partly cloudy with a chance of showers after midnight. Lows in the upper 40s. North winds 10 to 15 miles an hour. Chance of rain 40%. Sunday, sunny, cooler with highs in the mid-60s. North winds 5 to 10 miles an hour. Sunday night, mostly clear. Lows in the lower 40s. North winds 5 to 10 miles an hour with gusts up to 20 miles an hour until midnight, becoming light and variable. Monday and Monday night, mostly clear. Highs in the upper 60s. Lows in the upper 40s. Tuesday, partly sunny. A chance of showers in the morning. Breezy with highs in the mid-70s. Chance of rain 40%. Tuesday night, partly cloudy until midnight, then becoming mostly clear. Lows in the upper 40s. Wednesday and Wednesday night, mostly clear. Highs around 70. Lows in the upper 40s. Thursday, mostly sunny. Highs in the mid-70s. Thursday night, a chance of showers until midnight. Mostly cloudy. Lows in the mid-50s. Chance of rain 30%. Friday, mostly sunny. Highs in the lower 80s. Again, the forecast for Galesburg and surrounding areas of central and northwest Illinois for tonight, partly cloudy until midnight, then clearing. Lows in the upper 40s. Southwest winds 5 to 10 miles an hour. At 3 p.m. in Galesburg, skies were partly sunny. The temperature was 64 degrees, the dew point was 48, and the relative humidity was 56%. The wind was southwest at 10 miles an hour, gusting to 16. The pressure was 29.79 inches and steady. Elsewhere around the area, at Quincy, rain was falling, with a temperature of 58. At Moline, it was mostly sunny, with a temperature of 68. At Burlington, it was partly sunny,

with a temperature of 65. It was cloudy, with a temperature of 61 at Peoria, 60 at Macomb, and 62 at Springfield. And once again at 3 p.m. in Galesburg, under partly sunny skies, the temperature was 64. Looking elsewhere around the Midwest at 3 p.m., Chicago was partly sunny, and 66. Indianapolis was cloudy, and 65. St. Louis was partly sunny, and 71. Kansas City had light rain, and 61. Des Moines was mostly sunny, and 73. Milwaukee was mostly sunny, and 62. And now a discussion of hazardous weather conditions for the following county, Knox, Illinois. This hazardous weather outlook is for Central Illinois, East Central Illinois, and West Central Illinois. For tonight, minor river flooding will persist along the Illinois River from Havana to Beardstown. For Saturday through Thursday, residual river flooding will continue along the Illinois River from Havana to Beardstown through at least Tuesday. Spotter information statement. Spotter activation is not anticipated tonight. The time is currently 3:48 p.m. Central Daylight Time. 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Now for the official National Weather Service forecast for Galesburg and surrounding areas of central and northwest Illinois. Tonight, partly cloudy until midnight, then clearing. Lows in the upper 40s. Southwest winds 5 to 10 miles an hour. Saturday, mostly sunny. Highs in the upper 70s. West winds 10 to 15 miles an hour with gusts up to 25 miles an hour. Saturday night, mostly cloudy with a slight chance of showers until midnight, then partly cloudy with a chance of showers after midnight. Lows in the upper 40s. North winds 10 to 15 miles an hour. Chance of rain 40%. Sunday, sunny, cooler with highs in the mid-60s. North winds 5 to 10 miles an hour. Sunday night, mostly clear. Lows in the lower 40s. North winds 5 to 10 miles an hour with gusts up to 20 miles an hour until midnight, becoming light and variable. Monday and Monday night, mostly clear. Highs in the upper 60s. Lows in the upper 40s. Tuesday, partly sunny. A chance of showers in the morning. Breezy with highs in the mid-70s. Chance of rain 40%. Tuesday night, partly cloudy until midnight, then becoming mostly clear. Lows in the upper 40s. Wednesday and Wednesday night, mostly clear. Highs around 70. Lows in the upper 40s. Thursday, mostly sunny. Highs in the mid-70s. Thursday night, a chance of showers until midnight. Mostly cloudy. Lows in the mid-50s. Chance of rain 30%. Friday, mostly sunny. Highs in the lower 80s. Again, the forecast for Galesburg and surrounding areas of central and northwest Illinois for tonight, partly cloudy until midnight then clearing. Lows in the upper 40s. Southwest winds 5 to 10 miles an hour. At 3 p.m. in Galesburg, skies were partly sunny. The temperature was 64 degrees, the dew point was 48, and the relative humidity was 56%. The wind was southwest at 10 miles an hour, gusting to 16. The pressure was 29.79 inches and steady. Elsewhere around the area, at Quincy, rain was falling, with a temperature of 58. At Moline, it was mostly sunny, with a temperature of 68. At Burlington, it was partly sunny, with a temperature of 65. It was cloudy, with a temperature of 61 at Peoria, 60 at Macomb, and 62 at Springfield. And once again at 3 p.m. in Galesburg, under partly sunny skies, the temperature was 64. Looking elsewhere around the Midwest at 3 p.m., Chicago was partly sunny, and 66. Indianapolis was cloudy, and 65. St. Louis was partly sunny, and 71. Kansas City had light rain, and 61. Des Moines was mostly sunny, and 73. Milwaukee was mostly sunny, and 62. And now a discussion of hazardous weather conditions for the following county, Knox, Illinois. This hazardous weather outlook is for Central Illinois, East Central Illinois, and West Central Illinois. For tonight, minor river flooding will persist along the Illinois River from Havana to Beardstown.

For Saturday through Thursday, residual river flooding will continue along the Illinois River from Havana to Beardstown through at least Tuesday. Spotter information statement. Spotter activation is not anticipated tonight. The time is currently 3:52 p.m. Central Daylight Time. 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Now for the official National Weather Service forecast for Galesburg and surrounding areas of central and northwest Illinois. Tonight, partly cloudy until midnight, then clearing. Lows in the upper 40s. Southwest winds 5 to 10 miles an hour. Saturday, mostly sunny. Highs in the upper 70s. West winds 10 to 15 miles an hour with gusts up to 25 miles an hour. Saturday night, mostly cloudy with a slight chance of showers until midnight, then partly cloudy with a chance of showers after midnight. Lows in the upper 40s. North winds 10 to 15 miles an hour. Chance of rain 40%. Sunday, sunny, cooler with highs in the mid-60s. North winds 5 to 10 miles an hour. Sunday night, mostly clear. Lows in the lower 40s. North winds 5 to 10 miles an hour with gusts up to 20 miles an hour until midnight, becoming light and variable. Monday and Monday night, mostly clear. Highs in the upper 60s. Lows in the upper 40s. Tuesday, partly sunny. A chance of showers in the morning. Breezy with highs in the mid-70s. Chance of rain 40%. Tuesday night, partly cloudy until midnight, then becoming mostly clear. Lows in the upper 40s. Wednesday and Wednesday night, mostly clear. Highs around 70. Lows in the upper 40s. Thursday, mostly sunny. Highs in the mid-70s. Thursday night, a chance of showers until midnight. Mostly cloudy. Lows in the mid-50s. Chance of rain 30%. Friday, mostly sunny. Highs in the lower 80s. Again, the forecast for Galesburg and surrounding areas of central and northwest Illinois for tonight. Partly cloudy until midnight, then clearing. Lows in the upper 40s. Southwest winds 5 to 10 miles an hour. At 3 p.m. in Galesburg, skies were partly sunny. The temperature was 64 degrees, the dew point was 48, and the relative humidity was 56%. The wind was southwest at 10 miles an hour, gusting to 16. The pressure was 29.79 inches and steady. Elsewhere around the area, at Quincy, rain was falling, with a temperature of 58. At Moline, it was mostly sunny, with a temperature of 68. At Burlington, it was partly sunny, with a temperature of 65. It was cloudy, with a temperature of 61 at Peoria, 60 at Macomb, and 62 at Springfield. And once again at 3 p.m. in Galesburg, under partly sunny skies, the temperature was 64. Looking elsewhere around the Midwest at 3 p.m., Chicago was partly sunny, and 66. Indianapolis was cloudy, and 65. St. Louis was partly sunny, and 71. Kansas City had light rain, and 61. Des Moines was mostly sunny, and 73. Milwaukee was mostly sunny, and 62. And now a discussion of hazardous weather conditions for the following county, Knox, Illinois. This hazardous weather outlook is for Central Illinois, East Central Illinois, and West Central Illinois. For tonight, minor river flooding will persist along the Illinois River from Havana to Beardstown. For Saturday through Thursday, residual river flooding will continue along the Illinois River from Havana to Beardstown through at least Tuesday. Spotter information statement. Spotter activation is not anticipated tonight. The time is currently 3:56 p.m. Central Daylight Time. 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Now for the official National Weather Service forecast for Galesburg and surrounding areas of central and northwest Illinois. Tonight, partly cloudy until midnight, then clearing. Lows in the upper 40s. Southwest winds 5 to 10 miles an hour. Saturday, mostly sunny. Highs in the upper 70s. West winds 10 to 15 miles an hour with gusts up to 25 miles an hour. Saturday night, mostly cloudy with a slight chance of showers until midnight, then

partly cloudy with a chance of showers after midnight. Lows in the upper 40s. North winds 10 to 15 miles an hour. Chance of rain 40%. Sunday, sunny, cooler with highs in the mid-60s. North winds 5 to 10 miles an hour. Sunday night, mostly clear. Lows in the lower 40s. North winds 5 to 10 miles an hour with gusts up to 20 miles an hour until midnight, becoming light and variable. Monday and Monday night, mostly clear. Highs in the upper 60s. Lows in the upper 40s. Tuesday, partly sunny. A chance of showers in the morning. Breezy with highs in the mid-70s. Chance of rain 40%. Tuesday night, partly cloudy until midnight, then becoming mostly clear. Lows in the upper 40s. Wednesday and Wednesday night, mostly clear. Highs around 70. Lows in the upper 40s. Thursday, mostly sunny. Highs in the mid-70s. Thursday night, a chance of showers until midnight. Mostly cloudy. Lows in the mid-50s. Chance of rain 30%. Friday, mostly sunny. Highs in the lower 80s. Again, the forecast for Galesburg and surrounding areas of central and northwest Illinois for tonight, partly cloudy until midnight, then clearing. Lows in the upper 40s. Southwest winds 5 to 10 miles an hour. At 3 p.m. in Galesburg, skies were partly sunny. The temperature was 64 degrees, the dew point was 48, and the relative humidity was 56%. The wind was southwest at 10 miles an hour, gusting to 16. The pressure was 29.79 inches and steady. Elsewhere around the area, at Quincy, rain was falling, with a temperature of 58. At Moline, it was mostly sunny, with a temperature of 68. At Burlington, it was partly sunny, with a temperature of 65. It was cloudy, with a temperature of 61 at Peoria, 60 at Macomb, and 62 at Springfield. And once again at 3 p.m. in Galesburg, under partly sunny skies, the temperature was 64. Looking elsewhere around the Midwest at 3 p.m., Chicago was partly sunny, and 66. Indianapolis was cloudy, and 65. St. Louis was partly sunny, and 71. Kansas City had light rain, and 61. Des Moines was mostly sunny, and 73. Milwaukee was mostly sunny, and 62. And now a discussion of hazardous weather conditions for the following county, Knox, Illinois. This hazardous weather outlook is for Central Illinois, East Central Illinois, and West Central Illinois. For tonight, minor river flooding will persist along the Illinois River from Havana to Beardstown. For Saturday through Thursday, residual river flooding will continue along the Illinois River from Havana to Beardstown through at least Tuesday. Spotter information statement. Spotter activation is not anticipated tonight. The time is currently 4 p.m. Central Daylight Time. 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Now for the official National Weather Service forecast for Galesburg and surrounding areas of central and northwest Illinois. Tonight, partly cloudy until midnight, then clearing. Lows in the upper 40s. Southwest winds 5 to 10 miles an hour. Saturday, mostly sunny. Highs in the upper 70s. West winds 10 to 15 miles an hour with gusts up to 25 miles an hour. Saturday night, mostly cloudy with a slight chance of showers until midnight, then partly cloudy with a chance of showers after midnight. Lows in the upper 40s. North winds 10 to 15 miles an hour. Chance of rain 40%. Sunday, sunny, cooler with highs in the mid-60s. North winds 5 to 10 miles an hour. Sunday night, mostly clear. Lows in the lower 40s. North winds 5 to 10 miles an hour with gusts up to 20 miles an hour until midnight, becoming light and variable. Monday and Monday night, mostly clear. Highs in the upper 60s. Lows in the upper 40s. Tuesday, partly sunny. A chance of showers in the morning. Breezy with highs in the mid-70s. Chance of rain 40%. Tuesday night, partly cloudy until midnight, then becoming mostly clear. Lows in the upper 40s. Wednesday and Wednesday night, mostly clear. Highs around 70.

lows in the upper 40s. Thursday, mostly sunny. Highs in the mid-70s. Thursday night, a chance of showers until midnight. Mostly cloudy. Lows in the mid-50s. Chance of rain 30%. Friday, mostly sunny. Highs in the lower 80s. Again, the forecast for Galesburg and surrounding areas of central and northwest Illinois for tonight. Partly cloudy until midnight, then clearing. Lows in the upper 40s. Southwest winds 5 to 10 miles an hour. And now a discussion of hazardous weather conditions for the following county, Knox, Illinois. This hazardous weather outlook is for central Illinois, east central Illinois, and west central Illinois. For tonight, minor river flooding will persist along the Illinois River from Havana to Beardstown. For Saturday through Thursday, residual river flooding will continue along the Illinois River from Havana to Beardstown through at least Tuesday. Spotter information statement. Spotter activation is not anticipated tonight. The time is currently 4:03 p.m. Central Daylight Time. 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Now for the official National Weather Service forecast for Galesburg and surrounding areas of central and northwest Illinois. Tonight, partly cloudy until midnight, then clearing. Lows in the upper 40s. Southwest winds 5 to 10 miles an hour. Saturday, mostly sunny. Highs in the upper 70s. West winds 10 to 15 miles an hour with gusts up to 25 miles an hour. Saturday night, mostly cloudy with a slight chance of showers until midnight, then partly cloudy with a chance of showers after midnight. Lows in the upper 40s. North winds 10 to 15 miles an hour. Chance of rain 40%. Sunday, sunny, cooler with highs in the mid-60s. North winds 5 to 10 miles an hour. Sunday night, mostly clear. Lows in the lower 40s. North winds 5 to 10 miles an hour with gusts up to 20 miles an hour until midnight, becoming light and variable. Monday and Monday night, mostly clear. Highs in the upper 60s. Lows in the upper 40s. Tuesday, partly sunny. A chance of showers in the morning. Breezy with highs in the mid-70s. Chance of rain 40%. Tuesday night, partly cloudy until midnight, then becoming mostly clear. Lows in the upper 40s. Wednesday and Wednesday night, mostly clear. Highs around 70. Lows in the upper 40s. Thursday, mostly sunny. Highs in the mid-70s. Thursday night, a chance of showers until midnight. Mostly cloudy. Lows in the mid-50s. Chance of rain 30%. Friday, mostly sunny. Highs in the lower 80s. Again, the forecast for Galesburg and surrounding areas of central and northwest Illinois for tonight. Partly cloudy until midnight, then clearing. Lows in the upper 40s. Southwest winds 5 to 10 miles an hour. And now a discussion of hazardous weather conditions for the following county, Knox, Illinois. This hazardous weather outlook is for central Illinois, east central Illinois, and west central Illinois. For tonight, minor river flooding will persist along the Illinois River from Havana to Beardstown. For Saturday through Thursday, residual river flooding will continue along the Illinois River from Havana to Beardstown through at least Tuesday. Spotter information statement. Spotter activation is not anticipated tonight. The time is currently 4:05 p.m. Central Daylight Time. 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Now for the official National Weather Service forecast for Galesburg and surrounding areas of central and northwest Illinois. Tonight, partly cloudy until midnight, then clearing. Lows in the upper 40s. Southwest winds 5 to 10 miles an hour. Saturday, mostly sunny. Highs in the upper 70s. West winds 10 to 15 miles an hour with gusts up to 25 miles an hour. Saturday night, mostly cloudy with a slight chance of showers until midnight, then partly cloudy with a chance of showers after midnight. Lows in the upper 40s. North winds 10 to 15 miles an hour. Chance of rain 40%. Sunday, sunny, cooler with highs in the mid-60s. North winds 5 to 10 miles an hour.
Sunday night, mostly clear. Lows in the lower 40s. North winds 5 to 10 miles an hour with gusts up to 20 miles an hour until midnight, becoming light and variable. Monday and Monday night, mostly clear. Highs in the upper 60s. Lows in the upper 40s. Tuesday, partly sunny. A chance of showers in the morning. Breezy with highs in the mid-70s. Chance of rain 40%. Tuesday night, partly cloudy until midnight, then becoming mostly clear. Lows in the upper 40s. Wednesday and Wednesday night, mostly clear. Highs around 70. Lows in the upper 40s. Thursday, mostly sunny. Highs in the mid-70s. Thursday night, a chance of showers until midnight. Mostly cloudy. Lows in the mid-50s. Chance of rain 30%. Friday, mostly sunny. Highs in the lower 80s. Again, the forecast for Galesburg and surrounding areas of central and northwest Illinois for tonight, partly cloudy until midnight, then clearing. Lows in the upper 40s. Southwest winds 5 to 10 miles an hour. At 4 p.m. in Galesburg, skies were partly sunny. The temperature was 67 degrees, the dew point was 45, and the relative humidity was 46%. The wind was southwest at 8 miles an hour. The pressure was 29.77 inches and falling. Elsewhere around the area, at Quincy, rain was falling, with a temperature of 57. It was partly sunny, with a temperature of 68 at Moline, and 67 at Burlington. It was cloudy, with a temperature of 61 at Peoria, 64 at Macomb, and 58 at Springfield. And once again at 4 p.m. in Galesburg, under partly sunny skies, the temperature was 67. Looking elsewhere around the Midwest at 4 p.m., Chicago was partly sunny, and 66. Indianapolis had light rain, and 62. St. Louis was partly sunny, and 72. Kansas City had light rain, and 59. Des Moines was mostly sunny, and 74. Milwaukee was mostly sunny, and 62. And now a discussion of hazardous weather conditions for the following county, Knox, Illinois. This hazardous weather outlook is for central Illinois, east central Illinois, and west central Illinois. For tonight, minor river flooding will persist along the Illinois River from Havana to Beardstown. For Saturday through Thursday, residual river flooding will continue along the Illinois River from Havana to Beardstown through at least Tuesday. Spotter information statement, spotter activation is not anticipated tonight. The time is currently 4:09 p.m. Central Daylight Time. 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Now for the official National Weather Service forecast for Galesburg and surrounding areas of central and northwest Illinois. Tonight, partly cloudy until midnight, then clearing. Lows in the upper 40s. Southwest winds 5 to 10 miles an hour. Saturday, mostly sunny. Highs in the upper 70s. West winds 10 to 15 miles an hour with gusts up to 25 miles an hour. Saturday night, mostly cloudy with a slight chance of showers until midnight, then partly cloudy with a chance of showers after midnight. Lows in the upper 40s. North winds 10 to 15 miles an hour. Chance of rain 40%. Sunday, sunny, cooler with highs in the mid-60s. North winds 5 to 10 miles an hour. Sunday night, mostly clear. Lows in the lower 40s. North winds 5 to 10 miles an hour with gusts up to 20 miles an hour until midnight, becoming light and variable. Monday and Monday night, mostly clear. Highs in the upper 60s. Lows in the upper 40s. Tuesday, partly sunny. A chance of showers in the morning. Breezy with highs in the mid-70s. Chance of rain 40%. Tuesday night, partly cloudy until midnight, then becoming mostly clear. Lows in the upper 40s. Wednesday and Wednesday night, mostly clear. Highs around 70. Lows in the upper 40s. Thursday, mostly sunny. Highs in the mid-70s. Thursday night, a chance of showers until midnight. Mostly cloudy. Lows in the mid-50s. Chance of rain 30%. Friday, mostly sunny. Highs in the lower 80s.

Again, the forecast for Galesburg and surrounding areas of central and northwest Illinois for tonight, partly cloudy until midnight, then clearing. Lows in the upper 40s. Southwest winds 5 to 10 miles an hour. At 4 p.m. in Galesburg, skies were partly sunny. The temperature was 67 degrees, the dew point was 45, and the relative humidity was 46%. The wind was southwest at 8 miles an hour. The pressure was 29.77 inches and falling. Elsewhere around the area, at Quincy, rain was falling, with a temperature of 57. It was partly sunny, with a temperature of 68 at Moline, and 67 at Burlington. It was cloudy, with a temperature of 61 at Peoria, 64 at Macomb, and 58 at Springfield. And once again at 4 p.m. in Galesburg, under partly sunny skies, the temperature was 67. Looking elsewhere around the Midwest at 4 p.m., Chicago was partly sunny, and 66. Indianapolis had light rain, and 62. St. Louis was partly sunny, and 72. Kansas City had light rain, and 59. Des Moines was mostly sunny, and 74. Milwaukee was mostly sunny, and 62. And now a discussion of hazardous weather conditions for the following county, Knox, Illinois. This hazardous weather outlook is for Central Illinois, East Central Illinois, and West Central Illinois. For tonight, minor river flooding will persist along the Illinois River from Havana to Beardstown. For Saturday through Thursday, residual river flooding will continue along the Illinois River from Havana to Beardstown through at least Tuesday. Spotter information statement, spotter activation is not anticipated tonight. The time is currently 4:13 p.m. Central Daylight Time. 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Programming originates from NOAA's National Weather Service office in Lincoln. 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KZZ66 is part of the All Hazards Network of NOAA Weather Radio. Now for the official National Weather Service forecast for Galesburg and surrounding areas of central and northwest Illinois. Tonight, partly cloudy until midnight, then clearing. Lows in the upper 40s. Southwest winds 5 to 10 miles an hour. Saturday, mostly sunny. Highs in the upper 70s. West winds 10 to 15 miles an hour with gusts up to 25 miles an hour. Saturday night, mostly cloudy with a slight chance of showers until midnight, then partly cloudy with a chance of showers after midnight. Lows in the upper 40s. North winds 10 to 15 miles an hour. Chance of rain 40%. Sunday, sunny, cooler with highs in the mid-60s. North winds 5 to 10 miles an hour. Sunday night, mostly clear. Lows in the lower 40s. North winds 5 to 10 miles an hour with gusts up to 20 miles an hour until midnight, becoming light and variable. Monday and Monday night, mostly clear. Highs in the upper 60s. Lows in the upper 40s. Tuesday, partly sunny. A chance of showers in the morning. Breezy with highs in the mid-70s. Chance of rain 40%. Tuesday night, partly cloudy until midnight, then becoming mostly clear. Lows in the upper 40s. Wednesday and Wednesday night, mostly clear. Highs around 70. Lows in the upper 40s. Thursday, mostly sunny. Highs in the mid-70s. Thursday night, a chance of showers until midnight. Mostly cloudy. Lows in the mid-50s. Chance of rain 30%. Friday, mostly sunny. Highs in the lower 80s. Again, the forecast for Galesburg and surrounding areas of central and northwest Illinois for tonight, partly cloudy until midnight, then clearing. Lows in the upper 40s. Southwest winds 5 to 10 miles an hour. At 4 p.m. in Galesburg, skies were mostly sunny. The temperature was 67 degrees, the dew point was 45, and the relative humidity was 46%. The wind was southwest at 8 miles an hour. The pressure was 29.77 inches and falling. Elsewhere,

around the area at Quincy, rain was falling with a temperature of 57. At Burlington, it was mostly sunny with a temperature of 67. It was partly sunny with a temperature of 61 at Peoria, 68 at Moline, and 64 at Macomb. At Springfield, it was cloudy with a temperature of 58. And once again at 4 p.m. in Galesburg, under mostly sunny skies, the temperature was 67. Looking elsewhere around the Midwest at 4 p.m., Chicago was partly sunny and 66. Indianapolis had light rain and 62. St. Louis was partly sunny and 72. Kansas City had light rain and 59. Des Moines was mostly sunny and 74. Milwaukee was mostly sunny and 62. And now a discussion of hazardous weather conditions for the following county, Knox, Illinois. This hazardous weather outlook is for Central Illinois, East Central Illinois, and West Central Illinois. For tonight, minor river flooding will persist along the Illinois River from Havana to Beardstown. For Saturday through Thursday, residual river flooding will continue along the Illinois River from Havana to Beardstown through at least Tuesday. Spotter information statement. Spotter activation is not anticipated tonight. The time is currently 4:18 p.m. Central Daylight Time. 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Now for the official National Weather Service forecast for Galesburg and surrounding areas of central and northwest Illinois. Tonight, partly cloudy until midnight, then clearing. Lows in the upper 40s. Southwest winds 5 to 10 miles an hour. Saturday, mostly sunny. Highs in the upper 70s. West winds 10 to 15 miles an hour with gusts up to 25 miles an hour. Saturday night, mostly cloudy with a slight chance of showers until midnight, then partly cloudy with a chance of showers after midnight. Lows in the upper 40s. North winds 10 to 15 miles an hour. Chance of rain 40%. Sunday, sunny, cooler with highs in the mid-60s. North winds 5 to 10 miles an hour. Sunday night, mostly clear. Lows in the lower 40s. North winds 5 to 10 miles an hour with gusts up to 20 miles an hour until midnight, becoming light and variable. Monday and Monday night, mostly clear. Highs in the upper 60s. Lows in the upper 40s. Tuesday, partly sunny. A chance of showers in the morning. Breezy with highs in the mid-70s. Chance of rain 40%. Tuesday night, partly cloudy until midnight, then becoming mostly clear. Lows in the upper 40s. Wednesday and Wednesday night, mostly clear. Highs around 70. Lows in the upper 40s. Thursday, mostly sunny. Highs in the mid-70s. Thursday night, a chance of showers until midnight. Mostly cloudy. Lows in the mid-50s. Chance of rain 30%. Friday, mostly sunny. Highs in the lower 80s. Again, the forecast for Galesburg and surrounding areas of central and northwest Illinois for tonight, partly cloudy until midnight, then clearing. Lows in the upper 40s. Southwest winds 5 to 10 miles an hour. At 4 p.m. in Galesburg, skies were mostly sunny. The temperature was 67 degrees, the dew point was 45, and the relative humidity was 46%. The wind was southwest at 8 miles an hour. The pressure was 29.77 inches and falling. Elsewhere around the area, at Quincy, rain was falling with a temperature of 57. At Burlington, it was mostly sunny with a temperature of 67. It was partly sunny with a temperature of 61 at Peoria, 68 at Moline, and 64 at Macomb. At Springfield, it was cloudy with a temperature of 58. And once again at 4 p.m. in Galesburg, under mostly sunny skies, the temperature was 67. Looking elsewhere around the Midwest at 4 p.m., Chicago was partly sunny and 66. Indianapolis had light rain and 62. St. Louis was partly sunny and 72. Kansas City had light rain and 59. Des Moines was mostly sunny and 74. Milwaukee was mostly sunny and 62. And now a discussion of hazardous weather conditions for the following county, Knox, Illinois.

This hazardous weather outlook is for central Illinois, east central Illinois, and west central Illinois. For tonight, minor river flooding will persist along the Illinois River from Urvana to Beardstown. For Saturday through Thursday, residual river flooding will continue along the Illinois River from Urvana to Beardstown through at least Tuesday. Spotter information statement. Spotter activation is not anticipated tonight. The time is currently 4:22 p.m. Central Daylight Time. 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Now for the official National Weather Service forecast for Galesburg and surrounding areas of central and northwest Illinois. Tonight, partly cloudy until midnight, then clearing. Lows in the upper 40s. Southwest winds 5 to 10 miles an hour. Saturday, mostly sunny. Highs in the upper 70s. West winds 10 to 15 miles an hour with gusts up to 25 miles an hour. Saturday night, mostly cloudy with a slight chance of showers until midnight, then partly cloudy with a chance of showers after midnight. Lows in the upper 40s. North winds 10 to 15 miles an hour. Chance of rain 40%. Sunday, sunny, cooler with highs in the mid-60s. North winds 5 to 10 miles an hour. Sunday night, mostly clear. Lows in the lower 40s. North winds 5 to 10 miles an hour with gusts up to 20 miles an hour until midnight, becoming light and variable. Monday and Monday night, mostly clear. Highs in the upper 60s. Lows in the upper 40s. Tuesday, partly sunny. A chance of showers in the morning. Breezy with highs in the mid-70s. Chance of rain 40%. Tuesday night, partly cloudy until midnight, then becoming mostly clear. Lows in the upper 40s. Wednesday and Wednesday night, mostly clear. Highs around 70. Lows in the upper 40s. Thursday, mostly sunny. Highs in the mid-70s. Thursday night, a chance of showers until midnight. Mostly cloudy. Lows in the mid-50s. Chance of rain 30%. Friday, mostly sunny. Highs in the lower 80s. Again, the forecast for Galesburg and surrounding areas of central and northwest Illinois for tonight, partly cloudy until midnight then clearing. Lows in the upper 40s. Southwest winds 5 to 10 miles an hour. At 4 p.m. in Galesburg, skies were mostly sunny. The temperature was 67 degrees, the dew point was 45, and the relative humidity was 46%. The wind was southwest at 8 miles an hour. The pressure was 29.77 inches and falling. Elsewhere around the area, at Quincy, rain was falling, with a temperature of 57. At Burlington, it was mostly sunny, with a temperature of 67. It was partly sunny, with a temperature of 61 at Peoria, 68 at Moline, and 64 at Macomb. At Springfield, it was cloudy, with a temperature of 58. And once again at 4 p.m. in Galesburg, under mostly sunny skies, the temperature was 67. Looking elsewhere around the Midwest at 4 p.m., Chicago was partly sunny, and 66. Indianapolis had light rain, and 62. St. Louis was partly sunny, and 72. Kansas City had light rain, and 59. Des Moines was mostly sunny, and 74. Milwaukee was mostly sunny, and 62. And now a discussion of hazardous weather conditions for the following county, Knox, Illinois. This hazardous weather outlook is for central Illinois, east central Illinois, and west central Illinois. For tonight, minor river flooding will persist along the Illinois River from Urvana to Beardstown. For Saturday through Thursday, residual river flooding will continue along the Illinois River from Urvana to Beardstown through at least Tuesday. Spotter information statement. Spotter activation is not anticipated tonight. The time is currently 4:26 p.m. Central Daylight Time. 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Now for the official National Weather Service forecast for Galesburg and surrounding areas of central and northwest Illinois. Tonight, partly cloudy until midnight, then clearing. Lows in the upper 40s. Southwest winds 5 to 10 miles an hour. Saturday, mostly sunny. Highs in the upper 70s.

West winds 10 to 15 miles an hour with gusts up to 25 miles an hour. Saturday night, mostly cloudy with a slight chance of showers until midnight, then partly cloudy with a chance of showers after midnight. Lows in the upper 40s. North winds 10 to 15 miles an hour. Chance of rain 40%. Sunday, sunny, cooler with highs in the mid-60s. North winds 5 to 10 miles an hour. Sunday night, mostly clear. Lows in the lower 40s. North winds 5 to 10 miles an hour with gusts up to 20 miles an hour until midnight, becoming light and variable. Monday and Monday night, mostly clear. Highs in the upper 60s. Lows in the upper 40s. Tuesday, partly sunny. A chance of showers in the morning. Breezy with highs in the mid-70s. Chance of rain 40%. Tuesday night, partly cloudy until midnight, then becoming mostly clear. Lows in the upper 40s. Wednesday and Wednesday night, mostly clear. Highs around 70. Lows in the upper 40s. Thursday, mostly sunny. Highs in the mid-70s. Thursday night, a chance of showers until midnight. Mostly cloudy. Lows in the mid-50s. Chance of rain 30%. Friday, mostly sunny. Highs in the lower 80s. Again, the forecast for Galesburg and surrounding areas of central and northwest Illinois for tonight, partly cloudy until midnight, then clearing. Lows in the upper 40s. Southwest winds 5 to 10 miles an hour. At 4 p.m. in Galesburg, skies were mostly sunny. The temperature was 67 degrees, the dew point was 45, and the relative humidity was 46%. The wind was southwest at 8 miles an hour. The pressure was 29.77 inches and falling. Elsewhere around the area, at Quincy, rain was falling, with a temperature of 57. At Burlington, it was mostly sunny, with a temperature of 67. It was partly sunny, with a temperature of 61 at Peoria, 68 at Moline, and 64 at Macomb. At Springfield, it was cloudy, with a temperature of 58. And once again at 4 p.m. in Galesburg, under mostly sunny skies, the temperature was 67. Looking elsewhere around the Midwest at 4 p.m., Chicago was partly sunny, and 66. Indianapolis had light rain, and 62. St. Louis was partly sunny, and 72. Kansas City had light rain, and 59. Des Moines was mostly sunny, and 74. Milwaukee was mostly sunny, and 62. And now a discussion of hazardous weather conditions for the following county, Knox, Illinois. This hazardous weather outlook is for central Illinois, east central Illinois, and west central Illinois. For tonight, minor river flooding will persist along the Illinois River from Havana to Beardstown. For Saturday through Thursday, residual river flooding will continue along the Illinois River from Havana to Beardstown through at least Tuesday. Spotter information statement, spotter activation is not anticipated tonight. The time is currently 4:30 p.m. Central Daylight Time. 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Now for the official National Weather Service forecast for Galesburg and surrounding areas of central and northwest Illinois. Tonight, partly cloudy until midnight, then clearing. Lows in the upper 40s. Southwest winds 5 to 10 miles an hour. Saturday, mostly sunny. Highs in the upper 70s. West winds 10 to 15 miles an hour with gusts up to 25 miles an hour. Saturday night, mostly cloudy with a slight chance of showers until midnight, then partly cloudy with a chance of showers after midnight. Lows in the upper 40s. North winds 10 to 15 miles an hour. Chance of rain 40%. Sunday, sunny, cooler with highs in the mid-60s. North winds 5 to 10 miles an hour. Sunday night, mostly clear. Lows in the lower 40s. North winds 5 to 10 miles an hour with gusts up to 20 miles an hour until midnight, becoming light and variable. Monday and Monday night, mostly clear. Highs in the upper 60s. Lows in the upper 40s. Tuesday, partly sunny. A chance of showers in the morning. Breezy with highs in the mid-70s. Chance of rain 40%. Tuesday night, partly cloudy until midnight.

in Galesburg, skies were mostly sunny. The temperature was 67 degrees, the dew point was 45, and the relative humidity was 46%. The wind was southwest at 8 miles an hour. The pressure was 29.77 inches and falling. Elsewhere around the area, at Quincy, rain was falling, with a temperature of 57. At Burlington, the pressure was 29.77 inches and falling. Elsewhere around the area, at Quincy, rain was falling, with a temperature of 57. At Burlington, it was mostly sunny, with a temperature of 67. It was partly sunny, with a temperature of 61 at Peoria, 68 at Moline, and 64 at Macomb. At Springfield, it was cloudy, with a temperature of 58. And once again at 4 p.m. in Galesburg, under mostly sunny skies, the temperature was 67. Looking elsewhere around the Midwest at 4 p.m., Chicago was partly sunny, and 66. Indianapolis had light rain, and 62. St. Louis was partly sunny, and 72. Kansas City had light rain, and 59. Des Moines was mostly sunny, and 74. Milwaukee was mostly sunny, and 62. And now a discussion of hazardous weather conditions for the following county, Knox, Illinois. This hazardous weather outlook is for Central Illinois, East Central Illinois, and West Central Illinois. For tonight, minor river flooding will persist along the Illinois River from Havana to Beardstown. For Saturday through Thursday, residual river flooding will continue along the Illinois River from Havana to Beardstown through at least Tuesday. Spotter information statement, spotter activation is not anticipated tonight. The time is currently 4:34 p.m. Central Daylight Time. 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Now for the official National Weather Service forecast for Galesburg and surrounding areas of central and northwest Illinois. Tonight, partly cloudy until midnight, then clearing. Lows in the upper 40s. Southwest winds 5 to 10 miles an hour. Saturday, mostly sunny. Highs in the upper 70s. West winds 10 to 15 miles an hour with gusts up to 25 miles an hour. Saturday night, mostly cloudy with a slight chance of showers until midnight, then partly cloudy with a chance of showers after midnight. Lows in the upper 40s. North winds 10 to 15 miles an hour. Chance of rain 40%. Sunday, sunny, cooler with highs in the mid-60s. North winds 5 to 10 miles an hour. Sunday night, mostly clear. Lows in the lower 40s. North winds 5 to 10 miles an hour with gusts up to 20 miles an hour until midnight, becoming light and variable. Monday and Monday night, mostly clear. Highs in the upper 60s. Lows in the upper 40s. Tuesday, partly sunny. A chance of showers in the morning. Breezy with highs in the mid-70s. Chance of rain 40%. Tuesday night, partly cloudy until midnight, then becoming mostly clear. Lows in the upper 40s. Wednesday and Wednesday night, mostly clear. Highs around 70. Lows in the upper 40s. Thursday, mostly sunny. Highs in the mid-70s. Thursday night, a chance of showers until midnight. Mostly cloudy. Lows in the mid-50s. Chance of rain 30%. Friday, mostly sunny. Highs in the lower 80s. Again, the forecast for Galesburg and surrounding areas of central and northwest Illinois for tonight, partly cloudy until midnight, then clearing. Lows in the upper 40s. Southwest winds 5 to 10 miles an hour. At 4 p.m. in Galesburg, skies were mostly sunny. The temperature was 67 degrees, the dew point was 45, and the relative humidity was 46%. The wind was southwest at 8 miles an hour. The pressure was 29.77 inches and falling. Elsewhere around the area, at Quincy, rain was falling, with a temperature of 57. At Burlington, it was mostly sunny, with a temperature of 67. It was partly sunny, with a temperature of 61 at Peoria, 68 at Moline, and 64 at Macomb. At Springfield, it was cloudy, with a temperature of 58. And once again at 4 p.m. in Galesburg, under mostly sunny skies, the temperature was 67. Looking elsewhere around them,

West at 4 p.m., Chicago was partly sunny, and 66. Indianapolis had light rain, and 62. St. Louis was partly sunny, and 72. Kansas City had light rain, and 59. Des Moines was mostly sunny, and 74. Milwaukee was mostly sunny, and 62. And now a discussion of hazardous weather conditions for the following county, Knox, Illinois. This hazardous weather outlook is for Central Illinois, East Central Illinois, and West Central Illinois. For tonight, minor river flooding will persist along the Illinois River from Havana to Beardstown. For Saturday through Thursday, residual river flooding will continue along the Illinois River from Havana to Beardstown through at least Tuesday. Spotter information statement. Spotter activation is not anticipated tonight. The time is currently 4:38 p.m. Central Daylight Time. 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Now for the official National Weather Service forecast for Galesburg and surrounding areas of central and northwest Illinois. Tonight, partly cloudy until midnight, then clearing. Lows in the upper 40s. Southwest winds 5 to 10 miles an hour. Saturday, mostly sunny. Highs in the upper 70s. West winds 10 to 15 miles an hour with gusts up to 25 miles an hour. Saturday night, mostly cloudy with a slight chance of showers until midnight, then partly cloudy with a chance of showers after midnight. Lows in the upper 40s. North winds 10 to 15 miles an hour. Chance of rain 40%. Sunday, sunny, cooler with highs in the mid-60s. North winds 5 to 10 miles an hour. Sunday night, mostly clear. Lows in the lower 40s. North winds 5 to 10 miles an hour with gusts up to 20 miles an hour until midnight, becoming light and variable. Monday and Monday night, mostly clear. Highs in the upper 60s. Lows in the upper 40s. Tuesday, partly sunny. A chance of showers in the morning. Breezy with highs in the mid-70s. Chance of rain 40%. Tuesday night, partly cloudy until midnight, then becoming mostly clear. Lows in the upper 40s. Wednesday and Wednesday night, mostly clear. Highs around 70. Lows in the upper 40s. Thursday, mostly sunny. Highs in the mid-70s. Thursday night, a chance of showers until midnight. Mostly cloudy. Lows in the mid-50s. Chance of rain 30%. Friday, mostly sunny. Highs in the lower 80s. Again, the forecast for Galesburg and surrounding areas of central and northwest Illinois for tonight, partly cloudy until midnight, then clearing. Lows in the upper 40s. Southwest winds 5 to 10 miles an hour. Now for the official National Weather Service forecast for Galesburg and surrounding areas of central and northwest Illinois. Tonight, partly cloudy until midnight, then clearing. Lows in the upper 40s. Southwest winds 5 to 10 miles an hour. Saturday, mostly sunny. Highs in the upper 70s. West winds 10 to 15 miles an hour with gusts up to 25 miles an hour. Saturday night, mostly cloudy with a slight chance of showers until midnight, then partly cloudy with a chance of showers after midnight. Lows in the upper 40s. North winds 10 to 15 miles an hour. Chance of rain 40%. Sunday, sunny, cooler with highs in the mid-60s. North winds 5 to 10 miles an hour. Sunday night, mostly clear. Lows in the lower 40s. North winds 5 to 10 miles an hour with gusts up to 20 miles an hour until midnight, becoming light and variable. Monday and Monday night, mostly clear. Highs in the upper 60s. Lows in the upper 40s. Tuesday, partly sunny. A chance of showers in the morning. Breezy with highs in the mid-70s. Chance of rain 40%. Tuesday night, partly cloudy until midnight, then becoming mostly clear. Lows in the upper 40s. Wednesday and Wednesday night, mostly clear. Highs around 70. Lows in the upper 40s. Thursday, mostly sunny. Highs in the mid-70s. Thursday night, a chance of showers until midnight. Mostly cloudy. Lows in the mid-50s. Chance of rain 30%.

Friday, mostly sunny. Highs in the lower 80s. Again, the forecast for Galesburg and surrounding areas of central and northwest Illinois for tonight, partly cloudy until midnight, then clearing. Lows in the upper 40s. Southwest winds 5 to 10 miles an hour. At 4 p.m. in Galesburg, skies were mostly sunny. The temperature was 67 degrees, the dew point was 45, and the relative humidity was 46%. The wind was southwest at 8 miles an hour. The pressure was 29.77 inches and falling. Elsewhere around the area, at Quincy, rain was falling, with a temperature of 57. At Burlington, it was mostly sunny, with a temperature of 67. It was partly sunny, with a temperature of 61 at Peoria, 68 at Moline, and 64 at Macomb. At Springfield, it was cloudy, with a temperature of 58. And once again at 4 p.m. in Galesburg, under mostly sunny skies, the temperature was 67. Looking elsewhere around the Midwest at 4 p.m., Chicago was partly sunny, and 66. Indianapolis had light rain, and 62. St. Louis was partly sunny, and 72. Kansas City had light rain, and 59. Des Moines was mostly sunny, and 74. Milwaukee was mostly sunny, and 62. And now a discussion of hazardous weather conditions for the following county, Knox, Illinois. This hazardous weather outlook is for central Illinois, east central Illinois, and west central Illinois. For tonight, minor river flooding will persist along the Illinois River from Havana to Beardstown. For Saturday through Thursday, residual river flooding will continue along the Illinois River from Havana to Beardstown through at least Tuesday. Spotter information statement. Spotter activation is not anticipated tonight. The time is currently 4:44 p.m. Central Daylight Time. 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Now for the official National Weather Service forecast for Galesburg and surrounding areas of central and northwest Illinois. Tonight, partly cloudy until midnight, then clearing. Lows in the upper 40s. Southwest winds 5 to 10 miles an hour. Saturday, mostly sunny. Highs in the upper 70s. West winds 10 to 15 miles an hour with gusts up to 25 miles an hour. Saturday night, mostly cloudy with a slight chance of showers until midnight, then partly cloudy with a chance of showers after midnight. Lows in the upper 40s. North winds 10 to 15 miles an hour. Chance of rain 40%. Sunday, sunny, cooler with highs in the mid-60s. North winds 5 to 10 miles an hour. Sunday night, mostly clear. Lows in the lower 40s. North winds 5 to 10 miles an hour with gusts up to 20 miles an hour until midnight, becoming light and variable. Monday and Monday night, mostly clear. Highs in the upper 60s. Lows in the upper 40s. Tuesday, partly sunny. A chance of showers in the morning. Breezy with highs in the mid-70s. Chance of rain 40%. Tuesday night, partly cloudy until midnight, then becoming mostly clear. Lows in the upper 40s. Wednesday and Wednesday night, mostly clear. Highs around 70. Lows in the upper 40s. Thursday, mostly sunny. Highs in the mid-70s. Thursday night, a chance of showers until midnight. Mostly cloudy. Lows in the mid-50s. Chance of rain 30%. Friday, mostly sunny. Highs in the lower 80s. Again, the forecast for Galesburg and surrounding areas of central and northwest Illinois for tonight, partly cloudy until midnight, then clearing. Lows in the upper 40s. Southwest winds 5 to 10 miles an hour. At 4 p.m. in Galesburg, skies were mostly sunny. The temperature was 67 degrees, the dew point was 45, and the relative humidity was 46%. The wind was southwest at 8 miles an hour. The pressure was 29.77 inches and falling. Elsewhere around the area, at Quincy, rain was falling, with a temperature of 57. At Burlington, it was mostly sunny, with a temperature of 67. It was partly sunny, with a temperature of 61 at Peoria, 68 at Moline, and 64 at Macomb. At Springfield, it was cloudy, with a temperature of

58. And once again at 4 p.m. in Galesburg, under mostly sunny skies, the temperature was 67. Looking elsewhere around the Midwest at 4 p.m., Chicago was partly sunny, and 66. Indianapolis had light rain, and 62. St. Louis was partly sunny, and 72. Kansas City had light rain, and 59. Des Moines was mostly sunny, and 74. Milwaukee was mostly sunny, and 62. And now a discussion of hazardous weather conditions for the following county, Knox, Illinois. This hazardous weather outlook is for Central Illinois, East Central Illinois, and West Central Illinois. For tonight, minor river flooding will persist along the Illinois River from Havana to Beardstown. For Saturday through Thursday, residual river flooding will continue along the Illinois River from Havana to Beardstown through at least Tuesday. Spotter information statement. Spotter activation is not anticipated tonight. The time is currently 4:48 p.m. Central Daylight Time. 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Now for the official National Weather Service forecast for Galesburg and surrounding areas of central and northwest Illinois. Tonight, partly cloudy until midnight, then clearing. Lows in the upper 40s. Southwest winds 5 to 10 miles an hour. Saturday, mostly sunny. Highs in the upper 70s. West winds 10 to 15 miles an hour with gusts up to 25 miles an hour. Saturday night, mostly cloudy with a slight chance of showers until midnight, then partly cloudy with a chance of showers after midnight. Lows in the upper 40s. North winds 10 to 15 miles an hour. Chance of rain 40%. Sunday, sunny, cooler with highs in the mid-60s. North winds 5 to 10 miles an hour. Sunday night, mostly clear. Lows in the lower 40s. North winds 5 to 10 miles an hour with gusts up to 20 miles an hour until midnight, becoming light and variable. Monday and Monday night, mostly clear. Highs in the upper 60s. Lows in the upper 40s. Tuesday, partly sunny. A chance of showers in the morning. Breezy with highs in the mid-70s. Chance of rain 40%. Tuesday night, partly cloudy until midnight, then becoming mostly clear. Lows in the upper 40s. Wednesday and Wednesday night, mostly clear. Highs around 70. Lows in the upper 40s. Thursday, mostly sunny. Highs in the mid-70s. Thursday night, a chance of showers until midnight. Mostly cloudy. Lows in the mid-50s. Chance of rain 30%. Friday, mostly sunny. Highs in the lower 80s. Again, the forecast for Galesburg and surrounding areas of central and northwest Illinois for tonight, partly cloudy until midnight, then clearing. Lows in the upper 40s. Southwest winds 5 to 10 miles an hour. At 4 p.m. in Galesburg, skies were mostly sunny. The temperature was 67 degrees, the dew point was 45, and the relative humidity was 46%. The wind was southwest at 8 miles an hour. The pressure was 29.77 inches and falling. Elsewhere around the area, at Quincy, rain was falling, with a temperature of 57. At Burlington, it was mostly sunny, with a temperature of 67. It was partly sunny, with a temperature of 61 at Peoria, 68 at Moline, and 64 at Macomb. At Springfield, it was cloudy, with a temperature of 58. And once again at 4 p.m. in Galesburg, under mostly sunny skies, the temperature was 67. Looking elsewhere around the Midwest at 4 p.m., Chicago was partly sunny, and 66. Indianapolis had light rain, and 62. St. Louis was partly sunny, and 72. Kansas City had light rain, and 59. Des Moines was mostly sunny, and 74. Milwaukee was mostly sunny, and 62. And now a discussion of hazardous weather conditions for the following county, Knox, Illinois. This hazardous weather outlook is for Central Illinois, East Central Illinois, and West Central Illinois. For tonight, minor river flooding will persist along the Illinois River from Havana to Beardstown. For Saturday through Thursday, residual river flooding will continue along the Illinois River from Havana to Beardstown through at least Tuesday. Spotter information.

patient's statement, spotter activation is not anticipated tonight. The time is currently 4:52 p.m. Central Daylight Time. 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Now for the official National Weather Service forecast for Galesburg and surrounding areas of central and northwest Illinois. Tonight, partly cloudy until midnight, then clearing. Lows in the upper 40s. Southwest winds 5 to 10 miles an hour. Saturday, mostly sunny. Highs in the upper 70s. West winds 10 to 15 miles an hour with gusts up to 25 miles an hour. Saturday night, mostly cloudy with a slight chance of showers until midnight, then partly cloudy with a chance of showers after midnight. Lows in the upper 40s. North winds 10 to 15 miles an hour. Chance of rain 40%. Sunday, sunny, cooler with highs in the mid-60s. North winds 5 to 10 miles an hour. Sunday night, mostly clear. Lows in the lower 40s. North winds 5 to 10 miles an hour with gusts up to 20 miles an hour until midnight, becoming light and variable. Monday and Monday night, mostly clear. Highs in the upper 60s. Lows in the upper 40s. Tuesday, partly sunny. A chance of showers in the morning. Breezy with highs in the mid-70s. Chance of rain 40%. Tuesday night, partly cloudy until midnight, then becoming mostly clear. Lows in the upper 40s. Wednesday and Wednesday night, mostly clear. Highs around 70. Lows in the upper 40s. Thursday, mostly sunny. Highs in the mid-70s. Thursday night, a chance of showers until midnight. Mostly cloudy. Lows in the mid-50s. Chance of rain 30%. Friday, mostly sunny. Highs in the lower 80s. Again, the forecast for Galesburg and surrounding areas of central and northwest Illinois for tonight. Partly cloudy until midnight, then clearing. Lows in the upper 40s. Southwest winds 5 to 10 miles an hour. At 4 p.m. in Galesburg, skies were mostly sunny. The temperature was 67 degrees, the dew point was 45, and the relative humidity was 46%. The wind was southwest at 8 miles an hour. The pressure was 29.77 inches and falling. Elsewhere around the area, at Quincy, rain was falling, with a temperature of 57. At Burlington, it was mostly sunny, with a temperature of 67. It was partly sunny, with a temperature of 61 at Peoria, 68 at Moline, and 64 at Macomb. At Springfield, it was cloudy, with a temperature of 58. And once again at 4 p.m. in Galesburg, under mostly sunny skies, the temperature was 67. Looking elsewhere around the Midwest at 4 p.m., Chicago was partly sunny, and 66. Indianapolis had light rain, and 62. St. Louis was partly sunny, and 72. Kansas City had light rain, and 59. Des Moines was mostly sunny, and 74. Milwaukee was mostly sunny, and 62. And now a discussion of hazardous weather conditions for the following county, Knox, Illinois. This hazardous weather outlook is for Central Illinois, East Central Illinois, and West Central Illinois. For tonight, minor river flooding will persist along the Illinois River from Havana to Beardstown. For Saturday through Thursday, residual river flooding will continue along the Illinois River from Havana to Beardstown through at least Tuesday. Spotter information statement, spotter activation is not anticipated tonight. The time is currently 4:56 p.m. Central Daylight Time. 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Now for the official National Weather Service forecast for Galesburg and surrounding areas of central and northwest Illinois. Tonight, partly cloudy until midnight, then clearing. Lows in the upper 40s. Southwest winds 5 to 10 miles an hour. Saturday, mostly sunny. Highs in the upper 70s. West winds 10 to 15 miles an hour with gusts up to 25 miles an hour. Saturday night, mostly cloudy with a slight chance of showers until midnight, then partly cloudy with a chance of showers after midnight. Lows in the upper 40s. North winds 10 to 15 miles an hour. Chance of rain 40%.

Sunday, sunny, cooler with highs in the mid-60s. North winds 5 to 10 miles an hour. Sunday night, mostly clear. Lows in the lower 40s. North winds 5 to 10 miles an hour with gusts up to 20 miles an hour until midnight, becoming light and variable. Monday and Monday night, mostly clear. Highs in the upper 60s. Lows in the upper 40s. Tuesday, partly sunny. A chance of showers in the morning. Breezy with highs in the mid-70s. Chance of rain 40%. Tuesday night, partly cloudy until midnight, then becoming mostly clear. Lows in the upper 40s. Wednesday and Wednesday night, mostly clear. Highs around 70. Lows in the upper 40s. Thursday, mostly sunny. Highs in the mid-70s. Thursday night, a chance of showers until midnight. Mostly cloudy. Lows in the mid-50s. Chance of rain 30%. Friday, mostly sunny. Highs in the lower 80s. Again, the forecast for Galesburg and surrounding areas of central and northwest Illinois for tonight. Partly cloudy until midnight, then clearing. Lows in the upper 40s. Southwest winds 5 to 10 miles an hour. At 4 p.m. in Galesburg, skies were mostly sunny. The temperature was 67 degrees, the dew point was 45, and the relative humidity was 46%. The wind was southwest at 8 miles an hour. The pressure was 29.77 inches and falling. Elsewhere around the area, at Quincy, rain was falling, with a temperature of 57. At Burlington, it was mostly sunny, with a temperature of 67. It was partly sunny, with a temperature of 61 at Peoria, 68 at Moline, and 64 at Macomb. At Springfield, it was cloudy, with a temperature of 58. And once again at 4 p.m. in Galesburg, under mostly sunny skies, the temperature was 67. Looking elsewhere around the Midwest at 4 p.m., Chicago was partly sunny, and 66. Indianapolis had light rain, and 62. St. Louis was partly sunny, and 72. Kansas City had light rain, and 59. Des Moines was mostly sunny, and 74. Milwaukee was mostly sunny, and 62. The Peoria, Illinois climate summary for this evening, as of 4 p.m., May 8, 2026. Today's high temperature was 61 degrees. The normal high is 72. The record high is 93 degrees, which was set in 1896. Today's low temperature was 47 degrees. The normal low is 50. The record low is 32 degrees, which was set in 1923. 0.08 inches of precipitation fell today, which brings the monthly total to 0.23 inches. The total precipitation for the year now stands at 12.98 inches. Sunset tonight is at 8:02 p.m. Sunrise tomorrow is at 5:48 a.m. And now a discussion of hazardous weather conditions for the following county, Knox, Illinois. This hazardous weather outlook is for central Illinois, east central Illinois, and west central Illinois. For tonight, minor river flooding will persist along the Illinois River from Havana to Beardstown. For Saturday through Thursday, residual river flooding will continue along the Illinois River from Havana to Beardstown through at least Tuesday. Spotter information statement. Spotter activation is not anticipated tonight. The time is currently 5:01 p.m. Central Daylight Time. 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Now for the official National Weather Service forecast for Galesburg and surrounding areas of central and northwest Illinois. Tonight, partly cloudy until midnight, then clearing. Lows in the upper 40s. Southwest winds 5 to 10 miles an hour. Saturday, mostly sunny. Highs in the upper 70s. West winds 10 to 15 miles an hour with gusts up to 25 miles an hour. Saturday night, mostly cloudy with a slight chance of showers until midnight, then partly cloudy with a chance of showers after midnight. Lows in the upper 40s. North winds 10 to 15 miles an hour. Chance of rain 40%. Sunday, sunny, cooler with highs in the mid-60s. North winds 5 to 10 miles an hour. Sunday night, mostly clear. Lows in the lower 40s. North winds 5

Midnight, then clearing. Lows in the upper 40s. Southwest winds 5 to 10 miles an hour. Saturday, mostly sunny. Highs in the upper 70s. West winds 10 to 15 miles an hour with gusts up to 25 miles an hour. Saturday night, mostly cloudy with a slight chance of showers until midnight, then partly cloudy with a chance of showers after midnight. Lows in the upper 40s. North winds 10 to 15 miles an hour. Chance of rain 40%. Sunday, sunny, cooler with highs in the mid-60s. North winds 5 to 10 miles an hour. Sunday night, mostly clear. Lows in the lower 40s. North winds 5 to 10 miles an hour with gusts up to 20 miles an hour until midnight, becoming light and variable. Monday and Monday night, mostly clear. Highs in the upper 60s. Lows in the upper 40s. Tuesday, partly sunny. A chance of showers in the morning. Breezy with highs in the mid-70s. Chance of rain 40%. Tuesday night, partly cloudy until midnight, then becoming mostly clear. Lows in the upper 40s. Wednesday and Wednesday night, mostly clear. Highs around 70. Lows in the upper 40s. Thursday, mostly sunny. Highs in the mid-70s. Thursday night, a chance of showers until midnight. Mostly cloudy. Lows in the mid-50s. Chance of rain 30%. Friday, mostly sunny. Highs in the lower 80s. Again, the forecast for Galesburg and surrounding areas of central and northwest Illinois for tonight, partly cloudy until midnight, then clearing. Lows in the upper 40s. Southwest winds 5 to 10 miles an hour. 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Programming originates from NOAA's National Weather Service office in Lincoln. 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The Peoria, Illinois climate summary for this evening, as of 4 p.m., May 8, 2026. Today's high temperature was 61 degrees. The normal high is 72. The record high is 93 degrees, which was set in 1896. Today's low temperature was 47 degrees. The normal low is 50. The record low is 32 degrees, which was set in 1923. 0.08 inches of precipitation fell today, which brings the monthly total to 0.23 inches. The total precipitation for the year now stands at 12.98 inches. Sunset tonight is at 8.02 p.m. Sunrise tomorrow is at 5.48 a.m. At 5 p.m. in Galesburg, skies were mostly sunny. The temperature was 66 degrees, the dew point was 39, and the relative humidity was 36%. The wind was west at 9 miles an hour. The pressure was 29.75 inches and falling. Elsewhere around the area, at Moline, it was mostly sunny, with a temperature of 69. It was partly sunny, with a temperature of 63 at Peoria, 65 at Burlington, and 64 at Macomb. It was cloudy, with a temperature of 59 at Quincy, and 57 at Springfield. And once again at 5 p.m. in Galesburg, under mostly sunny skies, the temperature was 66. Looking elsewhere around the Midwest at 5 p.m., Chicago was partly sunny, and 64. Indianapolis had light rain, and 57. St. Louis was partly sunny, and 72. Kansas City had light rain, and 58. Des Moines was mostly sunny, and 75. Milwaukee was sunny, and 61. And now a discussion of hazardous weather conditions for the following county, Knox, Illinois. This hazardous weather outlook is for central Illinois, east central Illinois, and west central Illinois. For tonight, minor river flooding will persist along the Illinois River from Havana to Beardstown. For Saturday through Thursday, residual river flooding will continue along the Illinois River from Havana to Beardstown through at least Tuesday. Spotter information statement. Spotter activation is not anticipated tonight. The time is currently 5:17 p.m. Central Daylight Time. 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

40s. Southwest winds 5 to 10 miles an hour. At 5 p.m. in Galesburg, skies were mostly sunny. The temperature was 66 degrees, the dew point was 39, and the relative humidity was 36%. The wind was west at 9 miles an hour. The pressure was 29.75 inches and falling. Elsewhere around the area, at Moline, it was mostly sunny, with a temperature of 69. It was partly sunny, with a temperature of 63 at Peoria, 65 at Burlington, and 64 at Macomb. It was cloudy, with a temperature of 59 at Quincy, and 57 at Springfield. And once again at 5 p.m. in Galesburg, under mostly sunny skies, the temperature was 66. Looking elsewhere around the Midwest at 5 p.m., Chicago was partly sunny, and 64. Indianapolis had light rain, and 57. St. Louis was partly sunny, and 72. Kansas City had light rain, and 58. Des Moines was mostly sunny, and 75. Milwaukee was sunny, and 61. And now a discussion of hazardous weather conditions for the following county, Knox, Illinois. This hazardous weather outlook is for central Illinois, east central Illinois, and west central Illinois. For tonight, minor river flooding will persist along the Illinois River from Havana to Beardstown. For Saturday through Thursday, residual river flooding will continue along the Illinois River from Havana to Beardstown through at least Tuesday. Spotter information statement. Spotter activation is not anticipated tonight. The time is currently 5:29 p.m. Central Daylight Time. 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Now for the official National Weather Service forecast for Galesburg and surrounding areas of central and northwest Illinois. Tonight, partly cloudy until midnight, then clearing. Lows in the upper 40s. Southwest winds 5 to 10 miles an hour. Saturday, mostly sunny. Highs in the upper 70s. West winds 10 to 15 miles an hour with gusts up to 25 miles an hour. Saturday night, mostly cloudy with a slight chance of showers until midnight, then partly cloudy with a chance of showers after midnight. Lows in the upper 40s. North winds 10 to 15 miles an hour. Chance of rain 40%. Sunday, sunny, cooler with highs in the mid-60s. North winds 5 to 10 miles an hour. Sunday night, mostly clear. Lows in the lower 40s. North winds 5 to 10 miles an hour with gusts up to 20 miles an hour until midnight, becoming light and variable. Monday and Monday night, mostly clear. Highs in the upper 60s. Lows in the upper 40s. Tuesday, partly sunny. A chance of showers in the morning. Breezy with highs in the mid-70s. Chance of rain 40%. Tuesday night, partly cloudy until midnight, then becoming mostly clear. Lows in the upper 40s. Wednesday and Wednesday night, mostly clear. Highs around 70. Lows in the upper 40s. Thursday, mostly sunny. Highs in the mid-70s. Thursday night, a chance of showers until midnight. Mostly cloudy. Lows in the mid-50s. Chance of rain 30%. Friday, mostly sunny. Highs in the lower 80s. Again, the forecast for Galesburg and surrounding areas of central and northwest Illinois for tonight, partly cloudy until midnight, then clearing. Lows in the upper 40s. Southwest winds 5 to 10 miles an hour. The Peoria, Illinois climate summary for this evening, as of 4 p.m., May 8, 2026. Today's high temperature was 61 degrees. The normal high is 72. The record high is 93 degrees, which was set in 1896. Today's low temperature was 47 degrees. The normal low is 50. The record low is 32 degrees, which was set in 1923. 0.08 inches of precipitation fell today, which brings the monthly total to 0.23 inches. The total precipitation for the year now stands at 12.98 inches. Sunset tonight is at 8:02 p.m. Sunrise tomorrow is at 5:48 a.m. At 5 p.m. in Galesburg, skies were mostly sunny. The temperature was 66 degrees, the dew point was 39, and the relative humidity was 36%.

was mostly sunny and 75. Milwaukee was sunny and 61. And now a discussion of hazardous weather conditions for the following county, Knox, Illinois. This hazardous weather outlook is for Central Illinois, East Central Illinois, and West Central Illinois. For tonight, minor river flooding will persist along the Illinois River from Havana to Beardstown. For Saturday through Thursday, residual river flooding will continue along the Illinois River from Havana to Beardstown through at least Tuesday. Spotter information statement. Spotter activation is not anticipated tonight. The time is currently 5:34 p.m. Central Daylight Time. 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Now for the official National Weather Service forecast for Galesburg and surrounding areas of central and northwest Illinois. Tonight, partly cloudy until midnight, then clearing. Lows in the upper 40s. Southwest winds 5 to 10 miles an hour. Saturday, mostly sunny. Highs in the upper 70s. West winds 10 to 15 miles an hour with gusts up to 25 miles an hour. Saturday night, mostly cloudy with a slight chance of showers until midnight, then partly cloudy with a chance of showers after midnight. Lows in the upper 40s. North winds 10 to 15 miles an hour. Chance of rain 40%. Sunday, sunny, cooler with highs in the mid-60s. North winds 5 to 10 miles an hour. Sunday night, mostly clear. Lows in the lower 40s. North winds 5 to 10 miles an hour with gusts up to 20 miles an hour until midnight, becoming light and variable. Monday and Monday night, mostly clear. Highs in the upper 60s. Lows in the upper 40s. Tuesday, partly sunny. A chance of showers in the morning. Breezy with highs in the mid-70s. Chance of rain 40%. Tuesday night, partly cloudy until midnight, then becoming mostly clear. Lows in the upper 40s. Wednesday and Wednesday night, mostly clear. Highs around 70. Lows in the upper 40s. Thursday, mostly sunny. Highs in the mid-70s. Thursday night, a chance of showers until midnight. Mostly cloudy. Lows in the mid-50s. Chance of rain 30%. Friday, mostly sunny. Highs in the lower 80s. Again, the forecast for Galesburg and surrounding areas of central and northwest Illinois for tonight, partly cloudy until midnight, then clearing. Lows in the upper 40s. Southwest winds 5 to 10 miles an hour. Now for the official National Weather Service forecast for Galesburg and surrounding areas of central and northwest Illinois. Tonight, partly cloudy until midnight, then clearing. Lows in the upper 40s. Southwest winds 5 to 10 miles an hour. Saturday, mostly sunny. Highs in the upper 70s. West winds 10 to 15 miles an hour with gusts up to 25 miles an hour. Saturday night, mostly cloudy with a slight chance of showers until midnight, then partly cloudy with a chance of showers after midnight. Lows in the upper 40s. North winds 10 to 15 miles an hour. Chance of rain 40%. Sunday, sunny, cooler with highs in the mid-60s. North winds 5 to 10 miles an hour. Sunday night, mostly clear. Lows in the lower 40s. North winds 5 to 10 miles an hour with gusts up to 20 miles an hour until midnight, becoming light and variable. Monday and Monday night, mostly clear. Highs in the upper 60s. Lows in the upper 40s. Tuesday, partly sunny. A chance of showers in the morning. Breezy with highs in the mid-70s. Chance of rain 40%. Tuesday night, partly cloudy until midnight, then becoming mostly clear. Lows in the upper 40s. Wednesday and Wednesday night, mostly clear. Highs around 70. Lows in the upper 40s. Thursday, mostly sunny. Highs in the mid-70s. Thursday night, a chance of showers until midnight. Mostly cloudy. Lows in the mid-50s. Chance of rain 30%. Friday, mostly sunny. Highs in the lower 80s. Again, the forecast for Galesburg and surrounding areas of central and northwest Illinois for tonight, partly cloudy until midnight, then clearing. Lows in the upper 40s.

southwest winds 5 to 10 miles an hour. At 5 p.m. in Galesburg, skies were mostly sunny. The temperature was 66 degrees, the dew point was 39, and the relative humidity was 36%. The wind was west at 9 miles an hour. The pressure was 29.75 inches and falling. Elsewhere around the area, at Moline, it was mostly sunny, with a temperature of 69. It was partly sunny, with a temperature of 63 at Peoria, 65 at Burlington, and 64 at Macomb. It was cloudy, with a temperature of 59 at Quincy, and 57 at Springfield. And once again at 5 p.m. in Galesburg, under mostly sunny skies, the temperature was 66. Looking elsewhere around the Midwest at 5 p.m., Chicago was partly sunny, and 64. Indianapolis had light rain, and 57. St. Louis was partly sunny, and 72. Kansas City had light rain, and 58. Des Moines was mostly sunny, and 75. Milwaukee was sunny, and 61. And now a discussion of hazardous weather conditions for the following county, Knox, Illinois. This hazardous weather outlook is for central Illinois, east central Illinois, and west central Illinois. For tonight, minor river flooding will persist along the Illinois River from Havana to Beardstown. For Saturday through Thursday, residual river flooding will continue along the Illinois River from Havana to Beardstown through at least Tuesday. Spotter information statement, spotter activation is not anticipated tonight. The time is currently 5:40 p.m. Central Daylight Time. 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Now for the official National Weather Service forecast for Galesburg and surrounding areas of central and northwest Illinois. Tonight, partly cloudy until midnight, then clearing. Lows in the upper 40s. Southwest winds 5 to 10 miles an hour. Saturday, mostly sunny. Highs in the upper 70s. West winds 10 to 15 miles an hour with gusts up to 25 miles an hour. Saturday night, mostly cloudy with a slight chance of showers until midnight, then partly cloudy with a chance of showers after midnight. Lows in the upper 40s. North winds 10 to 15 miles an hour. Chance of rain 40%. Sunday, sunny, cooler with highs in the mid-60s. North winds 5 to 10 miles an hour. Sunday night, mostly clear. Lows in the lower 40s. North winds 5 to 10 miles an hour with gusts up to 20 miles an hour until midnight, becoming light and variable. Monday and Monday night, mostly clear. Highs in the upper 60s. Lows in the upper 40s. Tuesday, partly sunny. A chance of showers in the morning. Breezy with highs in the mid-70s. Chance of rain 40%. Tuesday night, partly cloudy until midnight, then becoming mostly clear. Lows in the upper 40s. Wednesday and Wednesday night, mostly clear. Highs around 70. Lows in the upper 40s. Thursday, mostly sunny. Highs in the mid-70s. Thursday night, a chance of showers until midnight. Mostly cloudy. Lows in the mid-50s. Chance of rain 30%. Friday, mostly sunny. Highs in the lower 80s. Again, the forecast for Galesburg and surrounding areas of central and northwest Illinois for tonight, partly cloudy until midnight then clearing. Lows in the upper 40s. Southwest winds 5 to 10 miles an hour. At 5 p.m. in Galesburg, skies were mostly sunny. The temperature was 66 degrees, the dew point was 39, and the relative humidity was 36%. The wind was west at 9 miles an hour. The pressure was 29.75 inches and falling. Elsewhere around the area, at Moline, it was mostly sunny, with a temperature of 69. It was partly sunny, with a temperature of 63 at Peoria, 65 at Burlington, and 64 at Macomb. It was cloudy, with a temperature of 59 at Quincy, and 57 at Springfield. And once again at 5 p.m. in Galesburg, under mostly sunny skies, the temperature was 66. Looking elsewhere around the Midwest at 5 p.m., Chicago was partly sunny, and 64. Indianapolis had light rain, and 57. St. Louis was partly sunny, and 72. Kansas City

had light rain and 58. Des Moines was mostly sunny and 75. Milwaukee was sunny and 61. And now a discussion of hazardous weather conditions for the following county, Knox, Illinois. This hazardous weather outlook is for Central Illinois, East Central Illinois, and West Central Illinois. For tonight, minor river flooding will persist along the Illinois River from Havana to Beardstown. For Saturday through Thursday, residual river flooding will continue along the Illinois River from Havana to Beardstown through at least Tuesday. Spotter information statement. Spotter activation is not anticipated tonight. The time is currently 5:44 p.m. Central Daylight Time. 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Now for the official National Weather Service forecast for Galesburg and surrounding areas of central and northwest Illinois. Tonight, partly cloudy until midnight, then clearing. Lows in the upper 40s. Southwest winds 5 to 10 miles an hour. Saturday, mostly sunny. Highs in the upper 70s. West winds 10 to 15 miles an hour with gusts up to 25 miles an hour. Saturday night, mostly cloudy with a slight chance of showers until midnight, then partly cloudy with a chance of showers after midnight. Lows in the upper 40s. North winds 10 to 15 miles an hour. Chance of rain 40%. Sunday, sunny, cooler with highs in the mid-60s. North winds 5 to 10 miles an hour. Sunday night, mostly clear. Lows in the lower 40s. North winds 5 to 10 miles an hour with gusts up to 20 miles an hour until midnight, becoming light and variable. Monday and Monday night, mostly clear. Highs in the upper 60s. Lows in the upper 40s. Tuesday, partly sunny. A chance of showers in the morning. Breezy with highs in the mid-70s. Chance of rain 40%. Tuesday night, partly cloudy until midnight, then becoming mostly clear. Lows in the upper 40s. Wednesday and Wednesday night, mostly clear. Highs around 70. Lows in the upper 40s. Thursday, mostly sunny. Highs in the mid-70s. Thursday night, a chance of showers until midnight. Mostly cloudy. Lows in the mid-50s. Chance of rain 30%. Friday, mostly sunny. Highs in the lower 80s. Again, the forecast for Galesburg and surrounding areas of central and northwest Illinois for tonight, partly cloudy until midnight then clearing. Lows in the upper 40s. Southwest winds 5 to 10 miles an hour. The Peoria, Illinois climate summary for this evening, as of 4 p.m., May 8, 2026. Today's high temperature was 61 degrees. The normal high is 72. The record high is 93 degrees, which was set in 1896. Today's low temperature was 47 degrees. The normal low is 50. The record low is 32 degrees, which was set in 1923. 0.08 inches of precipitation fell today, which brings the monthly total to 0.23 inches. The total precipitation for the year now stands at 12.98 inches. Sunset tonight is at 8:02 p.m. Sunrise tomorrow is at 5:48 a.m. At 5 p.m. in Galesburg, skies were mostly sunny. The temperature was 66 degrees, the dew point was 39, and the relative humidity was 36%. The wind was west at 9 miles an hour. The pressure was 29.75 inches and falling. Elsewhere around the area, at Moline, it was mostly sunny, with a temperature of 69. It was partly sunny, with a temperature of 63 at Peoria, 65 at Burlington, and 64 at Macomb. It was cloudy, with a temperature of 59 at Quincy, and 57 at Springfield. And once again at 5 p.m. in Galesburg, under mostly sunny skies, the temperature was 66. Looking elsewhere around the Midwest at 5 p.m., Chicago was partly sunny, and 64. Indianapolis had light rain, and 57. St. Louis was partly sunny, and 72. Kansas City had light rain, and 58. Des Moines was mostly sunny, and 75. Milwaukee was sunny, and 61. And now a discussion of hazardous weather conditions for the following county, Knox, Illinois. This hazardous

Weather outlook is for central Illinois, east central Illinois, and west central Illinois. For tonight, minor river flooding will persist along the Illinois River from Havana to Beardstown. For Saturday through Thursday, residual river flooding will continue along the Illinois River from Havana to Beardstown through at least Tuesday. Spotter information statement. Spotter activation is not anticipated tonight. The time is currently 5:48 p.m. Central Daylight Time. 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Now for the official National Weather Service forecast for Galesburg and surrounding areas of central and northwest Illinois. Tonight, partly cloudy until midnight, then clearing. Lows in the upper 40s. Southwest winds 5 to 10 miles an hour. Saturday, mostly sunny. Highs in the upper 70s. West winds 10 to 15 miles an hour with gusts up to 25 miles an hour. Saturday night, mostly cloudy with a slight chance of showers until midnight, then partly cloudy with a chance of showers after midnight. Lows in the upper 40s. North winds 10 to 15 miles an hour. Chance of rain 40%. Sunday, sunny, cooler with highs in the mid-60s. North winds 5 to 10 miles an hour. Sunday night, mostly clear. Lows in the lower 40s. North winds 5 to 10 miles an hour with gusts up to 20 miles an hour until midnight, becoming light and variable. Monday and Monday night, mostly clear. Highs in the upper 60s. Lows in the upper 40s. Tuesday, partly sunny. A chance of showers in the morning. Breezy with highs in the mid-70s. Chance of rain 40%. Tuesday night, partly cloudy until midnight, then becoming mostly clear. Lows in the upper 40s. Wednesday and Wednesday night, mostly clear. Highs around 70. Lows in the upper 40s. Thursday, mostly sunny. Highs in the mid-70s. Thursday night, a chance of showers until midnight. Mostly cloudy. Lows in the mid-50s. Chance of rain 30%. Friday, mostly sunny. Highs in the lower 80s. Again, the forecast for Galesburg and surrounding areas of central and northwest Illinois for tonight, partly cloudy until midnight, then clearing. Lows in the upper 40s. Southwest winds 5 to 10 miles an hour. At 5 p.m. in Galesburg, skies were mostly sunny. The temperature was 66 degrees, the dew point was 39, and the relative humidity was 36%. The wind was west at 9 miles an hour. The pressure was 29.75 inches and falling. Elsewhere around the area, at Moline, it was mostly sunny, with a temperature of 69. It was partly sunny, with a temperature of 63 at Peoria, 65 at Burlington, and 64 at Macomb. It was cloudy, with a temperature of 59 at Quincy, and 57 at Springfield. And once again at 5 p.m. in Galesburg, under mostly sunny skies, the temperature was 66. Looking elsewhere around the Midwest at 5 p.m., Chicago was partly sunny, and 64. Indianapolis had light rain, and 57. St. Louis was partly sunny, and 72. Kansas City had light rain, and 58. Des Moines was mostly sunny, and 75. Milwaukee was sunny, and 61. And now a discussion of hazardous weather conditions for the following county, Knox, Illinois. This hazardous weather outlook is for central Illinois, east central Illinois, and west central Illinois. For tonight, minor river flooding will persist along the Illinois River from Havana to Beardstown. For Saturday through Thursday, residual river flooding will continue along the Illinois River from Havana to Beardstown through at least Tuesday. Spotter information statement. Spotter activation is not anticipated tonight. The time is currently 5:52 p.m. Central Daylight Time. 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Now for the official National Weather Service forecast for Galesburg and surrounding areas of central and northwest Illinois. Tonight, partly cloudy until midnight, then clearing. Lows in the upper 40s. Southwest winds 5 to 10 miles an hour. Saturday, mostly sunny. Highs in the upper 70s. West winds 10 to 15 miles an hour with gusts up to 25 miles.

an hour. Saturday night, mostly cloudy with a slight chance of showers until midnight, then partly cloudy with a chance of showers after midnight. Lows in the upper 40s. North winds 10 to 15 miles an hour. Chance of rain 40%. Sunday, sunny, cooler with highs in the mid-60s. North winds 5 to 10 miles an hour. Sunday night, mostly clear. Lows in the lower 40s. North winds 5 to 10 miles an hour with gusts up to 20 miles an hour until midnight, becoming light and variable. Monday and Monday night, mostly clear. Highs in the upper 60s. Lows in the upper 40s. Tuesday, partly sunny. A chance of showers in the morning. Breezy with highs in the mid-70s. Chance of rain 40%. Tuesday night, partly cloudy until midnight, then becoming mostly clear. Lows in the upper 40s. Wednesday and Wednesday night, mostly clear. Highs around 70. Lows in the upper 40s. Thursday, mostly sunny. Highs in the mid-70s. Thursday night, a chance of showers until midnight. Mostly cloudy. Lows in the mid-50s. Chance of rain 30%. Friday, mostly sunny. Highs in the lower 80s. Again, the forecast for Galesburg and surrounding areas of central and northwest Illinois for tonight, partly cloudy until midnight, then clearing. Lows in the upper 40s. Southwest winds 5 to 10 miles an hour. At 5 p.m. in Galesburg, skies were mostly sunny. The temperature was 66 degrees, the dew point was 39, and the relative humidity was 36%. The wind was west at 9 miles an hour. The pressure was 29.75 inches and falling. Elsewhere around the area, at Moline, it was mostly sunny, with a temperature of 69. It was partly sunny, with a temperature of 63 at Peoria, 65 at Burlington, and 64 at Macomb. It was cloudy, with a temperature of 59 at Quincy, and 57 at Springfield. And once again at 5 p.m. in Galesburg, under mostly sunny skies, the temperature was 66. Looking elsewhere around the Midwest at 5 p.m., Chicago was partly sunny, and 64. Indianapolis had light rain, and 57. St. Louis was partly sunny, and 72. Kansas City had light rain, and 58. Des Moines was mostly sunny, and 75. Milwaukee was sunny, and 61. And now a discussion of hazardous weather conditions for the following county, Knox, Illinois. This hazardous weather outlook is for central Illinois, east central Illinois, and west central Illinois. For tonight, minor river flooding will persist along the Illinois River from Havana to Beardstown. For Saturday through Thursday, residual river flooding will continue along the Illinois River from Havana to Beardstown through at least Tuesday. Spotter information statement, spotter activation is not anticipated tonight. The time is currently 5:56 p.m. Central Daylight Time. 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Now for the official National Weather Service forecast for Galesburg and surrounding areas of central and northwest Illinois. Tonight, partly cloudy until midnight, then clearing. Lows in the upper 40s. Southwest winds 5 to 10 miles an hour. Saturday, mostly sunny. Highs in the upper 70s. West winds 10 to 15 miles an hour with gusts up to 25 miles an hour. Saturday night, mostly cloudy with a slight chance of showers until midnight, then partly cloudy with a chance of showers after midnight. Lows in the upper 40s. North winds 10 to 15 miles an hour. Chance of rain 40%. Sunday, sunny, cooler with highs in the mid-60s. North winds 5 to 10 miles an hour. Sunday night, mostly clear. Lows in the lower 40s. North winds 5 to 10 miles an hour with gusts up to 20 miles an hour until midnight, becoming light and variable. Monday and Monday night, mostly clear. Highs in the upper 60s. Lows in the upper 40s. Tuesday, partly sunny. A chance of showers in the morning. Breezy with highs in the mid-70s. Chance of rain 40%. Tuesday night, partly cloudy until midnight, then becoming mostly clear. Lows in the upper 40s. Wednesday and Wednesday night, mostly

clear. Highs around 70. Lows in the upper 40s. Thursday, mostly sunny. Highs in the mid-70s. Thursday night, a chance of showers until midnight. Mostly cloudy. Lows in the mid-50s. Chance of rain 30%. Friday, mostly sunny. Highs in the lower 80s. Again, the forecast for Galesburg and surrounding areas of central and northwest Illinois for tonight. Partly cloudy until midnight, then clearing. Lows in the upper 40s. Southwest winds 5 to 10 miles an hour. At 5 p.m. in Galesburg, skies were mostly sunny. The temperature was 66 degrees, the dew point was 39, and the relative humidity was 36%. The wind was west at 9 miles an hour. The pressure was 29.75 inches and falling. Elsewhere around the area, at Moline, it was mostly sunny, with a temperature of 69. It was partly sunny, with a temperature of 63 at Peoria, 65 at Burlington, and 64 at Macomb. It was cloudy, with a temperature of 59 at Quincy, and 57 at Springfield. And once again at 5 p.m. in Galesburg, under mostly sunny skies, the temperature was 66. Looking elsewhere around the Midwest at 5 p.m., Chicago was partly sunny, and 64. Indianapolis had light rain, and 57. St. Louis was partly sunny, and 72. Kansas City had light rain, and 58. Des Moines was mostly sunny, and 75. Milwaukee was sunny, and 61. The Peoria, Illinois climate summary for this evening, as of 4 p.m., May 8, 2026. Today's high temperature was 61 degrees. The normal high is 72. The record high is 93 degrees, which was set in 1896. Today's low temperature was 47 degrees. The normal low is 50. The record low is 32 degrees, which was set in 1923. 0.08 inches of precipitation fell today, which brings the monthly total to 0.23 inches. The total precipitation for the year now stands at 12.98 inches. Sunset tonight is at 8.02 p.m. Sunrise tomorrow is at 5.48 a.m. And now a discussion of hazardous weather conditions for the following county, Knox, Illinois. This hazardous weather outlook is for central Illinois, east central Illinois, and west central Illinois. For tonight, minor river flooding will persist along the Illinois River from Havana to Beardstown. For Saturday through Thursday, residual river flooding will continue along the Illinois River from Havana to Beardstown through at least Tuesday. Spotter information statement. Spotter activation is not anticipated tonight. The time is currently 6.01 p.m. Central Daylight Time. 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Now for the official National Weather Service forecast for Galesburg and surrounding areas of central and northwest Illinois. Tonight, partly cloudy until midnight, then clearing. Lows in the upper 40s. Southwest winds 5 to 10 miles an hour. Saturday, mostly sunny. Highs in the upper 70s. West winds 10 to 15 miles an hour with gusts up to 25 miles an hour. Saturday night, mostly cloudy with a slight chance of showers until midnight, then partly cloudy with a chance of showers after midnight. Lows in the upper 40s. North winds 10 to 15 miles an hour. Chance of rain 40%. Sunday, sunny, cooler with highs in the mid-60s. North winds 5 to 10 miles an hour. Sunday night, mostly clear. Lows in the lower 40s. North winds 5 to 10 miles an hour with gusts up to 20 miles an hour until midnight, becoming light and variable. Monday and Monday night, mostly clear. Highs in the upper 60s. Lows in the upper 40s. Tuesday, partly sunny. A chance of showers in the morning. Breezy with highs in the mid-70s. Chance of rain 40%. Tuesday night, partly cloudy until midnight, then becoming mostly clear. Lows in the upper 40s. Wednesday and Wednesday night, mostly clear. Highs around 70. Lows in the upper 40s. Thursday, mostly sunny. Highs in the mid-70s. Thursday night, a chance of showers until midnight. Mostly cloudy. Lows in the mid-50s.

chance of rain 30%. Friday, mostly sunny. Highs in the lower 80s. Again, the forecast for Galesburg and surrounding areas of central and northwest Illinois for tonight. Partly cloudy until midnight, then clearing. Lows in the upper 40s. Southwest winds 5 to 10 miles an hour. And now a discussion of hazardous weather conditions for the following county, Knox, Illinois. This hazardous weather outlook is for central Illinois, east central Illinois, and west central Illinois. For tonight, minor river flooding will persist along the Illinois River from Havana to Beardstown. For Saturday through Thursday, residual river flooding will continue along the Illinois River from Havana to Beardstown through at least Tuesday. Spotter information statement. Spotter activation is not anticipated tonight. The time is currently 6:04 p.m. Central Daylight Time. 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Now for the official National Weather Service forecast for Galesburg and surrounding areas of central and northwest Illinois. Tonight, partly cloudy until midnight, then clearing. Lows in the upper 40s. Southwest winds 5 to 10 miles an hour. Saturday, mostly sunny. Highs in the upper 70s. West winds 10 to 15 miles an hour with gusts up to 25 miles an hour. Saturday night, mostly cloudy with a slight chance of showers until midnight, then partly cloudy with a chance of showers after midnight. Lows in the upper 40s. North winds 10 to 15 miles an hour. Chance of rain 40%. Sunday, sunny, cooler with highs in the mid-60s. North winds 5 to 10 miles an hour. Sunday night, mostly clear. Lows in the lower 40s. North winds 5 to 10 miles an hour with gusts up to 20 miles an hour until midnight, becoming light and variable. Monday and Monday night, mostly clear. Highs in the upper 60s. Lows in the upper 40s. Tuesday, partly sunny. A chance of showers in the morning. Breezy with highs in the mid-70s. Chance of rain 40%. Tuesday night, partly cloudy until midnight, then becoming mostly clear. Lows in the upper 40s. Wednesday and Wednesday night, mostly clear. Highs around 70. Lows in the upper 40s. Thursday, mostly sunny. Highs in the mid-70s. Thursday night, a chance of showers until midnight. Mostly cloudy. Lows in the mid-50s. Chance of rain 30%. Friday, mostly sunny. Highs in the lower 80s. Again, the forecast for Galesburg and surrounding areas of central and northwest Illinois for tonight. Partly cloudy until midnight, then clearing. Lows in the upper 40s. Southwest winds 5 to 10 miles an hour. At 6 p.m. in Galesburg, skies were mostly sunny. The temperature was 67 degrees, the dew point was 35, and the relative humidity was 30%. The wind was southwest at 7 miles an hour. The pressure was 29.75 inches and steady. Elsewhere around the area, at Moline, it was mostly sunny, with a temperature of 68. It was partly sunny, with a temperature of 62 at Peoria, 63 at Burlington, 59 at Quincy, and 61 at Macomb. At Springfield, it was cloudy, with a temperature of 57. And once again at 6 p.m. in Galesburg, under mostly sunny skies, the temperature was 67. Looking elsewhere around the Midwest at 6 p.m., Chicago was partly sunny, and 63. Indianapolis had rain and fog, and 56. St. Louis was partly sunny, and 68. Kansas City was cloudy, and 62. Des Moines was mostly sunny, and 75. Milwaukee was mostly sunny, and 61. And now a discussion of hazardous weather conditions for the following county, Knox, Illinois. This hazardous weather outlook is for central Illinois, east central Illinois, and west central Illinois. For tonight, minor river flooding will persist along the Illinois River from Havana to Beardstown. For Saturday through Thursday, residual river flooding will continue along the Illinois River from Havana to Beardstown through at least Tuesday. Spotter information statement. Spotter activation is not anticipated tonight. The time is currently 6:08 p.m. Central Daylight Time. 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

station KZZ 66 in Galesburg. Now for the official National Weather Service forecast for Galesburg and surrounding areas of central and northwest Illinois. Tonight, partly cloudy until midnight, then clearing. Lows in the upper 40s. Southwest winds 5 to 10 miles an hour. Saturday, mostly sunny. Highs in the upper 70s. West winds 10 to 15 miles an hour with gusts up to 25 miles an hour. Saturday night, mostly cloudy with a slight chance of showers until midnight, then partly cloudy with a chance of showers after midnight. Lows in the upper 40s. North winds 10 to 15 miles an hour. Chance of rain 40%. Sunday, sunny, cooler with highs in the mid-60s. North winds 5 to 10 miles an hour. Sunday night, mostly clear. Lows in the lower 40s. North winds 5 to 10 miles an hour with gusts up to 20 miles an hour until midnight, becoming light and variable. Monday and Monday night, mostly clear. Highs in the upper 60s. Lows in the upper 40s. Tuesday, partly sunny. A chance of showers in the morning. Breezy with highs in the mid-70s. Chance of rain 40%. Tuesday night, partly cloudy until midnight, then becoming mostly clear. Lows in the upper 40s. Wednesday and Wednesday night, mostly clear. Highs around 70. Lows in the upper 40s. Thursday, mostly sunny. Highs in the mid-70s. Thursday night, a chance of showers until midnight. Mostly cloudy. Lows in the mid-50s. Chance of rain 30%. Friday, mostly sunny. Highs in the lower 80s. Again, the forecast for Galesburg and surrounding areas of central and northwest Illinois for tonight. Partly cloudy until midnight, then clearing. Lows in the upper 40s. Southwest winds 5 to 10 miles an hour. At 6 p.m. in Galesburg, skies were mostly sunny. The temperature was 67 degrees, the dew point was 35, and the relative humidity was 30%. The wind was southwest at 7 miles an hour. The pressure was 29.75 inches and steady. Elsewhere around the area, at Moline, it was mostly sunny, with a temperature of 68. It was partly sunny, with a temperature of 62 at Peoria, 63 at Burlington, 59 at Quincy, and 61 at Macomb. At Springfield, it was cloudy, with a temperature of 57. And once again at 6 p.m. in Galesburg, under mostly sunny skies, the temperature was 67. Looking elsewhere around the Midwest at 6 p.m., Chicago was partly sunny, and 63. Indianapolis had rain and fog and 56. St. Louis was partly sunny, and 68. Kansas City was cloudy, and 62. Des Moines was mostly sunny, and 75. Milwaukee was mostly sunny, and 61. And now a discussion of hazardous weather conditions for the following county, Knox, Illinois. This hazardous weather outlook is for central Illinois, east central Illinois, and west central Illinois. For tonight, minor river flooding will persist along the Illinois River from Havana to Beardstown. For Saturday through Thursday, residual river flooding will continue along the Illinois River from Havana to Beardstown through at least Tuesday. Spotter information statement, spotter activation is not anticipated tonight. The time is currently 6:12 p.m. Central Daylight Time. 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Now for the official National Weather Service forecast for Galesburg and surrounding areas of central and northwest Illinois. Tonight, partly cloudy until midnight, then clearing. Lows in the upper 40s. Southwest winds 5 to 10 miles an hour. Saturday, mostly sunny. Highs in the upper 70s. West winds 10 to 15 miles an hour with gusts up to 25 miles an hour. Saturday night, mostly cloudy with a slight chance of showers until midnight, then partly cloudy with a chance of showers after midnight. Lows in the upper 40s. North winds 10 to 15 miles an hour. Chance of rain 40%. Sunday, sunny, cooler with highs in the mid-60s. North winds 5 to 10 miles an hour. Sunday night, mostly clear. Lows in the lower 40s. North winds 5 to 10 miles an hour with gusts up to 20 miles

an hour until midnight, becoming light and variable. Monday and Monday night, mostly clear. Highs in the upper 60s. Lows in the upper 40s. Tuesday, partly sunny. A chance of showers in the morning. Breezy with highs in the mid-70s. Chance of rain 40%. Tuesday night, partly cloudy until midnight, then becoming mostly clear. Lows in the upper 40s. Wednesday and Wednesday night, mostly clear. Highs around 70. Lows in the upper 40s. Thursday, mostly sunny. Highs in the mid-70s. Thursday night, a chance of showers until midnight. Mostly cloudy. Lows in the mid-50s. Chance of rain 30%. Friday, mostly sunny. Highs in the lower 80s. Again, the forecast for Galesburg and surrounding areas of central and northwest Illinois for tonight. Partly cloudy until midnight, then clearing. Lows in the upper 40s. Southwest winds 5 to 10 miles an hour. 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Programming originates from NOAA's National Weather Service office in Lincoln. 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The Peoria, Illinois climate summary for this evening, as of 4 p.m., May 8, 2026. Today's high temperature was 61 degrees. The normal high is 72. The record high is 93 degrees, which was set in 1896. Today's low temperature was 47 degrees. The normal low is 50. The record low is 32 degrees, which was set in 1923. 0.08 inches of precipitation fell today, which brings the monthly total to 0.23 inches. The total precipitation for the year now stands at 12.98 inches. Sunset tonight is at 8.02 p.m. Sunrise tomorrow is at 5.48 a.m. At 6 p.m. in Galesburg, skies were partly sunny. The temperature was 67 degrees, the dew point was 35, and the relative humidity was 30%. The wind was southwest at 7 miles an hour. The pressure was 29.75 inches and steady. Elsewhere around the area, at Moline, it was mostly sunny, with a temperature of 68. It was partly sunny, with a temperature of 62 at Peoria, and 63 at Burlington. It was cloudy, with a temperature of 59 at Quincy, 61 at Macomb, and 57 at Springfield. And once again at 6 p.m. in Galesburg, under partly sunny skies, the temperature was 67. Looking elsewhere around the Midwest at 6 p.m., Chicago was partly sunny, and 63. Indianapolis had rain and fog, and 56. St. Louis was partly sunny, and 68. Kansas City was partly sunny, and 62. Des Moines was mostly sunny, and 75. Milwaukee was mostly sunny, and 61. And now a discussion of hazardous weather conditions for the following county: Knox, Illinois. This hazardous weather outlook is for central Illinois, east central Illinois, and west central Illinois. For tonight, minor river flooding will persist along the Illinois River from Havana to Beardstown. For Saturday through Thursday, residual river flooding will continue along the Illinois River from Havana to Beardstown through at least Tuesday. Spotter information statement: spotter activation is not anticipated tonight. The time is currently 6:17 p.m. Central Daylight Time. 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Now for the official National Weather Service forecast for Galesburg and surrounding areas of central and northwest Illinois. Tonight, partly cloudy until midnight, then clearing. Lows in the upper 40s. Southwest winds 5 to 10 miles an hour. Saturday, mostly sunny. Highs in the upper 70s. West winds 10 to 15 miles an hour with gusts up to 25 miles an hour. Saturday night, mostly cloudy with a slight chance of showers until midnight, then partly cloudy with a chance of showers after midnight. Lows in the upper 40s. North winds 10 to 15 miles an hour. Chance of rain 40%. Sunday, sunny, cooler with highs in the mid-60s.

North winds 5 to 10 miles an hour. Sunday night, mostly clear. Lows in the lower 40s. North winds 5 to 10 miles an hour with gusts up to 20 miles an hour until midnight, becoming light and variable. Monday and Monday night, mostly clear. Highs in the upper 60s. Lows in the upper 40s. Tuesday, partly sunny. A chance of showers in the morning. Breezy with highs in the mid-70s. Chance of rain 40%. Tuesday night, partly cloudy until midnight, then becoming mostly clear. Lows in the upper 40s. Wednesday and Wednesday night, mostly clear. Highs around 70. Lows in the upper 40s. Thursday, mostly sunny. Highs in the mid-70s. Thursday night, a chance of showers until midnight. Mostly cloudy. Lows in the mid-50s. Chance of rain 30%. Friday, mostly sunny. Highs in the lower 80s. Again, the forecast for Galesburg and surrounding areas of central and northwest Illinois for tonight, partly cloudy until midnight, then clearing. Lows in the upper 40s. Southwest winds 5 to 10 miles an hour. At 6 p.m. in Galesburg, skies were partly sunny. The temperature was 67 degrees, the dew point was 35, and the relative humidity was 30%. The wind was southwest at 7 miles an hour. The pressure was 29.75 inches and steady. Elsewhere around the area, at Moline, it was mostly sunny, with a temperature of 68. It was partly sunny, with a temperature of 62 at Peoria, and 63 at Burlington. It was cloudy, with a temperature of 59 at Quincy, 61 at Macomb, and 57 at Springfield. And once again at 6 p.m. in Galesburg, under partly sunny skies, the temperature was 67. Looking elsewhere around the Midwest at 6 p.m., Chicago was partly sunny, and 63. Indianapolis had rain and fog, and 56. St. Louis was partly sunny, and 68. Kansas City was partly sunny, and 62. Des Moines was mostly sunny, and 75. Milwaukee was mostly sunny, and 61. And now a discussion of hazardous weather conditions for the following county, Knox, Illinois. This hazardous weather outlook is for central Illinois, east central Illinois, and west central Illinois. For tonight, minor river flooding will persist along the Illinois River from Havana to Beardstown. For Saturday through Thursday, residual river flooding will continue along the Illinois River from Havana to Beardstown through at least Tuesday. Spotter information statement, spotter activation is not anticipated tonight. The time is currently 6:21 p.m. Central Daylight Time. 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Now for the official National Weather Service forecast for Galesburg and surrounding areas of central and northwest Illinois. Tonight, partly cloudy until midnight, then clearing. Lows in the upper 40s. Southwest winds 5 to 10 miles an hour. Saturday, mostly sunny. Highs in the upper 70s. West winds 10 to 15 miles an hour with gusts up to 25 miles an hour. Saturday night, mostly cloudy with a slight chance of showers until midnight, then partly cloudy with a chance of showers after midnight. Lows in the upper 40s. North winds 10 to 15 miles an hour. Chance of rain 40%. Sunday, sunny, cooler with highs in the mid-60s. North winds 5 to 10 miles an hour. Sunday night, mostly clear. Lows in the lower 40s. North winds 5 to 10 miles an hour with gusts up to 20 miles an hour until midnight, becoming light and variable. Monday and Monday night, mostly clear. Highs in the upper 60s. Lows in the upper 40s. Tuesday, partly sunny. A chance of showers in the morning. Breezy with highs in the mid-70s. Chance of rain 40%. Tuesday night, partly cloudy until midnight, then becoming mostly clear. Lows in the upper 40s. Wednesday and Wednesday night, mostly clear. Highs around 70. Lows in the upper 40s. Thursday, mostly sunny. Highs in the mid-70s. Thursday night, a chance of showers until midnight. Mostly cloudy. Lows in the mid-50s. Chance of rain 30%.
Friday, mostly sunny. Highs in the lower 80s. Again, the forecast for Galesburg and surrounding areas of central and northwest Illinois for tonight, partly cloudy until midnight, then clearing. Lows in the upper 40s. Southwest winds 5 to 10 miles an hour. At 6 p.m. in Galesburg, skies were partly sunny. The temperature was 67 degrees, the dew point was 35, and the relative humidity was 30%. The wind was southwest at 7 miles an hour. The pressure was 29.75 inches and steady. Elsewhere around the area, at Moline, it was mostly sunny, with a temperature of 68. It was partly sunny, with a temperature of 62 at Peoria, and 63 at Burlington. It was cloudy, with a temperature of 59 at Quincy, 61 at Macomb, and 57 at Springfield. And once again at 6 p.m. in Galesburg, under partly sunny skies, the temperature was 67. At 6 p.m. in Galesburg, skies were partly sunny. The temperature was 67 degrees, the dew point was 35, and the relative humidity was 30%. The wind was southwest at 7 miles an hour. The pressure was 29.75 inches and steady. Elsewhere around the area, at Moline, it was mostly sunny, with a temperature of 68. It was partly sunny, with a temperature of 62 at Peoria, and 63 at Burlington. It was cloudy, with a temperature of 59 at Quincy, 61 at Macomb, and 57 at Springfield. And once again at 6 p.m. in Galesburg, under partly sunny skies, the temperature was 67. Looking elsewhere around the Midwest at 6 p.m., Chicago was partly sunny, and 63. Indianapolis had rain and fog, and 56. St. Louis was partly sunny, and 68. Kansas City was partly sunny, and 62. Des Moines was mostly sunny, and 75. Milwaukee was mostly sunny, and 61. And now a discussion of hazardous weather conditions for the following county, Knox, Illinois. This hazardous weather outlook is for central Illinois, east central Illinois, and west central Illinois. For tonight, minor river flooding will persist along the Illinois River from Havana to Beardstown. For Saturday through Thursday, residual river flooding will continue along the Illinois River from Havana to Beardstown through at least Tuesday. Spotter information statement. Spotter activation is not anticipated tonight. The time is currently 6:26 p.m. Central Daylight Time. 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Now for the official National Weather Service forecast for Galesburg and surrounding areas of central and northwest Illinois. Tonight, partly cloudy until midnight, then clearing. Lows in the upper 40s. Southwest winds 5 to 10 miles an hour. Saturday, mostly sunny. Highs in the upper 70s. West winds 10 to 15 miles an hour with gusts up to 25 miles an hour. Saturday night, mostly cloudy with a slight chance of showers until midnight, then partly cloudy with a chance of showers after midnight. Lows in the upper 40s. North winds 10 to 15 miles an hour. Chance of rain 40%. Sunday, sunny, cooler with highs in the mid-60s. North winds 5 to 10 miles an hour. Sunday night, mostly clear. Lows in the lower 40s. North winds 5 to 10 miles an hour with gusts up to 20 miles an hour until midnight, becoming light and variable. Monday and Monday night, mostly clear. Highs in the upper 60s. Lows in the upper 40s. Tuesday, partly sunny. A chance of showers in the morning. Breezy with highs in the mid-70s. Chance of rain 40%. Tuesday night, partly cloudy until midnight, then becoming mostly clear. Lows in the upper 40s. Wednesday and Wednesday night, mostly clear. Highs around 70. Lows in the upper 40s. Thursday, mostly sunny. Highs in the mid-70s. Thursday night, a chance of showers until midnight. Mostly cloudy. Lows in the mid-50s. Chance of rain 30%. Friday, mostly sunny. Highs in the lower 80s. Again, the forecast for Galesburg and surrounding areas of central and northwest Illinois for tonight, partly cloudy until midnight, then clearing. Lows in the upper 40s. Southwest winds 5 to 10 miles.

an hour. At 6 p.m. in Galesburg, skies were partly sunny. The temperature was 67 degrees, the dew point was 35, and the relative humidity was 30%. The wind was southwest at 7 miles an hour. The pressure was 29.75 inches and steady. Elsewhere around the area, at Moline, it was mostly sunny, with a temperature of 68. It was partly sunny, with a temperature of 62 at Peoria, and 63 at Burlington. It was cloudy, with a temperature of 59 at Quincy, 61 at Macomb, and 57 at Springfield. And once again at 6 p.m. in Galesburg, under partly sunny skies, the temperature was 67. Looking elsewhere around the Midwest at 6 p.m., Chicago was partly sunny, and 63. Indianapolis had rain and fog, and 56. St. Louis was partly sunny, and 68. Kansas City was partly sunny, and 62. Des Moines was mostly sunny, and 75. Milwaukee was mostly sunny, and 61. And now a discussion of hazardous weather conditions for the following county, Knox, Illinois. This hazardous weather outlook is for Central Illinois, East Central Illinois, and West Central Illinois. For tonight, minor river flooding will persist along the Illinois River from Havana to Beardstown. For Saturday through Thursday, residual river flooding will continue along the Illinois River from Havana to Beardstown through at least Tuesday. Spotter information statement, spotter activation is not anticipated tonight. The Peoria, Illinois climate summary for this evening, as of 4 p.m., May 8, 2026. Today's high temperature was 61 degrees. The normal high is 72. The record high is 93 degrees, which was set in 1896. Today's low temperature was 47 degrees. The normal low is 50. The record low is 32 degrees, which was set in 1923. 0.08 inches of precipitation fell today, which brings the monthly total to 0.23 inches. The total precipitation for the year now stands at 12.98 inches. Sunset tonight is at 8.02 p.m. Sunrise tomorrow is at 5.48 a.m. The time is currently 6.30 p.m. Central Daylight Time. 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Now for the official National Weather Service forecast for Galesburg and surrounding areas of central and northwest Illinois. Tonight, partly cloudy until midnight, then clearing. Lows in the upper 40s. Southwest winds 5 to 10 miles an hour. Saturday, mostly sunny. Highs in the upper 70s. West winds 10 to 15 miles an hour with gusts up to 25 miles an hour. Saturday night, mostly cloudy with a slight chance of showers until midnight, then partly cloudy with a chance of showers after midnight. Lows in the upper 40s. North winds 10 to 15 miles an hour. Chance of rain 40%. Sunday, sunny, cooler with highs in the mid-60s. North winds 5 to 10 miles an hour. Sunday night, mostly clear. Lows in the lower 40s. North winds 5 to 10 miles an hour with gusts up to 20 miles an hour until midnight, becoming light and variable. Monday and Monday night, mostly clear. Highs in the upper 60s. Lows in the upper 40s. Tuesday, partly sunny. A chance of showers in the morning. Breezy with highs in the mid-70s. Chance of rain 40%. Tuesday night, partly cloudy until midnight, then becoming mostly clear. Lows in the upper 40s. Wednesday and Wednesday night, mostly clear. Highs around 70. Lows in the upper 40s. Thursday, mostly sunny. Highs in the mid-70s. Thursday night, a chance of showers until midnight. Mostly cloudy. Lows in the mid-50s. Chance of rain 30%. Friday, mostly sunny. Highs in the lower 80s. Again, the forecast for Galesburg and surrounding areas of central and northwest Illinois for tonight, partly cloudy until midnight then clearing. Lows in the upper 40s. Southwest winds 5 to 10 miles an hour. Central and northwest Illinois for tonight, partly cloudy until midnight then clearing. Lows in the upper 40s. Southwest winds 5 to 10 miles an hour. At 6 p.m. in Galesburg, skies were partly sunny,

Indianapolis had rain and fog and 56. St. Louis was partly sunny and 68. Kansas City was partly sunny and 62. Des Moines was mostly sunny and 75. Milwaukee was mostly sunny and 61. And now a discussion of hazardous weather conditions for the following county, Knox, Illinois. This hazardous weather outlook is for Central Illinois, East Central Illinois, and West Central Illinois. For tonight, minor river flooding will persist along the Illinois River from Havana to Beardstown. For Saturday through Thursday, residual river flooding will continue along the Illinois River from Havana to Beardstown through at least Tuesday. Spotter information statement. Spotter activation is not anticipated tonight. The time is currently 6:34 p.m. Central Daylight Time. 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Now for the official National Weather Service forecast for Galesburg and surrounding areas of central and northwest Illinois. Tonight, partly cloudy until midnight, then clearing. Lows in the upper 40s. Southwest winds 5 to 10 miles an hour. Saturday, mostly sunny. Highs in the upper 70s. West winds 10 to 15 miles an hour with gusts up to 25 miles an hour. Saturday night, mostly cloudy with a slight chance of showers until midnight, then partly cloudy with a chance of showers after midnight. Lows in the upper 40s. North winds 10 to 15 miles an hour. Chance of rain 40%. Sunday, sunny, cooler with highs in the mid-60s. North winds 5 to 10 miles an hour. Sunday night, mostly clear. Lows in the lower 40s. North winds 5 to 10 miles an hour with gusts up to 20 miles an hour until midnight, becoming light and variable. Monday and Monday night, mostly clear. Highs in the upper 60s. Lows in the upper 40s. Tuesday, partly sunny. A chance of showers in the morning. Breezy with highs in the mid-70s. Chance of rain 40%. Tuesday night, partly cloudy until midnight, then becoming mostly clear. Lows in the upper 40s. Wednesday and Wednesday night, mostly clear. Highs around 70. Lows in the upper 40s. Thursday, mostly sunny. Highs in the mid-70s. Thursday night, a chance of showers until midnight. Mostly cloudy. Lows in the mid-50s. Chance of rain 30%. Friday, mostly sunny. Highs in the lower 80s. Again, the forecast for Galesburg and surrounding areas of central and northwest Illinois for tonight, partly cloudy until midnight, then clearing. Lows in the upper 40s. Southwest winds 5 to 10 miles an hour. At 6 p.m. in Galesburg, skies were partly sunny. The temperature was 67 degrees, the dew point was 35, and the relative humidity was 30%. The wind was southwest at 7 miles an hour. The pressure was 29.75 inches and steady. Elsewhere around the area, at Moline, it was mostly sunny, with a temperature of 68. It was partly sunny, with a temperature of 62 at Peoria, and 63 at Burlington. It was cloudy, with a temperature of 59 at Quincy, 61 at Macomb, and 57 at Springfield. And once again at 6 p.m. in Galesburg, under partly sunny skies, the temperature was 67. Looking elsewhere around the Midwest at 6 p.m., Chicago was partly sunny, and 63. Indianapolis had rain and fog, and 56. St. Louis was partly sunny, and 68. Kansas City was partly sunny, and 62. Des Moines was mostly sunny, and 75. Milwaukee was mostly sunny, and 61. The time is currently 6:38 p.m. Central Daylight Time. 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Now for the official National Weather Service forecast for Galesburg and surrounding areas of central and northwest Illinois. Tonight, partly cloudy until midnight, then clearing. Lows in the upper 40s. Southwest winds 5 to 10 miles an hour. Saturday, mostly sunny. Highs in the upper 70s. West winds 10 to 15 miles an hour with gusts up to 25 miles an hour. Saturday night, mostly cloudy with a slight chance of showers.

midnight, then partly cloudy with a chance of showers after midnight. Lows in the upper 40s. North winds 10 to 15 miles an hour. Chance of rain 40%. Sunday, sunny, cooler with highs in the mid-60s. North winds 5 to 10 miles an hour. Sunday night, mostly clear. Lows in the lower 40s. North winds 5 to 10 miles an hour with gusts up to 20 miles an hour until midnight, becoming light and variable. Monday and Monday night, mostly clear. Highs in the upper 60s. Lows in the upper 40s. Tuesday, partly sunny. A chance of showers in the morning. Breezy with highs in the mid-70s. Chance of rain 40%. Tuesday night, partly cloudy until midnight, then becoming mostly clear. Lows in the upper 40s. Wednesday and Wednesday night, mostly clear. Highs around 70. Lows in the upper 40s. Thursday, mostly sunny. Highs in the mid-70s. Thursday night, a chance of showers until midnight. Mostly cloudy. Lows in the mid-50s. Chance of rain 30%. Friday, mostly sunny. Highs in the lower 80s. Again, the forecast for Galesburg and surrounding areas of central and northwest Illinois for tonight, partly cloudy until midnight, then clearing. Lows in the upper 40s. Southwest winds 5 to 10 miles an hour. Now for the official National Weather Service forecast for Galesburg and surrounding areas of central and northwest Illinois. Rest of tonight, partly cloudy until midnight, then clearing. Lows in the upper 40s. Southwest winds 5 to 10 miles an hour. Saturday, mostly sunny. Highs in the upper 70s. West winds 10 to 15 miles an hour with gusts up to 25 miles an hour. Saturday night, mostly cloudy with a slight chance of showers until midnight, then partly cloudy with a chance of showers after midnight. Lows in the upper 40s. North winds 10 to 15 miles an hour. Chance of rain 40%. Sunday, sunny, cooler with highs in the mid-60s. North winds 5 to 10 miles an hour. Sunday night, mostly clear. Lows in the lower 40s. North winds 5 to 10 miles an hour with gusts up to 20 miles an hour until midnight, becoming light and variable. Monday and Monday night, mostly clear. Highs in the upper 60s. Lows in the upper 40s. Tuesday, partly sunny. A chance of showers in the morning. Breezy with highs in the mid-70s. Chance of rain 40%. Tuesday night, partly cloudy until midnight, then becoming mostly clear. Lows in the upper 40s. Wednesday and Wednesday night, mostly clear. Highs around 70. Lows in the upper 40s. Thursday, mostly sunny. Highs in the mid-70s. Thursday night, a chance of showers until midnight. Mostly cloudy. Lows in the mid-50s. Chance of rain 30%. Friday, mostly sunny. Highs in the lower 80s. Again, the forecast for Galesburg and surrounding areas of central and northwest Illinois for the rest of tonight, partly cloudy until midnight, then clearing. Lows in the upper 40s. Southwest winds 5 to 10 miles an hour. At 6 p.m. in Galesburg, skies were partly sunny. The temperature was 67 degrees, the dew point was 35, and the relative humidity was 30%. The wind was southwest at 7 miles an hour. The pressure was 29.75 inches and steady. Elsewhere around the area, at Moline, it was mostly sunny, with a temperature of 68. It was partly sunny, with a temperature of 62 at Peoria, and 63 at Burlington. It was cloudy, with a temperature of 59 at Quincy, 61 at Macomb, and 57 at Springfield. And once again at 6 p.m. in Galesburg, under partly sunny skies, the temperature was 67. Looking elsewhere around the Midwest at 6 p.m., Chicago was partly sunny, and 63. Indianapolis had rain and fog and 56. St. Louis was partly sunny, and 68. Kansas City was partly sunny, and 62. Des Moines was mostly sunny, and 75. Milwaukee was mostly sunny, and 61. The time is currently 6:43 p.m. Central Daylight Time.
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Now for the official National Weather Service forecast for Galesburg and surrounding areas of central and northwest Illinois. Rest of tonight, partly cloudy until midnight, then clearing. Lows in the upper 40s. Southwest winds 5 to 10 miles an hour. Saturday, mostly sunny. Highs in the upper 70s. West winds 10 to 15 miles an hour with gusts up to 25 miles an hour. Saturday night, mostly cloudy with a slight chance of showers until midnight, then partly cloudy with a chance of showers after midnight. Lows in the upper 40s. North winds 10 to 15 miles an hour. Chance of rain 40%. Sunday, sunny, cooler with highs in the mid-60s. North winds 5 to 10 miles an hour. Sunday night, mostly clear. Lows in the lower 40s. North winds 5 to 10 miles an hour with gusts up to 20 miles an hour until midnight, becoming light and variable. Monday and Monday night, mostly clear. Highs in the upper 60s. Lows in the upper 40s. Tuesday, partly sunny. A chance of showers in the morning. Breezy with highs in the mid-70s. Chance of rain 40%. Tuesday night, partly cloudy until midnight, then becoming mostly clear. Lows in the upper 40s. Wednesday and Wednesday night, mostly clear. Highs around 70. Lows in the upper 40s. Thursday, mostly sunny. Highs in the mid-70s. Thursday night, a chance of showers until midnight. Mostly cloudy. Lows in the mid-50s. Chance of rain 30%. Friday, mostly sunny. Highs in the lower 80s. Again, the forecast for Galesburg and surrounding areas of central and northwest Illinois for the rest of tonight, partly cloudy until midnight, then clearing. Lows in the upper 40s. Southwest winds 5 to 10 miles an hour. The Peoria, Illinois climate summary for this evening, as of 4 p.m., May 8, 2026. Today's high temperature was 61 degrees. The normal high is 72. The record high is 93 degrees, which was set in 1896. Today's low temperature was 47 degrees. The normal low is 50. The record low is 32 degrees, which was set in 1923. 0.08 inches of precipitation fell today, which brings the monthly total to 0.23 inches. The total precipitation for the year now stands at 12.98 inches. Sunset tonight is at 8.02 p.m. Sunrise tomorrow is at 5.48 a.m. At 6 p.m. in Galesburg, skies were partly sunny. The temperature was 67 degrees, the dew point was 35, and the relative humidity was 30%. The wind was southwest at 7 miles an hour. The pressure was 29.75 inches and steady. Elsewhere around the area, at Moline, it was mostly sunny, with a temperature of 68. It was partly sunny, with a temperature of 62 at Peoria, and 63 at Burlington. It was cloudy, with a temperature of 59 at Quincy, 61 at Macomb, and 57 at Springfield. And once again at 6 p.m. in Galesburg, under partly sunny skies, the temperature was 67. Looking elsewhere around the Midwest at 6 p.m., Chicago was partly sunny, and 63. Indianapolis had rain and fog and 56. St. Louis was partly sunny, and 68. Kansas City was partly sunny, and 62. Des Moines was mostly sunny, and 75. Milwaukee was mostly sunny, and 61. The time is currently 6:48 p.m. Central Daylight Time. 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Now for the official National Weather Service forecast for Galesburg and surrounding areas of central and northwest Illinois. Rest of tonight, partly cloudy until midnight, then clearing. Lows in the upper 40s. Southwest winds 5 to 10 miles an hour. Saturday, mostly sunny. Highs in the upper 70s. West winds 10 to 15 miles an hour with gusts up to 25 miles an hour. Saturday night, mostly cloudy with a slight chance of showers until midnight, then partly cloudy with a chance of showers after midnight. Lows in the upper 40s. North winds 10 to 15 miles an hour.
chance of rain 40%.

Sunday, sunny, cooler with highs in the mid-60s. North winds 5 to 10 miles an hour. Sunday night, mostly clear. Lows in the lower 40s. North winds 5 to 10 miles an hour with gusts up to 20 miles an hour until midnight, becoming light and variable. Monday and Monday night, mostly clear. Highs in the upper 60s. Lows in the upper 40s. Tuesday, partly sunny. A chance of showers in the morning. Breezy with highs in the mid-70s. Chance of rain 40%. Tuesday night, partly cloudy until midnight, then becoming mostly clear. Lows in the upper 40s. Wednesday and Wednesday night, mostly clear. Highs around 70. Lows in the upper 40s. Thursday, mostly sunny. Highs in the mid-70s. Thursday night, a chance of showers until midnight. Mostly cloudy. Lows in the mid-50s. Chance of rain 30%. Friday, mostly sunny. Highs in the lower 80s. Again, the forecast for Galesburg and surrounding areas of central and northwest Illinois for the rest of tonight, partly cloudy until midnight, then clearing. Lows in the upper 40s. Southwest winds 5 to 10 miles an hour. At 6 p.m. in Galesburg, skies were partly sunny. The temperature was 67 degrees, the dew point was 35, and the relative humidity was 30%. The wind was southwest at 7 miles an hour. The pressure was 29.75 inches and steady. Elsewhere around the area, at Moline, it was mostly sunny, with a temperature of 68. It was partly sunny, with a temperature of 62 at Peoria, and 63 at Burlington. It was cloudy, with a temperature of 59 at Quincy, 61 at Macomb, and 57 at Springfield. And once again at 6 p.m. in Galesburg, under partly sunny skies, the temperature was 67. Looking elsewhere around the Midwest at 6 p.m., Chicago was partly sunny, and 63. Indianapolis had rain and fog, and 56. St. Louis was partly sunny, and 68. Kansas City was partly sunny, and 62. Des Moines was mostly sunny, and 75. Milwaukee was mostly sunny, and 61. The time is currently 6:51 p.m. Central Daylight Time. 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Now for the official National Weather Service forecast for Galesburg and surrounding areas of central and northwest Illinois. Rest of tonight, partly cloudy until midnight, then clearing. Lows in the upper 40s. Southwest winds 5 to 10 miles an hour. Saturday, mostly sunny. Highs in the upper 70s. West winds 10 to 15 miles an hour with gusts up to 25 miles an hour. Saturday night, mostly cloudy with a slight chance of showers until midnight, then partly cloudy with a chance of showers after midnight. Lows in the upper 40s. North winds 10 to 15 miles an hour. Chance of rain 40%. Sunday, sunny, cooler with highs in the mid-60s. North winds 5 to 10 miles an hour. Sunday night, mostly clear. Lows in the lower 40s. North winds 5 to 10 miles an hour with gusts up to 20 miles an hour until midnight, becoming light and variable. Monday and Monday night, mostly clear. Highs in the upper 60s. Lows in the upper 40s. Tuesday, partly sunny. A chance of showers in the morning. Breezy with highs in the mid-70s. Chance of rain 40%. Tuesday night, partly cloudy until midnight, then becoming mostly clear. Lows in the upper 40s. Wednesday and Wednesday night, mostly clear. Highs around 70. Lows in the upper 40s. Thursday, mostly sunny. Highs in the mid-70s. Thursday night, a chance of showers until midnight. Mostly cloudy. Lows in the mid-50s. Chance of rain 30%. Friday, mostly sunny. Highs in the lower 80s. Again, the forecast for Galesburg and surrounding areas of central and northwest Illinois for the rest of tonight, partly cloudy until midnight, then clearing. Lows in the upper 40s. Southwest winds 5 to 10 miles an hour. At 6 p.m. in Galesburg, skies were partly sunny. The temperature was 67 degrees. The dew

point was 35 and the relative humidity was 30%. The wind was southwest at 7 miles an hour. The pressure was 29.75 inches and steady. Elsewhere around the area, at Moline, it was mostly sunny, with a temperature of 68. It was partly sunny, with a temperature of 62 at Peoria and 63 at Burlington. It was cloudy, with a temperature of 59 at Quincy, 61 at Macomb, and 57 at Springfield. And once again at 6 p.m. in Galesburg, under partly sunny skies, the temperature was 67. Looking elsewhere around the Midwest at 6 p.m., Chicago was partly sunny, and 63. Indianapolis had rain and fog, and 56. St. Louis was partly sunny, and 68. Kansas City was partly sunny, and 62. Des Moines was mostly sunny, and 75. Milwaukee was mostly sunny, and 61. The time is currently 6:55 p.m. Central Daylight Time. 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Now for the official National Weather Service forecast for Galesburg and surrounding areas of central and northwest Illinois. Rest of tonight, partly cloudy until midnight, then clearing. Lows in the upper 40s. Southwest winds 5 to 10 miles an hour. Saturday, mostly sunny. Highs in the upper 70s. West winds 10 to 15 miles an hour with gusts up to 25 miles an hour. Saturday night, mostly cloudy with a slight chance of showers until midnight, then partly cloudy with a chance of showers after midnight. Lows in the upper 40s. North winds 10 to 15 miles an hour. Chance of rain 40%. Sunday, sunny, cooler with highs in the mid-60s. North winds 5 to 10 miles an hour. Sunday night, mostly clear. Lows in the lower 40s. North winds 5 to 10 miles an hour with gusts up to 20 miles an hour until midnight, becoming light and variable. Monday and Monday night, mostly clear. Highs in the upper 60s. Lows in the upper 40s. Tuesday, partly sunny. A chance of showers in the morning. Breezy with highs in the mid-70s. Chance of rain 40%. Tuesday night, partly cloudy until midnight, then becoming mostly clear. Lows in the upper 40s. Wednesday and Wednesday night, mostly clear. Highs around 70. Lows in the upper 40s. Thursday, mostly sunny. Highs in the mid-70s. Thursday night, a chance of showers until midnight. Mostly cloudy. Lows in the mid-50s. Chance of rain 30%. Friday, mostly sunny. Highs in the lower 80s. Again, the forecast for Galesburg and surrounding areas of central and northwest Illinois for the rest of tonight, partly cloudy until midnight, then clearing. Lows in the upper 40s. Southwest winds 5 to 10 miles an hour. At 6 p.m. in Galesburg, skies were partly sunny. The temperature was 67 degrees, the dew point was 35, and the relative humidity was 30%. The wind was southwest at 7 miles an hour. The pressure was 29.75 inches and steady. Elsewhere around the area, at Moline, it was mostly sunny, with a temperature of 68. It was partly sunny, with a temperature of 62 at Peoria and 63 at Burlington. It was cloudy, with a temperature of 59 at Quincy, 61 at Macomb, and 57 at Springfield. And once again at 6 p.m. in Galesburg, under partly sunny skies, the temperature was 67. Looking elsewhere around the Midwest at 6 p.m., Chicago was partly sunny, and 63. Indianapolis had rain and fog, and 56. St. Louis was partly sunny, and 68. Kansas City was partly sunny, and 62. Des Moines was mostly sunny, and 75. Milwaukee was mostly sunny, and 61. The time is currently 6:58 p.m. Central Daylight Time. 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Now for the official National Weather Service forecast for Galesburg and surrounding areas of central and northwest Illinois. Rest of tonight, partly cloudy until midnight, then clearing. Lows in the upper 40s. Southwest winds 5 to 10 miles an hour. Saturday.

mostly sunny. Highs in the upper 70s. West winds 10 to 15 miles an hour with gusts up to 25 miles an hour. Saturday night, mostly cloudy with a slight chance of showers until midnight, then partly cloudy with a chance of showers after midnight. Lows in the upper 40s. North winds 10 to 15 miles an hour. Chance of rain 40%. Sunday, sunny, cooler with highs in the mid-60s. North winds 5 to 10 miles an hour. Sunday night, mostly clear. Lows in the lower 40s. North winds 5 to 10 miles an hour with gusts up to 20 miles an hour until midnight, becoming light and variable. Monday and Monday night, mostly clear. Highs in the upper 60s. Lows in the upper 40s. Tuesday, partly sunny. A chance of showers in the morning. Breezy with highs in the mid-70s. Chance of rain 40%. Tuesday night, partly cloudy until midnight, then becoming mostly clear. Lows in the upper 40s. Wednesday and Wednesday night, mostly clear. Highs around 70. Lows in the upper 40s. Thursday, mostly sunny. Highs in the mid-70s. Thursday night, a chance of showers until midnight. Mostly cloudy. Lows in the mid-50s. Chance of rain 30%. Friday, mostly sunny. Highs in the lower 80s. Again, the forecast for Galesburg and surrounding areas of central and northwest Illinois for the rest of tonight, partly cloudy until midnight, then clearing. Lows in the upper 40s. Southwest winds 5 to 10 miles an hour. The Peoria, Illinois climate summary for this evening, as of 4 p.m., May 8, 2026. Today's high temperature was 61 degrees. The normal high is 72. The record high is 93 degrees, which was set in 1896. Today's low temperature was 47 degrees. The normal low is 50. The record low is 32 degrees, which was set in 1923. 0.08 inches of precipitation fell today, which brings the monthly total to 0.23 inches. The total precipitation for the year now stands at 12.98 inches. Sunset tonight is at 8.02 p.m. Sunrise tomorrow is at 5.48 a.m. The time is currently 7.01 p.m. Central Daylight Time. 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Now for the official National Weather Service forecast for Galesburg and surrounding areas of central and northwest Illinois. Rest of tonight, partly cloudy until midnight, then clearing. Lows in the upper 40s. Southwest winds 5 to 10 miles an hour. Saturday, mostly sunny. Highs in the upper 70s. West winds 10 to 15 miles an hour with gusts up to 25 miles an hour. Saturday night, mostly cloudy with a slight chance of showers until midnight, then partly cloudy with a chance of showers after midnight. Lows in the upper 40s. North winds 10 to 15 miles an hour. Chance of rain 40%. Sunday, sunny, cooler with highs in the mid-60s. North winds 5 to 10 miles an hour. Sunday night, mostly clear. Lows in the lower 40s. North winds 5 to 10 miles an hour with gusts up to 20 miles an hour until midnight, becoming light and variable. Monday and Monday night, mostly clear. Highs in the upper 60s. Lows in the upper 40s. Tuesday, partly sunny. A chance of showers in the morning. Breezy with highs in the mid-70s. Chance of rain 40%. Tuesday night, partly cloudy until midnight, then becoming mostly clear. Lows in the upper 40s. Wednesday and Wednesday night, mostly clear. Highs around 70. Lows in the upper 40s. Thursday, mostly sunny. Highs in the mid-70s. Thursday night, a chance of showers until midnight. Mostly cloudy. Lows in the mid-50s. Chance of rain 30%. Friday, mostly sunny. Highs in the lower 80s. Again, the forecast for Galesburg and surrounding areas of central and northwest Illinois for the rest of tonight, partly cloudy until midnight, then clearing. Lows in the upper 40s. Southwest winds 5 to 10 miles an hour. The time is currently 7.03 p.m. Central Daylight Time.